to touch the ground and cause minor damage. Therefore, if you see a funnel cloud and feel your safety is threatened, please seek shelter. A funnel cloud has already been reported in Rock County around 5:15 p.m. with a developing thunderstorm. Showers and storms will diminish after sunset. The current time is 7:02 p.m. Central Daylight Time. Operating on a frequency of 162.475 MHz, this is NOAA Weather Radio Station WXL62, broadcasting from a transmitter near Lawton, Iowa. Our program originates from the National Weather Service in Sioux Falls and serves Sioux City and the surrounding Siouxland area. This hazardous weather outlook is for Northwest Iowa, West Central Iowa, Southwest Minnesota, Northeast Nebraska, Central South Dakota, East Central South Dakota, South Central South Dakota, and Southeast South Dakota. For today and tonight, after a few lingering showers this morning east of I-29. Additional chances for showers and thunderstorms will be possible this afternoon ahead of a cold front. While severe weather is not expected, an occasionally strong wind gust up to 45 miles an hour will be possible for Thursday through Tuesday. While the severe weather risk is low, additional shower and thunderstorm chances are expected over the weekend mainly along and west of the James River Valley. Spotter activation is not expected at this time. Your National Weather Service forecast for Siouxland. Tonight, partly cloudy this evening, then becoming mostly cloudy. Lows in the lower 60s. Southeast winds around 5 miles an hour. Thursday, partly sunny. Highs in the upper 80s. Southeast winds 10 to 15 miles an hour. Thursday night, mostly cloudy. Lows around 60. Southeast winds 10 to 15 miles an hour. Friday, partly sunny. Highs in the mid-80s. Southeast winds 10 to 15 miles an hour. Friday night, mostly cloudy in the evening, then becoming partly cloudy. Lows in the upper 50s. Southeast winds 10 to 15 miles an hour. Saturday, partly sunny. A chance of showers and thunderstorms in the afternoon. Highs in the lower 80s. Chance of rain 30%. Saturday night, mostly cloudy. A chance of showers and thunderstorms after midnight. Lows in the upper 50s. Chance of rain 50%. Sunday, mostly cloudy in the morning, then becoming partly sunny. A chance of showers and thunderstorms. Highs in the lower 80s. Chance of rain 50%. Sunday night, mostly cloudy in the evening, then becoming partly cloudy. A chance of showers. A chance of thunderstorms after midnight. Lows in the upper 50s. Chance of rain 40%. Monday, mostly sunny. A chance of showers and thunderstorms in the afternoon. Highs in the lower 80s. Chance of rain 30%. Monday night, partly cloudy. A chance of showers and thunderstorms in the evening. Lows in the mid-50s. Chance of rain 30%. Tuesday, mostly sunny. Highs in the lower 80s. Tuesday night, partly cloudy. Lows in the mid-50s. Wednesday, mostly sunny. Highs in the lower 80s. At 7 p.m., in Sioux City, the temperature was 87 and the dew point 53. The relative humidity was 31%. Wind was east at 7 miles an hour. The pressure was 29.94 inches and falling. Elsewhere in northwest Iowa, Morris was partly sunny and 88. Sheldon was mostly sunny and 84. Cherokee was sunny and 90. Spencer was sunny and 86. Storm Lake was sunny and 88. Other conditions across the northern plains, farther east in Iowa, temperatures were between 85 and 88 degrees. At Cedar Rapids, it was sunny. At Waterloo, it was mostly sunny. At Des Moines, it was partly sunny. In eastern Nebraska, it was partly sunny, and temperatures were between 84 and 87 degrees. In eastern South Dakota, it was mostly sunny, and temperatures were between 86 and 90 degrees. And in southern Minnesota, skies ranged from sunny to mostly sunny. It was 87 at Worthington, 89 at

Marshall, 88 at Mankato, 88 at Minneapolis, and 83 at Rochester. Once again, at 7 p.m., Sioux City had a temperature of 87. The Sioux City, Iowa climate summary for this evening, as of 4 p.m., May 27, 2026. Today's high temperature was 92 degrees. The normal high is 77. Today's low temperature was 61 degrees. The normal low is 53. No precipitation fell today, which leaves the monthly total at 2.77 inches. This is 0.54 inches below the normal amount of 3.31 inches for May. The total precipitation for the year still stands at 8.19 inches, which is 1.58 inches below normal. There were no heating degree days today, which is 3 below normal. The yearly total since July 1st is 5,850, which is 973 below normal. There were 12 cooling degree days today, which is 9 above normal. The yearly total since January 1st is 90, which is 37 above normal. The normal high temperature for tomorrow is 77 degrees, and the normal low is 54. The record high for tomorrow is 98, which occurred in 2006, and the record low is 31, which occurred in 1947. Sunset tonight is at 8:52 p.m. Sunrise tomorrow is at 5:53 a.m. The National Weather Service in Sioux Falls has issued a special weather statement for Sioux Land. Funnel clouds possible across the I-90 corridor this evening. Showers and thunderstorms have developed across the I-90 corridor and adjacent areas of northwestern Iowa this evening. Conditions are favorable for funnel clouds with any shower or thunderstorm that develops. These types of funnel clouds are usually short-lived. However, they can and occasionally do touch the ground and cause minor damage. Therefore, if you see a funnel cloud and feel your safety is threatened, please seek shelter. A funnel cloud has already been reported in Rock County around 5:15 p.m. with a developing thunderstorm. Showers and storms will diminish after sunset. The current time is 7:09 p.m. Central Daylight Time. Operating on a frequency of 162.475 MHz, this is NOAA Weather Radio Station WXL62, broadcasting from a transmitter near Lawton, Iowa. Our program originates from the National Weather Service in Sioux Falls and serves Sioux City and the surrounding Sioux Land area. This hazardous weather outlook is for northwest Iowa, west central Iowa, southwest Minnesota, northeast Nebraska, central South Dakota, east central South Dakota, south central South Dakota, and southeast South Dakota. For today and tonight, after a few lingering showers this morning east of I-29. Additional chances for showers and thunderstorms will be possible this afternoon ahead of a cold front. While severe weather is not expected, an occasionally strong wind gust up to 45 miles an hour will be possible for Thursday through Tuesday. While the severe weather risk is low, additional shower and thunderstorm chances are expected over the weekend mainly along and west of the James River Valley. Spotter activation is not expected at this time. Your National Weather Service forecast for Sioux Land. Tonight, partly cloudy this evening, then becoming mostly cloudy. Lows in the lower 60s. Southeast winds around 5 miles an hour. Thursday, partly sunny. Highs in the upper 80s. Southeast winds 10 to 15 miles an hour. Thursday night, mostly cloudy. Lows around 60. Southeast winds 10 to 15 miles an hour. Friday, partly sunny. Highs in the mid-80s. Southeast winds 10 to 15 miles an hour. Friday night, mostly cloudy in the evening, then becoming partly cloudy. Lows in the upper 50s. Southeast winds 10 to 15 miles an hour. Saturday, partly sunny. A chance of showers and thunderstorms in the afternoon. Highs in the lower 80s. Chance of rain 30%. Saturday night, mostly cloudy. A chance of showers and thunderstorms after midnight. Lows in the upper 50s. Chance of rain 50%. Sunday, mostly cloudy in the morning, then becoming partly sunny. A chance of showers and thunderstorms. Highs in the lower 80s.
chance of rain 50%. Sunday night, mostly cloudy in the evening, then becoming partly cloudy. A chance of showers. A chance of thunderstorms after midnight. Lows in the upper 50s. Chance of rain 40%. Monday, mostly sunny. A chance of showers and thunderstorms in the afternoon. Highs in the lower 80s. Chance of rain 30%. Monday night, partly cloudy. A chance of showers and thunderstorms in the evening. Lows in the mid-50s. Chance of rain 30%. Tuesday, mostly sunny. Highs in the lower 80s. Tuesday night, partly cloudy. Lows in the mid-50s. Wednesday, mostly sunny. Highs in the lower 80s. At 7 p.m., in Sioux City, the temperature was 87 and the dew point 53. The relative humidity was 31%. Wind was east at 7 miles an hour. The pressure was 29.94 inches and falling. Elsewhere in northwest Iowa, Morris was partly sunny and 88. Sheldon was sunny and 84. Cherokee was mostly sunny and 90. Spencer was sunny and 86. Storm Lake was mostly sunny and 88. Other conditions across the northern plains, farther east in Iowa, temperatures were between 85 and 88 degrees. At Cedar Rapids, it was sunny. At Waterloo, it was mostly sunny. At Des Moines, it was partly sunny. In eastern Nebraska, it was partly sunny, and temperatures were between 84 and 87 degrees. In eastern South Dakota, it was mostly sunny, and temperatures were between 86 and 90 degrees. And in southern Minnesota, skies ranged from sunny to mostly sunny. It was 87 at Worthington, 89 at Marshall, 88 at Mankato, 88 at Minneapolis, and 83 at Rochester. Once again, at 7 p.m. Sioux City had a temperature of 87. The Sioux City, Iowa climate summary for this evening, as of 4 p.m., May 27, 2026. Today's high temperature was 92 degrees. The normal high is 77. Today's low temperature was 61 degrees. The normal low is 53. No precipitation fell today, which leaves the monthly total at 2.77 inches. This is 0.54 inches below the normal amount of 3.31 inches for May. The total precipitation for the year still stands at 8.19 inches, which is 1.58 inches below normal. There were no heating degree days today, which is 3 below normal. The yearly total since July 1st is 5,850, which is 973 below normal. There were 12 cooling degree days today, which is 9 above normal. The yearly total since January 1st is 90, which is 37 above normal. The normal high temperature for tomorrow is 77 degrees, and the normal low is 54. The record high for tomorrow is 98, which occurred in 2006, and the record low is 31, which occurred in 1947. Sunset tonight is at 8:52 p.m. Sunrise tomorrow is at 5:53 a.m. The National Weather Service in Sioux Falls has issued a special weather statement for Sioux Land. Funnel clouds possible across the I-90 corridor this evening. Showers and thunderstorms have developed across the I-90 corridor and adjacent areas of northwestern Iowa this evening. Conditions are favorable for funnel clouds with any shower or thunderstorm that develops. These types of funnel clouds are usually short-lived. However, they can and occasionally do touch the ground and cause minor damage. Therefore, if you see a funnel cloud and feel your safety is threatened, please seek shelter. A funnel cloud has already been reported in Rock County around 5:15 p.m. with a developing thunderstorm. Showers and storms will diminish after sunset. The current time is 7:16 p.m. Central Daylight Time. Operating on a frequency of 162.475 MHz, this is NOAA Weather Radio Station WXL62, broadcasting from a transmitter near Lawton, Iowa. Our program originates from the National Weather Service in Sioux Falls and serves Sioux City and the surrounding Sioux Land area.
This hazardous weather outlook is for Northwest Iowa, West Central Iowa, Southwest Minnesota,

Northeast Nebraska, Central South Dakota, East Central South Dakota, South Central South Dakota, and Southeast South Dakota. For today and tonight, after a few lingering showers this morning east of I-29. Additional chances for showers and thunderstorms will be possible this afternoon ahead of a cold front. While severe weather is not expected, an occasionally strong wind gust up to 45 miles an hour will be possible for Thursday through Tuesday. While the severe weather risk is low, additional shower and thunderstorm chances are expected over the weekend mainly along and west of the James River Valley. Spotter activation is not expected at this time. Your National Weather Service forecast for Siouxland. Tonight, partly cloudy this evening, then becoming mostly cloudy. Lows in the lower 60s. Southeast winds around 5 miles an hour. Thursday, partly sunny. Highs in the upper 80s. Southeast winds 10 to 15 miles an hour. Thursday night, mostly cloudy. Lows around 60. Southeast winds 10 to 15 miles an hour. Friday, partly sunny. Highs in the mid-80s. Southeast winds 10 to 15 miles an hour. Friday night, mostly cloudy in the evening, then becoming partly cloudy. Lows in the upper 50s. Southeast winds 10 to 15 miles an hour. Saturday, partly sunny. A chance of showers and thunderstorms in the afternoon. Highs in the lower 80s. Chance of rain 30%. Saturday night, mostly cloudy. A chance of showers and thunderstorms after midnight. Lows in the upper 50s. Chance of rain 50%. Sunday, mostly cloudy in the morning, then becoming partly sunny. A chance of showers and thunderstorms. Highs in the lower 80s. Chance of rain 50%. Sunday night, mostly cloudy in the evening, then becoming partly cloudy. A chance of showers. A chance of thunderstorms after midnight. Lows in the upper 50s. Chance of rain 40%. Monday, mostly sunny. A chance of showers and thunderstorms in the afternoon. Highs in the lower 80s. Chance of rain 30%. Monday night, partly cloudy. A chance of showers and thunderstorms in the evening. Lows in the mid-50s. Chance of rain 30%. Tuesday, mostly sunny. Highs in the lower 80s. Tuesday night, partly cloudy. Lows in the mid-50s. Wednesday, mostly sunny. Highs in the lower 80s. At 7 p.m., in Sioux City, the temperature was 87 and the dew point 53. The relative humidity was 31%. Wind was east at 7 miles an hour. The pressure was 29.94 inches and falling. Elsewhere in northwest Iowa, Morris was partly sunny and 88. Sheldon was sunny and 84. Cherokee was mostly sunny and 90. Spencer was sunny and 86. Storm Lake was mostly sunny and 88. Other conditions across the northern plains, farther east in Iowa, temperatures were between 85 and 88 degrees. At Cedar Rapids, it was sunny. At Waterloo, it was mostly sunny. At Des Moines, it was partly sunny. In eastern Nebraska, it was partly sunny, and temperatures were between 84 and 87 degrees. In eastern South Dakota, it was mostly sunny, and temperatures were between 86 and 90 degrees. And in southern Minnesota, skies ranged from sunny to mostly sunny. It was 87 at Worthington, 89 at Marshall, 88 at Mankato, 88 at Minneapolis, and 83 at Rochester. Once again, at 7 p.m. Sioux City had a temperature of 87. The Sioux City, Iowa climate summary for this evening, as of 4 p.m., May 27, 2026. Today's high temperature was 92 degrees. The normal high is 77. Today's low temperature was 61 degrees. The normal low is 53. No precipitation fell today, which leaves the monthly total at 2.77 inches. This is 0.54 inches below the normal amount of 3.31 inches for May. The total precipitation for the year still stands at 8.19 inches, which is 1.58 inches below normal. There were no

heating degree days today, which is 3 below normal. The yearly total since July 1st is 5,850, which is 973 below normal. There were 12 cooling degree days today, which is 9 above normal. The yearly total since January 1st is 90, which is 37 above normal. The normal high temperature for tomorrow is 77 degrees, and the normal low is 54. The record high for tomorrow is 98, which occurred in 2006, and the record low is 31, which occurred in 1947. Sunset tonight is at 8:52 p.m. Sunrise tomorrow is at 5:53 a.m. The National Weather Service in Sioux Falls has issued a special weather statement for Sioux Land. Funnel clouds possible across the I-90 corridor this evening. Showers and thunderstorms have developed across the I-90 corridor and adjacent areas of northwestern Iowa this evening. Conditions are favorable for funnel clouds with any shower or thunderstorm that develops. These types of funnel clouds are usually short-lived. However, they can and occasionally do touch the ground and cause minor damage. Therefore, if you see a funnel cloud and feel your safety is threatened, please seek shelter. A funnel cloud has already been reported in Rock County around 5:15 p.m. with a developing thunderstorm. Showers and storms will diminish after sunset. The current time is 7:23 p.m. Central Daylight Time. Operating on a frequency of 162.475 MHz, this is NOAA Weather Radio Station WXL62, broadcasting from a transmitter near Lawton, Iowa. Our program originates from the National Weather Service in Sioux Falls and serves Sioux City and the surrounding Sioux Land area. This hazardous weather outlook is for northwest Iowa, west central Iowa, southwest Minnesota, northeast Nebraska, central South Dakota, east central South Dakota, south central South Dakota, and southeast South Dakota. For today and tonight, after a few lingering showers this morning east of I-29, additional chances for showers and thunderstorms will be possible this afternoon ahead of a cold front. While severe weather is not expected, an occasionally strong wind gust up to 45 miles an hour will be possible for Thursday through Tuesday. While the severe weather risk is low, additional shower and thunderstorm chances are expected over the weekend mainly along and west of the James River Valley. Spotter activation is not expected at this time. Your National Weather Service forecast for Sioux Land. Tonight, partly cloudy this evening, then becoming mostly cloudy. Lows in the lower 60s. Southeast winds around 5 miles an hour. Thursday, partly sunny. Highs in the upper 80s. Southeast winds 10 to 15 miles an hour. Thursday night, mostly cloudy. Lows around 60. Southeast winds 10 to 15 miles an hour. Friday, partly sunny. Highs in the mid-80s. Southeast winds 10 to 15 miles an hour. Friday night, mostly cloudy in the evening, then becoming partly cloudy. Lows in the upper 50s. Southeast winds 10 to 15 miles an hour. Saturday, partly sunny. A chance of showers and thunderstorms in the afternoon. Highs in the lower 80s. Chance of rain 30%. Saturday night, mostly cloudy. A chance of showers and thunderstorms after midnight. Lows in the upper 50s. Chance of rain 50%. Sunday, mostly cloudy in the morning, then becoming partly sunny. A chance of showers and thunderstorms. Highs in the lower 80s. Chance of rain 50%. Sunday night, mostly cloudy in the evening, then becoming partly cloudy. A chance of showers. A chance of thunderstorms after midnight. Lows in the upper 50s. Chance of rain 40%. Monday, mostly sunny. A chance of showers and thunderstorms in the afternoon. Highs in the lower 80s. Chance of rain 30%. Monday night, partly cloudy. A chance of showers and thunderstorms in the evening. Lows in the mid-50s. Chance of rain 30%. Tuesday, mostly sunny. Highs in the lower 80s. Tuesday night, partly cloudy. Lows in the mid-50s. Wednesday, mostly sunny. Highs in the

lower 80s. At 7 p.m. in Sioux City, the temperature was 87 and the dew point 53. The relative humidity was 31%. Wind was east at 7 miles an hour. The pressure was 29.94 inches and falling. Elsewhere in northwest Iowa, Morris was partly sunny and 88. Sheldon was sunny and 84. Cherokee was mostly sunny and 90. Spencer was sunny and 86. Storm Lake was mostly sunny and 88. Other conditions across the northern plains, farther east in Iowa, temperatures were between 85 and 88 degrees. At Cedar Rapids, it was sunny. At Waterloo, it was mostly sunny. At Des Moines, it was partly sunny. In eastern Nebraska, it was partly sunny, and temperatures were between 84 and 87 degrees. In eastern South Dakota, it was mostly sunny, and temperatures were between 86 and 90 degrees. And in southern Minnesota, skies ranged from sunny to mostly sunny. It was 87 at Worthington, 89 at Marshall, 88 at Mankato, 88 at Minneapolis, and 83 at Rochester. Once again, at 7 p.m. Sioux City had a temperature of 87. The Sioux City, Iowa climate summary for this evening, as of 4 p.m., May 27, 2026. Today's high temperature was 92 degrees. The normal high is 77. Today's low temperature was 61 degrees. The normal low is 53. No precipitation fell today, which leaves the monthly total at 2.77 inches. This is 0.54 inches below the normal amount of 3.31 inches for May. The total precipitation for the year still stands at 8.19 inches, which is 1.58 inches below normal. There were no heating degree days today, which is 3 below normal. The yearly total since July 1st is 5,850, which is 973 below normal. There were 12 cooling degree days today, which is 9 above normal. The yearly total since January 1st is 90, which is 37 above normal. The normal high temperature for tomorrow is 77 degrees, and the normal low is 54. The record high for tomorrow is 98, which occurred in 2006, and the record low is 31, which occurred in 1947. Sunset tonight is at 8:52 p.m. Sunrise tomorrow is at 5:53 a.m. The current time is 7:30 p.m. Central Daylight Time. Operating on a frequency of 162.475 MHz, this is NOAA Weather Radio Station WXL62, broadcasting from a transmitter near Lawton, Iowa. Our program originates from the National Weather Service in Sioux Falls and serves Sioux City and the surrounding Siouxland area. This hazardous weather outlook is for northwest Iowa, west-central Iowa, southwest Minnesota, northeast Nebraska, central South Dakota, east-central South Dakota, south-central South Dakota, and southeast South Dakota. For today and tonight, after a few lingering showers this morning east of I-29, additional chances for showers and thunderstorms will be possible this afternoon ahead of a cold front. While severe weather is not expected, an occasionally strong wind gust up to 45 miles an hour will be possible for Thursday through Tuesday. While the severe weather risk is low, additional shower and thunderstorm chances are expected over the weekend, mainly along and west of the James River Valley. Spotter activation is not expected at this time. Your National Weather Service forecast for Siouxland. Tonight, partly cloudy this evening, then becoming mostly cloudy. Lows in the lower 60s. Southeast winds around 5 miles an hour. Thursday, partly sunny. Highs in the upper 80s. Southeast winds 10 to 15 miles an hour. Thursday night, mostly cloudy. Lows around 60. Southeast winds 10 to 15 miles an hour. Friday, partly sunny. Highs in the mid-80s. Southeast winds 10 to 15 miles an hour. Friday night, mostly cloudy in the evening, then becoming partly cloudy. Lows in the upper 50s. Southeast winds 10 to 15 miles an hour. Saturday, partly sunny. A chance of showers and thunderstorms in the afternoon. Highs in the lower 80s.

chance of rain 30%. Saturday night, mostly cloudy. A chance of showers and thunderstorms after midnight. Lows in the upper 50s. Chance of rain 50%. Sunday, mostly cloudy in the morning, then becoming partly sunny. A chance of showers and thunderstorms. Highs in the lower 80s. Chance of rain 50%. Sunday night, mostly cloudy in the evening, then becoming partly cloudy. A chance of showers. A chance of thunderstorms after midnight. Lows in the upper 50s. Chance of rain 40%. Monday, mostly sunny. A chance of showers, thunderstorms after midnight. Lows in the upper 50s. Chance of rain 40%. Monday, mostly sunny. A chance of showers and thunderstorms in the afternoon. Highs in the lower 80s. Chance of rain 30%. Monday night, partly cloudy. A chance of showers and thunderstorms in the evening. Lows in the mid-50s. Chance of rain 30%. Tuesday, mostly sunny. Highs in the lower 80s. Tuesday night, partly cloudy. Lows in the mid-50s. Wednesday, mostly sunny. Highs in the lower 80s. At 7 p.m., in Sioux City, the temperature was 87, and the dew point 53. The relative humidity was 31%. Wind was east at 7 miles an hour. The pressure was 29.94 inches and falling. Elsewhere in northwest Iowa, Morris was partly sunny and 88. Sheldon was sunny and 84. Cherokee was mostly sunny and 90. Spencer was sunny and 86. Storm Lake was mostly sunny and 88. Other conditions across the northern plains, farther east in Iowa, temperatures were between 85 and 88 degrees. At Cedar Rapids, it was sunny. At Waterloo, it was mostly sunny. At Des Moines, it was partly sunny. In eastern Nebraska, it was partly sunny, and temperatures were between 84 and 87 degrees. In eastern South Dakota, it was mostly sunny, and temperatures were between 86 and 90 degrees. And in southern Minnesota, skies ranged from sunny to mostly sunny. It was 87 at Worthington, 89 at Marshall, 88 at Mankato, 88 at Minneapolis, and 83 at Rochester. Once again, at 7 p.m. Sioux City had a temperature of 87. The Sioux City, Iowa climate summary for this evening, as of 4 p.m., May 27, 2026. Today's high temperature was 92 degrees. The normal high is 77. Today's low temperature was 61 degrees. The normal low is 53. No precipitation fell today, which leaves the monthly total at 2.77 inches. This is 0.54 inches below the normal amount of 3.31 inches for May. The total precipitation for the year still stands at 8.19 inches, which is 1.58 inches below normal. There were no heating degree days today, which is 3 below normal. The yearly total since July 1st is 5,850, which is 973 below normal. There were 12 cooling degree days today, which is 9 above normal. The yearly total since January 1st is 90, which is 37 above normal. The normal high temperature for tomorrow is 77 degrees, and the normal low is 54. The record high for tomorrow is 98, which occurred in 2006, and the record low is 31, which occurred in 1947. Sunset tonight is at 8:52 p.m. Sunrise tomorrow is at 5:53 a.m. The current time is 7:36 p.m. Central Daylight Time. Operating on a frequency of 162.475 MHz, this is NOAA Weather Radio Station WXL62, broadcasting from a transmitter near Lawton, Iowa. Our program originates from the National Weather Service in Sioux Falls and serves Sioux City and the surrounding Siouxland area. This hazardous weather outlook is for northwest Iowa, west central Iowa, southwest Minnesota, northeast Nebraska, central South Dakota, east central South Dakota, south central South Dakota, and southeast South Dakota. For today and tonight, after a few lingering showers this morning east of I-29.

chances for showers and thunderstorms will be possible this afternoon ahead of a cold front. While severe weather is not expected, an occasionally strong wind gust up to 45 miles an hour will be possible for Thursday through Tuesday. While the severe weather risk is low, additional shower and thunderstorm chances are expected over the weekend mainly along and west of the James River Valley. Spotter activation is not expected at this time. Your National Weather Service forecast for Siouxland. Tonight, partly cloudy this evening, then becoming mostly cloudy. Lows in the lower 60s. Southeast winds around 5 miles an hour. Thursday, partly sunny. Highs in the upper 80s. Southeast winds 10 to 15 miles an hour. Thursday night, mostly cloudy. Lows around 60. Southeast winds 10 to 15 miles an hour. Friday, partly sunny. Highs in the mid-80s. Southeast winds 10 to 15 miles an hour. Friday night, mostly cloudy in the evening, then becoming partly cloudy. Lows in the upper 50s. Southeast winds 10 to 15 miles an hour. Saturday, partly sunny. A chance of showers and thunderstorms in the afternoon. Highs in the lower 80s. Chance of rain 30%. Saturday night, mostly cloudy. A chance of showers and thunderstorms after midnight. Lows in the upper 50s. Chance of rain 50%. Sunday, mostly cloudy in the morning, then becoming partly sunny. A chance of showers and thunderstorms. Highs in the lower 80s. Chance of rain 50%. Sunday night, mostly cloudy in the evening, then becoming partly cloudy. A chance of showers. A chance of thunderstorms after midnight. Lows in the upper 50s. Chance of rain 40%. Monday, mostly sunny. A chance of showers and thunderstorms in the afternoon. Highs in the lower 80s. Chance of rain 30%. Monday night, partly cloudy. A chance of showers and thunderstorms in the evening. Lows in the mid-50s. Chance of rain 30%. Tuesday, mostly sunny. Highs in the lower 80s. Tuesday night, partly cloudy. Lows in the mid-50s. Wednesday, mostly sunny. Highs in the lower 80s. At 7 p.m., in Sioux City, the temperature was 87 and the dew point 53. The relative humidity was 31%. Wind was east at 7 miles an hour. The pressure was 29.94 inches and falling. Elsewhere in northwest Iowa, Morris was partly sunny and 88. Sheldon was sunny and 84. Cherokee was mostly sunny and 90. Spencer was sunny and 86. Storm Lake was mostly sunny and 88. Other conditions across the northern plains, farther east in Iowa, temperatures were between 85 and 88 degrees. At Cedar Rapids, it was sunny. At Waterloo, it was mostly sunny. At Des Moines, it was partly sunny. In eastern Nebraska, it was partly sunny, and temperatures were between 84 and 87 degrees. In eastern South Dakota, it was mostly sunny, and temperatures were between 86 and 90 degrees. And in southern Minnesota, skies ranged from sunny to mostly sunny. It was 87 at Worthington, 89 at Marshall, 88 at Mankato, 88 at Minneapolis, and 83 at Rochester. Once again, at 7 p.m. Sioux City had a temperature of 87. The Sioux City, Iowa climate summary for this evening, as of 4 p.m., May 27, 2026. Today's high temperature was 92 degrees. The normal high is 77. Today's low temperature was 61 degrees. The normal low is 53. No precipitation fell today, which leaves the monthly total at 2.77 inches. This is 0.54 inches below the normal amount of 3.31 inches for May. The total precipitation for the year still stands at 8.19 inches, which is 1.58 inches below normal. There were no heating degree days today, which is 3 below normal. The yearly total since July 1st is 5,850, which is 973 below normal. There were 12 cooling degree days today, which is
9 above normal. The yearly total since January 1st is 90, which is 37 above normal. The normal high temperature for tomorrow is 77 degrees, and the normal low is 54. The record high for tomorrow is 98, which occurred in 2006, and the record low is 31, which occurred in 1947. Sunset tonight is at 8:52 p.m. Sunrise tomorrow is at 5:53 a.m. The current time is 7:42 p.m. Central Daylight Time. Operating on a frequency of 162.475 MHz, this is NOAA Weather Radio Station WXL62, broadcasting from a transmitter near Lawton, Iowa. Our program originates from the National Weather Service in Sioux Falls and serves Sioux City and the surrounding Siouxland area. This hazardous weather outlook is for northwest Iowa, west central Iowa, southwest Minnesota, northeast Nebraska, central South Dakota, east central South Dakota, south central South Dakota, and southeast South Dakota. For today and tonight, after a few lingering showers this morning east of I-29. Additional chances for showers and thunderstorms will be possible this afternoon ahead of a cold front. While severe weather is not expected, an occasionally strong wind gust up to 45 miles an hour will be possible for Thursday through Tuesday. While the severe weather risk is low, additional shower and thunderstorm chances are expected over the weekend mainly along and west of the James River Valley. Spotter activation is not expected at this time. Your National Weather Service forecast for Siouxland. Tonight, partly cloudy this evening, then becoming mostly cloudy. Lows in the lower 60s. Southeast winds around 5 miles an hour. Thursday, partly sunny. Highs in the upper 80s. Southeast winds 10 to 15 miles an hour. Thursday night, mostly cloudy. Lows around 60. Southeast winds 10 to 15 miles an hour. Friday, partly sunny. Highs in the mid-80s. Southeast winds 10 to 15 miles an hour. Friday night, mostly cloudy in the evening, then becoming partly cloudy. Lows in the upper 50s. Southeast winds 10 to 15 miles an hour. Saturday, partly sunny. A chance of showers and thunderstorms in the afternoon. Highs in the lower 80s. Chance of rain 30%. Saturday night, mostly cloudy. A chance of showers and thunderstorms after midnight. Lows in the upper 50s. Chance of rain 50%. Sunday, mostly cloudy in the morning, then becoming partly sunny. A chance of showers and thunderstorms. Highs in the lower 80s. Chance of rain 50%. Sunday night, mostly cloudy in the evening, then becoming partly cloudy. A chance of showers. A chance of thunderstorms after midnight. Lows in the upper 50s. Chance of rain 40%. Monday, mostly sunny. A chance of showers and thunderstorms in the afternoon. Highs in the lower 80s. Chance of rain 30%. Monday night, partly cloudy. A chance of showers and thunderstorms in the evening. Lows in the mid 50s. Chance of rain 30%. Tuesday, mostly sunny. Highs in the lower 80s. Tuesday night, partly cloudy. Lows in the mid-50s. Wednesday, mostly sunny. Highs in the lower 80s. At 7 p.m., in Sioux City, the temperature was 87 and the dew point 53. The relative humidity was 31%. Wind was east at 7 miles an hour. The pressure was 29.94 inches and falling. Elsewhere in northwest Iowa, Morris was partly sunny and 88. Sheldon was sunny and 84. Cherokee was mostly sunny and 90. Spencer was sunny and 86. Storm Lake was mostly sunny and 88. Other conditions across the northern plains, farther east in Iowa, temperatures were between 85 and 88 degrees. At Cedar Rapids, it was sunny. At Waterloo, it was mostly sunny. At Des Moines, it was partly sunny. In eastern Nebraska, it was partly sunny, and temperatures were between 84 and 87 degrees. In eastern South Dakota, it was mostly sunny, and temperatures were between

between 86 and 90 degrees. And in southern Minnesota, skies ranged from sunny to mostly sunny. It was 87 at Worthington, 89 at Marshall, 88 at Mankato, 88 at Minneapolis, and 83 at Rochester. Once again, at 7 p.m., Sioux City had a temperature of 87. The Sioux City, Iowa climate summary for this evening, as of 4 p.m., May 27, 2026. Today's high temperature was 92 degrees. The normal high is 77. Today's low temperature was 61 degrees. The normal low is 53. No precipitation fell today, which leaves the monthly total at 2.77 inches. This is 0.54 inches below the normal amount of 3.31 inches for May. The total precipitation for the year still stands at 8.19 inches, which is 1.58 inches below normal. There were no heating degree days today, which is 3 below normal. The yearly total since July 1st is 5,850, which is 973 below normal. There were 12 cooling degree days today, which is 9 above normal. The yearly total since January 1st is 90, which is 37 above normal. The normal high temperature for tomorrow is 77 degrees, and the normal low is 54. The record high for tomorrow is 98, which occurred in 2006, and the record low is 31, which occurred in 1947. Sunset tonight is at 8:52 p.m. Sunrise tomorrow is at 5:53 a.m. The current time is 7:48 p.m. Central Daylight Time. Operating on a frequency of 162.475 MHz, this is NOAA Weather Radio Station WXL62, broadcasting from a transmitter near Lawton, Iowa. Our program originates from the National Weather Service in Sioux Falls and serves Sioux City and the surrounding Siouxland area. This hazardous weather outlook is for northwest Iowa, west central Iowa, southwest Minnesota, northeast Nebraska, central South Dakota, east central South Dakota, south central South Dakota, and southeast South Dakota. For today and tonight, after a few lingering showers this morning east of I-29, additional chances for showers and thunderstorms will be possible this afternoon ahead of a cold front. While severe weather is not expected, an occasionally strong wind gust up to 45 miles an hour will be possible for Thursday through Tuesday. While the severe weather risk is low, additional shower and thunderstorm chances are expected over the weekend mainly along and west of the James River Valley. Spotter activation is not expected at this time. Your National Weather Service forecast for Siouxland. Tonight, partly cloudy this evening, then becoming mostly cloudy. Lows in the lower 60s. Southeast winds around 5 miles an hour. Thursday, partly sunny. Highs in the upper 80s. Southeast winds 10 to 15 miles an hour. Thursday night, mostly cloudy. Lows around 60. Southeast winds 10 to 15 miles an hour. Friday, partly sunny. Highs in the mid-80s. Southeast winds 10 to 15 miles an hour. Friday night, mostly cloudy in the evening, then becoming partly cloudy. Lows in the upper 50s. Southeast winds 10 to 15 miles an hour. Saturday, partly sunny. A chance of showers and thunderstorms in the afternoon. Highs in the lower 80s. Chance of rain 30%. Saturday night, mostly cloudy. A chance of showers and thunderstorms after midnight. Lows in the upper 50s. Chance of rain 50%. Sunday, mostly cloudy in the morning, then becoming partly sunny. A chance of showers and thunderstorms. Highs in the lower 80s. Chance of rain 50%. Sunday night, mostly cloudy in the evening, then becoming partly cloudy. A chance of showers. A chance of thunderstorms after midnight. Lows in the upper 50s. Chance of rain 40%. Monday, mostly sunny. A chance of showers and thunderstorms in the afternoon. Highs in the lower 80s. Chance of rain 30%. Monday night, partly cloudy. A chance of showers and thunderstorms in the evening. Lows in the mid-50s. Chance of rain 30%.

storm, Lake was mostly sunny and 88. Other conditions across the northern plains, farther east in Iowa, temperatures were between 85 and 88 degrees. At Cedar Rapids, it was sunny. At Waterloo, it was mostly sunny. At Des Moines, it was partly sunny. In eastern Nebraska, it was partly sunny, and temperatures were between 84 and 87 degrees. In eastern South Dakota, it was mostly sunny, and temperatures were between 86 and 90 degrees. And in southern Minnesota, skies ranged from sunny to mostly sunny. It was 87 at Worthington, 89 at Marshall, 88 at Mankato, 88 at Minneapolis, and 83 at Rochester. Once again, at 7 p.m. Sioux City had a temperature of 87. The Sioux City, Iowa climate summary for this evening, as of 4 p.m., May 27, 2026. Today's high temperature was 92 degrees. The normal high is 77. Today's low temperature was 61 degrees. The normal low is 53. No precipitation fell today, which leaves the monthly total at 2.77 inches. This is 0.54 inches below the normal amount of 3.31 inches for May. The total precipitation for the year still stands at 8.19 inches, which is 1.58 inches below normal. There were no heating degree days today, which is 3 below normal. The yearly total since July 1st is 5,850, which is 973 below normal. There were 12 cooling degree days today, which is 9 above normal. The yearly total since January 1st is 90, which is 37 above normal. The normal high temperature for tomorrow is 77 degrees, and the normal low is 54. The record high for tomorrow is 98, which occurred in 2006, and the record low is 31, which occurred in 1947. Sunset tonight is at 8:52 p.m. Sunrise tomorrow is at 5:53 a.m. The current time is 7:55 p.m. Central Daylight Time. Operating on a frequency of 162.475 MHz, this is NOAA Weather Radio Station WXL62, broadcasting from a transmitter near Lawton, Iowa. Our program originates from the National Weather Service in Sioux Falls and serves Sioux City and the surrounding Siouxland area. This hazardous weather outlook is for northwest Iowa, west central Iowa, southwest Minnesota, northeast Nebraska, central South Dakota, east central South Dakota, south central South Dakota, and southeast South Dakota. For today and tonight, after a few lingering showers this morning east of I-29, additional chances for showers and thunderstorms will be possible this afternoon ahead of a cold front. While severe weather is not expected, an occasionally strong wind gust up to 45 miles an hour will be possible for Thursday through Tuesday. While the severe weather risk is low, additional shower and thunderstorm chances are expected over the weekend, mainly along and west of the James River Valley. Spotter activation is not expected at this time. Your National Weather Service forecast for Siouxland. Tonight, partly cloudy this evening, then becoming mostly cloudy. Lows in the lower 60s. Southeast winds around 5 miles an hour. Thursday, partly sunny. Highs in the upper 80s. Southeast winds 10 to 15 miles an hour. Thursday night, mostly cloudy. Lows around 60. Southeast winds 10 to 15 miles an hour. Friday, partly sunny. Highs in the mid-80s. Southeast winds 10 to 15 miles an hour. Friday night, mostly cloudy in the evening, then becoming partly cloudy. Lows in the upper 50s. Southeast winds 10 to 15 miles an hour. Saturday, partly sunny. A chance of showers and thunderstorms in the afternoon. Highs in the lower 80s. Chance of rain 30%. Saturday night, mostly cloudy. A chance of showers and thunderstorms after midnight. Lows in the upper 50s. Chance of rain 50%. Sunday, mostly cloudy in the morning, then becoming partly sunny. A chance of showers and thunderstorms. Highs in the lower 80s. Chance of rain 50%. Sunday night, mostly cloudy in the evening, then becoming partly cloudy.

of showers. A chance of thunderstorms after midnight. Lows in the upper 50s. Chance of rain 40%. Monday, mostly sunny. A chance of showers and thunderstorms in the afternoon. Highs in the lower 80s. Chance of rain 30%. Monday night, partly cloudy. A chance of showers and thunderstorms in the evening. Lows in the mid-50s. Chance of rain 30%. Tuesday, mostly sunny. Highs in the lower 80s. Tuesday night, partly cloudy. Lows in the mid-50s. Wednesday, mostly sunny. Highs in the lower 80s. At 7 p.m., in Sioux City, the temperature was 87 and the dew point 53. The relative humidity was 31%. Wind was east at 7 miles an hour. The pressure was 29.94 inches and falling. Elsewhere in northwest Iowa, Morris was partly sunny and 88. Sheldon was sunny and 84. Cherokee was mostly sunny and 90. Spencer was sunny and 86. Storm Lake was mostly sunny and 88. Other conditions across the northern plains, farther east in Iowa, temperatures were between 85 and 88 degrees. At Cedar Rapids, it was sunny. At Waterloo, it was mostly sunny. At Des Moines, it was partly sunny. In eastern Nebraska, it was partly sunny, and temperatures were between 84 and 87 degrees. In eastern South Dakota, it was mostly sunny, and temperatures were between 86 and 90 degrees. And in southern Minnesota, skies ranged from sunny to mostly sunny. It was 87 at Worthington, 89 at Marshall, 88 at Mankato, 88 at Minneapolis, and 83 at Rochester. Once again, at 7 p.m. Sioux City had a temperature of 87. The Sioux City, Iowa climate summary for this evening, as of 4 p.m., May 27, 2026. Today's high temperature was 92 degrees. The normal high is 77. Today's low temperature was 61 degrees. The normal low is 53. No precipitation fell today, which leaves the monthly total at 2.77 inches. This is 0.54 inches below the normal amount of 3.31 inches for May. The total precipitation for the year still stands at 8.19 inches, which is 1.58 inches below normal. There were no heating degree days today, which is 3 below normal. The yearly total since July 1st is 5,850, which is 973 below normal. There were 12 cooling degree days today, which is 9 above normal. The yearly total since January 1st is 90, which is 37 above normal. The normal high temperature for tomorrow is 77 degrees, and the normal low is 54. The record high for tomorrow is 98, which occurred in 2006, and the record low is 31, which occurred in 1947. Sunset tonight is at 8:52 p.m. Sunrise tomorrow is at 5:53 a.m. The current time is 8:01 p.m. Central Daylight Time. Operating on a frequency of 162.475 MHz, this is NOAA Weather Radio Station WXL62, broadcasting from a transmitter near Lawton, Iowa. Our program originates from the National Weather Service in Sioux Falls and serves Sioux City and the surrounding Siouxland area. This hazardous weather outlook is for northwest Iowa, west central Iowa, southwest Minnesota, northeast Nebraska, central South Dakota, east central South Dakota, south central South Dakota, and southeast South Dakota. For today and tonight, after a few lingering showers this morning east of I-29, additional chances for showers and thunderstorms will be possible this afternoon ahead of a cold front. While severe weather is not expected, an occasionally strong wind gust up to 45 miles an hour will be possible for Thursday through Tuesday. While the severe weather risk is low, additional shower and thunderstorm chances are expected over the weekend mainly along and west of the James River Valley. Spotter activation is not expected at this time. Your National Weather Service forecast for Siouxland. Tonight, partly cloudy this evening, then becoming mostly cloudy. Lows in the lower 60s. Southeast winds around 5 miles an hour.

Day, partly sunny. Highs in the upper 80s. Southeast winds 10 to 15 miles an hour. Thursday night, mostly cloudy. Lows around 60. Southeast winds 10 to 15 miles an hour. Friday, partly sunny. Highs in the mid 80s. Southeast winds 10 to 15 miles an hour. Friday night, mostly cloudy in the evening, then becoming partly cloudy. Lows in the upper 50s. Southeast winds 10 to 15 miles an hour. Saturday, partly sunny. A chance of showers and thunderstorms in the afternoon. Highs in the lower 80s. Chance of rain 30%. Saturday night, mostly cloudy. A chance of showers and thunderstorms after midnight. Lows in the upper 50s. Chance of rain 50%. Sunday, mostly cloudy in the morning, then becoming partly sunny. A chance of showers and thunderstorms. Highs in the lower 80s. Chance of rain 50%. Sunday night, mostly cloudy in the evening, then becoming partly cloudy. A chance of showers. A chance of thunderstorms after midnight. Lows in the upper 50s. Chance of rain 40%. Monday, mostly sunny. A chance of showers and thunderstorms in the afternoon. Highs in the lower 80s. Chance of rain 30%. Monday night, partly cloudy. A chance of showers and thunderstorms in the evening. Lows in the mid-50s. Chance of rain 30%. Tuesday, mostly sunny. Highs in the lower 80s. Tuesday night, partly cloudy. Lows in the mid-50s. Wednesday, mostly sunny. Highs in the lower 80s. At 8 p.m., in Sioux City, the temperature was 88 and the dew point 51. The relative humidity was 28%. Wind was southeast at 5 miles an hour. The pressure was 29.95 inches and rising. Elsewhere in northwest Iowa, Morris was partly cloudy and 86. Sheldon was clear and 84. Cherokee was partly cloudy and 86. Spencer was clear and 82. Storm Lake was partly cloudy and 86. Other conditions across the northern plains, farther east in Iowa, temperatures were between 83 and 84 degrees. It was clear at Cedar Rapids and Waterloo. At Des Moines, it was mostly cloudy. In eastern Nebraska, it was mostly cloudy, and temperatures were between 79 and 83 degrees. In eastern South Dakota, it was partly cloudy, and temperatures were between 86 and 87 degrees. And in southern Minnesota, skies ranged from clear to partly cloudy. It was 84 at Worthington, 87 at Marshall, 86 at Mankato, 87 at Minneapolis, and 80 at Rochester. Once again, at 8 p.m. Sioux City had a temperature of 88. The Sioux City, Iowa climate summary for this evening, as of 4 p.m., May 27, 2026. Today's high temperature was 92 degrees. The normal high is 77. Today's low temperature was 61 degrees. The normal low is 53. No precipitation fell today, which leaves the monthly total at 2.77 inches. This is 0.54 inches below the normal amount of 3.31 inches for May. The total precipitation for the year still stands at 8.19 inches, which is 1.58 inches below normal. There were no heating degree days today, which is 3 below normal. The yearly total since July 1st is 5,850, which is 973 below normal. There were 12 cooling degree days today, which is 9 above normal. The yearly total since January 1st is 90, which is 37 above normal. The normal high temperature for tomorrow is 77 degrees, and the normal low is 54. The record high for tomorrow is 98, which occurred in 2006, and the record low is 31, which occurred in 1947. Sunset tonight is at 8:52 p.m. Sunrise tomorrow is at 5:53 a.m. The current time is 8:07 p.m. Central Daylight Time. 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

XL62 broadcasting from a transmitter near Lawton, Iowa. Our program originates from the National Weather Service in Sioux Falls and serves Sioux City and the surrounding Siouxland area. This hazardous weather outlook is for northwest Iowa, west central Iowa, southwest Minnesota, northeast Nebraska, central South Dakota, east central South Dakota, south central South Dakota, and southeast South Dakota. For today and tonight, after a few lingering showers this morning east of I-29, additional chances for showers and thunderstorms will be possible this afternoon ahead of a cold front. While severe weather is not expected, an occasionally strong wind gust up to 45 miles an hour will be possible for Thursday through Tuesday. While the severe weather risk is low, additional shower and thunderstorm chances are expected over the weekend, mainly along and west of the James River Valley. Spotter activation is not expected at this time. Your National Weather Service forecast for Siouxland. Tonight, partly cloudy this evening, then becoming mostly cloudy. Lows in the lower 60s. Southeast winds around 5 miles an hour. Thursday, partly sunny. Highs in the upper 80s. Southeast winds 10 to 15 miles an hour. Thursday night, mostly cloudy. Lows around 60. Southeast winds 10 to 15 miles an hour. Friday, partly sunny. Highs in the mid-80s. Southeast winds 10 to 15 miles an hour. Friday night, mostly cloudy in the evening, then becoming partly cloudy. Lows in the upper 50s. Southeast winds 10 to 15 miles an hour. Saturday, partly sunny. A chance of showers and thunderstorms in the afternoon. Highs in the lower 80s. Chance of rain 30%. Saturday night, mostly cloudy. A chance of showers and thunderstorms after midnight. Lows in the upper 50s. Chance of rain 50%. Sunday, mostly cloudy in the morning, then becoming partly sunny. A chance of showers and thunderstorms. Highs in the lower 80s. Chance of rain 50%. Sunday night, mostly cloudy in the evening, then becoming partly cloudy. A chance of showers. A chance of thunderstorms after midnight. Lows in the upper 50s. Chance of rain 40%. Monday, mostly sunny. A chance of showers and thunderstorms in the afternoon. Highs in the lower 80s. Chance of rain 30%. Monday night, partly cloudy. A chance of showers and thunderstorms in the evening. Lows in the mid-50s. Chance of rain 30%. Tuesday, mostly sunny. Highs in the lower 80s. Tuesday night, partly cloudy. Lows in the mid-50s. Wednesday, mostly sunny. Highs in the lower 80s. At 8 p.m., in Sioux City, the temperature was 88 and the dew point 51. The relative humidity was 28%. Wind was southeast at 5 miles an hour. The pressure was 29.95 inches and rising. Elsewhere in northwest Iowa, Morris was partly cloudy and 86. Sheldon was partly cloudy and 84. Cherokee was partly cloudy and 86. Spencer was partly cloudy and 82. Storm Lake was partly cloudy and 86. Other conditions across the northern plains, farther east in Iowa, skies ranged from partly cloudy to mostly cloudy, and temperatures were between 83 and 84 degrees. In eastern Nebraska, it was mostly cloudy, and temperatures were between 79 and 83 degrees. In eastern South Dakota, it was partly cloudy, and temperatures were between 86 and 87 degrees. And in southern Minnesota, skies ranged from clear to partly cloudy. It was 84 at Worthington, 87 at Marshall, 86 at Mankato, 87 at Minneapolis, and 80 at Rochester. Once again, at 8 p.m. Sioux City had a temperature of 88. The Sioux City, Iowa climate summary for this evening, as of 4 p.m., May 27, 2026. Today's high temperature was 92 degrees. The normal high is 77. Today's low temperature was 61 degrees. The normal low is 53. No precipitation fell today.

leaves the monthly total at 2.77 inches. This is 0.54 inches below the normal amount of 3.31 inches for May. The total precipitation for the year still stands at 8.19 inches, which is 1.58 inches below normal. There were no heating degree days today, which is 3 below normal. The yearly total since July 1st is 5,850, which is 973 below normal. There were 12 cooling degree days today, which is 9 above normal. The yearly total since January 1st is 90, which is 37 above normal. The normal high temperature for tomorrow is 77 degrees, and the normal low is 54. The record high for tomorrow is 98, which occurred in 2006, and the record low is 31, which occurred in 1947. Sunset tonight is at 8:52 p.m. Sunrise tomorrow is at 5:53 a.m. The current time is 8:13 p.m. Central Daylight Time. Operating on a frequency of 162.475 MHz, this is NOAA Weather Radio Station WXL62, broadcasting from a transmitter near Lawton, Iowa. Our program originates from the National Weather Service in Sioux Falls and serves Sioux City and the surrounding Siouxland area. This hazardous weather outlook is for northwest Iowa, west central Iowa, southwest Minnesota, northeast Nebraska, central South Dakota, east central South Dakota, south central South Dakota, and southeast South Dakota. For today and tonight, after a few lingering showers this morning east of I-29, additional chances for showers and thunderstorms will be possible this afternoon ahead of a cold front. While severe weather is not expected, an occasionally strong wind gust up to 45 miles an hour will be possible for Thursday through Tuesday. While the severe weather risk is low, additional shower and thunderstorm chances are expected over the weekend mainly along and west of the James River Valley. Spotter activation is not expected at this time. Your National Weather Service forecast for Siouxland. Tonight, partly cloudy this evening, then becoming mostly cloudy. Lows in the lower 60s. Southeast winds around 5 miles an hour. Thursday, partly sunny. Highs in the upper 80s. Southeast winds 10 to 15 miles an hour. Thursday night, mostly cloudy. Lows around 60. Southeast winds 10 to 15 miles an hour. Friday, partly sunny. Highs in the mid-80s. Southeast winds 10 to 15 miles an hour. Friday night, mostly cloudy in the evening, then becoming partly cloudy. Lows in the upper 50s. Southeast winds 10 to 15 miles an hour. Saturday, partly sunny. A chance of showers and thunderstorms in the afternoon. Highs in the lower 80s. Chance of rain 30%. Saturday night, mostly cloudy. A chance of showers and thunderstorms after midnight. Lows in the upper 50s. Chance of rain 50%. Sunday, mostly cloudy in the morning, then becoming partly sunny. A chance of showers and thunderstorms. Highs in the lower 80s. Chance of rain 50%. Sunday night, mostly cloudy in the evening, then becoming partly cloudy. A chance of showers. A chance of thunderstorms after midnight. Lows in the upper 50s. Chance of rain 40%. Monday, mostly sunny. A chance of showers and thunderstorms in the afternoon. Highs in the lower 80s. Chance of rain 30%. Monday night, partly cloudy. A chance of showers and thunderstorms in the evening. Lows in the mid-50s. Chance of rain 30%. Tuesday, mostly sunny. Highs in the lower 80s. Tuesday night, partly cloudy. Lows in the mid-50s. Wednesday, mostly sunny. Highs in the lower 80s. At 8 p.m., in Sioux City, the temperature was 88 and the dew point 51. The relative humidity was 28%. Wind was southeast at 5 miles an hour. The pressure was 29.95 inches and rising. Elsewhere in northwest Iowa, Morris was partly cloudy and 86. Sheldon was partly cloudy and 84. Cherokee was partly cloudy and 86.

Spencer was partly cloudy and 82. Storm Lake was partly cloudy and 86. Other conditions across the northern plains, farther east in Iowa, skies ranged from partly cloudy to mostly cloudy, and temperatures were between 83 and 84 degrees. In eastern Nebraska, it was mostly cloudy, and temperatures were between 79 and 83 degrees. In eastern South Dakota, it was partly cloudy, and temperatures were between 86 and 87 degrees. And in southern Minnesota, skies ranged from clear to partly cloudy. It was 84 at Worthington, 87 at Marshall, 86 at Mankato, 87 at Minneapolis, and 80 at Rochester. Once again, at 8 p.m. Sioux City had a temperature of 88. The Sioux City, Iowa climate summary for this evening, as of 4 p.m., May 27, 2026. Today's high temperature was 92 degrees. The normal high is 77. Today's low temperature was 61 degrees. The normal low is 53. No precipitation fell today, which leaves the monthly total at 2.77 inches. This is 0.54 inches below the normal amount of 3.31 inches for May. The total precipitation for the year still stands at 8.19 inches, which is 1.58 inches below normal. There were no heating degree days today, which is 3 below normal. The yearly total since July 1st is 5,850, which is 973 below normal. There were 12 cooling degree days today, which is 9 above normal. The yearly total since January 1st is 90, which is 37 above normal. The normal high temperature for tomorrow is 77 degrees, and the normal low is 54. The record high for tomorrow is 98, which occurred in 2006, and the record low is 31, which occurred in 1947. Sunset tonight is at 8:52 p.m. Sunrise tomorrow is at 5:53 a.m. The current time is 8:20 p.m. Central Daylight Time. Operating on a frequency of 162.475 MHz, this is NOAA Weather Radio Station WXL62, broadcasting from a transmitter near Lawton, Iowa. Our program originates from the National Weather Service in Sioux Falls and serves Sioux City and the surrounding Siouxland area. This hazardous weather outlook is for northwest Iowa, west central Iowa, southwest Minnesota, northeast Nebraska, central South Dakota, east central South Dakota, south central South Dakota, and southeast South Dakota. For today and tonight, after a few lingering showers this morning east of I-29, additional chances for showers and thunderstorms will be possible this afternoon ahead of a cold front. While severe weather is not expected, an occasionally strong wind gust up to 45 miles an hour will be possible for Thursday through Tuesday. While the severe weather risk is low, additional shower and thunderstorm chances are expected over the weekend mainly along and west of the James River Valley. Spotter activation is not expected at this time. Your National Weather Service forecast for Siouxland. Tonight, partly cloudy this evening, then becoming mostly cloudy. Lows in the lower 60s. Southeast winds around 5 miles an hour. Thursday, partly sunny. Highs in the upper 80s. Southeast winds 10 to 15 miles an hour. Thursday night, mostly cloudy. Lows around 60. Southeast winds 10 to 15 miles an hour. Friday, partly sunny. Highs in the mid-80s. Southeast winds 10 to 15 miles an hour. Friday night, mostly cloudy in the evening, then becoming partly cloudy. Lows in the upper 50s. Southeast winds 10 to 15 miles an hour. Saturday, partly sunny. A chance of showers and thunderstorms in the afternoon. Highs in the lower 80s. Chance of rain 30%. Saturday night, mostly cloudy. A chance of showers and thunderstorms after midnight. Lows in the upper 50s. Chance of rain 50%. Sunday, mostly cloudy in the morning, then becoming partly sunny. A chance of showers and thunderstorms. Highs in the lower 80s. Chance of rain 50%. Sunday night, mostly cloudy in the evening, then becoming partly cloudy. A chance of showers.
a chance of thunderstorms after midnight. Lows in the upper 50s. Chance of rain 40%. Monday, mostly sunny. A chance of showers and thunderstorms in the afternoon. Highs in the lower 80s. Chance of rain 30%. Monday night, partly cloudy. A chance of showers and thunderstorms in the evening. Lows in the mid-50s. Chance of rain 30%. Tuesday, mostly sunny. Highs in the lower 80s. Tuesday night, partly cloudy. Lows in the mid-50s. Wednesday, mostly sunny. Highs in the lower 80s. At 8 p.m., in Sioux City, the temperature was 88 and the dew point 51. The relative humidity was 28%. Wind was southeast at 5 miles an hour. The pressure was 29.95 inches and rising. Elsewhere in northwest Iowa, Morris was partly cloudy and 86. Sheldon was partly cloudy and 84. Cherokee was partly cloudy and 86. Spencer was partly cloudy and 82. Storm Lake was partly cloudy and 86. Other conditions across the northern plains, farther east in Iowa, skies ranged from partly cloudy to mostly cloudy, and temperatures were between 83 and 84 degrees. In eastern Nebraska, it was mostly cloudy, and temperatures were between 79 and 83 degrees. In eastern South Dakota, it was partly cloudy, and temperatures were between 86 and 87 degrees. And in southern Minnesota, skies ranged from clear to partly cloudy. It was 84 at Worthington, 87 at Marshall, 86 at Mankato, 87 at Minneapolis, and 80 at Rochester. Once again, at 8 p.m. Sioux City had a temperature of 88. The Sioux City, Iowa climate summary for this evening, as of 4 p.m., May 27, 2026. Today's high temperature was 92 degrees. The normal high is 77. Today's low temperature was 61 degrees. The normal low is 53. No precipitation fell today, which leaves the monthly total at 2.77 inches. This is 0.54 inches below the normal amount of 3.31 inches for May. The total precipitation for the year still stands at 8.19 inches, which is 1.58 inches below normal. There were no heating degree days today, which is 3 below normal. The yearly total since July 1st is 5,850, which is 973 below normal. There were 12 cooling degree days today, which is 9 above normal. The yearly total since January 1st is 90, which is 37 above normal. The normal high temperature for tomorrow is 77 degrees, and the normal low is 54. The record high for tomorrow is 98, which occurred in 2006, and the record low is 31, which occurred in 1947. Sunset tonight is at 8:52 p.m. Sunrise tomorrow is at 5:53 a.m. The current time is 8:26 p.m. Central Daylight Time. Operating on a frequency of 162.475 MHz, this is NOAA Weather Radio Station WXL62, broadcasting from a transmitter near Lawton, Iowa. Our program originates from the National Weather Service in Sioux Falls and serves Sioux City and the surrounding Siouxland area. This hazardous weather outlook is for northwest Iowa, west central Iowa, southwest Minnesota, northeast Nebraska, central South Dakota, east central South Dakota, south central South Dakota, and southeast South Dakota. For today and tonight, after a few lingering showers this morning east of I-29. Additional chances for showers and thunderstorms will be possible this afternoon ahead of a cold front. While severe weather is not expected, an occasionally strong wind gust up to 45 miles an hour will be possible for Thursday through Tuesday. While the severe weather risk is low, additional shower and thunderstorm chances are expected over the weekend mainly along and west of the James River Valley. Spotter activation is not expected at this time. Your National Weather Service forecast for Siouxland. Tonight, partly cloudy this evening, then becoming mostly cloudy. Lows in the lower 60s. Southeast winds around 5 miles an hour. Thursday, partly sunny.

highs in the upper 80s. Southeast winds 10 to 15 miles an hour. Thursday night, mostly cloudy. Lows around 60. Southeast winds 10 to 15 miles an hour. Friday, partly sunny. Highs in the mid-80s. Southeast winds 10 to 15 miles an hour. Friday night, mostly cloudy in the evening, then becoming partly cloudy. Lows in the upper 50s. Southeast winds 10 to 15 miles an hour. Saturday, partly sunny. A chance of showers and thunderstorms in the afternoon. Highs in the lower 80s. Chance of rain 30%. Saturday night, mostly cloudy. A chance of showers and thunderstorms after midnight. Lows in the upper 50s. Chance of rain 50%. Sunday, mostly cloudy in the morning, then becoming partly sunny. A chance of showers and thunderstorms. Highs in the lower 80s. Chance of rain 50%. Sunday night, mostly cloudy in the evening, then becoming partly cloudy. A chance of showers. A chance of thunderstorms after midnight. Lows in the upper 50s. Chance of rain 40%. Monday, mostly sunny. A chance of showers and thunderstorms in the afternoon. Highs in the lower 80s. Chance of rain 30%. Monday night, partly cloudy. A chance of showers and thunderstorms in the evening. Lows in the mid-50s. Chance of rain 30%. Tuesday, mostly sunny. Highs in the lower 80s. Tuesday night, partly cloudy. Lows in the mid-50s. Wednesday, mostly sunny. Highs in the lower 80s. At 8 p.m., in Sioux City, the temperature was 88 and the dew point 51. The relative humidity was 28%. Wind was southeast at 5 miles an hour. The pressure was 29.95 inches and rising. Elsewhere in northwest Iowa, Morris was partly cloudy and 86. Sheldon was partly cloudy and 84. Cherokee was partly cloudy and 86. Spencer was partly cloudy and 82. Storm Lake was partly cloudy and 86. Other conditions across the northern plains, farther east in Iowa, skies ranged from partly cloudy to mostly cloudy, and temperatures were between 83 and 84 degrees. In eastern Nebraska, it was mostly cloudy, and temperatures were between 79 and 83 degrees. In eastern South Dakota, it was partly cloudy, and temperatures were between 86 and 87 degrees. And in southern Minnesota, skies ranged from clear to partly cloudy. It was 84 at Worthington, 87 at Marshall, 86 at Mankato, 87 at Minneapolis, and 80 at Rochester. Once again, at 8 p.m. Sioux City had a temperature of 88. The current time is 8:31 p.m. Central Daylight Time. Operating on a frequency of 162.475 MHz, this is NOAA Weather Radio Station WXL62, broadcasting from a transmitter near Lawton, Iowa. Our program originates from the National Weather Service in Sioux Falls and serves Sioux City and the surrounding Siouxland area. This hazardous weather outlook is for northwest Iowa, west central Iowa, southwest Minnesota, northeast Nebraska, central South Dakota, east central South Dakota, south central South Dakota, and southeast South Dakota. For today and tonight, after a few lingering showers this morning east of I-29, additional chances for showers and thunderstorms will be possible this afternoon ahead of a cold front. While severe weather is not expected, an occasionally strong wind gust up to 45 miles an hour will be possible for Thursday through Tuesday. While the severe weather risk is low, additional shower and thunderstorm chances are expected over the weekend, mainly along and west of the James River Valley. Spotter activation is not expected at this time. Your National Weather Service forecast for Siouxland. Tonight, partly cloudy this evening, then becoming mostly cloudy. Lows in the lower 60s. Southeast winds around 5 miles an hour. Thursday, partly sunny. Highs in the upper 80s. Southeast winds 10 to 15 miles an hour. Thursday night, mostly cloudy.

Lows around 60. Southeast winds 10 to 15 miles an hour. Friday, part Thursday night, mostly cloudy. Lows around 60. Southeast winds 10 to 15 miles an hour. Friday, partly sunny. Highs in the mid-80s. Southeast winds 10 to 15 miles an hour. Friday night, mostly cloudy in the evening, then becoming partly cloudy. Lows in the upper 50s. Southeast winds 10 to 15 miles an hour. Saturday, partly sunny. A chance of showers and thunderstorms in the afternoon. Highs in the lower 80s. Chance of rain 30%. Saturday night, mostly cloudy. A chance of showers and thunderstorms after midnight. Lows in the upper 50s. Chance of rain 50%. Sunday, mostly cloudy in the morning, then becoming partly sunny. A chance of showers and thunderstorms. Highs in the lower 80s. Chance of rain 50%. Sunday night, mostly cloudy in the evening, then becoming partly cloudy. A chance of showers. A chance of thunderstorms after midnight. Lows in the upper 50s. Chance of rain 40%. Monday, mostly sunny. A chance of showers and thunderstorms in the afternoon. Highs in the lower 80s. Chance of rain 30%. Monday night, partly cloudy. A chance of showers and thunderstorms in the evening. Lows in the mid-50s. Chance of rain 30%. Tuesday, mostly sunny. Highs in the lower 80s. Tuesday night, partly cloudy. Lows in the mid-50s. Wednesday, mostly sunny. Highs in the lower 80s. At 8 p.m., in Sioux City, the temperature was 88 and the dew point 51. The relative humidity was 28%. Wind was southeast at 5 miles an hour. The pressure was 29.95 inches and rising. Elsewhere in northwest Iowa, Morris was partly cloudy and 86. Sheldon was partly cloudy and 84. Cherokee was partly cloudy and 86. Spencer was partly cloudy and 82. Storm Lake was partly cloudy and 86. Other conditions across the northern plains, farther east in Iowa, skies ranged from partly cloudy to mostly cloudy, and temperatures were between 83 and 84 degrees. In eastern Nebraska, it was mostly cloudy, and temperatures were between 79 and 83 degrees. In eastern South Dakota, it was partly cloudy, and temperatures were between 86 and 87 degrees. And in southern Minnesota, skies ranged from clear to partly cloudy. It was 84 at Worthington, 87 at Marshall, 86 at Mankato, 87 at Minneapolis, and 80 at Rochester. Once again, at 8 p.m. Sioux City had a temperature of 88. The current time is 8:36 p.m. Central Daylight Time. Operating on a frequency of 162.475 MHz, this is NOAA Weather Radio Station WXL62, broadcasting from a transmitter near Lawton, Iowa. Our program originates from the National Weather Service in Sioux Falls and serves Sioux City and the surrounding Siouxland area. This hazardous weather outlook is for northwest Iowa, west central Iowa, southwest Minnesota, northeast Nebraska, central South Dakota, east central South Dakota, south central South Dakota, and southeast South Dakota. For today and tonight, after a few lingering showers this morning east of I-29. Additional chances for showers and thunderstorms will be possible this afternoon ahead of a cold front. While severe weather is not expected, an occasionally strong wind gust up to 45 miles an hour will be possible for Thursday through Tuesday. While the severe weather risk is low, additional shower and thunderstorm chances are expected over the weekend mainly along and west of the James River Valley. Spotter activation is not expected at this time. Your National Weather Service forecast for Siouxland. Tonight, partly cloudy this evening, then becoming mostly cloudy. Lows in the lower 60s. Southeast winds around 5 miles an hour. Thursday, partly sunny. Highs in the upper 80s. Southeast winds 10 to 15 miles an hour. Thursday night.

mostly cloudy. Lows around 60. Southeast winds 10 to 15 miles an hour. Friday, partly sunny. Highs in the mid-80s. Southeast winds 10 to 15 miles an hour. Friday night, mostly cloudy in the evening, then becoming partly cloudy. Lows in the upper 50s. Southeast winds 10 to 15 miles an hour. Saturday, partly sunny. A chance of showers and thunderstorms in the afternoon. Highs in the lower 80s. Chance of rain 30%. Saturday night, mostly cloudy. A chance of showers and thunderstorms after midnight. Lows in the upper 50s. Chance of rain 50%. Sunday, mostly cloudy in the morning, then becoming partly sunny. A chance of showers and thunderstorms. Highs in the lower 80s. Chance of rain 50%. Sunday night, mostly cloudy in the evening, then becoming partly cloudy. A chance of showers. A chance of thunderstorms after midnight. Lows in the upper 50s. Chance of rain 40%. Monday, mostly sunny. A chance of showers and thunderstorms in the afternoon. Highs in the lower 80s. Chance of rain 30%. Monday night, partly cloudy. A chance of showers and thunderstorms in the evening. Lows in the mid-50s. Chance of rain 30%. Tuesday, mostly sunny. Highs in the lower 80s. Tuesday night, partly cloudy. Lows in the mid-50s. Wednesday, mostly sunny. Highs in the lower 80s. At 8 p.m., in Sioux City, the temperature was 88 and the dew point 51. The relative humidity was 28%. Wind was southeast at 5 miles an hour. The pressure was 29.95 inches and rising. Elsewhere in northwest Iowa, Morris was partly cloudy and 86. Sheldon was partly cloudy and 84. Cherokee was partly cloudy and 86. Spencer was partly cloudy and 82. Storm Lake was partly cloudy and 86. Other conditions across the northern plains, farther east in Iowa, skies ranged from partly cloudy to mostly cloudy, and temperatures were between 83 and 84 degrees. In eastern Nebraska, it was mostly cloudy, and temperatures were between 79 and 83 degrees. In eastern South Dakota, it was partly cloudy, and temperatures were between 86 and 87 degrees. And in southern Minnesota, skies ranged from clear to partly cloudy. It was 84 at Worthington, 87 at Marshall, 86 at Mankato, 87 at Minneapolis, and 80 at Rochester. Once again, at 8 p.m. Sioux City had a temperature of 88. The current time is 8:40 p.m. Central Daylight Time. Operating on a frequency of 162.475 MHz, this is NOAA Weather Radio Station WXL62, broadcasting from a transmitter near Lawton, Iowa. Our program originates from the National Weather Service in Sioux Falls and serves Sioux City and the surrounding Siouxland area. This hazardous weather outlook is for northwest Iowa, west central Iowa, southwest Minnesota, northeast Nebraska, central South Dakota, east central South Dakota, south central South Dakota, and southeast South Dakota. For today and tonight, after a few lingering showers this morning east of I-29. Additional chances for showers and thunderstorms will be possible this afternoon ahead of a cold front. While severe weather is not expected, an occasionally strong wind gust up to 45 miles an hour will be possible for Thursday through Tuesday. While the severe weather risk is low, additional shower and thunderstorm chances are expected over the weekend mainly along and west of the James River Valley. Spotter activation is not expected at this time. Your National Weather Service forecast for Siouxland. Tonight, partly cloudy this evening, then becoming mostly cloudy. Lows in the lower 60s. Southeast winds around 5 miles an hour. Thursday, partly sunny. Highs in the upper 80s. Southeast winds 10 to 15 miles an hour. Thursday night, mostly cloudy. Lows around 60. Southeast winds 10 to 15 miles an hour. Friday, partly sunny.
Highs in the mid-80s. Southeast winds 10 to 15 miles an hour. Friday night, mostly cloudy in the evening, then becoming partly cloudy. Lows in the upper 50s. Southeast winds 10 to 15 miles an hour. Saturday, partly sunny. A chance of showers and thunderstorms in the afternoon. Highs in the lower 80s. Chance of rain 30%. Saturday night, mostly cloudy. A chance of showers and thunderstorms after midnight. Lows in the upper 50s. Chance of rain 50%. Sunday, mostly cloudy in the morning, then becoming partly sunny. A chance of showers and thunderstorms. Highs in the lower 80s. Chance of rain 50%. Sunday night, mostly cloudy in the evening, then becoming partly cloudy. A chance of showers. A chance of thunderstorms after midnight. Lows in the upper 50s. Chance of rain 40%. Monday, mostly sunny. A chance of showers and thunderstorms in the afternoon. Highs in the lower 80s. Chance of rain 30%. Monday night, partly cloudy. A chance of showers and thunderstorms in the evening. Lows in the mid-50s. Chance of rain 30%. Tuesday, mostly sunny. Highs in the lower 80s. Tuesday night, partly cloudy. Lows in the mid-50s. Wednesday, mostly sunny. Highs in the lower 80s. At 8 p.m., in Sioux City, the temperature was 88 and the dew point 51. The relative humidity was 28%. Wind was southeast at 5 miles an hour. The pressure was 29.95 inches and rising. Elsewhere in northwest Iowa, Morris was partly cloudy and 86. Sheldon was partly cloudy and 84. Cherokee was partly cloudy and 86. Spencer was partly cloudy and 82. Storm Lake was partly cloudy and 86. Other conditions across the northern plains, farther east in Iowa, skies ranged from partly cloudy to mostly cloudy, and temperatures were between 83 and 84 degrees. In eastern Nebraska, it was mostly cloudy, and temperatures were between 79 and 83 degrees. In eastern South Dakota, it was partly cloudy, and temperatures were between 86 and 87 degrees. And in southern Minnesota, skies ranged from clear to partly cloudy. It was 84 at Worthington, 87 at Marshall, 86 at Mankato, 87 at Minneapolis, and 80 at Rochester. Once again, at 8 p.m. Sioux City had a temperature of 88. The current time is 8:45 p.m. Central Daylight Time. Operating on a frequency of 162.475 MHz, this is NOAA Weather Radio Station WXL62, broadcasting from a transmitter near Lawton, Iowa. Our program originates from the National Weather Service in Sioux Falls and serves Sioux City and the surrounding Siouxland area. This hazardous weather outlook is for northwest Iowa, west central Iowa, southwest Minnesota, northeast Nebraska, central South Dakota, east central South Dakota, south central South Dakota, and southeast South Dakota. For today and tonight, after a few lingering showers this morning east of I-29, additional chances for showers and thunderstorms will be possible this afternoon ahead of a cold front. While severe weather is not expected, an occasionally strong wind gust up to 45 miles an hour will be possible for Thursday through Tuesday. While the severe weather risk is low, additional shower and thunderstorm chances are expected over the weekend mainly along and west of the James River Valley. Spotter activation is not expected at this time. Your National Weather Service forecast for Siouxland. Tonight, partly cloudy this evening, then becoming mostly cloudy. Lows in the lower 60s. Southeast winds around 5 miles an hour. Thursday, partly sunny. Highs in the upper 80s. Southeast winds 10 to 15 miles an hour. Thursday night, mostly cloudy. Lows around 60. Southeast winds 10 to 15 miles an hour. Friday, partly sunny. Highs in the mid-80s. Southeast winds 10 to 15 miles an hour. Friday night, mostly cloudy in the evening.

then becoming partly cloudy. Lows in the upper 50s. Southeast winds 10 to 15 miles an hour. Saturday, partly sunny. A chance of showers and thunderstorms in the afternoon. Highs in the lower 80s. Chance of rain 30%. Saturday night, mostly cloudy. A chance of showers and thunderstorms after midnight. Lows in the upper 50s. Chance of rain 50%. Sunday, mostly cloudy in the morning, then becoming partly sunny. A chance of showers and thunderstorms. Highs in the lower 80s. Chance of rain 50%. Sunday night, mostly cloudy in the evening, then becoming partly cloudy. A chance of showers. A chance of thunderstorms after midnight. Lows in the upper 50s. Chance of rain 40%. Monday, mostly sunny. A chance of showers and thunderstorms in the afternoon. Highs in the lower 80s. Chance of rain 30%. Monday night, partly cloudy. A chance of showers and thunderstorms in the evening. Lows in the mid-50s. Chance of rain 30%. Tuesday, mostly sunny. Highs in the lower 80s. Tuesday night, partly cloudy. Lows in the mid-50s. Wednesday, mostly sunny. Highs in the lower 80s. At 8 p.m., in Sioux City, the temperature was 88 and the dew point 51. The relative humidity was 28%. Wind was southeast at 5 miles an hour. The pressure was 29.95 inches and rising. Elsewhere in northwest Iowa, Morris was partly cloudy and 86. Sheldon was partly cloudy and 84. Cherokee was partly cloudy and 86. Spencer was partly cloudy and 82. Storm Lake was partly cloudy and 86. Other conditions across the northern plains, farther east in Iowa, skies ranged from partly cloudy to mostly cloudy, and temperatures were between 83 and 84 degrees. In eastern Nebraska, it was mostly cloudy, and temperatures were between 79 and 83 degrees. In eastern South Dakota, it was partly cloudy, and temperatures were between 86 and 87 degrees. And in southern Minnesota, skies ranged from clear to partly cloudy. It was 84 at Worthington, 87 at Marshall, 86 at Mankato, 87 at Minneapolis, and 80 at Rochester. Once again, at 8 p.m. Sioux City had a temperature of 88. The current time is 8:50 p.m. Central Daylight Time. Operating on a frequency of 162.475 MHz, this is NOAA Weather Radio Station WXL62, broadcasting from a transmitter near Lawton, Iowa. Our program originates from the National Weather Service in Sioux Falls and serves Sioux City and the surrounding Siouxland area. This hazardous weather outlook is for northwest Iowa, west central Iowa, southwest Minnesota, northeast Nebraska, central South Dakota, east central South Dakota, south central South Dakota, and southeast South Dakota. For today and tonight, after a few lingering showers this morning east of I-29. Additional chances for showers and thunderstorms will be possible this afternoon ahead of a cold front. While severe weather is not expected, an occasionally strong wind gust up to 45 miles an hour will be possible for Thursday through Tuesday. While the severe weather risk is low, additional shower and thunderstorm chances are expected over the weekend mainly along and west of the James River Valley. Spotter activation is not expected at this time. Your National Weather Service forecast for Siouxland. Tonight, partly cloudy this evening, then becoming mostly cloudy. Lows in the lower 60s. Southeast winds around 5 miles an hour. Thursday, partly sunny. Highs in the upper 80s. Southeast winds 10 to 15 miles an hour. Thursday night, mostly cloudy. Lows around 60. Southeast winds 10 to 15 miles an hour. Friday, partly sunny. Highs in the mid-80s. Southeast winds 10 to 15 miles an hour. Friday night, mostly cloudy in the evening, then becoming partly cloudy. Lows in the upper 50s. Southeast winds 10 to 15 miles an hour.

lows in the upper 50s. Chance of rain 40%. Monday, mostly sunny. A chance of showers and thunderstorms in the afternoon. Highs in the lower 80s. Chance of rain 30%. Monday night, partly cloudy. A chance of showers and thunderstorms in the evening. Lows in the mid-50s. Chance of rain 30%. Tuesday, mostly sunny. Highs in the lower 80s. Tuesday night, partly cloudy. Lows in the mid-50s. Wednesday, mostly sunny. Highs in the lower 80s. At 8 p.m., in Sioux City, the temperature was 88 and the dew point 51. The relative humidity was 28%. Wind was southeast at 5 miles an hour. The pressure was 29.95 inches and rising. Elsewhere in northwest Iowa, Morris was partly cloudy and 86. Sheldon was partly cloudy and 84. Cherokee was partly cloudy and 86. Spencer was partly cloudy and 82. Storm Lake was partly cloudy and 86. Other conditions across the northern plains, farther east in Iowa, skies ranged from partly cloudy to mostly cloudy, and temperatures were between 83 and 84 degrees. In eastern Nebraska, it was mostly cloudy, and temperatures were between 79 and 83 degrees. In eastern South Dakota, it was partly cloudy, and temperatures were between 86 and 87 degrees. And in southern Minnesota, skies ranged from clear to partly cloudy. It was 84 at Worthington, 87 at Marshall, 86 at Mankato, 87 at Minneapolis, and 80 at Rochester. Once again, at 8 p.m. Sioux City had a temperature of 88. The current time is 8:55 p.m. Central Daylight Time. Operating on a frequency of 162.475 MHz, this is NOAA Weather Radio Station WXL62, broadcasting from a transmitter near Lawton, Iowa. Our program originates from the National Weather Service in Sioux Falls and serves Sioux City and the surrounding Siouxland area. This hazardous weather outlook is for northwest Iowa, west central Iowa, southwest Minnesota, northeast Nebraska, central South Dakota, east central South Dakota, south central South Dakota, and southeast South Dakota. For tonight, no hazardous weather is expected at this time. For Thursday through Tuesday, while the severe weather risk is low, additional shower and thunderstorm chances are expected over the weekend, mainly along and west of the James River Valley. Spotter activation is not expected at this time. Your National Weather Service forecast for Siouxland. Tonight, partly cloudy this evening, then becoming mostly cloudy. Lows in the lower 60s. Southeast winds around 5 miles an hour. Thursday, partly sunny. Highs in the upper 80s. Southeast winds 10 to 15 miles an hour. Thursday night, mostly cloudy. Lows around 60. Southeast winds 10 to 15 miles an hour. Friday, partly sunny. Highs in the mid-80s. Southeast winds 10 to 15 miles an hour. Friday night, mostly cloudy in the evening, then becoming partly cloudy. Lows in the upper 50s. Southeast winds 10 to 15 miles an hour. Saturday, partly sunny. A chance of showers and thunderstorms in the afternoon. Highs in the lower 80s. Chance of rain 30%. Saturday night, mostly cloudy. A chance of showers and thunderstorms after midnight. Lows in the upper 50s. Chance of rain 50%. Sunday, mostly cloudy in the morning, then becoming partly sunny. A chance of showers and thunderstorms. Highs in the lower 80s. Chance of rain 50%. Sunday night, mostly cloudy in the evening, then becoming partly cloudy. A chance of showers. A chance of thunderstorms after midnight. Lows in the upper 50s. Chance of rain 40%. Monday, mostly sunny. A chance of showers and thunderstorms in the afternoon. Highs in the lower 80s. Chance of rain 30%. Monday night, partly cloudy. A chance of showers and thunderstorms in the evening. Lows in the mid-50s.

60s. Chance of rain 30%. Tuesday, mostly sunny. Highs in the lower 80s. Tuesday night, partly cloudy. Lows in the mid-50s. Wednesday, mostly sunny. Highs in the lower 80s. At 8 p.m., in Sioux City, the temperature was 88 and the dew point 51. The relative humidity was 28%. Wind was southeast at 5 miles an hour. The pressure was 29.95 inches and rising. Elsewhere in northwest Iowa, Morris was partly cloudy and 86. Sheldon was partly cloudy and 84. Cherokee was partly cloudy and 86. Spencer was partly cloudy and 82. Storm Lake was partly cloudy and 86. Other conditions across the northern plains, farther east in Iowa, skies ranged from partly cloudy to mostly cloudy, and temperatures were between 83 and 84 degrees. In eastern Nebraska, it was mostly cloudy, and temperatures were between 79 and 83 degrees. In eastern South Dakota, it was partly cloudy, and temperatures were between 86 and 87 degrees. And in southern Minnesota, skies ranged from clear to partly cloudy. It was 84 at Worthington, 87 at Marshall, 86 at Mankato, 87 at Minneapolis, and 80 at Rochester. Once again, at 8 p.m. Sioux City had a temperature of 88. The current time is 9 p.m. Central Daylight Time. Operating on a frequency of 162.475 MHz, this is NOAA Weather Radio Station WXL62, broadcasting from a transmitter near Lawton, Iowa. Our program originates from the National Weather Service in Sioux Falls and serves Sioux City and the surrounding Siouxland area. This hazardous weather outlook is for northwest Iowa, west central Iowa, southwest Minnesota, northeast Nebraska, central South Dakota, east central South Dakota, south central South Dakota, and southeast South Dakota. For tonight, no hazardous weather is expected at this time. For Thursday through Tuesday, while the severe weather risk is low, additional shower and thunderstorm chances are expected over the weekend, mainly along and west of the James River Valley. Spotter activation is not expected at this time. Your National Weather Service forecast for Siouxland. Tonight, partly cloudy this evening, then becoming mostly cloudy. Lows in the lower 60s. Southeast winds around 5 miles an hour. Thursday, partly sunny. Highs in the upper 80s. Southeast winds 10 to 15 miles an hour. Thursday night, mostly cloudy. Lows around 60. Southeast winds 10 to 15 miles an hour. Friday, partly sunny. Highs in the mid-80s. Southeast winds 10 to 15 miles an hour. Friday night, mostly cloudy in the evening, then becoming partly cloudy. Lows in the upper 50s. Southeast winds 10 to 15 miles an hour. Saturday, partly sunny. A chance of showers and thunderstorms in the afternoon. Highs in the lower 80s. Chance of rain 30%. Saturday night, mostly cloudy. A chance of showers and thunderstorms after midnight. Lows in the upper 50s. Chance of rain 50%. Sunday, mostly cloudy in the morning, then becoming partly sunny. A chance of showers and thunderstorms. Highs in the lower 80s. Chance of rain 50%. Sunday night, mostly cloudy in the evening, then becoming partly cloudy. A chance of showers. A chance of thunderstorms after midnight. Lows in the upper 50s. Chance of rain 40%. Monday, mostly sunny. A chance of showers and thunderstorms in the afternoon. Highs in the lower 80s. Chance of rain 30%. Monday night, partly cloudy. A chance of showers and thunderstorms in the evening. Lows in the mid-50s. Chance of rain 30%. Tuesday, mostly sunny. Highs in the lower 80s. Tuesday night, partly cloudy. Lows in the mid-50s. Wednesday, mostly sunny. Highs in the lower 80s. At 9 p.m., in Sioux City, the temperature was 81 and the dew point

53. The relative humidity was 37%. Wind was southwest at 5 miles an hour. The pressure was 29.97 inches and rising. Elsewhere in northwest Iowa, Spencer was partly cloudy and 78. Other conditions across the northern plains, farther east in Iowa, skies ranged from partly cloudy to mostly cloudy, and temperatures were between 80 and 81 degrees. In eastern Nebraska, it was mostly cloudy, with a temperature of 79 at Lincoln and 81 at Omaha. In eastern South Dakota, it was partly cloudy, with a temperature of 81 at Mitchell and 83 at Yankton. And in southern Minnesota, it was clear, with a temperature of 79 at Worthington, 84 at Marshall, 83 at Mankato, and 77 at Rochester. At Minneapolis, it was mostly cloudy, with a temperature of 83. Once again, at 9 p.m. Sioux City had a temperature of 81. The current time is 9:04 p.m. Central Daylight Time. Operating on a frequency of 162.475 MHz, this is NOAA Weather Radio Station WXL62, broadcasting from a transmitter near Lawton, Iowa. Our program originates from the National Weather Service in Sioux Falls and serves Sioux City and the surrounding Siouxland area. This hazardous weather outlook is for northwest Iowa, west central Iowa, southwest Minnesota, northeast Nebraska, central South Dakota, east central South Dakota, south central South Dakota, and southeast South Dakota. For tonight, no hazardous weather is expected at this time. For Thursday through Tuesday, while the severe weather risk is low, additional shower and thunderstorm chances are expected over the weekend mainly along and west of the James River Valley. Spotter activation is not expected at this time. Your National Weather Service forecast for Siouxland. Tonight, partly cloudy this evening, then becoming mostly cloudy. Lows in the lower 60s. Southeast winds around 5 miles an hour. Thursday, partly sunny. Highs in the upper 80s. Southeast winds 10 to 15 miles an hour. Thursday night, mostly cloudy. Lows around 60. Southeast winds 10 to 15 miles an hour. Friday, partly sunny. Highs in the mid-80s. Southeast winds 10 to 15 miles an hour. Friday night, mostly cloudy in the evening, then becoming partly cloudy. Lows in the upper 50s. Southeast winds 10 to 15 miles an hour. Saturday, partly sunny. A chance of showers and thunderstorms in the afternoon. Highs in the lower 80s. Chance of rain 30%. Saturday night, mostly cloudy. A chance of showers and thunderstorms after midnight. Lows in the upper 50s. Chance of rain 50%. Sunday, mostly cloudy in the morning, then becoming partly sunny. A chance of showers and thunderstorms. Highs in the lower 80s. Chance of rain 50%. Sunday night, mostly cloudy in the evening, then becoming partly cloudy. A chance of showers. A chance of thunderstorms after midnight. Lows in the upper 50s. Chance of rain 40%. Monday, mostly sunny. A chance of showers and thunderstorms in the afternoon. Highs in the lower 80s. Chance of rain 30%. Monday night, partly cloudy. A chance of showers and thunderstorms in the evening. Lows in the mid-50s. Chance of rain 30%. Tuesday, mostly sunny. Highs in the lower 80s. Tuesday night, partly cloudy. Lows in the mid-50s. Wednesday, mostly sunny. Highs in the lower 80s. At 9 p.m., in Sioux City, the temperature was 81 and the dew point 53. The relative humidity was 37%. Wind was southwest at 5 miles an hour. The pressure was 29.97 inches and rising. Elsewhere in northwest Iowa, Spencer was partly cloudy and 78. Other conditions across the northern plains, farther east in Iowa, skies ranged from partly cloudy to mostly cloudy, and temperatures were between 80 and 81 degrees. In eastern Nebraska, it was mostly cloudy, with a temperature of 79 at Lincoln and 81 at Omaha.

eastern South Dakota. It was partly cloudy, with a temperature of 81 at Mitchell and 83 at Yankton. And in southern Minnesota, it was clear, with a temperature of 79 at Worthington, 84 at Marshall, 83 at Mankato, and 77 at Rochester. At Minneapolis, it was mostly cloudy, with a temperature of 83. Once again, at 9 p.m. Sioux City had a temperature of 81. The current time is 9:08 p.m. Central Daylight Time. Operating on a frequency of 162.475 MHz, this is NOAA Weather Radio Station WXL62, broadcasting from a transmitter near Lawton, Iowa. Our program originates from the National Weather Service in Sioux Falls and serves Sioux City and the surrounding Siouxland area. This hazardous weather outlook is for northwest Iowa, west central Iowa, southwest Minnesota, northeast Nebraska, central South Dakota, east central South Dakota, south central South Dakota, and southeast South Dakota. For tonight, no hazardous weather is expected at this time. For Thursday through Tuesday, while the severe weather risk is low, additional shower and thunderstorm chances are expected over the weekend mainly along and west of the James River Valley. Spotter activation is not expected at this time. Your National Weather Service forecast for Siouxland. Tonight, partly cloudy this evening, then becoming mostly cloudy. Lows in the lower 60s. Southeast winds around 5 miles an hour. Thursday, partly sunny. Highs in the upper 80s. Southeast winds 10 to 15 miles an hour. Thursday night, mostly cloudy. Lows around 60. Southeast winds 10 to 15 miles an hour. Friday, partly sunny. Highs in the mid-80s. Southeast winds 10 to 15 miles an hour. Friday night, mostly cloudy in the evening, then becoming partly cloudy. Lows in the upper 50s. Southeast winds 10 to 15 miles an hour. Saturday, partly sunny. A chance of showers and thunderstorms in the afternoon. Highs in the lower 80s. Chance of rain 30%. Saturday night, mostly cloudy. A chance of showers and thunderstorms after midnight. Lows in the upper 50s. Chance of rain 50%. Sunday, mostly cloudy in the morning, then becoming partly sunny. A chance of showers and thunderstorms. Highs in the lower 80s. Chance of rain 50%. Sunday night, mostly cloudy in the evening, then becoming partly cloudy. A chance of showers. A chance of thunderstorms after midnight. Lows in the upper 50s. Chance of rain 40%. Monday, mostly sunny. A chance of showers and thunderstorms in the afternoon. Highs in the lower 80s. Chance of rain 30%. Monday night, partly cloudy. A chance of showers and thunderstorms in the evening. Lows in the mid-50s. Chance of rain 30%. Tuesday, mostly sunny. Highs in the lower 80s. Tuesday night, partly cloudy. Lows in the mid-50s. Wednesday, mostly sunny. Highs in the lower 80s. At 9 p.m., in Sioux City, the temperature was 81 and the dew point 53. The relative humidity was 37%. Wind was southwest at 5 miles an hour. The pressure was 29.97 inches and rising. Elsewhere in northwest Iowa, Morris was mostly cloudy and 82. Sheldon was partly cloudy and 81. Cherokee was mostly cloudy and 77. Spencer was partly cloudy and 78. Storm Lake was mostly cloudy and 82. Other conditions across the northern plains, farther east in Iowa, skies ranged from partly cloudy to mostly cloudy, and temperatures were between 80 and 81 degrees. In eastern Nebraska, it was mostly cloudy, and temperatures were between 76 and 81 degrees. In eastern South Dakota, skies ranged from partly cloudy to mostly cloudy, and temperatures were between 78 and 83 degrees. And in southern Minnesota, it was clear, with a temperature of 84 at Marshall, 83 at Mankato, and 77 at Rochester. At Worthington, it was partly cloudy.

temperature of 79. At Minneapolis, it was mostly cloudy with a temperature of 83. Once again, at 9 p.m. Sioux City had a temperature of 81. The current time is 9:13 p.m. Central Daylight Time. Operating on a frequency of 162.475 MHz, this is NOAA Weather Radio Station WXL62, broadcasting from a transmitter near Lawton, Iowa. Our program originates from the National Weather Service in Sioux Falls and serves Sioux City and the surrounding Siouxland area. This hazardous weather outlook is for northwest Iowa, west central Iowa, southwest Minnesota, northeast Nebraska, central South Dakota, east central South Dakota, south central South Dakota, and southeast South Dakota. For tonight, no hazardous weather is expected at this time. For Thursday through Tuesday, while the severe weather risk is low, additional shower and thunderstorm chances are expected over the weekend mainly along and west of the James River Valley. Spotter activation is not expected at this time. Your National Weather Service forecast for Siouxland. Tonight, partly cloudy this evening, then becoming mostly cloudy. Lows in the lower 60s. Southeast winds around 5 miles an hour. Thursday, partly sunny. Highs in the upper 80s. Southeast winds 10 to 15 miles an hour. Thursday night, mostly cloudy. Lows around 60. Southeast winds 10 to 15 miles an hour. Friday, partly sunny. Highs in the mid-80s. Southeast winds 10 to 15 miles an hour. Friday night, mostly cloudy in the evening, then becoming partly cloudy. Lows in the upper 50s. Southeast winds 10 to 15 miles an hour. Saturday, partly sunny. A chance of showers and thunderstorms in the afternoon. Highs in the lower 80s. Chance of rain 30%. Saturday night, mostly cloudy. A chance of showers and thunderstorms after midnight. Lows in the upper 50s. Chance of rain 50%. Sunday, mostly cloudy in the morning, then becoming partly sunny. A chance of showers and thunderstorms. Highs in the lower 80s. Chance of rain 50%. Sunday night, mostly cloudy in the evening, then becoming partly cloudy. A chance of showers. A chance of thunderstorms after midnight. Lows in the upper 50s. Chance of rain 40%. Monday, mostly sunny. A chance of showers and thunderstorms in the afternoon. Highs in the lower 80s. Chance of rain 30%. Monday night, partly cloudy. A chance of showers and thunderstorms in the evening. Lows in the mid-50s. Chance of rain 30%. Tuesday, mostly sunny. Highs in the lower 80s. Tuesday night, partly cloudy. Lows in the mid-50s. Wednesday, mostly sunny. Highs in the lower 80s. At 9 p.m., in Sioux City, the temperature was 81 and the dew point 53. The relative humidity was 37%. Wind was southwest at 5 miles an hour. The pressure was 29.97 inches and rising. Elsewhere in northwest Iowa, Morris was mostly cloudy and 82. Sheldon was partly cloudy and 81. Cherokee was mostly cloudy and 77. Spencer was partly cloudy and 78. Storm Lake was mostly cloudy and 82. Other conditions across the northern plains, farther east in Iowa, skies ranged from partly cloudy to mostly cloudy, and temperatures were between 80 and 81 degrees. In eastern Nebraska, it was mostly cloudy, and temperatures were between 76 and 81 degrees. In eastern South Dakota, skies ranged from partly cloudy to mostly cloudy, and temperatures were between 78 and 83 degrees. And in southern Minnesota, it was clear, with a temperature of 84 at Marshall, 83 at Mankato, and 77 at Rochester. At Worthington, it was partly cloudy, with a temperature of 79. At Minneapolis, it was mostly cloudy, with a temperature of 83. Once again, at 9 p.m. Sioux City had a temperature of 81. The current time is 9:18 p.m.

Central Daylight Time. Operating on a frequency of 162.475 MHz, this is NOAA Weather Radio Station WXL62, broadcasting from a transmitter near Lawton, Iowa. Our program originates from the National Weather Service in Sioux Falls and serves Sioux City and the surrounding Siouxland area. This hazardous weather outlook is for northwest Iowa, west central Iowa, southwest Minnesota, northeast Nebraska, central South Dakota, east central South Dakota, south central South Dakota, and southeast South Dakota. For tonight, no hazardous weather is expected at this time. For Thursday through Tuesday, while the severe weather risk is low, additional shower and thunderstorm chances are expected over the weekend, mainly along and west of the James River Valley. Spotter activation is not expected at this time. Your National Weather Service forecast for Siouxland. Tonight, partly cloudy this evening, then becoming mostly cloudy. Lows in the lower 60s. Southeast winds around 5 miles an hour. Thursday, partly sunny. Highs in the upper 80s. Southeast winds 10 to 15 miles an hour. Thursday night, mostly cloudy. Lows around 60. Southeast winds 10 to 15 miles an hour. Friday, partly sunny. Highs in the mid-80s. Southeast winds 10 to 15 miles an hour. Friday night, mostly cloudy in the evening, then becoming partly cloudy. Lows in the upper 50s. Southeast winds 10 to 15 miles an hour. Saturday, partly sunny. A chance of showers and thunderstorms in the afternoon. Highs in the lower 80s. Chance of rain 30%. Saturday night, mostly cloudy. A chance of showers and thunderstorms after midnight. Lows in the upper 50s. Chance of rain 50%. Sunday, mostly cloudy in the morning, then becoming partly sunny. A chance of showers and thunderstorms. Highs in the lower 80s. Chance of rain 50%. Sunday night, mostly cloudy in the evening, then becoming partly cloudy. A chance of showers. A chance of thunderstorms after midnight. Lows in the upper 50s. Chance of rain 40%. Monday, mostly sunny. A chance of showers and thunderstorms in the afternoon. Highs in the lower 80s. Chance of rain 30%. Monday night, partly cloudy. A chance of showers and thunderstorms in the evening. Lows in the mid-50s. Chance of rain 30%. Tuesday, mostly sunny. Highs in the lower 80s. Tuesday night, partly cloudy. Lows in the mid-50s. Wednesday, mostly sunny. Highs in the lower 80s. At 9 p.m., in Sioux City, the temperature was 81 and the dew point 53. The relative humidity was 37%. Wind was southwest at 5 miles an hour. The pressure was 29.97 inches and rising. Elsewhere in northwest Iowa, Morris was mostly cloudy and 82. Sheldon was partly cloudy and 81. Cherokee was mostly cloudy and 77. Spencer was partly cloudy and 78. Storm Lake was mostly cloudy and 82. Other conditions across the northern plains, farther east in Iowa, skies ranged from partly cloudy to mostly cloudy, and temperatures were between 80 and 81 degrees. In eastern Nebraska, it was mostly cloudy, and temperatures were between 76 and 81 degrees. In eastern South Dakota, skies ranged from partly cloudy to mostly cloudy, and temperatures were between 78 and 83 degrees. And in southern Minnesota, it was clear, with a temperature of 84 at Marshall, 83 at Mankato, and 77 at Rochester. At Worthington, it was partly cloudy, with a temperature of 79. At Minneapolis, it was mostly cloudy, with a temperature of 83. Once again, at 9 p.m. Sioux City had a temperature of 81. The current time is 9:23 p.m. Central Daylight Time. Operating on a frequency of 162.475 MHz, this is NOAA Weather Radio Station WXL62, broadcasting from a transmitter near Lawton, Iowa. Our program

originates from the National Weather Service in Sioux Falls and serves Sioux City and the surrounding Siouxland area. This hazardous weather outlook is for northwest Iowa, west central Iowa, southwest Minnesota, northeast Nebraska, central South Dakota, east central South Dakota, south central South Dakota, and southeast South Dakota. For tonight, no hazardous weather is expected at this time. For Thursday through Tuesday, while the severe weather risk is low, additional shower and thunderstorm chances are expected over the weekend mainly along and west of the James River Valley. Spotter activation is not expected at this time. Your National Weather Service forecast for Siouxland. Tonight, partly cloudy this evening, then becoming mostly cloudy. Lows in the lower 60s. Southeast winds around 5 miles an hour. Thursday, partly sunny. Highs in the upper 80s. Southeast winds 10 to 15 miles an hour. Thursday night, mostly cloudy. Lows around 60. Southeast winds 10 to 15 miles an hour. Friday, partly sunny. Highs in the mid-80s. Southeast winds 10 to 15 miles an hour. Friday night, mostly cloudy in the evening, then becoming partly cloudy. Lows in the upper 50s. Southeast winds 10 to 15 miles an hour. Saturday, partly sunny. A chance of showers and thunderstorms in the afternoon. Highs in the lower 80s. Chance of rain 30%. Saturday night, mostly cloudy. A chance of showers and thunderstorms after midnight. Lows in the upper 50s. Chance of rain 50%. Sunday, mostly cloudy in the morning, then becoming partly sunny. A chance of showers and thunderstorms. Highs in the lower 80s. Chance of rain 50%. Sunday night, mostly cloudy in the evening, then becoming partly cloudy. A chance of showers. A chance of thunderstorms after midnight. Lows in the upper 50s. Chance of rain 40%. Monday, mostly sunny. A chance of showers and thunderstorms in the afternoon. Highs in the lower 80s. Chance of rain 30%. Monday night, partly cloudy. A chance of showers and thunderstorms in the evening. Lows in the mid-50s. Chance of rain 30%. Tuesday, mostly sunny. Highs in the lower 80s. Tuesday night, partly cloudy. Lows in the mid-50s. Wednesday, mostly sunny. Highs in the lower 80s. At 9 p.m., in Sioux City, the temperature was 81 and the dew point 53. The relative humidity was 37%. Wind was southwest at 5 miles an hour. The pressure was 29.97 inches and rising. Elsewhere in northwest Iowa, Morris was mostly cloudy and 82. Sheldon was partly cloudy and 81. Cherokee was mostly cloudy and 77. Spencer was partly cloudy and 78. Storm Lake was mostly cloudy and 82. Other conditions across the northern plains, farther east in Iowa, skies ranged from partly cloudy to mostly cloudy, and temperatures were between 80 and 81 degrees. In eastern Nebraska, it was mostly cloudy, and temperatures were between 76 and 81 degrees. In eastern South Dakota, skies ranged from partly cloudy to mostly cloudy, and temperatures were between 78 and 83 degrees. And in southern Minnesota, it was clear, with a temperature of 84 at Marshall, 83 at Mankato, and 77 at Rochester. At Worthington, it was partly cloudy, with a temperature of 79. At Minneapolis, it was mostly cloudy, with a temperature of 83. Once again, at 9 p.m. Sioux City had a temperature of 81. The current time is 9:27 p.m. Central Daylight Time. Operating on a frequency of 162.475 MHz, this is NOAA Weather Radio Station WXL62, broadcasting from a transmitter near Lawton, Iowa. Our program originates from the National Weather Service in Sioux Falls and serves Sioux City and the surrounding Siouxland area. This hazardous weather outlook is for northwest Iowa, west central Iowa, southwest Minnesota, northeast Nebraska, central

Central South Dakota, East Central South Dakota, South Central South Dakota, and Southeast South Dakota. For tonight, no hazardous weather is expected at this time. For Thursday through Tuesday, while the severe weather risk is low, additional shower and thunderstorm chances are expected over the weekend, mainly along and west of the James River Valley. Spotter activation is not expected at this time. Your National Weather Service forecast for Siouxland. Tonight, partly cloudy this evening, then becoming mostly cloudy. Lows in the lower 60s. Southeast winds around 5 miles an hour. Thursday, partly sunny. Highs in the upper 80s. Southeast winds 10 to 15 miles an hour. Thursday night, mostly cloudy. Lows around 60. Southeast winds 10 to 15 miles an hour. Friday, partly sunny. Highs in the mid-80s. Southeast winds 10 to 15 miles an hour. Friday night, mostly cloudy in the evening, then becoming partly cloudy. Lows in the upper 50s. Southeast winds 10 to 15 miles an hour. Saturday, partly sunny. A chance of showers and thunderstorms in the afternoon. Highs in the lower 80s. Chance of rain 30%. Saturday night, mostly cloudy. A chance of showers and thunderstorms after midnight. Lows in the upper 50s. Chance of rain 50%. Sunday, mostly cloudy in the morning, then becoming partly sunny. A chance of showers and thunderstorms. Highs in the lower 80s. Chance of rain 50%. Sunday night, mostly cloudy in the evening, then becoming partly cloudy. A chance of showers. A chance of thunderstorms after midnight. Lows in the upper 50s. Chance of rain 40%. Monday, mostly sunny. A chance of showers and thunderstorms in the afternoon. Highs in the lower 80s. Chance of rain 30%. Monday night, partly cloudy. A chance of showers and thunderstorms in the evening. Lows in the mid-50s. Chance of rain 30%. Tuesday, mostly sunny. Highs in the lower 80s. Tuesday night, partly cloudy. Lows in the mid-50s. Wednesday, mostly sunny. Highs in the lower 80s. At 9 p.m., in Sioux City, the temperature was 81 and the dew point 53. The relative humidity was 37%. Wind was southwest at 5 miles an hour. The pressure was 29.97 inches and rising. Elsewhere in northwest Iowa, Morris was mostly cloudy and 82. Sheldon was partly cloudy and 81. Cherokee was mostly cloudy and 77. Spencer was partly cloudy and 78. Storm Lake was mostly cloudy and 82. Other conditions across the northern plains, farther east in Iowa, skies ranged from partly cloudy to mostly cloudy, and temperatures were between 80 and 81 degrees. In eastern Nebraska, it was mostly cloudy, and temperatures were between 76 and 81 degrees. In eastern South Dakota, skies ranged from partly cloudy to mostly cloudy, and temperatures were between 78 and 83 degrees. And in southern Minnesota, it was clear, with a temperature of 84 at Marshall, 83 at Mankato, and 77 at Rochester. At Worthington, it was partly cloudy, with a temperature of 79. At Minneapolis, it was mostly cloudy, with a temperature of 83. Once again, at 9 p.m. Sioux City had a temperature of 81. The current time is 9:32 p.m. Central Daylight Time. Operating on a frequency of 162.475 MHz, this is NOAA Weather Radio Station WXL62, broadcasting from a transmitter near Lawton, Iowa. Our program originates from the National Weather Service in Sioux Falls and serves Sioux City and the surrounding Siouxland. Weather Radio Station WXL62, broadcasting from a transmitter near Lawton, Iowa. Our program originates from the National Weather Service in Sioux Falls and serves Sioux City and the surrounding Siouxland area. This hazardous weather outlook is for northwest Iowa, west central Iowa, southwest Minnesota, northeast Nebraska, central South Dakota, east central South Dakota.

Thursday night, mostly cloudy. Lows around 60. Southeast winds 10 to 15 miles an hour. Friday, partly sunny. Highs in the mid-80s. Southeast winds 10 to 15 miles an hour. Friday night, mostly cloudy in the evening, then becoming partly cloudy. Lows in the upper 50s. Southeast winds 10 to 15 miles an hour. Saturday, partly sunny. A chance of showers and thunderstorms in the afternoon. Highs in the lower 80s. Chance of rain 30%. Saturday night, mostly cloudy. A chance of showers and thunderstorms after midnight. Lows in the upper 50s. Chance of rain 50%. Sunday, mostly cloudy in the morning, then becoming partly sunny. A chance of showers and thunderstorms. Highs in the lower 80s. Chance of rain 50%. Sunday night, mostly cloudy in the evening, then becoming partly cloudy. A chance of showers. A chance of thunderstorms after midnight. Lows in the upper 50s. Chance of rain 40%. Monday, mostly sunny. A chance of showers and thunderstorms in the afternoon. Highs in the lower 80s. Chance of rain 30%. Monday night, partly cloudy. A chance of showers and thunderstorms in the evening. Lows in the mid-50s. Chance of rain 30%. Tuesday, mostly sunny. Highs in the lower 80s. Tuesday night, partly cloudy. Lows in the mid-50s. Wednesday, mostly sunny. Highs in the lower 80s. At 9 p.m., in Sioux City, the temperature was 81 and the dew point 53. The relative humidity was 37%. Wind was southwest at 5 miles an hour. The pressure was 29.97 inches and rising. Elsewhere in northwest Iowa, Morris was mostly cloudy and 82. Sheldon was partly cloudy and 81. Cherokee was mostly cloudy and 77. Spencer was partly cloudy and 78. Storm Lake was mostly cloudy and 82. Other conditions across the northern plains, farther east in Iowa, skies ranged from partly cloudy to mostly cloudy, and temperatures were between 80 and 81 degrees. In eastern Nebraska, it was mostly cloudy, and temperatures were between 76 and 81 degrees. In eastern South Dakota, skies ranged from partly cloudy to mostly cloudy, and temperatures were between 78 and 83 degrees. And in southern Minnesota, it was clear, with a temperature of 84 at Marshall, 83 at Mankato, and 77 at Rochester. At Worthington, it was partly cloudy, with a temperature of 79. At Minneapolis, it was mostly cloudy, with a temperature of 83. Once again, at 9 p.m. Sioux City had a temperature of 81. The current time is 9:51 p.m. Central Daylight Time. Operating on a frequency of 162.475 MHz, this is NOAA Weather Radio Station WXL62, broadcasting from a transmitter near Lawton, Iowa. Our program originates from the National Weather Service in Sioux Falls and serves Sioux City and the surrounding Siouxland area. This hazardous weather outlook is for northwest Iowa, west central Iowa, southwest Minnesota, northeast Nebraska, central South Dakota, east central South Dakota, south central South Dakota, and southeast South Dakota. For tonight, no hazardous weather is expected at this time. For Thursday through Tuesday, while the severe weather risk is low, additional shower and thunderstorm chances are expected over the weekend, mainly along and west of the James River Valley. Spotter activation is not expected at this time. Your National Weather Service forecast for Siouxland. Tonight, partly cloudy this evening, then becoming mostly cloudy. Lows in the lower 60s. Southeast winds around 5 miles an hour. Thursday, partly sunny. Highs in the upper 80s. Southeast winds 10 to 15 miles an hour. Thursday night, mostly cloudy. Lows around 60. Southeast winds 10 to 15 miles an hour. Friday, partly sunny. Highs in the mid-80s. Southeast winds 10 to 15 miles an

Sunday night, mostly cloudy in the evening, then becoming partly cloudy. A chance of showers. A chance of thunderstorms after midnight. Lows in the upper 50s. Chance of rain 40%. Monday, mostly sunny. A chance of showers and thunderstorms in the afternoon. Highs in the lower 80s. Chance of rain 30%. Monday night, partly cloudy. A chance of showers and thunderstorms in the evening. Lows in the mid-50s. Chance of rain 30%. Tuesday, mostly sunny. Highs in the lower 80s. Tuesday night, partly cloudy. Lows in the mid-50s. Wednesday, mostly sunny. Highs in the lower 80s. At 9 p.m., in Sioux City, the temperature was 81 and the dew point 53. The relative humidity was 37%. Wind was southwest at 5 miles an hour. The pressure was 29.97 inches and rising. Elsewhere in northwest Iowa, Morris was mostly cloudy and 82. Sheldon was partly cloudy and 81. Cherokee was mostly cloudy and 77. Spencer was partly cloudy and 78. Storm Lake was mostly cloudy and 82. Other conditions across the northern plains, farther east in Iowa, skies ranged from partly cloudy to mostly cloudy, and temperatures were between 80 and 81 degrees. In eastern Nebraska, it was mostly cloudy, and temperatures were between 76 and 81 degrees. In eastern South Dakota, skies ranged from partly cloudy to mostly cloudy, and temperatures were between 78 and 83 degrees. And in southern Minnesota, it was clear, with a temperature of 84 at Marshall, 83 at Mankato, and 77 at Rochester. At Worthington, it was partly cloudy, with a temperature of 79. At Minneapolis, it was mostly cloudy, with a temperature of 83. Once again, at 9 p.m. Sioux City had a temperature of 81. The current time is 9:56 p.m. Central Daylight Time. Operating on a frequency of 162.475 MHz, this is NOAA Weather Radio Station WXL62, broadcasting from a transmitter near Lawton, Iowa. Our program originates from the National Weather Service in Sioux Falls and serves Sioux City and the surrounding Siouxland area. This hazardous weather outlook is for northwest Iowa, west central Iowa, southwest Minnesota, northeast Nebraska, central South Dakota, east central South Dakota, south central South Dakota, and southeast South Dakota. For tonight, no hazardous weather is expected at this time. For Thursday through Tuesday, while the severe weather risk is low, additional shower and thunderstorm chances are expected over the weekend mainly along and west of the James River Valley. Spotter activation is not expected at this time. Your National Weather Service forecast for Siouxland. Tonight, partly cloudy this evening, then becoming mostly cloudy. Lows in the lower 60s. Southeast winds around 5 miles an hour. Thursday, partly sunny. Highs in the upper 80s. Southeast winds 10 to 15 miles an hour. Thursday night, mostly cloudy. Lows around 60. Southeast winds 10 to 15 miles an hour. Friday, partly sunny. Highs in the mid-80s. Southeast winds 10 to 15 miles an hour. Friday night, mostly cloudy in the evening, then becoming partly cloudy. Lows in the upper 50s. Southeast winds 10 to 15 miles an hour. Saturday, partly sunny. A chance of showers and thunderstorms in the afternoon. Highs in the lower 80s. Chance of rain 30%. Saturday night, mostly cloudy. A chance of showers and thunderstorms after midnight. Lows in the upper 50s. Chance of rain 50%. Sunday, mostly cloudy in the morning, then becoming partly sunny. A chance of showers and thunderstorms. Highs in the lower 80s. Chance of rain 50%. Sunday night, mostly cloudy in the evening, then becoming partly cloudy. A chance of showers. A chance of thunderstorms after midnight. Lows in the upper 50s. Chance of rain 40%.

Monday, mostly sunny. A chance of showers and thunderstorms in the afternoon. Highs in the lower 80s. Chance of rain 30%. Monday night, partly cloudy. A chance of showers and thunderstorms in the evening. Lows in the mid-50s. Chance of rain 30%. Tuesday, mostly sunny. Highs in the lower 80s. Tuesday night, partly cloudy. Lows in the mid-50s. Wednesday, mostly sunny. Highs in the lower 80s. At 9 p.m., in Sioux City, the temperature was 81 and the dew point 53. The relative humidity was 37%. Wind was southwest at 5 miles an hour. The pressure was 29.97 inches and rising. Elsewhere in northwest Iowa, Morris was mostly cloudy and 82. Sheldon was partly cloudy and 81. Cherokee was mostly cloudy and 77. Spencer was partly cloudy and 78. Storm Lake was mostly cloudy and 82. Other conditions across the northern plains, farther east in Iowa, skies ranged from partly cloudy to mostly cloudy, and temperatures were between 80 and 81 degrees. In eastern Nebraska, it was mostly cloudy, and temperatures were between 76 and 81 degrees. In eastern South Dakota, skies ranged from partly cloudy to mostly cloudy, and temperatures were between 78 and 83 degrees. And in southern Minnesota, it was clear, with a temperature of 84 at Marshall, 83 at Mankato, and 77 at Rochester. At Worthington, it was partly cloudy, with a temperature of 79. At Minneapolis, it was mostly cloudy, with a temperature of 83. Once again, at 9 p.m. Sioux City had a temperature of 81. The current time is 10:01 p.m. Central Daylight Time. Operating on a frequency of 162.475 MHz, this is NOAA Weather Radio Station WXL62, broadcasting from a transmitter near Lawton, Iowa. Our program originates from the National Weather Service in Sioux Falls and serves Sioux City and the surrounding Siouxland area. This hazardous weather outlook is for northwest Iowa, west central Iowa, southwest Minnesota, northeast Nebraska, central South Dakota, east central South Dakota, south central South Dakota, and southeast South Dakota. For tonight, no hazardous weather is expected at this time. For Thursday through Tuesday, while the severe weather risk is low, additional shower and thunderstorm chances are expected over the weekend, mainly along and west of the James River Valley. Spotter activation is not expected at this time. Your National Weather Service forecast for Siouxland. Tonight, partly cloudy this evening, then becoming mostly cloudy. Lows in the lower 60s. Southeast winds around 5 miles an hour. Thursday, partly sunny. Highs in the upper 80s. Southeast winds 10 to 15 miles an hour. Thursday night, mostly cloudy. Lows around 60. Southeast winds 10 to 15 miles an hour. Friday, partly sunny. Highs in the mid-80s. Southeast winds 10 to 15 miles an hour. Friday night, mostly cloudy in the evening, then becoming partly cloudy. Lows in the upper 50s. Southeast winds 10 to 15 miles an hour. Saturday, partly sunny. A chance of showers and thunderstorms in the afternoon. Highs in the lower 80s. Chance of rain 30%. Saturday night, mostly cloudy. A chance of showers and thunderstorms after midnight. Lows in the upper 50s. Chance of rain 50%. Sunday, mostly cloudy in the morning, then becoming partly sunny. A chance of showers and thunderstorms. Highs in the lower 80s. Chance of rain 50%. Sunday night, mostly cloudy in the evening, then becoming partly cloudy. A chance of showers. A chance of thunderstorms after midnight. Lows in the upper 50s. Chance of rain 40%. Monday, mostly sunny. A chance of showers and thunderstorms in the afternoon. Highs in the lower 80s. Chance of rain 30%. Monday night, partly cloudy. A chance of showers and thunderstorms.

comes in the evening. Lows in the mid-50s. Chance of rain 30%. Tuesday, mostly sunny. Highs in the lower 80s. Tuesday night, partly cloudy. Lows in the mid-50s. Wednesday, mostly sunny. Highs in the lower 80s. At 10 p.m., in Sioux City, the temperature was 77 and the dew point 53. The relative humidity was 43%. Wind was southwest at 3 miles an hour. The pressure was 29.99 inches and rising. Elsewhere in northwest Iowa, Morris was mostly cloudy and 81. Cherokee was mostly cloudy and 75. Spencer was partly cloudy and 73. Other conditions across the northern plains, farther east in Iowa, skies ranged from partly cloudy to mostly cloudy, and temperatures were between 74 and 79 degrees. In eastern Nebraska, it was mostly cloudy. It was 76 at Lincoln, 78 at Omaha, and 72 at Norfolk. In eastern South Dakota, skies ranged from partly cloudy to mostly cloudy, and temperatures were between 76 and 81 degrees. And in southern Minnesota, skies ranged from clear to partly cloudy, and temperatures were between 75 and 80 degrees. Once again, at 10 p.m. Sioux City had a temperature of 77. The current time is 10:05 p.m. Central Daylight Time. Operating on a frequency of 162.475 MHz, this is NOAA Weather Radio Station WXL62, broadcasting from a transmitter near Lawton, Iowa. Our program originates from the National Weather Service in Sioux Falls and serves Sioux City and the surrounding Siouxland area. This hazardous weather outlook is for northwest Iowa, west central Iowa, southwest Minnesota, northeast Nebraska, central South Dakota, east central South Dakota, south central South Dakota, and southeast South Dakota. For tonight, no hazardous weather is expected at this time. For Thursday through Tuesday, while the severe weather risk is low, additional shower and thunderstorm chances are expected over the weekend mainly along and west of the James River Valley. Spotter activation is not expected at this time. Your National Weather Service forecast for Siouxland. Tonight, partly cloudy this evening, then becoming mostly cloudy. Lows in the lower 60s. Southeast winds around 5 miles an hour. Thursday, partly sunny. Highs in the upper 80s. Southeast winds 10 to 15 miles an hour. Thursday night, mostly cloudy. Lows around 60. Southeast winds 10 to 15 miles an hour. Friday, partly sunny. Highs in the mid-80s. Southeast winds 10 to 15 miles an hour. Friday night, mostly cloudy in the evening, then becoming partly cloudy. Lows in the upper 50s. Southeast winds 10 to 15 miles an hour. Saturday, partly sunny. A chance of showers and thunderstorms in the afternoon. Highs in the lower 80s. Chance of rain 30%. Saturday night, mostly cloudy. A chance of showers and thunderstorms after midnight. Lows in the upper 50s. Chance of rain 50%. Sunday, mostly cloudy in the morning, then becoming partly sunny. A chance of showers and thunderstorms. Highs in the lower 80s. Chance of rain 50%. Sunday night, mostly cloudy in the evening, then becoming partly cloudy. A chance of showers. A chance of thunderstorms after midnight. Lows in the upper 50s. Chance of rain 40%. Monday, mostly sunny. A chance of showers and thunderstorms in the afternoon. Highs in the lower 80s. Chance of rain 30%. Monday night, partly cloudy. A chance of showers and thunderstorms in the evening. Lows in the mid-50s. Chance of rain 30%. Tuesday, mostly sunny. Highs in the lower 80s. Tuesday night, partly cloudy. Lows in the mid-50s. Wednesday, mostly sunny. Highs in the lower 80s. At 10 p.m., in Sioux City, the temperature was 77 and the dew point 53. The relative humidity was 43%.

was southwest at 3 miles an hour. The pressure was 29.99 inches and rising. Elsewhere in northwest Iowa, Morris was mostly cloudy and 81. Cherokee was mostly cloudy and 75. Spencer was partly cloudy and 73. Other conditions across the northern plains, farther east in Iowa, skies ranged from partly cloudy to mostly cloudy, and temperatures were between 74 and 79 degrees. In eastern Nebraska, it was mostly cloudy. It was 76 at Lincoln, 78 at Omaha, and 72 at Norfolk. In eastern South Dakota, skies ranged from partly cloudy to mostly cloudy, and temperatures were between 76 and 81 degrees. And in southern Minnesota, skies ranged from clear to partly cloudy, and temperatures were between 75 and 80 degrees. Once again, at 10 p.m. Sioux City had a temperature of 77. The current time is 10:10 p.m. Central Daylight Time. Operating on a frequency of 162.475 MHz, this is NOAA Weather Radio Station WXL62, broadcasting from a transmitter near Lawton, Iowa. Our program originates from the National Weather Service in Sioux Falls and serves Sioux City and the surrounding Siouxland area. This hazardous weather outlook is for northwest Iowa, west central Iowa, southwest Minnesota, northeast Nebraska, central South Dakota, east central South Dakota, south central South Dakota, and southeast South Dakota. For tonight, no hazardous weather is expected at this time. For Thursday through Tuesday, while the severe weather risk is low, additional shower and thunderstorm chances are expected over the weekend mainly along and west of the James River Valley. Spotter activation is not expected at this time. Your National Weather Service forecast for Siouxland. Tonight, partly cloudy this evening, then becoming mostly cloudy. Lows in the lower 60s. Southeast winds around 5 miles an hour. Thursday, partly sunny. Highs in the upper 80s. Southeast winds 10 to 15 miles an hour. Thursday night, mostly cloudy. Lows around 60. Southeast winds 10 to 15 miles an hour. Friday, partly sunny. Highs in the mid-80s. Southeast winds 10 to 15 miles an hour. Friday night, mostly cloudy in the evening, then becoming partly cloudy. Lows in the upper 50s. Southeast winds 10 to 15 miles an hour. Saturday, partly sunny. A chance of showers and thunderstorms in the afternoon. Highs in the lower 80s. Chance of rain 30%. Saturday night, mostly cloudy. A chance of showers and thunderstorms after midnight. Lows in the upper 50s. Chance of rain 50%. Sunday, mostly cloudy in the morning, then becoming partly sunny. A chance of showers and thunderstorms. Highs in the lower 80s. Chance of rain 50%. Sunday night, mostly cloudy in the evening, then becoming partly cloudy. A chance of showers. A chance of thunderstorms after midnight. Lows in the upper 50s. Chance of rain 40%. Monday, mostly sunny. A chance of showers and thunderstorms in the afternoon. Highs in the lower 80s. Chance of rain 30%. Monday night, partly cloudy. A chance of showers and thunderstorms in the evening. Lows in the mid-50s. Chance of rain 30%. Tuesday, mostly sunny. Highs in the lower 80s. Tuesday night, partly cloudy. Lows in the mid-50s. Wednesday, mostly sunny. Highs in the lower 80s. At 10 p.m., in Sioux City, the temperature was 77 and the dew point 53. The relative humidity was 43%. Wind was southwest at 3 miles an hour. The pressure was 29.99 inches and rising. Elsewhere in northwest Iowa, Morris was mostly cloudy and 81. In Sheldon, the temperature was missing. Cherokee was mostly cloudy and 75. Spencer was mostly cloudy and 73. Storm Lake was mostly cloudy and 77. Other conditions across the northern plains.
farther east in Iowa, skies ranged from partly cloudy to mostly cloudy, and temperatures were between 74 and 79 degrees. In eastern Nebraska, it was mostly cloudy. It was 76 at Lincoln, 78 at Omaha, and 72 at Norfolk. In eastern South Dakota, skies ranged from partly cloudy to mostly cloudy, and temperatures were between 76 and 81 degrees. And in southern Minnesota, skies ranged from clear to partly cloudy, and temperatures were between 75 and 80 degrees. Once again, at 10 p.m. Sioux City had a temperature of 77. The current time is 10:14 p.m. Central Daylight Time. Operating on a frequency of 162.475 MHz, this is NOAA Weather Radio Station WXL62, broadcasting from a transmitter near Lawton, Iowa. Our program originates from the National Weather Service in Sioux Falls and serves Sioux City and the surrounding Siouxland area. This hazardous weather outlook is for northwest Iowa, west central Iowa, southwest Minnesota, northeast Nebraska, central South Dakota, east central South Dakota, south central South Dakota, and southeast South Dakota. For tonight, no hazardous weather is expected at this time. For Thursday through Tuesday, while the severe weather risk is low, additional shower and thunderstorm chances are expected over the weekend mainly along and west of the James River Valley. Spotter activation is not expected at this time. Your National Weather Service forecast for Siouxland. Tonight, partly cloudy this evening, then becoming mostly cloudy. Lows in the lower 60s. Southeast winds around 5 miles an hour. Thursday, partly sunny. Highs in the upper 80s. Southeast winds 10 to 15 miles an hour. Thursday night, mostly cloudy. Lows around 60. Southeast winds 10 to 15 miles an hour. Friday, partly sunny. Highs in the mid-80s. Southeast winds 10 to 15 miles an hour. Friday night, mostly cloudy in the evening, then becoming partly cloudy. Lows in the upper 50s. Southeast winds 10 to 15 miles an hour. Saturday, partly sunny. A chance of showers and thunderstorms in the afternoon. Highs in the lower 80s. Chance of rain 30%. Saturday night, mostly cloudy. A chance of showers and thunderstorms after midnight. Lows in the upper 50s. Chance of rain 50%. Sunday, mostly cloudy in the morning, then becoming partly sunny. A chance of showers and thunderstorms. Highs in the lower 80s. Chance of rain 50%. Sunday night, mostly cloudy in the evening, then becoming partly cloudy. A chance of showers. A chance of thunderstorms after midnight. Lows in the upper 50s. Chance of rain 40%. Monday, mostly sunny. A chance of showers and thunderstorms in the afternoon. Highs in the lower 80s. Chance of rain 30%. Monday night, partly cloudy. A chance of showers and thunderstorms in the evening. Lows in the mid-50s. Chance of rain 30%. Tuesday, mostly sunny. Highs in the lower 80s. Tuesday night, partly cloudy. Lows in the mid-50s. Wednesday, mostly sunny. Highs in the lower 80s. At 10 p.m., in Sioux City, the temperature was 77 and the dew point 53. The relative humidity was 43%. Wind was southwest at 3 miles an hour. The pressure was 29.99 inches and rising. Elsewhere in northwest Iowa, Morris was mostly cloudy and 81. In Sheldon, the temperature was missing. Cherokee was mostly cloudy and 75. Spencer was mostly cloudy and 73. Storm Lake was mostly cloudy and 77. Other conditions across the northern plains, farther east in Iowa, skies ranged from partly cloudy to mostly cloudy, and temperatures were between 74 and 79 degrees. In eastern Nebraska, it was mostly cloudy. It was 76 at Lincoln, 78 at Omaha, and 72 at Norfolk. In eastern South Dakota, skies ranged from partly cloudy to mostly cloudy.

and temperatures were between 76 and 81 degrees. And in southern Minnesota, skies ranged from clear to partly cloudy, and temperatures were between 75 and 80 degrees. Once again, at 10 p.m. Sioux City had a temperature of 77. The current time is 10:19 p.m. Central Daylight Time. Operating on a frequency of 162.475 MHz, this is NOAA Weather Radio Station WXL62, broadcasting from a transmitter near Lawton, Iowa. Our program originates from the National Weather Service in Sioux Falls and serves Sioux City and the surrounding Siouxland area. This hazardous weather outlook is for northwest Iowa, west central Iowa, southwest Minnesota, northeast Nebraska, central South Dakota, east central South Dakota, south central South Dakota, and southeast South Dakota. For tonight, no hazardous weather is expected at this time. For Thursday through Tuesday, while the severe weather risk is low, additional shower and thunderstorm chances are expected over the weekend mainly along and west of the James River Valley. Spotter activation is not expected at this time. Your National Weather Service forecast for Siouxland. Tonight, partly cloudy this evening, then becoming mostly cloudy. Lows in the lower 60s. Southeast winds around 5 miles an hour. Thursday, partly sunny. Highs in the upper 80s. Southeast winds 10 to 15 miles an hour. Thursday night, mostly cloudy. Lows around 60. Southeast winds 10 to 15 miles an hour. Friday, partly sunny. Highs in the mid-80s. Southeast winds 10 to 15 miles an hour. Friday night, mostly cloudy in the evening, then becoming partly cloudy. Lows in the upper 50s. Southeast winds 10 to 15 miles an hour. Saturday, partly sunny. A chance of showers and thunderstorms in the afternoon. Highs in the lower 80s. Chance of rain 30%. Saturday night, mostly cloudy. A chance of showers and thunderstorms after midnight. Lows in the upper 50s. Chance of rain 50%. Sunday, mostly cloudy in the morning, then becoming partly sunny. A chance of showers and thunderstorms. Highs in the lower 80s. Chance of rain 50%. Sunday night, mostly cloudy in the evening, then becoming partly cloudy. A chance of showers. A chance of thunderstorms after midnight. Lows in the upper 50s. Chance of rain 40%. Monday, mostly sunny. A chance of showers and thunderstorms in the afternoon. Highs in the lower 80s. Chance of rain 30%. Monday night, partly cloudy. A chance of showers and thunderstorms in the evening. Lows in the mid-50s. Chance of rain 30%. Tuesday, mostly sunny. Highs in the lower 80s. Tuesday night, partly cloudy. Lows in the mid-50s. Wednesday, mostly sunny. Highs in the lower 80s. Your National Weather Service forecast for Siouxland. Overnight, mostly cloudy. Lows in the lower 60s. Southeast winds around 5 miles an hour. Thursday, mostly cloudy. Highs in the upper 80s. Southeast winds 10 to 15 miles an hour. Thursday night, cloudy. Lows in the lower 60s. Southeast winds 10 to 15 miles an hour. Friday, mostly cloudy in the morning, then becoming partly sunny. Highs in the mid-80s. Southeast winds 10 to 15 miles an hour. Friday night, mostly cloudy in the evening, then becoming partly cloudy. Lows in the upper 50s. Southeast winds 10 to 15 miles an hour. Saturday, partly sunny. A chance of showers and thunderstorms in the afternoon. Highs in the lower 80s. Chance of rain 30%. Saturday night, mostly cloudy. A chance of showers and thunderstorms after midnight. Lows in the upper 50s. Chance of rain 50%. Sunday, mostly cloudy in the morning, then becoming partly sunny. A chance of showers and thunderstorms. Highs in the lower 80s. Chance of rain 50%.
Sunday night, mostly cloudy in the evening, then becoming partly cloudy. A chance of showers. A chance of thunderstorms after midnight. Lows in the upper 50s. Chance of rain 40%. Monday, mostly sunny. A chance of showers and thunderstorms in the afternoon. Highs in the lower 80s. Chance of rain 30%. Monday night, partly cloudy. A chance of showers and thunderstorms in the evening. Lows in the mid-50s. Chance of rain 30%. Tuesday, mostly sunny. Highs in the lower 80s. Tuesday night, partly cloudy. Lows in the mid-50s. Wednesday, mostly sunny. Highs in the lower 80s. At 10 p.m., in Sioux City, the temperature was 77, and the dew point 53. The relative humidity was 43%. Wind was southwest at 3 miles an hour. The pressure was 29.99 inches and rising. Elsewhere in northwest Iowa, Morris was mostly cloudy and 81. In Sheldon, the temperature was missing. Cherokee was mostly cloudy and 75. Spencer was mostly cloudy and 73. Storm Lake was mostly cloudy and 77. Other conditions across the northern plains, farther east in Iowa, skies ranged from partly cloudy to mostly cloudy, and temperatures were between 74 and 79 degrees. In eastern Nebraska, it was mostly cloudy. It was 76 at Lincoln, 78 at Omaha, and 72 at Norfolk. In eastern South Dakota, skies ranged from partly cloudy to mostly cloudy, and temperatures were between 76 and 81 degrees. And in southern Minnesota, skies ranged from clear to partly cloudy, and temperatures were between 75 and 80 degrees. Once again, at 10 p.m. Sioux City had a temperature of 77. The current time is 10:26 p.m. Central Daylight Time. Operating on a frequency of 162.475 MHz, this is NOAA Weather Radio Station WXL62, broadcasting from a transmitter near Lawton, Iowa. Our program originates from the National Weather Service in Sioux Falls and serves Sioux City and the surrounding Siouxland area. This hazardous weather outlook is for northwest Iowa, west central Iowa, southwest Minnesota, northeast Nebraska, central South Dakota, east central South Dakota, south central South Dakota, and southeast South Dakota. For tonight, no hazardous weather is expected at this time. For Thursday through Tuesday, while the severe weather risk is low, additional shower and thunderstorm chances are expected over the weekend, mainly along and west of the James River Valley. Spotter activation is not expected at this time. Your National Weather Service forecast for Siouxland. Overnight, mostly cloudy. Lows in the lower 60s. Southeast winds around 5 miles an hour. Thursday, mostly cloudy. Highs in the upper 80s. Southeast winds 10 to 15 miles an hour. Thursday night, cloudy. Lows in the lower 60s. Southeast winds 10 to 15 miles an hour. Friday, mostly cloudy in the morning, then becoming partly sunny. Highs in the mid-80s. Southeast winds 10 to 15 miles an hour. Friday night, mostly cloudy in the evening, then becoming partly cloudy. Lows in the upper 50s. Southeast winds 10 to 15 miles an hour. Saturday, partly sunny. A chance of showers and thunderstorms in the afternoon. Highs in the lower 80s. Chance of rain 30%. Saturday night, mostly cloudy. A chance of showers and thunderstorms after midnight. Lows in the upper 50s. Chance of rain 50%. Sunday, mostly cloudy in the morning, then becoming partly sunny. A chance of showers and thunderstorms. Highs in the lower 80s. Chance of rain 50%. Sunday night, mostly cloudy in the evening, then becoming partly cloudy. A chance of showers. A chance of thunderstorms after midnight. Lows in the upper 50s. Chance of rain 40%. Monday, mostly sunny. A chance of showers and thunderstorms in the afternoon.
highs in the lower 80s. Chance of rain.

30%. Monday night, partly cloudy. A chance of showers and thunderstorms in the evening. Lows in the mid-50s. Chance of rain 30%. Tuesday, mostly sunny. Highs in the lower 80s. Tuesday night, partly cloudy. Lows in the mid-50s. Wednesday, mostly sunny. Highs in the lower 80s. At 10 p.m., in Sioux City, the temperature was 77 and the dew point 53. The relative humidity was 43%. Wind was southwest at 3 miles an hour. The pressure was 29.99 inches and rising. Elsewhere in northwest Iowa, Morris was mostly cloudy and 81. In Sheldon, the temperature was missing. Cherokee was mostly cloudy and 75. Spencer was mostly cloudy and 73. Storm Lake was mostly cloudy and 77. Other conditions across the northern plains, farther east in Iowa, skies ranged from partly cloudy to mostly cloudy, and temperatures were between 74 and 79 degrees. In eastern Nebraska, it was mostly cloudy. It was 76 at Lincoln, 78 at Omaha, and 72 at North Fork. In eastern South Dakota, skies ranged from partly cloudy to mostly cloudy, and temperatures were between 76 and 81 degrees. And in southern Minnesota, skies ranged from clear to partly cloudy, and temperatures were between 75 and 80 degrees. Once again, at 10 p.m. Sioux City had a temperature of 77. The current time is 10:30 p.m. Central Daylight Time. Operating on a frequency of 162.475 MHz, this is NOAA Weather Radio Station WXL62, broadcasting from a transmitter near Lawton, Iowa. Our program originates from the National Weather Service in Sioux Falls and serves Sioux City and the surrounding Siouxland area. This hazardous weather outlook is for northwest Iowa, west central Iowa, southwest Minnesota, northeast Nebraska, central South Dakota, east central South Dakota, south central South Dakota, and southeast South Dakota. For tonight, no hazardous weather is expected at this time. For Thursday through Tuesday, while the severe weather risk is low, additional shower and thunderstorm chances are expected over the weekend mainly along and west of the James River Valley. Spotter activation is not expected at this time. Your National Weather Service forecast for Siouxland. Overnight, mostly cloudy. Lows in the lower 60s. Southeast winds around 5 miles an hour. Thursday, mostly cloudy. Highs in the upper 80s. Southeast winds 10 to 15 miles an hour. Thursday night, cloudy. Lows in the lower 60s. Southeast winds 10 to 15 miles an hour. Friday, mostly cloudy in the morning, then becoming partly sunny. Highs in the mid-80s. Southeast winds 10 to 15 miles an hour. Friday night, mostly cloudy in the evening, then becoming partly cloudy. Lows in the upper 50s. Southeast winds 10 to 15 miles an hour. Saturday, partly sunny. A chance of showers and thunderstorms in the afternoon. Highs in the lower 80s. Chance of rain 30%. Saturday night, mostly cloudy. A chance of showers and thunderstorms after midnight. Lows in the upper 50s. Chance of rain 50%. Sunday, mostly cloudy. A chance of showers and thunderstorms after midnight. Lows in the upper 50s. Chance of rain 50%. Sunday, mostly cloudy in the morning, then becoming partly sunny. A chance of showers and thunderstorms. Highs in the lower 80s. Chance of rain 50%. Sunday night, mostly cloudy in the evening, then becoming partly cloudy. A chance of showers. A chance of thunderstorms after midnight. Lows in the upper 50s. Chance of rain 40%. Monday, mostly sunny. A chance of showers and thunderstorms in the afternoon. Highs in the lower 80s. Chance of rain 30%. Monday night, partly cloudy. A chance of showers and thunderstorms in the evening. Lows in the mid-50s. Chance of rain.

30%. Tuesday, mostly sunny. Highs in the lower 80s. Tuesday night, partly cloudy. Lows in the mid-50s. Wednesday, mostly sunny. Highs in the lower 80s. At 10 p.m., in Sioux City, the temperature was 77, and the dew point 53. The relative humidity was 43%. Wind was southwest at 3 miles an hour. The pressure was 29.99 inches and rising. Elsewhere in northwest Iowa, Morris was mostly cloudy, and 81. In Sheldon, the temperature was missing. Cherokee was mostly cloudy, and 75. Spencer was mostly cloudy, and 73. Storm Lake was mostly cloudy, and 77. Other conditions across the northern plains, farther east in Iowa, skies ranged from partly cloudy to mostly cloudy, and temperatures were between 74 and 79 degrees. In eastern Nebraska, it was mostly cloudy. It was 76 at Lincoln, 78 at Omaha, and 72 at Norfolk. In eastern South Dakota, skies ranged from partly cloudy to mostly cloudy, and temperatures were between 76 and 81 degrees. And in southern Minnesota, skies ranged from clear to partly cloudy, and temperatures were between 75 and 80 degrees. Once again, at 10 p.m. Sioux City had a temperature of 77. The current time is 10:35 p.m. Central Daylight Time. Operating on a frequency of 162.475 MHz, this is NOAA Weather Radio Station WXL62, broadcasting from a transmitter near Lawton, Iowa. Our program originates from the National Weather Service in Sioux Falls and serves Sioux City and the surrounding Siouxland area. This hazardous weather outlook is for northwest Iowa, west central Iowa, southwest Minnesota, northeast Nebraska, central South Dakota, east central South Dakota, south central South Dakota, and southeast South Dakota. For tonight, no hazardous weather is expected at this time. For Thursday through Tuesday, while the severe weather risk is low, additional shower and thunderstorm chances are expected over the weekend, mainly along and west of the James River Valley. Spotter activation is not expected at this time. Your National Weather Service forecast for Siouxland. Overnight, mostly cloudy. Lows in the lower 60s. Southeast winds around 5 miles an hour. Thursday, mostly cloudy. Highs in the upper 80s. Southeast winds 10 to 15 miles an hour. Thursday night, cloudy. Lows in the lower 60s. Southeast winds 10 to 15 miles an hour. Friday, mostly cloudy in the morning, then becoming partly sunny. Highs in the mid-80s. Southeast winds 10 to 15 miles an hour. Friday night, mostly cloudy in the evening, then becoming partly cloudy. Lows in the upper 50s. Southeast winds 10 to 15 miles an hour. Saturday, partly sunny. A chance of showers and thunderstorms in the afternoon. Highs in the lower 80s. Chance of rain 30%. Saturday night, mostly cloudy. A chance of showers and thunderstorms after midnight. Lows in the upper 50s. Chance of rain 50%. Sunday, mostly cloudy in the morning, then becoming partly sunny. A chance of showers and thunderstorms. Highs in the lower 80s. Chance of rain 50%. Sunday night, mostly cloudy in the evening, then becoming partly cloudy. A chance of showers. A chance of thunderstorms after midnight. Lows in the upper 50s. Chance of rain 40%. Monday, mostly sunny. A chance of showers and thunderstorms in the afternoon. Highs in the lower 80s. Chance of rain 30%. Monday night, partly cloudy. A chance of showers and thunderstorms in the evening. Lows in the mid-50s. Chance of rain 30%. Tuesday, mostly sunny. Highs in the lower 80s. Tuesday night, partly cloudy. Lows in the mid-50s. Wednesday, mostly sunny. Highs in the lower 80s. At 10 p.m., in Sioux City, the temperature was 77, and the dew point 53.
Relative humidity was 43%. Wind was southwest at 3 miles an hour. The pressure was 29.99 inches and rising. Elsewhere in northwest Iowa, Morris was mostly cloudy and 81. In Sheldon, the temperature was missing. Cherokee was mostly cloudy and 75. Spencer was mostly cloudy and 73. Storm Lake was mostly cloudy and 77. Other conditions across the northern plains, farther east in Iowa, skies ranged from partly cloudy to mostly cloudy, and temperatures were between 74 and 79 degrees. In eastern Nebraska, it was mostly cloudy. It was 76 at Lincoln, 78 at Omaha, and 72 at Norfolk. In eastern South Dakota, skies ranged from partly cloudy to mostly cloudy, and temperatures were between 76 and 81 degrees. And in southern Minnesota, skies ranged from clear to partly cloudy, and temperatures were between 75 and 80 degrees. Once again, at 10 p.m. Sioux City had a temperature of 77. The current time is 10:40 p.m. Central Daylight Time. Operating on a frequency of 162.475 MHz, this is NOAA Weather Radio Station WXL62, broadcasting from a transmitter near Lawton, Iowa. Our program originates from the National Weather Service in Sioux Falls and serves Sioux City and the surrounding Siouxland area. This hazardous weather outlook is for northwest Iowa, west central Iowa, southwest Minnesota, northeast Nebraska, central South Dakota, east central South Dakota, south central South Dakota, and southeast South Dakota. For tonight, no hazardous weather is expected at this time. For Thursday through Tuesday, while the severe weather risk is low, additional shower and thunderstorm chances are expected over the weekend, mainly along and west of the James River Valley. Spotter activation is not expected at this time. Your National Weather Service forecast for Siouxland. Overnight, mostly cloudy. Lows in the lower 60s. Southeast winds around 5 miles an hour. Thursday, mostly cloudy. Highs in the upper 80s. Southeast winds 10 to 15 miles an hour. Thursday night, cloudy. Lows in the lower 60s. Southeast winds 10 to 15 miles an hour. Friday, mostly cloudy in the morning, then becoming partly sunny. Highs in the mid-80s. Southeast winds 10 to 15 miles an hour. Friday night, mostly cloudy in the evening, then becoming partly cloudy. Lows in the upper 50s. Southeast winds 10 to 15 miles an hour. Saturday, partly sunny. A chance of showers and thunderstorms in the afternoon. Highs in the lower 80s. Chance of rain 30%. Saturday night, mostly cloudy. A chance of showers and thunderstorms after midnight. Lows in the upper 50s. Chance of rain 50%. Sunday, mostly cloudy in the morning, then becoming partly sunny. A chance of showers and thunderstorms. Highs in the lower 80s. Chance of rain 50%. Sunday night, mostly cloudy in the evening, then becoming partly cloudy. A chance of showers. A chance of thunderstorms after midnight. Lows in the upper 50s. Chance of rain 40%. Monday, mostly sunny. A chance of showers and thunderstorms in the afternoon. Highs in the lower 80s. Chance of rain 30%. Monday night, partly cloudy. A chance of showers and thunderstorms in the evening. Lows in the mid-50s. Chance of rain 30%. Tuesday, mostly sunny. Highs in the lower 80s. Tuesday night, partly cloudy. Lows in the mid-50s. Wednesday, mostly sunny. Highs in the lower 80s. At 10 p.m., in Sioux City, the temperature was 77 and the dew point 53. The relative humidity was 43%. Wind was southwest at 3 miles an hour. The pressure was 29.99 inches and rising. Elsewhere in northwest Iowa, Morris was mostly cloudy and 81. In Sheldon, the temperature was missing. Cherokee was mostly cloudy and 70.

65. Spencer was mostly cloudy. And 73. Storm Lake was mostly cloudy. And 77. Other conditions across the northern plains, farther east in Iowa, skies ranged from partly cloudy to mostly cloudy, and temperatures were between 74 and 79 degrees. In eastern Nebraska, it was mostly cloudy. It was 76 at Lincoln, 78 at Omaha, and 72 at Norfolk. In eastern South Dakota, skies ranged from partly cloudy to mostly cloudy, and temperatures were between 76 and 81 degrees. And in southern Minnesota, skies ranged from clear to partly cloudy, and temperatures were between 75 and 80 degrees. Once again, at 10 p.m. Sioux City had a temperature of 77. The current time is 10:44 p.m. Central Daylight Time. Operating on a frequency of 162.475 MHz, this is NOAA Weather Radio Station WXL62, broadcasting from a transmitter near Lawton, Iowa. Our program originates from the National Weather Service in Sioux Falls and serves Sioux City and the surrounding Siouxland area. This hazardous weather outlook is for northwest Iowa, west central Iowa, southwest Minnesota, northeast Nebraska, central South Dakota, east central South Dakota, south central South Dakota, and southeast South Dakota. For tonight, no hazardous weather is expected at this time. For Thursday through Tuesday, while the severe weather risk is low, additional shower and thunderstorm chances are expected over the weekend, mainly along and west of the James River Valley. Spotter activation is not expected at this time. Your National Weather Service forecast for Siouxland. Overnight, mostly cloudy. Lows in the lower 60s. Southeast winds around 5 miles an hour. Thursday, mostly cloudy. Highs in the upper 80s. Southeast winds 10 to 15 miles an hour. Thursday night, cloudy. Lows in the lower 60s. Southeast winds 10 to 15 miles an hour. Friday, mostly cloudy in the morning, then becoming partly sunny. Highs in the mid-80s. Southeast winds 10 to 15 miles an hour. Friday night, mostly cloudy in the evening, then becoming partly cloudy. Lows in the upper 50s. Southeast winds 10 to 15 miles an hour. Saturday, partly sunny. A chance of showers and thunderstorms in the afternoon. Highs in the lower 80s. Chance of rain 30%. Saturday night, mostly cloudy. A chance of showers and thunderstorms after midnight. Lows in the upper 50s. Chance of rain 50%. Sunday, mostly cloudy in the morning, then becoming partly sunny. A chance of showers and thunderstorms. Highs in the lower 80s. Chance of rain 50%. Sunday night, mostly cloudy in the evening, then becoming partly cloudy. A chance of showers. A chance of thunderstorms after midnight. Lows in the upper 50s. Chance of rain 40%. Monday, mostly sunny. A chance of showers and thunderstorms in the afternoon. Highs in the lower 80s. Chance of rain 30%. Monday night, partly cloudy. A chance of showers and thunderstorms in the evening. Lows in the mid-50s. Chance of rain 30%. Tuesday, mostly sunny. Highs in the lower 80s. Tuesday night, partly cloudy. Lows in the mid-50s. Wednesday, mostly sunny. Highs in the lower 80s. At 10 p.m., in Sioux City, the temperature was 77 and the dew point 53. The relative humidity was 43%. Wind was southwest at 3 miles an hour. The pressure was 29.99 inches and rising. Elsewhere in northwest Iowa, Morris was mostly cloudy and 81. In Sheldon, the temperature was missing. Cherokee was mostly cloudy and 75. Spencer was mostly cloudy and 73. Storm Lake was mostly cloudy and 77. Other conditions across the northern plains, farther east in Iowa, skies ranged from partly cloudy to mostly cloudy, and temperatures were between 74 and 79 degrees. In eastern Nebraska, it

was mostly cloudy. It was 76 at Lincoln, 78 at Omaha, and 72 at Norfolk. In eastern South Dakota, skies ranged from partly cloudy to mostly cloudy, and temperatures were between 76 and 81 degrees. And in southern Minnesota, skies ranged from clear to partly cloudy, and temperatures were between 75 and 80 degrees. Once again, at 10 p.m. Sioux City had a temperature of 77. The current time is 10:49 p.m. Central Daylight Time. Operating on a frequency of 162.475 MHz, this is NOAA Weather Radio Station WXL62, broadcasting from a transmitter near Lawton, Iowa. Our program originates from the National Weather Service in Sioux Falls and serves Sioux City and the surrounding Siouxland area. This hazardous weather outlook is for northwest Iowa, west central Iowa, southwest Minnesota, northeast Nebraska, central South Dakota, east central South Dakota, south central South Dakota, and southeast South Dakota. For tonight, no hazardous weather is expected at this time. For Thursday through Tuesday, while the severe weather risk is low, additional shower and thunderstorm chances are expected over the weekend mainly along and west of the James River Valley. Spotter activation is not expected at this time. Your National Weather Service forecast for Siouxland. Overnight, mostly cloudy. Lows in the lower 60s. Southeast winds around 5 miles an hour. Thursday, mostly cloudy. Highs in the upper 80s. Southeast winds 10 to 15 miles an hour. Thursday night, cloudy. Lows in the lower 60s. Southeast winds 10 to 15 miles an hour. Friday, mostly cloudy in the morning, then becoming partly sunny. Highs in the mid-80s. Southeast winds 10 to 15 miles an hour. Friday night, mostly cloudy in the evening, then becoming partly cloudy. Lows in the upper 50s. Southeast winds 10 to 15 miles an hour. Saturday, partly sunny. A chance of showers and thunderstorms in the afternoon. Highs in the lower 80s. Chance of rain 30%. Saturday night, mostly cloudy. A chance of showers and thunderstorms after midnight. Lows in the upper 50s. Chance of rain 50%. Sunday, mostly cloudy in the morning, then becoming partly sunny. A chance of showers and thunderstorms. Highs in the lower 80s. Chance of rain 50%. Sunday night, mostly cloudy in the evening, then becoming partly cloudy. A chance of showers. A chance of thunderstorms after midnight. Lows in the upper 50s. Chance of rain 40%. Monday, mostly sunny. A chance of showers and thunderstorms in the afternoon. Highs in the lower 80s. Chance of rain 30%. Monday night, partly cloudy. A chance of showers and thunderstorms in the evening. Lows in the mid-50s. Chance of rain 30%. Tuesday, mostly sunny. Highs in the lower 80s. Tuesday night, partly cloudy. Lows in the mid-50s. Wednesday, mostly sunny. Highs in the lower 80s. At 10 p.m., in Sioux City, the temperature was 77 and the dew point 53. The relative humidity was 43%. Wind was southwest at 3 miles an hour. The pressure was 29.99 inches and rising. Elsewhere in northwest Iowa, Morris was mostly cloudy and 81. In Sheldon, the temperature was missing. Cherokee was mostly cloudy and 75. Spencer was mostly cloudy and 73. Storm Lake was mostly cloudy and 77. Other conditions across the northern plains, farther east in Iowa, skies ranged from partly cloudy to mostly cloudy, and temperatures were between 74 and 79 degrees. In eastern Nebraska, it was mostly cloudy. It was 76 at Lincoln, 78 at Omaha, and 72 at Norfolk. In eastern South Dakota, skies ranged from partly cloudy to mostly cloudy, and temperatures were between 76 and 81 degrees. And in southern Minnesota, skies ranged from clear to partly cloudy, and temperatures were between

South Dakota and Southeast South Dakota. For tonight, no hazardous weather is expected at this time. For Thursday through Tuesday, while the severe weather risk is low, additional shower and thunderstorm chances are expected over the weekend mainly along and west of the James River Valley. Spotter activation is not expected at this time. Your National Weather Service forecast for Siouxland. Overnight, mostly cloudy. Lows in the lower 60s. Southeast winds around 5 miles an hour. Thursday, mostly cloudy. Highs in the upper 80s. Southeast winds 10 to 15 miles an hour. Thursday night, cloudy. Lows in the lower 60s. Southeast winds 10 to 15 miles an hour. Friday, mostly cloudy in the morning, then becoming partly sunny. Highs in the mid-80s. Southeast winds 10 to 15 miles an hour. Friday night, mostly cloudy in the evening, then becoming partly cloudy. Lows in the upper 50s. Southeast winds 10 to 15 miles an hour. Saturday, partly sunny. A chance of showers and thunderstorms in the afternoon. Highs in the lower 80s. Chance of rain 30%. Saturday night, mostly cloudy. A chance of showers and thunderstorms after midnight. Lows in the upper 50s. Chance of rain 50%. Sunday, mostly cloudy in the morning, then becoming partly sunny. A chance of showers and thunderstorms. Highs in the lower 80s. Chance of rain 50%. Sunday night, mostly cloudy in the evening, then becoming partly cloudy. A chance of showers. A chance of thunderstorms after midnight. Lows in the upper 50s. Chance of rain 40%. Monday, mostly sunny. A chance of showers and thunderstorms in the afternoon. Highs in the lower 80s. Chance of rain 30%. Monday night, partly cloudy. A chance of showers and thunderstorms in the evening. Lows in the mid-50s. Chance of rain 30%. Tuesday, mostly sunny. Highs in the lower 80s. Tuesday night, partly cloudy. Lows in the mid-50s. Wednesday, mostly sunny. Highs in the lower 80s. At 10 p.m., in Sioux City, the temperature was 77 and the dew point 53. The relative humidity was 43%. Wind was southwest at 3 miles an hour. The pressure was 29.99 inches and rising. Elsewhere in northwest Iowa, Morris was mostly cloudy and 81. In Sheldon, the temperature was missing. Cherokee was mostly cloudy and 75. Spencer was mostly cloudy and 73. Storm Lake was mostly cloudy and 77. Other conditions across the northern plains, farther east in Iowa, skies ranged from partly cloudy to mostly cloudy, and temperatures were between 74 and 79 degrees. In eastern Nebraska, it was mostly cloudy. It was 76 at Lincoln, 78 at Omaha, and 72 at Norfolk. In eastern South Dakota, skies ranged from partly cloudy to mostly cloudy, and temperatures were between 76 and 81 degrees. And in southern Minnesota, skies ranged from clear to partly cloudy, and temperatures were between 75 and 80 degrees. Once again, at 10 p.m. Sioux City had a temperature of 77. The current time is 10:58 p.m. Central Daylight Time. Operating on a frequency of 162.475 MHz, this is NOAA Weather Radio Station WXL62, broadcasting from a transmitter near Lawton, Iowa. Our program originates from the National Weather Service in Sioux Falls and serves Sioux City and the surrounding Siouxland area. This hazardous weather outlook is for northwest Iowa, west central Iowa, southwest Minnesota, northeast Nebraska, central South Dakota, east central South Dakota, south central South Dakota, and southeast South Dakota. For tonight, no hazardous weather is expected at this time. For Thursday through Tuesday, while the severe weather risk is low, additional shower and thunderstorm chances are expected over the weekend mainly along and west of the James River Valley. Spotter activation is not expected at this time.

your National Weather Service forecast for Siouxland. Overnight, mostly cloudy. Lows in the lower 60s. Southeast winds around 5 miles an hour. Thursday, mostly cloudy. Highs in the upper 80s. Southeast winds 10 to 15 miles an hour. Thursday night, cloudy. Lows in the lower 60s. Southeast winds 10 to 15 miles an hour. Friday, mostly cloudy in the morning, then becoming partly sunny. Highs in the mid-80s. Southeast winds 10 to 15 miles an hour. Friday night, mostly cloudy in the evening, then becoming partly cloudy. Lows in the upper 50s. Southeast winds 10 to 15 miles an hour. Saturday, partly sunny. A chance of showers and thunderstorms in the afternoon. Highs in the lower 80s. Chance of rain 30%. Saturday night, mostly cloudy. A chance of showers and thunderstorms after midnight. Lows in the upper 50s. Chance of rain 50%. Sunday, mostly cloudy in the morning, then becoming partly sunny. A chance of showers and thunderstorms. Highs in the lower 80s. Chance of rain 50%. Sunday night, mostly cloudy in the evening, then becoming partly cloudy. A chance of showers. A chance of thunderstorms after midnight. Lows in the upper 50s. Chance of rain 40%. Monday, mostly sunny. A chance of showers and thunderstorms in the afternoon. Highs in the lower 80s. Chance of rain 30%. Monday night, partly cloudy. A chance of showers and thunderstorms in the evening. Lows in the mid-50s. Chance of rain 30%. Tuesday, mostly sunny. Highs in the lower 80s. Tuesday night, partly cloudy. Lows in the mid-50s. Wednesday, mostly sunny. Highs in the lower 80s. At 11 p.m. in Sioux City, the temperature was 77 and the dew point 54. The relative humidity was 44%. Wind was calm. The pressure was 30.00 inches and rising. Elsewhere in northwest Iowa, Morris was cloudy and 75. Cherokee was mostly cloudy and 75. Spencer was mostly cloudy and 71. Other conditions across the northern plains, farther east in Iowa, skies ranged from partly cloudy to mostly cloudy, and temperatures were between 73 and 77 degrees. In eastern Nebraska, it was mostly cloudy. It was 70 at Lincoln, 76 at Omaha, and 73 at Norfolk. In eastern South Dakota, at Mitchell, it was partly cloudy, with a temperature of 72. At Yankton, it was mostly cloudy, with a temperature of 80. At Sioux Falls, it was cloudy, with a temperature of 76. And in southern Minnesota, skies ranged from clear to partly cloudy, and temperatures were between 73 and 78 degrees. Once again, at 11 p.m., Sioux City had a temperature of 77. The current time is 11:03 p.m. Central Daylight Time. Operating on a frequency of 162.475 MHz, this is NOAA Weather Radio Station WXL62, broadcasting from a transmitter near Lawton, Iowa. Our program originates from the National Weather Service in Sioux Falls and serves Sioux City and the surrounding Siouxland area. This hazardous weather outlook is for northwest Iowa, west central Iowa, southwest Minnesota, northeast Nebraska, central South Dakota, east central South Dakota, south central South Dakota, and southeast South Dakota. For tonight, no hazardous weather is expected at this time. For Thursday through Tuesday, while the severe weather risk is low, additional shower and thunderstorm chances are expected over the weekend, mainly along and west of the James River Valley. Spotter activation is not expected at this time. Your National Weather Service forecast for Siouxland. Overnight, mostly cloudy. Lows in the lower 60s. Southeast winds around 5 miles an hour. Thursday, mostly cloudy. Highs in the upper 80s. Southeast winds 10 to 15 miles an hour. Thursday night, cloudy. Lows in the lower 60s.

southeast winds 10 to 15 miles an hour. Friday, mostly cloudy in the morning, then becoming partly sunny. Highs in the mid-80s. Southeast winds 10 to 15 miles an hour. Friday night, mostly cloudy in the evening, then becoming partly cloudy. Lows in the upper 50s. Southeast winds 10 to 15 miles an hour. Saturday, partly sunny. A chance of showers and thunderstorms in the afternoon. Highs in the lower 80s. Chance of rain 30%. Saturday night, mostly cloudy. A chance of showers and thunderstorms after midnight. Lows in the upper 50s. Chance of rain 50%. Sunday, mostly cloudy in the morning, then becoming partly sunny. A chance of showers and thunderstorms. Highs in the lower 80s. Chance of rain 50%. Sunday night, mostly cloudy in the evening, then becoming partly cloudy. A chance of showers. A chance of thunderstorms after midnight. Lows in the upper 50s. Chance of rain 40%. Monday, mostly sunny. A chance of showers and thunderstorms in the afternoon. Highs in the lower 80s. Chance of rain 30%. Monday night, partly cloudy. A chance of showers and thunderstorms in the evening. Lows in the mid-50s. Chance of rain 30%. Tuesday, mostly sunny. Highs in the lower 80s. Tuesday night, partly cloudy. Lows in the mid-50s. Wednesday, mostly sunny. Highs in the lower 80s. At 11 p.m., in Sioux City, the temperature was 77, and the dew point 54. The relative humidity was 44%. Wind was calm. The pressure was 30.00 inches and rising. Elsewhere in northwest Iowa, Morris was cloudy and 75. Cherokee was mostly cloudy and 75. Spencer was mostly cloudy and 71. Other conditions across the northern plains, farther east in Iowa, skies ranged from partly cloudy to mostly cloudy, and temperatures were between 73 and 77 degrees. In eastern Nebraska, it was mostly cloudy. It was 70 at Lincoln, 76 at Omaha, and 73 at Norfolk. In eastern South Dakota, at Mitchell, it was partly cloudy, with a temperature of 72. At Yankton, it was mostly cloudy, with a temperature of 80. At Sioux Falls, it was cloudy, with a temperature of 76. And in southern Minnesota, skies ranged from clear to partly cloudy, and temperatures were between 73 and 78 degrees. Once again, at 11 p.m. Sioux City had a temperature of 77. The current time is 11:07 p.m. Central Daylight Time. Operating on a frequency of 162.475 MHz, this is NOAA Weather Radio Station WXL62, broadcasting from a transmitter near Lawton, Iowa. Our program originates from the National Weather Service in Sioux Falls and serves Sioux City and the surrounding Siouxland area. This hazardous weather outlook is for northwest Iowa, west central Iowa, southwest Minnesota, northeast Nebraska, central South Dakota, east central South Dakota, south central South Dakota, and southeast South Dakota. For tonight, no hazardous weather is expected at this time. For Thursday through Tuesday, while the severe weather risk is low, additional shower and thunderstorm chances are expected over the weekend, mainly along and west of the James River Valley. Spotter activation is not expected at this time. Your National Weather Service forecast for Siouxland. Overnight, mostly cloudy. Lows in the lower 60s. Southeast winds around 5 miles an hour. Thursday, mostly cloudy. Highs in the upper 80s. Southeast winds 10 to 15 miles an hour. Thursday night, cloudy. Lows in the lower 60s. Southeast winds 10 to 15 miles an hour. Friday, mostly cloudy in the morning, then becoming partly sunny. Highs in the mid-80s. Southeast winds 10 to 15 miles an hour. Friday night, mostly cloudy in the evening, then becoming partly cloudy. Lows in the upper 50s. Southeast winds 10 to 15 miles an hour.

Saturday, partly sunny. A chance of showers and thunderstorms in the afternoon. Highs in the lower 80s. Chance of rain 30%. Saturday night, mostly cloudy. A chance of showers and thunderstorms after midnight. Lows in the upper 50s. Chance of rain 50%. Sunday, mostly cloudy in the morning, then becoming partly sunny. A chance of showers and thunderstorms. Highs in the lower 80s. Chance of rain 50%. Sunday night, mostly cloudy in the evening, then becoming partly cloudy. A chance of showers. A chance of thunderstorms after midnight. Lows in the upper 50s. Chance of rain 40%. Monday, mostly sunny. A chance of showers and thunderstorms in the afternoon. Highs in the lower 80s. Chance of rain 30%. Monday night, partly cloudy. A chance of showers and thunderstorms in the evening. Lows in the mid-50s. Chance of rain 30%. Tuesday, mostly sunny. Highs in the lower 80s. Tuesday night, partly cloudy. Lows in the mid-50s. Wednesday, mostly sunny. Highs in the lower 80s. At 11 p.m., in Sioux City, the temperature was 77 and the dew point 54. The relative humidity was 44%. Wind was calm. The pressure was 30.00 inches and rising. Elsewhere in northwest Iowa, Morris was cloudy and 75. In Sheldon, the temperature was missing. Cherokee was mostly cloudy and 75. Spencer was mostly cloudy and 71. Storm Lake was mostly cloudy and 75. Other conditions across the northern plains, farther east in Iowa, skies ranged from partly cloudy to mostly cloudy, and temperatures were between 73 and 77 degrees. In eastern Nebraska, it was mostly cloudy. It was 70 at Lincoln, 76 at Omaha, and 73 at Norfolk. In eastern South Dakota, skies ranged from mostly cloudy to cloudy. It was 72 at Mitchell, 80 at Yankton, and 76 at Sioux Falls. And in southern Minnesota, temperatures were between 73 and 78 degrees. It was clear at Marshall, Mankato, Minneapolis, and Rochester. At Worthington, it was mostly cloudy. Once again, at 11 p.m. Sioux City had a temperature of 77. The current time is 11:12 p.m. Central Daylight Time. Operating on a frequency of 162.475 MHz, this is NOAA Weather Radio Station WXL62, broadcasting from a transmitter near Lawton, Iowa. Our program originates from the National Weather Service in Sioux Falls and serves Sioux City and the surrounding Siouxland area. This hazardous weather outlook is for northwest Iowa, west central Iowa, southwest Minnesota, northeast Nebraska, central South Dakota, east central South Dakota, south central South Dakota, and southeast South Dakota. For tonight, no hazardous weather is expected at this time. For Thursday through Tuesday, while the severe weather risk is low, additional shower and thunderstorm chances are expected over the weekend, mainly along and west of the James River Valley. Spotter activation is not expected at this time. Your National Weather Service forecast for Siouxland. Overnight, mostly cloudy. Lows in the lower 60s. Southeast winds around 5 miles an hour. Thursday, mostly cloudy. Highs in the upper 80s. Southeast winds 10 to 15 miles an hour. Thursday night, cloudy. Lows in the lower 60s. Southeast winds 10 to 15 miles an hour. Friday, mostly cloudy in the morning, then becoming partly sunny. Highs in the mid-80s. Southeast winds 10 to 15 miles an hour. Friday night, mostly cloudy in the evening, then becoming partly cloudy. Lows in the upper 50s. Southeast winds 10 to 15 miles an hour. Saturday, partly sunny. A chance of showers and thunderstorms in the afternoon. Highs in the lower 80s. Chance of rain 30%. Saturday night, mostly cloudy. A chance of showers and thunderstorms after midnight.

Lows in the upper 50s. Chance of rain 50%. Sunday, mostly cloudy in the morning, then becoming partly sunny. A chance of showers and thunderstorms. Highs in the lower 80s. Chance of rain 50%. Sunday night, mostly cloudy in the evening, then becoming partly cloudy. A chance of showers. A chance of thunderstorms after midnight. Lows in the upper 50s. Chance of rain 40%. Monday, mostly sunny. A chance of showers and thunderstorms in the afternoon. Highs in the lower 80s. Chance of rain 30%. Monday night, partly cloudy. A chance of showers and thunderstorms in the evening. Lows in the mid-50s. Chance of rain 30%. Tuesday, mostly sunny. Highs in the lower 80s. Tuesday night, partly cloudy. Lows in the mid-50s. Wednesday, mostly sunny. Highs in the lower 80s. At 11 p.m., in Sioux City, the temperature was 77 and the dew point 54. The relative humidity was 44%. Wind was calm. The pressure was 30.00 inches and rising. Elsewhere in northwest Iowa, Morris was cloudy and 75. In Sheldon, the temperature was missing. Cherokee was mostly cloudy and 75. Spencer was mostly cloudy and 71. Storm Lake was mostly cloudy and 75. Other conditions across the northern plains, farther east in Iowa, skies ranged from partly cloudy to mostly cloudy, and temperatures were between 73 and 77 degrees. In eastern Nebraska, it was mostly cloudy. It was 70 at Lincoln, 76 at Omaha, and 73 at Norfolk. In eastern South Dakota, skies ranged from mostly cloudy to cloudy. It was 72 at Mitchell, 80 at Yankton, and 76 at Sioux Falls. And in southern Minnesota, temperatures were between 73 and 78 degrees. It was clear at Marshall, Mankato, Minneapolis, and Rochester. At Worthington, it was mostly cloudy. Once again, at 11 p.m. Sioux City had a temperature of 77. The current time is 11:17 p.m. Central Daylight Time. Operating on a frequency of 162.475 MHz, this is NOAA Weather Radio Station WXL62, broadcasting from a transmitter near Lawton, Iowa. Our program originates from the National Weather Service in Sioux Falls and serves Sioux City and the surrounding Siouxland area. This hazardous weather outlook is for northwest Iowa, west central Iowa, southwest Minnesota, northeast Nebraska, central South Dakota, east central South Dakota, south central South Dakota, and southeast South Dakota. For tonight, no hazardous weather is expected at this time. For Thursday through Tuesday, while the severe weather risk is low, additional shower and thunderstorm chances are expected over the weekend, mainly along and west of the James River Valley. Spotter activation is not expected at this time. Your National Weather Service forecast for Siouxland. Overnight, mostly cloudy. Lows in the lower 60s. Southeast winds around 5 miles an hour. Thursday, mostly cloudy. Highs in the upper 80s. Southeast winds 10 to 15 miles an hour. Thursday night, cloudy. Lows in the lower 60s. Southeast winds 10 to 15 miles an hour. Friday, mostly cloudy in the morning, then becoming partly sunny. Highs in the mid-80s. Southeast winds 10 to 15 miles an hour. Friday night, mostly cloudy in the evening, then becoming partly cloudy. Lows in the upper 50s. Southeast winds 10 to 15 miles an hour. Saturday, partly sunny. A chance of showers and thunderstorms in the afternoon. Highs in the lower 80s. Chance of rain 30%. Saturday night, mostly cloudy. A chance of showers and thunderstorms after midnight. Lows in the upper 50s. Chance of rain 50%. Sunday, mostly cloudy in the morning, then becoming partly sunny. A chance of showers and thunderstorms. Highs in the lower 80s. Chance of rain 50%.

Sunday night, mostly cloudy in the evening, then becoming partly cloudy. A chance of showers. A chance of thunderstorms after midnight. Lows in the upper 50s. Chance of rain 40%. Monday, mostly sunny. A chance of showers and thunderstorms in the afternoon. Highs in the lower 80s. Chance of rain 30%. Monday night, partly cloudy. A chance of showers and thunderstorms in the evening. Lows in the mid-50s. Chance of rain 30%. Tuesday, mostly sunny. Highs in the lower 80s. Tuesday night, partly cloudy. Lows in the mid-50s. Wednesday, mostly sunny. Highs in the lower 80s. At 11 p.m., in Sioux City, the temperature was 77, and the dew point 54. The relative humidity was 44%. Wind was calm. The pressure was 30.00 inches and rising. Elsewhere in northwest Iowa, Morris was cloudy and 75. In Sheldon, the temperature was missing. Cherokee was mostly cloudy and 75. Spencer was mostly cloudy and 71. Storm Lake was mostly cloudy and 75. Other conditions across the northern plains, farther east in Iowa, skies ranged from partly cloudy to mostly cloudy, and temperatures were between 73 and 77 degrees. In eastern Nebraska, it was mostly cloudy. It was 70 at Lincoln, 76 at Omaha, and 73 at Norfolk. In eastern South Dakota, skies ranged from mostly cloudy to cloudy. It was 72 at Mitchell, 80 at Yankton, and 76 at Sioux Falls. And in southern Minnesota, temperatures were between 73 and 78 degrees. It was clear at Marshall, Mankato, Minneapolis, and Rochester. At Worthington, it was mostly cloudy. Once again, at 11 p.m. Sioux City had a temperature of 77. The current time is 11:21 p.m. Central Daylight Time. Operating on a frequency of 162.475 MHz, this is NOAA Weather Radio Station WXL62, broadcasting from a transmitter near Lawton, Iowa. Our program originates from the National Weather Service in Sioux Falls and serves Sioux City and the surrounding Siouxland area. This hazardous weather outlook is for northwest Iowa, west central Iowa, southwest Minnesota, northeast Nebraska, central South Dakota, east central South Dakota, south central South Dakota, and southeast South Dakota. For tonight, no hazardous weather is expected at this time. For Thursday through Tuesday, while the severe weather risk is low, additional shower and thunderstorm chances are expected over the weekend, mainly along and west of the James River Valley. Spotter activation is not expected at this time. Your National Weather Service forecast for Siouxland. Overnight, mostly cloudy. Lows in the lower 60s. Southeast winds around 5 miles an hour. Thursday, mostly cloudy. Highs in the upper 80s. Southeast winds 10 to 15 miles an hour. Thursday night, cloudy. Lows in the lower 60s. Southeast winds 10 to 15 miles an hour. Friday, mostly cloudy in the morning, then becoming partly sunny. Highs in the mid-80s. Southeast winds 10 to 15 miles an hour. Friday night, mostly cloudy in the evening, then becoming partly cloudy. Lows in the upper 50s. Southeast winds 10 to 15 miles an hour. Saturday, partly sunny. A chance of showers and thunderstorms in the afternoon. Highs in the lower 80s. Chance of rain 30%. Saturday night, mostly cloudy. A chance of showers and thunderstorms after midnight. Lows in the upper 50s. Chance of rain 50%. Sunday, mostly cloudy in the morning, then becoming partly sunny. A chance of showers and thunderstorms. Highs in the lower 80s. Chance of rain 50%. Sunday night, mostly cloudy in the evening, then becoming partly cloudy. A chance of showers. A chance of thunderstorms after midnight. Lows in the upper 50s. Chance of rain 40%. Monday, mostly sunny.
a chance of showers and thunderstorms in the afternoon. Highs in the lower 80s. Chance of rain 30%. Monday night, partly cloudy. A chance of showers and thunderstorms in the evening. Lows in the mid-50s. Chance of rain 30%. Tuesday, mostly sunny. Highs in the lower 80s. Tuesday night, partly cloudy. Lows in the mid-50s. Wednesday, mostly sunny. Highs in the lower 80s. At 11 p.m., in Sioux City, the temperature was 77, and the dew point 54. The relative humidity was 44%. Wind was calm. The pressure was 30.00 inches and rising. Elsewhere in northwest Iowa, Morris was cloudy and to 75. In Sheldon, the temperature was missing. Cherokee was mostly cloudy and 75. Spencer was mostly cloudy and 71. Storm Lake was mostly cloudy and 75. Other conditions across the northern plains, farther east in Iowa, skies ranged from partly cloudy to mostly cloudy, and temperatures were between 73 and 77 degrees. In eastern Nebraska, it was mostly cloudy. It was 70 at Lincoln, 76 at Omaha, and 73 at Norfolk. In eastern South Dakota, skies ranged from mostly cloudy to cloudy. It was 72 at Mitchell, 80 at Yankton, and 76 at Sioux Falls. And in southern Minnesota, temperatures were between 73 and 78 degrees. It was clear at Marshall, Mankato, Minneapolis, and Rochester. At Worthington, it was mostly cloudy. Once again, at 11 p.m. Sioux City had a temperature of 77. The current time is 11:26 p.m. Central Daylight Time. Operating on a frequency of 162.475 MHz, this is NOAA Weather Radio Station WXL62, broadcasting from a transmitter near Lawton, Iowa. Our program originates from the National Weather Service in Sioux Falls and serves Sioux City and the surrounding Siouxland area. This hazardous weather outlook is for northwest Iowa, west central Iowa, southwest Minnesota, northeast Nebraska, central South Dakota, east central South Dakota, south central South Dakota, and southeast South Dakota. For tonight, no hazardous weather is expected at this time. For Thursday through Tuesday, while the severe weather risk is low, additional shower and thunderstorm chances are expected over the weekend mainly along and west of the James River Valley. Spotter activation is not expected at this time. Your National Weather Service forecast for Siouxland. Overnight, mostly cloudy. Lows in the lower 60s. Southeast winds around 5 miles an hour. Thursday, mostly cloudy. Highs in the upper 80s. Southeast winds 10 to 15 miles an hour. Thursday night, cloudy. Lows in the lower 60s. Southeast winds 10 to 15 miles an hour. Friday, mostly cloudy in the morning, then becoming partly sunny. Highs in the mid-80s. Southeast winds 10 to 15 miles an hour. Friday night, mostly cloudy in the evening, then becoming partly cloudy. Lows in the upper 50s. Southeast winds 10 to 15 miles an hour. Saturday, partly sunny. A chance of showers and thunderstorms in the afternoon. Highs in the lower 80s. Chance of rain 30%. Saturday night, mostly cloudy. A chance of showers and thunderstorms after midnight. Lows in the upper 50s. Chance of rain 50%. Sunday, mostly cloudy in the morning, then becoming partly sunny. A chance of showers and thunderstorms. Highs in the lower 80s. Chance of rain 50%. Sunday night, mostly cloudy in the evening, then becoming partly cloudy. A chance of showers. A chance of thunderstorms after midnight. Lows in the upper 50s. Chance of rain 40%. Monday, mostly sunny. A chance of showers and thunderstorms in the afternoon. Highs in the lower 80s. Chance of rain 30%. Monday night, partly cloudy. A chance of showers and thunderstorms in the evening. Lows in the mid-50s.

chance of rain 30%. Tuesday, mostly sunny. Highs in the lower 80s. Tuesday night, partly cloudy. Lows in the mid-50s. Wednesday, mostly sunny. Highs in the lower 80s. At 11 p.m., in Sioux City, the temperature was 77, and the dew point 54. The relative humidity was 44%. Wind was calm. The pressure was 30.00 inches and rising. Elsewhere in northwest Iowa, Morris was cloudy and 75. In Sheldon, the temperature was missing. Cherokee was mostly cloudy and 75. Spencer was mostly cloudy and 71. Storm Lake was mostly cloudy and 75. Other conditions across the northern plains, farther east in Iowa, skies ranged from partly cloudy to mostly cloudy, and temperatures were between 73 and 77 degrees. In eastern Nebraska, it was mostly cloudy. It was 70 at Lincoln, 76 at Omaha, and 73 at Norfolk. In eastern South Dakota, skies ranged from mostly cloudy to cloudy. It was 72 at Mitchell, 80 at Yankton, and 76 at Sioux Falls. And in southern Minnesota, temperatures were between 73 and 78 degrees. It was clear at Marshall, Mankato, Minneapolis, and Rochester. At Worthington, it was mostly cloudy. Once again, at 11 p.m. Sioux City had a temperature of 77. The current time is 11:31 p.m. Central Daylight Time. Operating on a frequency of 162.475 MHz, this is NOAA Weather Radio Station WXL62, broadcasting from a transmitter near Lawton, Iowa. Our program originates from the National Weather Service in Sioux Falls and serves Sioux City and the surrounding Siouxland area. This hazardous weather outlook is for northwest Iowa, west central Iowa, southwest Minnesota, northeast Nebraska, central South Dakota, east central South Dakota, south central South Dakota, and southeast South Dakota. For tonight, no hazardous weather is expected at this time. For Thursday through Tuesday, while the severe weather risk is low, additional shower and thunderstorm chances are expected over the weekend, mainly along and west of the James River Valley. Spotter activation is not expected at this time. Your National Weather Service forecast for Siouxland. Overnight, mostly cloudy. Lows in the lower 60s. Southeast winds around 5 miles an hour. Thursday, mostly cloudy. Highs in the upper 80s. Southeast winds 10 to 15 miles an hour. Thursday night, cloudy. Lows in the lower 60s. Southeast winds 10 to 15 miles an hour. Friday, mostly cloudy in the morning, then becoming partly sunny. Highs in the mid-80s. Southeast winds 10 to 15 miles an hour. Friday night, mostly cloudy in the evening, then becoming partly cloudy. Lows in the upper 50s sunny. Highs in the mid-80s. Southeast winds 10 to 15 miles an hour. Friday night, mostly cloudy in the evening, then becoming partly cloudy. Lows in the upper 50s. Southeast winds 10 to 15 miles an hour. Saturday, partly sunny. A chance of showers and thunderstorms in the afternoon. Highs in the lower 80s. Chance of rain 30%. Saturday night, mostly cloudy. A chance of showers and thunderstorms after midnight. Lows in the upper 50s. Chance of rain 50%. Sunday, mostly cloudy in the morning, then becoming partly sunny. A chance of showers and thunderstorms. Highs in the lower 80s. Chance of rain 50%. Sunday night, mostly cloudy in the evening, then becoming partly cloudy. A chance of showers. A chance of thunderstorms after midnight. Lows in the upper 50s. Chance of rain 40%. Monday, mostly sunny. A chance of showers and thunderstorms in the afternoon. Highs in the lower 80s. Chance of rain 30%. Monday night, partly cloudy. A chance of showers and thunderstorms in the evening. Lows in the mid-50s. Chance of rain 30%. Tuesday, mostly sunny. Highs in the lower 80s.

Tuesday night, partly cloudy. Lows in the mid-50s. Wednesday, mostly sunny. Highs in the lower 80s. At 11 p.m., in Sioux City, the temperature was 77, and the dew point 54. The relative humidity was 44%. Wind was calm. The pressure was 30.00 inches and rising. Elsewhere in northwest Iowa, Morris was cloudy and to 75. In Sheldon, the temperature was missing. Cherokee was mostly cloudy and 75. Spencer was mostly cloudy and 71. Storm Lake was mostly cloudy and 75. Other conditions across the northern plains, farther east in Iowa. Skies ranged from partly cloudy to mostly cloudy, and temperatures were between 73 and 77 degrees. In eastern Nebraska, it was mostly cloudy. It was 70 at Lincoln, 76 at Omaha, and 73 at Norfolk. In eastern South Dakota, skies ranged from mostly cloudy to cloudy. It was 72 at Mitchell, 80 at Yankton, and 76 at Sioux Falls. And in southern Minnesota, temperatures were between 73 and 78 degrees. It was clear at Marshall, Mankato, Minneapolis, and Rochester. At Worthington, it was mostly cloudy. Once again, at 11 p.m. Sioux City had a temperature of 77. The current time is 11:36 p.m. Central Daylight Time. Operating on a frequency of 162.475 MHz, this is NOAA Weather Radio Station WXL62, broadcasting from a transmitter near Lawton, Iowa. Our program originates from the National Weather Service in Sioux Falls and serves Sioux City and the surrounding Siouxland area. This hazardous weather outlook is for northwest Iowa, west central Iowa, southwest Minnesota, northeast Nebraska, central South Dakota, east central South Dakota, south central South Dakota, and southeast South Dakota. For tonight, no hazardous weather is expected at this time. For Thursday through Tuesday, while the severe weather risk is low, additional shower and thunderstorm chances are expected over the weekend, mainly along and west of the James River Valley. Spotter activation is not expected at this time. Your National Weather Service forecast for Siouxland. Overnight, mostly cloudy. Lows in the lower 60s. Southeast winds around 5 miles an hour. Thursday, mostly cloudy. Highs in the upper 80s. Southeast winds 10 to 15 miles an hour. Thursday night, cloudy. Lows in the lower 60s. Southeast winds 10 to 15 miles an hour. Friday, mostly cloudy in the morning, then becoming partly sunny. Highs in the mid-80s. Southeast winds 10 to 15 miles an hour. Friday night, mostly cloudy in the evening, then becoming partly cloudy. Lows in the upper 50s. Southeast winds 10 to 15 miles an hour. Saturday, partly sunny. A chance of showers and thunderstorms in the afternoon. Highs in the lower 80s. Chance of rain 30%. Saturday night, mostly cloudy. A chance of showers and thunderstorms after midnight. Lows in the upper 50s. Chance of rain 50%. Sunday, mostly cloudy in the morning, then becoming partly sunny. A chance of showers and thunderstorms. Highs in the lower 80s. Chance of rain 50%. Sunday night, mostly cloudy in the evening, then becoming partly cloudy. A chance of showers. A chance of thunderstorms after midnight. Lows in the upper 50s. Chance of rain 40%. Monday, mostly sunny. A chance of showers and thunderstorms in the afternoon. Highs in the lower 80s. Chance of rain 30%. Monday night, partly cloudy. A chance of showers and thunderstorms in the evening. Lows in the mid-50s. Chance of rain 30%. Tuesday, mostly sunny. Highs in the lower 80s. Tuesday night, partly cloudy. Lows in the mid-50s. Wednesday, mostly sunny. Highs in the lower 80s. At 11 p.m., in Sioux City, the temperature was 77, and the dew point 54.
The relative humidity was 44%. Wind was calm. The pressure was 30.00 inches and rising. Elsewhere in northwest Iowa, Morris was cloudy and a 75. In Sheldon, the temperature was missing. Cherokee was mostly cloudy and 75. Spencer was mostly cloudy and 71. Storm Lake was mostly cloudy and 75. Other conditions across the northern plains, farther east in Iowa, skies ranged from partly cloudy to mostly cloudy, and temperatures were between 73 and 77 degrees. In eastern Nebraska, it was mostly cloudy. It was 70 at Lincoln, 76 at Omaha, and 73 at Norfolk. In eastern South Dakota, skies ranged from mostly cloudy to cloudy. It was 72 at Mitchell, 80 at Yankton, and 76 at Sioux Falls. And in southern Minnesota, temperatures were between 73 and 78 degrees. It was clear at Marshall, Mankato, Minneapolis, and Rochester. At Worthington, it was mostly cloudy. Once again, at 11 p.m. Sioux City had a temperature of 77. The current time is 11:40 p.m. Central Daylight Time. Operating on a frequency of 162.475 MHz, this is NOAA Weather Radio Station WXL62, broadcasting from a transmitter near Lawton, Iowa. Our program originates from the National Weather Service in Sioux Falls and serves Sioux City and the surrounding Siouxland area. This hazardous weather outlook is for northwest Iowa, west central Iowa, southwest Minnesota, northeast Nebraska, central South Dakota, east central South Dakota, south central South Dakota, and southeast South Dakota. For tonight, no hazardous weather is expected at this time. For Thursday through Tuesday, while the severe weather risk is low, additional shower and thunderstorm chances are expected over the weekend, mainly along and west of the James River Valley. Spotter activation is not expected at this time. Your National Weather Service forecast for Siouxland. Overnight, mostly cloudy. Lows in the lower 60s. Southeast winds around 5 miles an hour. Thursday, mostly cloudy. Highs in the upper 80s. Southeast winds 10 to 15 miles an hour. Thursday night, cloudy. Lows in the lower 60s. Southeast winds 10 to 15 miles an hour. Friday, mostly cloudy in the morning, then becoming partly sunny. Highs in the mid-80s. Southeast winds 10 to 15 miles an hour. Friday night, mostly cloudy in the evening, then becoming partly cloudy. Lows in the upper 50s. Southeast winds 10 to 15 miles an hour. Saturday, partly sunny. A chance of showers and thunderstorms in the afternoon. Highs in the lower 80s. Chance of rain 30%. Saturday night, mostly cloudy. A chance of showers and thunderstorms after midnight. Lows in the upper 50s. Chance of rain 50%. Sunday, mostly cloudy in the morning, then becoming partly sunny. A chance of showers and thunderstorms. Highs in the lower 80s. Chance of rain 50%. Sunday night, mostly cloudy in the evening, then becoming partly cloudy. A chance of showers. A chance of thunderstorms after midnight. Lows in the upper 50s. Chance of rain 40%. Monday, mostly sunny. A chance of showers and thunderstorms in the afternoon. Highs in the lower 80s. Chance of rain 30%. Monday night, partly cloudy. A chance of showers and thunderstorms in the evening. Lows in the mid-50s. Chance of rain 30%. Tuesday, mostly sunny. Highs in the lower 80s. Tuesday night, partly cloudy. Lows in the mid-50s. Wednesday, mostly sunny. Highs in the lower 80s. At 11 p.m., in Sioux City, the temperature was 77 and the dew point 54. The relative humidity was 44%. Wind was calm. The pressure was 30.00 inches and rising. Elsewhere in northwest Iowa, Morris was cloudy and a 75. In Sheldon, the temperature was missing.

Cherokee was mostly cloudy and 75. Spencer was mostly cloudy and 71. Storm Lake was mostly cloudy and 75. Other conditions across the northern plains, farther east in Iowa, skies ranged from partly cloudy to mostly cloudy, and temperatures were between 73 and 77 degrees. In eastern Nebraska, it was mostly cloudy. It was 70 at Lincoln, 76 at Omaha, and 73 at Norfolk. In eastern South Dakota, skies ranged from mostly cloudy to cloudy. It was 72 at Mitchell, 80 at Yankton, and 76 at Sioux Falls. And in southern Minnesota, temperatures were between 73 and 78 degrees. It was clear at Marshall, Mankato, Minneapolis, and Rochester. At Worthington, it was mostly cloudy. Once again, at 11 p.m. Sioux City had a temperature of 77. The current time is 11:45 p.m. Central Daylight Time. Operating on a frequency of 162.475 MHz, this is NOAA Weather Radio Station WXL62, broadcasting from a transmitter near Lawton, Iowa. Our program originates from the National Weather Service in Sioux Falls and serves Sioux City and the surrounding Siouxland area. This hazardous weather outlook is for northwest Iowa, west central Iowa, southwest Minnesota, northeast Nebraska, central South Dakota, east central South Dakota, south central South Dakota, and southeast South Dakota. For tonight, no hazardous weather is expected at this time. For Thursday through Tuesday, while the severe weather risk is low, additional shower and thunderstorm chances are expected over the weekend mainly along and west of the James River Valley. Spotter activation is not expected at this time. Your National Weather Service forecast for Siouxland. Overnight, mostly cloudy. Lows in the lower 60s. Southeast winds around 5 miles an hour. Thursday, mostly cloudy. Highs in the upper 80s. Southeast winds 10 to 15 miles an hour. Thursday night, cloudy. Lows in the lower 60s. Southeast winds 10 to 15 miles an hour. Friday, mostly cloudy in the morning, then becoming partly sunny. Highs in the mid-80s. Southeast winds 10 to 15 miles an hour. Friday night, mostly cloudy in the evening, then becoming partly cloudy. Lows in the upper 50s. Southeast winds 10 to 15 miles an hour. Saturday, partly sunny. A chance of showers and thunderstorms in the afternoon. Highs in the lower 80s. Chance of rain 30%. Saturday night, mostly cloudy. A chance of showers and thunderstorms after midnight. Lows in the upper 50s. Chance of rain 50%. Sunday, mostly cloudy in the morning, then becoming partly sunny. A chance of showers and thunderstorms. Highs in the lower 80s. Chance of rain 50%. Sunday night, mostly cloudy in the evening, then becoming partly cloudy. A chance of showers. A chance of thunderstorms after midnight. Lows in the upper 50s. Chance of rain 40%. Monday, mostly sunny. A chance of showers and thunderstorms in the afternoon. Highs in the lower 80s. Chance of rain 30%. Monday night, partly cloudy. A chance of showers and thunderstorms in the evening. Lows in the mid-50s. Chance of rain 30%. Tuesday, mostly sunny. Highs in the lower 80s. Tuesday night, partly cloudy. Lows in the mid-50s. Wednesday, mostly sunny. Highs in the lower 80s. At 11 p.m., in Sioux City, the temperature was 77 and the dew point 54. The relative humidity was 44%. Wind was calm. The pressure was 30.00 inches and rising. Elsewhere in northwest Iowa, Morris was cloudy and 75. In Sheldon, the temperature was missing. Cherokee was mostly cloudy and 75. Spencer was mostly cloudy and 71. Storm Lake was mostly cloudy and 75. Other conditions across the northern plains, farther east in Iowa, sky

ranged from partly cloudy to mostly cloudy, and temperatures were between 73 and 77 degrees. In eastern Nebraska, it was mostly cloudy. It was 70 at Lincoln, 76 at Omaha, and 73 at Norfolk. In eastern South Dakota, skies ranged from mostly cloudy to cloudy. It was 72 at Mitchell, 80 at Yankton, and 76 at Sioux Falls. And in southern Minnesota, temperatures were between 73 and 78 degrees. It was clear at Marshall, Mankato, Minneapolis, and Rochester. At Worthington, it was mostly cloudy. Once again, at 11 p.m. Sioux City had a temperature of 77. The current time is 11:50 p.m. Central Daylight Time. Operating on a frequency of 162.475 MHz, this is NOAA Weather Radio Station WXL62, broadcasting from a transmitter near Lawton, Iowa. Our program originates from the National Weather Service in Sioux Falls and serves Sioux City and the surrounding Siouxland area. This hazardous weather outlook is for northwest Iowa, west central Iowa, southwest Minnesota, northeast Nebraska, central South Dakota, east central South Dakota, south central South Dakota, and southeast South Dakota. For tonight, no hazardous weather is expected at this time. For Thursday through Tuesday, while the severe weather risk is low, additional shower and thunderstorm chances are expected over the weekend, mainly along and west of the James River Valley. Spotter activation is not expected at this time. Your National Weather Service forecast for Siouxland. Overnight, mostly cloudy. Lows in the lower 60s. Southeast winds around 5 miles an hour. Thursday, mostly cloudy. Highs in the upper 80s. Southeast winds 10 to 15 miles an hour. Thursday night, cloudy. Lows in the lower 60s. Southeast winds 10 to 15 miles an hour. Friday, mostly cloudy in the morning, then becoming partly sunny. Highs in the mid-80s. Southeast winds 10 to 15 miles an hour. Friday night, mostly cloudy in the evening, then becoming partly cloudy. Lows in the upper 50s. Southeast winds 10 to 15 miles an hour. Saturday, partly sunny. A chance of showers and thunderstorms in the afternoon. Highs in the lower 80s. Chance of rain 30%. Saturday night, mostly cloudy. A chance of showers and thunderstorms after midnight. Lows in the upper 50s. Chance of rain 50%. Sunday, mostly cloudy in the morning, then becoming partly sunny. A chance of showers and thunderstorms. Highs in the lower 80s. Chance of rain 50%. Sunday night, mostly cloudy in the evening, then becoming partly cloudy. A chance of showers. A chance of thunderstorms after midnight. Lows in the upper 50s. Chance of rain 40%. Monday, mostly sunny. A chance of showers and thunderstorms in the afternoon. Highs in the lower 80s. Chance of rain 30%. Monday night, partly cloudy. A chance of showers and thunderstorms in the evening. Lows in the mid-50s. Chance of rain 30%. Tuesday, mostly sunny. Highs in the lower 80s. Tuesday night, partly cloudy. Lows in the mid-50s. Wednesday, mostly sunny. Highs in the lower 80s. At 11 p.m., in Sioux City, the temperature was 77 and the dew point 54. The relative humidity was 44%. Wind was calm. The pressure was 30.00 inches and rising. Elsewhere in northwest Iowa, Morris was cloudy and 75. In Sheldon, the temperature was missing. Cherokee was mostly cloudy and 75. Spencer was mostly cloudy and 71. Storm Lake was mostly cloudy and 75. Other conditions across the northern plains, farther east in Iowa, skies ranged from partly cloudy to mostly cloudy, and temperatures were between 73 and 77 degrees. In eastern Nebraska, it was mostly cloudy. It was 70 at Lincoln, 76 at Omaha, and 73 at Norfolk. In eastern

Our program originates from the National Weather Service in Sioux Falls and serves Sioux City and the surrounding Siouxland area. This hazardous weather outlook is for northwest Iowa, west central Iowa, southwest Minnesota, northeast Nebraska, central South Dakota, east central South Dakota, south central South Dakota, and southeast South Dakota. For tonight, no hazardous weather is expected at this time. For Thursday through Tuesday, while the severe weather risk is low, additional shower and thunderstorm chances are expected over the weekend mainly along and west of the James River Valley. Spotter activation is not expected at this time. Your National Weather Service forecast for Siouxland. Overnight, mostly cloudy. Lows in the lower 60s. Southeast winds around 5 miles an hour. Thursday, mostly cloudy. Highs in the upper 80s. Southeast winds 10 to 15 miles an hour. Thursday night, cloudy. Lows in the lower 60s. Southeast winds 10 to 15 miles an hour. Friday, mostly cloudy in the morning, then becoming partly sunny. Highs in the mid-80s. Southeast winds 10 to 15 miles an hour. Friday night, mostly cloudy in the evening, then becoming partly cloudy. Lows in the upper 50s. Southeast winds 10 to 15 miles an hour. Saturday, partly sunny. A chance of showers and thunderstorms in the afternoon. Highs in the lower 80s. Chance of rain 30%. Saturday night, mostly cloudy. A chance of showers and thunderstorms after midnight. Lows in the upper 50s. Chance of rain 50%. Sunday, mostly cloudy in the morning, then becoming partly sunny. A chance of showers and thunderstorms. Highs in the lower 80s. Chance of rain 50%. Sunday night, mostly cloudy in the evening, then becoming partly cloudy. A chance of showers. A chance of thunderstorms after midnight. Lows in the upper 50s. Chance of rain 40%. Monday, mostly sunny. A chance of showers and thunderstorms in the afternoon. Highs in the lower 80s. Chance of rain 30%. Monday night, partly cloudy. A chance of showers and thunderstorms in the evening. Lows in the mid-50s. Chance of rain 30%. Tuesday, mostly sunny. Highs in the lower 80s. Tuesday night, partly cloudy. Lows in the mid-50s. Wednesday, mostly sunny. Highs in the lower 80s. At 11 p.m., in Sioux City, the temperature was 77 and the dew point 54. The relative humidity was 44%. Wind was calm. The pressure was 30.00 inches and rising. Elsewhere in northwest Iowa, Morris was cloudy and a 75. In Sheldon, the temperature was missing. Cherokee was mostly cloudy and 75. Spencer was mostly cloudy and 71. Storm Lake was mostly cloudy and 75. Other conditions across the northern plains, farther east in Iowa, skies ranged from partly cloudy to mostly cloudy, and temperatures were between 73 and 77 degrees. In eastern Nebraska, it was mostly cloudy. It was 70 at Lincoln, 76 at Omaha, and 73 at Norfolk. In eastern South Dakota, skies ranged from mostly cloudy to cloudy. It was 72 at Mitchell, 80 at Yankton, and 76 at Sioux Falls. And in southern Minnesota, temperatures were between 73 and 78 degrees. It was clear at Marshall, Mankato, Minneapolis, and Rochester. At Worthington, it was mostly cloudy. Once again, at 11 p.m. Sioux City had a temperature of 77. The current time is 11:59 p.m. Central Daylight Time. Operating on a frequency of 162.475 MHz, this is NOAA Weather Radio Station WXL62, broadcasting from a transmitter near Lawton, Iowa. Our program originates from the National Weather Service in Sioux Falls and serves Sioux City and the surrounding Siouxland area. This hazardous weather outlook is for northwest Iowa, west central Iowa, southwest Minnesota, northeast Nebraska, central

South Dakota, East Central South Dakota, South Central South Dakota, and Southeast South Dakota. For tonight, no hazardous weather is expected at this time. For Thursday through Tuesday, while the severe weather risk is low, additional shower and thunderstorm chances are expected over the weekend, mainly along and west of the James River Valley. Spotter activation is not expected at this time. Your National Weather Service forecast for Siouxland. Overnight, mostly cloudy. Lows in the lower 60s. Southeast winds around 5 miles an hour. Thursday, mostly cloudy. Highs in the upper 80s. Southeast winds 10 to 15 miles an hour. Thursday night, cloudy. Lows in the lower 60s. Southeast winds 10 to 15 miles an hour. Friday, mostly cloudy in the morning, then becoming partly sunny. Highs in the mid-80s. Southeast winds 10 to 15 miles an hour. Friday night, mostly cloudy in the evening, then becoming partly cloudy. Lows in the upper 50s. Southeast winds 10 to 15 miles an hour. Saturday, partly sunny. A chance of showers and thunderstorms in the afternoon. Highs in the lower 80s. Chance of rain 30%. Saturday night, mostly cloudy. A chance of showers and thunderstorms after midnight. Lows in the upper 50s. Chance of rain 50%. Sunday, mostly cloudy in the morning, then becoming partly sunny. A chance of showers and thunderstorms. Highs in the lower 80s. Chance of rain 50%. Sunday night, mostly cloudy in the evening, then becoming partly cloudy. A chance of showers. A chance of thunderstorms after midnight. Lows in the upper 50s. Chance of rain 40%. Monday, mostly sunny. A chance of showers and thunderstorms in the afternoon. Highs in the lower 80s. Chance of rain 30%. Monday night, partly cloudy. A chance of showers and thunderstorms in the evening. Lows in the mid-50s. Chance of rain 30%. Tuesday, mostly sunny. Highs in the lower 80s. Tuesday night, partly cloudy. Lows in the mid-50s. Wednesday, mostly sunny. Highs in the lower 80s. At midnight, in Sioux City, the temperature was 72 and the dew point 57. The relative humidity was 59%. Wind was east at 5 miles an hour. The pressure was 30.02 inches and rising. Elsewhere in northwest Iowa, Morris was cloudy and 75. Cherokee was mostly cloudy and 72. Spencer was mostly cloudy and 70. Other conditions across the northern plains, farther east in Iowa, skies ranged from partly cloudy to mostly cloudy. It was 76 at Des Moines, 72 at Cedar Rapids, and 70 at Waterloo. In eastern Nebraska, it was mostly cloudy. It was 69 at Lincoln, 76 at Omaha, and 69 at Norfolk. In eastern South Dakota, skies ranged from mostly cloudy to cloudy, and temperatures were between 73 and 77 degrees. And in southern Minnesota, temperatures were between 71 and 76 degrees. It was clear at Marshall, Mankato, Minneapolis, and Rochester. At Worthington, it was mostly cloudy. Once again, at midnight, Sioux City had a temperature of 72. The current time is 12:04 a.m. Central Daylight Time. Operating on a frequency of 162.475 MHz, this is NOAA Weather Radio Station WXL62, broadcasting from a transmitter near Lawton, Iowa. Our program originates from the National Weather Service in Sioux Falls and serves Sioux City and the surrounding Siouxland area. This hazardous weather outlook is for northwest Iowa, west central Iowa, southwest Minnesota, northeast Nebraska, central South Dakota, east central South Dakota, south central South Dakota, and southeast South Dakota. For tonight, no hazardous weather is expected at this time. For Thursday through Tuesday, while the severe weather risk is low, additional shower and thunderstorm chances are expected over the weekend, mainly along and west of the James River Valley. Spotter activation is not expected at this time.

your National Weather Service forecast for Siouxland. Overnight, mostly cloudy. Lows in the lower 60s. Southeast winds around 5 miles an hour. Thursday, mostly cloudy. Highs in the upper 80s. Southeast winds 10 to 15 miles an hour. Thursday night, cloudy. Lows in the lower 60s. Southeast winds 10 to 15 miles an hour. Friday, mostly cloudy in the morning, then becoming partly sunny. Highs in the mid-80s. Southeast winds 10 to 15 miles an hour. Friday night, mostly cloudy in the evening, then becoming partly cloudy. Lows in the upper 50s. Southeast winds 10 to 15 miles an hour. Saturday, partly sunny. A chance of showers and thunderstorms in the afternoon. Highs in the lower 80s. Chance of rain 30%. Saturday night, mostly cloudy. A chance of showers and thunderstorms after midnight. Lows in the upper 50s. Chance of rain 50%. Sunday, mostly cloudy in the morning, then becoming partly sunny. A chance of showers and thunderstorms. Highs in the lower 80s. Chance of rain 50%. Sunday night, mostly cloudy in the evening, then becoming partly cloudy. A chance of showers. A chance of thunderstorms after midnight. Lows in the upper 50s. Chance of rain 40%. Monday, mostly sunny. A chance of showers and thunderstorms in the afternoon. Highs in the lower 80s. Chance of rain 30%. Monday night, partly cloudy. A chance of showers and thunderstorms in the evening. Lows in the mid-50s. Chance of rain 30%. Tuesday, mostly sunny. Highs in the lower 80s. Tuesday night, partly cloudy. Lows in the mid-50s. Wednesday, mostly sunny. Highs in the lower 80s. At midnight, in Sioux City, the temperature was 72 and the dew point 57. The relative humidity was 59%. Wind was east at 5 miles an hour. The pressure was 30.02 inches and rising. Elsewhere in northwest Iowa, Morris was cloudy and 75. Cherokee was mostly cloudy and 72. Spencer was mostly cloudy and 70. Other conditions across the northern plains, farther east in Iowa, skies ranged from partly cloudy to mostly cloudy. It was 76 at Des Moines, 72 at Cedar Rapids, and 70 at Waterloo. In eastern Nebraska, it was mostly cloudy. It was 69 at Lincoln, 76 at Omaha, and 69 at North Fork. In eastern South Dakota, skies ranged from mostly cloudy to cloudy, and temperatures were between 73 and 77 degrees. And in southern Minnesota, temperatures were between 71 and 76 degrees. It was clear at Marshall, Mankato, Minneapolis, and Rochester. At Worthington, it was mostly cloudy. Once again, at midnight, Sioux City had a temperature of 72. The current time is 12:08 a.m. Central Daylight Time. Operating on a frequency of 162.475 MHz, this is NOAA Weather Radio Station WXL62, broadcasting from a transmitter near Lawton, Iowa. Our program originates from the National Weather Service in Sioux Falls and serves Sioux City and the surrounding Siouxland area. This hazardous weather outlook is for northwest Iowa, west central Iowa, southwest Minnesota, northeast Nebraska, central South Dakota, east central South Dakota, south central South Dakota, and southeast South Dakota. For tonight, no hazardous weather is expected at this time. For Thursday through Tuesday, while the severe weather risk is low, additional shower and thunderstorm chances are expected over the weekend, mainly along and west of the James River Valley. Spotter activation is not expected at this time. Your National Weather Service forecast for Siouxland. Overnight, mostly cloudy. Lows in the lower 60s. Southeast winds around 5 miles an hour. Thursday, mostly cloudy. Highs in the upper 80s. Southeast winds 10 to 15 miles an hour. Thursday night, cloudy. Lows in the lower 60s.

southeast winds 10 to 15 miles an hour. Friday, mostly cloudy in the morning, then becoming partly sunny. Highs in the mid-80s. Southeast winds 10 to 15 miles an hour. Friday night, mostly cloudy in the evening, then becoming partly cloudy. Lows in the upper 50s. Southeast winds 10 to 15 miles an hour. Saturday, partly sunny. A chance of showers and thunderstorms in the afternoon. Highs in the lower 80s. Chance of rain 30%. Saturday night, mostly cloudy. A chance of showers and thunderstorms after midnight. Lows in the upper 50s. Chance of rain 50%. Sunday, mostly cloudy in the morning, then becoming partly sunny. A chance of showers and thunderstorms. Highs in the lower 80s. Chance of rain 50%. Sunday night, mostly cloudy in the evening, then becoming partly cloudy. A chance of showers. A chance of thunderstorms after midnight. Lows in the upper 50s. Chance of rain 40%. Monday, mostly sunny. A chance of showers and thunderstorms in the afternoon. Highs in the lower 80s. Chance of rain 30%. Monday night, partly cloudy. A chance of showers and thunderstorms in the evening. Lows in the mid-50s. Chance of rain 30%. Tuesday, mostly sunny. Highs in the lower 80s. Tuesday night, partly cloudy. Lows in the mid-50s. Wednesday, mostly sunny. Highs in the lower 80s. At midnight, in Sioux City, the temperature was 72 and the dew point 57. The relative humidity was 59%. Wind was east at 5 miles an hour. The pressure was 30.02 inches and rising. Elsewhere in northwest Iowa, Morris was cloudy and 75. In Sheldon, the temperature was missing. Cherokee was mostly cloudy and 72. Spencer was mostly cloudy and 70. Storm Lake was mostly cloudy and 72. Other conditions across the northern plains, farther east in Iowa, skies ranged from partly cloudy to mostly cloudy. It was 76 at Des Moines, 72 at Cedar Rapids, and 70 at Waterloo. In eastern Nebraska, skies ranged from partly cloudy to mostly cloudy. It was 69 at Lincoln, 76 at Omaha, and 69 at Norfolk. In eastern South Dakota, skies ranged from mostly cloudy to cloudy, and temperatures were between 73 and 77 degrees. And in southern Minnesota, temperatures were between 71 and 76 degrees. It was clear at Mankato, Minneapolis, and Rochester. At Marshall, it was partly cloudy. At Worthington, it was mostly cloudy. Once again, at midnight, Sioux City had a temperature of 72. The current time is 12:13 a.m. Central Daylight Time. Operating on a frequency of 162.475 MHz, this is NOAA Weather Radio Station WXL62, broadcasting from a transmitter near Lawton, Iowa. Our program originates from the National Weather Service in Sioux Falls and serves Sioux City and the surrounding Siouxland area. This hazardous weather outlook is for northwest Iowa, west central Iowa, southwest Minnesota, northeast Nebraska, central South Dakota, east central South Dakota, south central South Dakota, and southeast South Dakota. For tonight, no hazardous weather is expected at this time. For Thursday through Tuesday, while the severe weather risk is low, additional shower and thunderstorm chances are expected over the weekend, mainly along and west of the James River Valley. Spotter activation is not expected at this time. Your National Weather Service forecast for Siouxland. Overnight, mostly cloudy. Lows in the lower 60s. Southeast winds around 5 miles an hour. Thursday, mostly cloudy. Highs in the upper 80s. Southeast winds 10 to 15 miles an hour. Thursday night, cloudy. Lows in the lower 60s. Southeast winds 10 to 15 miles an hour. Friday, mostly cloudy in the morning, then becoming partly sunny. Highs in the mid-80s. Southeast winds 10 to 15 miles an hour.
Friday night, mostly cloudy in the evening, then becoming partly cloudy. Lows in the upper 50s. Southeast winds 10 to 15 miles an hour. Saturday, partly sunny. A chance of showers and thunderstorms in the afternoon. Highs in the lower 80s. Chance of rain 30%. Saturday night, mostly cloudy. A chance of showers and thunderstorms after midnight. Lows in the upper 50s. Chance of rain 50%. Sunday, mostly cloudy in the morning, then becoming partly sunny. A chance of showers and thunderstorms. Highs in the lower 80s. Chance of rain 50%. Sunday night, mostly cloudy in the evening, then becoming partly cloudy. A chance of showers. A chance of thunderstorms after midnight. Lows in the upper 50s. Chance of rain 40%. Monday, mostly sunny. A chance of showers and thunderstorms in the afternoon. Highs in the lower 80s. Chance of rain 30%. Monday night, partly cloudy. A chance of showers and thunderstorms in the evening. Lows in the mid-50s. Chance of rain 30%. Tuesday, mostly sunny. Highs in the lower 80s. Tuesday night, partly cloudy. Lows in the mid-50s. Wednesday, mostly sunny. Highs in the lower 80s. At midnight, in Sioux City, the temperature was 72 and the dew point 57. The relative humidity was 59%. Wind was east at 5 miles an hour. The pressure was 30.02 inches and rising. Elsewhere in northwest Iowa, Morris was cloudy and a 75. In Sheldon, the temperature was missing. Cherokee was mostly cloudy and 72. Spencer was mostly cloudy and 70. Storm Lake was mostly cloudy and 72. Other conditions across the northern plains, farther east in Iowa, skies ranged from partly cloudy to mostly cloudy. It was 76 at Des Moines, 72 at Cedar Rapids, and 70 at Waterloo. In eastern Nebraska, skies ranged from partly cloudy to mostly cloudy. It was 69 at Lincoln, 76 at Omaha, and 69 at Norfolk. In eastern South Dakota, skies ranged from mostly cloudy to cloudy, and temperatures were between 73 and 77 degrees. And in southern Minnesota, temperatures were between 71 and 76 degrees. It was clear at Mankato, Minneapolis, and Rochester. At Marshall, it was partly cloudy. At Worthington, it was mostly cloudy. Once again, at midnight, Sioux City had a temperature of 72. The current time is 12:18 a.m. Central Daylight Time. Operating on a frequency of 162.475 MHz, this is NOAA Weather Radio Station WXL62, broadcasting from a transmitter near Lawton, Iowa. Our program originates from the National Weather Service in Sioux Falls and serves Sioux City and the surrounding Siouxland area. This hazardous weather outlook is for northwest Iowa, west central Iowa, southwest Minnesota, northeast Nebraska, central South Dakota, east central South Dakota, south central South Dakota, and southeast South Dakota. For tonight, no hazardous weather is expected at this time. For Thursday through Tuesday, while the severe weather risk is low, additional shower and thunderstorm chances are expected over the weekend, mainly along and west of the James River Valley. Spotter activation is not expected at this time. Your National Weather Service forecast for Siouxland. Overnight, mostly cloudy. Lows in the lower 60s. Southeast winds around 5 miles an hour. Thursday, mostly cloudy. Highs in the upper 80s. Southeast winds 10 to 15 miles an hour. Thursday night, cloudy. Lows in the lower 60s. Southeast winds 10 to 15 miles an hour. Friday, mostly cloudy in the morning, then becoming partly sunny. Highs in the mid-80s. Southeast winds 10 to 15 miles an hour. Friday night, mostly cloudy in the evening, then becoming partly cloudy. Lows in the upper 50s. Southeast winds 10 to 15 miles an hour. Saturday,

in the lower 80s. Chance of rain 30%. Monday night, partly cloudy. A chance of showers and thunderstorms in the evening. Lows in the mid-50s. Chance of rain 30%. Tuesday, mostly sunny. Highs in the lower 80s. Tuesday night, partly cloudy. Lows in the mid-50s. Wednesday, mostly sunny. Highs in the lower 80s. At midnight, in Sioux City, the temperature was 72 and the dew point 57. The relative humidity was 59%. Wind was east at 5 miles an hour. The pressure was 30.02 inches and rising. Elsewhere in northwest Iowa, Morris was cloudy and 75. In Sheldon, the temperature was missing. Cherokee was mostly cloudy and 72. Spencer was mostly cloudy and 70. Storm Lake was mostly cloudy and 72. Other conditions across the northern plains, farther east in Iowa, skies ranged from partly cloudy to mostly cloudy. It was 76 at Des Moines, 72 at Cedar Rapids, and 70 at Waterloo. In eastern Nebraska, skies ranged from partly cloudy to mostly cloudy. It was 69 at Lincoln, 76 at Omaha, and 69 at Norfolk. In eastern South Dakota, skies ranged from mostly cloudy to cloudy, and temperatures were between 73 and 77 degrees. And in southern Minnesota, temperatures were between 71 and 76 degrees. It was clear at Mankato, Minneapolis, and Rochester. At Marshall, it was partly cloudy. At Worthington, it was mostly cloudy. Once again, at midnight, Sioux City had a temperature of 72. The current time is 12:47 a.m. Central Daylight Time. Operating on a frequency of 162.475 MHz, this is NOAA Weather Radio Station WXL62, broadcasting from a transmitter near Lawton, Iowa. Our program originates from the National Weather Service in Sioux Falls and serves Sioux City and the surrounding Siouxland area. This hazardous weather outlook is for northwest Iowa, west central Iowa, southwest Minnesota, northeast Nebraska, central South Dakota, east central South Dakota, south central South Dakota, and southeast South Dakota. For tonight, no hazardous weather is expected at this time. For Thursday through Tuesday, while the severe weather risk is low, additional shower and thunderstorm chances are expected over the weekend, mainly along and west of the James River Valley. Spotter activation is not expected at this time. Your National Weather Service forecast for Siouxland. Overnight, mostly cloudy. Lows in the lower 60s. Southeast winds around 5 miles an hour. Thursday, mostly cloudy. Highs in the upper 80s. Southeast winds 10 to 15 miles an hour. Thursday night, cloudy. Lows in the lower 60s. Southeast winds 10 to 15 miles an hour. Friday, mostly cloudy in the morning, then becoming partly sunny. Highs in the mid-80s. Southeast winds 10 to 15 miles an hour. Friday night, mostly cloudy in the evening, then becoming partly cloudy. Lows in the upper 50s. Southeast winds 10 to 15 miles an hour. Saturday, partly sunny. A chance of showers and thunderstorms in the afternoon. Highs in the lower 80s. Chance of rain 30%. Saturday night, mostly cloudy. A chance of showers and thunderstorms after midnight. Lows in the upper 50s. Chance of rain 50%. Sunday, mostly cloudy in the morning, then becoming partly sunny. A chance of showers and thunderstorms. Highs in the lower 80s. Chance of rain 50%. Sunday night, mostly cloudy in the evening, then becoming partly cloudy. A chance of showers. A chance of thunderstorms after midnight. Lows in the upper 50s. Chance of rain 40%. Monday, mostly sunny. A chance of showers and thunderstorms in the afternoon. Highs in the lower 80s. Chance of rain 30%. Monday night, partly cloudy. A chance of showers and thunderstorms in the evening. Lows in the mid-50s. Chance of rain.

30%. Tuesday, mostly sunny. Highs in the lower 80s. Tuesday night, partly cloudy. Lows in the mid-50s. Wednesday, mostly sunny. Highs in the lower 80s. At midnight, in Sioux City, the temperature was 72 and the dew point 57. The relative humidity was 59%. Wind was east at 5 miles an hour. The pressure was 30.02 inches and rising. Elsewhere in northwest Iowa, Morris was cloudy and at 75. In Sheldon, the temperature was missing. Cherokee was mostly cloudy and 72. Spencer was mostly cloudy and 70. Storm Lake was mostly cloudy and 72. Other conditions across the northern plains, farther east in Iowa, skies ranged from partly cloudy to mostly cloudy. It was 76 at Des Moines, 72 at Cedar Rapids, and 70 at Waterloo. In eastern Nebraska, skies ranged from partly cloudy to mostly cloudy. It was 69 at Lincoln, 76 at Omaha, and 69 at Norfolk. In eastern South Dakota, skies ranged from mostly cloudy to cloudy, and temperatures were between 73 and 77 degrees. And in southern Minnesota, temperatures were between 71 and 76 degrees. It was clear at Mankato, Minneapolis, and Rochester. At Marshall, it was partly cloudy. At Worthington, it was mostly cloudy. Once again, at midnight, Sioux City had a temperature of 72. The current time is 12:51 a.m. Central Daylight Time. Operating on a frequency of 162.475 MHz, this is NOAA Weather Radio Station WXL62, broadcasting from a transmitter near Lawton, Iowa. Our program originates from the National Weather Service in Sioux Falls and serves Sioux City and the surrounding Siouxland area. This hazardous weather outlook is for northwest Iowa, west central Iowa, southwest Minnesota, northeast Nebraska, central South Dakota, east central South Dakota, south central South Dakota, and southeast South Dakota. For tonight, no hazardous weather is expected at this time. For Thursday through Tuesday, while the severe weather risk is low, additional shower and thunderstorm chances are expected over the weekend, mainly along and west of the James River Valley. Spotter activation is not expected at this time. Your National Weather Service forecast for Siouxland. Overnight, mostly cloudy. Lows in the lower 60s. Southeast winds around 5 miles an hour. Thursday, mostly cloudy. Highs in the upper 80s. Southeast winds 10 to 15 miles an hour. Thursday night, cloudy. Lows in the lower 60s. Southeast winds 10 to 15 miles an hour. Friday, mostly cloudy in the morning, then becoming partly sunny. Highs in the mid-80s. Southeast winds 10 to 15 miles an hour. Friday night, mostly cloudy in the evening, then becoming partly cloudy. Lows in the upper 50s. Southeast winds 10 to 15 miles an hour. Saturday, partly sunny. A chance of showers and thunderstorms in the afternoon. Highs in the lower 80s. Chance of rain 30%. Saturday night, mostly cloudy. A chance of showers and thunderstorms after midnight. Lows in the upper 50s. Chance of rain 50%. Sunday, mostly cloudy in the morning, then becoming partly sunny. A chance of showers and thunderstorms. Highs in the lower 80s. Chance of rain 50%. Sunday night, mostly cloudy in the evening, then becoming partly cloudy. A chance of showers. A chance of thunderstorms after midnight. Lows in the upper 50s. Chance of rain 40%. Monday, mostly sunny. A chance of showers and thunderstorms in the afternoon. Highs in the lower 80s. Chance of rain 30%. Monday night, partly cloudy. A chance of showers and thunderstorms in the evening. Lows in the mid-50s. Chance of rain 30%. Tuesday, mostly sunny. Highs in the lower 80s. Tuesday night, partly cloudy. Lows in the mid-50s. Wednesday, mostly sunny.

It was 76 at Des Moines, 72 at Cedar Rapids, and 70 at Waterloo. In eastern Nebraska, skies ranged from partly cloudy to mostly cloudy. It was 69 at Lincoln, 76 at Omaha, and 69 at Norfolk. In eastern South Dakota, skies ranged from mostly cloudy to cloudy, and temperatures were between 73 and 77 degrees. And in southern Minnesota, temperatures were between 71 and 76 degrees. It was clear at Mankato, Minneapolis, and Rochester. At Marshall, it was partly cloudy. At Worthington, it was mostly cloudy. Once again, at midnight, Sioux City had a temperature of 72. The current time is 12:56 a.m. Central Daylight Time. Operating on a frequency of 162.475 MHz, this is NOAA Weather Radio Station WXL62, broadcasting from a transmitter near Lawton, Iowa. Our program originates from the National Weather Service in Sioux Falls and serves Sioux City and the surrounding Siouxland area. This hazardous weather outlook is for northwest Iowa, west central Iowa, southwest Minnesota, northeast Nebraska, central South Dakota, east central South Dakota, south central South Dakota, and southeast South Dakota. For tonight, no hazardous weather is expected at this time. For Thursday through Tuesday, while the severe weather risk is low, additional shower and thunderstorm chances are expected over the weekend, mainly along and west of the James River Valley. Spotter activation is not expected at this time. Your National Weather Service forecast for Siouxland. West of tonight, mostly cloudy. Lows in the lower 60s. Southeast winds around 5 miles an hour. Thursday, mostly cloudy. Highs in the upper 80s. Southeast winds 10 to 15 miles an hour. Thursday night, cloudy with a 20% chance of showers. Lows in the lower 60s. Southeast winds 10 to 15 miles an hour. Friday, mostly cloudy with a slight chance of showers in the morning, then partly sunny in the afternoon. Highs in the mid-80s. Southeast winds 10 to 15 miles an hour. Chance of rain 20%. Friday night, mostly cloudy in the evening, then becoming partly cloudy. Lows in the upper 50s. Southeast winds 10 to 15 miles an hour. Saturday, partly sunny. A chance of showers and thunderstorms in the afternoon. Highs in the lower 80s. Chance of rain 30%. Saturday night, mostly cloudy. A chance of showers and thunderstorms after midnight. Lows in the upper 50s. Chance of rain 50%. Sunday, mostly cloudy in the morning, then becoming partly sunny. A chance of showers and thunderstorms. Highs in the lower 80s. Chance of rain 50%. Sunday night, mostly cloudy in the evening, then becoming partly cloudy. A chance of showers. A chance of thunderstorms after midnight. Lows in the upper 50s. Chance of rain 40%. Monday, mostly sunny. A chance of showers and thunderstorms in the afternoon. Highs in the lower 80s. Chance of rain 30%. Monday night, partly cloudy. A chance of showers and thunderstorms in the evening. Lows in the mid-50s. Chance of rain 30%. Tuesday, mostly sunny. Highs in the lower 80s. Tuesday night, partly cloudy. Lows in the mid-50s. Wednesday, mostly sunny. Highs in the lower 80s. At midnight, in Sioux City, the temperature was 72 and the dew point 57. The relative humidity was 59%. Wind was east at 5 miles an hour. The pressure was 30.02 inches and rising. Elsewhere in northwest Iowa, Morris was cloudy and a 75. In Sheldon, the temperature was missing. Cherokee was mostly cloudy and 72. Spencer was mostly cloudy and 70. Storm Lake was mostly cloudy and 72. Other conditions across the northern plains, farther east in Iowa, skies ranged from partly cloudy to mostly cloudy. It was 76 at Des Moines, 72 at Cedar Rapids, and 70 at Waterloo. In eastern Nebraska,

Skies ranged from partly cloudy to mostly cloudy. It was 69 at Lincoln, 76 at Omaha, and 69 at Norfolk. In eastern South Dakota, skies ranged from mostly cloudy to cloudy, and temperatures were between 73 and 77 degrees. And in southern Minnesota, temperatures were between 71 and 76 degrees. It was clear at Mankato, Minneapolis, and Rochester. At Marshall, it was partly cloudy. At Worthington, it was mostly cloudy. Once again, at midnight, Sioux City had a temperature of 72. At 1 a.m., in Sioux City, the temperature was 70, and the dew point 56. The relative humidity was 61%. Wind was east at 8 miles an hour. The pressure was 30.03 inches and rising. Elsewhere in northwest Iowa, Morris was cloudy and 75. In Sheldon, the temperature was missing. Cherokee was mostly cloudy and 68. Spencer was mostly cloudy and 68. Storm Lake was mostly cloudy and 73. Other conditions across the northern plains, farther east in Iowa, it was partly cloudy, with a temperature of 71 at Cedar Rapids, and 67 at Waterloo. At Des Moines, it was cloudy, with a temperature of 73. In eastern Nebraska, skies ranged from partly cloudy to mostly cloudy, and temperatures were between 66 and 68 degrees. In eastern South Dakota, it was mostly cloudy. It was 76 at Mitchell, 74 at Yankton, and 70 at Sioux Falls. And in southern Minnesota, it was clear, with a temperature of 74 at Mankato, 70 at Minneapolis, and 68 at Rochester. At Marshall, it was partly cloudy, with a temperature of 71. At Worthington, it was mostly cloudy, with a temperature of 73. Once again, at 1 a.m. Sioux City had a temperature of 70. The current time is 1:03 a.m. Central Daylight Time. Operating on a frequency of 162.475 MHz, this is NOAA Weather Radio Station WXL62, broadcasting from a transmitter near Lawton, Iowa. Our program originates from the National Weather Service in Sioux Falls and serves Sioux City and the surrounding Siouxland area. This hazardous weather outlook is for northwest Iowa, west central Iowa, southwest Minnesota, northeast Nebraska, central South Dakota, east central South Dakota, south central South Dakota, and southeast South Dakota. For tonight, no hazardous weather is expected at this time. For Thursday through Tuesday, while the severe weather risk is low, additional shower and thunderstorm chances are expected over the weekend, mainly along and west of the James River Valley. Spotter activation is not expected at this time. Your National Weather Service forecast for Siouxland. Rest of tonight, mostly cloudy. Lows in the lower 60s. Southeast winds around 5 miles an hour. Thursday, mostly cloudy. Highs in the upper 80s. Southeast winds 10 to 15 miles an hour. Thursday night, cloudy with a 20% chance of showers. Lows in the lower 60s. Southeast winds 10 to 15 miles an hour. Friday, mostly cloudy with a slight chance of showers in the morning, then partly sunny in the afternoon. Highs in the mid-80s. Southeast winds 10 to 15 miles an hour. Chance of rain 20%. Friday night, mostly cloudy in the evening, then becoming partly cloudy. Lows in the upper 50s. Southeast winds 10 to 15 miles an hour. Saturday, partly sunny. A chance of showers and thunderstorms in the afternoon. Highs in the lower 80s. Chance of rain 30%. Saturday night, mostly cloudy. A chance of showers and thunderstorms after midnight. Lows in the upper 50s. Chance of rain 50%. Sunday, mostly cloudy in the morning, then becoming partly sunny. A chance of showers and thunderstorms. Highs in the lower 80s. Chance of rain 50%. Sunday night, mostly cloudy in the evening, then becoming partly cloudy. A chance of showers. A chance of thunderstorms after midnight. Lows in the upper 50s. Chance of rain 40%. Monday,

mostly sunny. A chance of showers and thunderstorms in the afternoon. Highs in the lower 80s. Chance of rain 30%. Monday night, partly cloudy. A chance of showers and thunderstorms in the evening. Lows in the mid-50s. Chance of rain 30%. Tuesday, mostly sunny. Highs in the lower 80s. Tuesday night, partly cloudy. Lows in the mid-50s. Wednesday, mostly sunny. Highs in the lower 80s. At 1 a.m., in Sioux City, the temperature was 70, and the dew point 56. The relative humidity was 61%. Wind was east at 8 miles an hour. The pressure was 30.03 inches and rising. Elsewhere in northwest Iowa, Morris was cloudy and 75. In Sheldon, the temperature was missing. Cherokee was mostly cloudy and 68. Spencer was mostly cloudy and 68. Storm Lake was mostly cloudy and 73. Other conditions across the northern plains, farther east in Iowa, it was partly cloudy, with a temperature of 71 at Cedar Rapids, and 67 at Waterloo. At Des Moines, it was cloudy, with a temperature of 73. In eastern Nebraska, skies ranged from partly cloudy to mostly cloudy, and temperatures were between 66 and 68 degrees. In eastern South Dakota, it was mostly cloudy. It was 76 at Mitchell, 74 at Yankton, and 70 at Sioux Falls. And in southern Minnesota, it was clear, with a temperature of 74 at Mankato, 70 at Minneapolis, and 68 at Rochester. At Marshall, it was partly cloudy, with a temperature of 71. At Worthington, it was mostly cloudy, with a temperature of 73. Once again, at 1 a.m. Sioux City had a temperature of 70. The current time is 1:07 a.m. Central Daylight Time. Operating on a frequency of 162.475 MHz, this is NOAA Weather Radio Station WXL62, broadcasting from a transmitter near Lawton, Iowa. Our program originates from the National Weather Service in Sioux Falls and serves Sioux City and the surrounding Siouxland area. This hazardous weather outlook is for northwest Iowa, west central Iowa, southwest Minnesota, northeast Nebraska, central South Dakota, east central South Dakota, south central South Dakota, and southeast South Dakota. For tonight, no hazardous weather is expected at this time. For Thursday through Tuesday, while the severe weather risk is low, additional shower and thunderstorm chances are expected over the weekend, mainly along and west of the James River Valley. Spotter activation is not expected at this time. Your National Weather Service forecast for Siouxland. Rest of tonight, mostly cloudy. Lows in the lower 60s. Southeast winds around 5 miles an hour. Thursday, mostly cloudy. Highs in the upper 80s. Southeast winds 10 to 15 miles an hour. Thursday night, cloudy with a 20% chance of showers. Lows in the lower 60s. Southeast winds 10 to 15 miles an hour. Friday, mostly cloudy with a slight chance of showers in the morning, then partly sunny in the afternoon. Highs in the mid-80s. Southeast winds 10 to 15 miles an hour. Chance of rain 20%. Friday night, mostly cloudy in the evening, then becoming partly cloudy. Lows in the upper 50s. Southeast winds 10 to 15 miles an hour. Saturday, partly sunny. A chance of showers and thunderstorms in the afternoon. Highs in the lower 80s. Chance of rain 30%. Saturday night, mostly cloudy. A chance of showers and thunderstorms after midnight. Lows in the upper 50s. Chance of rain 50%. Sunday, mostly cloudy in the morning, then becoming partly sunny. A chance of showers and thunderstorms. Highs in the lower 80s. Chance of rain 50%. Sunday night, mostly cloudy in the evening, then becoming partly cloudy. A chance of showers. A chance of thunderstorms after midnight. Lows in the upper 50s. Chance of rain 40%. Monday, mostly sunny. A chance of showers and thunderstorms in the afternoon.

highs in the lower 80s. Chance of rain 30%. Monday night, partly cloudy. A chance of showers and thunderstorms in the evening. Lows in the mid-50s. Chance of rain 30%. Tuesday, mostly sunny. Highs in the lower 80s. Tuesday night, partly cloudy. Lows in the mid-50s. Wednesday, mostly sunny. Highs in the lower 80s. At 1 a.m., in Sioux City, the temperature was 70 and the dew point 56. The relative humidity was 61%. Wind was east at 8 miles an hour. The pressure was 30.03 inches and rising. Elsewhere in northwest Iowa, Morris was cloudy and 75. In Sheldon, the temperature was missing. Cherokee was mostly cloudy and 68. Spencer was mostly cloudy and 68. Storm Lake was mostly cloudy and 73. Other conditions across the northern plains, farther east in Iowa, it was partly cloudy, with a temperature of 71 at Cedar Rapids, and 67 at Waterloo. At Des Moines, it was cloudy, with a temperature of 73. In eastern Nebraska, skies ranged from partly cloudy to mostly cloudy, and temperatures were between 66 and 68 degrees. In eastern South Dakota, skies ranged from partly cloudy to mostly cloudy. It was 76 at Mitchell, 74 at Yankton, and 70 at Sioux Falls. And in southern Minnesota, skies ranged from clear to partly cloudy. It was 73 at Worthington, 71 at Marshall, 74 at Mankato, 70 at Minneapolis, and 68 at Rochester. Once again, at 1 a.m. Sioux City had a temperature of 70. The current time is 1:12 a.m. Central Daylight Time. Operating on a frequency of 162.475 MHz, this is NOAA Weather Radio Station WXL62, broadcasting from a transmitter near Lawton, Iowa. Our program originates from the National Weather Service in Sioux Falls and serves Sioux City and the surrounding Siouxland area. This hazardous weather outlook is for northwest Iowa, west central Iowa, southwest Minnesota, northeast Nebraska, central South Dakota, east central South Dakota, south central South Dakota, and southeast South Dakota. For tonight, no hazardous weather is expected at this time. For Thursday through Tuesday, while the severe weather risk is low, additional shower and thunderstorm chances are expected over the weekend, mainly along and west of the James River Valley. Spotter activation is not expected at this time. Your National Weather Service forecast for Siouxland. Rest of tonight, mostly cloudy. Lows in the lower 60s. Southeast winds around 5 miles an hour. Thursday, mostly cloudy. Highs in the upper 80s. Southeast winds 10 to 15 miles an hour. Thursday night, cloudy with a 20% chance of showers. Lows in the lower 60s. Southeast winds 10 to 15 miles an hour. Friday, mostly cloudy with a slight chance of showers in the morning, then partly sunny in the afternoon. Highs in the mid-80s. Southeast winds 10 to 15 miles an hour. Chance of rain 20%. Friday night, mostly cloudy in the evening, then becoming partly cloudy. Lows in the upper 50s. Southeast winds 10 to 15 miles an hour. Saturday, partly sunny. A chance of showers and thunderstorms in the afternoon. Highs in the lower 80s. Chance of rain 30%. Saturday night, mostly cloudy. A chance of showers and thunderstorms after midnight. Lows in the upper 50s. Chance of rain 50%. Sunday, mostly cloudy in the morning, then becoming partly sunny. A chance of showers and thunderstorms. Highs in the lower 80s. Chance of rain 50%. Sunday night, mostly cloudy in the evening, then becoming partly cloudy. A chance of showers. A chance of thunderstorms after midnight. Lows in the upper 50s. Chance of rain 40%. Monday, mostly sunny. A chance of showers and thunderstorms in the afternoon. Highs in the lower 80s. Chance of rain 30%. Monday night, partly cloudy. A chance of

showers and thunderstorms in the evening. Lows in the mid-50s. Chance of rain 30%. Tuesday, mostly sunny. Highs in the lower 80s. Tuesday night, partly cloudy. Lows in the mid-50s. Wednesday, mostly sunny. Highs in the lower 80s. At 1 a.m., in Sioux City, the temperature was 70, and the dew point 56. The relative humidity was 61%. Wind was east at 8 miles an hour. The pressure was 30.03 inches and rising. Elsewhere in northwest Iowa, Morris was cloudy and to 75. In Sheldon, the temperature was missing. Cherokee was mostly cloudy and 68. Spencer was mostly cloudy and 68. Storm Lake was mostly cloudy and 73. Other conditions across the northern plains, farther east in Iowa, it was partly cloudy, with a temperature of 71 at Cedar Rapids, and 67 at Waterloo. At Des Moines, it was cloudy, with a temperature of 73. In eastern Nebraska, skies ranged from partly cloudy to mostly cloudy, and temperatures were between 66 and 68 degrees. In eastern South Dakota, skies ranged from partly cloudy to mostly cloudy. It was 76 at Mitchell, 74 at Yankton, and 70 at Sioux Falls. And in southern Minnesota, skies ranged from clear to partly cloudy. It was 73 at Worthington, 71 at Marshall, 74 at Mankato, 70 at Minneapolis, and 68 at Rochester. Once again, at 1 a.m. Sioux City had a temperature of 70. The current time is 1:17 a.m. Central Daylight Time. Operating on a frequency of 162.475 MHz, this is NOAA Weather Radio Station WXL62, broadcasting from a transmitter near Lawton, Iowa. Our program originates from the National Weather Service in Sioux Falls and serves Sioux City and the surrounding Siouxland area. This hazardous weather outlook is for northwest Iowa, west central Iowa, southwest Minnesota, northeast Nebraska, central South Dakota, east central South Dakota, south central South Dakota, and southeast South Dakota. For tonight, no hazardous weather is expected at this time. For Thursday through Tuesday, while the severe weather risk is low, additional shower and thunderstorm chances are expected over the weekend, mainly along and west of the James River Valley. Spotter activation is not expected at this time. Your National Weather Service forecast for Siouxland. Rest of tonight, mostly cloudy. Lows in the lower 60s. Southeast winds around 5 miles an hour. Thursday, mostly cloudy. Highs in the upper 80s. Southeast winds 10 to 15 miles an hour. Thursday night, cloudy with a 20% chance of showers. Lows in the lower 60s. Southeast winds 10 to 15 miles an hour. Friday, mostly cloudy with a slight chance of showers in the morning, then partly sunny in the afternoon. Highs in the mid-80s. Southeast winds 10 to 15 miles an hour. Chance of rain 20%. Friday night, mostly cloudy in the evening, then becoming partly cloudy. Lows in the upper 50s. Southeast winds 10 to 15 miles an hour. Saturday, partly sunny. A chance of showers and thunderstorms in the afternoon. Highs in the lower 80s. Chance of rain 30%. Saturday night, mostly cloudy. A chance of showers and thunderstorms after midnight. Lows in the upper 50s. Chance of rain 50%. Sunday, mostly cloudy in the morning, then becoming partly sunny. A chance of showers and thunderstorms. Highs in the lower 80s. Chance of rain 50%. Sunday night, mostly cloudy in the evening, then becoming partly cloudy. A chance of showers. A chance of thunderstorms after midnight. Lows in the upper 50s. Chance of rain 40%. Monday, mostly sunny. A chance of showers and thunderstorms in the afternoon. Highs in the lower 80s. Chance of rain 30%. Monday night, partly cloudy. A chance of showers and thunderstorms in the evening. Lows in the mid-50s. Chance of rain 30%.

a.m. in Sioux City, the temperature was 70 and the dew point 56. The relative humidity was 61%. Wind was east at 8 miles an hour. The pressure was 30.03 inches and rising. Elsewhere in northwest Iowa, Morris was cloudy and a 75. In Sheldon, the temperature was missing. Cherokee was mostly cloudy and 68. Spencer was mostly cloudy and 68. Storm Lake was mostly cloudy and 73. Other conditions across the northern plains, farther east in Iowa, it was partly cloudy, with a temperature of 71 at Cedar Rapids, and 67 at Waterloo. At Des Moines, it was cloudy, with a temperature of 73. In eastern Nebraska, skies ranged from partly cloudy to mostly cloudy, and temperatures were between 66 and 68 degrees. In eastern South Dakota, skies ranged from partly cloudy to mostly cloudy. It was 76 at Mitchell, 74 at Yankton, and 70 at Sioux Falls. And in southern Minnesota, skies ranged from clear to partly cloudy. It was 73 at Worthington, 71 at Marshall, 74 at Mankato, 70 at Minneapolis, and 68 at Rochester. Once again, at 1 a.m. Sioux City had a temperature of 70. The current time is 1:32 a.m. Central Daylight Time. Operating on a frequency of 162.475 MHz, this is NOAA Weather Radio Station WXL62, broadcasting from a transmitter near Lawton, Iowa. Our program originates from the National Weather Service in Sioux Falls and serves Sioux City and the surrounding Siouxland area. This hazardous weather outlook is for northwest Iowa, west central Iowa, southwest Minnesota, northeast Nebraska, central South Dakota, east central South Dakota, south central South Dakota, and southeast South Dakota. For tonight, no hazardous weather is expected at this time. For Thursday through Tuesday, while the severe weather risk is low, additional shower and thunderstorm east South Dakota. For tonight, no hazardous weather is expected at this time. For Thursday through Tuesday, while the severe weather risk is low, additional shower and thunderstorm chances are expected over the weekend mainly along and west of the James River Valley. Spotter activation is not expected at this time. Your National Weather Service forecast for Siouxland. Rest of tonight, mostly cloudy. Lows in the lower 60s. Southeast winds around 5 miles an hour. Thursday, mostly cloudy. Highs in the upper 80s. Southeast winds 10 to 15 miles an hour. Thursday night, cloudy with a 20% chance of showers. Lows in the lower 60s. Southeast winds 10 to 15 miles an hour. Friday, mostly cloudy with a slight chance of showers in the morning, then partly sunny in the afternoon. Highs in the mid-80s. Southeast winds 10 to 15 miles an hour. Chance of rain 20%. Friday night, mostly cloudy in the evening, then becoming partly cloudy. Lows in the upper 50s. Southeast winds 10 to 15 miles an hour. Saturday, partly sunny. A chance of showers and thunderstorms in the afternoon. Highs in the lower 80s. Chance of rain 30%. Saturday night, mostly cloudy. A chance of showers and thunderstorms after midnight. Lows in the upper 50s. Chance of rain 50%. Sunday, mostly cloudy in the morning, then becoming partly sunny. A chance of showers and thunderstorms. Highs in the lower 80s. Chance of rain 50%. Sunday night, mostly cloudy in the evening, then becoming partly cloudy. A chance of showers. A chance of thunderstorms after midnight. Lows in the upper 50s. Chance of rain 40%. Monday, mostly sunny. A chance of showers and thunderstorms in the afternoon. Highs in the lower 80s. Chance of rain 30%. Monday night, partly cloudy. A chance of showers and thunderstorms in the evening. Lows in the mid-50s. Chance of rain 30%. Tuesday, mostly sunny. Highs in the lower 80s. Tuesday night, partly cloudy. Lows in the mid-50s. Wednesday, mostly

Sunny. Highs in the lower 80s. Your National Weather Service forecast for Siouxland. Rest of tonight, mostly cloudy. Lows in the lower 60s. Southeast winds around 5 miles an hour. Thursday, mostly cloudy. Highs in the upper 80s. Southeast winds 10 to 15 miles an hour. Thursday night, cloudy with a 20% chance of showers. Lows in the lower 60s. Southeast winds 10 to 15 miles an hour. Friday, mostly cloudy. A slight chance of showers in the morning, then a chance of showers with a slight chance of thunderstorms in the afternoon. Highs in the lower 80s. Southeast winds 10 to 15 miles an hour with gusts up to 25 miles an hour. Chance of rain 40%. Friday night, mostly cloudy. A slight chance of showers and thunderstorms in the evening, then a chance of showers and thunderstorms after midnight. Lows in the upper 50s. Southeast winds 10 to 15 miles an hour. Chance of rain 40%. Saturday, mostly cloudy in the morning, then becoming partly sunny. A chance of showers. A slight chance of thunderstorms in the morning, then a chance of thunderstorms in the afternoon. Highs around 80. Chance of rain 50%. Saturday night, mostly cloudy. Showers likely with a chance of thunderstorms after midnight. Lows in the upper 50s. Chance of rain 60%. Sunday, mostly cloudy in the morning, then becoming partly sunny. A chance of showers and thunderstorms. Highs around 80. Chance of rain 40%. Sunday night, mostly cloudy with a chance of showers and thunderstorms. Lows around 60. Chance of rain 50%. Monday, mostly cloudy in the morning, then mostly sunny with a chance of showers and thunderstorms in the afternoon. Highs in the lower 80s. Chance of rain 40%. Monday night, partly cloudy with a chance of showers and thunderstorms in the evening, then mostly cloudy after midnight. Lows in the upper 50s. Chance of rain 40%. Tuesday, partly sunny. Highs in the lower 80s. Tuesday night, partly cloudy in the evening, then becoming mostly cloudy. Lows in the upper 50s. Wednesday, partly sunny. Highs in the lower 80s. At 1 a.m., in Sioux City, the temperature was 70, and the dew point 56. The relative humidity was 61%. Wind was east at 8 miles an hour. The pressure was 30.03 inches and rising. Elsewhere in northwest Iowa, Morris was cloudy and a 75. In Sheldon, the temperature was missing. Cherokee was mostly cloudy and 68. Spencer was mostly cloudy and 68. Storm Lake was mostly cloudy and 73. Other conditions across the northern plains, farther east in Iowa, it was partly cloudy, with a temperature of 71 at Cedar Rapids, and 67 at Waterloo. At Des Moines, it was cloudy, with a temperature of 73. In eastern Nebraska, skies ranged from partly cloudy to mostly cloudy, and temperatures were between 66 and 68 degrees. In eastern South Dakota, skies ranged from partly cloudy to mostly cloudy. It was 76 at Mitchell, 74 at Yankton, and 70 at Sioux Falls. And in southern Minnesota, skies ranged from clear to partly cloudy. It was 73 at Worthington, 71 at Marshall, 74 at Mankato, 70 at Minneapolis, and 68 at Rochester. Once again, at 1 a.m. Sioux City had a temperature of 70. The current time is 1:39 a.m. Central Daylight Time. Operating on a frequency of 162.475 MHz, this is NOAA Weather Radio Station WXL62, broadcasting from a transmitter near Lawton, Iowa. Our program originates from the National Weather Service in Sioux Falls and serves Sioux City and the surrounding Siouxland area. This hazardous weather outlook is for northwest Iowa, west central Iowa, southwest Minnesota, northeast Nebraska, central South Dakota, east central South Dakota, south central South Dakota, and southeast South Dakota. For tonight, no hazardous weather is expected at this time. For Thursday,

Update through Tuesday. While the severe weather risk is low, additional shower and thunderstorm chances are expected over the weekend, mainly along and west of the James River Valley. Spotter activation is not expected at this time. Your National Weather Service forecast for Siouxland. Rest of tonight, mostly cloudy. Lows in the lower 60s. Southeast winds around 5 miles an hour. Thursday, mostly cloudy. Highs in the upper 80s. Southeast winds 10 to 15 miles an hour. Thursday night, cloudy with a 20% chance of showers. Lows in the lower 60s. Southeast winds 10 to 15 miles an hour. Friday, mostly cloudy. A slight chance of showers in the morning, then a chance of showers with a slight chance of thunderstorms in the afternoon. Highs in the lower 80s. Southeast winds 10 to 15 miles an hour with gusts up to 25 miles an hour. Chance of rain 40%. Friday night, mostly cloudy. A slight chance of showers and thunderstorms in the evening, then a chance of showers and thunderstorms after midnight. Lows in the upper 50s. Southeast winds 10 to 15 miles an hour. Chance of rain 40%. Saturday, mostly cloudy in the morning, then becoming partly sunny. A chance of showers. A slight chance of thunderstorms in the morning, then a chance of thunderstorms in the afternoon. Highs around 80. Chance of rain 50%. Saturday night, mostly cloudy. Showers likely with a chance of thunderstorms after midnight. Lows in the upper 50s. Chance of rain 60%. Sunday, mostly cloudy in the morning, then becoming partly sunny. A chance of showers and thunderstorms. Highs around 80. Chance of rain 40%. Sunday night, mostly cloudy with a chance of showers and thunderstorms. Lows around 60. Chance of rain 50%. Monday, mostly cloudy in the morning, then mostly sunny with a chance of showers and thunderstorms in the afternoon. Highs in the lower 80s. Chance of rain 40%. Monday night, partly cloudy with a chance of showers and thunderstorms in the evening, then mostly cloudy after midnight. Lows in the upper 50s. Chance of rain 40%. Tuesday, partly sunny. Highs in the lower 80s. Tuesday night, partly cloudy in the evening, then becoming mostly cloudy. Lows in the upper 50s. Wednesday, partly sunny. Highs in the lower 80s. At 1 a.m., in Sioux City, the temperature was 70, and the dew point 56. The relative humidity was 61%. Wind was east at 8 miles an hour. The pressure was 30.03 inches and rising. Elsewhere in northwest Iowa, Morris was cloudy and a 75. In Sheldon, the temperature was missing. Cherokee was mostly cloudy and 68. Spencer was mostly cloudy and 68. Storm Lake was mostly cloudy and 73. Other conditions across the northern plains, farther east in Iowa, it was partly cloudy, with a temperature of 71 at Cedar Rapids, and 67 at Waterloo. At Des Moines, it was cloudy, with a temperature of 73. In eastern Nebraska, skies ranged from partly cloudy to mostly cloudy, and temperatures were between 66 and 68 degrees. In eastern South Dakota, skies ranged from partly cloudy to mostly cloudy. It was 76 at Mitchell, 74 at Yankton, and 70 at Sioux Falls. And in southern Minnesota, skies ranged from clear to partly cloudy. It was 73 at Worthington, 71 at Marshall, 74 at Mankato, 70 at Minneapolis, and 68 at Rochester. Once again, at 1 a.m. Sioux City had a temperature of 70. The current time is 1:45 a.m. Central Daylight Time. Operating on a frequency of 162.475 MHz, this is NOAA Weather Radio Station WXL62, broadcasting from a transmitter near Lawton, Iowa. Our program originates from the National Weather Service in Sioux Falls and serves Sioux City and the surrounding Siouxland area. This hazardous weather outlook is for northwest Iowa, west central Iowa, southwest Minnesota, northeast Nebraska, central South Dakota.

East Central South Dakota, South Central South Dakota, and Southeast South Dakota. For tonight, no hazardous weather is expected at this time. For Thursday through Tuesday, while the severe weather risk is low, additional shower and thunderstorm chances are expected over the weekend mainly along and west of the James River Valley. Spotter activation is not expected at this time. Your National Weather Service forecast for Siouxland. Rest of tonight, mostly cloudy. Lows in the lower 60s. Southeast winds around 5 miles an hour. Thursday, mostly cloudy. Highs in the upper 80s. Southeast winds 10 to 15 miles an hour. Thursday night, cloudy with a 20% chance of showers. Lows in the lower 60s. Southeast winds 10 to 15 miles an hour. Friday, mostly cloudy. A slight chance of showers in the morning, then a chance of showers with a slight chance of thunderstorms in the afternoon. Highs in the lower 80s. Southeast winds 10 to 15 miles an hour with gusts up to 25 miles an hour. Chance of rain 40%. Friday night, mostly cloudy. A slight chance of showers and thunderstorms in the evening, then a chance of showers and thunderstorms after midnight. Lows in the upper 50s. Southeast winds 10 to 15 miles an hour. Chance of rain 40%. Saturday, mostly cloudy in the morning, then becoming partly sunny. A chance of showers. A slight chance of thunderstorms in the morning, then a chance of thunderstorms in the afternoon. Highs around 80. Chance of rain 50%. Saturday night, mostly cloudy. Showers likely with a chance of thunderstorms after midnight. Lows in the upper 50s. Chance of rain 60%. Sunday, mostly cloudy in the morning, then becoming partly sunny. A chance of showers and thunderstorms. Highs around 80. Chance of rain 40%. Sunday night, mostly cloudy with a chance of showers and thunderstorms. Lows around 60. Chance of rain 50%. Monday, mostly cloudy in the morning, then mostly sunny with a chance of showers and thunderstorms in the afternoon. Highs in the lower 80s. Chance of rain 40%. Monday night, partly cloudy with a chance of showers and thunderstorms in the evening, then mostly cloudy after midnight. Lows in the upper 50s. Chance of rain 40%. Tuesday, partly sunny. Highs in the lower 80s. Tuesday night, partly cloudy in the evening, then becoming mostly cloudy. Lows in the upper 50s. Wednesday, partly sunny. Highs in the lower 80s. At 1 a.m., in Sioux City, the temperature was 70, and the dew point 56. The relative humidity was 61%. Wind was east at 8 miles an hour. The pressure was 30.03 inches and rising. Elsewhere in northwest Iowa, Morris was cloudy and a 75. In Sheldon, the temperature was missing. Cherokee was mostly cloudy and 68. Spencer was mostly cloudy and 68. Storm Lake was mostly cloudy and 73. Other conditions across the northern plains, farther east in Iowa, it was partly cloudy, with a temperature of 71 at Cedar Rapids, and 67 at Waterloo. At Des Moines, it was cloudy, with a temperature of 73. In eastern Nebraska, skies ranged from partly cloudy to mostly cloudy, and temperatures were between 66 and 68 degrees. In eastern South Dakota, skies ranged from partly cloudy to mostly cloudy. It was 76 at Mitchell, 74 at Yankton, and 70 at Sioux Falls. And in southern Minnesota, skies ranged from clear to partly cloudy. It was 73 at Worthington, 71 at Marshall, 74 at Mankato, 70 at Minneapolis, and 68 at Rochester. Once again, at 1 a.m. Sioux City had a temperature of 70. The current time is 1:50 a.m. Central Daylight Time. Operating on a frequency of 162.475 MHz, this is NOAA Weather Radio Station WXL62, broadcasting from a transmitter near Lawton, Iowa. Our program originates from the National Weather Service in Sioux Falls and serves Sioux City and the surrounding Sioux.

wetland area. This hazardous weather outlook is for northwest Iowa, west central Iowa, southwest Minnesota, northeast Nebraska, central South Dakota, east central South Dakota, south central South Dakota, and southeast South Dakota. For tonight, no hazardous weather is expected at this time. For Thursday through Tuesday, while the severe weather risk is low, additional shower and thunderstorm chances are expected over the weekend mainly along and west of the James River Valley. Spotter activation is not expected at this time. Your National Weather Service forecast for Siouxland. Rest of tonight, mostly cloudy. Lows in the lower 60s. Southeast winds around 5 miles an hour. Thursday, mostly cloudy. Highs in the upper 80s. Southeast winds 10 to 15 miles an hour. Thursday night, cloudy with a 20% chance of showers. Lows in the lower 60s. Southeast winds 10 to 15 miles an hour. Friday, mostly cloudy. A slight chance of showers in the morning, then a chance of showers with a slight chance of thunderstorms in the afternoon. Highs in the lower 80s. Southeast winds 10 to 15 miles an hour with gusts up to 25 miles an hour. Chance of rain 40%. Friday night, mostly cloudy. A slight chance of showers and thunderstorms in the evening, then a chance of showers and thunderstorms after midnight. Lows in the upper 50s. Southeast winds 10 to 15 miles an hour. Chance of rain 40%. Saturday, mostly cloudy in the morning, then becoming partly sunny. A chance of showers. A slight chance of thunderstorms in the morning, then a chance of thunderstorms in the afternoon. Highs around 80. Chance of rain 50%. Saturday night, mostly cloudy. Showers likely with a chance of thunderstorms after midnight. Lows in the upper 50s. Chance of rain 60%. Sunday, mostly cloudy in the morning, then becoming partly sunny. A chance of showers and thunderstorms. Highs around 80. Chance of rain 40%. Sunday night, mostly cloudy with a chance of showers and thunderstorms. Lows around 60. Chance of rain 50%. Monday, mostly cloudy in the morning, then mostly sunny with a chance of showers and thunderstorms in the afternoon. Highs in the lower 80s. Chance of rain 40%. Monday night, partly cloudy with a chance of showers and thunderstorms in the evening, then mostly cloudy after midnight. Lows in the upper 50s. Chance of rain 40%. Tuesday, partly sunny. Highs in the lower 80s. Tuesday night, partly cloudy in the evening, then becoming mostly cloudy. Lows in the upper 50s. Wednesday, partly sunny. Highs in the lower 80s. At 1 a.m., in Sioux City, the temperature was 70, and the dew point 56. The relative humidity was 61%. Wind was east at 8 miles an hour. The pressure was 30.03 inches and rising. Elsewhere in northwest Iowa, Morris was cloudy and a 75. In Sheldon, the temperature was missing. Cherokee was mostly cloudy and 68. Spencer was mostly cloudy and 68. Storm Lake was mostly cloudy and 73. Other conditions across the northern plains, farther east in Iowa, it was partly cloudy, with a temperature of 71 at Cedar Rapids, and 67 at Waterloo. At Des Moines, it was cloudy, with a temperature of 73. In eastern Nebraska, skies ranged from partly cloudy to mostly cloudy, and temperatures were between 66 and 68 degrees. In eastern South Dakota, skies ranged from partly cloudy to mostly cloudy. It was 76 at Mitchell, 74 at Yankton, and 70 at Sioux Falls. And in southern Minnesota, skies ranged from clear to partly cloudy. It was 73 at Worthington, 71 at Marshall, 74 at Mankato, 70 at Minneapolis, and 68 at Rochester. Once again, at 1 a.m. Sioux City had a temperature of 70. The current time is 1:55 a.m. Central Daylight Time. Operating on a frequency of 162.475 MHz, this is NOAA Weather Radio Station W.

for Siouxland. Rest of tonight, mostly cloudy. Lows in the lower 60s. Southeast winds around 5 miles an hour. Thursday, mostly cloudy. Highs in the upper 80s. Southeast winds 10 to 15 miles an hour. Thursday night, cloudy with a 20% chance of showers. Lows in the lower 60s. Southeast winds 10 to 15 miles an hour. Friday, mostly cloudy. A slight chance of showers in the morning, then a chance of showers with a slight chance of thunderstorms in the afternoon. Highs in the lower 80s. Southeast winds 10 to 15 miles an hour with gusts up to 25 miles an hour. Chance of rain 40%. Friday night, mostly cloudy. A slight chance of showers and thunderstorms in the evening, then a chance of showers and thunderstorms after midnight. Lows in the upper 50s. Southeast winds 10 to 15 miles an hour. Chance of rain 40%. Saturday, mostly cloudy in the morning, then becoming partly sunny. A chance of showers. A slight chance of thunderstorms in the morning, then a chance of thunderstorms in the afternoon. Highs around 80. Chance of rain 50%. Saturday night, mostly cloudy. Showers likely with a chance of thunderstorms after midnight. Lows in the upper 50s. Chance of rain 60%. Sunday, mostly cloudy in the morning, then becoming partly sunny. A chance of showers and thunderstorms. Highs around 80. Chance of rain 40%. Sunday night, mostly cloudy with a chance of showers and thunderstorms. Lows around 60. Chance of rain 50%. Monday, mostly cloudy in the morning, then mostly sunny with a chance of showers and thunderstorms in the afternoon. Highs in the lower 80s. Chance of rain 40%. Monday night, partly cloudy with a chance of showers and thunderstorms in the evening, then mostly cloudy after midnight. Lows in the upper 50s. Chance of rain 40%. Tuesday, partly sunny. Highs in the lower 80s. Tuesday night, partly cloudy in the evening, then becoming mostly cloudy. Lows in the upper 50s. Wednesday, partly sunny. Highs in the lower 80s. At 1 a.m., in Sioux City, the temperature was 70, and the dew point 56. The relative humidity was 61%. Wind was east at 8 miles an hour. The pressure was 30.03 inches and rising. Elsewhere in northwest Iowa, Morris was cloudy and a 75. In Sheldon, the temperature was missing. Cherokee was mostly cloudy and 68. Spencer was mostly cloudy and 68. Storm Lake was mostly cloudy and 73. Other conditions across the northern plains, farther east in Iowa, it was partly cloudy, with a temperature of 71 at Cedar Rapids, and 67 at Waterloo. At Des Moines, it was cloudy, with a temperature of 73. In eastern Nebraska, skies ranged from partly cloudy to mostly cloudy, and temperatures were between 66 and 68 degrees. In eastern South Dakota, skies ranged from partly cloudy to mostly cloudy. It was 76 at Mitchell, 74 at Yankton, and 70 at Sioux Falls. And in southern Minnesota, skies ranged from clear to partly cloudy. It was 73 at Worthington, 71 at Marshall, 74 at Mankato, 70 at Minneapolis, and 68 at Rochester. Once again, at 1 a.m. Sioux City had a temperature of 70. The current time is 2 a.m. Central Daylight Time. Operating on a frequency of 162.475 MHz, this is NOAA Weather Radio Station WXL62, broadcasting from a transmitter near Lawton, Iowa. Our program originates from the National Weather Service in Sioux Falls and serves Sioux City and the surrounding Siouxland area. This hazardous weather outlook is for northwest Iowa, west central Iowa, southwest Minnesota, northeast Nebraska, central South Dakota, east central South Dakota, south central South Dakota, and southeast South Dakota. For tonight, no hazardous weather is expected at this time. For Thursday through Tuesday, while the severe weather risk is low, additional shower and thunderstorm chances are expected over the weekend, mainly along

and west of the James River Valley. Spotter activation is not expected at this time. Your National Weather Service forecast for Siouxland. Rest of tonight, mostly cloudy. Lows in the lower 60s. Southeast winds around 5 miles an hour. Thursday, mostly cloudy. Highs in the upper 80s. Southeast winds 10 to 15 miles an hour. Thursday night, cloudy with a 20% chance of showers. Lows in the lower 60s. Southeast winds 10 to 15 miles an hour. Friday, mostly cloudy. A slight chance of showers in the morning, then a chance of showers with a slight chance of thunderstorms in the afternoon. Highs in the lower 80s. Southeast winds 10 to 15 miles an hour with gusts up to 25 miles an hour. Chance of rain 40%. Friday night, mostly cloudy. A slight chance of showers and thunderstorms in the evening, then a chance of showers and thunderstorms after midnight. Lows in the upper 50s. Southeast winds 10 to 15 miles an hour. Chance of rain 40%. Saturday, mostly cloudy in the morning, then becoming partly sunny. A chance of showers. A slight chance of thunderstorms in the morning, then a chance of thunderstorms in the afternoon. Highs around 80. Chance of rain 50%. Saturday night, mostly cloudy. Showers likely with a chance of thunderstorms after midnight. Lows in the upper 50s. Chance of rain 60%. Sunday, mostly cloudy in the morning, then becoming partly sunny. A chance of showers and thunderstorms. Highs around 80. Chance of rain 40%. Sunday night, mostly cloudy with a chance of showers and thunderstorms. Lows around 60. Chance of rain 50%. Monday, mostly cloudy in the morning, then mostly sunny with a chance of showers and thunderstorms in the afternoon. Highs in the lower 80s. Chance of rain 40%. Monday night, partly cloudy with a chance of showers and thunderstorms in the evening, then mostly cloudy after midnight. Lows in the upper 50s. Chance of rain 40%. Tuesday, partly sunny. Highs in the lower 80s. Tuesday night, partly cloudy in the evening, then becoming mostly cloudy. Lows in the upper 50s. Wednesday, partly sunny. Highs in the lower 80s. At 2 a.m., in Sioux City, the temperature was 68, and the dew point 57. The relative humidity was 68%. Wind was east at 3 miles an hour. The pressure was 30.04 inches and rising. Elsewhere in northwest Iowa, Morris was mostly cloudy, and 72. Cherokee was mostly cloudy, and 66. Spencer was mostly cloudy, and 68. Other conditions across the northern plains, farther east in Iowa, skies ranged from partly cloudy to mostly cloudy. It was 69 at Des Moines, 72 at Cedar Rapids, and 66 at Waterloo. In eastern Nebraska, skies ranged from partly cloudy to mostly cloudy, and temperatures were between 64 and 67 degrees. In eastern South Dakota, skies ranged from partly cloudy to mostly cloudy, and temperatures were between 71 and 74 degrees. And in southern Minnesota, skies ranged from clear to partly cloudy, and temperatures were between 67 and 72 degrees. Once again, at 2 a.m. Sioux City had a temperature of 68. The current time is 2:05 a.m. Central Daylight Time. Operating on a frequency of 162.475 MHz, this is NOAA Weather Radio Station WXL62, broadcasting from a transmitter near Lawton, Iowa. Our program originates from the National Weather Service in Sioux Falls and serves Sioux City and the surrounding Siouxland area. This hazardous weather outlook is for northwest Iowa, west central Iowa, southwest Minnesota, northeast Nebraska, central South Dakota, east central South Dakota, south central South Dakota, and southeast South Dakota. For tonight, no hazardous weather is expected at this time. For Thursday through Tuesday, while the severe weather risk is low, additional shower and thunderstorm chances are expected over the weekend, mainly along and west of the James River Valley. Spotter activation is not expected.

at this time. Your National Weather Service forecast for Siouxland. Rest of tonight, mostly cloudy. Lows in the lower 60s. Southeast winds around 5 miles an hour. Thursday, mostly cloudy. Highs in the upper 80s. Southeast winds 10 to 15 miles an hour. Thursday night, cloudy with a 20% chance of showers. Lows in the lower 60s. Southeast winds 10 to 15 miles an hour. Friday, mostly cloudy. A slight chance of showers in the morning, then a chance of showers with a slight chance of thunderstorms in the afternoon. Highs in the lower 80s. Southeast winds 10 to 15 miles an hour with gusts up to 25 miles an hour. Chance of rain 40%. Friday night, mostly cloudy. A slight chance of showers and thunderstorms in the evening, then a chance of showers and thunderstorms after midnight. Lows in the upper 50s. Southeast winds 10 to 15 miles an hour. Chance of rain 40%. Saturday, mostly cloudy in the morning, then becoming partly sunny. A chance of showers. A slight chance of thunderstorms in the morning, then a chance of thunderstorms in the afternoon. Highs around 80. Chance of rain 50%. Saturday night, mostly cloudy. Showers likely with a chance of thunderstorms after midnight. Lows in the upper 50s. Chance of rain 60%. Sunday, mostly cloudy in the morning, then becoming partly sunny. A chance of showers and thunderstorms. Highs around 80. Chance of rain 40%. Sunday night, mostly cloudy with a chance of showers and thunderstorms. Lows around 60. Chance of rain 50%. Monday, mostly cloudy in the morning, then mostly sunny with a chance of showers and thunderstorms in the afternoon. Highs in the lower 80s. Chance of rain 40%. Monday night, partly cloudy with a chance of showers and thunderstorms in the evening, then mostly cloudy after midnight. Lows in the upper 50s. Chance of rain 40%. Tuesday, partly sunny. Highs in the lower 80s. Tuesday night, partly cloudy in the evening, then becoming mostly cloudy. Lows in the upper 50s. Wednesday, partly sunny. Highs in the lower 80s. At 2 a.m., in Sioux City, the temperature was 68, and the dew point 57. The relative humidity was 68%. Wind was east at 3 miles an hour. The pressure was 30.04 inches and rising. Elsewhere in northwest Iowa, Morris was mostly cloudy and 72. Cherokee was mostly cloudy and 66. Spencer was mostly cloudy and 68. Other conditions across the northern plains, farther east in Iowa, skies ranged from partly cloudy to mostly cloudy. It was 69 at Des Moines, 72 at Cedar Rapids, and 66 at Waterloo. In eastern Nebraska, skies ranged from partly cloudy to mostly cloudy, and temperatures were between 64 and 67 degrees. In eastern South Dakota, skies ranged from partly cloudy to mostly cloudy, and temperatures were between 71 and 74 degrees. And in southern Minnesota, skies ranged from clear to partly cloudy, and temperatures were between 67 and 72 degrees. Once again, at 2 a.m. Sioux City had a temperature of 68. The current time is 2:10 a.m. Central Daylight Time. Operating on a frequency of 162.475 MHz, this is NOAA Weather Radio Station WXL62, broadcasting from a transmitter near Lawton, Iowa. Our program originates from the National Weather Service in Sioux Falls and serves Sioux City and the surrounding Siouxland area. This hazardous weather outlook is for northwest Iowa, west central Iowa, southwest Minnesota, northeast Nebraska, central South Dakota, east central South Dakota, south central South Dakota, and southeast South Dakota. For tonight, no hazardous weather is expected at this time. For Thursday through Tuesday, while the severe weather risk is low, additional shower and thunderstorm chances are expected over the weekend, mainly along and west of the James River Valley. Spotter activation is not expected at this time. Your National Weather Service forecast for Siouxland.

Rest of tonight, mostly cloudy. Lows in the lower 60s. Southeast winds around 5 miles an hour. Thursday, mostly cloudy. Highs in the upper 80s. Southeast winds 10 to 15 miles an hour. Thursday night, cloudy with a 20% chance of showers. Lows in the lower 60s. Southeast winds 10 to 15 miles an hour. Friday, mostly cloudy. A slight chance of showers in the morning, then a chance of showers with a slight chance of thunderstorms in the afternoon. Highs in the lower 80s. Southeast winds 10 to 15 miles an hour with gusts up to 25 miles an hour. Chance of rain 40%. Friday night, mostly cloudy. A slight chance of showers and thunderstorms in the evening, then a chance of showers and thunderstorms after midnight. Lows in the upper 50s. Southeast winds 10 to 15 miles an hour. Chance of rain 40%. Saturday, mostly cloudy in the morning, then becoming partly sunny. A chance of showers. A slight chance of thunderstorms in the morning, then a chance of thunderstorms in the afternoon. Highs around 80. Chance of rain 50%. Saturday night, mostly cloudy. Showers likely with a chance of thunderstorms after midnight. Lows in the upper 50s. Chance of rain 60%. Sunday, mostly cloudy in the morning, then becoming partly sunny. A chance of showers and thunderstorms. Highs around 80. Chance of rain 40%. Sunday night, mostly cloudy with a chance of showers and thunderstorms. Lows around 60. Chance of rain 50%. Monday, mostly cloudy in the morning, then mostly sunny with a chance of showers and thunderstorms in the afternoon. Highs in the lower 80s. Chance of rain 40%. Monday night, partly cloudy with a chance of showers and thunderstorms in the evening, then mostly cloudy after midnight. Lows in the upper 50s. Chance of rain 40%. Tuesday, partly sunny. Highs in the lower 80s. Tuesday night, partly cloudy in the evening, then becoming mostly cloudy. Lows in the upper 50s. Wednesday, partly sunny. Highs in the lower 80s. At 2 a.m., in Sioux City, the temperature was 68, and the dew point 57. The relative humidity was 68%. Wind was east at 3 miles an hour. The pressure was 30.04 inches and rising. Elsewhere in northwest Iowa, Morris was mostly cloudy, and 72. Sheldon was mostly cloudy, and 70. Cherokee was mostly cloudy, and 66. Spencer was partly cloudy, and 68. Storm Lake was mostly cloudy, and 72. Other conditions across the northern plains, farther east in Iowa, skies ranged from partly cloudy to mostly cloudy. It was 69 at Des Moines, 72 at Cedar Rapids, and 66 at Waterloo. In eastern Nebraska, it was mostly cloudy, and temperatures were between 64 and 67 degrees. In eastern South Dakota, it was mostly cloudy, and temperatures were between 71 and 74 degrees. And in southern Minnesota, skies ranged from clear to partly cloudy, and temperatures were between 67 and 72 degrees. Once again, at 2 a.m. Sioux City had a temperature of 68. The current time is 2:15 a.m. Central Daylight Time. Operating on a frequency of 162.475 MHz, this is NOAA Weather Radio Station WXL62, broadcasting from a transmitter near Lawton, Iowa. Our program originates from the National Weather Service in Sioux Falls and serves Sioux City and the surrounding Siouxland area. This hazardous weather outlook is for northwest Iowa, west central Iowa, southwest Minnesota, northeast Nebraska, central South Dakota, east central South Dakota, south central South Dakota, and southeast South Dakota. For tonight, no hazardous weather is expected at this time. For Thursday through Tuesday, while the severe weather risk is low, additional shower and thunderstorm chances are expected over the weekend mainly along and west of the James River Valley. Spotter activation is not expected at this time. Your National Weather Service forecast for Siouxland.
Rest of tonight, mostly cloudy. Lows in the lower 60s. Southeast winds around 5 miles an hour. Thursday, mostly cloudy. Highs in the upper 80s. Southeast winds 10 to 15 miles an hour. Thursday night, cloudy with a 20% chance of showers. Lows in the lower 60s. Southeast winds 10 to 15 miles an hour. Friday, mostly cloudy. A slight chance of showers in the morning, then a chance of showers with a slight chance of thunderstorms in the afternoon. Highs in the lower 80s. Southeast winds 10 to 15 miles an hour with gusts up to 25 miles an hour. Chance of rain 40%. Friday night, mostly cloudy. A slight chance of showers and thunderstorms in the evening, then a chance of showers and thunderstorms after midnight. Lows in the upper 50s. Southeast winds 10 to 15 miles an hour. Chance of rain 40%. Saturday, mostly cloudy in the morning, then becoming partly sunny. A chance of showers. A slight chance of thunderstorms in the morning, then a chance of thunderstorms in the afternoon. Highs around 80. Chance of rain 50%. Saturday night, mostly cloudy. Showers likely with a chance of thunderstorms after midnight. Lows in the upper 50s. Chance of rain 60%. Sunday, mostly cloudy in the morning, then becoming partly sunny. A chance of showers and thunderstorms. Highs around 80. Chance of rain 40%. Sunday night, mostly cloudy with a chance of showers and thunderstorms. Lows around 60. Chance of rain 50%. Monday, mostly cloudy in the morning, then mostly sunny with a chance of showers and thunderstorms in the afternoon. Highs in the lower 80s. Chance of rain 40%. Monday night, partly cloudy with a chance of showers and thunderstorms in the evening, then mostly cloudy after midnight. Lows in the upper 50s. Chance of rain 40%. Tuesday, partly sunny. Highs in the lower 80s. Tuesday night, partly cloudy in the evening, then becoming mostly cloudy. Lows in the upper 50s. Wednesday, partly sunny. Highs in the lower 80s. At 2 a.m., in Sioux City, the temperature was 68, and the dew point 57. The relative humidity was 68%. Wind was east at 3 miles an hour. The pressure was 30.04 inches and rising. Elsewhere in northwest Iowa, Morris was mostly cloudy, and 72. Sheldon was mostly cloudy, and 70. Cherokee was mostly cloudy, and 66. Spencer was partly cloudy, and 68. Storm Lake was mostly cloudy, and 72. Other conditions across the northern plains, farther east in Iowa, skies ranged from partly cloudy to mostly cloudy. It was 69 at Des Moines, 72 at Cedar Rapids, and 66 at Waterloo. In eastern Nebraska, it was mostly cloudy, and temperatures were between 64 and 67 degrees. In eastern South Dakota, it was mostly cloudy, and temperatures were between 71 and 74 degrees. And in southern Minnesota, skies ranged from clear to partly cloudy, and temperatures were between 67 and 72 degrees. Once again, at 2 a.m. Sioux City had a temperature of 68. The current time is 2:20 a.m. Central Daylight Time. Operating on a frequency of 162.475 MHz, this is NOAA Weather Radio Station WXL62, broadcasting from a transmitter near Lawton, Iowa. Our program originates from the National Weather Service in Sioux Falls and serves Sioux City and the surrounding Siouxland area. This hazardous weather outlook is for northwest Iowa, west central Iowa, southwest Minnesota, northeast Nebraska, central South Dakota, east central South Dakota, south central South Dakota, and southeast South Dakota. For tonight, no hazardous weather is expected at this time. For Thursday through Tuesday, while the severe weather risk is low, additional shower and thunderstorm chances are expected over the weekend mainly along and west of the James River Valley. Spotter activation is not expected at this time. Your National Weather Service forecast for Siouxland,

Rest of tonight, mostly cloudy. Lows in the lower 60s. Southeast winds around 5 miles an hour. Thursday, mostly cloudy. Highs in the upper 80s. Southeast winds 10 to 15 miles an hour. Thursday night, cloudy with a 20% chance of showers. Lows in the lower 60s. Southeast winds 10 to 15 miles an hour. Friday, mostly cloudy. A slight chance of showers in the morning, then a chance of showers with a slight chance of thunderstorms in the afternoon. Highs in the lower 80s. Southeast winds 10 to 15 miles an hour with gusts up to 25 miles an hour. Chance of rain 40%. Friday night, mostly cloudy. A slight chance of showers and thunderstorms in the evening, then a chance of showers and thunderstorms after midnight. Lows in the upper 50s. Southeast winds 10 to 15 miles an hour. Chance of rain 40%. Saturday, mostly cloudy in the morning, then becoming partly sunny. A chance of showers. A slight chance of thunderstorms in the morning, then a chance of thunderstorms in the afternoon. Highs around 80. Chance of rain 50%. Saturday night, mostly cloudy. Showers likely with a chance of thunderstorms after midnight. Lows in the upper 50s. Chance of rain 60%. Sunday, mostly cloudy in the morning, then becoming partly sunny. A chance of showers and thunderstorms. Highs around 80. Chance of rain 40%. Sunday night, mostly cloudy with a chance of showers and thunderstorms. Lows around 60. Chance of rain 50%. Monday, mostly cloudy in the morning, then mostly sunny with a chance of showers and thunderstorms in the afternoon. Highs in the lower 80s. Chance of rain 40%. Monday night, partly cloudy with a chance of showers and thunderstorms in the evening, then mostly cloudy after midnight. Lows in the upper 50s. Chance of rain 40%. Tuesday, partly sunny. Highs in the lower 80s. Tuesday night, partly cloudy in the evening, then becoming mostly cloudy. Lows in the upper 50s. Wednesday, partly sunny. Highs in the lower 80s. At 2 a.m., in Sioux City, the temperature was 68, and the dew point 57. The relative humidity was 68%. Wind was east at 3 miles an hour. The pressure was 30.04 inches and rising. Elsewhere in northwest Iowa, Morris was mostly cloudy, and 72. Sheldon was mostly cloudy, and 70. Cherokee was mostly cloudy, and 66. Spencer was partly cloudy, and 68. Storm Lake was mostly cloudy, and 72. Other conditions across the northern plains, farther east in Iowa, skies ranged from partly cloudy to mostly cloudy. It was 69 at Des Moines, 72 at Cedar Rapids, and 66 at Waterloo. In eastern Nebraska, it was mostly cloudy, and temperatures were between 64 and 67 degrees. In eastern South Dakota, it was mostly cloudy, and temperatures were between 71 and 74 degrees. And in southern Minnesota, skies ranged from clear to partly cloudy, and temperatures were between 67 and 72 degrees. Once again, at 2 a.m. Sioux City had a temperature of 68. The current time is 2:25 a.m. Central Daylight Time. Operating on a frequency of 162.475 MHz, this is NOAA Weather Radio Station WXL62, broadcasting from a transmitter near Lawton, Iowa. Our program originates from the National Weather Service in Sioux Falls and serves Sioux City and the surrounding Siouxland area. This hazardous weather outlook is for northwest Iowa, west central Iowa, southwest Minnesota, northeast Nebraska, central South Dakota, east central South Dakota, south central South Dakota, and southeast South Dakota. For tonight, no hazardous weather is expected at this time. For Thursday through Tuesday, while the severe weather risk is low, additional shower and thunderstorm chances are expected over the weekend mainly along and west of the James River Valley. Spotter activation is not expected at this time. Your National Weather Service forecast for Siouxland.
Rest of tonight, mostly cloudy. Lows in the lower 60s. Southeast winds around 5 miles an hour. Thursday, mostly cloudy. Highs in the upper 80s. Southeast winds 10 to 15 miles an hour. Thursday night, cloudy with a 20% chance of showers. Lows in the lower 60s. Southeast winds 10 to 15 miles an hour. Friday, mostly cloudy. A slight chance of showers in the morning, then a chance of showers with a slight chance of thunderstorms in the afternoon. Highs in the lower 80s. Southeast winds 10 to 15 miles an hour with gusts up to 25 miles an hour. Chance of rain 40%. Friday night, mostly cloudy. A slight chance of showers and thunderstorms in the evening, then a chance of showers and thunderstorms after midnight. Lows in the upper 50s. Southeast winds 10 to 15 miles an hour. Chance of rain 40%. Saturday, mostly cloudy in the morning, then becoming partly sunny. A chance of showers. A slight chance of thunderstorms in the morning, then a chance of thunderstorms in the afternoon. Highs around 80. Chance of rain 50%. Saturday night, mostly cloudy. Showers likely with a chance of thunderstorms after midnight. Lows in the upper 50s. Chance of rain 60%. Sunday, mostly cloudy in the morning, then becoming partly sunny. A chance of showers and thunderstorms. Highs around 80. Chance of rain 40%. Sunday night, mostly cloudy with a chance of showers and thunderstorms. Lows around 60. Chance of rain 50%. Monday, mostly cloudy in the morning, then mostly sunny with a chance of showers and thunderstorms in the afternoon. Highs in the lower 80s. Chance of rain 40%. Monday night, partly cloudy with a chance of showers and thunderstorms in the evening, then mostly cloudy after midnight. Lows in the upper 50s. Chance of rain 40%. Tuesday, partly sunny. Highs in the lower 80s. Tuesday night, partly cloudy in the evening, then becoming mostly cloudy. Lows in the upper 50s. Wednesday, partly sunny. Highs in the lower 80s. At 2 a.m., in Sioux City, the temperature was 68, and the dew point 57. The relative humidity was 68%. Wind was east at 3 miles an hour. The pressure was 30.04 inches and rising. Elsewhere in northwest Iowa, Morris was mostly cloudy, and 72. Sheldon was mostly cloudy, and 70. Cherokee was mostly cloudy, and 66. Spencer was partly cloudy, and 68. Storm Lake was mostly cloudy, and 72. Other conditions across the northern plains, farther east in Iowa, skies ranged from partly cloudy to mostly cloudy. It was 69 at Des Moines, 72 at Cedar Rapids, and 66 at Waterloo. In eastern Nebraska, it was mostly cloudy, and temperatures were between 64 and 67 degrees. In eastern South Dakota, it was mostly cloudy, and temperatures were between 71 and 74 degrees. And in southern Minnesota, skies ranged from clear to partly cloudy, and temperatures were between 67 and 72 degrees. Once again, at 2 a.m. Sioux City had a temperature of 68. The current time is 2:30 a.m. Central Daylight Time. Operating on a frequency of 162.475 MHz, this is NOAA Weather Radio Station WXL62, broadcasting from a transmitter near Lawton, Iowa. Our program originates from the National Weather Service in Sioux Falls and serves Sioux City and the surrounding Siouxland area. This hazardous weather outlook is for northwest Iowa, west central Iowa, southwest Minnesota, northeast Nebraska, central South Dakota, east central South Dakota, south central South Dakota, and southeast South Dakota. For tonight, no hazardous weather is expected at this time. For Thursday through Tuesday, while the severe weather risk is low, additional shower and thunderstorm chances are expected over the weekend mainly along and west of the James River Valley. Spotter activation is not expected at this time. Your National Weather Service forecast for Siouxland,

Rest of tonight, mostly cloudy. Lows in the lower 60s. Southeast winds around 5 miles an hour. Thursday, mostly cloudy. Highs in the upper 80s. Southeast winds 10 to 15 miles an hour. Thursday night, cloudy with a 20% chance of showers. Lows in the lower 60s. Southeast winds 10 to 15 miles an hour. Friday, mostly cloudy. A slight chance of showers in the morning, then a chance of showers with a slight chance of thunderstorms in the afternoon. Highs in the lower 80s. Southeast winds 10 to 15 miles an hour with gusts up to 25 miles an hour. Chance of rain 40%. Friday night, mostly cloudy. A slight chance of showers and thunderstorms in the evening, then a chance of showers and thunderstorms after midnight. Lows in the upper 50s. Southeast winds 10 to 15 miles an hour. Chance of rain 40%. Saturday, mostly cloudy in the morning, then becoming partly sunny. A chance of showers. A slight chance of thunderstorms in the morning, then a chance of thunderstorms in the afternoon. Highs around 80. Chance of rain 50%. Saturday night, mostly cloudy. Showers likely with a chance of thunderstorms after midnight. Lows in the upper 50s. Chance of rain 60%. Sunday, mostly cloudy in the morning, then becoming partly sunny. Lows in the upper 50s. Chance of rain 60%. Sunday, mostly cloudy in the morning, then becoming partly sunny. A chance of showers and thunderstorms. Highs around 80. Chance of rain 40%. Sunday night, mostly cloudy with a chance of showers and thunderstorms. Lows around 60. Chance of rain 50%. Monday, mostly cloudy in the morning, then mostly sunny with a chance of showers and thunderstorms in the afternoon. Highs in the lower 80s. Chance of rain 40%. Monday night, partly cloudy with a chance of showers and thunderstorms in the evening, then mostly cloudy after midnight. Lows in the upper 50s. Chance of rain 40%. Tuesday, partly sunny. Highs in the lower 80s. Tuesday night, partly cloudy in the evening, then becoming mostly cloudy. Lows in the upper 50s. Wednesday, partly sunny. Highs in the lower 80s. At 2 a.m., in Sioux City, the temperature was 68, and the dew point 57. The relative humidity was 68%. Wind was east at 3 miles an hour. The pressure was 30.04 inches and rising. Elsewhere in northwest Iowa, Morris was mostly cloudy and 72. Sheldon was mostly cloudy and 70. Cherokee was mostly cloudy and 66. Spencer was partly cloudy and 68. Storm Lake was mostly cloudy and 72. Other conditions across the northern plains, farther east in Iowa, skies ranged from partly cloudy to mostly cloudy. It was 69 at Des Moines, 72 at Cedar Rapids, and 66 at Waterloo. In eastern Nebraska, it was mostly cloudy, and temperatures were between 64 and 67 degrees. In eastern South Dakota, it was mostly cloudy, and temperatures were between 71 and 74 degrees. And in southern Minnesota, skies ranged from clear to partly cloudy, and temperatures were between 67 and 72 degrees. Once again, at 2 a.m. Sioux City had a temperature of 68. The current time is 2:35 a.m. Central Daylight Time. Operating on a frequency of 162.475 MHz, this is NOAA Weather Radio Station WXL62, broadcasting from a transmitter near Lawton, Iowa. Our program originates from the National Weather Service in Sioux Falls and serves Sioux City and the surrounding Siouxland area. This hazardous weather outlook is for northwest Iowa, west central Iowa, southwest Minnesota, northeast Nebraska, central South Dakota, east central South Dakota, south central South Dakota, and southeast South Dakota. For tonight, no hazardous weather is expected at this time. For Thursday through Tuesday, while the severe weather risk is low, additional shower and thunderstorm chances are expected over the weekend, mainly along and west of

James River Valley. Spotter activation is not expected at this time. Your National Weather Service forecast for Siouxland. Rest of tonight, mostly cloudy. Lows in the lower 60s. Southeast winds around 5 miles an hour. Thursday, mostly cloudy. Highs in the upper 80s. Southeast winds 10 to 15 miles an hour. Thursday night, cloudy with a 20% chance of showers. Lows in the lower 60s. Southeast winds 10 to 15 miles an hour. Friday, mostly cloudy. A slight chance of showers in the morning, then a chance of showers with a slight chance of thunderstorms in the afternoon. Highs in the lower 80s. Southeast winds 10 to 15 miles an hour with gusts up to 25 miles an hour. Chance of rain 40%. Friday night, mostly cloudy. A slight chance of showers and thunderstorms in the evening, then a chance of showers and thunderstorms after midnight. Lows in the upper 50s. Southeast winds 10 to 15 miles an hour. Chance of rain 40%. Saturday, mostly cloudy in the morning, then becoming partly sunny. A chance of showers. A slight chance of thunderstorms in the morning, then a chance of thunderstorms in the afternoon. Highs around 80. Chance of rain 50%. Saturday night, mostly cloudy. Showers likely with a chance of thunderstorms after midnight. Lows in the upper 50s. Chance of rain 60%. Sunday, mostly cloudy in the morning, then becoming partly sunny. A chance of showers and thunderstorms. Highs around 80. Chance of rain 40%. Sunday night, mostly cloudy with a chance of showers and thunderstorms. Lows around 60. Chance of rain 50%. Monday, mostly cloudy in the morning, then mostly sunny with a chance of showers and thunderstorms in the afternoon. Highs in the lower 80s. Chance of rain 40%. Monday night, partly cloudy with a chance of showers and thunderstorms in the evening, then mostly cloudy after midnight. Lows in the upper 50s. Chance of rain 40%. Tuesday, partly sunny. Highs in the lower 80s. Tuesday night, partly cloudy in the evening, then becoming mostly cloudy. Lows in the upper 50s. Wednesday, partly sunny. Highs in the lower 80s. At 2 a.m., in Sioux City, the temperature was 68, and the dew point 57. The relative humidity was 68%. Wind was east at 3 miles an hour. The pressure was 30.04 inches and rising. Elsewhere in northwest Iowa, Morris was mostly cloudy, and 72. Sheldon was mostly cloudy, and 70. Cherokee was mostly cloudy, and 66. Spencer was partly cloudy, and 68. Storm Lake was mostly cloudy, and 72. Other conditions across the northern plains, farther east in Iowa, skies ranged from partly cloudy to mostly cloudy. It was 69 at Des Moines, 72 at Cedar Rapids, and 66 at Waterloo. In eastern Nebraska, it was mostly cloudy, and temperatures were between 64 and 67 degrees. In eastern South Dakota, it was mostly cloudy, and temperatures were between 71 and 74 degrees. And in southern Minnesota, skies ranged from clear to partly cloudy, and temperatures were between 67 and 72 degrees. Once again, at 2 a.m. Sioux City had a temperature of 68. The current time is 2:40 a.m. Central Daylight Time. Operating on a frequency of 162.475 MHz, this is NOAA Weather Radio Station WXL62, broadcasting from a transmitter near Lawton, Iowa. Our program originates from the National Weather Service in Sioux Falls and serves Sioux City and the surrounding Siouxland area. This hazardous weather outlook is for northwest Iowa, west central Iowa, southwest Minnesota, northeast Nebraska, central South Dakota, east central South Dakota, south central South Dakota, and southeast South Dakota. For tonight, no hazardous weather is expected at this time.
For Thursday through Tuesday, while the severe weather risk is low, additional shower and thunderstorm chances are expected over the weekend, mainly along and west of the James River Valley. Spotter activation is not expected at this time. Your National Weather Service forecast for Siouxland. Today, mostly cloudy. Highs in the upper 80s. Southeast winds 10 to 15 miles an hour. Tonight, cloudy with a 30% chance of showers. Lows in the lower 60s. Southeast winds 10 to 15 miles an hour. Friday, mostly cloudy. A slight chance of showers in the morning, then a chance of showers with a slight chance of thunderstorms in the afternoon. Highs in the lower 80s. Southeast winds 10 to 15 miles an hour with gusts up to 25 miles an hour. Chance of rain 40%. Friday night, mostly cloudy. A slight chance of showers and thunderstorms in the evening, then a chance of showers and thunderstorms after midnight. Lows in the upper 50s. Southeast winds 10 to 15 miles an hour. Chance of rain 40%. Saturday, mostly cloudy in the morning, then becoming partly sunny. A chance of showers. A slight chance of thunderstorms in the morning, then a chance of thunderstorms in the afternoon. Highs around 80. Southeast winds 10 to 15 miles an hour with gusts up to 30 miles an hour. Chance of rain 50%. Saturday night, mostly cloudy. A slight chance of showers and thunderstorms in the evening, then showers likely with a chance of thunderstorms after midnight. Lows in the upper 50s. Chance of rain 60%. Sunday, mostly cloudy in the morning, then becoming partly sunny. A chance of showers and thunderstorms. Highs around 80. Chance of rain 40%. Sunday night, mostly cloudy with a chance of showers and thunderstorms. Lows around 60. Chance of rain 50%. Monday, mostly cloudy in the morning, then mostly sunny with a chance of showers and thunderstorms in the afternoon. Highs in the lower 80s. Chance of rain 40%. Monday night, partly cloudy with a chance of showers and thunderstorms in the evening, then mostly cloudy after midnight. Lows in the upper 50s. Chance of rain 40%. Tuesday, partly sunny. Highs in the lower 80s. Tuesday night, partly cloudy in the evening, then becoming mostly cloudy. Lows in the upper 50s. Wednesday, partly sunny. Highs in the lower 80s. At 2 a.m., in Sioux City, the temperature was 68, and the dew point 57. The relative humidity was 68%. Wind was east at 3 miles an hour. The pressure was 30.04 inches and rising. Elsewhere in northwest Iowa, Morris was mostly cloudy and 72. Sheldon was mostly cloudy and 70. Cherokee was mostly cloudy and 66. Spencer was partly cloudy and 68. Storm Lake was mostly cloudy and 72. Other conditions across the northern plains, farther east in Iowa, skies ranged from partly cloudy to mostly cloudy. It was 69 at Des Moines, 72 at Cedar Rapids, and 66 at Waterloo. In eastern Nebraska, it was mostly cloudy, and temperatures were between 64 and 67 degrees. In eastern South Dakota, it was mostly cloudy, and temperatures were between 71 and 74 degrees. And in southern Minnesota, skies ranged from clear to partly cloudy, and temperatures were between 67 and 72 degrees. Once again, at 2 a.m. Sioux City had a temperature of 68. The current time is 2:45 a.m. Central Daylight Time. Operating on a frequency of 162.475 MHz, this is NOAA Weather Radio Station WXL62, broadcasting from a transmitter near Lawton, Iowa. Our program originates from the National Weather Service in Sioux Falls and serves Sioux City and the surrounding Siouxland area. This hazardous weather outlook is for northwest Iowa, west central Iowa, southwest Minnesota, northeast Nebraska, central South Dakota, east central South Dakota, south central South Dakota, and southeast South Dakota. For tonight, no hazardous weather is expected at this time.
For Thursday through Tuesday, while the severe weather risk is low, additional shower and thunderstorm chances are expected over the weekend mainly along and west of the James River Valley. Spotter activation is not expected at this time. Your National Weather Service forecast for Siouxland. Today, mostly cloudy. Highs in the upper 80s. Southeast winds 10 to 15 miles an hour. Tonight, cloudy with a 30% chance of showers. Lows in the lower 60s. Southeast winds 10 to 15 miles an hour. Friday, mostly cloudy. A slight chance of showers in the morning, then a chance of showers with a slight chance of thunderstorms in the afternoon. Highs in the lower 80s. Southeast winds 10 to 15 miles an hour with gusts up to 25 miles an hour. Chance of rain 40%. Friday night, mostly cloudy. A slight chance of showers and thunderstorms in the evening, then a chance of showers and thunderstorms after midnight. Lows in the upper 50s. Southeast winds 10 to 15 miles an hour. Chance of rain 40%. Saturday, mostly cloudy in the morning, then becoming partly sunny. A chance of showers. A slight chance of thunderstorms in the morning, then a chance of thunderstorms in the afternoon. Highs around 80. Southeast winds 10 to 15 miles an hour with gusts up to 30 miles an hour. Chance of rain 50%. Saturday night, mostly cloudy. A slight chance of showers and thunderstorms in the evening, then showers likely with a chance of thunderstorms after midnight. Lows in the upper 50s. Chance of rain 60%. Sunday, mostly cloudy in the morning, then becoming partly sunny. A chance of showers and thunderstorms. Highs around 80. Chance of rain 40%. Sunday night, mostly cloudy with a chance of showers and thunderstorms. Lows around 60. Chance of rain 50%. Monday, mostly cloudy in the morning, then mostly sunny with a chance of showers and thunderstorms in the afternoon. Highs in the lower 80s. Chance of rain 40%. Monday night, partly cloudy with a chance of showers and thunderstorms in the evening, then mostly cloudy after midnight. Lows in the upper 50s. Chance of rain 40%. Tuesday, partly sunny. Highs in the lower 80s. Tuesday night, partly cloudy in the evening, then becoming mostly cloudy. Lows in the upper 50s. Wednesday, partly sunny. Highs in the lower 80s. At 2 a.m., in Sioux City, the temperature was 68, and the dew point 57. The relative humidity was 68%. Wind was east at 3 miles an hour. The pressure was 30.04 inches and rising. Elsewhere in northwest Iowa, Morris was mostly cloudy and 72. Sheldon was mostly cloudy and 70. Cherokee was mostly cloudy and 66. Spencer was partly cloudy and 68. Storm Lake was mostly cloudy and 72. Other conditions across the northern plains, farther east in Iowa, skies ranged from partly cloudy to mostly cloudy. It was 69 at Des Moines, 72 at Cedar Rapids, and 66 at Waterloo. In eastern Nebraska, it was mostly cloudy, and temperatures were between 64 and 67 degrees. In eastern South Dakota, it was mostly cloudy, and temperatures were between 71 and 74 degrees. And in southern Minnesota, skies ranged from clear to partly cloudy, and temperatures were between 67 and 72 degrees. Once again, at 2 a.m. Sioux City had a temperature of 68. The current time is 2:50 a.m. Central Daylight Time. Operating on a frequency of 162.475 MHz, this is NOAA Weather Radio Station WXL62, broadcasting from a transmitter near Lawton, Iowa. Our program originates from the National Weather Service in Sioux Falls and serves Sioux City and the surrounding Siouxland area. This hazardous weather outlook is for northwest Iowa, west central Iowa, southwest Minnesota, northeast Nebraska, central South Dakota, east central South Dakota, south central South Dakota, and southeast South Dakota. For tonight, no hazardous weather is expected at this time.
For Thursday through Tuesday, while the severe weather risk is low, additional shower and thunderstorm chances are expected over the weekend, mainly along and west of the James River.

River Valley. Spotter activation is not expected at this time. Your National Weather Service forecast for Siouxland. Today, mostly cloudy. Highs in the upper 80s. Southeast winds 10 to 15 miles an hour. Tonight, cloudy with a 30% chance of showers. Lows in the lower 60s. Southeast winds 10 to 15 miles an hour. Friday, mostly cloudy. A slight chance of showers in the morning, then a chance of showers with a slight chance of thunderstorms in the afternoon. Highs in the lower 80s. Southeast winds 10 to 15 miles an hour with gusts up to 25 miles an hour. Chance of rain 40%. Friday night, mostly cloudy. A slight chance of showers and thunderstorms in the evening, then a chance of showers and thunderstorms after midnight. Lows in the upper 50s. Southeast winds 10 to 15 miles an hour. Chance of rain 40%. Saturday, mostly cloudy in the morning, then becoming partly sunny. A chance of showers. A slight chance of thunderstorms in the morning, then a chance of thunderstorms in the afternoon. Highs around 80. Southeast winds 10 to 15 miles an hour with gusts up to 30 miles an hour. Chance of rain 50%. Saturday night, mostly cloudy. A slight chance of showers and thunderstorms in the evening, then showers likely with a chance of thunderstorms after midnight. Lows in the upper 50s. Chance of rain 60%. Sunday, mostly cloudy in the morning, then becoming partly sunny. A chance of showers and thunderstorms. Highs around 80. Chance of rain 40%. Sunday night, mostly cloudy with a chance of showers and thunderstorms. Lows around 60. Chance of rain 50%. Monday, mostly cloudy in the morning, then mostly sunny with a chance of showers and thunderstorms in the afternoon. Highs in the lower 80s. Chance of rain 40%. Monday night, partly cloudy with a chance of showers and thunderstorms in the evening, then mostly cloudy after midnight. Lows in the upper 50s. Chance of rain 40%. Tuesday, partly sunny. Highs in the lower 80s. Tuesday night, partly cloudy in the evening, then becoming mostly cloudy. Lows in the upper 50s. Wednesday, partly sunny. Highs in the lower 80s. At 2 a.m., in Sioux City, the temperature was 68, and the dew point 57. The relative humidity was 68%. Wind was east at 3 miles an hour. The pressure was 30.04 inches and rising. Elsewhere in northwest Iowa, Morris was mostly cloudy and 72. Sheldon was mostly cloudy and 70. Cherokee was mostly cloudy and 66. Spencer was partly cloudy and 68. Storm Lake was mostly cloudy and 72. Other conditions across the northern plains, farther east in Iowa, skies ranged from partly cloudy to mostly cloudy. It was 69 at Des Moines, 72 at Cedar Rapids, and 66 at Waterloo. In eastern Nebraska, it was mostly cloudy, and temperatures were between 64 and 67 degrees. In eastern South Dakota, it was mostly cloudy, and temperatures were between 71 and 74 degrees. And in southern Minnesota, skies ranged from clear to partly cloudy, and temperatures were between 67 and 72 degrees. Once again, at 2 a.m. Sioux City had a temperature of 68. The current time is 2:55 a.m. Central Daylight Time. Operating on a frequency of 162.475 MHz, this is NOAA Weather Radio Station WXL62, broadcasting from a transmitter near Lawton, Iowa. Our program originates from the National Weather Service in Sioux Falls and serves Sioux City and the surrounding Siouxland area. This hazardous weather outlook is for northwest Iowa, west central Iowa, southwest Minnesota, northeast Nebraska, central South Dakota, east central South Dakota, south central South Dakota, and southeast South Dakota. For tonight, no hazardous weather is expected at this time. For Thursday through Tuesday, while the severe weather risk is low, additional shower and thunderstorm chances are expected over the weekend, mainly along and west of the James River.

percent. Friday night, mostly cloudy. A slight chance of showers and thunderstorms in the evening, then a chance of showers and thunderstorms after midnight. Lows in the upper 50s. Southeast winds 10 to 15 miles an hour. Chance of rain 40%. Saturday, mostly cloudy in the morning, then becoming partly sunny. A chance of showers. A slight chance of thunderstorms in the morning, then a chance of thunderstorms in the afternoon. Highs around 80. Southeast winds 10 to 15 miles an hour with gusts up to 30 miles an hour. Chance of rain 50%. Saturday night, mostly cloudy. A slight chance of showers and thunderstorms in the evening, then showers likely with a chance of thunderstorms after midnight. Lows in the upper 50s. Chance of rain 60%. Sunday, mostly cloudy in the morning, then becoming partly sunny. A chance of showers and thunderstorms. Highs around 80. Chance of rain 40%. Sunday night, mostly cloudy with a chance of showers and thunderstorms. Lows around 60. Chance of rain 50%. Monday, mostly cloudy in the morning, then mostly sunny with a chance of showers and thunderstorms in the afternoon. Highs in the lower 80s. Chance of rain 40%. Monday night, partly cloudy with a chance of showers and thunderstorms in the evening, then mostly cloudy after midnight. Lows in the upper 50s. Chance of rain 40%. Tuesday, partly sunny. Highs in the lower 80s. Tuesday night, partly cloudy in the evening, then becoming mostly cloudy. Lows in the upper 50s. Wednesday, partly sunny. Highs in the lower 80s. At 2 a.m., in Sioux City, the temperature was 68, and the dew point 57. The relative humidity was 68%. Wind was east at 3 miles an hour. The pressure was 30.04 inches and rising. Elsewhere in northwest Iowa, Morris was mostly cloudy, and 72. Sheldon was mostly cloudy, and 70. Cherokee was mostly cloudy, and 66. Spencer was partly cloudy, and 68. Storm Lake was mostly cloudy, and 72. Other conditions across the northern plains, farther east in Iowa, skies ranged from partly cloudy to mostly cloudy. It was 69 at Des Moines, 72 at Cedar Rapids, and 66 at Waterloo. In eastern Nebraska, it was mostly cloudy, and temperatures were between 64 and 67 degrees. In eastern South Dakota, it was mostly cloudy, and temperatures were between 71 and 74 degrees. And in southern Minnesota, skies ranged from clear to partly cloudy, and temperatures were between 67 and 72 degrees. Once again, at 2 a.m. Sioux City had a temperature of 68. The current time is 3 a.m. Central Daylight Time. Operating on a frequency of 162.475 MHz, this is NOAA Weather Radio Station WXL62, broadcasting from a transmitter near Lawton, Iowa. Our program originates from the National Weather Service in Sioux Falls and serves Sioux City and the surrounding Siouxland area. This hazardous weather outlook is for northwest Iowa, west central Iowa, southwest Minnesota, northeast Nebraska, central South Dakota, east central South Dakota, south central South Dakota, and southeast South Dakota. For tonight, no hazardous weather is expected at this time. For Thursday through Tuesday, while the severe weather risk is low, additional shower and thunderstorm chances are expected over the weekend mainly along and west of the James River Valley. Spotter activation is not expected at this time. Your National Weather Service forecast for Siouxland. Today, mostly cloudy. Highs in the upper 80s. Southeast winds 10 to 15 miles an hour. Tonight, cloudy with a 30% chance of showers. Lows in the lower 60s. Southeast winds 10 to 15 miles an hour. Friday, mostly cloudy. A slight chance of showers in the morning, then a chance of showers with a slight chance of thunderstorms in the afternoon. Highs in the lower 80s. Southeast winds 10 to 15 miles an hour with gusts up to 25 miles an hour. Chance of rain 40%.

Friday night, mostly cloudy. A slight chance of showers and thunderstorms in the evening, then a chance of showers and thunderstorms after midnight. Lows in the upper 50s. Southeast winds 10 to 15 miles an hour. Chance of rain 40%. Saturday, mostly cloudy in the morning, then becoming partly sunny. A chance of showers. A slight chance of thunderstorms in the morning, then a chance of thunderstorms in the afternoon. Highs around 80. Southeast winds 10 to 15 miles an hour with gusts up to 30 miles an hour. Chance of rain 50%. Saturday night, mostly cloudy. A slight chance of showers and thunderstorms in the evening, then showers likely with a chance of thunderstorms after midnight. Lows in the upper 50s. Chance of rain 60%. Sunday, mostly cloudy in the morning, then becoming partly sunny. A chance of showers and thunderstorms. Highs around 80. Chance of rain 40%. Sunday night, mostly cloudy with a chance of showers and thunderstorms. Lows around 60. Chance of rain 50%. Monday, mostly cloudy in the morning, then mostly sunny with a chance of showers and thunderstorms in the afternoon. Highs in the lower 80s. Chance of rain 40%. Monday night, partly cloudy with a chance of showers and thunderstorms in the evening, then mostly cloudy after midnight. Lows in the upper 50s. Chance of rain 40%. Tuesday, partly sunny. Highs in the lower 80s. Tuesday night, partly cloudy in the evening, then becoming mostly cloudy. Lows in the upper 50s. Wednesday, partly sunny. Highs in the lower 80s. At 3 a.m., in Sioux City, the temperature was 67, and the dew point 58. The relative humidity was 72%. Wind was east at 6 miles an hour. The pressure was 30.04 inches and steady. Elsewhere in northwest Iowa, Morris was mostly cloudy and 70. Cherokee was mostly cloudy and 64. Spencer was partly cloudy and 66. Other conditions across the northern plains, farther east in Iowa, skies ranged from partly cloudy to mostly cloudy. It was 67 at Des Moines, 73 at Cedar Rapids, and 62 at Waterloo. In eastern Nebraska, it was mostly cloudy, and temperatures were between 61 and 65 degrees. In eastern South Dakota, it was mostly cloudy, and temperatures were between 67 and 70 degrees. And in southern Minnesota, skies ranged from clear to partly cloudy, and temperatures were between 66 and 70 degrees. Once again, at 3 a.m. Sioux City had a temperature of 67. The current time is 3:05 a.m. Central Daylight Time. Operating on a frequency of 162.475 MHz, this is NOAA Weather Radio Station WXL62, broadcasting from a transmitter near Lawton, Iowa. Our program originates from the National Weather Service in Sioux Falls and serves Sioux City and the surrounding Siouxland area. This hazardous weather outlook is for northwest Iowa, west central Iowa, southwest Minnesota, northeast Nebraska, central South Dakota, east central South Dakota, south central South Dakota, and southeast South Dakota. For tonight, no hazardous weather is expected at this time. For Thursday through Tuesday, while the severe weather risk is low, additional shower and thunderstorm chances are expected over the weekend, mainly along and west of the James River Valley. Spotter activation is not expected at this time. Your National Weather Service forecast for Siouxland. Today, mostly cloudy. Highs in the upper 80s. Southeast winds 10 to 15 miles an hour. Tonight, cloudy with a 30% chance of showers. Lows in the lower 60s. Southeast winds 10 to 15 miles an hour. Friday, mostly cloudy. A slight chance of showers in the morning, then a chance of showers with a slight chance of thunderstorms in the afternoon. Highs in the lower 80s. Southeast winds 10 to 15 miles an hour with gusts up to 25 miles an hour. Chance of rain 40%. Friday night, mostly cloudy. A slight chance of showers and thunderstorms in the evening, then a chance of showers and thunderstorms.

Storms after midnight. Lows in the upper 50s. Southeast winds 10 to 15 miles an hour. Chance of rain 40%. Saturday, mostly cloudy in the morning, then becoming partly sunny. A chance of showers. A slight chance of thunderstorms in the morning, then a chance of thunderstorms in the afternoon. Highs around 80. Southeast winds 10 to 15 miles an hour with gusts up to 30 miles an hour. Chance of rain 50%. Saturday night, mostly cloudy. A slight chance of showers and thunderstorms in the evening, then showers likely with a chance of thunderstorms after midnight. Lows in the upper 50s. Chance of rain 60%. Sunday, mostly cloudy in the morning, then becoming partly sunny. A chance of showers and thunderstorms. Highs around 80. Chance of rain 40%. Sunday night, mostly cloudy with a chance of showers and thunderstorms. Lows around 60. Chance of rain 50%. Monday, mostly cloudy in the morning, then mostly sunny with a chance of showers and thunderstorms in the afternoon. Highs in the lower 80s. Chance of rain 40%. Monday night, partly cloudy with a chance of showers and thunderstorms in the evening, then mostly cloudy after midnight. Lows in the upper 50s. Chance of rain 40%. Tuesday, partly sunny. Highs in the lower 80s. Tuesday night, partly cloudy in the evening, then becoming mostly cloudy. Lows in the upper 50s. Wednesday, partly sunny. Highs in the lower 80s. At 3 a.m., in Sioux City, the temperature was 67 and the dew point 58. The relative humidity was 72%. Wind was east at 6 miles an hour. The pressure was 30.04 inches and steady. Elsewhere in northwest Iowa, Morris was mostly cloudy and 70. Cherokee was mostly cloudy and 64. Spencer was partly cloudy and 66. Other conditions across the northern plains, farther east in Iowa, skies ranged from partly cloudy to mostly cloudy. It was 67 at Des Moines, 73 at Cedar Rapids, and 62 at Waterloo. In eastern Nebraska, it was mostly cloudy, and temperatures were between 61 and 65 degrees. In eastern South Dakota, it was mostly cloudy, and temperatures were between 67 and 70 degrees. And in southern Minnesota, skies ranged from clear to partly cloudy, and temperatures were between 66 and 70 degrees. Once again, at 3 a.m. Sioux City had a temperature of 67. The current time is 3:10 a.m. Central Daylight Time. Operating on a frequency of 162.475 MHz, this is NOAA Weather Radio Station WXL62, broadcasting from a transmitter near Lawton, Iowa. Our program originates from the National Weather Service in Sioux Falls and serves Sioux City and the surrounding Siouxland area. This hazardous weather outlook is for northwest Iowa, west central Iowa, southwest Minnesota, northeast Nebraska, central South Dakota, east central South Dakota, south central South Dakota, and southeast South Dakota. For tonight, no hazardous weather is expected at this time. For Thursday through Tuesday, while the severe weather risk is low, additional shower and thunderstorm chances are expected over the weekend, mainly along and west of the James River Valley. Spotter activation is not expected at this time. Your National Weather Service forecast for Siouxland. Today, mostly cloudy. Highs in the upper 80s. Southeast winds 10 to 15 miles an hour. Tonight, cloudy with a 30% chance of showers. Lows in the lower 60s. Southeast winds 10 to 15 miles an hour. Friday, mostly cloudy. A slight chance of showers in the morning, then a chance of showers with a slight chance of thunderstorms in the afternoon. Highs in the lower 80s. Southeast winds 10 to 15 miles an hour with gusts up to 25 miles an hour. Chance of rain 40%. Friday night, mostly cloudy. A slight chance of showers and thunderstorms in the evening, then a chance of showers and thunderstorms after midnight. Lows in the upper 50s. Southeast winds 10 to 15 miles an hour. Chance of

40%. Saturday, mostly cloudy in the morning, then becoming partly sunny. A chance of showers. A slight chance of thunderstorms in the morning, then a chance of thunderstorms in the afternoon. Highs around 80. Southeast winds 10 to 15 miles an hour with gusts up to 30 miles an hour. Chance of rain 50%. Saturday night, mostly cloudy. A slight chance of showers and thunderstorms in the evening, then showers likely with a chance of thunderstorms after midnight. Lows in the upper 50s. Chance of rain 60%. Sunday, mostly cloudy in the morning, then becoming partly sunny. A chance of showers and thunderstorms. Highs around 80. Chance of rain 40%. Sunday night, mostly cloudy with a chance of showers and thunderstorms. Lows around 60. Chance of rain 50%. Monday, mostly cloudy in the morning, then mostly sunny with a chance of showers and thunderstorms in the afternoon. Highs in the lower 80s. Chance of rain 40%. Monday night, partly cloudy with a chance of showers and thunderstorms in the evening, then mostly cloudy after midnight. Lows in the upper 50s. Chance of rain 40%. Tuesday, partly sunny. Highs in the lower 80s. Tuesday night, partly cloudy in the evening, then becoming mostly cloudy. Lows in the upper 50s. Wednesday, partly sunny. Highs in the lower 80s. At 3 a.m., in Sioux City, the temperature was 67, and the dew point 58. The relative humidity was 72%. Wind was east at 6 miles an hour. The pressure was 30.04 inches and steady. Elsewhere in northwest Iowa, Morris was mostly cloudy and 70. In Sheldon, the temperature was missing. Cherokee was mostly cloudy and 64. Spencer was mostly cloudy and 66. Storm Lake was mostly cloudy and 72. Other conditions across the northern plains, farther east in Iowa, skies ranged from partly cloudy to mostly cloudy. It was 67 at Des Moines, 73 at Cedar Rapids, and 62 at Waterloo. In eastern Nebraska, skies ranged from partly cloudy to mostly cloudy, and temperatures were between 61 and 65 degrees. In eastern South Dakota, skies ranged from partly cloudy to mostly cloudy, and temperatures were between 67 and 70 degrees. And in southern Minnesota, skies ranged from clear to partly cloudy, and temperatures were between 66 and 70 degrees. Once again, at 3 a.m. Sioux City had a temperature of 67. The current time is 3:15 a.m. Central Daylight Time. Operating on a frequency of 162.475 MHz, this is NOAA Weather Radio Station WXL62, broadcasting from a transmitter near Lawton, Iowa. Our program originates from the National Weather Service in Sioux Falls and serves Sioux City and the surrounding Siouxland area. This hazardous weather outlook is for northwest Iowa, west central Iowa, southwest Minnesota, northeast Nebraska, central South Dakota, east central South Dakota, south central South Dakota, and southeast South Dakota. For tonight, no hazardous weather is expected at this time. For Thursday through Tuesday, while the severe weather risk is low, additional shower and thunderstorm chances are expected over the weekend, mainly along and west of the James River Valley. Spotter activation is not expected at this time. Your National Weather Service forecast for Siouxland. Today, mostly cloudy. Highs in the upper 80s. Southeast winds 10 to 15 miles an hour. Tonight, cloudy with a 30% chance of showers. Lows in the lower 60s. Southeast winds 10 to 15 miles an hour. Friday, mostly cloudy. A slight chance of showers in the morning, then a chance of showers with a slight chance of thunderstorms in the afternoon. Highs in the lower 80s. Southeast winds 10 to 15 miles an hour with gusts up to 25 miles an hour. Chance of rain 40%. Friday night, mostly cloudy. A slight chance of showers and thunderstorms in the evening, then a chance of showers and thunderstorms after midnight. Lows in the upper 50s. Southeast winds 10 to

15 miles an hour. Chance of rain 40%. Saturday, mostly cloudy in the morning, then becoming partly sunny. A chance of showers. A slight chance of thunderstorms in the morning, then a chance of thunderstorms in the afternoon. Highs around 80. Southeast winds 10 to 15 miles an hour with gusts up to 30 miles an hour. Chance of rain 50%. Saturday night, mostly cloudy. A slight chance of showers and thunderstorms in the evening, then showers likely with a chance of thunderstorms after midnight. Lows in the upper 50s. Chance of rain 60%. Sunday, mostly cloudy in the morning, then becoming partly sunny. A chance of showers and thunderstorms. Highs around 80. Chance of rain 40%. Sunday night, mostly cloudy with a chance of showers and thunderstorms. Lows around 60. Chance of rain 50%. Monday, mostly cloudy in the morning, then mostly sunny with a chance of showers and thunderstorms in the afternoon. Highs in the lower 80s. Chance of rain 40%. Monday night, partly cloudy with a chance of showers and thunderstorms in the evening, then mostly cloudy after midnight. Lows in the upper 50s. Chance of rain 40%. Tuesday, partly sunny. Highs in the lower 80s. Tuesday night, partly cloudy in the evening, then becoming mostly cloudy. Lows in the upper 50s. Wednesday, partly sunny. Highs in the lower 80s. At 3 a.m., in Sioux City, the temperature was 67, and the dew point 58. The relative humidity was 72%. Wind was east at 6 miles an hour. The pressure was 30.04 inches and steady. Elsewhere in northwest Iowa, Morris was mostly cloudy and 70. In Sheldon, the temperature was missing. Cherokee was mostly cloudy and 64. Spencer was mostly cloudy and 66. Storm Lake was mostly cloudy and 72. Other conditions across the northern plains, farther east in Iowa, skies ranged from partly cloudy to mostly cloudy. It was 67 at Des Moines, 73 at Cedar Rapids, and 62 at Waterloo. In eastern Nebraska, skies ranged from partly cloudy to mostly cloudy, and temperatures were between 61 and 65 degrees. In eastern South Dakota, skies ranged from partly cloudy to mostly cloudy, and temperatures were between 67 and 70 degrees. And in southern Minnesota, skies ranged from clear to partly cloudy, and temperatures were between 66 and 70 degrees. Once again, at 3 a.m. Sioux City had a temperature of 67. The current time is 3:20 a.m. Central Daylight Time. Operating on a frequency of 162.475 MHz, this is NOAA Weather Radio Station WXL62, broadcasting from a transmitter near Lawton, Iowa. Our program originates from the National Weather Service in Sioux Falls and serves Sioux City and the surrounding Siouxland area. This hazardous weather outlook is for northwest Iowa, west central Iowa, southwest Minnesota, northeast Nebraska, central South Dakota, east central South Dakota, south central South Dakota, and southeast South Dakota. For tonight, no hazardous weather is expected at this time. For Thursday through Tuesday, while the severe weather risk is low, additional shower and thunderstorm chances are expected over the weekend mainly along and west of the James River Valley. Spotter activation is not expected at this time. Your National Weather Service forecast for Siouxland. Today, mostly cloudy. Highs in the upper 80s. Southeast winds 10 to 15 miles an hour. Tonight, cloudy with a 30% chance of showers. Lows in the lower 60s. Southeast winds 10 to 15 miles an hour. Friday, mostly cloudy. A slight chance of showers in the morning, then a chance of showers with a slight chance of thunderstorms in the afternoon. Highs in the lower 80s. Southeast winds 10 to 15 miles an hour with gusts up to 25 miles an hour. Chance of rain 40%. Friday night, mostly cloudy. A slight chance of showers and thunderstorms in the evening, then a chance of showers and thunderstorms after midnight. Lows in the upper 50s.

50s. Southeast winds 10 to 15 miles an hour. Chance of rain 40%. Saturday, mostly cloudy in the morning, then becoming partly sunny. A chance of showers. A slight chance of thunderstorms in the morning, then a chance of thunderstorms in the afternoon. Highs around 80. Southeast winds 10 to 15 miles an hour with gusts up to 30 miles an hour. Chance of rain 50%. Saturday night, mostly cloudy. A slight chance of showers and thunderstorms in the evening, then showers likely with a chance of thunderstorms after midnight. Lows in the upper 50s. Chance of rain 60%. Sunday, mostly cloudy in the morning, then becoming partly sunny. A chance of showers and thunderstorms. Highs around 80. Chance of rain 40%. Sunday night, mostly cloudy with a chance of showers and thunderstorms. Lows around 60. Chance of rain 50%. Monday, mostly cloudy in the morning, then mostly sunny with a chance of showers and thunderstorms in the afternoon. Highs in the lower 80s. Chance of rain 40%. Monday night, partly cloudy with a chance of showers and thunderstorms in the evening, then mostly cloudy after midnight. Lows in the upper 50s. Chance of rain 40%. Tuesday, partly sunny. Highs in the lower 80s. Tuesday night, partly cloudy in the evening, then becoming mostly cloudy. Lows in the upper 50s. Wednesday, partly sunny. Highs in the lower 80s. At 3 a.m., in Sioux City, the temperature was 67, and the dew point 58. The relative humidity was 72%. Wind was east at 6 miles an hour. The pressure was 30.04 inches and steady. Elsewhere in northwest Iowa, Morris was mostly cloudy and 70. In Sheldon, the temperature was missing. Cherokee was mostly cloudy and 64. Spencer was mostly cloudy and 66. Storm Lake was mostly cloudy and 72. Other conditions across the northern plains, farther east in Iowa, skies ranged from partly cloudy to mostly cloudy. It was 67 at Des Moines, 73 at Cedar Rapids, and 62 at Waterloo. In eastern Nebraska, skies ranged from partly cloudy to mostly cloudy, and temperatures were between 61 and 65 degrees. In eastern South Dakota, skies ranged from partly cloudy to mostly cloudy, and temperatures were between 67 and 70 degrees. And in southern Minnesota, skies ranged from clear to partly cloudy, and temperatures were between 66 and 70 degrees. Once again, at 3 a.m. Sioux City had a temperature of 67. The current time is 3:25 a.m. Central Daylight Time. Operating on a frequency of 162.475 MHz, this is NOAA Weather Radio Station WXL62, broadcasting from a transmitter near Lawton, Iowa. Our program originates from the National Weather Service in Sioux Falls and serves Sioux City and the surrounding Siouxland area. This hazardous weather outlook is for northwest Iowa, west central Iowa, southwest Minnesota, northeast Nebraska, central South Dakota, east central South Dakota, south central South Dakota, and southeast South Dakota. For tonight, no hazardous weather is expected at this time. For Thursday through Tuesday, while the severe weather risk is low, additional shower and thunderstorm chances are expected over the weekend, mainly along and west of the James River Valley. Spotter activation is not expected at this time. Your National Weather Service forecast for Siouxland. Today, mostly cloudy. Highs in the upper 80s. Southeast winds 10 to 15 miles an hour. Tonight, cloudy with a 30% chance of showers. Lows in the lower 60s. Southeast winds 10 to 15 miles an hour. Friday, mostly cloudy. A slight chance of showers in the morning, then a chance of showers with a slight chance of thunderstorms in the afternoon. Highs in the lower 80s. Southeast winds 10 to 15 miles an hour with gusts up to 25 miles an hour. Chance of rain 40%. Friday night, mostly cloudy.
a slight chance of showers and thunderstorms in the evening, then a chance of showers and thunderstorms after midnight. Lows in the upper 50s. Southeast winds 10 to 15 miles an hour. Chance of rain 40%. Saturday, mostly cloudy in the morning, then becoming partly sunny. A chance of showers. A slight chance of thunderstorms in the morning, then a chance of thunderstorms in the afternoon. Highs around 80. Southeast winds 10 to 15 miles an hour with gusts up to 30 miles an hour. Chance of rain 50%. Saturday night, mostly cloudy. A slight chance of showers and thunderstorms in the evening, then showers likely with a chance of thunderstorms after midnight. Lows in the upper 50s. Chance of rain 60%. Sunday, mostly cloudy in the morning, then becoming partly sunny. A chance of showers and thunderstorms. Highs around 80. Chance of rain 40%. Sunday night, mostly cloudy with a chance of showers and thunderstorms. Lows around 60. Chance of rain 50%. Monday, mostly cloudy in the morning, then mostly sunny with a chance of showers and thunderstorms in the afternoon. Highs in the lower 80s. Chance of rain 40%. Monday night, partly cloudy with a chance of showers and thunderstorms in the evening, then mostly cloudy after midnight. Lows in the upper 50s. Chance of rain 40%. Tuesday, partly sunny. Highs in the lower 80s. Tuesday night, partly cloudy in the evening, then becoming mostly cloudy. Lows in the upper 50s. Wednesday, partly sunny. Highs in the lower 80s. At 3 a.m., in Sioux City, the temperature was 67, and the dew point 58. The relative humidity was 72%. Wind was east at 6 miles an hour. The pressure was 30.04 inches and steady. Elsewhere in northwest Iowa, Morris was mostly cloudy and 70. In Sheldon, the temperature was missing. Cherokee was mostly cloudy and 64. Spencer was mostly cloudy and 66. Storm Lake was mostly cloudy and 72. Other conditions across the northern plains, farther east in Iowa, skies ranged from partly cloudy to mostly cloudy. It was 67 at Des Moines, 73 at Cedar Rapids, and 62 at Waterloo. In eastern Nebraska, skies ranged from partly cloudy to mostly cloudy, and temperatures were between 61 and 65 degrees. In eastern South Dakota, skies ranged from partly cloudy to mostly cloudy, and temperatures were between 67 and 70 degrees. And in southern Minnesota, skies ranged from clear to partly cloudy, and temperatures were between 66 and 70 degrees. Once again, at 3 a.m. Sioux City had a temperature of 67. The current time is 3:30 a.m. Central Daylight Time. Operating on a frequency of 162.475 MHz, this is NOAA Weather Radio Station WXL62, broadcasting from a transmitter near Lawton, Iowa. Our program originates from the National Weather Service in Sioux Falls and serves Sioux City and the surrounding Siouxland area. This hazardous weather outlook is for northwest Iowa, west central Iowa, southwest Minnesota, northeast Nebraska, central South Dakota, east central South Dakota, south central South Dakota, and southeast South Dakota. For tonight, no hazardous weather is expected at this time. For Thursday through Tuesday, while the severe weather risk is low, additional shower and thunderstorm chances are expected over the weekend mainly along and west of the James River Valley. Spotter activation is not expected at this time. Your National Weather Service forecast for Siouxland. Today, mostly cloudy. Highs in the upper 80s. Southeast winds 10 to 15 miles an hour. Tonight, cloudy with a 30% chance of showers. Lows in the lower 60s. Southeast winds 10 to 15 miles an hour. Friday, mostly cloudy. A slight chance of showers in the morning, then a chance of showers with a slight chance of thunderstorms in the afternoon. Highs in the lower 80s. Southeast winds 10 to 15 miles an hour with gusts up to 25 miles an hour. Chance of rain 40%.
Friday night, mostly cloudy. A slight chance of showers and thunderstorms in the evening.

then a chance of showers and thunderstorms after midnight. Lows in the upper 50s. Southeast winds 10 to 15 miles an hour. Chance of rain 40%. Saturday, mostly cloudy in the morning, then becoming partly sunny. A chance of showers. A slight chance of thunderstorms in the morning, then a chance of thunderstorms in the afternoon. Highs around 80. Southeast winds 10 to 15 miles an hour with gusts up to 30 miles an hour. Chance of rain 50%. Saturday night, mostly cloudy. A slight chance of showers and thunderstorms in the evening, then showers likely with a chance of thunderstorms after midnight. Lows in the upper 50s. Chance of rain 60%. Sunday, mostly cloudy in the morning, then becoming partly sunny. A chance of showers and thunderstorms. Highs around 80. Chance of rain 40%. Sunday night, mostly cloudy with a chance of showers and thunderstorms and becoming partly sunny. A chance of showers and thunderstorms. Highs around 80. Chance of rain 40%. Sunday night, mostly cloudy with a chance of showers and thunderstorms. Lows around 60. Chance of rain 50%. Monday, mostly cloudy in the morning, then mostly sunny with a chance of showers and thunderstorms in the afternoon. Highs in the lower 80s. Chance of rain 40%. Monday night, partly cloudy with a chance of showers and thunderstorms in the evening, then mostly cloudy after midnight. Lows in the upper 50s. Chance of rain 40%. Tuesday, partly sunny. Highs in the lower 80s. Tuesday night, partly cloudy in the evening, then becoming mostly cloudy. Lows in the upper 50s. Wednesday, partly sunny. Highs in the lower 80s. At 3 a.m., in Sioux City, the temperature was 67 and the dew point 58. The relative humidity was 72%. Wind was east at 6 miles an hour. The pressure was 30.04 inches and steady. Elsewhere in northwest Iowa, Morris was mostly cloudy and 70. In Sheldon, the temperature was missing. Cherokee was mostly cloudy and 64. Spencer was mostly cloudy and 66. Storm Lake was mostly cloudy and 72. Other conditions across the northern plains, farther east in Iowa, skies ranged from partly cloudy to mostly cloudy. It was 67 at Des Moines, 73 at Cedar Rapids, and 62 at Waterloo. In eastern Nebraska, skies ranged from partly cloudy to mostly cloudy, and temperatures were between 61 and 65 degrees. In eastern South Dakota, skies ranged from partly cloudy to mostly cloudy, and temperatures were between 67 and 70 degrees. And in southern Minnesota, skies ranged from clear to partly cloudy, and temperatures were between 66 and 70 degrees. Once again, at 3 a.m. Sioux City had a temperature of 67. The current time is 3:35 a.m. Central Daylight Time. Operating on a frequency of 162.475 MHz, this is NOAA Weather Radio Station WXL62, broadcasting from a transmitter near Lawton, Iowa. Our program originates from the National Weather Service in Sioux Falls and serves Sioux City and the surrounding Siouxland area. This hazardous weather outlook is for northwest Iowa, west central Iowa, southwest Minnesota, northeast Nebraska, central South Dakota, east central South Dakota, south central South Dakota, and southeast South Dakota. For tonight, no hazardous weather is expected at this time. For Thursday through Tuesday, while the severe weather risk is low, additional shower and thunderstorm chances are expected over the weekend, mainly along and west of the James River Valley. Spotter activation is not expected at this time. Your National Weather Service forecast for Siouxland. Today, mostly cloudy. Highs in the upper 80s. Southeast winds 10 to 15 miles an hour. Tonight, cloudy with a 30% chance of showers. Lows in the lower 60s. Southeast winds 10 to 15 miles an hour. Friday, mostly cloudy. A slight chance of showers in the morning, then a chance of showers with a slight chance of thunderstorms in the afternoon.

Highs in the lower 80s. Southeast winds 10 to 15 miles an hour with gusts up to 25 miles an hour. Chance of rain 40%. Friday night, mostly cloudy. A slight chance of showers and thunderstorms in the evening, then a chance of showers and thunderstorms after midnight. Lows in the upper 50s. Southeast winds 10 to 15 miles an hour. Chance of rain 40%. Saturday, mostly cloudy in the morning, then becoming partly sunny. A chance of showers. A slight chance of thunderstorms in the morning, then a chance of thunderstorms in the afternoon. Highs around 80. Southeast winds 10 to 15 miles an hour with gusts up to 30 miles an hour. Chance of rain 50%. Saturday night, mostly cloudy. A slight chance of showers and thunderstorms in the evening, then showers likely with a chance of thunderstorms after midnight. Lows in the upper 50s. Chance of rain 60%. Sunday, mostly cloudy in the morning, then becoming partly sunny. A chance of showers and thunderstorms. Highs around 80. Chance of rain 40%. Sunday night, mostly cloudy with a chance of showers and thunderstorms. Lows around 60. Chance of rain 50%. Monday, mostly cloudy in the morning, then mostly sunny with a chance of showers and thunderstorms in the afternoon. Highs in the lower 80s. Chance of rain 40%. Monday night, partly cloudy with a chance of showers and thunderstorms in the evening, then mostly cloudy after midnight. Lows in the upper 50s. Chance of rain 40%. Tuesday, partly sunny. Highs in the lower 80s. Tuesday night, partly cloudy in the evening, then becoming mostly cloudy. Lows in the upper 50s. Wednesday, partly sunny. Highs in the lower 80s. At 3 a.m., in Sioux City, the temperature was 67, and the dew point 58. The relative humidity was 72%. Wind was east at 6 miles an hour. The pressure was 30.04 inches and steady. Elsewhere in northwest Iowa, Morris was mostly cloudy and 70. In Sheldon, the temperature was missing. Cherokee was mostly cloudy and 64. Spencer was mostly cloudy and 66. Storm Lake was mostly cloudy and 72. Other conditions across the northern plains, farther east in Iowa, skies ranged from partly cloudy to mostly cloudy. It was 67 at Des Moines, 73 at Cedar Rapids, and 62 at Waterloo. In eastern Nebraska, skies ranged from partly cloudy to mostly cloudy, and temperatures were between 61 and 65 degrees. In eastern South Dakota, skies ranged from partly cloudy to mostly cloudy, and temperatures were between 67 and 70 degrees. And in southern Minnesota, skies ranged from clear to partly cloudy, and temperatures were between 66 and 70 degrees. Once again, at 3 a.m. Sioux City had a temperature of 67. The current time is 3:40 a.m. Central Daylight Time. Operating on a frequency of 162.475 MHz, this is NOAA Weather Radio Station WXL62, broadcasting from a transmitter near Lawton, Iowa. Our program originates from the National Weather Service in Sioux Falls and serves Sioux City and the surrounding Siouxland area. This hazardous weather outlook is for northwest Iowa, west central Iowa, southwest Minnesota, northeast Nebraska, central South Dakota, east central South Dakota, south central South Dakota, and southeast South Dakota. For tonight, no hazardous weather is expected at this time. For Thursday through Tuesday, while the severe weather risk is low, additional shower and thunderstorm chances are expected over the weekend, mainly along and west of the James River Valley. Spotter activation is not expected at this time. Your National Weather Service forecast for Siouxland. Today, mostly cloudy. Highs in the upper 80s. Southeast winds 10 to 15 miles an hour. Tonight, cloudy with a 30% chance of showers. Lows in the lower 60s. Southeast winds 10 to 15 miles an hour. Friday, mostly cloudy. A slight chance of showers in the morning, then a chance of showers with a slight chance of

Thunderstorms in the afternoon. Highs in the lower 80s. Southeast winds 10 to 15 miles an hour with gusts up to 25 miles an hour. Chance of rain 40%. Friday night, mostly cloudy. A slight chance of showers and thunderstorms in the evening, then a chance of showers and thunderstorms after midnight. Lows in the upper 50s. Southeast winds 10 to 15 miles an hour. Chance of rain 40%. Saturday, mostly cloudy in the morning, then becoming partly sunny. A chance of showers. A slight chance of thunderstorms in the morning, then a chance of thunderstorms in the afternoon. Highs around 80. Southeast winds 10 to 15 miles an hour with gusts up to 30 miles an hour. Chance of rain 50%. Saturday night, mostly cloudy. A slight chance of showers and thunderstorms in the evening, then showers likely with a chance of thunderstorms after midnight. Lows in the upper 50s. Chance of rain 60%. Sunday, mostly cloudy in the morning, then becoming partly sunny. A chance of showers and thunderstorms. Highs around 80. Chance of rain 40%. Sunday night, mostly cloudy with a chance of showers and thunderstorms. Lows around 60. Chance of rain 50%. Monday, mostly cloudy in the morning, then mostly sunny with a chance of showers and thunderstorms in the afternoon. Highs in the lower 80s. Chance of rain 40%. Monday night, partly cloudy with a chance of showers and thunderstorms in the evening, then mostly cloudy after midnight. Lows in the upper 50s. Chance of rain 40%. Tuesday, partly sunny. Highs in the lower 80s. Tuesday night, partly cloudy in the evening, then becoming mostly cloudy. Lows in the upper 50s. Wednesday, partly sunny. Highs in the lower 80s. At 3 a.m., in Sioux City, the temperature was 67 and the dew point 58. The relative humidity was 72%. Wind was east at 6 miles an hour. The pressure was 30.04 inches and steady. Elsewhere in northwest Iowa, Morris was mostly cloudy and 70. In Sheldon, the temperature was missing. Cherokee was mostly cloudy and 64. Spencer was mostly cloudy and 66. Storm Lake was mostly cloudy and 72. Other conditions across the northern plains, farther east in Iowa, skies ranged from partly cloudy to mostly cloudy. It was 67 at Des Moines, 73 at Cedar Rapids, and 62 at Waterloo. In eastern Nebraska, skies ranged from partly cloudy to mostly cloudy, and temperatures were between 61 and 65 degrees. In eastern South Dakota, skies ranged from partly cloudy to mostly cloudy, and temperatures were between 67 and 70 degrees. And in southern Minnesota, skies ranged from clear to partly cloudy, and temperatures were between 66 and 70 degrees. Once again, at 3 a.m. Sioux City had a temperature of 67. The current time is 3:45 a.m. Central Daylight Time. Operating on a frequency of 162.475 MHz, this is NOAA Weather Radio Station WXL62, broadcasting from a transmitter near Lawton, Iowa. Our program originates from the National Weather Service in Sioux Falls and serves Sioux City and the surrounding Siouxland area. This hazardous weather outlook is for northwest Iowa, west central Iowa, southwest Minnesota, northeast Nebraska, central South Dakota, east central South Dakota, south central South Dakota, and southeast South Dakota. For today and tonight, no hazardous weather is expected at this time. For Friday through Wednesday, while the severe weather risk is low, additional shower and thunderstorm chances are expected over the weekend, mainly along and west of the James River Valley. Spotter activation is not expected at this time. Your National Weather Service forecast for Siouxland. Today, mostly cloudy. Highs in the upper 80s. Southeast winds 10 to 15 miles an hour. Tonight, cloudy with a 30% chance of showers. Lows in the lower 60s. Southeast winds 10 to 15 miles an hour. Friday, mostly cloudy. A slight chance of showers.

in the morning, then a chance of showers with a slight chance of thunderstorms in the afternoon. Highs in the lower 80s. Southeast winds 10 to 15 miles an hour with gusts up to 25 miles an hour. Chance of rain 40%. Friday night, mostly cloudy. A slight chance of showers and thunderstorms in the evening, then a chance of showers and thunderstorms after midnight. Lows in the upper 50s. Southeast winds 10 to 15 miles an hour. Chance of rain 40%. Saturday, mostly cloudy in the morning, then becoming partly sunny. A chance of showers. A slight chance of thunderstorms in the morning, then a chance of thunderstorms in the afternoon. Highs around 80. Southeast winds 10 to 15 miles an hour with gusts up to 30 miles an hour. Chance of rain 50%. Saturday night, mostly cloudy. A slight chance of showers and thunderstorms in the evening, then showers likely with a chance of thunderstorms after midnight. Lows in the upper 50s. Chance of rain 60%. Sunday, mostly cloudy in the morning, then becoming partly sunny. A chance of showers and thunderstorms. Highs around 80. Chance of rain 40%. Sunday night, mostly cloudy with a chance of showers and thunderstorms. Lows around 60. Chance of rain 50%. Monday, mostly cloudy in the morning, then mostly sunny with a chance of showers and thunderstorms in the afternoon. Highs in the lower 80s. Chance of rain 40%. Monday night, partly cloudy with a chance of showers and thunderstorms in the evening, then mostly cloudy after midnight. Lows in the upper 50s. Chance of rain 40%. Tuesday, partly sunny. Highs in the lower 80s. Tuesday night, partly cloudy in the evening, then becoming mostly cloudy. Lows in the upper 50s. Wednesday, partly sunny. Highs in the lower 80s. At 3 a.m., in Sioux City, the temperature was 67, and the dew point 58. The relative humidity was 72%. Wind was east at 6 miles an hour. The pressure was 30.04 inches and steady. Elsewhere in northwest Iowa, Morris was mostly cloudy and 70. In Sheldon, the temperature was missing. Cherokee was mostly cloudy and 64. Spencer was mostly cloudy and 66. Storm Lake was mostly cloudy and 72. Other conditions across the northern plains, farther east in Iowa, skies ranged from partly cloudy to mostly cloudy. It was 67 at Des Moines, 73 at Cedar Rapids, and 62 at Waterloo. In eastern Nebraska, skies ranged from partly cloudy to mostly cloudy, and temperatures were between 61 and 65 degrees. In eastern South Dakota, skies ranged from partly cloudy to mostly cloudy, and temperatures were between 67 and 70 degrees. And in southern Minnesota, skies ranged from clear to partly cloudy, and temperatures were between 66 and 70 degrees. Once again, at 3 a.m. Sioux City had a temperature of 67. The current time is 3:50 a.m. Central Daylight Time. Operating on a frequency of 162.475 MHz, this is NOAA Weather Radio Station WXL62, broadcasting from a transmitter near Lawton, Iowa. Our program originates from the National Weather Service in Sioux Falls and serves Sioux City and the surrounding Siouxland area. This hazardous weather outlook is for northwest Iowa, west central Iowa, southwest Minnesota, northeast Nebraska, central South Dakota, east central South Dakota, south central South Dakota, and southeast South Dakota. For today and tonight, no hazardous weather is expected at this time. For Friday through Wednesday, while the severe weather risk is low, additional shower and thunderstorm chances are expected over the weekend mainly along and west of the James River Valley. Spotter activation is not expected at this time. Your National Weather Service forecast for Siouxland. Today, mostly cloudy. Highs in the upper 80s. Southeast winds 10 to 15 miles an hour. Tonight, cloudy with a 30% chance of showers. Lows in the lower 60s. Southeast winds 10 to 15 miles an hour. Friday, mostly

be cloudy. A slight chance of showers in the morning, then a chance of showers with a slight chance of thunderstorms in the afternoon. Highs in the lower 80s. Southeast winds 10 to 15 miles an hour with gusts up to 25 miles an hour. Chance of rain 40%. Friday night, mostly cloudy. A slight chance of showers and thunderstorms in the evening, then a chance of showers and thunderstorms after midnight. Lows in the upper 50s. Southeast winds 10 to 15 miles an hour. Chance of rain 40%. Saturday, mostly cloudy in the morning, then becoming partly sunny. A chance of showers. A slight chance of thunderstorms in the morning, then a chance of thunderstorms in the afternoon. Highs around 80. Southeast winds 10 to 15 miles an hour with gusts up to 30 miles an hour. Chance of rain 50%. Saturday night, mostly cloudy. A slight chance of showers and thunderstorms in the evening, then showers likely with a chance of thunderstorms after midnight. Lows in the upper 50s. Chance of rain 60%. Sunday, mostly cloudy in the morning, then becoming partly sunny. A chance of showers and thunderstorms. Highs around 80. Chance of rain 40%. Sunday night, mostly cloudy with a chance of showers and thunderstorms. Lows around 60. Chance of rain 50%. Monday, mostly cloudy in the morning, then mostly sunny with a chance of showers and thunderstorms in the afternoon. Highs in the lower 80s. Chance of rain 40%. Monday night, partly cloudy with a chance of showers and thunderstorms in the evening, then mostly cloudy after midnight. Lows in the upper 50s. Chance of rain 40%. Tuesday, partly sunny. Highs in the lower 80s. Tuesday night, partly cloudy in the evening, then becoming mostly cloudy. Lows in the upper 50s. Wednesday, partly sunny. Highs in the lower 80s. At 3 a.m., in Sioux City, the temperature was 67, and the dew point 58. The relative humidity was 72%. Wind was east at 6 miles an hour. The pressure was 30.04 inches and steady. Elsewhere in northwest Iowa, Morris was mostly cloudy and 70. In Sheldon, the temperature was missing. Cherokee was mostly cloudy and 64. Spencer was mostly cloudy and 66. Storm Lake was mostly cloudy and 72. Other conditions across the northern plains, farther east in Iowa, skies ranged from partly cloudy to mostly cloudy. It was 67 at Des Moines, 73 at Cedar Rapids, and 62 at Waterloo. In eastern Nebraska, skies ranged from partly cloudy to mostly cloudy, and temperatures were between 61 and 65 degrees. In eastern South Dakota, skies ranged from partly cloudy to mostly cloudy, and temperatures were between 67 and 70 degrees. And in southern Minnesota, skies ranged from clear to partly cloudy, and temperatures were between 66 and 70 degrees. Once again, at 3 a.m. Sioux City had a temperature of 67. The current time is 3:55 a.m. Central Daylight Time. Operating on a frequency of 162.475 megahertz, this is NOAA Weather Radio Station WXL62, broadcasting from a transmitter near Lawton, Iowa. Our program originates from the National Weather Service in Sioux Falls and serves Sioux City and the surrounding Siouxland area. This hazardous weather outlook is for northwest Iowa, west central Iowa, southwest Minnesota, northeast Nebraska, central South Dakota, east central South Dakota, south central South Dakota, and southeast South Dakota. For today and tonight, no hazardous weather is expected at this time. For Friday through Wednesday, while the severe weather risk is low, additional shower and thunderstorm chances are expected over the weekend, mainly along and west of the James River Valley. Spotter activation is not expected at this time. Your National Weather Service forecast for Siouxland. Today, mostly cloudy. Highs in the upper 80s. Southeast winds 10 to 15 miles an hour. Tonight, cloudy with a 30% chance of showers. Lows in the lower 60s. Southeast winds 10 to 15 miles an hour.

Thunderstorms in the afternoon. Highs around 80. Southeast winds 10 to 15 miles an hour with gusts up to 30 miles an hour. Chance of rain 50%. Saturday night, mostly cloudy. A slight chance of showers and thunderstorms in the evening, then showers likely with a chance of thunderstorms after midnight. Lows in the upper 50s. Chance of rain 60%. Sunday, mostly cloudy in the morning, then becoming partly sunny. A chance of showers and thunderstorms. Highs around 80. Chance of rain 40%. Sunday night, mostly cloudy with a chance of showers and thunderstorms. Lows around 60. Chance of rain 50%. Monday, mostly cloudy in the morning, then mostly sunny with a chance of showers and thunderstorms in the afternoon. Highs in the lower 80s. Chance of rain 40%. Monday night, partly cloudy with a chance of showers and thunderstorms in the evening, then mostly cloudy after midnight. Lows in the upper 50s. Chance of rain 40%. Tuesday, partly sunny. Highs in the lower 80s. Tuesday night, partly cloudy in the evening, then becoming mostly cloudy. Lows in the upper 50s. Wednesday, partly sunny. Highs in the lower 80s. At 3 a.m., in Sioux City, the temperature was 67, and the dew point 58. The relative humidity was 72%. Wind was east at 6 miles an hour. The pressure was 30.04 inches and steady. Elsewhere in northwest Iowa, Morris was mostly cloudy and 70. In Sheldon, the temperature was missing. Cherokee was mostly cloudy and 64. Spencer was mostly cloudy and 66. Storm Lake was mostly cloudy and 72. Other conditions across the northern plains, farther east in Iowa, skies ranged from partly cloudy to mostly cloudy. It was 67 at Des Moines, 73 at Cedar Rapids, and 62 at Waterloo. In eastern Nebraska, skies ranged from partly cloudy to mostly cloudy, and temperatures were between 61 and 65 degrees. In eastern South Dakota, skies ranged from partly cloudy to mostly cloudy, and temperatures were between 67 and 70 degrees. And in southern Minnesota, skies ranged from clear to partly cloudy, and temperatures were between 66 and 70 degrees. Once again, at 3 a.m. Sioux City had a temperature of 67. The current time is 4 a.m. Central Daylight Time. Operating on a frequency of 162.475 MHz, this is NOAA Weather Radio Station WXL62, broadcasting from a transmitter near Lawton, Iowa. Our program originates from the National Weather Service in Sioux Falls and serves Sioux City and the surrounding Siouxland area. This hazardous weather outlook is for northwest Iowa, west central Iowa, southwest Minnesota, northeast Nebraska, central South Dakota, east central South Dakota, south central South Dakota, and southeast South Dakota. For today and tonight, no hazardous weather is expected at this time. For Friday through Wednesday, while the severe weather risk is low, additional shower and thunderstorm chances are expected over the weekend mainly along and west of the James River Valley. Spotter activation is not expected at this time. Your National Weather Service forecast for Siouxland. Today, mostly cloudy. Highs in the upper 80s. Southeast winds 10 to 15 miles an hour. Tonight, cloudy with a 30% chance of showers. Lows in the lower 60s. Southeast winds 10 to 15 miles an hour. Friday, mostly cloudy. A slight chance of showers in the morning, then a chance of showers with a slight chance of thunderstorms in the afternoon. Highs in the lower 80s. Southeast winds 10 to 15 miles an hour with gusts up to 25 miles an hour. Chance of rain 40%. Friday night, mostly cloudy. A slight chance of showers and thunderstorms in the evening, then a chance of showers and thunderstorms after midnight. Lows in the upper 50s. Southeast winds 10 to 15 miles an hour. Chance of rain 40%. Saturday, mostly cloudy in the morning, then becoming partly sunny. A chance of showers. A slight chance of thunderstorms.

storms in the morning, then a chance of thunderstorms in the afternoon. Highs around 80. Southeast winds 10 to 15 miles an hour with gusts up to 30 miles an hour. Chance of rain 50%. Saturday night, mostly cloudy. A slight chance of showers and thunderstorms in the evening, then showers likely with a chance of thunderstorms after midnight. Lows in the upper 50s. Chance of rain 60%. Sunday, mostly cloudy in the morning, then becoming partly sunny. A chance of showers and thunderstorms. Highs around 80. Chance of rain 40%. Sunday night, mostly cloudy with a chance of showers and thunderstorms. Lows around 60. Chance of rain 50%. Monday, mostly cloudy in the morning, then mostly sunny with a chance of showers and thunderstorms in the afternoon. Highs in the lower 80s. Chance of rain 40%. Monday night, partly cloudy with a chance of showers and thunderstorms in the evening, then mostly cloudy after midnight. Lows in the upper 50s. Chance of rain 40%. Tuesday, partly sunny. Highs in the lower 80s. Tuesday night, partly cloudy in the evening, then becoming mostly cloudy. Lows in the upper 50s. Wednesday, partly sunny. Highs in the lower 80s. At 4 a.m., in Sioux City, the temperature was 68, and the dew point 58. The relative humidity was 70%. Wind was east at 5 miles an hour. The pressure was 30.05 inches and rising. Elsewhere in northwest Iowa, Morris was mostly cloudy, and 68. Cherokee was mostly cloudy, and 66. Spencer was mostly cloudy, and 64. Other conditions across the northern plains, farther east in Iowa, skies ranged from partly cloudy to mostly cloudy. It was 67 at Des Moines, 68 at Cedar Rapids, and 62 at Waterloo. In eastern Nebraska, skies ranged from partly cloudy to mostly cloudy, and temperatures were between 62 and 66 degrees. In eastern South Dakota, skies ranged from partly cloudy to mostly cloudy, and temperatures were between 66 and 69 degrees. And in southern Minnesota, skies ranged from clear to partly cloudy, and temperatures were between 65 and 69 degrees. Once again, at 4 a.m. Sioux City had a temperature of 68. The current time is 4:05 a.m. Central Daylight Time. Operating on a frequency of 162.475 MHz, this is NOAA Weather Radio Station WXL62, broadcasting from a transmitter near Lawton, Iowa. Our program originates from the National Weather Service in Sioux Falls and serves Sioux City and the surrounding Siouxland area. This hazardous weather outlook is for northwest Iowa, west central Iowa, southwest Minnesota, northeast Nebraska, central South Dakota, east central South Dakota, south central South Dakota, and southeast South Dakota. For today and tonight, no hazardous weather is expected at this time. For Friday through Wednesday, while the severe weather risk is low, additional shower and thunderstorm chances are expected over the weekend mainly along and west of the James River Valley. Spotter activation is not expected at this time. Your National Weather Service forecast for Siouxland. Today, mostly cloudy. Highs in the upper 80s. Southeast winds 10 to 15 miles an hour. Tonight, cloudy with a 30% chance of showers. Lows in the lower 60s. Southeast winds 10 to 15 miles an hour. Friday, mostly cloudy. A slight chance of showers in the morning, then a chance of showers with a slight chance of thunderstorms in the afternoon. Highs in the lower 80s. Southeast winds 10 to 15 miles an hour with gusts up to 25 miles an hour. Chance of rain 40%. Friday night, mostly cloudy. A slight chance of showers and thunderstorms in the evening, then a chance of showers and thunderstorms after midnight. Lows in the upper 50s. Southeast winds 10 to 15 miles an hour. Chance of rain 40%. Saturday, mostly cloudy in the morning, then becoming partly sunny. A chance of showers. A slight chance of thunderstorms in the morning, then a chance of thunderstorms in the afternoon.

highs around 80. Southeast winds 10 to 15 miles an hour with gusts up to 30 miles an hour. Chance of rain 50%. Saturday night, mostly cloudy. A slight chance of showers and thunderstorms in the evening, then showers likely with a chance of thunderstorms after midnight. Lows in the upper 50s. Chance of rain 60%. Sunday, mostly cloudy in the morning, then becoming partly sunny. A chance of showers and thunderstorms. Highs around 80. Chance of rain 40%. Sunday night, mostly cloudy with a chance of showers and thunderstorms. Lows around 60. Chance of rain 50%. Monday, mostly cloudy in the morning, then mostly sunny with a chance of showers and thunderstorms in the afternoon. Highs in the lower 80s. Chance of rain 40%. Monday night, partly cloudy with a chance of showers and thunderstorms in the evening, then mostly cloudy after midnight. Lows in the upper 50s. Chance of rain 40%. Tuesday, partly sunny. Highs in the lower 80s. Tuesday night, partly cloudy in the evening, then becoming mostly cloudy. Lows in the upper 50s. Wednesday, partly sunny. Highs in the lower 80s. At 4 a.m., in Sioux City, the temperature was 68, and the dew point 58. The relative humidity was 70%. Wind was east at 5 miles an hour. The pressure was 30.05 inches and rising. Elsewhere in northwest Iowa, Morris was mostly cloudy, and 68. Cherokee was mostly cloudy, and 66. Spencer was mostly cloudy, and 64. Other conditions across the northern plains, farther east in Iowa, skies ranged from partly cloudy to mostly cloudy. It was 67 at Des Moines, 68 at Cedar Rapids, and 62 at Waterloo. In eastern Nebraska, skies ranged from partly cloudy to mostly cloudy, and temperatures were between 62 and 66 degrees. In eastern South Dakota, skies ranged from partly cloudy to mostly cloudy, and temperatures were between 66 and 69 degrees. And in southern Minnesota, skies ranged from clear to partly cloudy, and temperatures were between 65 and 69 degrees. Once again, at 4 a.m. Sioux City had a temperature of 68. At 4 a.m., in Sioux City, the temperature was 68, and the dew point 58. The relative humidity was 70%. Wind was east at 5 miles an hour. The pressure was 30.05 inches and rising. Elsewhere in northwest Iowa, Morris was mostly cloudy, and 68. Sheldon was mostly cloudy, and 66. Cherokee was mostly cloudy, and 66. Spencer was mostly cloudy, and 64. Storm Lake was mostly cloudy, and 68. Other conditions across the northern plains, farther east in Iowa, skies ranged from partly cloudy to mostly cloudy. It was 67 at Des Moines, 68 at Cedar Rapids, and 62 at Waterloo. In eastern Nebraska, skies ranged from partly cloudy to mostly cloudy, and temperatures were between 62 and 66 degrees. In eastern South Dakota, it was mostly cloudy, and temperatures were between 66 and 69 degrees. And in southern Minnesota, temperatures were between 65 and 69 degrees. At Minneapolis, it was clear. It was partly cloudy at Marshall, Mankato, and Rochester. At Worthington, it was mostly cloudy. Once again, at 4 a.m. Sioux City had a temperature of 68. The current time is 4:11 a.m. Central Daylight Time. Operating on a frequency of 162.475 MHz, this is NOAA Weather Radio Station WXL62, broadcasting from a transmitter near Lawton, Iowa. Our program originates from the National Weather Service in Sioux Falls and serves Sioux City and the surrounding Siouxland area. This hazardous weather outlook is for northwest Iowa, west central Iowa, southwest Minnesota, northeast Nebraska, central South Dakota, east central South Dakota, south central South Dakota, and southeast South Dakota. For today and tonight, no hazardous weather is expected at this time. For Friday through Wednesday,

While the severe weather risk is low, additional shower and thunderstorm chances are expected over the weekend, mainly along and west of the James River Valley. Spotter activation is not expected at this time. Your National Weather Service forecast for Siouxland. Today, mostly cloudy. Highs in the upper 80s. Southeast winds 10 to 15 miles an hour. Tonight, cloudy with a 30% chance of showers. Lows in the lower 60s. Southeast winds 10 to 15 miles an hour. Friday, mostly cloudy. A slight chance of showers in the morning, then a chance of showers with a slight chance of thunderstorms in the afternoon. Highs in the lower 80s. Southeast winds 10 to 15 miles an hour with gusts up to 25 miles an hour. Chance of rain 40%. Friday night, mostly cloudy. A slight chance of showers and thunderstorms in the evening, then a chance of showers and thunderstorms after midnight. Lows in the upper 50s. Southeast winds 10 to 15 miles an hour. Chance of rain 40%. Saturday, mostly cloudy in the morning, then becoming partly sunny. A chance of showers. A slight chance of thunderstorms in the morning, then a chance of thunderstorms in the afternoon. Highs around 80. Southeast winds 10 to 15 miles an hour with gusts up to 30 miles an hour. Chance of rain 50%. Saturday night, mostly cloudy. A slight chance of showers and thunderstorms in the evening, then showers likely with a chance of thunderstorms after midnight. Lows in the upper 50s. Chance of rain 60%. Sunday, mostly cloudy in the morning, then becoming partly sunny. A chance of showers and thunderstorms. Highs around 80. Chance of rain 40%. Sunday night, mostly cloudy with a chance of showers and thunderstorms. Lows around 60. Chance of rain 50%. Monday, mostly cloudy in the morning, then mostly sunny with a chance of showers and thunderstorms in the afternoon. Highs in the lower 80s. Chance of rain 40%. Monday night, partly cloudy with a chance of showers and thunderstorms in the evening, then mostly cloudy after midnight. Lows in the upper 50s. Chance of rain 40%. Tuesday, partly sunny. Highs in the lower 80s. Tuesday night, partly cloudy in the evening, then becoming mostly cloudy. Lows in the upper 50s. Wednesday, partly sunny. Highs in the lower 80s. At 4 a.m., in Sioux City, the temperature was 68, and the dew point 58. The relative humidity was 70%. Wind was east at 5 miles an hour. The pressure was 30.05 inches and rising. Elsewhere in northwest Iowa, Morris was mostly cloudy, and 68. Sheldon was mostly cloudy, and 66. Cherokee was mostly cloudy, and 66. Spencer was mostly cloudy, and 64. Storm Lake was mostly cloudy, and 68. Other conditions across the northern plains, farther east in Iowa, skies ranged from partly cloudy to mostly cloudy. It was 67 at Des Moines, 68 at Cedar Rapids, and 62 at Waterloo. In eastern Nebraska, skies ranged from partly cloudy to mostly cloudy, and temperatures were between 62 and 66 degrees. In eastern South Dakota, it was mostly cloudy, and temperatures were between 66 and 69 degrees. And in southern Minnesota, temperatures were between 65 and 69 degrees. At Minneapolis, it was clear. It was partly cloudy at Marshall, Mankato, and Rochester. At Worthington, it was mostly cloudy. Once again, at 4 a.m. Sioux City had a temperature of 68. The current time is 4:17 a.m. Central Daylight Time. Operating on a frequency of 162.475 MHz, this is NOAA Weather Radio Station WXL62, broadcasting from a transmitter near Lawton, Iowa. Our program originates from the National Weather Service in Sioux Falls and serves Sioux City and the surrounding Siouxland area. This hazardous weather outlook is for northwest Iowa, west central Iowa, southwest Minnesota, northeast Nebraska, central South Dakota, east central South

Dakota, South Central South Dakota, and Southeast South Dakota. For today and tonight, no hazardous weather is expected at this time. For Friday through Wednesday, while the severe weather risk is low, additional shower and thunderstorm chances are expected over the weekend, mainly along and west of the James River Valley. Spotter activation is not expected at this time. Your National Weather Service forecast for Siouxland. Today, mostly cloudy. Highs in the upper 80s. Southeast winds 10 to 15 miles an hour. Tonight, cloudy with a 30% chance of showers. Lows in the lower 60s. Southeast winds 10 to 15 miles an hour. Friday, mostly cloudy. A slight chance of showers in the morning, then a chance of showers with a slight chance of thunderstorms in the afternoon. Highs in the lower 80s. Southeast winds 10 to 15 miles an hour with gusts up to 25 miles an hour. Chance of rain 40%. Friday night, mostly cloudy. A slight chance of showers and thunderstorms in the evening, then a chance of showers and thunderstorms after midnight. Lows in the upper 50s. Southeast winds 10 to 15 miles an hour. Chance of rain 40%. Saturday, mostly cloudy in the morning, then becoming partly sunny. A chance of showers. A slight chance of thunderstorms in the morning, then a chance of thunderstorms in the afternoon. Highs around 80. Southeast winds 10 to 15 miles an hour with gusts up to 30 miles an hour. Chance of rain 50%. Saturday night, mostly cloudy. A slight chance of showers and thunderstorms in the evening, then showers likely with a chance of thunderstorms after midnight. Lows in the upper 50s. Chance of rain 60%. Sunday, mostly cloudy in the morning, then becoming partly sunny. A chance of showers and thunderstorms. Highs around 80. Chance of rain 40%. Sunday night, mostly cloudy with a chance of showers and thunderstorms. Lows around 60. Chance of rain 50%. Monday, mostly cloudy in the morning, then mostly sunny with a chance of showers and thunderstorms in the afternoon. Highs in the lower 80s. Chance of rain 40%. Monday night, partly cloudy with a chance of showers and thunderstorms in the evening, then mostly cloudy after midnight. Lows in the upper 50s. Chance of rain 40%. Tuesday, partly sunny. Highs in the lower 80s. Tuesday night, partly cloudy in the evening, then becoming mostly cloudy. Lows in the upper 50s. Wednesday, partly sunny. Highs in the lower 80s. At 4 a.m., in Sioux City, the temperature was 68, and the dew point 58. The relative humidity was 70%. Wind was east at 5 miles an hour. The pressure was 30.05 inches and rising. Elsewhere in northwest Iowa, Morris was mostly cloudy, and 68. Sheldon was mostly cloudy, and 66. Cherokee was mostly cloudy, and 66. Spencer was mostly cloudy, and 64. Storm Lake was mostly cloudy, and 68. Other conditions across the northern plains, farther east in Iowa, skies ranged from partly cloudy to mostly cloudy. It was 67 at Des Moines, 68 at Cedar Rapids, and 62 at Waterloo. In eastern Nebraska, skies ranged from partly cloudy to mostly cloudy, and temperatures were between 62 and 66 degrees. In eastern South Dakota, it was mostly cloudy, and temperatures were between 66 and 69 degrees. And in southern Minnesota, temperatures were between 65 and 69 degrees. At Minneapolis, it was clear. It was partly cloudy at Marshall, Mankato, and Rochester. At Worthington, it was mostly cloudy. Once again, at 4 a.m. Sioux City had a temperature of 68. The current time is 4:22 a.m. Central Daylight Time. Operating on a frequency of 162.475 MHz, this is NOAA Weather Radio Station WXL62, broadcasting from a transmitter near Lawton, Iowa. 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

This hazardous weather outlook is for northwest Iowa, west central Iowa, southwest Minnesota, northeast Nebraska, central South Dakota, east central South Dakota, south central South Dakota, and southeast South Dakota. For today and tonight, no hazardous weather is expected at this time. For Friday through Wednesday, while the severe weather risk is low, additional shower and thunderstorm chances are expected over the weekend mainly along and west of the James River Valley. Spotter activation is not expected at this time. Your National Weather Service forecast for Siouxland. Today, mostly cloudy. Highs in the upper 80s. Southeast winds 10 to 15 miles an hour. Tonight, cloudy with a 30% chance of showers. Lows in the lower 60s. Southeast winds 10 to 15 miles an hour. Friday, mostly cloudy. A slight chance of showers in the morning, then a chance of showers with a slight chance of thunderstorms in the afternoon. Highs in the lower 80s. Southeast winds 10 to 15 miles an hour with gusts up to 25 miles an hour. Chance of rain 40%. Friday night, mostly cloudy. A slight chance of showers and thunderstorms in the evening, then a chance of showers and thunderstorms after midnight. Lows in the upper 50s. Southeast winds 10 to 15 miles an hour. Chance of rain 40%. Saturday, mostly cloudy in the morning, then becoming partly sunny. A chance of showers. A slight chance of thunderstorms in the morning, then a chance of thunderstorms in the afternoon. Highs around 80. Southeast winds 10 to 15 miles an hour with gusts up to 30 miles an hour. Chance of rain 50%. Saturday night, mostly cloudy. A slight chance of showers and thunderstorms in the evening, then showers likely with a chance of thunderstorms after midnight. Lows in the upper 50s. Chance of rain 60%. Sunday, mostly cloudy in the morning, then becoming partly sunny. A chance of showers and thunderstorms. Highs around 80. Chance of rain 40%. Sunday night, mostly cloudy with a chance of showers and thunderstorms. Lows around 60. Chance of rain 50%. Monday, mostly cloudy in the morning, then mostly sunny with a chance of showers and thunderstorms in the afternoon. Highs in the lower 80s. Chance of rain 40%. Monday night, partly cloudy with a chance of showers and thunderstorms in the evening, then mostly cloudy after midnight. Lows in the upper 50s. Chance of rain 40%. Tuesday, partly sunny. Highs in the lower 80s. Tuesday night, partly cloudy in the evening, then becoming mostly cloudy. Lows in the upper 50s. Wednesday, partly sunny. Highs in the lower 80s. At 4 a.m., in Sioux City, the temperature was 68, and the dew point 58. The relative humidity was 70%. Wind was east at 5 miles an hour. The pressure was 30.05 inches and rising. Elsewhere in northwest Iowa, Morris was mostly cloudy, and 68. Sheldon was mostly cloudy, and 66. Cherokee was mostly cloudy, and 66. Spencer was mostly cloudy, and 64. Storm Lake was mostly cloudy, and 68. Other conditions across the northern plains, farther east in Iowa, skies ranged from partly cloudy to mostly cloudy. It was 67 at Des Moines, 68 at Cedar Rapids, and 62 at Waterloo. In eastern Nebraska, skies ranged from partly cloudy to mostly cloudy, and temperatures were between 62 and 66 degrees. In eastern South Dakota, it was mostly cloudy, and temperatures were between 66 and 69 degrees. And in southern Minnesota, temperatures were between 65 and 69 degrees. At Minneapolis, it was clear. It was partly cloudy at Marshall, Mankato, and Rochester. At Worthington, it was mostly cloudy. Once again, at 4 a.m. Sioux City had a temperature of 68. The current time is 4:27 a.m. Central Daylight Time. Operating on a frequency of 162.475 MHz, this is NOAA Weather Radio Station WXL62, broadcast.

Broadcasting from a transmitter near Lawton, Iowa. Our program originates from the National Weather Service in Sioux Falls and serves Sioux City and the surrounding Siouxland area. This hazardous weather outlook is for northwest Iowa, west central Iowa, southwest Minnesota, northeast Nebraska, central South Dakota, east central South Dakota, south central South Dakota, and southeast South Dakota. For today and tonight, no hazardous weather is expected at this time. For Friday through Wednesday, while the severe weather risk is low, additional shower and thunderstorm chances are expected over the weekend mainly along and west of the James River Valley. Spotter activation is not expected at this time. Your National Weather Service forecast for Siouxland. Today, mostly cloudy. Highs in the upper 80s. Southeast winds 10 to 15 miles an hour. Tonight, cloudy with a 30% chance of showers. Lows in the lower 60s. Southeast winds 10 to 15 miles an hour. Friday, mostly cloudy. A slight chance of showers in the morning, then a chance of showers with a slight chance of thunderstorms in the afternoon. Highs in the lower 80s. Southeast winds 10 to 15 miles an hour with gusts up to 25 miles an hour. Chance of rain 40%. Friday night, mostly cloudy. A slight chance of showers and thunderstorms in the evening, then a chance of showers and thunderstorms after midnight. Lows in the upper 50s. Southeast winds 10 to 15 miles an hour. Chance of rain 40%. Saturday, mostly cloudy in the morning, then becoming partly sunny. A chance of showers. A slight chance of thunderstorms in the morning, then a chance of thunderstorms in the afternoon. Highs around 80. Southeast winds 10 to 15 miles an hour with gusts up to 30 miles an hour. Chance of rain 50%. Saturday night, mostly cloudy. A slight chance of showers and thunderstorms in the evening, then showers likely with a chance of thunderstorms after midnight. Lows in the upper 50s. Chance of rain 60%. Sunday, mostly cloudy in the morning, then becoming partly sunny. A chance of showers and thunderstorms. Highs around 80. Chance of rain 40%. Sunday night, mostly cloudy with a chance of showers and thunderstorms. Lows around 60. Chance of rain 50%. Monday, mostly cloudy in the morning, then mostly sunny with a chance of showers and thunderstorms in the afternoon. Highs in the lower 80s. Chance of rain 40%. Monday night, partly cloudy with a chance of showers and thunderstorms in the evening, then mostly cloudy after midnight. Lows in the upper 50s. Chance of rain 40%. Tuesday, partly sunny. Highs in the lower 80s. Tuesday night, partly cloudy in the evening, then becoming mostly cloudy. Lows in the upper 50s. Wednesday, partly sunny. Highs in the lower 80s. At 4 a.m., in Sioux City, the temperature was 68, and the dew point 58. The relative humidity was 70%. Wind was east at 5 miles an hour. The pressure was 30.05 inches and rising. Elsewhere in northwest Iowa, Morris was mostly cloudy, and 68. Sheldon was mostly cloudy, and 66. Cherokee was mostly cloudy, and 66. Spencer was mostly cloudy, and 64. Storm Lake was mostly cloudy, and 68. Other conditions across the northern plains, farther east in Iowa, skies ranged from partly cloudy to mostly cloudy. It was 67 at Des Moines, 68 at Cedar Rapids, and 62 at Waterloo. In eastern Nebraska, skies ranged from partly cloudy to mostly cloudy, and temperatures were between 62 and 66 degrees. In eastern South Dakota, it was mostly cloudy, and temperatures were between 66 and 69 degrees. And in southern Minnesota, temperatures were between 65 and 69 degrees. At Minneapolis, it was clear. It was partly cloudy at Marshall, Mankato, and Rochester. At Worthington, it was mostly cloudy. Once again, at 4 a.m. Sioux City had a temperature of 68. The current time is 4:32 a.m. Central.

daylight time. Operating on a frequency of 162.475 MHz, this is NOAA Weather Radio Station WXL62, broadcasting from a transmitter near Lawton, Iowa. Our program originates from the National Weather Service in Sioux Falls and serves Sioux City and the surrounding Siouxland area. This hazardous weather outlook is for northwest Iowa, west central Iowa, southwest Minnesota, northeast Nebraska, in Sioux Falls, and serves Sioux City and the surrounding Siouxland area. This hazardous weather outlook is for northwest Iowa, west central Iowa, southwest Minnesota, northeast Nebraska, central South Dakota, east central South Dakota, south central South Dakota, and southeast South Dakota. For today and tonight, no hazardous weather is expected at this time. For Friday through Wednesday, while the severe weather risk is low, additional shower and thunderstorm chances are expected over the weekend, mainly along and west of the James River Valley. Spotter activation is not expected at this time. Your National Weather Service forecast for Siouxland. Today, mostly cloudy. Highs in the upper 80s. Southeast winds 10 to 15 miles an hour. Tonight, cloudy with a 30% chance of showers. Lows in the lower 60s. Southeast winds 10 to 15 miles an hour. Friday, mostly cloudy. A slight chance of showers in the morning, then a chance of showers with a slight chance of thunderstorms in the afternoon. Highs in the lower 80s. Southeast winds 10 to 15 miles an hour with gusts up to 25 miles an hour. Chance of rain 40%. Friday night, mostly cloudy. A slight chance of showers and thunderstorms in the evening, then a chance of showers and thunderstorms after midnight. Lows in the upper 50s. Southeast winds 10 to 15 miles an hour. Chance of rain 40%. Saturday, mostly cloudy in the morning, then becoming partly sunny. A chance of showers. A slight chance of thunderstorms in the morning, then a chance of thunderstorms in the afternoon. Highs around 80. Southeast winds 10 to 15 miles an hour with gusts up to 30 miles an hour. Chance of rain 50%. Saturday night, mostly cloudy. A slight chance of showers and thunderstorms in the evening, then showers likely with a chance of thunderstorms after midnight. Lows in the upper 50s. Chance of rain 60%. Sunday, mostly cloudy in the morning, then becoming partly sunny. A chance of showers and thunderstorms. Highs around 80. Chance of rain 40%. Sunday night, mostly cloudy with a chance of showers and thunderstorms. Lows around 60. Chance of rain 50%. Monday, mostly cloudy in the morning, then mostly sunny with a chance of showers and thunderstorms in the afternoon. Highs in the lower 80s. Chance of rain 40%. Monday night, partly cloudy with a chance of showers and thunderstorms in the evening, then mostly cloudy after midnight. Lows in the upper 50s. Chance of rain 40%. Tuesday, partly sunny. Highs in the lower 80s. Tuesday night, partly cloudy in the evening, then becoming mostly cloudy. Lows in the upper 50s. Wednesday, partly sunny. Highs in the lower 80s. At 4 a.m., in Sioux City, the temperature was 68, and the dew point 58. The relative humidity was 70%. Wind was east at 5 miles an hour. The pressure was 30.05 inches and rising. Elsewhere in northwest Iowa, Morris was mostly cloudy, and 68. Sheldon was mostly cloudy, and 66. Cherokee was mostly cloudy, and 66. Spencer was mostly cloudy, and 64. Storm Lake was mostly cloudy, and 68. Other conditions across the northern plains, farther east in Iowa, skies ranged from partly cloudy to mostly cloudy. It was 67 at Des Moines, 68 at Cedar Rapids, and 62 at Waterloo. In eastern Nebraska, skies ranged from partly cloudy to mostly cloudy, and temperatures were between 62 and 66 degrees. In eastern South Dakota, it was mostly cloudy, and temperatures were between 66 and 69 degrees. And in southern Minnesota,

temperatures were between 65 and 69 degrees. At Minneapolis, it was clear. It was partly cloudy at Marshall, Mankato, and Rochester. At Worthington, it was mostly cloudy. Once again, at 4 a.m. Sioux City had a temperature of 68. The current time is 4:37 a.m. Central Daylight Time. Operating on a frequency of 162.475 MHz, this is NOAA Weather Radio Station WXL62, broadcasting from a transmitter near Lawton, Iowa. Our program originates from the National Weather Service in Sioux Falls and serves Sioux City and the surrounding Siouxland area. This hazardous weather outlook is for northwest Iowa, west central Iowa, southwest Minnesota, northeast Nebraska, central South Dakota, east central South Dakota, south central South Dakota, and southeast South Dakota. For today and tonight, no hazardous weather is expected at this time. For Friday through Wednesday, while the severe weather risk is low, additional shower and thunderstorm chances are expected over the weekend mainly along and west of the James River Valley. Spotter activation is not expected at this time. Your National Weather Service forecast for Siouxland. Today, mostly cloudy. Highs in the upper 80s. Southeast winds 10 to 15 miles an hour. Tonight, cloudy with a 30% chance of showers. Lows in the lower 60s. Southeast winds 10 to 15 miles an hour. Friday, mostly cloudy. A slight chance of showers in the morning, then a chance of showers with a slight chance of thunderstorms in the afternoon. Highs in the lower 80s. Southeast winds 10 to 15 miles an hour with gusts up to 25 miles an hour. Chance of rain 40%. Friday night, mostly cloudy. A slight chance of showers and thunderstorms in the evening, then a chance of showers and thunderstorms after midnight. Lows in the upper 50s. Southeast winds 10 to 15 miles an hour. Chance of rain 40%. Saturday, mostly cloudy in the morning, then becoming partly sunny. A chance of showers. A slight chance of thunderstorms in the morning, then a chance of thunderstorms in the afternoon. Highs around 80. Southeast winds 10 to 15 miles an hour with gusts up to 30 miles an hour. Chance of rain 50%. Saturday night, mostly cloudy. A slight chance of showers and thunderstorms in the evening, then showers likely with a chance of thunderstorms after midnight. Lows in the upper 50s. Chance of rain 60%. Sunday, mostly cloudy in the morning, then becoming partly sunny. A chance of showers and thunderstorms. Highs around 80. Chance of rain 40%. Sunday night, mostly cloudy with a chance of showers and thunderstorms. Lows around 60. Chance of rain 50%. Monday, mostly cloudy in the morning, then mostly sunny with a chance of showers and thunderstorms in the afternoon. Highs in the lower 80s. Chance of rain 40%. Monday night, partly cloudy with a chance of showers and thunderstorms in the evening, then mostly cloudy after midnight. Lows in the upper 50s. Chance of rain 40%. Tuesday, partly sunny. Highs in the lower 80s. Tuesday night, partly cloudy in the evening, then becoming mostly cloudy. Lows in the upper 50s. Wednesday, partly sunny. Highs in the lower 80s. At 4 a.m., in Sioux City, the temperature was 68, and the dew point 58. The relative humidity was 70%. Wind was east at 5 miles an hour. The pressure was 30.05 inches and rising. Elsewhere in northwest Iowa, Morris was mostly cloudy, and 68. Sheldon was mostly cloudy, and 66. Cherokee was mostly cloudy, and 66. Spencer was mostly cloudy, and 64. Storm Lake was mostly cloudy, and 68. Other conditions across the northern plains, farther east in Iowa, skies ranged from partly cloudy to mostly cloudy. It was 67 at Des Moines, 68 at Cedar Rapids, and 62 at Waterloo. In eastern Nebraska, skies ranged from partly cloudy to mostly cloudy, and temperatures were between 62 and 66.

degrees. In eastern South Dakota, it was mostly cloudy, and temperatures were between 66 and 69 degrees. And in southern Minnesota, temperatures were between 65 and 69 degrees. At Minneapolis, it was clear. It was partly cloudy at Marshall, Mankato, and Rochester. At Worthington, it was mostly cloudy. Once again, at 4 a.m. Sioux City had a temperature of 68. The current time is 4:42 a.m. Central Daylight Time. Operating on a frequency of 162.475 MHz, this is NOAA Weather Radio Station WXL62, broadcasting from a transmitter near Lawton, Iowa. Our program originates from the National Weather Service in Sioux Falls and serves Sioux City and the surrounding Siouxland area. This hazardous weather outlook is for northwest Iowa, west central Iowa, southwest Minnesota, northeast Nebraska, central South Dakota, east central South Dakota, south central South Dakota, and southeast South Dakota. For today and tonight, no hazardous weather is expected at this time. For Friday through Wednesday, while the severe weather risk is low, additional shower and thunderstorm chances are expected over the weekend mainly along and west of the James River Valley. Spotter activation is not expected at this time. Your National Weather Service forecast for Siouxland. Today, mostly cloudy. Highs in the upper 80s. Southeast winds 10 to 15 miles an hour. Tonight, cloudy with a 30% chance of showers. Lows in the lower 60s. Southeast winds 10 to 15 miles an hour. Friday, mostly cloudy. A slight chance of showers in the morning, then a chance of showers with a slight chance of thunderstorms in the afternoon. Highs in the lower 80s. Southeast winds 10 to 15 miles an hour with gusts up to 25 miles an hour. Chance of rain 40%. Friday night, mostly cloudy. A slight chance of showers and thunderstorms in the evening, then a chance of showers and thunderstorms after midnight. Lows in the upper 50s. Southeast winds 10 to 15 miles an hour. Chance of rain 40%. Saturday, mostly cloudy in the morning, then becoming partly sunny. A chance of showers. A slight chance of thunderstorms in the morning, then a chance of thunderstorms in the afternoon. Highs around 80. Southeast winds 10 to 15 miles an hour with gusts up to 30 miles an hour. Chance of rain 50%. Saturday night, mostly cloudy. A slight chance of showers and thunderstorms in the evening, then showers likely with a chance of thunderstorms after midnight. Lows in the upper 50s. Chance of rain 60%. Sunday, mostly cloudy in the morning, then becoming partly sunny. A chance of showers and thunderstorms. Highs around 80. Chance of rain 40%. Sunday night, mostly cloudy with a chance of showers and thunderstorms. Lows around 60. Chance of rain 50%. Monday, mostly cloudy in the morning, then mostly sunny with a chance of showers and thunderstorms in the afternoon. Highs in the lower 80s. Chance of rain 40%. Monday night, partly cloudy with a chance of showers and thunderstorms in the evening, then mostly cloudy after midnight. Lows in the upper 50s. Chance of rain 40%. Tuesday, partly sunny. Highs in the lower 80s. Tuesday night, partly cloudy in the evening, then becoming mostly cloudy. Lows in the upper 50s. Wednesday, partly sunny. Highs in the lower 80s. At 4 a.m., in Sioux City, the temperature was 68 and the dew point 58. The relative humidity was 70%. Wind was east at 5 miles an hour. The pressure was 30.05 inches and rising. Elsewhere in northwest Iowa, Morris was mostly cloudy, and 68. Sheldon was mostly cloudy, and 66. Cherokee was mostly cloudy, and 66. Spencer was mostly cloudy, and 64. Storm Lake was mostly cloudy, and 68. Other conditions across the northern plains, farther east in Iowa, skies ranged from partly cloudy to mostly cloudy. It was 67 at Des Moines,
68 at Cedar Rapids, and 62 at Waterloo. In eastern Nebraska, skies ranged from partly cloudy to mostly cloudy, and temperatures were between 62 and 66 degrees. In eastern South Dakota, it was mostly cloudy, and temperatures were between 66 and 69 degrees. And in southern Minnesota, temperatures were between 65 and 69 degrees. At Minneapolis, it was clear. It was partly cloudy at Marshall, Mankato, and Rochester. At Worthington, it was mostly cloudy. Once again, at 4 a.m. Sioux City had a temperature of 68. The current time is 4:48 a.m. Central Daylight Time. Operating on a frequency of 162.475 MHz, this is NOAA Weather Radio Station WXL62, broadcasting from a transmitter near Lawton, Iowa. Our program originates from the National Weather Service in Sioux Falls and serves Sioux City and the surrounding Siouxland area. This hazardous weather outlook is for northwest Iowa, west central Iowa, southwest Minnesota, northeast Nebraska, central South Dakota, east central South Dakota, south central South Dakota, and southeast South Dakota. For today and tonight, no hazardous weather is expected at this time. For Friday through Wednesday, while the severe weather risk is low, additional shower and thunderstorm chances are expected over the weekend mainly along and west of the James River Valley. Spotter activation is not expected at this time. Your National Weather Service forecast for Siouxland. Today, mostly cloudy. Highs in the upper 80s. Southeast winds 10 to 15 miles an hour. Tonight, cloudy with a 30% chance of showers. Lows in the lower 60s. Southeast winds 10 to 15 miles an hour. Friday, mostly cloudy. A slight chance of showers in the morning, then a chance of showers with a slight chance of thunderstorms in the afternoon. Highs in the lower 80s. Southeast winds 10 to 15 miles an hour with gusts up to 25 miles an hour. Chance of rain 40%. Friday night, mostly cloudy. A slight chance of showers and thunderstorms in the evening, then a chance of showers and thunderstorms after midnight. Lows in the upper 50s. Southeast winds 10 to 15 miles an hour. Chance of rain 40%. Saturday, mostly cloudy in the morning, then becoming partly sunny. A chance of showers. A slight chance of thunderstorms in the morning, then a chance of thunderstorms in the afternoon. Highs around 80. Southeast winds 10 to 15 miles an hour with gusts up to 30 miles an hour. Chance of rain 50%. Saturday night, mostly cloudy. A slight chance of showers and thunderstorms in the evening, then showers likely with a chance of thunderstorms after midnight. Lows in the upper 50s. Chance of rain 60%. Sunday, mostly cloudy in the morning, then becoming partly sunny. A chance of showers and thunderstorms. Highs around 80. Chance of rain 40%. Sunday night, mostly cloudy with a chance of showers and thunderstorms. Lows around 60. Chance of rain 50%. Monday, mostly cloudy in the morning, then mostly sunny with a chance of showers and thunderstorms in the afternoon. Highs in the lower 80s. Chance of rain 40%. Monday night, partly cloudy with a chance of showers and thunderstorms in the evening, then mostly cloudy after midnight. Lows in the upper 50s. Chance of rain 40%. Tuesday, partly sunny. Highs in the lower 80s. Tuesday night, partly cloudy in the evening, then becoming mostly cloudy. Lows in the upper 50s. Wednesday, partly sunny. Highs in the lower 80s. At 4 a.m., in Sioux City, the temperature was 68, and the dew point 58. The relative humidity was 70%. Wind was east at 5 miles an hour. The pressure was 30.05 inches and rising. Elsewhere in northwest Iowa, Morris was mostly cloudy, and 68. Sheldon was mostly cloudy, and 66. Cherokee was mostly cloudy, and 66. Spencer was mostly cloudy, and 64. Storm Lake was mostly cloudy,
and 68.

Other conditions across the northern plains, farther east in Iowa, skies ranged from partly cloudy to mostly cloudy. It was 67 at Des Moines, 68 at Cedar Rapids, and 62 at Waterloo. In eastern Nebraska, skies ranged from partly cloudy to mostly cloudy, and temperatures were between 62 and 66 degrees. In eastern South Dakota, it was mostly cloudy, and temperatures were between 66 and 69 degrees. And in southern Minnesota, temperatures were between 65 and 69 degrees. At Minneapolis, it was clear. It was partly cloudy at Marshall, Mankato, and Rochester. At Worthington, it was mostly cloudy. Once again, at 4 a.m. Sioux City had a temperature of 68. The current time is 4:53 a.m. Central Daylight Time. Operating on a frequency of 162.475 MHz, this is NOAA Weather Radio Station WXL62, broadcasting from a transmitter near Lawton, Iowa. Our program originates from the National Weather Service in Sioux Falls and serves Sioux City and the surrounding Siouxland area. This hazardous weather outlook is for northwest Iowa, west central Iowa, southwest Minnesota, northeast Nebraska, central South Dakota, east central South Dakota, south central South Dakota, and southeast South Dakota. For today and tonight, no hazardous weather is expected at this time. For Friday through Wednesday, while the severe weather risk is low, additional shower and thunderstorm chances are expected over the weekend, mainly along and west of the James River Valley. Spotter activation is not expected at this time. Your National Weather Service forecast for Siouxland. Today, mostly cloudy. Highs in the upper 80s. Southeast winds 10 to 15 miles an hour. Tonight, cloudy with a 30% chance of showers. Lows in the lower 60s. Southeast winds 10 to 15 miles an hour. Friday, mostly cloudy. A slight chance of showers in the morning, then a chance of showers with a slight chance of thunderstorms in the afternoon. Highs in the lower 80s. Southeast winds 10 to 15 miles an hour with gusts up to 25 miles an hour. Chance of rain 40%. Friday night, mostly cloudy. A slight chance of showers and thunderstorms in the evening, then a chance of showers and thunderstorms after midnight. Lows in the upper 50s. Southeast winds 10 to 15 miles an hour. Chance of rain 40%. Saturday, mostly cloudy in the morning, then becoming partly sunny. A chance of showers. A slight chance of thunderstorms in the morning, then a chance of thunderstorms in the afternoon. Highs around 80. Southeast winds 10 to 15 miles an hour with gusts up to 30 miles an hour. Chance of rain 50%. Saturday night, mostly cloudy. A slight chance of showers and thunderstorms in the evening, then showers likely with a chance of thunderstorms after midnight. Lows in the upper 50s. Chance of rain 60%. Sunday, mostly cloudy in the morning, then becoming partly sunny. A chance of showers and thunderstorms. Highs around 80. Chance of rain 40%. Sunday night, mostly cloudy with a chance of showers and thunderstorms. Lows around 60. Chance of rain 50%. Monday, mostly cloudy in the morning, then mostly sunny with a chance of showers and thunderstorms in the afternoon. Highs in the lower 80s. Chance of rain 40%. Monday night, partly cloudy with a chance of showers and thunderstorms in the evening, then mostly cloudy after midnight. Lows in the upper 50s. Chance of rain 40%. Tuesday, partly sunny. Highs in the lower 80s. Tuesday night, partly cloudy in the evening, then becoming mostly cloudy. Lows in the upper 50s. Wednesday, partly sunny. Highs in the lower 80s. At 4 a.m., in Sioux City, the temperature was 68 and the dew point 58. The relative humidity was 70%. Wind was east at 5 miles an hour. The pressure was 30.05 inches and rising. Elsewhere in northwest Iowa, Morris was mostly cloudy and 68. Sheldon was mostly cloudy and 66. Cherokee was mostly cloudy

Minneapolis, it was clear. It was partly cloudy at Marshall, Mankato, and Rochester. At Worthington, it was mostly cloudy. Once again, at 4 a.m. Sioux City had a temperature of 68. The current time is 4:58 a.m. Central Daylight Time. Operating on a frequency of 162.475 MHz, this is NOAA Weather Radio Station WXL62, broadcasting from a transmitter near Lawton, Iowa. Our program originates from the National Weather Service in Sioux Falls and serves Sioux City and the surrounding Siouxland area. This hazardous weather outlook is for northwest Iowa, west central Iowa, southwest Minnesota, northeast Nebraska, central South Dakota, east central South Dakota, south central South Dakota, and southeast South Dakota. For today and tonight, no hazardous weather is expected at this time. For Friday through Wednesday, while the severe weather risk is low, additional shower and thunderstorm chances are expected over the weekend mainly along and west of the James River Valley. Spotter activation is not expected at this time. Your National Weather Service forecast for Siouxland. Today, mostly cloudy. Highs in the upper 80s. Southeast winds 10 to 15 miles an hour. Tonight, cloudy with a 30% chance of showers. Lows in the lower 60s. Southeast winds 10 to 15 miles an hour. Friday, mostly cloudy. A slight chance of showers in the morning, then a chance of showers with a slight chance of thunderstorms in the afternoon. Highs in the lower 80s. Southeast winds 10 to 15 miles an hour with gusts up to 25 miles an hour. Chance of rain 40%. Friday night, mostly cloudy. A slight chance of showers and thunderstorms in the evening, then a chance of showers and thunderstorms after midnight. Lows in the upper 50s. Southeast winds 10 to 15 miles an hour. Chance of rain 40%. Saturday, mostly cloudy in the morning, then becoming partly sunny. A chance of showers. A slight chance of thunderstorms in the morning, then a chance of thunderstorms in the afternoon. Highs around 80. Southeast winds 10 to 15 miles an hour with gusts up to 30 miles an hour. Chance of rain 50%. Saturday night, mostly cloudy. A slight chance of showers and thunderstorms in the evening, then showers likely with a chance of thunderstorms after midnight. Lows in the upper 50s. Chance of rain 60%. Sunday, mostly cloudy in the morning, then becoming partly sunny. A chance of showers and thunderstorms. Highs around 80. Chance of rain 40%. Sunday night, mostly cloudy with a chance of showers and thunderstorms. Lows around 60. Chance of rain 50%. Monday, mostly cloudy in the morning, then mostly sunny with a chance of showers and thunderstorms in the afternoon. Highs in the lower 80s. Chance of rain 40%. Monday night, partly cloudy with a chance of showers and thunderstorms in the evening, then mostly cloudy after midnight. Lows in the upper 50s. Chance of rain 40%. Tuesday, partly sunny. Highs in the lower 80s. Tuesday night, partly cloudy in the evening, then becoming mostly cloudy. Lows in the upper 50s. Wednesday, partly sunny. Highs in the lower 80s. At 5 a.m., in Sioux City, the temperature was 66 and the dew point 56. The relative humidity was 70%. Wind was southeast at 3 miles an hour. The pressure was 30.06 inches and rising. Elsewhere in northwest Iowa, Spencer was mostly cloudy and 64. Other conditions across the northern plains, farther east in Iowa, skies ranged from partly cloudy to mostly cloudy. It was 68 at Des Moines, 66 at Cedar Rapids, and 62 at Waterloo. In eastern Nebraska, skies ranged from partly cloudy to mostly cloudy, and temperatures were between 61 and 65 degrees. In eastern South Dakota, it was mostly cloudy, and temperatures were between 64 and 66 degrees. And in southern Minnesota, temperatures were between 63 and 67 degrees. At Minneapolis, it was clear. It was partly cloudy at Marshall, Mankato, and Rochester.

Chester. At Worthington, it was mostly cloudy. Once again, at 5 a.m., Sioux City had a temperature of 66. The Sioux City, Iowa climate summary for yesterday, May 27, 2026. Yesterday's high temperature was 92 degrees. The normal high is 77. Yesterday's low temperature was 61 degrees. The normal low is 53. No precipitation fell yesterday, which leaves the monthly total at 2.77 inches. This is 0.54 inches below the normal amount of 3.31 inches for May. The total precipitation for the year still stands at 8.19 inches, which is 1.58 inches below normal. There were no heating degree days yesterday, which is 3 below normal. The yearly total since July 1st is 5,850, which is 973 below normal. There were 12 cooling degree days yesterday, which is 9 above normal. The yearly total since January 1st is 90, which is 37 above normal. The normal high temperature for today is 77 degrees, and the normal low is 54. The record high for today is 98, which occurred in 2006, and the record low is 31, which occurred in 1947. Sunrise today is at 5:53 a.m. and sunset is at 8:53 p.m. The current time is 5:04 a.m. Central Daylight Time. Operating on a frequency of 162.475 MHz, this is NOAA Weather Radio Station WXL62, broadcasting from a transmitter near Lawton, Iowa. Our program originates from the National Weather Service in Sioux Falls and serves Sioux City and the surrounding Siouxland area. This hazardous weather outlook is for northwest Iowa, west central Iowa, southwest Minnesota, northeast Nebraska, central South Dakota, east central South Dakota, south central South Dakota, and southeast South Dakota. For today and tonight, no hazardous weather is expected at this time. For Friday through Wednesday, while the severe weather risk is low, additional shower and thunderstorm chances are expected over the weekend, mainly along and west of the James River Valley. Spotter activation is not expected at this time. Your National Weather Service forecast for Siouxland. Today, mostly cloudy. Highs in the upper 80s. Southeast winds 10 to 15 miles an hour. Tonight, cloudy with a 30% chance of showers. Lows in the lower 60s. Southeast winds 10 to 15 miles an hour. Friday, mostly cloudy. A slight chance of showers in the morning, then a chance of showers with a slight chance of thunderstorms in the afternoon. Highs in the lower 80s. Southeast winds 10 to 15 miles an hour with gusts up to 25 miles an hour. Chance of rain 40%. Friday night, mostly cloudy. A slight chance of showers and thunderstorms in the evening, then a chance of showers and thunderstorms after midnight. Lows in the upper 50s. Southeast winds 10 to 15 miles an hour. Chance of rain 40%. Saturday, mostly cloudy in the morning, then becoming partly sunny. A chance of showers. A slight chance of thunderstorms in the morning, then a chance of thunderstorms in the afternoon. Highs around 80. Southeast winds 10 to 15 miles an hour with gusts up to 30 miles an hour. Chance of rain 50%. Saturday night, mostly cloudy. A slight chance of showers and thunderstorms in the evening, then showers likely with a chance of thunderstorms after midnight. Lows in the upper 50s. Chance of rain 60%. Sunday, mostly cloudy in the morning, then becoming partly sunny. A chance of showers and thunderstorms. Highs around 80. Chance of rain 40%. Sunday night, mostly cloudy with a chance of showers and thunderstorms. Lows around 60. Chance of rain 50%. Monday, mostly cloudy in the morning, then mostly sunny with a chance of showers and thunderstorms in the afternoon. Highs in the lower 80s. Chance of rain 40%. Monday night, partly cloudy with a chance of showers and thunderstorms in the evening, then mostly cloudy after midnight. Lows in the upper 50s. Chance of rain 40%. Tuesday, partly sunny. Highs in the lower 80s. Tuesday night, partly

cloudy in the evening, then becoming mostly cloudy. Lows in the upper 50s. Wednesday, partly sunny. Highs in the lower 80s. At 5 a.m., in Sioux City, the temperature was 66, and the dew point 56. The relative humidity was 70%. Wind was southeast at 3 miles an hour. The pressure was 30.06 inches and rising. Elsewhere in northwest Iowa, Spencer was mostly cloudy, and 64. Other conditions across the northern plains, farther east in Iowa, skies ranged from partly cloudy to mostly cloudy. It was 68 at Des Moines, 66 at Cedar Rapids, and 62 at Waterloo. In eastern Nebraska, skies ranged from partly cloudy to mostly cloudy, and temperatures were between 61 and 65 degrees. In eastern South Dakota, it was mostly cloudy, and temperatures were between 64 and 66 degrees. And in southern Minnesota, temperatures were between 63 and 67 degrees. At Minneapolis, it was clear. It was partly cloudy at Marshall, Mankato, and Rochester. At Worthington, it was mostly cloudy. Once again, at 5 a.m. Sioux City had a temperature of 66. The Sioux City, Iowa climate summary for yesterday, May 27, 2026. Yesterday's high temperature was 92 degrees. The normal high is 77. Yesterday's low temperature was 61 degrees. The normal low is 53. No precipitation fell yesterday, which leaves the monthly total at 2.77 inches. This is 0.54 inches below the normal amount of 3.31 inches for May. The total precipitation for the year still stands at 8.19 inches, which is 1.58 inches below normal. There were no heating degree days yesterday, which is 3 below normal. The yearly total since July 1st is 5,850, which is 973 below normal. There were 12 cooling degree days yesterday, which is 9 above normal. The yearly total since January 1st is 90, which is 37 above normal. The normal high temperature for today is 77 degrees, and the normal low is 54. The record high for today is 98, which occurred in 2006, and the record low is 31, which occurred in 1947. Sunrise today is at 5:53 a.m. and sunset is at 8:53 p.m. The current time is 5:10 a.m. Central Daylight Time. Operating on a frequency of 162.475 MHz, this is NOAA Weather Radio Station WXL62, broadcasting from a transmitter near Lawton, Iowa. Our program originates from the National Weather Service in Sioux Falls and serves Sioux City and the surrounding Siouxland area. This hazardous weather outlook is for northwest Iowa, west-central Iowa, southwest Minnesota, northeast Nebraska, central South Dakota, east-central South Dakota, south-central South Dakota, and southeast South Dakota. For today and tonight, no hazardous weather is expected at this time. For Friday through Wednesday, while the severe weather risk is low, additional shower and thunderstorm chances are expected over the weekend mainly along and west of the James River Valley. Spotter activation is not expected at this time. Your National Weather Service forecast for Siouxland. Today, mostly cloudy. Highs in the upper 80s. Southeast winds 10 to 15 miles an hour. Tonight, cloudy with a 30% chance of showers. Lows in the lower 60s. Southeast winds 10 to 15 miles an hour. Friday, mostly cloudy. A slight chance of showers in the morning, then a chance of showers with a slight chance of thunderstorms in the afternoon. Highs in the lower 80s. Southeast winds 10 to 15 miles an hour with gusts up to 25 miles an hour. Chance of rain 40%. Friday night, mostly cloudy. A slight chance of showers and thunderstorms in the evening, then a chance of showers and thunderstorms after midnight. Lows in the upper 50s. Southeast winds 10 to 15 miles an hour. Chance of rain 40%. Saturday, mostly cloudy in the morning, then becoming partly sunny. A chance of showers. A slight chance of thunderstorms in the morning, then a chance of thunderstorms in the afternoon. Highs around 80.

southeast winds 10 to 15 miles an hour with gusts up to 30 miles an hour. Chance of rain 50%. Saturday night, mostly cloudy. A slight chance of showers and thunderstorms in the evening, then showers likely with a chance of thunderstorms after midnight. Lows in the upper 50s. Chance of rain 60%. Sunday, mostly cloudy in the morning, then becoming partly sunny. A chance of showers and thunderstorms. Highs around 80. Chance of rain 40%. Sunday night, mostly cloudy with a chance of showers and thunderstorms. Lows around 60. Chance of rain 50%. Monday, mostly cloudy in the morning, then mostly sunny with a chance of showers and thunderstorms in the afternoon. Highs in the lower 80s. Chance of rain 40%. Monday night, partly cloudy with a chance of showers and thunderstorms in the evening, then mostly cloudy after midnight. Lows in the upper 50s. Chance of rain 40%. Tuesday, partly sunny. Highs in the lower 80s. Tuesday night, partly cloudy in the evening, then becoming mostly cloudy. Lows in the upper 50s. Wednesday, partly sunny. Highs in the lower 80s. At 5 a.m., in Sioux City, the temperature was 66, and the dew point 56. The relative humidity was 70%. Wind was southeast at 3 miles an hour. The pressure was 30.06 inches and rising. Elsewhere in northwest Iowa, Morris was cloudy and 66. Cherokee was partly cloudy and 63. Spencer was mostly cloudy and 64. Other conditions across the northern plains, farther east in Iowa, skies ranged from partly cloudy to mostly cloudy. It was 68 at Des Moines, 66 at Cedar Rapids, and 62 at Waterloo. In eastern Nebraska, it was mostly cloudy, and temperatures were between 61 and 65 degrees. In eastern South Dakota, skies ranged from partly cloudy to mostly cloudy, and temperatures were between 64 and 66 degrees. And in southern Minnesota, temperatures were between 63 and 67 degrees. At Minneapolis, it was clear. It was partly cloudy at Marshall, Mankato, and Rochester. At Worthington, it was mostly cloudy. Once again, at 5 a.m., Sioux City had a temperature of 66. The Sioux City, Iowa climate summary for yesterday, May 27, 2026. Yesterday's high temperature was 92 degrees. The normal high is 77. Yesterday's low temperature was 61 degrees. The normal low is 53. No precipitation fell yesterday, which leaves the monthly total at 2.77 inches. This is 0.54 inches below the normal amount of 3.31 inches for May. The total precipitation for the year still stands at 8.19 inches, which is 1.58 inches below normal. There were no heating degree days yesterday, which is 3 below normal. The yearly total since July 1st is 5,850, which is 973 below normal. There were 12 cooling degree days yesterday, which is 9 above normal. The yearly total since January 1st is 90, which is 37 above normal. The normal high temperature for today is 77 degrees, and the normal low is 54. The record high for today is 98, which occurred in 2006, and the record low is 31, which occurred in 1947. Sunrise today is at 5:53 a.m. and sunset is at 8:53 p.m. The current time is 5:17 a.m. Central Daylight Time. Operating on a frequency of 162.475 MHz, this is NOAA Weather Radio Station WXL62, broadcasting from a transmitter near Lawton, Iowa. Our program originates from the National Weather Service in Sioux Falls and serves Sioux City and the surrounding Siouxland area. This hazardous weather outlook is for northwest Iowa, west central Iowa, southwest Minnesota, northeast Nebraska, central South Dakota, east central South Dakota, south central South Dakota, and southeast South Dakota. For today and tonight, no hazardous weather is expected at this time. For Friday through Wednesday, while the severe weather risk is low, additional shower and thunderstorm chances are expected.

over the weekend mainly along and west of the James River Valley. Spotter activation is not expected at this time. Your National Weather Service forecast for Siouxland. Today, mostly cloudy. Highs in the upper 80s. Southeast winds 10 to 15 miles an hour. Tonight, cloudy with a 30% chance of showers. Lows in the lower 60s. Southeast winds 10 to 15 miles an hour. Friday, mostly cloudy. A slight chance of showers in the morning, then a chance of showers with a slight chance of thunderstorms in the afternoon. Highs in the lower 80s. Southeast winds 10 to 15 miles an hour with gusts up to 25 miles an hour. Chance of rain 40%. Friday night, mostly cloudy. A slight chance of showers and thunderstorms in the evening, then a chance of showers and thunderstorms after midnight. Lows in the upper 50s. Southeast winds 10 to 15 miles an hour. Chance of rain 40%. Saturday, mostly cloudy in the morning, then becoming partly sunny. A chance of showers. A slight chance of thunderstorms in the morning, then a chance of thunderstorms in the afternoon. Highs around 80. Southeast winds 10 to 15 miles an hour with gusts up to 30 miles an hour. Chance of rain 50%. Saturday night, mostly cloudy. A slight chance of showers and thunderstorms in the evening, then showers likely with a chance of thunderstorms after midnight. Lows in the upper 50s. Chance of rain 60%. Sunday, mostly cloudy in the morning, then becoming partly sunny. A chance of showers and thunderstorms. Highs around 80. Chance of rain 40%. Sunday night, mostly cloudy with a chance of showers and thunderstorms. Lows around 60. Chance of rain 50%. Monday, mostly cloudy in the morning, then mostly sunny with a chance of showers and thunderstorms in the afternoon. Highs in the lower 80s. Chance of rain 40%. Monday night, partly cloudy with a chance of showers and thunderstorms in the evening, then mostly cloudy after midnight. Lows in the upper 50s. Chance of rain 40%. Tuesday, partly sunny. Highs in the lower 80s. Tuesday night, partly cloudy in the evening, then becoming mostly cloudy. Lows in the upper 50s. Wednesday, partly sunny. Highs in the lower 80s. At 5 a.m., in Sioux City, the temperature was 66, and the dew point 56. The relative humidity was 70%. Wind was southeast at 3 miles an hour. The pressure was 30.06 inches and rising. Elsewhere in northwest Iowa, Morris was cloudy and 66. Cherokee was partly cloudy and 63. Spencer was mostly cloudy and 64. Other conditions across the northern plains, farther east in Iowa, skies ranged from partly cloudy to mostly cloudy. It was 68 at Des Moines, 66 at Cedar Rapids, and 62 at Waterloo. In eastern Nebraska, it was mostly cloudy, and temperatures were between 61 and 65 degrees. In eastern South Dakota, skies ranged from partly cloudy to mostly cloudy, and temperatures were between 64 and 66 degrees. And in southern Minnesota, temperatures were between 63 and 67 degrees. At Minneapolis, it was clear. It was partly cloudy at Marshall, Mankato, and Rochester. At Worthington, it was mostly cloudy. Once again, at 5 a.m. Sioux City had a temperature of 66. The Sioux City, Iowa climate summary for yesterday, May 27, 2026. Yesterday's high temperature was 92 degrees. The normal high is 77. Yesterday's low temperature was 61 degrees. The normal low is 53. No precipitation fell yesterday, which leaves the monthly total at 2.77 inches. This is 0.54 inches below the normal amount of 3.31 inches for May. The total precipitation for the year still stands at 8.19 inches, which is 1.58 inches below normal. There were no heating degree days yesterday, which is 3 below normal. The yearly total since July 1st is 5,850, which is 973 below normal.

There were 12 cooling degree days yesterday, which is 9 above normal. The yearly total since January 1st is 90, which is 37 above normal. The normal high temperature for today is 77 degrees, and the normal low is 54. The record high for today is 98, which occurred in 2006, and the record low is 31, which occurred in 1947. Sunrise today is at 5:53 a.m. and sunset is at 8:53 p.m. The current time is 5:23 a.m. Central Daylight Time. Operating on a frequency of 162.475 MHz, this is NOAA Weather Radio Station WXL62, broadcasting from a transmitter near Lawton, Iowa. Our program originates from the National Weather Service in Sioux Falls and serves Sioux City and the surrounding Siouxland area. This hazardous weather outlook is for northwest Iowa, west-central Iowa, southwest Minnesota, northeast Nebraska, central South Dakota, east-central South Dakota, south-central South Dakota, and southeast South Dakota. For today and tonight, no hazardous weather is expected at this time. For Friday through Wednesday, while the severe weather risk is low, additional shower and thunderstorm chances are expected over the weekend mainly along and west of the James River Valley. Spotter activation is not expected at this time. Your National Weather Service forecast for Siouxland. Today, mostly cloudy. Highs in the upper 80s. Southeast winds 10 to 15 miles an hour. Tonight, cloudy with a 30% chance of showers. Lows in the lower 60s. Southeast winds 10 to 15 miles an hour. Friday, mostly cloudy. A slight chance of showers in the morning, then a chance of showers with a slight chance of thunderstorms in the afternoon. Highs in the lower 80s. Southeast winds 10 to 15 miles an hour with gusts up to 25 miles an hour. Chance of rain 40%. Friday night, mostly cloudy. A slight chance of showers and thunderstorms in the evening, then a chance of showers and thunderstorms after midnight. Lows in the upper 50s. Southeast winds 10 to 15 miles an hour. Chance of rain 40%. Saturday, mostly cloudy in the morning, then becoming partly sunny. A chance of showers. A slight chance of thunderstorms in the morning, then a chance of thunderstorms in the afternoon. Highs around 80. Southeast winds 10 to 15 miles an hour with gusts up to 30 miles an hour. Chance of rain 50%. Saturday night, mostly cloudy. A slight chance of showers and thunderstorms in the evening, then showers likely with a chance of thunderstorms after midnight. Lows in the upper 50s. Chance of rain 60%. Sunday, mostly cloudy in the morning, then becoming partly sunny. A chance of showers and thunderstorms. Highs around 80. Chance of rain 40%. Sunday night, mostly cloudy with a chance of showers and thunderstorms. Lows around 60. Chance of rain 50%. Monday, mostly cloudy in the morning, then mostly sunny with a chance of showers and thunderstorms in the afternoon. Highs in the lower 80s. Chance of rain 40%. Monday night, partly cloudy with a chance of showers and thunderstorms in the evening, then mostly cloudy after midnight. Lows in the upper 50s. Chance of rain 40%. Tuesday, partly sunny. Highs in the lower 80s. Tuesday night, partly cloudy in the evening, then becoming mostly cloudy. Lows in the upper 50s. Wednesday, partly sunny. Highs in the lower 80s. At 5 a.m., in Sioux City, the temperature was 66, and the dew point 56. The relative humidity was 70%. Wind was southeast at 3 miles an hour. The pressure was 30.06 inches and rising. Elsewhere in northwest Iowa, Morris was cloudy and 66. Cherokee was partly cloudy and 63. Spencer was mostly cloudy and 64. Other conditions across the northern plains, farther east in Iowa, skies ranged from partly cloudy to mostly cloudy. It was 68 at Des Moines, 66 at Cedar Rapids, and 62 at Waterloo.
In eastern Nebraska, it was mostly cloudy, and temperatures were between 61 and 65 degrees. In eastern South Dakota, skies ranged from partly cloudy to mostly cloudy, and temperatures were between 64 and 66 degrees. And in southern Minnesota, temperatures were between 63 and 67 degrees. At Minneapolis, it was clear. It was partly cloudy at Marshall, Mankato, and Rochester. At Worthington, it was mostly cloudy. Once again, at 5 a.m. Sioux City had a temperature of 66. The Sioux City, Iowa climate summary for yesterday, May 27, 2026. Yesterday's high temperature was 92 degrees. The normal high is 77. Yesterday's low temperature was 61 degrees. The normal low is 53. No precipitation fell yesterday, which leaves the monthly total at 2.77 inches. This is 0.54 inches below the normal amount of 3.31 inches for May. The total precipitation for the year still stands at 8.19 inches, which is 1.58 inches below normal. There were no heating degree days yesterday, which is 3 below normal. The yearly total since July 1st is 5,850, which is 973 below normal. There were 12 cooling degree days yesterday, which is 9 above normal. The yearly total since January 1st is 90, which is 37 above normal. The normal high temperature for today is 77 degrees, and the normal low is 54. The record high for today is 98, which occurred in 2006, and the record low is 31, which occurred in 1947. Sunrise today is at 5:53 a.m. and sunset is at 8:53 p.m. The current time is 5:30 a.m. Central Daylight Time. Operating on a frequency of 162.475 MHz, this is NOAA Weather Radio Station WXL62, broadcasting from a transmitter near Lawton, Iowa. Our program originates from the National Weather Service in Sioux Falls and serves Sioux City and the surrounding Siouxland area. This hazardous weather outlook is for northwest Iowa, west central Iowa, southwest Minnesota, northeast Nebraska, central South Dakota, east central South Dakota, south central South Dakota, and southeast South Dakota. For today and tonight, no hazardous weather is expected at this time. For Friday through Wednesday, while the severe weather risk is low, additional shower and thunderstorm chances are expected over the weekend mainly along and west of the James River Valley. Spotter activation is not expected at this time. Your National Weather Service forecast for Siouxland. Today, mostly cloudy. Highs in the upper 80s. Southeast winds 10 to 15 miles an hour. Tonight, cloudy with a 30% chance of showers. Lows in the lower 60s. Southeast winds 10 to 15 miles an hour. Friday, mostly cloudy. A slight chance of showers in the morning, then a chance of showers with a slight chance of thunderstorms in the afternoon. Highs in the lower 80s. Southeast winds 10 to 15 miles an hour with gusts up to 25 miles an hour. Chance of rain 40%. Friday night, mostly cloudy. A slight chance of showers and thunderstorms in the evening, then a chance of showers and thunderstorms after midnight. Lows in the upper 50s. Southeast winds 10 to 15 miles an hour. Chance of rain 40%. Saturday, mostly cloudy in the morning, then becoming partly sunny. A chance of showers. A slight chance of thunderstorms in the morning, then a chance of thunderstorms in the afternoon. Highs around 80. Southeast winds 10 to 15 miles an hour with gusts up to 30 miles an hour. Chance of rain 50%. Saturday night, mostly cloudy. A slight chance of showers and thunderstorms in the evening, then showers likely with a chance of thunderstorms after midnight. Lows in the upper 50s. Chance of rain 60%. Sunday, mostly cloudy in the morning, then becoming partly sunny. A chance of showers and thunderstorms. Highs around 80. Chance of rain 40%. Sunday night, mostly cloudy with a chance of showers and thunderstorms. Lows around 60. Chance of rain 50%.
Monday, mostly cloudy in the morning, then mostly sunny with a chance of showers and thunderstorms.

Lows around 60. Chance of rain 50%. Monday, mostly cloudy in the morning, then mostly sunny with a chance of showers and thunderstorms in the afternoon. Highs in the lower 80s. Chance of rain 40%. Monday night, partly cloudy with a chance of showers and thunderstorms in the evening, then mostly cloudy after midnight. Lows in the upper 50s. Chance of rain 40%. Tuesday, partly sunny. Highs in the lower 80s. Tuesday night, partly cloudy in the evening, then becoming mostly cloudy. Lows in the upper 50s. Wednesday, partly sunny. Highs in the lower 80s. At 5 a.m., in Sioux City, the temperature was 66, and the dew point 56. The relative humidity was 70%. Wind was southeast at 3 miles an hour. The pressure was 30.06 inches and rising. Elsewhere in northwest Iowa, Morris was cloudy and 66. Cherokee was partly cloudy and 63. Spencer was mostly cloudy and 64. Other conditions across the northern plains, farther east in Iowa, skies ranged from partly cloudy to mostly cloudy. It was 68 at Des Moines, 66 at Cedar Rapids, and 62 at Waterloo. In eastern Nebraska, it was mostly cloudy, and temperatures were between 61 and 65 degrees. In eastern South Dakota, skies ranged from partly cloudy to mostly cloudy, and temperatures were between 64 and 66 degrees. And in southern Minnesota, temperatures were between 63 and 67 degrees. At Minneapolis, it was clear. It was partly cloudy at Marshall, Mankato, and Rochester. At Worthington, it was mostly cloudy. Once again, at 5 a.m. Sioux City had a temperature of 66. The Sioux City, Iowa climate summary for yesterday, May 27, 2026. Yesterday's high temperature was 92 degrees. The normal high is 77. Yesterday's low temperature was 61 degrees. The normal low is 53. No precipitation fell yesterday, which leaves the monthly total at 2.77 inches. This is 0.54 inches below the normal amount of 3.31 inches for May. The total precipitation for the year still stands at 8.19 inches, which is 1.58 inches below normal. There were no heating degree days yesterday, which is 3 below normal. The yearly total since July 1st is 5,850, which is 973 below normal. There were 12 cooling degree days yesterday, which is 9 above normal. The yearly total since January 1st is 90, which is 37 above normal. The normal high temperature for today is 77 degrees, and the normal low is 54. The record high for today is 98, which occurred in 2006, and the record low is 31, which occurred in 1947. Sunrise today is at 5:53 a.m. and sunset is at 8:53 p.m. The current time is 5:36 a.m. Central Daylight Time. Operating on a frequency of 162.475 MHz, this is NOAA Weather Radio Station WXL62, broadcasting from a transmitter near Lawton, Iowa. Our program originates from the National Weather Service in Sioux Falls and serves Sioux City and the surrounding Siouxland area. This hazardous weather outlook is for northwest Iowa, west central Iowa, southwest Minnesota, northeast Nebraska, central South Dakota, east central South Dakota, south central South Dakota, and southeast South Dakota. For today and tonight, no hazardous weather is expected at this time. For Friday through Wednesday, while the severe weather risk is low, additional shower and thunderstorm chances are expected over the weekend, mainly along and west of the James River Valley. Spotter activation is not expected at this time. Your National Weather Service forecast for Siouxland. Today, mostly cloudy. Highs in the upper 80s. Southeast winds 10 to 15 miles an hour. Tonight, a slight chance of thunderstorms in the evening. Cloudy with a chance of showers. Lows in the lower 60s. Southeast winds 10 to 15 miles an hour. Chance of rain 30%. Friday, cloudy. A slight chance of showers in the morning, then a chance

of showers with a slight chance of thunderstorms in the afternoon. Highs in the lower 80s. Southeast winds 10 to 15 miles an hour with gusts up to 25 miles an hour. Chance of rain 40%. Friday night, mostly cloudy. A slight chance of showers and thunderstorms in the evening, then a chance of showers and thunderstorms after midnight. Lows in the upper 50s. Southeast winds 10 to 15 miles an hour. Chance of rain 40%. Saturday, mostly cloudy in the morning, then becoming partly sunny. A chance of showers. A slight chance of thunderstorms in the morning, then a chance of thunderstorms in the afternoon. Highs around 80. Southeast winds 10 to 15 miles an hour with gusts up to 30 miles an hour. Chance of rain 50%. Saturday night, mostly cloudy. A slight chance of showers and thunderstorms in the evening, then showers likely with a chance of thunderstorms after midnight. Lows in the upper 50s. Chance of rain 60%. Sunday, mostly cloudy in the morning, then becoming partly sunny. A chance of showers and thunderstorms. Highs around 80. Chance of rain 40%. Sunday night, mostly cloudy with a chance of showers and thunderstorms. Lows around 60. Chance of rain 50%. Monday, mostly cloudy in the morning, then mostly sunny with a chance of showers and thunderstorms in the afternoon. Highs in the lower 80s. Chance of rain 40%. Monday night, partly cloudy with a chance of showers and thunderstorms in the evening, then mostly cloudy after midnight. Lows in the upper 50s. Chance of rain 40%. Tuesday, partly sunny. Highs in the lower 80s. Tuesday night, partly cloudy in the evening, then becoming mostly cloudy. Lows in the upper 50s. Wednesday, partly sunny. Highs in the lower 80s. At 5 a.m., in Sioux City, the temperature was 66, and the dew point 56. The relative humidity was 70%. Wind was southeast at 3 miles an hour. The pressure was 30.06 inches and rising. Elsewhere in northwest Iowa, Morris was cloudy and 66. Cherokee was partly cloudy and 63. Spencer was mostly cloudy and 64. Other conditions across the northern plains, farther east in Iowa, skies ranged from partly cloudy to mostly cloudy. It was 68 at Des Moines, 66 at Cedar Rapids, and 62 at Waterloo. In eastern Nebraska it was mostly cloudy, and temperatures were between 61 and 65 degrees. In eastern South Dakota, skies ranged from partly cloudy to mostly cloudy, and temperatures were between 64 and 66 degrees. And in southern Minnesota, temperatures were between 63 and 67 degrees. At Minneapolis, it was clear. It was partly cloudy at Marshall, Mankato, and Rochester. At Worthington, it was mostly cloudy. Once again, at 5 a.m. Sioux City had a temperature of 66. The Sioux City, Iowa climate summary for yesterday, May 27, 2026. Yesterday's high temperature was 92 degrees. The normal high is 77. Yesterday's low temperature was 61 degrees. The normal low is 53. No precipitation fell yesterday, which leaves the monthly total at 2.77 inches. This is 0.54 inches below the normal amount of 3.31 inches for May. The total precipitation for the year still stands at 8.19 inches, which is 1.58 inches below normal. There were no heating degree days yesterday, which is 3 below normal. The yearly total since July 1st is 5,850, which is 973 below normal. There were 12 cooling degree days yesterday, which is 9 above normal. The yearly total since January 1st is 90, which is 37 above normal. The normal high temperature for today is 77 degrees, and the normal low is 54. The record high for today is 98, which occurred in 2006, and the record low is 31, which occurred in 1947. Sunrise today is at 5:53 a.m. and sunset is at 8:53 p.m. The current time is 5:42 a.m. Central Daylight Time.
Operating on a frequency of 162.475 MHz, this is NOAA Weather Radio Station WXL62, broadcasting from a transmitter near Lawton, Iowa. Our program originates from the National Weather Service in Sioux Falls and serves Sioux City and the surrounding Siouxland area. This hazardous weather outlook is for northwest Iowa, west central Iowa, southwest Minnesota, northeast Nebraska, central South Dakota, east central South Dakota, south central South Dakota, and southeast South Dakota. For today and tonight, no hazardous weather is expected at this time. For Friday through Wednesday, while the severe weather risk is low, additional shower and thunderstorm chances are expected over the weekend, mainly along and west of the James River Valley. Spotter activation is not expected at this time. Your National Weather Service forecast for Siouxland. Today, mostly cloudy. Highs in the upper 80s. Southeast winds 10 to 15 miles an hour. Tonight, a slight chance of thunderstorms in the evening. Cloudy with a chance of showers. Lows in the lower 60s. Southeast winds 10 to 15 miles an hour. Chance of rain 30%. Friday, cloudy. A slight chance of showers in the morning, then a chance of showers with a slight chance of thunderstorms in the afternoon. Highs in the lower 80s. Southeast winds 10 to 15 miles an hour with gusts up to 25 miles an hour. Chance of rain 40%. Friday night, mostly cloudy. A slight chance of showers and thunderstorms in the evening, then a chance of showers and thunderstorms after midnight. Lows in the upper 50s. Southeast winds 10 to 15 miles an hour. Chance of rain 40%. Saturday, mostly cloudy in the morning, then becoming partly sunny. A chance of showers. A slight chance of thunderstorms in the morning, then a chance of thunderstorms in the afternoon. Highs around 80. Southeast winds 10 to 15 miles an hour with gusts up to 30 miles an hour. Chance of rain 50%. Saturday night, mostly cloudy. A slight chance of showers and thunderstorms in the evening, then showers likely with a chance of thunderstorms after midnight. Lows in the upper 50s. Chance of rain 60%. Sunday, mostly cloudy in the morning, then becoming partly sunny. A chance of showers and thunderstorms. Highs around 80. Chance of rain 40%. Sunday night, mostly cloudy with a chance of showers and thunderstorms. Lows around 60. Chance of rain 50%. Monday, mostly cloudy in the morning, then mostly sunny with a chance of showers and thunderstorms in the afternoon. Highs in the lower 80s. Chance of rain 40%. Monday night, partly cloudy with a chance of showers and thunderstorms in the evening, then mostly cloudy after midnight. Lows in the upper 50s. Chance of rain 40%. Tuesday, partly sunny. Highs in the lower 80s. Tuesday night, partly cloudy in the evening, then becoming mostly cloudy. Lows in the upper 50s. Wednesday, partly sunny. Highs in the lower 80s. At 5 a.m., in Sioux City, the temperature was 66, and the dew point 56. The relative humidity was 70%. Wind was southeast at 3 miles an hour. The pressure was 30.06 inches and rising. Elsewhere in northwest Iowa, Morris was cloudy and 66. Cherokee was partly cloudy and 63. Spencer was mostly cloudy and 64. Other conditions across the northern plains, farther east in Iowa, skies ranged from partly cloudy to mostly cloudy. It was 68 at Des Moines, 66 at Cedar Rapids, and 62 at Waterloo. In eastern Nebraska, it was mostly cloudy, and temperatures were between 61 and 65 degrees. In eastern South Dakota, skies ranged from partly cloudy to mostly cloudy, and temperatures were between 64 and 66 degrees. And in southern Minnesota, temperatures were between 63 and 67 degrees. At Minneapolis, it was clear. It was partly cloudy at Marshall, Mankato, and Rochester. At Worthington, it was mostly cloudy. Once again, at 5 a.m., Sioux City had a temperature of 66.

The Sioux City, Iowa climate summary for yesterday, May 27th, 2026. Yesterday's high temperature was 92 degrees. The normal high is 77. Yesterday's low temperature was 61 degrees. The normal low is 53. No precipitation fell yesterday, which leaves the monthly total at 2.77 inches. This is 0.54 inches below the normal amount of 3.31 inches for May. The total precipitation for the year still stands at 8.19 inches, which is 1.58 inches below normal. There were no heating degree days yesterday, which is 3 below normal. The yearly total since July 1st is 5,850, which is 973 below normal. There were 12 cooling degree days yesterday, which is 9 above normal. The yearly total since January 1st is 90, which is 37 above normal. The normal high temperature for today is 77 degrees, and the normal low is 54. The record high for today is 98, which occurred in 2006, and the record low is 31, which occurred in 1947. Sunrise today is at 5:53 a.m. and sunset is at 8:53 p.m. The current time is 5:49 a.m. Central Daylight Time. Operating on a frequency of 162.475 MHz, this is NOAA Weather Radio Station WXL62, broadcasting from a transmitter near Lawton, Iowa. Our program originates from the National Weather Service in Sioux Falls and serves Sioux City and the surrounding Siouxland area. This hazardous weather outlook is for northwest Iowa, west central Iowa, southwest Minnesota, northeast Nebraska, central South Dakota, east central South Dakota, south central South Dakota, and southeast South Dakota. For today and tonight, no hazardous weather is expected at this time. For Friday through Wednesday, while the severe weather risk is low, additional shower and thunderstorm chances are expected over the weekend, mainly along and west of the James River Valley. Spotter activation is not expected at this time. Your National Weather Service forecast for Siouxland. Today, mostly cloudy. Highs in the upper 80s. Southeast winds 10 to 15 miles an hour. Tonight, a slight chance of thunderstorms in the evening. Cloudy with a chance of showers. Lows in the lower 60s. Southeast winds 10 to 15 miles an hour. Chance of rain 30%. Friday, cloudy. A slight chance of showers in the morning, then a chance of showers with a slight chance of thunderstorms in the afternoon. Highs in the lower 80s. Southeast winds 10 to 15 miles an hour with gusts up to 25 miles an hour. Chance of rain 40%. Friday night, mostly cloudy. A slight chance of showers and thunderstorms in the evening, then a chance of showers and thunderstorms after midnight. Lows in the upper 50s. Southeast winds 10 to 15 miles an hour. Chance of rain 40%. Saturday, mostly cloudy in the morning, then becoming partly sunny. A chance of showers. A slight chance of thunderstorms in the morning, then a chance of thunderstorms in the afternoon. Highs around 80. Southeast winds 10 to 15 miles an hour with gusts up to 30 miles an hour. Chance of rain 50%. Saturday night, mostly cloudy. A slight chance of showers and thunderstorms in the evening, then showers likely with a chance of thunderstorms after midnight. Lows in the upper 50s. Chance of rain 60%. Sunday, mostly cloudy in the morning, then becoming partly sunny. A chance of showers and thunderstorms. Highs around 80. Chance of rain 40%. Sunday night, mostly cloudy with a chance of showers and thunderstorms. Lows around 60. Chance of rain 50%. Monday, mostly cloudy in the morning, then mostly sunny with a chance of showers and thunderstorms in the afternoon. Highs in the lower 80s. Chance of rain 40%. Monday night, partly cloudy with a chance of showers and thunderstorms in the evening, then mostly cloudy after midnight. Lows in the upper 50s. Chance of rain 40%. Tuesday, partly sunny. Highs in the lower 80s. Tuesday night, partly cloudy in the evening, then becoming mostly cloudy.

in the upper 50s. Wednesday, partly sunny. Highs in the lower 80s. At 5 a.m., in Sioux City, the temperature was 66, and the dew point 56. The relative humidity was 70%. Wind was southeast at 3 miles an hour. The pressure was 30.06 inches and rising. Elsewhere in northwest Iowa, Morris was cloudy and 66. Cherokee was partly cloudy and 63. Spencer was mostly cloudy and 64. Other conditions across the northern plains, farther east in Iowa, skies ranged from partly cloudy to mostly cloudy. It was 68 at Des Moines, 66 at Cedar Rapids, and 62 at Waterloo. In eastern Nebraska, it was mostly cloudy, and temperatures were between 61 and 65 degrees. In eastern South Dakota, skies ranged from partly cloudy to mostly cloudy, and temperatures were between 64 and 66 degrees. And in southern Minnesota, temperatures were between 63 and 67 degrees. At Minneapolis, it was clear. It was partly cloudy at Marshall, Mankato, and Rochester. At Worthington, it was mostly cloudy. Once again, at 5 a.m. Sioux City had a temperature of 66. The Sioux City, Iowa climate summary for yesterday, May 27, 2026. Yesterday's high temperature was 92 degrees. The normal high is 77. Yesterday's low temperature was 61 degrees. The normal low is 53. No precipitation fell yesterday, which leaves the monthly total at 2.77 inches. This is 0.54 inches below the normal amount of 3.31 inches for May. The total precipitation for the year still stands at 8.19 inches, which is 1.58 inches below normal. There were no heating degree days yesterday, which is 3 below normal. The yearly total since July 1st is 5,850, which is 973 below normal. There were 12 cooling degree days yesterday, which is 9 above normal. The yearly total since January 1st is 90, which is 37 above normal. The normal high temperature for today is 77 degrees, and the normal low is 54. The record high for today is 98, which occurred in 2006, and the record low is 31, which occurred in 1947. Sunrise today is at 5:53 a.m. and sunset is at 8:53 p.m. The current time is 5:55 a.m. Central Daylight Time. Operating on a frequency of 162.475 MHz, this is NOAA Weather Radio Station WXL62, broadcasting from a transmitter near Lawton, Iowa. Our program originates from the National Weather Service in Sioux Falls and serves Sioux City and the surrounding Siouxland area. This hazardous weather outlook is for northwest Iowa, west central Iowa, southwest Minnesota, northeast Nebraska, central South Dakota, east central South Dakota, south central South Dakota, and southeast South Dakota. For today and tonight, no hazardous weather is expected at this time. For Friday through Wednesday, while the severe weather risk is low, additional shower and thunderstorm chances are expected over the weekend, mainly along and west of the James River Valley. Spotter activation is not expected at this time. Your National Weather Service forecast for Siouxland. Today, mostly cloudy. Highs in the upper 80s. Southeast winds 10 to 15 miles an hour. Tonight, a slight chance of thunderstorms in the evening. Cloudy with a chance of showers. Lows in the lower 60s. Southeast winds 10 to 15 miles an hour. Chance of rain 30%. Friday, cloudy. A slight chance of showers in the morning, then a chance of showers with a slight chance of thunderstorms in the afternoon. Highs in the lower 80s. Southeast winds 10 to 15 miles an hour with gusts up to 25 miles an hour. Chance of rain 40%. Friday night, mostly cloudy. A slight chance of showers and thunderstorms in the evening, then a chance of showers and thunderstorms after midnight. Lows in the upper 50s. Southeast winds 10 to 15 miles an hour. Chance of rain 40%. Saturday, mostly cloudy in the morning, then becoming partly sunny. A chance of showers.

with a chance of showers and thunderstorms. Lows around 60. Chance of rain 50%. Monday, mostly cloudy in the morning, then mostly sunny with a chance of showers and thunderstorms in the afternoon. Highs in the lower 80s. Chance of rain 40%. Monday night, partly cloudy with a chance of showers and thunderstorms in the evening, then mostly cloudy after midnight. Lows in the upper 50s. Chance of rain 40%. Tuesday, partly sunny. Highs in the lower 80s. Tuesday night, partly cloudy in the evening, then becoming mostly cloudy. Lows in the upper 50s. Wednesday, partly sunny. Highs in the lower 80s. At 5 a.m., in Sioux City, the temperature was 66, and the dew point 56. The relative humidity was 70%. Wind was southeast at 3 miles an hour. The pressure was 30.06 inches and rising. Elsewhere in northwest Iowa, Morris was cloudy and 66. Cherokee was partly cloudy and 63. Spencer was mostly cloudy and 64. Other conditions across the northern plains, farther east in Iowa, skies ranged from partly cloudy to mostly cloudy. It was 68 at Des Moines, 66 at Cedar Rapids, and 62 at Waterloo. In eastern Nebraska, it was mostly cloudy, and temperatures were between 61 and 65 degrees. In eastern South Dakota, skies ranged from partly cloudy to mostly cloudy, and temperatures were between 64 and 66 degrees. And in southern Minnesota, temperatures were between 63 and 67 degrees. At Minneapolis, it was clear. It was partly cloudy at Marshall, Mankato, and Rochester. At Worthington, it was mostly cloudy. Once again, at 5 a.m., Sioux City had a temperature of 66. The Sioux City, Iowa climate summary for yesterday, May 27, 2026. Yesterday's high temperature was 92 degrees. The normal high is 77. Yesterday's low temperature was 61 degrees. The normal low is 53. No precipitation fell yesterday, which leaves the monthly total at 2.77 inches. This is 0.54 inches below the normal amount of 3.31 inches for May. The total precipitation for the year still stands at 8.19 inches, which is 1.58 inches below normal. There were no heating degree days yesterday, which is 3 below normal. The yearly total since July 1st is 5,850, which is 973 below normal. There were 12 cooling degree days yesterday, which is 9 above normal. The yearly total since January 1st is 90, which is 37 above normal. The normal high temperature for today is 77 degrees, and the normal low is 54. The record high for today is 98, which occurred in 2006, and the record low is 31, which occurred in 1947. Sunrise today is at 5:53 a.m. and sunset is at 8:53 p.m. The current time is 6:02 a.m. Central Daylight Time. Operating on a frequency of 162.475 MHz, this is NOAA Weather Radio Station WXL62, broadcasting from a transmitter near Lawton, Iowa. Our program originates from the National Weather Service in Sioux Falls and serves Sioux City and the surrounding Siouxland area. This hazardous weather outlook is for northwest Iowa, west central Iowa, southwest Minnesota, northeast Nebraska, central South Dakota, east central South Dakota, south central South Dakota, and southeast South Dakota. For today and tonight, no hazardous weather is expected at this time. For Friday through Wednesday, while the severe weather risk is low, additional shower and thunderstorm chances are expected over the weekend, mainly along and west of the James River Valley. Spotter activation is not expected at this time. Your National Weather Service forecast for Siouxland. Today, mostly cloudy. Highs in the upper 80s. Southeast winds 10 to 15 miles an hour. Tonight, a slight chance of thunderstorms in the evening. Cloudy with a chance of showers. Lows in the lower 60s. Southeast winds 10 to 15 miles an hour. Chance of rain 30%. Friday, cloudy. A slight chance

the showers in the morning, then a chance of showers with a slight chance of thunderstorms in the afternoon. Highs in the lower 80s. Southeast winds 10 to 15 miles an hour with gusts up to 25 miles an hour. Chance of rain 40%. Friday night, mostly cloudy. A slight chance of showers and thunderstorms in the evening, then a chance of showers and thunderstorms after midnight. Lows in the upper 50s. Southeast winds 10 to 15 miles an hour. Chance of rain 40%. Saturday, mostly cloudy in the morning, then becoming partly sunny. A chance of showers. A slight chance of thunderstorms in the morning, then a chance of thunderstorms in the afternoon. Highs around 80. Southeast winds 10 to 15 miles an hour with gusts up to 30 miles an hour. Chance of rain 50%. Saturday night, mostly cloudy. A slight chance of showers and thunderstorms in the evening, then showers likely with a chance of thunderstorms after midnight. Lows in the upper 50s. Chance of rain 60%. Sunday, mostly cloudy in the morning, then becoming partly sunny. A chance of showers and thunderstorms. Highs around 80. Chance of rain 40%. Sunday night, mostly cloudy with a chance of showers and thunderstorms. Lows around 60. Chance of rain 50%. Monday, mostly cloudy in the morning, then mostly sunny with a chance of showers and thunderstorms in the afternoon. Highs in the lower 80s. Chance of rain 40%. Monday night, partly cloudy with a chance of showers and thunderstorms in the evening, then mostly cloudy after midnight. Lows in the upper 50s. Chance of rain 40%. Tuesday, partly sunny. Highs in the lower 80s. Tuesday night, partly cloudy in the evening, then becoming mostly cloudy. Lows in the upper 50s. Wednesday, partly sunny. Highs in the lower 80s. At 6 a.m., in Sioux City, the temperature was 64, and the dew point 57. The relative humidity was 78%. Wind was calm. The pressure was 30.07 inches and rising. Elsewhere in northwest Iowa, Morris was mostly cloudy, and 64. Sheldon was mostly cloudy, and 64. Cherokee was partly cloudy, and 63. Spencer was mostly cloudy, and 63. Storm Lake was partly cloudy, and 68. Other conditions across the northern plains, farther east in Iowa, temperatures were between 64 and 65 degrees. It was partly cloudy at Cedar Rapids and Waterloo. At Des Moines, it was cloudy. In eastern Nebraska, it was mostly cloudy, and temperatures were between 62 and 63 degrees. In eastern South Dakota, skies ranged from partly cloudy to mostly cloudy, and temperatures were between 63 and 65 degrees. And in southern Minnesota, skies ranged from partly cloudy to mostly cloudy, and temperatures were between 62 and 66 degrees. Once again, at 6 a.m. Sioux City had a temperature of 64. The Sioux City, Iowa climate summary for yesterday, May 27, 2026. Yesterday's high temperature was 92 degrees. The normal high is 77. Yesterday's low temperature was 61 degrees. The normal low is 53. No precipitation fell yesterday, which leaves the monthly total at 2.77 inches. This is 0.54 inches below the normal amount of 3.31 inches for May. The total precipitation for the year still stands at 8.19 inches, which is 1.58 inches below normal. There were no heating degree days yesterday, which is 3 below normal. The yearly total since July 1st is 5,850, which is 973 below normal. There were 12 cooling degree days yesterday, which is 9 above normal. The yearly total since January 1st is 90, which is 37 above normal. The normal high temperature for today is 77 degrees, and the normal low is 54. The record high for today is 98, which occurred in 2006, and the record low is 31, which occurred in 1947. Sunrise today is at 5:53 a.m. and sunset is at 8:53 p.m. The current time is

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Our program originates from the National Weather Service in Sioux Falls and serves Sioux City and the surrounding Siouxland area. This hazardous weather outlook is for northwest Iowa, west central Iowa, southwest Minnesota, northeast Nebraska, central South Dakota, east central South Dakota, south central South Dakota, and southeast South Dakota. For today and tonight, no hazardous weather is expected at this time. For Friday through Wednesday, while the severe weather risk is low, additional shower and thunderstorm chances are expected over the weekend, mainly along and west of the James River Valley. Spotter activation is not expected at this time. Your National Weather Service forecast for Siouxland. Today, mostly cloudy. Highs in the upper 80s. Southeast winds 10 to 15 miles an hour. Tonight, a slight chance of thunderstorms in the evening. Cloudy with a chance of showers. Lows in the lower 60s. Southeast winds 10 to 15 miles an hour. Chance of rain 30%. Friday, cloudy. A slight chance of showers in the morning, then a chance of showers with a slight chance of thunderstorms in the afternoon. Highs in the lower 80s. Southeast winds 10 to 15 miles an hour with gusts up to 25 miles an hour. Chance of rain 40%. Friday night, mostly cloudy. A slight chance of showers and thunderstorms in the evening, then a chance of showers and thunderstorms after midnight. Lows in the upper 50s. Southeast winds 10 to 15 miles an hour. Chance of rain 40%. Saturday, mostly cloudy in the morning, then becoming partly sunny. A chance of showers. A slight chance of thunderstorms in the morning, then a chance of thunderstorms in the afternoon. Highs around 80. Southeast winds 10 to 15 miles an hour with gusts up to 30 miles an hour. Chance of rain 50%. Saturday night, mostly cloudy. A slight chance of showers and thunderstorms in the evening, then showers likely with a chance of thunderstorms after midnight. Lows in the upper 50s. Chance of rain 60%. Sunday, mostly cloudy in the morning, then becoming partly sunny. A chance of showers and thunderstorms. Highs around 80. Chance of rain 40%. Sunday night, mostly cloudy with a chance of showers and thunderstorms. Lows around 60. Chance of rain 50%. Monday, mostly cloudy in the morning, then mostly sunny with a chance of showers and thunderstorms in the afternoon. Highs in the lower 80s. Chance of rain 40%. Monday night, partly cloudy with a chance of showers and thunderstorms in the evening, then mostly cloudy after midnight. Lows in the upper 50s. Chance of rain 40%. Tuesday, partly sunny. Highs in the lower 80s. Tuesday night, partly cloudy in the evening, then becoming mostly cloudy. Lows in the upper 50s. Wednesday, partly sunny. Highs in the lower 80s. At 6 a.m., in Sioux City, the temperature was 64, and the dew point 57. The relative humidity was 78%. Wind was calm. The pressure was 30.07 inches and rising. Elsewhere in northwest Iowa, Morris was partly cloudy, and 64. Sheldon was partly cloudy, and 64. Cherokee was mostly cloudy, and 63. Spencer was partly cloudy, and 63. Storm Lake was mostly cloudy, and 68. Other conditions across the northern plains, farther east in Iowa, temperatures were between 64 and 65 degrees. It was partly cloudy at Cedar Rapids and Waterloo. At Des Moines, it was cloudy. In eastern Nebraska, skies ranged from mostly cloudy to cloudy, and temperatures were between 62 and 63 degrees. In eastern South Dakota, it was mostly cloudy, and temperatures were between 63 and 65 degrees. And in southern Minnesota, it was partly cloudy, and temperatures were between 62 and 66 degrees. Once again, at 6 a.m. Sioux City.

You had a temperature of 64. The Sioux City, Iowa climate summary for yesterday, May 27th, 2026. Yesterday's high temperature was 92 degrees. The normal high is 77. Yesterday's low temperature was 61 degrees. The normal low is 53. No precipitation fell yesterday, which leaves the monthly total at 2.77 inches. This is 0.54 inches below the normal amount of 3.31 inches for May. The total precipitation for the year still stands at 8.19 inches, which is 1.58 inches below normal. There were no heating degree days yesterday, which is 3 below normal. The yearly total since July 1st is 5,850, which is 973 below normal. There were 12 cooling degree days yesterday, which is 9 above normal. The yearly total since January 1st is 90, which is 37 above normal. The normal high temperature for today is 77 degrees, and the normal low is 54. The record high for today is 98, which occurred in 2006, and the record low is 31, which occurred in 1947. Sunrise today is at 5:53 a.m. and sunset is at 8:53 p.m. The current time is 6:15 a.m. Central Daylight Time. Operating on a frequency of 162.475 MHz, this is NOAA Weather Radio Station WXL62, broadcasting from a transmitter near Lawton, Iowa. Our program originates from the National Weather Service in Sioux Falls and serves Sioux City and the surrounding Siouxland area. This hazardous weather outlook is for northwest Iowa, west central Iowa, southwest Minnesota, northeast Nebraska, central South Dakota, east central South Dakota, south central South Dakota, and southeast South Dakota. For today and tonight, no hazardous weather is expected at this time. For Friday through Wednesday, while the severe weather risk is low, additional shower and thunderstorm chances are expected over the weekend, mainly along and west of the James River Valley. Spotter activation is not expected at this time. Your National Weather Service forecast for Siouxland. Today, mostly cloudy. Highs in the upper 80s. Southeast winds 10 to 15 miles an hour. Tonight, a slight chance of thunderstorms in the evening. Cloudy with a chance of showers. Lows in the lower 60s. Southeast winds 10 to 15 miles an hour. Chance of rain 30%. Friday, cloudy. A slight chance of showers in the morning, then a chance of showers with a slight chance of thunderstorms in the afternoon. Highs in the lower 80s. Southeast winds 10 to 15 miles an hour with gusts up to 25 miles an hour. Chance of rain 40%. Friday night, mostly cloudy. A slight chance of showers and thunderstorms in the evening, then a chance of showers and thunderstorms after midnight. Lows in the upper 50s. Southeast winds 10 to 15 miles an hour. Chance of rain 40%. Saturday, mostly cloudy in the morning, then becoming partly sunny. A chance of showers. A slight chance of thunderstorms in the morning, then a chance of thunderstorms in the afternoon. Highs around 80. Southeast winds 10 to 15 miles an hour with gusts up to 30 miles an hour. Chance of rain 50%. Saturday night, mostly cloudy. A slight chance of showers and thunderstorms in the evening, then showers likely with a chance of thunderstorms after midnight. Lows in the upper 50s. Chance of rain 60%. Sunday, mostly cloudy in the morning, then becoming partly sunny. A chance of showers and thunderstorms. Highs around 80. Chance of rain 40%. Sunday night, mostly cloudy with a chance of showers and thunderstorms. Lows around 60. Chance of rain 50%. Monday, mostly cloudy in the morning, then mostly sunny with a chance of showers and thunderstorms in the afternoon. Highs in the lower 80s. Chance of rain 40%. Monday night, partly cloudy with a chance of showers and thunderstorms in the evening, then mostly cloudy after midnight. Lows in the upper 50s. Chance of rain 40%. Tuesday, partly sunny. Highs in the lower 80s.
Tuesday night, partly cloudy in the evening, then becoming mostly cloudy. Lows in the upper 50s. Wednesday, partly sunny. Highs in the lower 80s. At 6 a.m., in Sioux City, the temperature was 64, and the dew point 57. The relative humidity was 78%. Wind was calm. The pressure was 30.07 inches and rising. Elsewhere in northwest Iowa, Morris was partly cloudy, and 64. Sheldon was partly cloudy, and 64. Cherokee was mostly cloudy, and 63. Spencer was partly cloudy, and 63. Storm Lake was mostly cloudy, and 68. Other conditions across the northern plains, farther east in Iowa, temperatures were between 64 and 65 degrees. It was partly cloudy at Cedar Rapids and Waterloo. At Des Moines, it was cloudy. In eastern Nebraska, skies ranged from mostly cloudy to cloudy, and temperatures were between 62 and 63 degrees. In eastern South Dakota, it was mostly cloudy, and temperatures were between 63 and 65 degrees. And in southern Minnesota, it was partly cloudy, and temperatures were between 62 and 66 degrees. Once again, at 6 a.m., Sioux City had a temperature of 64. The Sioux City, Iowa climate summary for yesterday, May 27, 2026. Yesterday's high temperature was 92 degrees. The normal high is 77. Yesterday's low temperature was 61 degrees. The normal low is 53. No precipitation fell yesterday, which leaves the monthly total at 2.77 inches. This is 0.54 inches below the normal amount of 3.31 inches for May. The total precipitation for the year still stands at 8.19 inches, which is 1.58 inches below normal. There were no heating degree days yesterday, which is 3 below normal. The yearly total since July 1st is 5,850, which is 973 below normal. There were 12 cooling degree days yesterday, which is 9 above normal. The yearly total since January 1st is 90, which is 37 above normal. The normal high temperature for today is 77 degrees, and the normal low is 54. The record high for today is 98, which occurred in 2006, and the record low is 31, which occurred in 1947. Sunrise today is at 5:53 a.m. and sunset is at 8:53 p.m. The current time is 6:21 a.m. Central Daylight Time. Operating on a frequency of 162.475 MHz, this is NOAA Weather Radio Station WXL62, broadcasting from a transmitter near Lawton, Iowa. Our program originates from the National Weather Service in Sioux Falls and serves Sioux City and the surrounding Siouxland area. This hazardous weather outlook is for northwest Iowa, west central Iowa, southwest Minnesota, northeast Nebraska, central South Dakota, east central South Dakota, south central South Dakota, and southeast South Dakota. For today and tonight, no hazardous weather is expected at this time. For Friday through Wednesday, while the severe weather risk is low, additional shower and thunderstorm chances are expected over the weekend, mainly along and west of the James River Valley. Spotter activation is not expected at this time. Your National Weather Service forecast for Siouxland. Today, mostly cloudy. Highs in the upper 80s. Southeast winds 10 to 15 miles an hour. Tonight, a slight chance of thunderstorms in the evening. Cloudy with a chance of showers. Lows in the lower 60s. Southeast winds 10 to 15 miles an hour. Chance of rain 30%. Friday, cloudy. A slight chance of showers in the morning, then a chance of showers with a slight chance of thunderstorms in the afternoon. Highs in the lower 80s. Southeast winds 10 to 15 miles an hour with gusts up to 25 miles an hour. Chance of rain 40%. Friday night, mostly cloudy. A slight chance of showers and thunderstorms in the evening, then a chance of showers and thunderstorms after midnight. Lows in the upper 50s. Southeast winds 10 to 15 miles an hour. Chance of rain 40%.
Saturday, mostly cloudy in the morning, then becoming partly sunny. A chance of showers.

Worse. A slight chance of thunderstorms in the morning, then a chance of thunderstorms in the afternoon. Highs around 80. Southeast winds 10 to 15 miles an hour with gusts up to 30 miles an hour. Chance of rain 50%. Saturday night, mostly cloudy. A slight chance of showers and thunderstorms in the evening, then showers likely with a chance of thunderstorms after midnight. Lows in the upper 50s. Chance of rain 60%. Sunday, mostly cloudy in the morning, then becoming partly sunny. A chance of showers and thunderstorms. Highs around 80. Chance of rain 40%. Sunday night, mostly cloudy with a chance of showers and thunderstorms. Lows around 60. Chance of rain 50%. Monday, mostly cloudy in the morning, then mostly sunny with a chance of showers and thunderstorms in the afternoon. Highs in the lower 80s. Chance of rain 40%. Monday night, partly cloudy with a chance of showers and thunderstorms in the evening, then mostly cloudy after midnight. Lows in the upper 50s. Chance of rain 40%. Tuesday, partly sunny. Highs in the lower 80s. Tuesday night, partly cloudy in the evening, then becoming mostly cloudy. Lows in the upper 50s. Wednesday, partly sunny. Highs in the lower 80s. At 6 a.m., in Sioux City, the temperature was 64, and the dew point 57. The relative humidity was 78%. Wind was calm. The pressure was 30.07 inches and rising. Elsewhere in northwest Iowa, Morris was partly cloudy, and 64. Sheldon was partly cloudy, and 64. Cherokee was mostly cloudy, and 63. Spencer was partly cloudy, and 63. Storm Lake was mostly cloudy, and 68. Other conditions across the northern plains, farther east in Iowa, temperatures were between 64 and 65 degrees. It was partly cloudy at Cedar Rapids and Waterloo. At Des Moines, it was cloudy. In eastern Nebraska, skies ranged from mostly cloudy to cloudy, and temperatures were between 62 and 63 degrees. In eastern South Dakota, it was mostly cloudy, and temperatures were between 63 and 65 degrees. And in southern Minnesota, it was partly cloudy, and temperatures were between 62 and 66 degrees. Once again, at 6 a.m., Sioux City had a temperature of 64. The Sioux City, Iowa climate summary for yesterday, May 27, 2026. Yesterday's high temperature was 92 degrees. The normal high is 77. Yesterday's low temperature was 61 degrees. The normal low is 53. No precipitation fell yesterday, which leaves the monthly total at 2.77 inches. This is 0.54 inches below the normal amount of 3.31 inches for May. The total precipitation for the year still stands at 8.19 inches, which is 1.58 inches below normal. There were no heating degree days yesterday, which is 3 below normal. The yearly total since July 1st is 5,850, which is 973 below normal. There were 12 cooling degree days yesterday, which is 9 above normal. The yearly total since January 1st is 90, which is 37 above normal. The normal high temperature for today is 77 degrees, and the normal low is 54. The record high for today is 98, which occurred in 2006, and the record low is 31, which occurred in 1947. Sunrise today is at 5:53 a.m. and sunset is at 8:53 p.m. The current time is 6:28 a.m. Central Daylight Time. Operating on a frequency of 162.475 MHz, this is NOAA Weather Radio Station WXL62, broadcasting from a transmitter near Lawton, Iowa. Our program originates from the National Weather Service in Sioux Falls and serves Sioux City and the surrounding Siouxland area. This hazardous weather outlook is for northwest Iowa, west central Iowa, southwest Minnesota, northeast Nebraska, central South Dakota, east central South Dakota, south central South Dakota, and southeast South Dakota. For today and tonight, no hazardous weather is expected at this time.

for Friday through Wednesday. While the severe weather risk is low, additional shower and thunderstorm chances are expected over the weekend, mainly along and west of the James River Valley. Spotter activation is not expected at this time. Your National Weather Service forecast for Siouxland. Today, mostly cloudy. Highs in the upper 80s. Southeast winds 10 to 15 miles an hour. Tonight, a slight chance of thunderstorms in the evening. Cloudy with a chance of showers. Lows in the lower 60s. Southeast winds 10 to 15 miles an hour. Chance of rain 30%. Friday, cloudy. A slight chance of showers in the morning, then a chance of showers with a slight chance of thunderstorms in the afternoon. Highs in the lower 80s. Southeast winds 10 to 15 miles an hour with gusts up to 25 miles an hour. Chance of rain 40%. Friday night, mostly cloudy. A slight chance of showers and thunderstorms in the evening, then a chance of showers and thunderstorms after midnight. Lows in the upper 50s. Southeast winds 10 to 15 miles an hour. Chance of rain 40%. Saturday, mostly cloudy in the morning, then becoming partly sunny. A chance of showers. A slight chance of thunderstorms in the morning, then a chance of thunderstorms in the afternoon. Highs around 80. Southeast winds 10 to 15 miles an hour with gusts up to 30 miles an hour. Chance of rain 50%. Saturday night, mostly cloudy. A slight chance of showers and thunderstorms in the evening, then showers likely with a chance of thunderstorms after midnight. Lows in the upper 50s. Chance of rain 60%. Sunday, mostly cloudy in the morning, then becoming partly sunny. A chance of showers and thunderstorms. Highs around 80. Chance of rain 40%. Sunday night, mostly cloudy with a chance of showers and thunderstorms. Lows around 60. Chance of rain 50%. Monday, mostly cloudy in the morning, then mostly sunny with a chance of showers and thunderstorms in the afternoon. Highs in the lower 80s. Chance of rain 40%. Monday night, partly cloudy with a chance of showers and thunderstorms in the evening, then mostly cloudy after midnight. Lows in the upper 50s. Chance of rain 40%. Tuesday, partly sunny. Highs in the lower 80s. Tuesday night, partly cloudy in the evening, then becoming mostly cloudy. Lows in the upper 50s. Wednesday, partly sunny. Highs in the lower 80s. At 6 a.m., in Sioux City, the temperature was 64, and the dew point 57. The relative humidity was 78%. Wind was calm. The pressure was 30.07 inches and rising. Elsewhere in northwest Iowa, Morris was partly cloudy, and 64. Sheldon was partly cloudy, and 64. Cherokee was mostly cloudy, and 63. Spencer was partly cloudy, and 63. Storm Lake was mostly cloudy, and 68. Other conditions across the northern plains, farther east in Iowa, temperatures were between 64 and 65 degrees. It was partly cloudy at Cedar Rapids and Waterloo. At Des Moines, it was cloudy. In eastern Nebraska, skies ranged from mostly cloudy to cloudy, and temperatures were between 62 and 63 degrees. In eastern South Dakota, it was mostly cloudy, and temperatures were between 63 and 65 degrees. And in southern Minnesota, it was partly cloudy, and temperatures were between 62 and 66 degrees. Once again, at 6 a.m., Sioux City had a temperature of 64. The Sioux City, Iowa climate summary for yesterday, May 20, temperatures were between 62 and 66 degrees. Once again, at 6 a.m., Sioux City had a temperature of 64. The Sioux City, Iowa climate summary for yesterday, May 27, 2026. Yesterday's high temperature was 92 degrees. The normal high is 77. Yesterday's low temperature was 61 degrees. The normal low is 53. No precipitation fell yesterday, which leaves the monthly total at 2.77 inches. This is 0.54.

inches below the normal amount of 3.31 inches for May. The total precipitation for the year still stands at 8.19 inches, which is 1.58 inches below normal. There were no heating degree days yesterday, which is 3 below normal. The yearly total since July 1st is 5,850, which is 973 below normal. There were 12 cooling degree days yesterday, which is 9 above normal. The yearly total since January 1st is 90, which is 37 above normal. The normal high temperature for today is 77 degrees, and the normal low is 54. The record high for today is 98, which occurred in 2006, and the record low is 31, which occurred in 1947. Sunrise today is at 5:53 a.m. and sunset is at 8:53 p.m. The current time is 6:34 a.m. Central Daylight Time. Operating on a frequency of 162.475 MHz, this is NOAA Weather Radio Station WXL62, broadcasting from a transmitter near Lawton, Iowa. Our program originates from the National Weather Service in Sioux Falls and serves Sioux City and the surrounding Siouxland area. This hazardous weather outlook is for northwest Iowa, west central Iowa, southwest Minnesota, northeast Nebraska, central South Dakota, east central South Dakota, south central South Dakota, and southeast South Dakota. For today and tonight, no hazardous weather is expected at this time. For Friday through Wednesday, while the severe weather risk is low, additional shower and thunderstorm chances are expected over the weekend, mainly along and west of the James River Valley. Spotter activation is not expected at this time. Your National Weather Service forecast for Siouxland. Today, mostly cloudy. Highs in the upper 80s. Southeast winds 10 to 15 miles an hour. Tonight, a slight chance of thunderstorms in the evening. Cloudy with a chance of showers. Lows in the lower 60s. Southeast winds 10 to 15 miles an hour. Chance of rain 30%. Friday, cloudy. A slight chance of showers in the morning, then a chance of showers with a slight chance of thunderstorms in the afternoon. Highs in the lower 80s. Southeast winds 10 to 15 miles an hour with gusts up to 25 miles an hour. Chance of rain 40%. Friday night, mostly cloudy. A slight chance of showers and thunderstorms in the evening, then a chance of showers and thunderstorms after midnight. Lows in the upper 50s. Southeast winds 10 to 15 miles an hour. Chance of rain 40%. Saturday, mostly cloudy in the morning, then becoming partly sunny. A chance of showers. A slight chance of thunderstorms in the morning, then a chance of thunderstorms in the afternoon. Highs around 80. Southeast winds 10 to 15 miles an hour with gusts up to 30 miles an hour. Chance of rain 50%. Saturday night, mostly cloudy. A slight chance of showers and thunderstorms in the evening, then showers likely with a chance of thunderstorms after midnight. Lows in the upper 50s. Chance of rain 60%. Sunday, mostly cloudy in the morning, then becoming partly sunny. A chance of showers and thunderstorms. Highs around 80. Chance of rain 40%. Sunday night, mostly cloudy with a chance of showers and thunderstorms. Lows around 60. Chance of rain 50%. Monday, mostly cloudy in the morning, then mostly sunny with a chance of showers and thunderstorms in the afternoon. Highs in the lower 80s. Chance of rain 40%. Monday night, partly cloudy with a chance of showers and thunderstorms in the evening, then mostly cloudy after midnight. Lows in the upper 50s. Chance of rain 40%. Tuesday, partly sunny. Highs in the lower 80s. Tuesday night, partly cloudy in the evening, then becoming mostly cloudy. Lows in the upper 50s. Wednesday, partly sunny. Highs in the lower 80s. At 6 a.m., in Sioux City, the temperature was 64, and the dew point 57. The relative humidity was 78%. Wind was calm. The pressure was 30.07 inches and rising. Elsewhere in northwest Iowa, Morris was partly cloudy, and 64.

Sheldon was partly cloudy, N64. Cherokee was mostly cloudy, N63. Spencer was partly cloudy, N63. Storm Lake was mostly cloudy, N68. Other conditions across the northern plains, farther east in Iowa, temperatures were between 64 and 65 degrees. It was partly cloudy at Cedar Rapids and Waterloo. At Des Moines, it was cloudy. In eastern Nebraska, skies ranged from mostly cloudy to cloudy, and temperatures were between 62 and 63 degrees. In eastern South Dakota, it was mostly cloudy, and temperatures were between 63 and 65 degrees. And in southern Minnesota, it was partly cloudy, and temperatures were between 62 and 66 degrees. Once again, at 6 a.m., Sioux City had a temperature of 64. The Sioux City, Iowa climate summary for yesterday, May 27, 2026. Yesterday's high temperature was 92 degrees. The normal high is 77. Yesterday's low temperature was 61 degrees. The normal low is 53. No precipitation fell yesterday, which leaves the monthly total at 2.77 inches. This is 0.54 inches below the normal amount of 3.31 inches for May. The total precipitation for the year still stands at 8.19 inches, which is 1.58 inches below normal. There were no heating degree days yesterday, which is 3 below normal. The yearly total since July 1st is 5,850, which is 973 below normal. There were 12 cooling degree days yesterday, which is 9 above normal. The yearly total since January 1st is 90, which is 37 above normal. The normal high temperature for today is 77 degrees, and the normal low is 54. The record high for today is 98, which occurred in 2006, and the record low is 31, which occurred in 1947. Sunrise today is at 5:53 a.m. and sunset is at 8:53 p.m. The current time is 6:40 a.m. Central Daylight Time. Operating on a frequency of 162.475 MHz, this is NOAA Weather Radio Station WXL62, broadcasting from a transmitter near Lawton, Iowa. Our program originates from the National Weather Service in Sioux Falls and serves Sioux City and the surrounding Siouxland area. This hazardous weather outlook is for northwest Iowa, west central Iowa, southwest Minnesota, northeast Nebraska, central South Dakota, east central South Dakota, south central South Dakota, and southeast South Dakota. For today and tonight, no hazardous weather is expected at this time. For Friday through Wednesday, while the severe weather risk is low, additional shower and thunderstorm chances are expected over the weekend, mainly along and west of the James River Valley. Spotter activation is not expected at this time. Your National Weather Service forecast for Siouxland. Today, mostly cloudy. Highs in the upper 80s. Southeast winds 10 to 15 miles an hour. Tonight, a slight chance of thunderstorms in the evening. Cloudy with a chance of showers. Lows in the lower 60s. Southeast winds 10 to 15 miles an hour. Chance of rain 30%. Friday, cloudy. A slight chance of showers in the morning, then a chance of showers with a slight chance of thunderstorms in the afternoon. Highs in the lower 80s. Southeast winds 10 to 15 miles an hour with gusts up to 25 miles an hour. Chance of rain 40%. Friday night, mostly cloudy. A slight chance of showers and thunderstorms in the evening, then a chance of showers and thunderstorms after midnight. Lows in the upper 50s. Southeast winds 10 to 15 miles an hour. Chance of rain 40%. Saturday, mostly cloudy in the morning, then becoming partly sunny. A chance of showers. A slight chance of thunderstorms in the morning, then a chance of thunderstorms in the afternoon. Highs around 80. Southeast winds 10 to 15 miles an hour with gusts up to 30 miles an hour. Chance of rain 50%. Saturday night, mostly cloudy. A slight chance of showers and thunderstorms in the evening, then showers likely with a chance of thunderstorms after midnight. Lows in the upper 50s.

chance of rain 60%. Sunday, mostly cloudy in the morning, then becoming partly sunny. A chance of showers and thunderstorms. Highs around 80. Chance of rain 40%. Sunday night, mostly cloudy with a chance of showers and thunderstorms. Lows around 60. Chance of rain 50%. Monday, mostly cloudy in the morning, then mostly sunny with a chance of showers and thunderstorms in the afternoon. Highs in the lower 80s. Chance of rain 40%. Monday night, partly cloudy with a chance of showers and thunderstorms in the evening, then mostly cloudy after midnight. Lows in the upper 50s. Chance of rain 40%. Tuesday, partly sunny. Highs in the lower 80s. Tuesday night, partly cloudy in the evening, then becoming mostly cloudy. Lows in the upper 50s. Wednesday, partly sunny. Highs in the lower 80s. At 6 a.m., in Sioux City, the temperature was 64, and the dew point 57. The relative humidity was 78%. Wind was calm. The pressure was 30.07 inches and rising. Elsewhere in northwest Iowa, Morris was partly cloudy, and 64. Sheldon was partly cloudy, and 64. Cherokee was mostly cloudy, and 63. Spencer was partly cloudy, and 63. Storm Lake was mostly cloudy, and 68. Other conditions across the northern plains, farther east in Iowa, temperatures were between 64 and 65 degrees. It was partly cloudy at Cedar Rapids and Waterloo. At Des Moines, it was cloudy. In eastern Nebraska, skies ranged from mostly cloudy to cloudy, and temperatures were between 62 and 63 degrees. In eastern South Dakota, it was mostly cloudy, and temperatures were between 63 and 65 degrees. And in southern Minnesota, it was partly cloudy, and temperatures were between 62 and 66 degrees. Once again, at 6 a.m., Sioux City had a temperature of 64. The Sioux City, Iowa climate summary for yesterday, May 27, 2026. Yesterday's high temperature was 92 degrees. The normal high is 77. Yesterday's low temperature was 61 degrees. The normal low is 53. No precipitation fell yesterday, which leaves the monthly total at 2.77 inches. This is 0.54 inches below the normal amount of 3.31 inches for May. The total precipitation for the year still stands at 8.19 inches, which is 1.58 inches below normal. There were no heating degree days yesterday, which is 3 below normal. The yearly total since July 1st is 5,850, which is 973 below normal. There were 12 cooling degree days yesterday, which is 9 above normal. The yearly total since January 1st is 90, which is 37 above normal. The normal high temperature for today is 77 degrees, and the normal low is 54. The record high for today is 98, which occurred in 2006, and the record low is 31, which occurred in 1947. Sunrise today is at 5:53 a.m. and sunset is at 8:53 p.m. The current time is 6:47 a.m. Central Daylight Time. Operating on a frequency of 162.475 MHz, this is NOAA Weather Radio Station WXL62, broadcasting from a transmitter near Lawton, Iowa. Our program originates from the National Weather Service in Sioux Falls and serves Sioux City and the surrounding Siouxland area. This hazardous weather outlook is for northwest Iowa, west central Iowa, southwest Minnesota, northeast Nebraska, central South Dakota, east central South Dakota, south central South Dakota, and southeast South Dakota. For today and tonight, no hazardous weather is expected at this time. For Friday through Wednesday, while the severe weather risk is low, additional shower and thunderstorm chances are expected over the weekend mainly along and west of the James River Valley. Spotter activation is not expected at this time. Your National Weather Service forecast for Siouxland. Today, mostly cloudy. Highs in the upper 80s. Southeast winds 10 to 15 miles an hour. Tonight,
a slight chance of thunderstorms in the evening. Cloudy with a chance of showers. Lows in the lower 60s. Southeast winds 10 to 15 miles an hour. Chance of rain 30%. Friday, cloudy. A slight chance of showers in the morning, then a chance of showers with a slight chance of thunderstorms in the afternoon. Highs in the lower 80s. Southeast winds 10 to 15 miles an hour with gusts up to 25 miles an hour. Chance of rain 40%. Friday night, mostly cloudy. A slight chance of showers and thunderstorms in the evening, then a chance of showers and thunderstorms after midnight. Lows in the upper 50s. Southeast winds 10 to 15 miles an hour. Chance of rain 40%. Saturday, mostly cloudy in the morning, then becoming partly sunny. A chance of showers. A slight chance of thunderstorms in the morning, then a chance of thunderstorms in the afternoon. Highs around 80. Southeast winds 10 to 15 miles an hour with gusts up to 30 miles an hour. Chance of rain 50%. Saturday night, mostly cloudy. A slight chance of showers and thunderstorms in the evening, then showers likely with a chance of thunderstorms after midnight. Lows in the upper 50s. Chance of rain 60%. Sunday, mostly cloudy in the morning, then becoming partly sunny. A chance of showers and thunderstorms. Highs around 80. Chance of rain 40%. Sunday night, mostly cloudy with a chance of showers and thunderstorms. Lows around 60. Chance of rain 50%. Monday, mostly cloudy in the morning, then mostly sunny with a chance of showers and thunderstorms in the afternoon. Highs in the lower 80s. Chance of rain 40%. Monday night, partly cloudy with a chance of showers and thunderstorms in the evening, then mostly cloudy after midnight. Lows in the upper 50s. Chance of rain 40%. Tuesday, partly sunny. Highs in the lower 80s. Tuesday night, partly cloudy in the evening, then becoming mostly cloudy. Lows in the upper 50s. Wednesday, partly sunny. Highs in the lower 80s. At 6 a.m., in Sioux City, the temperature was 64, and the dew point 57. The relative humidity was 78%. Wind was calm. The pressure was 30.07 inches and rising. Elsewhere in northwest Iowa, Morris was partly cloudy, and 64. Sheldon was partly cloudy, and 64. Cherokee was mostly cloudy, and 63. Spencer was partly cloudy, and 63. Storm Lake was mostly cloudy, and 68. Other conditions across the northern plains, farther east in Iowa, temperatures were between 64 and 65 degrees. It was partly cloudy at Cedar Rapids and Waterloo. At Des Moines, it was cloudy. In eastern Nebraska, skies ranged from mostly cloudy to cloudy, and temperatures were between 62 and 63 degrees. In eastern South Dakota, it was mostly cloudy, and temperatures were between 63 and 65 degrees. And in southern Minnesota, it was partly cloudy, and temperatures were between 62 and 66 degrees. Once again, at 6 a.m., Sioux City had a temperature of 64. The Sioux City, Iowa climate summary for yesterday, May 27, 2026. Yesterday's high temperature was 92 degrees. The normal high is 77. Yesterday's low temperature was 61 degrees. The normal low is 53. No precipitation fell yesterday, which leaves the monthly total at 2.77 inches. This is 0.54 inches below the normal amount of 3.31 inches for May. The total precipitation for the year still stands at 8.19 inches, which is 1.58 inches below normal. There were no heating degree days yesterday, which is 3 below normal. The yearly total since July 1st is 5,850, which is 973 below normal. There were 12 cooling degree days yesterday, which is 9 above normal. The yearly total since January 1st is 90, which is 37 above normal. The normal high temperature for today is 77 degrees, and the normal low is 54.
The record high for today is 98, which

occurred in 2006, and the record low is 31, which occurred in 1947. Sunrise today is at 5:53 a.m. and sunset is at 8:53 p.m. The current time is 6:53 a.m. Central Daylight Time. Operating on a frequency of 162.475 MHz, this is NOAA Weather Radio Station WXL62, broadcasting from a transmitter near Lawton, Iowa. Our program originates from the National Weather Service in Sioux Falls and serves Sioux City and the surrounding Siouxland area. This hazardous weather outlook is for northwest Iowa, west central Iowa, southwest Minnesota, northeast Nebraska, central South Dakota, east central South Dakota, south central South Dakota, and southeast South Dakota. For today and tonight, no hazardous weather is expected at this time. For Friday through Wednesday, while the severe weather risk is low, additional shower and thunderstorm chances are expected over the weekend, mainly along and west of the James River Valley. Spotter activation is not expected at this time. Your National Weather Service forecast for Siouxland. Today, mostly cloudy. Highs in the upper 80s. Southeast winds 10 to 15 miles an hour. Tonight, a slight chance of thunderstorms in the evening. Cloudy with a chance of showers. Lows in the lower 60s. Southeast winds 10 to 15 miles an hour. Chance of rain 30%. Friday, cloudy. A slight chance of showers in the morning, then a chance of showers with a slight chance of thunderstorms in the afternoon. Highs in the lower 80s. Southeast winds 10 to 15 miles an hour with gusts up to 25 miles an hour. Chance of rain 40%. Friday night, mostly cloudy. A slight chance of showers and thunderstorms in the evening, then a chance of showers and thunderstorms after midnight. Lows in the upper 50s. Southeast winds 10 to 15 miles an hour. Chance of rain 40%. Saturday, mostly cloudy in the morning, then becoming partly sunny. A chance of showers. A slight chance of thunderstorms in the morning, then a chance of thunderstorms in the afternoon. Highs around 80. Southeast winds 10 to 15 miles an hour with gusts up to 30 miles an hour. Chance of rain 50%. Saturday night, mostly cloudy. A slight chance of showers and thunderstorms in the evening, then showers likely with a chance of thunderstorms after midnight. Lows in the upper 50s. Chance of rain 60%. Sunday, mostly cloudy in the morning, then becoming partly sunny. A chance of showers and thunderstorms. Highs around 80. Chance of rain 40%. Sunday night, mostly cloudy with a chance of showers and thunderstorms. Lows around 60. Chance of rain 50%. Monday, mostly cloudy in the morning, then mostly sunny with a chance of showers and thunderstorms in the afternoon. Highs in the lower 80s. Chance of rain 40%. Monday night, partly cloudy with a chance of showers and thunderstorms in the evening, then mostly cloudy after midnight. Lows in the upper 50s. Chance of rain 40%. Tuesday, partly sunny. Highs in the lower 80s. Tuesday night, partly cloudy in the evening, then becoming mostly cloudy. Lows in the upper 50s. Wednesday, partly sunny. Highs in the lower 80s. At 6 a.m., in Sioux City, the temperature was 64, and the dew point 57. The relative humidity was 78%. Wind was calm. The pressure was 30.07 inches and rising. Elsewhere in northwest Iowa, Morris was partly cloudy, and 64. Sheldon was partly cloudy, and 64. Cherokee was mostly cloudy, and 63. Spencer was partly cloudy, and 63. Storm Lake was mostly cloudy, and 68. Other conditions across the northern plains, farther east in Iowa, temperatures were between 64 and 65 degrees. It was partly cloudy at Cedar Rapids and Waterloo. At Des Moines, it was cloudy. In eastern Nebraska, skies ranged from mostly cloudy to cloudy, and temperatures were between 62 and 63 degrees. In eastern South Dakota, it was mostly cloudy.

0.19 inches, which is 1.58 inches below normal. There were no heating degree days yesterday, which is 3 below normal. The yearly total since July 1st is 5,850, which is 973 below normal. There were 12 cooling degree days yesterday, which is 9 above normal. The yearly total since January 1st is 90, which is 37 above normal. The normal high temperature for today is 77 degrees, and the normal low is 54. The record high for today is 98, which occurred in 2006, and the record low is 31, which occurred in 1947. Sunrise today is at 5:53 a.m. and sunset is at 8:53 p.m. The current time is 7 a.m. Central Daylight Time. Operating on a frequency of 162.475 MHz, this is NOAA Weather Radio Station WXL62, broadcasting from a transmitter near Lawton, Iowa. Our program originates from the National Weather Service in Sioux Falls and serves Sioux City and the surrounding Siouxland area. This hazardous weather outlook is for northwest Iowa, west central Iowa, southwest Minnesota, northeast Nebraska, central South Dakota, east central South Dakota, south central South Dakota, and southeast South Dakota. For today and tonight, no hazardous weather is expected at this time. For Friday through Wednesday, while the severe weather risk is low, additional shower and thunderstorm chances are expected over the weekend mainly along and west of the James River Valley. Spotter activation is not expected at this time. Your National Weather Service forecast for Siouxland. Today, mostly cloudy. Highs in the upper 80s. Southeast winds 10 to 15 miles an hour. Tonight, a slight chance of thunderstorms in the evening. Cloudy with a chance of showers. Lows in the lower 60s. Southeast winds 10 to 15 miles an hour. Chance of rain 30%. Friday, cloudy. A slight chance of showers in the morning, then a chance of showers with a slight chance of thunderstorms in the afternoon. Highs in the lower 80s. Southeast winds 10 to 15 miles an hour with gusts up to 25 miles an hour. Chance of rain 40%. Friday night, mostly cloudy. A slight chance of showers and thunderstorms in the evening, then a chance of showers and thunderstorms after midnight. Lows in the upper 50s. Southeast winds 10 to 15 miles an hour. Chance of rain 40%. Saturday, mostly cloudy in the morning, then becoming partly sunny. A chance of showers. A slight chance of thunderstorms in the morning, then a chance of thunderstorms in the afternoon. Highs around 80. Southeast winds 10 to 15 miles an hour with gusts up to 30 miles an hour. Chance of rain 50%. Saturday night, mostly cloudy. A slight chance of showers and thunderstorms in the evening, then showers likely with a chance of thunderstorms after midnight. Lows in the upper 50s. Chance of rain 60%. Sunday, mostly cloudy in the morning, then becoming partly sunny. A chance of showers and thunderstorms. Highs around 80. Chance of rain 40%. Sunday night, mostly cloudy with a chance of showers and thunderstorms. Lows around 60. Chance of rain 50%. Monday, mostly cloudy in the morning, then mostly sunny with a chance of showers and thunderstorms in the afternoon. Highs in the lower 80s. Chance of rain 40%. Monday night, partly cloudy with a chance of showers and thunderstorms in the evening, then mostly cloudy after midnight. Lows in the upper 50s. Chance of rain 40%. Tuesday, partly sunny. Highs in the lower 80s. Tuesday night, partly cloudy in the evening, then becoming mostly cloudy. Lows in the upper 50s. Wednesday, partly sunny. Highs in the lower 80s. At 7 a.m., in Sioux City, the temperature was 66, and the dew point 58. The relative humidity was 75%. Wind was calm. The pressure was 30.09 inches and rising. Elsewhere in northwest Iowa, Morris was mostly sunny and 66. Cherokee was partly sunny and 63. Spencer was mostly sunny and 65. Other conditions

Across the northern plains, farther east in Iowa, temperatures were between 66 and 70 degrees. It was mostly sunny at Cedar Rapids and Waterloo. At Des Moines, it was cloudy. In eastern Nebraska, skies ranged from mostly cloudy to cloudy, and temperatures were between 63 and 64 degrees. In eastern South Dakota, it was partly sunny, and temperatures were between 65 and 67 degrees. And in southern Minnesota, it was mostly sunny, and temperatures were between 62 and 67 degrees. Once again, at 7 a.m., Sioux City had a temperature of 66. The Sioux City, Iowa climate summary for yesterday, May 27, 2026. Yesterday's high temperature was 92 degrees. The normal high is 77. Yesterday's low temperature was 61 degrees. The normal low is 53. No precipitation fell yesterday, which leaves the monthly total at 2.77 inches. This is 0.54 inches below the normal amount of 3.31 inches for May. The total precipitation for the year still stands at 8.19 inches, which is 1.58 inches below normal. There were no heating degree days yesterday, which is 3 below normal. The yearly total since July 1st is 5,850, which is 973 below normal. There were 12 cooling degree days yesterday, which is 9 above normal. The yearly total since January 1st is 90, which is 37 above normal. The normal high temperature for today is 77 degrees, and the normal low is 54. The record high for today is 98, which occurred in 2006, and the record low is 31, which occurred in 1947. Sunrise today is at 5:53 a.m. and sunset is at 8:53 p.m. The current time is 7:06 a.m. Central Daylight Time. Operating on a frequency of 162.475 MHz, this is NOAA Weather Radio Station WXL62, broadcasting from a transmitter near Lawton, Iowa. Our program originates from the National Weather Service in Sioux Falls and serves Sioux City and the surrounding Siouxland area. This hazardous weather outlook is for northwest Iowa, west central Iowa, southwest Minnesota, northeast Nebraska, central South Dakota, east central South Dakota, south central South Dakota, and southeast South Dakota. For today and tonight, no hazardous weather is expected at this time. For Friday through Wednesday, while the severe weather risk is low, additional shower and thunderstorm chances are expected over the weekend, mainly along and west of the James River Valley. Spotter activation is not expected at this time. Your National Weather Service forecast for Siouxland. Today, mostly cloudy. Highs in the upper 80s. Southeast winds 10 to 15 miles an hour. Tonight, a slight chance of thunderstorms in the evening. Cloudy with a chance of showers. Lows in the lower 60s. Southeast winds 10 to 15 miles an hour. Chance of rain 30%. Friday, cloudy. A slight chance of showers in the morning, then a chance of showers with a slight chance of thunderstorms in the afternoon. Highs in the lower 80s. Southeast winds 10 to 15 miles an hour with gusts up to 25 miles an hour. Chance of rain 40%. Friday night, mostly cloudy. A slight chance of showers and thunderstorms in the evening, then a chance of showers and thunderstorms after midnight. Lows in the upper 50s. Southeast winds 10 to 15 miles an hour. Chance of rain 40%. Saturday, mostly cloudy in the morning, then becoming partly sunny. A chance of showers. A slight chance of thunderstorms in the morning, then a chance of thunderstorms in the afternoon. Highs around 80. Southeast winds 10 to 15 miles an hour with gusts up to 30 miles an hour. Chance of rain 50%. Saturday night, mostly cloudy. A slight chance of showers and thunderstorms in the evening, then showers likely with a chance of thunderstorms after midnight. Lows in the upper 50s. Chance of rain 60%. Sunday, mostly cloudy in the morning, then becoming partly sunny. A chance of showers and thunderstorms. Highs around 80. Chance of rain 40%. Sunday night, mostly cloudy with a chance

showers and thunderstorms. Lows around 60. Chance of rain 50%. Monday, mostly cloudy in the morning, then mostly sunny with a chance of showers and thunderstorms in the afternoon. Highs in the lower 80s. Chance of rain 40%. Monday night, partly cloudy with a chance of showers and thunderstorms in the evening, then mostly cloudy after midnight. Lows in the upper 50s. Chance of rain 40%. Tuesday, partly sunny. Highs in the lower 80s. Tuesday night, partly cloudy in the evening, then becoming mostly cloudy. Lows in the upper 50s. Wednesday, partly sunny. Highs in the lower 80s. At 7 a.m., in Sioux City, the temperature was 66, and the dew point 58. The relative humidity was 75%. Wind was calm. The pressure was 30.09 inches and rising. Elsewhere in northwest Iowa, Morris was mostly sunny and 66. Cherokee was partly sunny and 63. Spencer was mostly sunny and 65. Other conditions across the northern plains, farther east in Iowa, temperatures were between 66 and 70 degrees. It was mostly sunny at Cedar Rapids and Waterloo. At Des Moines, it was cloudy. In eastern Nebraska, skies ranged from mostly cloudy to cloudy, and temperatures were between 63 and 64 degrees. In eastern South Dakota, it was partly sunny, and temperatures were between 65 and 67 degrees. And in southern Minnesota, it was mostly sunny, and temperatures were between 62 and 67 degrees. Once again, at 7 a.m., Sioux City had a temperature of 66. At 7 a.m., in Sioux City, the temperature was 66, and the dew point 58. The relative humidity was 75%. Wind was calm. The pressure was 30.09 inches and rising. Elsewhere in northwest Iowa, Morris was mostly sunny and 66. In Sheldon, the temperature was missing. Cherokee was partly sunny and 63. Spencer was mostly sunny and 65. Storm Lake was partly sunny and 68. Other conditions across the northern plains, farther east in Iowa, temperatures were between 66 and 70 degrees. It was mostly sunny at Cedar Rapids and Waterloo. At Des Moines, it was cloudy. In eastern Nebraska, skies ranged from mostly cloudy to cloudy, and temperatures were between 63 and 64 degrees. In eastern South Dakota, it was partly sunny, and temperatures were between 65 and 67 degrees. And in southern Minnesota, it was mostly sunny, and temperatures were between 62 and 67 degrees. Once again, at 7 a.m., Sioux City had a temperature of 66. The Sioux City, Iowa climate summary for yesterday, May 27, 2026. Yesterday's high temperature was 92 degrees. The normal high is 77. Yesterday's low temperature was 61 degrees. The normal low is 53. No precipitation fell yesterday, which leaves the monthly total at 2.77 inches. This is 0.54 inches below the normal amount of 3.31 inches for May. The total precipitation for the year still stands at 8.19 inches, which is 1.58 inches below normal. There were no heating degree days yesterday, which is 3 below normal. The yearly total since July 1st is 5,850, which is 973 below normal. There were 12 cooling degree days yesterday, which is 9 above normal. The yearly total since January 1st is 90, which is 37 above normal. The normal high temperature for today is 77 degrees, and the normal low is 54. The record high for today is 98, which occurred in 2006, and the record low is 31, which occurred in 1947. Sunrise today is at 5:53 a.m. and sunset is at 8:53 p.m. The current time is 7:13 a.m. Central Daylight Time. Operating on a frequency of 162.475 MHz, this is NOAA Weather Radio Station WXL62, broadcasting from a transmitter near Lawton, Iowa. 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

area. This hazardous weather outlook is for northwest Iowa, west central Iowa, southwest Minnesota, northeast Nebraska, central South Dakota, east central South Dakota, south central South Dakota, and southeast South Dakota. For today and tonight, no hazardous weather is expected at this time. For Friday through Wednesday, while the severe weather risk is low, additional shower and thunderstorm chances are expected over the weekend mainly along and west of the James River Valley. Spotter activation is not expected at this time. Your National Weather Service forecast for Siouxland. Today, mostly cloudy. Highs in the upper 80s. Southeast winds 10 to 15 miles an hour. Tonight, a slight chance of thunderstorms in the evening. Cloudy with a chance of showers. Lows in the lower 60s. Southeast winds 10 to 15 miles an hour. Chance of rain 30%. Friday, cloudy. A slight chance of showers in the morning, then a chance of showers with a slight chance of thunderstorms in the afternoon. Highs in the lower 80s. Southeast winds 10 to 15 miles an hour with gusts up to 25 miles an hour. Chance of rain 40%. Friday night, mostly cloudy. A slight chance of showers and thunderstorms in the evening, then a chance of showers and thunderstorms after midnight. Lows in the upper 50s. Southeast winds 10 to 15 miles an hour. Chance of rain 40%. Saturday, mostly cloudy in the morning, then becoming partly sunny. A chance of showers. A slight chance of thunderstorms in the morning, then a chance of thunderstorms in the afternoon. Highs around 80. Southeast winds 10 to 15 miles an hour with gusts up to 30 miles an hour. Chance of rain 50%. Saturday night, mostly cloudy. A slight chance of showers and thunderstorms in the evening, then showers likely with a chance of thunderstorms after midnight. Lows in the upper 50s. Chance of rain 60%. Sunday, mostly cloudy in the morning, then becoming partly sunny. A chance of showers and thunderstorms. Highs around 80. Chance of rain 40%. Sunday night, mostly cloudy with a chance of showers and thunderstorms. Lows around 60. Chance of rain 50%. Monday, mostly cloudy in the morning, then mostly sunny with a chance of showers and thunderstorms in the afternoon. Highs in the lower 80s. Chance of rain 40%. Monday night, partly cloudy with a chance of showers and thunderstorms in the evening, then mostly cloudy after midnight. Lows in the upper 50s. Chance of rain 40%. Tuesday, partly sunny. Highs in the lower 80s. Tuesday night, partly cloudy in the evening, then becoming mostly cloudy. Lows in the upper 50s. Wednesday, partly sunny. Highs in the lower 80s. At 7 a.m., in Sioux City, the temperature was 66, and the dew point 58. The relative humidity was 75%. Wind was calm. The pressure was 30.09 inches and rising. Elsewhere in northwest Iowa, Morris was mostly sunny and 66. In Sheldon, the temperature was missing. Cherokee was partly sunny and 63. Spencer was mostly sunny and 65. Storm Lake was partly sunny and 68. Other conditions across the northern plains, farther east in Iowa, temperatures were between 66 and 70 degrees. It was mostly sunny at Cedar Rapids and Waterloo. At Des Moines, it was cloudy. In eastern Nebraska, skies ranged from mostly cloudy to cloudy, and temperatures were between 63 and 64 degrees. In eastern South Dakota, it was partly sunny, and temperatures were between 65 and 67 degrees. And in southern Minnesota, it was mostly sunny, and temperatures were between 62 and 67 degrees. Once again, at 7 a.m. Sioux City had a temperature of 66. The Sioux City, Iowa climate summary for yesterday, May 27, 2026. Yesterday's high temperature was 92 degrees. The normal high is 77. Yesterday's low temperature was 61 degrees. The normal low is 53. No precipitation fell yesterday, which leaves the month

a total at 2.77 inches. This is 0.54 inches below the normal amount of 3.31 inches for May. The total precipitation for the year still stands at 8.19 inches, which is 1.58 inches below normal. There were no heating degree days yesterday, which is 3 below normal. The yearly total since July 1st is 5,850, which is 973 below normal. There were 12 cooling degree days yesterday, which is 9 above normal. The yearly total since January 1st is 90, which is 37 above normal. The normal high temperature for today is 77 degrees, and the normal low is 54. The record high for today is 98, which occurred in 2006, and the record low is 31, which occurred in 1947. Sunrise today is at 5:53 a.m. and sunset is at 8:53 p.m. The current time is 7:20 a.m. Central Daylight Time. Operating on a frequency of 162.475 MHz, this is NOAA Weather Radio Station WXL62, broadcasting from a transmitter near Lawton, Iowa. Our program originates from the National Weather Service in Sioux Falls and serves Sioux City and the surrounding Siouxland area. This hazardous weather outlook is for northwest Iowa, west central Iowa, southwest Minnesota, northeast Nebraska, central South Dakota, east central South Dakota, south central South Dakota, and southeast South Dakota. For today and tonight, no hazardous weather is expected at this time. For Friday through Wednesday, while the severe weather risk is low, additional shower and thunderstorm chances are expected over the weekend mainly along and west of the James River Valley. Spotter activation is not expected at this time. Your National Weather Service forecast for Siouxland. Today, mostly cloudy. Highs in the upper 80s. Southeast winds 10 to 15 miles an hour. Tonight, a slight chance of thunderstorms in the evening. Cloudy with a chance of showers. Lows in the lower 60s. Southeast winds 10 to 15 miles an hour. Chance of rain 30%. Friday, cloudy. A slight chance of showers in the morning, then a chance of showers with a slight chance of thunderstorms in the afternoon. Highs in the lower 80s. Southeast winds 10 to 15 miles an hour with gusts up to 25 miles an hour. Chance of rain 40%. Friday night, mostly cloudy. A slight chance of showers and thunderstorms in the evening, then a chance of showers and thunderstorms after midnight. Lows in the upper 50s. Southeast winds 10 to 15 miles an hour. Chance of rain 40%. Saturday, mostly cloudy in the morning, then becoming partly sunny. A chance of showers. A slight chance of thunderstorms in the morning, then a chance of thunderstorms in the afternoon. Highs around 80. Southeast winds 10 to 15 miles an hour with gusts up to 30 miles an hour. Chance of rain 50%. Saturday night, mostly cloudy. A slight chance of showers and thunderstorms in the evening, then showers likely with a chance of thunderstorms after midnight. Lows in the upper 50s. Chance of rain 60%. Sunday, mostly cloudy in the morning, then becoming partly sunny. A chance of showers and thunderstorms. Highs around 80. Chance of rain 40%. Sunday night, mostly cloudy with a chance of showers and thunderstorms. Lows around 60. Chance of rain 50%. Monday, mostly cloudy in the morning, then mostly sunny with a chance of showers and thunderstorms in the afternoon. Highs in the lower 80s. Chance of rain 40%. Monday night, partly cloudy with a chance of showers and thunderstorms in the evening, then mostly cloudy after midnight. Lows in the upper 50s. Chance of rain 40%. Tuesday, partly sunny. Highs in the lower 80s. Tuesday night, partly cloudy in the evening, then becoming mostly cloudy. Lows in the upper 50s. Wednesday, partly sunny. Highs in the lower 80s. At 7 a.m., in Sioux City, the temperature was 66, and the dew point 58. The relative humidity was 75%. Wind was calm. The pressure was 30.09 inches and rising. Elsewhere

In northwest Iowa, Morris was mostly sunny and 66. In Sheldon, the temperature was missing. Cherokee was partly sunny and 63. Spencer was mostly sunny and 65. Storm Lake was partly sunny and 68. Other conditions across the northern plains, farther east in Iowa, temperatures were between 66 and 70 degrees. It was mostly sunny at Cedar Rapids and Waterloo. At Des Moines, it was cloudy. In eastern Nebraska, skies ranged from mostly cloudy to cloudy, and temperatures were between 63 and 64 degrees. In eastern South Dakota, it was partly sunny, and temperatures were between 65 and 67 degrees. And in southern Minnesota, it was mostly sunny, and temperatures were between 62 and 67 degrees. Once again, at 7 a.m., Sioux City had a temperature of 66. The Sioux City, Iowa climate summary for yesterday, May 27, 2026. Yesterday's high temperature was 92 degrees. The normal high is 77. Yesterday's low temperature was 61 degrees. The normal low is 53. No precipitation fell yesterday, which leaves the monthly total at 2.77 inches. This is 0.54 inches below the normal amount of 3.31 inches for May. The total precipitation for the year still stands at 8.19 inches, which is 1.58 inches below normal. There were no heating degree days yesterday, which is 3 below normal. The yearly total since July 1st is 5,850, which is 973 below normal. There were 12 cooling degree days yesterday, which is 9 above normal. The yearly total since January 1st is 90, which is 37 above normal. The normal high temperature for today is 77 degrees, and the normal low is 54. The record high for today is 98, which occurred in 2006, and the record low is 31, which occurred in 1947. Sunrise today is at 5:53 a.m. and sunset is at 8:53 p.m. The current time is 7:26 a.m. Central Daylight Time. Operating on a frequency of 162.475 MHz, this is NOAA Weather Radio Station WXL62, broadcasting from a transmitter near Lawton, Iowa. Our program originates from the National Weather Service in Sioux Falls and serves Sioux City and the surrounding Siouxland area. This hazardous weather outlook is for northwest Iowa, west central Iowa, southwest Minnesota, northeast Nebraska, central South Dakota, east central South Dakota, south central South Dakota, and southeast South Dakota. For today and tonight, no hazardous weather is expected at this time. For Friday through Wednesday, while the severe weather risk is low, additional shower and thunderstorm chances are expected over the weekend, mainly along and west of the James River Valley. Spotter activation is not expected at this time. Your National Weather Service forecast for Siouxland. Today, mostly cloudy. Highs in the upper 80s. Southeast winds 10 to 15 miles an hour. Tonight, a slight chance of thunderstorms in the evening. Cloudy with a chance of showers. Lows in the lower 60s. Southeast winds 10 to 15 miles an hour. Chance of rain 30%. Friday, cloudy. A slight chance of showers in the morning, then a chance of showers with a slight chance of thunderstorms in the afternoon. Highs in the lower 80s. Southeast winds 10 to 15 miles an hour with gusts up to 25 miles an hour. Chance of rain 40%. Friday night, mostly cloudy. A slight chance of showers and thunderstorms in the evening, then a chance of showers and thunderstorms after midnight. Lows in the upper 50s. Southeast winds 10 to 15 miles an hour. Chance of rain 40%. Saturday, mostly cloudy in the morning, then becoming partly sunny. A chance of showers. A slight chance of thunderstorms in the morning, then a chance of thunderstorms in the afternoon. Highs around 80. Southeast winds 10 to 15 miles an hour with gusts up to 30 miles an hour. Chance of rain 50%. Saturday night, mostly cloudy. A slight chance of showers and thunderstorms in the evening, then showers likely with a chance of thunderstorms after midnight.

lows in the upper 50s. Chance of rain 60%. Sunday, mostly cloudy in the morning, then becoming partly sunny. A chance of showers and thunderstorms. Highs around 80. Chance of rain 40%. Sunday night, mostly cloudy with a chance of showers and thunderstorms. Lows around 60. Chance of rain 50%. Monday, mostly cloudy in the morning, then mostly sunny with a chance of showers and thunderstorms in the afternoon. Highs in the lower 80s. Chance of rain 40%. Monday night, partly cloudy with a chance of showers and thunderstorms in the evening, then mostly cloudy after midnight. Lows in the upper 50s. Chance of rain 40%. Tuesday, partly sunny. Highs in the lower 80s. Tuesday night, partly cloudy in the evening, then becoming mostly cloudy. Lows in the upper 50s. Wednesday, partly sunny. Highs in the lower 80s. At 7 a.m., in Sioux City, the temperature was 66, and the dew point 58. The relative humidity was 75%. Wind was calm. The pressure was 30.09 inches and rising. Elsewhere in northwest Iowa, Morris was mostly sunny and 66. In Sheldon, the temperature was missing. Cherokee was partly sunny and 63. Spencer was mostly sunny and 65. Storm Lake was partly sunny and 68. Other conditions across the northern plains, farther east in Iowa, temperatures were between 66 and 70 degrees. It was mostly sunny at Cedar Rapids and Waterloo. At Des Moines, it was cloudy. In eastern Nebraska, skies ranged from mostly cloudy to cloudy, and temperatures were between 63 and 64 degrees. In eastern South Dakota, it was partly sunny, and temperatures were between 65 and 67 degrees. And in southern Minnesota, it was mostly sunny, and temperatures were between 62 and 67 degrees. Once again, at 7 a.m., Sioux City had a temperature of 66. The Sioux City, Iowa climate summary for yesterday, May 27, 2026. Yesterday's high temperature was 92 degrees. The normal high is 77. Yesterday's low temperature was 61 degrees. The normal low is 53. No precipitation fell yesterday, which leaves the monthly total at 2.77 inches. This is 0.54 inches below the normal amount of 3.31 inches for May. The total precipitation for the year still stands at 8.19 inches, which is 1.58 inches below normal. There were no heating degree days yesterday, which is 3 below normal. The yearly total since July 1st is 5,850, which is 973 below normal. There were 12 cooling degree days yesterday, which is 9 above normal. The yearly total since January 1st is 90, which is 37 above normal. The normal high temperature for today is 77 degrees, and the normal low is 54. The record high for today is 98, which occurred in 2006, and the record low is 31, which occurred in 1947. Sunrise today is at 5:53 a.m. and sunset is at 8:53 p.m. The current time is record low is 31, which occurred in 1947. Sunrise today is at 5:53 a.m. and sunset is at 8:53 p.m. The current time is 7:33 a.m. Central Daylight Time. Operating on a frequency of 162.475 MHz, this is NOAA Weather Radio Station WXL62, broadcasting from a transmitter near Lawton, Iowa. Our program originates from the National Weather Service in Sioux Falls and serves Sioux City and the surrounding Siouxland area. This hazardous weather outlook is for northwest Iowa, west central Iowa, southwest Minnesota, northeast Nebraska, central South Dakota, east central South Dakota, south central South Dakota, and southeast South Dakota. For today and tonight, no hazardous weather is expected at this time. For Friday through Wednesday, while the severe weather risk is low, additional shower and thunderstorm chances are expected over the weekend mainly along and west of the James River Valley. Spotter activation is not expected at this time. Your National Weather Service forecast.

for Siouxland. Today, mostly cloudy. Highs in the upper 80s. Southeast winds 10 to 15 miles an hour. Tonight, a slight chance of thunderstorms in the evening. Cloudy with a chance of showers. Lows in the lower 60s. Southeast winds 10 to 15 miles an hour. Chance of rain 30%. Friday, cloudy. A slight chance of showers in the morning, then a chance of showers with a slight chance of thunderstorms in the afternoon. Highs in the lower 80s. Southeast winds 10 to 15 miles an hour with gusts up to 25 miles an hour. Chance of rain 40%. Friday night, mostly cloudy. A slight chance of showers and thunderstorms in the evening, then a chance of showers and thunderstorms after midnight. Lows in the upper 50s. Southeast winds 10 to 15 miles an hour. Chance of rain 40%. Saturday, mostly cloudy in the morning, then becoming partly sunny. A chance of showers. A slight chance of thunderstorms in the morning, then a chance of thunderstorms in the afternoon. Highs around 80. Southeast winds 10 to 15 miles an hour with gusts up to 30 miles an hour. Chance of rain 50%. Saturday night, mostly cloudy. A slight chance of showers and thunderstorms in the evening, then showers likely with a chance of thunderstorms after midnight. Lows in the upper 50s. Chance of rain 60%. Sunday, mostly cloudy in the morning, then becoming partly sunny. A chance of showers and thunderstorms. Highs around 80. Chance of rain 40%. Sunday night, mostly cloudy with a chance of showers and thunderstorms. Lows around 60. Chance of rain 50%. Monday, mostly cloudy in the morning, then mostly sunny with a chance of showers and thunderstorms in the afternoon. Highs in the lower 80s. Chance of rain 40%. Monday night, partly cloudy with a chance of showers and thunderstorms in the evening, then mostly cloudy after midnight. Lows in the upper 50s. Chance of rain 40%. Tuesday, partly sunny. Highs in the lower 80s. Tuesday night, partly cloudy in the evening, then becoming mostly cloudy. Lows in the upper 50s. Wednesday, partly sunny. Highs in the lower 80s. At 7 a.m., in Sioux City, the temperature was 66, and the dew point 58. The relative humidity was 75%. Wind was calm. The pressure was 30.09 inches and rising. Elsewhere in northwest Iowa, Morris was mostly sunny and 66. In Sheldon, the temperature was missing. Cherokee was partly sunny and 63. Spencer was mostly sunny and 65. Storm Lake was partly sunny and 68. Other conditions across the northern plains, farther east in Iowa, temperatures were between 66 and 70 degrees. It was mostly sunny at Cedar Rapids and Waterloo. At Des Moines, it was cloudy. In eastern Nebraska, skies ranged from mostly cloudy to cloudy, and temperatures were between 63 and 64 degrees. In eastern South Dakota, it was partly sunny, and temperatures were between 65 and 67 degrees. And in southern Minnesota, it was mostly sunny, and temperatures were between 62 and 67 degrees. Once again, at 7 a.m. Sioux City had a temperature of 66. The Sioux City, Iowa climate summary for yesterday, May 27, 2026. Yesterday's high temperature was 92 degrees. The normal high is 77. Yesterday's low temperature was 61 degrees. The normal low is 53. No precipitation fell yesterday, which leaves the monthly total at 2.77 inches. This is 0.54 inches below the normal amount of 3.31 inches for May. The total precipitation for the year still stands at 8.19 inches, which is 1.58 inches below normal. There were no heating degree days yesterday, which is 3 below normal. The yearly total since July 1st is 5,850, which is 973 below normal. There were 12 cooling degree days yesterday, which is 9 above normal. The yearly total since January 1st is 90, which is 37 above normal.

The normal high temperature for today is 77 degrees, and the normal low is 54. The record high for today is 98, which occurred in 2006, and the record low is 31, which occurred in 1947. Sunrise today is at 5:53 a.m. and sunset is at 8:53 p.m. The current time is 7:39 a.m. Central Daylight Time. Operating on a frequency of 162.475 MHz, this is NOAA Weather Radio Station WXL62, broadcasting from a transmitter near Lawton, Iowa. Our program originates from the National Weather Service in Sioux Falls and serves Sioux City and the surrounding Siouxland area. This hazardous weather outlook is for northwest Iowa, west central Iowa, southwest Minnesota, northeast Nebraska, central South Dakota, east central South Dakota, south central South Dakota, and southeast South Dakota. For today and tonight, no hazardous weather is expected at this time. For Friday through Wednesday, while the severe weather risk is low, additional shower and thunderstorm chances are expected over the weekend, mainly along and west of the James River Valley. Spotter activation is not expected at this time. Your National Weather Service forecast for Siouxland. Today, mostly cloudy. Highs in the upper 80s. Southeast winds 10 to 15 miles an hour. Tonight, a slight chance of thunderstorms in the evening. Cloudy with a chance of showers. Lows in the lower 60s. Southeast winds 10 to 15 miles an hour. Chance of rain 30%. Friday, cloudy. A slight chance of showers in the morning, then a chance of showers with a slight chance of thunderstorms in the afternoon. Highs in the lower 80s. Southeast winds 10 to 15 miles an hour with gusts up to 25 miles an hour. Chance of rain 40%. Friday night, mostly cloudy. A slight chance of showers and thunderstorms in the evening, then a chance of showers and thunderstorms after midnight. Lows in the upper 50s. Southeast winds 10 to 15 miles an hour. Chance of rain 40%. Saturday, mostly cloudy in the morning, then becoming partly sunny. A chance of showers. A slight chance of thunderstorms in the morning, then a chance of thunderstorms in the afternoon. Highs around 80. Southeast winds 10 to 15 miles an hour with gusts up to 30 miles an hour. Chance of rain 50%. Saturday night, mostly cloudy. A slight chance of showers and thunderstorms in the evening, then showers likely with a chance of thunderstorms after midnight. Lows in the upper 50s. Chance of rain 60%. Sunday, mostly cloudy in the morning, then becoming partly sunny. A chance of showers and thunderstorms. Highs around 80. Chance of rain 40%. Sunday night, mostly cloudy with a chance of showers and thunderstorms. Lows around 60. Chance of rain 50%. Monday, mostly cloudy in the morning, then mostly sunny with a chance of showers and thunderstorms in the afternoon. Highs in the lower 80s. Chance of rain 40%. Monday night, partly cloudy with a chance of showers and thunderstorms in the evening, then mostly cloudy after midnight. Lows in the upper 50s. Chance of rain 40%. Tuesday, partly sunny. Highs in the lower 80s. Tuesday night, partly cloudy in the evening, then becoming mostly cloudy. Lows in the upper 50s. Wednesday, partly sunny. Highs in the lower 80s. At 7 a.m., in Sioux City, the temperature was 66, and the dew point 58. The relative humidity was 75%. Wind was calm. The pressure was 30.09 inches and rising. Elsewhere in northwest Iowa, Morris was mostly sunny and 66. In Sheldon, the temperature was missing. Cherokee was partly sunny and 63. Spencer was mostly sunny and 65. Storm Lake was partly sunny and 68. Other conditions across the northern plains, farther east in Iowa, temperatures were between 66 and 70 degrees. It was mostly sunny at Cedar Rapids and Waterloo. At Des Moines, it was cloudy. In eastern Nebraska, skies ranged from mostly cloudy to cloudy, and temperatures were between

63 and 64 degrees. In eastern South Dakota, it was partly sunny, and temperatures were between 65 and 67 degrees. And in southern Minnesota, it was mostly sunny, and temperatures were between 62 and 67 degrees. Once again, at 7 a.m. Sioux City had a temperature of 66. The Sioux City, Iowa climate summary for yesterday, May 27, 2026. Yesterday's high temperature was 92 degrees. The normal high is 77. Yesterday's low temperature was 61 degrees. The normal low is 53. No precipitation fell yesterday, which leaves the monthly total at 2.77 inches. This is 0.54 inches below the normal amount of 3.31 inches for May. The total precipitation for the year still stands at 8.19 inches, which is 1.58 inches below normal. There were no heating degree days yesterday, which is 3 below normal. The yearly total since July 1st is 5,850, which is 973 below normal. There were 12 cooling degree days yesterday, which is 9 above normal. The yearly total since January 1st is 90, which is 37 above normal. The normal high temperature for today is 77 degrees, and the normal low is 54. The record high for today is 98, which occurred in 2006, and the record low is 31, which occurred in 1947. Sunrise today is at 5:53 a.m. and sunset is at 8:53 p.m. The current time is 7:45 a.m. Central Daylight Time. Operating on a frequency of 162.475 MHz, this is NOAA Weather Radio Station WXL62, broadcasting from a transmitter near Lawton, Iowa. Our program originates from the National Weather Service in Sioux Falls and serves Sioux City and the surrounding Siouxland area. This hazardous weather outlook is for northwest Iowa, west central Iowa, southwest Minnesota, northeast Nebraska, central South Dakota, east central South Dakota, south central South Dakota, and southeast South Dakota. For today and tonight, no hazardous weather is expected at this time. For Friday through Wednesday, while the severe weather risk is low, additional shower and thunderstorm chances are expected over the weekend, mainly along and west of the James River Valley. Spotter activation is not expected at this time. Your National Weather Service forecast for Siouxland. Today, mostly cloudy. Highs in the upper 80s. Southeast winds 10 to 15 miles an hour. Tonight, a slight chance of thunderstorms in the evening. Cloudy with a chance of showers. Lows in the lower 60s. Southeast winds 10 to 15 miles an hour. Chance of rain 30%. Friday, cloudy. A slight chance of showers in the morning, then a chance of showers with a slight chance of thunderstorms in the afternoon. Highs in the lower 80s. Southeast winds 10 to 15 miles an hour with gusts up to 25 miles an hour. Chance of rain 40%. Friday night, mostly cloudy. A slight chance of showers and thunderstorms in the evening, then a chance of showers and thunderstorms after midnight. Lows in the upper 50s. Southeast winds 10 to 15 miles an hour. Chance of rain 40%. Saturday, mostly cloudy in the morning, then becoming partly sunny. A chance of showers. A slight chance of thunderstorms in the morning, then a chance of thunderstorms in the afternoon. Highs around 80. Southeast winds 10 to 15 miles an hour with gusts up to 30 miles an hour. Chance of rain 50%. Saturday night, mostly cloudy. A slight chance of showers and thunderstorms in the evening, then showers likely with a chance of thunderstorms after midnight. Lows in the upper 50s. Chance of rain 60%. Sunday, mostly cloudy in the morning, then becoming partly sunny. A chance of showers and thunderstorms. Highs around 80. Chance of rain 40%. Sunday night, mostly cloudy with a chance of showers and thunderstorms. Lows around 60. Chance of rain 50%. Monday, mostly cloudy in the morning, then mostly sunny with a chance of showers and thunderstorms in the afternoon. Highs in the lower 80s. Chance of rain 40%.
Monday night, partly cloudy with a chance of showers and thunderstorms in the evening, then mostly cloudy after midnight. Lows in the upper 50s. Chance of rain 40%. Tuesday, partly sunny. Highs in the lower 80s. Tuesday night, partly cloudy in the evening, then becoming mostly cloudy. Lows in the upper 50s. Wednesday, partly sunny. Highs in the lower 80s. At 7 a.m., in Sioux City, the temperature was 66, and the dew point 58. The relative humidity was 75%. Wind was calm. The pressure was 30.09 inches and rising. Elsewhere in northwest Iowa, Morris was mostly sunny and 66. In Sheldon, the temperature was missing. Cherokee was partly sunny and 63. Spencer was mostly sunny and 65. Storm Lake was partly sunny and 68. Other conditions across the northern plains, farther east in Iowa, temperatures were between 66 and 70 degrees. It was mostly sunny at Cedar Rapids and Waterloo. At Des Moines, it was cloudy. In eastern Nebraska, skies ranged from mostly cloudy to cloudy, and temperatures were between 63 and 64 degrees. In eastern South Dakota, it was partly sunny, and temperatures were between 65 and 67 degrees. And in southern Minnesota, it was mostly sunny, and temperatures were between 62 and 67 degrees. Once again, at 7 a.m. Sioux City had a temperature of 66. The Sioux City, Iowa climate summary for yesterday, May 27, 2026. Yesterday's high temperature was 92 degrees. The normal high is 77. Yesterday's low temperature was 61 degrees. The normal low is 53. No precipitation fell yesterday, which leaves the monthly total at 2.77 inches. This is 0.54 inches below the normal amount of 3.31 inches for May. The total precipitation for the year still stands at 8.19 inches, which is 1.58 inches below normal. There were no heating degree days yesterday, which is 3 below normal. The yearly total since July 1st is 5,850, which is 973 below normal. There were 12 cooling degree days yesterday, which is 9 above normal. The yearly total since January 1st is 90, which is 37 above normal. The normal high temperature for today is 77 degrees, and the normal low is 54. The record high for today is 98, which occurred in 2006, and the record low is 31, which occurred in 1947. Sunrise today is at 5:53 a.m. and sunset is at 8:53 p.m. The current time is 7:52 a.m. Central Daylight Time. Operating on a frequency of 162.475 MHz, this is NOAA Weather Radio Station WXL62, broadcasting from a transmitter near Lawton, Iowa. Our program originates from the National Weather Service in Sioux Falls and serves Sioux City and the surrounding Siouxland area. This hazardous weather outlook is for northwest Iowa, west central Iowa, southwest Minnesota, northeast Nebraska, central South Dakota, east central South Dakota, south central South Dakota, and southeast South Dakota. For today and tonight, no hazardous weather is expected at this time. For Friday through Wednesday, while the severe weather risk is low, additional shower and thunderstorm chances are expected over the weekend mainly along and west of the James River Valley. Spotter activation is not expected at this time. Your National Weather Service forecast for Siouxland. Today, mostly cloudy. Highs in the upper 80s. Southeast winds 10 to 15 miles an hour. Tonight, a slight chance of thunderstorms in the evening. Cloudy with a chance of showers. Lows in the lower 60s. Southeast winds 10 to 15 miles an hour. Chance of rain 30%. Friday, cloudy. A slight chance of showers in the morning, then a chance of showers with a slight chance of thunderstorms in the afternoon. Highs in the lower 80s. Southeast winds 10 to 15 miles an hour with gusts up to 25 miles an hour. Chance of rain 40%. Friday night, mostly cloudy.
a slight chance of showers and thunderstorms in the evening, then a

chance of showers and thunderstorms after midnight. Lows in the upper 50s. Southeast winds 10 to 15 miles an hour. Chance of rain 40%. Saturday, mostly cloudy in the morning, then becoming partly sunny. A chance of showers. A slight chance of thunderstorms in the morning, then a chance of thunderstorms in the afternoon. Highs around 80. Southeast winds 10 to 15 miles an hour with gusts up to 30 miles an hour. Chance of rain 50%. Saturday night, mostly cloudy. A slight chance of showers and thunderstorms in the evening, then showers likely with a chance of thunderstorms after midnight. Lows in the upper 50s. Chance of rain 60%. Sunday, mostly cloudy in the morning, then becoming partly sunny. A chance of showers and thunderstorms. Highs around 80. Chance of rain 40%. Sunday night, mostly cloudy with a chance of showers and thunderstorms. Lows around 60. Chance of rain 50%. Monday, mostly cloudy in the morning, then mostly sunny with a chance of showers and thunderstorms in the afternoon. Highs in the lower 80s. Chance of rain 40%. Monday night, partly cloudy with a chance of showers and thunderstorms in the evening, then mostly cloudy after midnight. Lows in the upper 50s. Chance of rain 40%. Tuesday, partly sunny. Highs in the lower 80s. Tuesday night, partly cloudy in the evening, then becoming mostly cloudy. Lows in the upper 50s. Wednesday, partly sunny. Highs in the lower 80s. At 7 a.m., in Sioux City, the temperature was 66 and the dew point 58. The relative humidity was 75%. Wind was calm. The pressure was 30.09 inches and rising. Elsewhere in northwest Iowa, Morris was mostly sunny and 66. In Sheldon, the temperature was missing. Cherokee was partly sunny and 63. Spencer was mostly sunny and 65. Storm Lake was partly sunny and 68. Other conditions across the northern plains, farther east in Iowa, temperatures were between 66 and 70 degrees. It was mostly sunny at Cedar Rapids and Waterloo. At Des Moines, it was cloudy. In eastern Nebraska, skies ranged from mostly cloudy to cloudy, and temperatures were between 63 and 64 degrees. In eastern South Dakota, it was partly sunny, and temperatures were between 65 and 67 degrees. And in southern Minnesota, it was mostly sunny, and temperatures were between 62 and 67 degrees. Once again, at 7 a.m. Sioux City had a temperature of 66. The Sioux City, Iowa climate summary for yesterday, May 27, 2026. Yesterday's high temperature was 92 degrees. The normal high is 77. Yesterday's low temperature was 61 degrees. The normal low is 53. No precipitation fell yesterday, which leaves the monthly total at 2.77 inches. This is 0.54 inches below the normal amount of 3.31 inches for May. The total precipitation for the year still stands at 8.19 inches, which is 1.58 inches below normal. There were no heating degree days yesterday, which is 3 below normal. The yearly total since July 1st is 5,850, which is 973 below normal. There were 12 cooling degree days yesterday, which is 9 above normal. The yearly total since January 1st is 90, which is 37 above normal. The normal high temperature for today is 77 degrees, and the normal low is 54. The record high for today is 98, which occurred in 2006, and the record low is 31, which occurred in 1947. Sunrise today is at 5:53 a.m. and sunset is at 8:53 p.m. The current time is 7:58 a.m. Central Daylight Time. Operating on a frequency of 162.475 MHz, this is NOAA Weather Radio Station WXL62, broadcasting from a transmitter near Lawton, Iowa. Our program originates from the National Weather Service in Sioux Falls and serves Sioux City and the surrounding Siouxland area. This hazardous weather outlook is for northwest Iowa, west

lows in the lower 60s. Southeast winds 10 to 15 miles an hour. Chance of rain 30%. Friday, cloudy. A slight chance of showers in the morning, then a chance of showers with a slight chance of thunderstorms in the afternoon. Highs in the lower 80s. Southeast winds 10 to 15 miles an hour with gusts up to 25 miles an hour. Chance of rain 40%. Friday night, mostly cloudy. A slight chance of showers and thunderstorms in the evening, then a chance of showers and thunderstorms after midnight. Lows in the upper 50s. Southeast winds 10 to 15 miles an hour. Chance of rain 40%. Saturday, mostly cloudy in the morning, then becoming partly sunny. A chance of showers. A slight chance of thunderstorms in the morning, then a chance of thunderstorms in the afternoon. Highs around 80. Southeast winds 10 to 15 miles an hour with gusts up to 30 miles an hour. Chance of rain 50%. Saturday night, mostly cloudy. A slight chance of showers and thunderstorms in the evening, then showers likely with a chance of thunderstorms after midnight. Lows in the upper 50s. Chance of rain 60%. Sunday, mostly cloudy in the morning, then becoming partly sunny. A chance of showers and thunderstorms. Highs around 80. Chance of rain 40%. Sunday night, mostly cloudy with a chance of showers and thunderstorms. Lows around 60. Chance of rain 50%. Monday, mostly cloudy in the morning, then mostly sunny with a chance of showers and thunderstorms in the afternoon. Highs in the lower 80s. Chance of rain 40%. Monday night, partly cloudy with a chance of showers and thunderstorms in the evening, then mostly cloudy after midnight. Lows in the upper 50s. Chance of rain 40%. Tuesday, partly sunny. Highs in the lower 80s. Tuesday night, partly cloudy in the evening, then becoming mostly cloudy. Lows in the upper 50s. Wednesday, partly sunny. Highs in the lower 80s. At 8 a.m., in Sioux City, the temperature was 70, and the dew point 60. The relative humidity was 70%. Wind was calm. The pressure was 30.10 inches and rising. Elsewhere in northwest Iowa, Morris was mostly sunny and 73. Sheldon was mostly sunny and 68. Cherokee was partly sunny and 68. Spencer was mostly sunny and 70. Storm Lake was partly sunny and 73. Other conditions across the northern plains, farther east in Iowa, temperatures were between 67 and 72 degrees. It was mostly sunny at Cedar Rapids and Waterloo. At Des Moines, it was cloudy. In eastern Nebraska, skies ranged from partly sunny to cloudy, and temperatures were between 66 and 70 degrees. In eastern South Dakota, it was partly sunny, and temperatures were between 68 and 70 degrees. And in southern Minnesota, it was mostly sunny. It was 71 at Worthington, 67 at Marshall, 69 at Mankato, 65 at Minneapolis, and 63 at Rochester. Once again, at 8 a.m. Sioux City had a temperature of 70. The Sioux City, Iowa climate summary for yesterday, May 27, 2026. Yesterday's high temperature was 92 degrees. The normal high is 77. Yesterday's low temperature was 61 degrees. The normal low is 53. No precipitation fell yesterday, which leaves the monthly total at 2.77 inches. This is 0.54 inches below the normal amount of 3.31 inches for May. The total precipitation for the year still stands at 8.19 inches, which is 1.58 inches below normal. There were no heating degree days yesterday, which is 3 below normal. The yearly total since July 1st is 5,850, which is 973 below normal. There were 12 cooling degree days yesterday, which is 9 above normal. The yearly total since January 1st is 90, which is 37 above normal. The normal high temperature for today is 77 degrees, and the normal low is 54. The record high for today is 98, which occurred in 2006, and the record low is 31, which occurred

occurred in 1947. Sunrise today is at 5:53 a.m. and sunset is at 8:53 p.m. The current time is 8:05 a.m. Central Daylight Time. Operating on a frequency of 162.475 MHz, this is NOAA Weather Radio Station WXL62, broadcasting from a transmitter near Lawton, Iowa. Our program originates from the National Weather Service in Sioux Falls and serves Sioux City and the surrounding Siouxland area. This hazardous weather outlook is for northwest Iowa, west central Iowa, southwest Minnesota, northeast Nebraska, central South Dakota, east central South Dakota, south central South Dakota, and southeast South Dakota. For today and tonight, no hazardous weather is expected at this time. For Friday through Wednesday, while the severe weather risk is low, additional shower and thunderstorm chances are expected over the weekend, mainly along and west of the James River Valley. Spotter activation is not expected at this time. Your National Weather Service forecast for Siouxland. Today, mostly cloudy. Highs in the upper 80s. Southeast winds 10 to 15 miles an hour. Tonight, a slight chance of thunderstorms in the evening. Cloudy with a chance of showers. Lows in the lower 60s. Southeast winds 10 to 15 miles an hour. Chance of rain 30%. Friday, cloudy. A slight chance of showers in the morning, then a chance of showers with a slight chance of thunderstorms in the afternoon. Highs in the lower 80s. Southeast winds 10 to 15 miles an hour with gusts up to 25 miles an hour. Chance of rain 40%. Friday night, mostly cloudy. A slight chance of showers and thunderstorms in the evening, then a chance of showers and thunderstorms after midnight. Lows in the upper 50s. Southeast winds 10 to 15 miles an hour. Chance of rain 40%. Saturday, mostly cloudy in the morning, then becoming partly sunny. A chance of showers. A slight chance of thunderstorms in the morning, then a chance of thunderstorms in the afternoon. Highs around 80. Southeast winds 10 to 15 miles an hour with gusts up to 30 miles an hour. Chance of rain 50%. Saturday night, mostly cloudy. A slight chance of showers and thunderstorms in the evening, then showers likely with a chance of thunderstorms after midnight. Lows in the upper 50s. Chance of rain 60%. Sunday, mostly cloudy in the morning, then becoming partly sunny. A chance of showers and thunderstorms. Highs around 80. Chance of rain 40%. Sunday night, mostly cloudy with a chance of showers and thunderstorms. Lows around 60. Chance of rain 50%. Monday, mostly cloudy in the morning, then mostly sunny with a chance of showers and thunderstorms in the afternoon. Highs in the lower 80s. Chance of rain 40%. Monday night, partly cloudy with a chance of showers and thunderstorms in the evening, then mostly cloudy after midnight. Lows in the upper 50s. Chance of rain 40%. Tuesday, partly sunny. Highs in the lower 80s. Tuesday night, partly cloudy in the evening, then becoming mostly cloudy. Lows in the upper 50s. Wednesday, partly sunny. Highs in the lower 80s. At 8 a.m., in Sioux City, the temperature was 70, and the dew point 60. The relative humidity was 70%. Wind was calm. The pressure was 30.10 inches and rising. Elsewhere in northwest Iowa, Morris was mostly sunny and 73. Sheldon was mostly sunny and 68. Cherokee was partly sunny and 68. Spencer was mostly sunny and 70. Storm Lake was partly sunny and 73. Other conditions across the northern plains, farther east in Iowa, temperatures were between 67 and 72 degrees. It was mostly sunny at Cedar Rapids and Waterloo. At Des Moines, it was cloudy. In eastern Nebraska, skies ranged from partly sunny to cloudy, and temperatures were between 66 and 70 degrees. In eastern South Dakota, it was partly sunny, and temperatures were between 68 and 70 degrees. And in southern Minnesota, it was mostly sunny. It was 71.

Washington, 67 Ed Marshall, 69 Ed Mankato, 65 Ed Minneapolis, and 63 Ed Rochester. Once again, at 8 a.m. Sioux City had a temperature of 70. The Sioux City, Iowa climate summary for yesterday, May 27, 2026. Yesterday's high temperature was 92 degrees. The normal high is 77. Yesterday's low temperature was 61 degrees. The normal low is 53. No precipitation fell yesterday, which leaves the monthly total at 2.77 inches. This is 0.54 inches below the normal amount of 3.31 inches for May. The total precipitation for the year still stands at 8.19 inches, which is 1.58 inches below normal. There were no heating degree days yesterday, which is 3 below normal. The yearly total since July 1st is 5,850, which is 973 below normal. There were 12 cooling degree days yesterday, which is 9 above normal. The yearly total since January 1st is 90, which is 37 above normal. The normal high temperature for today is 77 degrees, and the normal low is 54. The record high for today is 98, which occurred in 2006, and the record low is 31, which occurred in 1947. Sunrise today is at 5:53 a.m. and sunset is at 8:53 p.m. The current time is 8:11 a.m. Central Daylight Time. Operating on a frequency of 162.475 MHz, this is NOAA Weather Radio Station WXL62, broadcasting from a transmitter near Lawton, Iowa. Our program originates from the National Weather Service in Sioux Falls and serves Sioux City and the surrounding Siouxland area. This hazardous weather outlook is for northwest Iowa, west central Iowa, southwest Minnesota, northeast Nebraska, central South Dakota, east central South Dakota, south central South Dakota, and southeast South Dakota. For today and tonight, no hazardous weather is expected at this time. For Friday through Wednesday, while the severe weather risk is low, additional shower and thunderstorm chances are expected over the weekend, mainly along and west of the James River Valley. Spotter activation is not expected at this time. Your National Weather Service forecast for Siouxland. Today, mostly cloudy. Highs in the upper 80s. Southeast winds 10 to 15 miles an hour. Tonight, a slight chance of thunderstorms in the evening. Cloudy with a chance of showers. Lows in the lower 60s. Southeast winds 10 to 15 miles an hour. Chance of rain 30%. Friday, cloudy. A slight chance of showers in the morning, then a chance of showers with a slight chance of thunderstorms in the afternoon. Highs in the lower 80s. Southeast winds 10 to 15 miles an hour with gusts up to 25 miles an hour. Chance of rain 40%. Friday night, mostly cloudy. A slight chance of showers and thunderstorms in the evening, then a chance of showers and thunderstorms after midnight. Lows in the upper 50s. Southeast winds 10 to 15 miles an hour. Chance of rain 40%. Saturday, mostly cloudy in the morning, then becoming partly sunny. A chance of showers. A slight chance of thunderstorms in the morning, then a chance of thunderstorms in the afternoon. Highs around 80. Southeast winds 10 to 15 miles an hour with gusts up to 30 miles an hour. Chance of rain 50%. Saturday night, mostly cloudy. A slight chance of showers and thunderstorms in the evening, then showers likely with a chance of thunderstorms after midnight. Lows in the upper 50s. Chance of rain 60%. Sunday, mostly cloudy in the morning, then becoming partly sunny. A chance of showers and thunderstorms. Highs around 80. Chance of rain 40%. Sunday night, mostly cloudy with a chance of showers and thunderstorms. Lows around 60. Chance of rain 50%. Monday, mostly cloudy in the morning, then mostly sunny with a chance of showers and thunderstorms in the afternoon. Highs in the lower 80s. Chance of rain 40%. Monday night, partly cloudy with a chance of showers and thunderstorms in the evening, then mostly cloudy after midnight. Lows in the upper 50s.

of rain 40%. Tuesday, partly sunny. Highs in the lower 80s. Tuesday night, partly cloudy in the evening, then becoming mostly cloudy. Lows in the upper 50s. Wednesday, partly sunny. Highs in the lower 80s. At 8 a.m., in Sioux City, the temperature was 70, and the dew point 60. The relative humidity was 70%. Wind was calm. The pressure was 30.10 inches and rising. Elsewhere in northwest Iowa, Morris was partly sunny and 73. Sheldon was partly sunny and 68. Cherokee was partly sunny and 68. Spencer was partly sunny and 70. Storm Lake was partly sunny and 73. Other conditions across the northern plains, farther east in Iowa, temperatures were between 67 and 72 degrees. It was mostly sunny at Cedar Rapids and Waterloo. At Des Moines, it was cloudy. In eastern Nebraska, skies ranged from mostly sunny to partly sunny, and temperatures were between 66 and 70 degrees. In eastern South Dakota, temperatures were between 68 and 70 degrees. At Mitchell, it was mostly sunny. At Sioux Falls, it was partly sunny. At Yankton, it was cloudy. And in southern Minnesota, at Marshall, it was sunny, with a temperature of 67. It was mostly sunny, with a temperature of 69 at Mankato, 65 at Minneapolis, and 63 at Rochester. At Worthington, it was partly sunny, with a temperature of 71. Once again, at 8 a.m. Sioux City had a temperature of 70. The Sioux City, Iowa climate summary for yesterday, May 27, 2026. Yesterday's high temperature was 92 degrees. The normal high is 77. Yesterday's low temperature was 61 degrees. The normal low is 53. No precipitation fell yesterday, which leaves the monthly total at 2.77 inches. This is 0.54 inches below the normal amount of 3.31 inches for May. The total precipitation for the year still stands at 8.19 inches, which is 1.58 inches below normal. There were no heating degree days yesterday, which is 3 below normal. The yearly total since July 1st is 5,850, which is 973 below normal. There were 12 cooling degree days yesterday, which is 9 above normal. The yearly total since January 1st is 90, which is 37 above normal. The normal high temperature for today is 77 degrees, and the normal low is 54. The record high for today is 98, which occurred in 2006, and the record low is 31, which occurred in 1947. Sunrise today is at 5:53 a.m. and sunset is at 8:53 p.m. The current time is 8:18 a.m. Central Daylight Time. Operating on a frequency of 162.475 MHz, this is NOAA Weather Radio Station WXL62, broadcasting from a transmitter near Lawton, Iowa. Our program originates from the National Weather Service in Sioux Falls and serves Sioux City and the surrounding Siouxland area. This hazardous weather outlook is for northwest Iowa, west central Iowa, southwest Minnesota, northeast Nebraska, central South Dakota, east central South Dakota, south central South Dakota, and southeast South Dakota. For today and tonight, no hazardous weather is expected at this time. For Friday through Wednesday, while the severe weather risk is low, additional shower and thunderstorm chances are expected over the weekend, mainly along and west of the James River Valley. Spotter activation is not expected at this time. Your National Weather Service forecast for Siouxland. Today, mostly cloudy. Highs in the upper 80s. Southeast winds 10 to 15 miles an hour. Tonight, a slight chance of thunderstorms in the evening. Cloudy with a chance of showers. Lows in the lower 60s. Southeast winds 10 to 15 miles an hour. Chance of rain 30%. Friday, cloudy. A slight chance of showers in the morning, then a chance of showers with a slight chance of thunderstorms in the afternoon. Highs in the lower 80s. Southeast winds 10 to 15 miles an hour with gusts up to 25 miles an hour. Chance of rain 40%.

Friday night, mostly cloudy. A slight chance of showers and thunderstorms in the evening, then a chance of showers and thunderstorms after midnight. Lows in the upper 50s. Southeast winds 10 to 15 miles an hour. Chance of rain 40%. Saturday, mostly cloudy in the morning, then becoming partly sunny. A chance of showers. A slight chance of thunderstorms in the morning, then a chance of thunderstorms in the afternoon. Highs around 80. Southeast winds 10 to 15 miles an hour with gusts up to 30 miles an hour. Chance of rain 50%. Saturday night, mostly cloudy. A slight chance of showers and thunderstorms in the evening, then showers likely with a chance of thunderstorms after midnight. Lows in the upper 50s. Chance of rain 60%. Sunday, mostly cloudy in the morning, then becoming partly sunny. A chance of showers and thunderstorms. Highs around 80. Chance of rain 40%. Sunday night, mostly cloudy with a chance of showers and thunderstorms. Lows around 60. Chance of rain 50%. Monday, mostly cloudy in the morning, then mostly sunny with a chance of showers and thunderstorms in the afternoon. Highs in the lower 80s. Chance of rain 40%. Monday night, partly cloudy with a chance of showers and thunderstorms in the evening, then mostly cloudy after midnight. Lows in the upper 50s. Chance of rain 40%. Tuesday, partly sunny. Highs in the lower 80s. Tuesday night, partly cloudy in the evening, then becoming mostly cloudy. Lows in the upper 50s. Wednesday, partly sunny. Highs in the lower 80s. At 8 a.m., in Sioux City, the temperature was 70, and the dew point 60. The relative humidity was 70%. Wind was calm. The pressure was 30.10 inches and rising. Elsewhere in northwest Iowa, Morris was partly sunny and 73. Sheldon was partly sunny and 68. Cherokee was partly sunny and 68. Spencer was partly sunny and 70. Storm Lake was partly sunny and 73. Other conditions across the northern plains, farther east in Iowa, temperatures were between 67 and 72 degrees. It was mostly sunny at Cedar Rapids and Waterloo. At Des Moines, it was cloudy. In eastern Nebraska, skies ranged from mostly sunny to partly sunny, and temperatures were between 66 and 70 degrees. In eastern South Dakota, temperatures were between 68 and 70 degrees. At Mitchell, it was mostly sunny. At Sioux Falls, it was partly sunny. At Yankton, it was cloudy. And in southern Minnesota, at Marshall, it was sunny, with a temperature of 67. It was mostly sunny, with a temperature of 69 at Mankato, 65 at Minneapolis, and 63 at Rochester. At Worthington, it was partly sunny, with a temperature of 71. Once again, at 8 a.m. Sioux City had a temperature of 70. The Sioux City, Iowa climate summary for yesterday, May 27, 2026. Yesterday's high temperature was 92 degrees. The normal high is 77. Yesterday's low temperature was 61 degrees. The normal low is 53. No precipitation fell yesterday, which leaves the monthly total at 2.77 inches. This is 0.54 inches below the normal amount of 3.31 inches for May. The total precipitation for the year still stands at 8.19 inches, which is 1.58 inches below normal. There were no heating degree days yesterday, which is 3 below normal. The yearly total since July 1st is 5,850, which is 973 below normal. There were 12 cooling degree days yesterday, which is 9 above normal. The yearly total since January 1st is 90, which is 37 above normal. The normal high temperature for today is 77 degrees, and the normal low is 54. The record high for today is 98, which occurred in 2006, and the record low is 31, which occurred in 1947. Sunrise today is at 5:53 a.m. and sunset is at 8:53 p.m. The current time is 8:24 a.m. Central Daylight Time. Operating on

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This is NOAA weather radio station WXL62, broadcasting from a transmitter near Lawton, Iowa. Our program originates from the National Weather Service in Sioux Falls and serves Sioux City and the surrounding Siouxland area. This hazardous weather outlook is for northwest Iowa, west central Iowa, southwest Minnesota, northeast Nebraska, central South Dakota, east central South Dakota, south central South Dakota, and southeast South Dakota. For today and tonight, no hazardous weather is expected at this time. For Friday through Wednesday, while the severe weather risk is low, additional shower and thunderstorm chances are expected over the weekend mainly along and west of the James River Valley. Spotter activation is not expected at this time. Your National Weather Service forecast for Siouxland. Today, mostly cloudy. Highs in the upper 80s. Southeast winds 10 to 15 miles an hour. Tonight, a slight chance of thunderstorms in the evening. Cloudy with a chance of showers. Lows in the lower 60s. Southeast winds 10 to 15 miles an hour. Chance of rain 30%. Friday, cloudy. A slight chance of showers in the morning, then a chance of showers with a slight chance of thunderstorms in the afternoon. Highs in the lower 80s. Southeast winds 10 to 15 miles an hour with gusts up to 25 miles an hour. Chance of rain 40%. Friday night, mostly cloudy. A slight chance of showers and thunderstorms in the evening, then a chance of showers and thunderstorms after midnight. Lows in the upper 50s. Southeast winds 10 to 15 miles an hour. Chance of rain 40%. Saturday, mostly cloudy in the morning, then becoming partly sunny. A chance of showers. A slight chance of thunderstorms in the morning, then a chance of thunderstorms in the afternoon. Highs around 80. Southeast winds 10 to 15 miles an hour with gusts up to 30 miles an hour. Chance of rain 50%. Saturday night, mostly cloudy. A slight chance of showers and thunderstorms in the evening, then showers likely with a chance of thunderstorms after midnight. Lows in the upper 50s. Chance of rain 60%. Sunday, mostly cloudy in the morning, then becoming partly sunny. A chance of showers and thunderstorms. Highs around 80. Chance of rain 40%. Sunday night, mostly cloudy with a chance of showers and thunderstorms. Lows around 60. Chance of rain 50%. Monday, mostly cloudy in the morning, then mostly sunny with a chance of showers and thunderstorms in the afternoon. Highs in the lower 80s. Chance of rain 40%. Monday night, partly cloudy with a chance of showers and thunderstorms in the evening, then mostly cloudy after midnight. Lows in the upper 50s. Chance of rain 40%. Tuesday, partly sunny. Highs in the lower 80s. Tuesday night, partly cloudy in the evening, then becoming mostly cloudy. Lows in the upper 50s. Wednesday, partly sunny. Highs in the lower 80s. At 8 a.m., in Sioux City, the temperature was 70, and the dew point 60. The relative humidity was 70%. Wind was calm. The pressure was 30.10 inches and rising. Elsewhere in northwest Iowa, Morris was partly sunny and 73. Sheldon was partly sunny and 68. Cherokee was partly sunny and 68. Spencer was partly sunny and 70. Storm Lake was partly sunny and 73. Other conditions across the northern plains, farther east in Iowa, temperatures were between 67 and 72 degrees. It was mostly sunny at Cedar Rapids and Waterloo. At Des Moines, it was cloudy. In eastern Nebraska, skies ranged from mostly sunny to partly sunny, and temperatures were between 66 and 70 degrees. In eastern South Dakota, temperatures were between 68 and 70 degrees. At Mitchell, it was mostly sunny. At Sioux Falls, it was partly sunny. At Yankton, it was cloudy. And in southern Minnesota, at Marshall, it was sunny, with a temperature of 67. It was mostly sunny, with a temperature of 69 at Mankato, 65 at Minneapolis, and

63 at Rochester. At Worthington, it was partly sunny with a temperature of 71. Once again, at 8 a.m., Sioux City had a temperature of 70. The Sioux City, Iowa climate summary for yesterday, May 27, 2026. Yesterday's high temperature was 92 degrees. The normal high is 77. Yesterday's low temperature was 61 degrees. The normal low is 53. No precipitation fell yesterday, which leaves the monthly total at 2.77 inches. This is 0.54 inches below the normal amount of 3.31 inches for May. The total precipitation for the year still stands at 8.19 inches, which is 1.58 inches below normal. There were no heating degree days yesterday, which is 3 below normal. The yearly total since July 1st is 5,850, which is 973 below normal. There were 12 cooling degree days yesterday, which is 9 above normal. The yearly total since January 1st is 90, which is 37 above normal. The normal high temperature for today is 77 degrees, and the normal low is 54. The record high for today is 98, which occurred in 2006, and the record low is 31, which occurred in 1947. Sunrise today is at 5:53 a.m. and sunset is at 8:53 p.m. The current time is 8:31 a.m. Central Daylight Time. Operating on a frequency of 162.475 MHz, this is NOAA Weather Radio Station WXL62, broadcasting from a transmitter near Lawton, Iowa. Our program originates from the National Weather Service in Sioux Falls and serves Sioux City and the surrounding Siouxland area. This hazardous weather outlook is for northwest Iowa, west central Iowa, southwest Minnesota, northeast Nebraska, central South Dakota, east central South Dakota, south central South Dakota, and southeast South Dakota. For today and tonight, no hazardous weather is expected at this time. For Friday through Wednesday, while the severe weather risk is low, additional shower and thunderstorm chances are expected over the weekend, mainly along and west of the James River Valley. Spotter activation is not expected at this time. Your National Weather Service forecast for Siouxland. Today, mostly cloudy. Highs in the upper 80s. Southeast winds 10 to 15 miles an hour. Tonight, a slight chance of thunderstorms in the evening. Cloudy with a chance of showers. Lows in the lower 60s. Southeast winds 10 to 15 miles an hour. Chance of rain 30%. Friday, cloudy. A slight chance of showers in the morning, then a chance of showers with a slight chance of thunder. Chance of rain 30%. Friday, cloudy. A slight chance of showers in the morning, then a chance of showers with a slight chance of thunderstorms in the afternoon. Highs in the lower 80s. Southeast winds 10 to 15 miles an hour with gusts up to 25 miles an hour. Chance of rain 40%. Friday night, mostly cloudy. A slight chance of showers and thunderstorms in the evening, then a chance of showers and thunderstorms after midnight. Lows in the upper 50s. Southeast winds 10 to 15 miles an hour. Chance of rain 40%. Saturday, mostly cloudy in the morning, then becoming partly sunny. A chance of showers. A slight chance of thunderstorms in the morning, then a chance of thunderstorms in the afternoon. Highs around 80. Southeast winds 10 to 15 miles an hour with gusts up to 30 miles an hour. Chance of rain 50%. Saturday night, mostly cloudy. A slight chance of showers and thunderstorms in the evening, then showers likely with a chance of thunderstorms after midnight. Lows in the upper 50s. Chance of rain 60%. Sunday, mostly cloudy in the morning, then becoming partly sunny. A chance of showers and thunderstorms. Highs around 80. Chance of rain 40%. Sunday night, mostly cloudy with a chance of showers and thunderstorms. Lows around 60. Chance of rain 50%. Monday, mostly cloudy in the morning, then mostly sunny with a chance of showers and thunderstorms in the afternoon. Highs in the lower 80s. Chance of rain 40%. Monday night, partly cloudy.

with a chance of showers and thunderstorms in the evening, then mostly cloudy after midnight. Lows in the upper 50s. Chance of rain 40%. Tuesday, partly sunny. Highs in the lower 80s. Tuesday night, partly cloudy in the evening, then becoming mostly cloudy. Lows in the upper 50s. Wednesday, partly sunny. Highs in the lower 80s. At 8 a.m., in Sioux City, the temperature was 70, and the dew point 60. The relative humidity was 70%. Wind was calm. The pressure was 30.10 inches and rising. Elsewhere in northwest Iowa, Morris was partly sunny and 73. Sheldon was partly sunny and 68. Cherokee was partly sunny and 68. Spencer was partly sunny and 70. Storm Lake was partly sunny and 73. Other conditions across the northern plains, farther east in Iowa, temperatures were between 67 and 72 degrees. It was mostly sunny at Cedar Rapids and Waterloo. At Des Moines, it was cloudy. In eastern Nebraska, skies ranged from mostly sunny to partly sunny, and temperatures were between 66 and 70 degrees. In eastern South Dakota, temperatures were between 68 and 70 degrees. At Mitchell, it was mostly sunny. At Sioux Falls, it was partly sunny. At Yankton, it was cloudy. And in southern Minnesota, at Marshall, it was sunny, with a temperature of 67. It was mostly sunny, with a temperature of 69 at Mankato, 65 at Minneapolis, and 63 at Rochester. At Worthington, it was partly sunny, with a temperature of 71. Once again, at 8 a.m. Sioux City had a temperature of 70. The Sioux City, Iowa climate summary for yesterday, May 27, 2026. Yesterday's high temperature was 92 degrees. The normal high is 77. Yesterday's low temperature was 61 degrees. The normal low is 53. No precipitation fell yesterday, which leaves the monthly total at 2.77 inches. This is 0.54 inches below the normal amount of 3.31 inches for May. The total precipitation for the year still stands at 8.19 inches, which is 1.58 inches below normal. There were no heating degree days yesterday, which is 3 below normal. The yearly total since July 1st is 5,850, which is 973 below normal. There were 12 cooling degree days yesterday, which is 9 above normal. The yearly total since January 1st is 90, which is 37 above normal. The normal high temperature for today is 77 degrees, and the normal low is 54. The record high for today is 98, which occurred in 2006, and the record low is 31, which occurred in 1947. Sunrise today is at 5:53 a.m. and sunset is at 8:53 p.m. The current time is 8:38 a.m. Central Daylight Time. Operating on a frequency of 162.475 MHz, this is NOAA Weather Radio Station WXL62, broadcasting from a transmitter near Lawton, Iowa. Our program originates from the National Weather Service in Sioux Falls and serves Sioux City and the surrounding Siouxland area. This hazardous weather outlook is for northwest Iowa, west central Iowa, southwest Minnesota, northeast Nebraska, central South Dakota, east central South Dakota, south central South Dakota, and southeast South Dakota. For today and tonight, no hazardous weather is expected at this time. For Friday through Wednesday, while the severe weather risk is low, additional shower and thunderstorm chances are expected over the weekend mainly along and west of the James River Valley. Spotter activation is not expected at this time. Your National Weather Service forecast for Siouxland. Today, mostly cloudy. Highs in the upper 80s. Southeast winds 10 to 15 miles an hour. Tonight, a slight chance of thunderstorms in the evening. Cloudy with a chance of showers. Lows in the lower 60s. Southeast winds 10 to 15 miles an hour. Chance of rain 30%. Friday, cloudy. A slight chance of showers in the morning, then a chance of showers with a slight chance of thunderstorms in the afternoon. Highs in the lower 80s.

southeast winds 10 to 15 miles an hour with gusts up to 25 miles an hour. Chance of rain 40%. Friday night, mostly cloudy. A slight chance of showers and thunderstorms in the evening, then a chance of showers and thunderstorms after midnight. Lows in the upper 50s. Southeast winds 10 to 15 miles an hour. Chance of rain 40%. Saturday, mostly cloudy in the morning, then becoming partly sunny. A chance of showers. A slight chance of thunderstorms in the morning, then a chance of thunderstorms in the afternoon. Highs around 80. Southeast winds 10 to 15 miles an hour with gusts up to 30 miles an hour. Chance of rain 50%. Saturday night, mostly cloudy. A slight chance of showers and thunderstorms in the evening, then showers likely with a chance of thunderstorms after midnight. Lows in the upper 50s. Chance of rain 60%. Sunday, mostly cloudy in the morning, then becoming partly sunny. A chance of showers and thunderstorms. Highs around 80. Chance of rain 40%. Sunday night, mostly cloudy with a chance of showers and thunderstorms. Lows around 60. Chance of rain 50%. Monday, mostly cloudy in the morning, then mostly sunny with a chance of showers and thunderstorms in the afternoon. Highs in the lower 80s. Chance of rain 40%. Monday night, partly cloudy with a chance of showers and thunderstorms in the evening, then mostly cloudy after midnight. Lows in the upper 50s. Chance of rain 40%. Tuesday, partly sunny. Highs in the lower 80s. Tuesday night, partly cloudy in the evening, then becoming mostly cloudy. Lows in the upper 50s. Wednesday, partly sunny. Highs in the lower 80s. Your National Weather Service forecast for Siouxland. Rest of today, mostly cloudy. Highs in the upper 80s. Southeast winds 10 to 15 miles an hour. Tonight, a slight chance of thunderstorms in the evening. Cloudy with a chance of showers. Lows in the lower 60s. Southeast winds 10 to 15 miles an hour. Chance of rain 30%. Friday, cloudy. A slight chance of showers in the morning, then a chance of showers with a slight chance of thunderstorms in the afternoon. Highs in the lower 80s. Southeast winds 10 to 15 miles an hour with gusts up to 25 miles an hour. Chance of rain 40%. Friday night, mostly cloudy. A slight chance of showers and thunderstorms in the evening, then a chance of showers and thunderstorms after midnight. Lows in the upper 50s. Southeast winds 10 to 15 miles an hour. Chance of rain 40%. Saturday, mostly cloudy in the morning, then becoming partly sunny. A chance of showers. A slight chance of thunderstorms in the morning, then a chance of thunderstorms in the afternoon. Highs around 80. Southeast winds 10 to 15 miles an hour with gusts up to 30 miles an hour. Chance of rain 50%. Saturday night, mostly cloudy. A slight chance of showers and thunderstorms in the evening, then showers likely with a chance of thunderstorms after midnight. Lows in the upper 50s. Chance of rain 60%. Sunday, mostly cloudy in the morning, then becoming partly sunny. A chance of showers and thunderstorms. Highs around 80. Chance of rain 40%. Sunday night, mostly cloudy with a chance of showers and thunderstorms. Lows around 60. Chance of rain 50%. Monday, mostly cloudy in the morning, then mostly sunny with a chance of showers and thunderstorms in the afternoon. Highs in the lower 80s. Chance of rain 40%. Monday night, partly cloudy with a chance of showers and thunderstorms in the evening, then mostly cloudy after midnight. Lows in the upper 50s. Chance of rain 40%. Tuesday, partly sunny. Highs in the lower 80s. Tuesday night, partly cloudy in the evening, then becoming mostly cloudy. Lows in the upper 50s. Wednesday, partly sunny. Highs in the lower 80s. At 8 a.m., in Sioux City, the temperature was 70, and the dew point 60. The relative humidity was

70%. Wind was calm. The pressure was 30.10 inches and rising. Elsewhere in northwest Iowa, Morris was partly sunny and 73. Sheldon was partly sunny and 68. Cherokee was partly sunny and 68. Spencer was partly sunny and 70. Storm Lake was partly sunny and 73. Other conditions across the northern plains, farther east in Iowa, temperatures were between 67 and 72 degrees. It was mostly sunny at Cedar Rapids and Waterloo. At Des Moines, it was cloudy. In eastern Nebraska, skies ranged from mostly sunny to partly sunny, and temperatures were between 66 and 70 degrees. In eastern South Dakota, temperatures were between 68 and 70 degrees. At Mitchell, it was mostly sunny. At Sioux Falls, it was partly sunny. At Yankton, it was cloudy. And in southern Minnesota, at Marshall, it was sunny, with a temperature of 67. It was mostly sunny, with a temperature of 69 at Mankato, 65 at Minneapolis, and 63 at Rochester. At Worthington, it was partly sunny, with a temperature of 71. Once again, at 8 a.m. Sioux City had a temperature of 70. The Sioux City, Iowa climate summary for yesterday, May 27, 2026. Yesterday's high temperature was 92 degrees. The normal high is 77. Yesterday's low temperature was 61 degrees. The normal low is 53. No precipitation fell yesterday, which leaves the monthly total at 2.77 inches. This is 0.54 inches below the normal amount of 3.31 inches for May. The total precipitation for the year still stands at 8.19 inches, which is 1.58 inches below normal. There were no heating degree days yesterday, which is 3 below normal. The yearly total since July 1st is 5,850, which is 973 below normal. There were 12 cooling degree days yesterday, which is 9 above normal. The yearly total since January 1st is 90, which is 37 above normal. The normal high temperature for today is 77 degrees, and the normal low is 54. The record high for today is 98, which occurred in 2006, and the record low is 31, which occurred in 1947. Sunrise today is at 5:53 a.m. and sunset is at 8:53 p.m. The current time is 8:47 a.m. Central Daylight Time. Operating on a frequency of 162.475 MHz, this is NOAA Weather Radio Station WXL62, broadcasting from a transmitter near Lawton, Iowa. Our program originates from the National Weather Service in Sioux Falls and serves Sioux City and the surrounding Siouxland area. This hazardous weather outlook is for northwest Iowa, west central Iowa, southwest Minnesota, northeast Nebraska, central South Dakota, east central South Dakota, south central South Dakota, and southeast South Dakota. For today and tonight, no hazardous weather is expected at this time. For Friday through Wednesday, while the severe weather risk is low, additional shower and thunderstorm chances are expected over the weekend, mainly along and west of the James River Valley. Spotter activation is not expected at this time. Your National Weather Service forecast for Siouxland. Rest of today, mostly cloudy. Highs in the upper 80s. Southeast winds 10 to 15 miles an hour. Tonight, a slight chance of thunderstorms in the evening. Cloudy with a chance of showers. Lows in the lower 60s. Southeast winds 10 to 15 miles an hour. Chance of rain 30%. Friday, cloudy. A slight chance of showers in the morning, then a chance of showers with a slight chance of thunderstorms in the afternoon. Highs in the lower 80s. Southeast winds 10 to 15 miles an hour with gusts up to 25 miles an hour. Chance of rain 40%. Friday night, mostly cloudy. A slight chance of showers and thunderstorms in the evening, then a chance of showers and thunderstorms after midnight. Lows in the upper 50s. Southeast winds 10 to 15 miles an hour. Chance of rain 40%. Saturday, mostly cloudy in the morning, then becoming partly sunny. A chance of showers.
a slight chance of thunderstorms in the morning, then a chance of thunderstorms in the afternoon. Highs around 80. Southeast winds 10 to 15 miles an hour with gusts up to 30 miles an hour. Chance of rain 50%. Saturday night, mostly cloudy. A slight chance of showers and thunderstorms in the evening, then showers likely with a chance of thunderstorms after midnight. Lows in the upper 50s. Chance of rain 60%. Sunday, mostly cloudy in the morning, then becoming partly sunny. A chance of showers and thunderstorms. Highs around 80. Chance of rain 40%. Sunday night, mostly cloudy with a chance of showers and thunderstorms. Lows around 60. Chance of rain 50%. Monday, mostly cloudy in the morning, then mostly sunny with a chance of showers and thunderstorms in the afternoon. Highs in the lower 80s. Chance of rain 40%. Monday night, partly cloudy with a chance of showers and thunderstorms in the evening, then mostly cloudy after midnight. Lows in the upper 50s. Chance of rain 40%. Tuesday, partly sunny. Highs in the lower 80s. Tuesday night, partly cloudy in the evening, then becoming mostly cloudy. Lows in the upper 50s. Wednesday, partly sunny. Highs in the lower 80s. At 8 a.m., in Sioux City, the temperature was 70, and the dew point 60. The relative humidity was 70%. Wind was calm. The pressure was 30.10 inches and rising. Elsewhere in northwest Iowa, Morris was partly sunny and 73. Sheldon was partly sunny and 68. Cherokee was partly sunny and 68. Spencer was partly sunny and 70. Storm Lake was partly sunny and 73. Other conditions across the northern plains, farther east in Iowa, temperatures were between 67 and 72 degrees. It was mostly sunny at Cedar Rapids and Waterloo. At Des Moines, it was cloudy. In eastern Nebraska, skies ranged from mostly sunny to partly sunny, and temperatures were between 66 and 70 degrees. In eastern South Dakota, temperatures were between 68 and 70 degrees. At Mitchell, it was mostly sunny. At Sioux Falls, it was partly sunny. At Yankton, it was cloudy. And in southern Minnesota, at Marshall, it was sunny, with a temperature of 67. It was mostly sunny, with a temperature of 69 at Mankato, 65 at Minneapolis, and 63 at Rochester. At Worthington, it was partly sunny, with a temperature of 71. Once again, at 8 a.m., Sioux City had a temperature of 70. The Sioux City, Iowa climate summary for yesterday, May 27, 2026. Yesterday's high temperature was 92 degrees. The normal high is 77. Yesterday's low temperature was 61 degrees. The normal low is 53. No precipitation fell yesterday, which leaves the monthly total at 2.77 inches. This is 0.54 inches below the normal amount of 3.31 inches for May. The total precipitation for the year still stands at 8.19 inches, which is 1.58 inches below normal. There were no heating degree days yesterday, which is 3 below normal. The yearly total since July 1st is 5,850, which is 973 below normal. There were 12 cooling degree days yesterday, which is 9 above normal. The yearly total since January 1st is 90, which is 37 above normal. The normal high temperature for today is 77 degrees, and the normal low is 54. The record high for today is 98, which occurred in 2006, and the record low is 31, which occurred in 1947. Sunrise today is at 5:53 a.m. and sunset is at 8:53 p.m. The current time is 8:54 a.m. Central Daylight Time. Operating on a frequency of 162.475 MHz, this is NOAA Weather Radio Station WXL62, broadcasting from a transmitter near Lawton, Iowa. Our program originates from the National Weather Service in Sioux Falls and serves Sioux City and the surrounding Siouxland area. This hazardous weather outlook is for northwest Iowa, west central Iowa,
southwest Minnesota, northeast

Nebraska, Central South Dakota, East Central South Dakota, South Central South Dakota, and Southeast South Dakota. For today and tonight, no hazardous weather is expected at this time. For Friday through Wednesday, while the severe weather risk is low, additional shower and thunderstorm chances are expected over the weekend mainly along and west of the James River Valley. Spotter activation is not expected at this time. Your National Weather Service forecast for Siouxland. West of today, mostly cloudy. Highs in the upper 80s. Southeast winds 10 to 15 miles an hour. Tonight, a slight chance of thunderstorms in the evening. Cloudy with a chance of showers. Lows in the lower 60s. Southeast winds 10 to 15 miles an hour. Chance of rain 30%. Friday, cloudy. A slight chance of showers in the morning, then a chance of showers with a slight chance of thunderstorms in the afternoon. Highs in the lower 80s. Southeast winds 10 to 15 miles an hour with gusts up to 25 miles an hour. Chance of rain 40%. Friday night, mostly cloudy. A slight chance of showers and thunderstorms in the evening, then a chance of showers and thunderstorms after midnight. Lows in the upper 50s. Southeast winds 10 to 15 miles an hour. Chance of rain 40%. Saturday, mostly cloudy in the morning, then becoming partly sunny. A chance of showers. A slight chance of thunderstorms in the morning, then a chance of thunderstorms in the afternoon. Highs around 80. Southeast winds 10 to 15 miles an hour with gusts up to 30 miles an hour. Chance of rain 50%. Saturday night, mostly cloudy. A slight chance of showers and thunderstorms in the evening, then showers likely with a chance of thunderstorms after midnight. Lows in the upper 50s. Chance of rain 60%. Sunday, mostly cloudy in the morning, then becoming partly sunny. A chance of showers and thunderstorms. Highs around 80. Chance of rain 40%. Sunday night, mostly cloudy with a chance of showers and thunderstorms. Lows around 60. Chance of rain 50%. Monday, mostly cloudy in the morning, then mostly sunny with a chance of showers and thunderstorms in the afternoon. Highs in the lower 80s. Chance of rain 40%. Monday night, partly cloudy with a chance of showers and thunderstorms in the evening, then mostly cloudy after midnight. Lows in the upper 50s. Chance of rain 40%. Tuesday, partly sunny. Highs in the lower 80s. Tuesday night, partly cloudy in the evening, then becoming mostly cloudy. Lows in the upper 50s. Wednesday, partly sunny. Highs in the lower 80s. At 8 a.m., in Sioux City, the temperature was 70, and the dew point 60. The relative humidity was 70%. Wind was calm. The pressure was 30.10 inches and rising. Elsewhere in northwest Iowa, Morris was partly sunny and 73. Sheldon was partly sunny and 68. Cherokee was partly sunny and 68. Spencer was partly sunny and 70. Storm Lake was partly sunny and 73. Other conditions across the northern plains, farther east in Iowa, temperatures were between 67 and 72 degrees. It was mostly sunny at Cedar Rapids and Waterloo. At Des Moines, it was cloudy. In eastern Nebraska, skies ranged from mostly sunny to partly sunny, and temperatures were between 66 and 70 degrees. In eastern South Dakota, temperatures were between 68 and 70 degrees. At Mitchell, it was mostly sunny. At Sioux Falls, it was partly sunny. At Yankton, it was cloudy. And in southern Minnesota, at Marshall, it was sunny, with a temperature of 67. It was mostly sunny, with a temperature of 69 at Mankato, 65 at Minneapolis, and 63 at Rochester. At Worthington, it was partly sunny, with a temperature of 71. Once again, at 8 a.m. Sioux City had a temperature of 70. The Sioux City, Iowa climate summary for yesterday, May 27, 2026. Yesterday's high temperature was 92 degrees. The normal high is 77. Yesterday's low temperature

The normal high temperature for today is 77 degrees, and the normal low is 54. The record high for today is 98, which occurred in 2006, and the record low is 31, which occurred in 1947. Sunrise today is at 5:53 a.m. and sunset is at 8:53 p.m. The current time is 9 a.m. Central Daylight Time. Operating on a frequency of 162.475 MHz, this is NOAA Weather Radio Station WXL62, broadcasting from a transmitter near Lawton, Iowa. Our program originates from the National Weather Service in Sioux Falls and serves Sioux City and the surrounding Siouxland area. This hazardous weather outlook is for northwest Iowa, west central Iowa, southwest Minnesota, northeast Nebraska, central South Dakota, east central South Dakota, south central South Dakota, and southeast South Dakota. For today and tonight, no hazardous weather is expected at this time. For Friday through Wednesday, while the severe weather risk is low, additional shower and thunderstorm chances are expected over the weekend, mainly along and west of the James River Valley. Spotter activation is not expected at this time. Your National Weather Service forecast for Siouxland. Rest of today, mostly cloudy. Highs in the upper 80s. Southeast winds 10 to 15 miles an hour. Tonight, a slight chance of thunderstorms in the evening. Cloudy with a chance of showers. Lows in the lower 60s. Southeast winds 10 to 15 miles an hour. Chance of rain 30%. Friday, cloudy. A slight chance of showers in the morning, then a chance of showers with a slight chance of thunderstorms in the afternoon. Highs in the lower 80s. Southeast winds 10 to 15 miles an hour with gusts up to 25 miles an hour. Chance of rain 40%. Friday night, mostly cloudy. A slight chance of showers and thunderstorms in the evening, then a chance of showers and thunderstorms after midnight. Lows in the upper 50s. Southeast winds 10 to 15 miles an hour. Chance of rain 40%. Saturday, mostly cloudy in the morning, then becoming partly sunny. A chance of showers. A slight chance of thunderstorms in the morning, then a chance of thunderstorms in the afternoon. Highs around 80. Southeast winds 10 to 15 miles an hour with gusts up to 30 miles an hour. Chance of rain 50%. Saturday night, mostly cloudy. A slight chance of showers and thunderstorms in the evening, then showers likely with a chance of thunderstorms after midnight. Lows in the upper 50s. Chance of rain 60%. Sunday, mostly cloudy in the morning, then becoming partly sunny. A chance of showers and thunderstorms. Highs around 80. Chance of rain 40%. Sunday night, mostly cloudy with a chance of showers and thunderstorms. Lows around 60. Chance of rain 50%. Monday, mostly cloudy in the morning, then mostly sunny with a chance of showers and thunderstorms in the afternoon. Highs in the lower 80s. Chance of rain 40%. Monday night, partly cloudy with a chance of showers and thunderstorms in the evening, then mostly cloudy after midnight. Lows in the upper 50s. Chance of rain 40%. Tuesday, partly sunny. Highs in the lower 80s. Tuesday night, partly cloudy in the evening, then becoming mostly cloudy. Lows in the upper 50s. Wednesday, partly sunny. Highs in the lower 80s. At 9 a.m., in Sioux City, the temperature was 73 and the dew point 60. The relative humidity was 63%. Wind was calm. The pressure was 30.11 inches and rising. Elsewhere in northwest Iowa, Morris was partly sunny and 77. Sheldon was partly sunny and 77. Cherokee was partly sunny and 73. Spencer was partly sunny and 76. Storm Lake was partly sunny and 77. Other conditions across the northern plains, farther east in Iowa, temperatures were between 69 and 74 degrees. It was mostly sunny at Cedar Rapids and Waterloo. At Des Moines, it was cloudy. In eastern Nebraska, skies ranged from mostly sunny to partly sunny, and temperatures were between

72 and 75 degrees in eastern South Dakota. Temperatures were between 73 and 78 degrees. In Mitchell, it was mostly sunny. At Sioux Falls, it was partly sunny. At Yankton, it was cloudy. And in southern Minnesota, at Marshall, it was sunny with a temperature of 70. It was mostly sunny with a temperature of 72 at Mankato, 67 at Minneapolis, and 64 at Rochester. At Worthington, it was partly sunny with a temperature of 76. Once again, at 9 a.m. Sioux City had a temperature of 73. The current time is 9:06 a.m. Central Daylight Time. Operating on a frequency of 162.475 MHz, this is NOAA Weather Radio Station WXL62, broadcasting from a transmitter near Lawton, Iowa. Our program originates from the National Weather Service in Sioux Falls and serves Sioux City and the surrounding Siouxland area. This hazardous weather outlook is for northwest Iowa, west-central Iowa, southwest Minnesota, northeast Nebraska, central South Dakota, east-central South Dakota, south-central South Dakota, and southeast South Dakota. For today and tonight, no hazardous weather is expected at this time. For Friday through Wednesday, while the severe weather risk is low, additional shower and thunderstorm chances are expected over the weekend, mainly along and west of the James River Valley. Spotter activation is not expected at this time. Your National Weather Service forecast for Siouxland. Rest of today, mostly cloudy. Highs in the upper 80s. Southeast winds 10 to 15 miles an hour. Tonight, a slight chance of thunderstorms in the evening. Cloudy with a chance of showers. Lows in the lower 60s. Southeast winds 10 to 15 miles an hour. Chance of rain 30%. Friday, cloudy. A slight chance of showers in the morning, then a chance of showers with a slight chance of thunderstorms in the afternoon. Highs in the lower 80s. Southeast winds 10 to 15 miles an hour with gusts up to 25 miles an hour. Chance of rain 40%. Friday night, mostly cloudy. A slight chance of showers and thunderstorms in the evening, then a chance of showers and thunderstorms after midnight. Lows in the upper 50s. Southeast winds 10 to 15 miles an hour. Chance of rain 40%. Saturday, mostly cloudy in the morning, then becoming partly sunny. A chance of showers. A slight chance of thunderstorms in the morning, then a chance of thunderstorms in the afternoon. Highs around 80. Southeast winds 10 to 15 miles an hour with gusts up to 30 miles an hour. Chance of rain 50%. Saturday night, mostly cloudy. A slight chance of showers and thunderstorms in the evening, then showers likely with a chance of thunderstorms after midnight. Lows in the upper 50s. Chance of rain 60%. Sunday, mostly cloudy in the morning, then becoming partly sunny. A chance of showers and thunderstorms. Highs around 80. Chance of rain 40%. Sunday night, mostly cloudy with a chance of showers and thunderstorms. Lows around 60. Chance of rain 50%. Monday, mostly cloudy in the morning, then mostly sunny with a chance of showers and thunderstorms in the afternoon. Highs in the lower 80s. Chance of rain 40%. Monday night, partly cloudy with a chance of showers and thunderstorms in the evening, then mostly cloudy after midnight. Lows in the upper 50s. Chance of rain 40%. Tuesday, partly sunny. Highs in the lower 80s. Tuesday night, partly cloudy in the evening, then becoming mostly cloudy. Lows in the upper 50s. Wednesday, partly sunny. Highs in the lower 80s. At 9 a.m. in Sioux City, the temperature was 73 and the dew point 60. The relative humidity was 63%. Wind was calm. The pressure was 30.11 inches and rising. Elsewhere in northwest Iowa, Morris was partly sunny and 77. Sheldon was partly sunny and 77. Cherokee was partly sunny and 73. Spencer was partly sunny and 76. Storm Lake was partly sunny and 77.

Other conditions across the northern plains, farther east in Iowa, temperatures were between 69 and 74 degrees. It was mostly sunny at Cedar Rapids and Waterloo. At Des Moines, it was cloudy. In eastern Nebraska, skies ranged from mostly sunny to partly sunny, and temperatures were between 72 and 75 degrees. In eastern South Dakota, temperatures were between 73 and 78 degrees. At Mitchell, it was mostly sunny. At Sioux Falls, it was partly sunny. At Yankton, it was cloudy. And in southern Minnesota, at Marshall, it was sunny, with a temperature of 70. It was mostly sunny, with a temperature of 72 at Mankato, 67 at Minneapolis, and 64 at Rochester. At Worthington, it was partly sunny, with a temperature of 76. Once again, at 9 a.m., Sioux City had a temperature of 73. At 9 a.m., in Sioux City, the temperature was 73 and the dew point 60. The relative humidity was 63%. Wind was calm. The pressure was 30.11 inches and rising. Elsewhere in northwest Iowa, Morris was partly sunny and 77. Sheldon was partly sunny and 77. Cherokee was partly sunny and 73. Spencer was partly sunny and 76. Storm Lake was partly sunny and 77. Other conditions across the northern plains, farther east in Iowa, skies ranged from partly sunny to cloudy, and temperatures were between 69 and 74 degrees. In eastern Nebraska, it was partly sunny, and temperatures were between 72 and 75 degrees. In eastern South Dakota, skies ranged from partly sunny to cloudy, and temperatures were between 73 and 78 degrees. And in southern Minnesota, skies ranged from mostly sunny to partly sunny. It was 76 at Worthington, 70 at Marshall, 72 at Mankato, 67 at Minneapolis, and 64 at Rochester. Once again, at 9 a.m., Sioux City had a temperature of 73. The current time is 9:12 a.m. Central Daylight Time. Operating on a frequency of 162.475 MHz, this is NOAA Weather Radio Station WXL62, broadcasting from a transmitter near Lawton, Iowa. Our program originates from the National Weather Service in Sioux Falls and serves Sioux City and the surrounding Siouxland area. This hazardous weather outlook is for northwest Iowa, west central Iowa, southwest Minnesota, northeast Nebraska, central South Dakota, east central South Dakota, south central South Dakota, and southeast South Dakota. For today and tonight, no hazardous weather is expected at this time. For Friday through Wednesday, while the severe weather risk is low, additional shower and thunderstorm chances are expected over the weekend, mainly along and west of the James River Valley. Spotter activation is not expected at this time. Your National Weather Service forecast for Siouxland. Rest of today, mostly cloudy. Highs in the upper 80s. Southeast winds 10 to 15 miles an hour. Tonight, a slight chance of thunderstorms in the evening. Cloudy with a chance of showers. Lows in the lower 60s. Southeast winds 10 to 15 miles an hour. Chance of rain 30%. Friday, cloudy. A slight chance of showers in the morning, then a chance of showers with a slight chance of thunderstorms in the afternoon. Highs in the lower 80s. Southeast winds 10 to 15 miles an hour with gusts up to 25 miles an hour. Chance of rain 40%. Friday night, mostly cloudy. A slight chance of showers and thunderstorms in the evening, then a chance of showers and thunderstorms after midnight. Lows in the upper 50s. Southeast winds 10 to 15 miles an hour. Chance of rain 40%. Saturday, mostly cloudy in the morning, then becoming partly sunny. A chance of showers. A slight chance of thunderstorms in the morning, then a chance of thunderstorms in the afternoon. Highs around 80. Southeast winds 10 to 15 miles an hour with gusts up to 30 miles an hour. Chance of rain 50%. Saturday night, mostly cloudy. A slight chance of showers and thunderstorms in the evening, then showers likely with a chance of thunderstorms after midnight. Lows

upper 50s. Chance of rain 60%. Sunday, mostly cloudy in the morning, then becoming partly sunny. A chance of showers and thunderstorms. Highs around 80. Chance of rain 40%. Sunday night, mostly cloudy with a chance of showers and thunderstorms. Lows around 60. Chance of rain 50%. Monday, mostly cloudy in the morning, then mostly sunny with a chance of showers and thunderstorms in the afternoon. Highs in the lower 80s. Chance of rain 40%. Monday night, partly cloudy with a chance of showers and thunderstorms in the evening, then mostly cloudy after midnight. Lows in the upper 50s. Chance of rain 40%. Tuesday, partly sunny. Highs in the lower 80s. Tuesday night, partly cloudy in the evening, then becoming mostly cloudy. Lows in the upper 50s. Wednesday, partly sunny. Highs in the lower 80s. At 9 a.m., in Sioux City, the temperature was 73 and the dew point 60. The relative humidity was 63%. Wind was calm. The pressure was 30.11 inches and rising. Elsewhere in northwest Iowa, Morris was partly sunny and 77. Sheldon was partly sunny and 77. Cherokee was partly sunny and 73. Spencer was partly sunny and 76. Storm Lake was partly sunny and 77. Other conditions across the northern plains, farther east in Iowa, skies ranged from partly sunny to cloudy, and temperatures were between 69 and 74 degrees. In eastern Nebraska, it was partly sunny, and temperatures were between 72 and 75 degrees. In eastern South Dakota, skies ranged from partly sunny to cloudy, and temperatures were between 73 and 78 degrees. And in southern Minnesota, skies ranged from mostly sunny to partly sunny. It was 76 at Worthington, 70 at Marshall, 72 at Mankato, 67 at Minneapolis, and 64 at Rochester. Once again, at 9 a.m. Sioux City had a temperature of 73. The current time is 9:18 a.m. Central Daylight Time. Operating on a frequency of 162.475 MHz, this is NOAA Weather Radio Station WXL62, broadcasting from a transmitter near Lawton, Iowa. Our program originates from the National Weather Service in Sioux Falls and serves Sioux City and the surrounding Siouxland area. This hazardous weather outlook is for northwest Iowa, west central Iowa, southwest Minnesota, northeast Nebraska, central South Dakota, east central South Dakota, south central South Dakota, and southeast South Dakota. For today and tonight, no hazardous weather is expected at this time. For Friday through Wednesday, while the severe weather risk is low, additional shower and thunderstorm chances are expected over the weekend mainly along and west of the James River Valley. Spotter activation is not expected at this time. Your National Weather Service forecast for Siouxland. Rest of today, mostly cloudy. Highs in the upper 80s. Southeast winds 10 to 15 miles an hour. Tonight, a slight chance of thunderstorms in the evening. Cloudy with a chance of showers. Lows in the lower 60s. Southeast winds 10 to 15 miles an hour. Chance of rain 30%. Friday, cloudy. A slight chance of showers in the morning, then a chance of showers with a slight chance of thunderstorms in the afternoon. Highs in the lower 80s. Southeast winds 10 to 15 miles an hour with gusts up to 25 miles an hour. Chance of rain 40%. Friday night, mostly cloudy. A slight chance of showers and thunderstorms in the evening, then a chance of showers and thunderstorms after midnight. Lows in the upper 50s. Southeast winds 10 to 15 miles an hour. Chance of rain 40%. Saturday, mostly cloudy in the morning, then becoming partly sunny. A chance of showers. A slight chance of thunderstorms in the morning, then a chance of thunderstorms in the afternoon. Highs around 80. Southeast winds 10 to 15 miles an hour with gusts up to 30 miles an hour. Chance of rain 50%. Saturday night, mostly cloudy. A slight chance of showers and thunderstorms in the

then showers likely with a chance of thunderstorms after midnight. Lows in the upper 50s. Chance of rain 60%. Sunday, mostly cloudy in the morning, then becoming partly sunny. A chance of showers and thunderstorms. Highs around 80. Chance of rain 40%. Sunday night, mostly cloudy with a chance of showers and thunderstorms. Lows around 60. Chance of rain 50%. Monday, mostly cloudy in the morning, then mostly sunny with a chance of showers and thunderstorms in the afternoon. Highs in the lower 80s. Chance of rain 40%. Monday night, partly cloudy with a chance of showers and thunderstorms in the evening, then mostly cloudy after midnight. Lows in the upper 50s. Chance of rain 40%. Tuesday, partly sunny. Highs in the lower 80s. Tuesday night, partly cloudy in the evening, then becoming mostly cloudy. Lows in the upper 50s. Wednesday, partly sunny. Highs in the lower 80s. At 9 a.m., in Sioux City, the temperature was 73 and the dew point 60. The relative humidity was 63%. Wind was calm. The pressure was 30.11 inches and rising. Elsewhere in northwest Iowa, Morris was partly sunny and 77. Sheldon was partly sunny and 77. Cherokee was partly sunny and 73. Spencer was partly sunny and 76. Storm Lake was partly sunny and 77. Other conditions across the northern plains, farther east in Iowa, skies ranged from partly sunny to cloudy, and temperatures were between 69 and 74 degrees. In eastern Nebraska, it was partly sunny, and temperatures were between 72 and 75 degrees. In eastern South Dakota, skies ranged from partly sunny to cloudy, and temperatures were between 73 and 78 degrees. And in southern Minnesota, skies ranged from mostly sunny to partly sunny. It was 76 at Worthington, 70 at Marshall, 72 at Mankato, 67 at Minneapolis, and 64 at Rochester. Once again, at 9 a.m. Sioux City had a temperature of 73. The current time is 9:23 a.m. Central Daylight Time. Operating on a frequency of 162.475 MHz, this is NOAA Weather Radio Station WXL62, broadcasting from a transmitter near Lawton, Iowa. Our program originates from the National Weather Service in Sioux Falls and serves Sioux City and the surrounding Siouxland area. This hazardous weather outlook is for northwest Iowa, west central Iowa, southwest Minnesota, northeast Nebraska, central South Dakota, east central South Dakota, south central South Dakota, and southeast South Dakota. For today and tonight, no hazardous weather is expected at this time. For Friday through Wednesday, while the severe weather risk is low, additional shower and thunderstorm chances are expected over the weekend mainly along and west of the James River Valley. Spotter activation is not expected at this time. Your National Weather Service forecast for Siouxland. Rest of today, mostly cloudy. Highs in the upper 80s. Southeast winds 10 to 15 miles an hour. Tonight, a slight chance of thunderstorms in the evening. Cloudy with a chance of showers. Lows in the lower 60s. Southeast winds 10 to 15 miles an hour. Chance of rain 30%. Friday, cloudy. A slight chance of showers in the morning, then a chance of showers with a slight chance of thunderstorms in the afternoon. Highs in the lower 80s. Southeast winds 10 to 15 miles an hour with gusts up to 25 miles an hour. Chance of rain 40%. Friday night, mostly cloudy. A slight chance of showers and thunderstorms in the evening, then a chance of showers and thunderstorms after midnight. Lows in the upper 50s. Southeast winds 10 to 15 miles an hour. Chance of rain 40%. Saturday, mostly cloudy in the morning, then becoming partly sunny. A chance of showers. A slight chance of thunderstorms in the morning, then a chance of thunderstorms in the afternoon. Highs around 80. Southeast winds 10 to 15 miles an hour with gusts up to 30 miles an hour. Chance of rain 50%.

Saturday night, mostly cloudy. A slight chance of showers and thunderstorms in the evening, then showers likely with a chance of thunderstorms after midnight. Lows in the upper 50s. Chance of rain 60%. Sunday, mostly cloudy in the morning, then becoming partly sunny. A chance of showers and thunderstorms. Highs around 80. Chance of rain 40%. Sunday night, mostly cloudy with a chance of showers and thunderstorms. Lows around 60. Chance of rain 50%. Monday, mostly cloudy in the morning, then mostly sunny with a chance of showers and thunderstorms in the afternoon. Highs in the lower 80s. Chance of rain 40%. Monday night, partly cloudy with a chance of showers and thunderstorms in the evening, then mostly cloudy after midnight. Lows in the upper 50s. Chance of rain 40%. Tuesday, partly sunny. Highs in the lower 80s. Tuesday night, partly cloudy in the evening, then becoming mostly cloudy. Lows in the upper 50s. Wednesday, partly sunny. Highs in the lower 80s. At 9 a.m., in Sioux City, the temperature was 73 and the dew point 60. The relative humidity was 63%. Wind was calm. The pressure was 30.11 inches and rising. Elsewhere in northwest Iowa, Morris was partly sunny and 77. Sheldon was partly sunny and 77. Cherokee was partly sunny and 73. Spencer was partly sunny and 76. Storm Lake was partly sunny and 77. Other conditions across the northern plains, farther east in Iowa, skies ranged from partly sunny to cloudy, and temperatures were between 69 and 74 degrees. In eastern Nebraska, it was partly sunny, and temperatures were between 72 and 75 degrees. In eastern South Dakota, skies ranged from partly sunny to cloudy, and temperatures were between 73 and 78 degrees. And in southern Minnesota, skies ranged from mostly sunny to partly sunny. It was 76 at Worthington, 70 at Marshall, 72 at Mankato, 67 at Minneapolis, and 64 at Rochester. Once again, at 9 a.m. Sioux City had a temperature of 73. The current time is 9:28 a.m. Central Daylight Time. Operating on a frequency of 162.475 MHz, this is NOAA Weather Radio Station WXL62, broadcasting from a transmitter near Lawton, Iowa. Our program originates from the National Weather Service in Sioux Falls and serves Sioux City and the surrounding Siouxland area. This hazardous weather outlook is for northwest Iowa, west central Iowa, southwest Minnesota, northeast Nebraska, central South Dakota, east central South Dakota, south central South Dakota, and southeast South Dakota. For today and tonight, no hazardous weather is expected at this time. For Friday through Wednesday, while the severe weather risk is low, additional shower and thunderstorm chances are expected over the weekend, mainly along and west of the James River Valley. Spotter activation is not expected at this time. Your National Weather Service forecast for Siouxland. Rest of today, mostly cloudy. Highs in the upper 80s. Southeast winds 10 to 15 miles an hour. Tonight, a slight chance of thunderstorms in the evening. Cloudy with a chance of showers. Lows in the lower 60s. Southeast winds 10 to 15 miles an hour. Chance of rain 30%. Friday, cloudy. A slight chance of showers in the morning, then a chance of showers with a slight chance of thunderstorms in the afternoon. Highs in the lower 80s. Southeast winds 10 to 15 miles an hour with gusts up to 25 miles an hour. Chance of rain 40%. Friday night, mostly cloudy. A slight chance of showers and thunderstorms in the evening, then a chance of showers and thunderstorms after midnight. Lows in the upper 50s. Southeast winds 10 to 15 miles an hour. Chance of rain 40%. Saturday, mostly cloudy in the morning, then becoming partly sunny. A chance of showers. A slight chance of thunderstorms in the morning, then a chance of thunderstorms in the afternoon. Highs around 80.
southeast winds 10 to 15 miles an hour with gusts up to 30 miles an hour. Chance of rain 50%. Saturday night, mostly cloudy. A slight chance of showers and thunderstorms in the evening, then showers likely with a chance of thunderstorms after midnight. Lows in the upper 50s. Chance of rain 60%. Sunday, mostly cloudy in the morning, then becoming partly sunny. A chance of showers and thunderstorms. Highs around 80. Chance of rain 40%. Sunday night, mostly cloudy with a chance of showers and thunderstorms. Lows around 60. Chance of rain 50%. Monday, mostly cloudy in the morning, then mostly sunny with a chance of showers and thunderstorms in the afternoon. Highs in the lower 80s. Chance of rain 40%. Monday night, partly cloudy with a chance of showers and thunderstorms in the evening, then mostly cloudy after midnight. Lows in the upper 50s. Chance of rain 40%. Tuesday, partly sunny. Highs in the lower 80s. Tuesday night, partly cloudy in the evening, then becoming mostly cloudy. Lows in the upper 50s. Wednesday, partly sunny. Highs in the lower 80s. At 9 a.m., in Sioux City, the temperature was 73 and the dew point 60. The relative humidity was 63%. Wind was calm. The pressure was 30.11 inches and rising. Elsewhere in northwest Iowa, Morris was partly sunny and 77. Sheldon was partly sunny and 77. Cherokee was partly sunny and 73. Spencer was partly sunny and 76. Storm Lake was partly sunny and 77. Other conditions across the northern plains, farther east in Iowa, skies ranged from partly sunny to cloudy, and temperatures were between 69 and 74 degrees. In eastern Nebraska, it was partly sunny, and temperatures were between 72 and 75 degrees. In eastern South Dakota, skies ranged from partly sunny to cloudy, and temperatures were between 73 and 78 degrees. And in southern Minnesota, skies ranged from mostly sunny to partly sunny. It was 7 were between 73 and 78 degrees. And in southern Minnesota, skies ranged from mostly sunny to partly sunny. It was 76 at Worthington, 70 at Marshall, 72 at Mankato, 67 at Minneapolis, and 64 at Rochester. Once again, at 9 a.m. Sioux City had a temperature of 73. The current time is 9:33 a.m. Central Daylight Time. Operating on a frequency of 162.475 MHz, this is NOAA Weather Radio Station WXL62, broadcasting from a transmitter near Lawton, Iowa. Our program originates from the National Weather Service in Sioux Falls and serves Sioux City and the surrounding Siouxland area. This hazardous weather outlook is for northwest Iowa, west central Iowa, southwest Minnesota, northeast Nebraska, central South Dakota, east central South Dakota, south central South Dakota, and southeast South Dakota. For today and tonight, no hazardous weather is expected at this time. For Friday through Wednesday, while the severe weather risk is low, additional shower and thunderstorm chances are expected over the weekend mainly along and west of the James River Valley. Spotter activation is not expected at this time. Your National Weather Service forecast for Siouxland. Rest of today, mostly cloudy. Highs in the upper 80s. Southeast winds 10 to 15 miles an hour. Tonight, a slight chance of thunderstorms in the evening. Cloudy with a chance of showers. Lows in the lower 60s. Southeast winds 10 to 15 miles an hour. Chance of rain 30%. Friday, cloudy. A slight chance of showers in the morning, then a chance of showers with a slight chance of thunderstorms in the afternoon. Highs in the lower 80s. Southeast winds 10 to 15 miles an hour with gusts up to 25 miles an hour. Chance of rain 40%. Friday night, mostly cloudy. A slight chance of showers and thunderstorms in the evening, then a chance of showers and thunderstorms after midnight. Lows in the upper 50s. Southeast winds 10 to 15 miles an hour. Chance of rain 40%.
Saturday, mostly cloudy in the morning.

morning, then becoming partly sunny. A chance of showers. A slight chance of thunderstorms in the morning, then a chance of thunderstorms in the afternoon. Highs around 80. Southeast winds 10 to 15 miles an hour with gusts up to 30 miles an hour. Chance of rain 50%. Saturday night, mostly cloudy. A slight chance of showers and thunderstorms in the evening, then showers likely with a chance of thunderstorms after midnight. Lows in the upper 50s. Chance of rain 60%. Sunday, mostly cloudy in the morning, then becoming partly sunny. A chance of showers and thunderstorms. Highs around 80. Chance of rain 40%. Sunday night, mostly cloudy with a chance of showers and thunderstorms. Lows around 60. Chance of rain 50%. Monday, mostly cloudy in the morning, then mostly sunny with a chance of showers and thunderstorms in the afternoon. Highs in the lower 80s. Chance of rain 40%. Monday night, partly cloudy with a chance of showers and thunderstorms in the evening, then mostly cloudy after midnight. Lows in the upper 50s. Chance of rain 40%. Tuesday, partly sunny. Highs in the lower 80s. Tuesday night, partly cloudy in the evening, then becoming mostly cloudy. Lows in the upper 50s. Wednesday, partly sunny. Highs in the lower 80s. At 9 a.m., in Sioux City, the temperature was 73 and the dew point 60. The relative humidity was 63%. Wind was calm. The pressure was 30.11 inches and rising. Elsewhere in northwest Iowa, Morris was partly sunny and 77. Sheldon was partly sunny and 77. Cherokee was partly sunny and 73. Spencer was partly sunny and 76. Storm Lake was partly sunny and 77. Other conditions across the northern plains, farther east in Iowa, skies ranged from partly sunny to cloudy, and temperatures were between 69 and 74 degrees. In eastern Nebraska, it was partly sunny, and temperatures were between 72 and 75 degrees. In eastern South Dakota, skies ranged from partly sunny to cloudy, and temperatures were between 73 and 78 degrees. And in southern Minnesota, skies ranged from mostly sunny to partly sunny. It was 76 at Worthington, 70 at Marshall, 72 at Mankato, 67 at Minneapolis, and 64 at Rochester. Once again, at 9 a.m. Sioux City had a temperature of 73. The current time is 9:38 a.m. Central Daylight Time. Operating on a frequency of 162.475 MHz, this is NOAA Weather Radio Station WXL62, broadcasting from a transmitter near Lawton, Iowa. Our program originates from the National Weather Service in Sioux Falls and serves Sioux City and the surrounding Siouxland area. This hazardous weather outlook is for northwest Iowa, west central Iowa, southwest Minnesota, northeast Nebraska, central South Dakota, east central South Dakota, south central South Dakota, and southeast South Dakota. For today and tonight, no hazardous weather is expected at this time. For Friday through Wednesday, while the severe weather risk is low, additional shower and thunderstorm chances are expected over the weekend mainly along and west of the James River Valley. Spotter activation is not expected at this time. Your National Weather Service forecast for Siouxland. Rest of today, mostly cloudy. Highs in the upper 80s. Southeast winds 10 to 15 miles an hour. Tonight, a slight chance of thunderstorms in the evening. Cloudy with a chance of showers. Lows in the lower 60s. Southeast winds 10 to 15 miles an hour. Chance of rain 30%. Friday, cloudy. A slight chance of showers in the morning, then a chance of showers with a slight chance of thunderstorms in the afternoon. Highs in the lower 80s. Southeast winds 10 to 15 miles an hour with gusts up to 25 miles an hour. Chance of rain 40%. Friday night, mostly cloudy. A slight chance of showers and thunderstorms in the evening, then a chance of showers and thunderstorms after midnight. Lows in the upper 50s. Southeast winds 10 to 15 miles an hour.

chance of rain 40%. Saturday, mostly cloudy in the morning, then becoming partly sunny. A chance of showers. A slight chance of thunderstorms in the morning, then a chance of thunderstorms in the afternoon. Highs around 80. Southeast winds 10 to 15 miles an hour with gusts up to 30 miles an hour. Chance of rain 50%. Saturday night, mostly cloudy. A slight chance of showers and thunderstorms in the evening, then showers likely with a chance of thunderstorms after midnight. Lows in the upper 50s. Chance of rain 60%. Sunday, mostly cloudy in the morning, then becoming partly sunny. A chance of showers and thunderstorms. Highs around 80. Chance of rain 40%. Sunday night, mostly cloudy with a chance of showers and thunderstorms. Lows around 60. Chance of rain 50%. Monday, mostly cloudy in the morning, then mostly sunny with a chance of showers and thunderstorms in the afternoon. Highs in the lower 80s. Chance of rain 40%. Monday night, partly cloudy with a chance of showers and thunderstorms in the evening, then mostly cloudy after midnight. Lows in the upper 50s. Chance of rain 40%. Tuesday, partly sunny. Highs in the lower 80s. Tuesday night, partly cloudy in the evening, then becoming mostly cloudy. Lows in the upper 50s. Wednesday, partly sunny. Highs in the lower 80s. At 9 a.m., in Sioux City, the temperature was 73 and the dew point 60. The relative humidity was 63%. Wind was calm. The pressure was 30.11 inches and rising. Elsewhere in northwest Iowa, Morris was partly sunny and 77. Sheldon was partly sunny and 77. Cherokee was partly sunny and 73. Spencer was partly sunny and 76. Storm Lake was partly sunny and 77. Other conditions across the northern plains, farther east in Iowa, skies ranged from partly sunny to cloudy, and temperatures were between 69 and 74 degrees. In eastern Nebraska, it was partly sunny, and temperatures were between 72 and 75 degrees. In eastern South Dakota, skies ranged from partly sunny to cloudy, and temperatures were between 73 and 78 degrees. And in southern Minnesota, skies ranged from mostly sunny to partly sunny. It was 76 at Worthington, 70 at Marshall, 72 at Mankato, 67 at Minneapolis, and 64 at Rochester. Once again, at 9 a.m. Sioux City had a temperature of 73. The current time is 9:43 a.m. Central Daylight Time. Operating on a frequency of 162.475 MHz, this is NOAA Weather Radio Station WXL62, broadcasting from a transmitter near Lawton, Iowa. Our program originates from the National Weather Service in Sioux Falls and serves Sioux City and the surrounding Siouxland area. This hazardous weather outlook is for northwest Iowa, west central Iowa, southwest Minnesota, northeast Nebraska, central South Dakota, east central South Dakota, south central South Dakota, and southeast South Dakota. For today and tonight, no hazardous weather is expected at this time. For Friday through Wednesday, while the severe weather risk is low, additional shower and thunderstorm chances are expected over the weekend mainly along and west of the James River Valley. Spotter activation is not expected at this time. Your National Weather Service forecast for Siouxland. Rest of today, mostly cloudy. Highs in the upper 80s. Southeast winds 10 to 15 miles an hour. Tonight, a slight chance of thunderstorms in the evening. Cloudy with a chance of showers. Lows in the lower 60s. Southeast winds 10 to 15 miles an hour. Chance of rain 30%. Friday, cloudy. A slight chance of showers in the morning, then a chance of showers with a slight chance of thunderstorms in the afternoon. Highs in the lower 80s. Southeast winds 10 to 15 miles an hour with gusts up to 25 miles an hour. Chance of rain 40%. Friday night, mostly cloudy. A slight chance of showers and thunderstorms in the evening, then a chance of showers and thunderstorms after midnight.

lows in the upper 50s. Southeast winds 10 to 15 miles an hour. Chance of rain 40%. Saturday, mostly cloudy in the morning, then becoming partly sunny. A chance of showers. A slight chance of thunderstorms in the morning, then a chance of thunderstorms in the afternoon. Highs around 80. Southeast winds 10 to 15 miles an hour with gusts up to 30 miles an hour. Chance of rain 50%. Saturday night, mostly cloudy. A slight chance of showers and thunderstorms in the evening, then showers likely with a chance of thunderstorms after midnight. Lows in the upper 50s. Chance of rain 60%. Sunday, mostly cloudy in the morning, then becoming partly sunny. A chance of showers and thunderstorms. Highs around 80. Chance of rain 40%. Sunday night, mostly cloudy with a chance of showers and thunderstorms. Lows around 60. Chance of rain 50%. Monday, mostly cloudy in the morning, then mostly sunny with a chance of showers and thunderstorms in the afternoon. Highs in the lower 80s. Chance of rain 40%. Monday night, partly cloudy with a chance of showers and thunderstorms in the evening, then mostly cloudy after midnight. Lows in the upper 50s. Chance of rain 40%. Tuesday, partly sunny. Highs in the lower 80s. Tuesday night, partly cloudy in the evening, then becoming mostly cloudy. Lows in the upper 50s. Wednesday, partly sunny. Highs in the lower 80s. At 9 a.m., in Sioux City, the temperature was 73 and the dew point 60. The relative humidity was 63%. Wind was calm. The pressure was 30.11 inches and rising. Elsewhere in northwest Iowa, Morris was partly sunny and 77. Sheldon was partly sunny and 77. Cherokee was partly sunny and 73. Spencer was partly sunny and 76. Storm Lake was partly sunny and 77. Other conditions across the northern plains, farther east in Iowa, skies ranged from partly sunny to cloudy, and temperatures were between 69 and 74 degrees. In eastern Nebraska, it was partly sunny, and temperatures were between 72 and 75 degrees. In eastern South Dakota, skies ranged from partly sunny to cloudy, and temperatures were between 73 and 78 degrees. And in southern Minnesota, skies ranged from mostly sunny to partly sunny. It was 76 at Worthington, 70 at Marshall, 72 at Mankato, 67 at Minneapolis, and 64 at Rochester. Once again, at 9 a.m. Sioux City had a temperature of 73. The current time is 9:48 a.m. Central Daylight Time. Operating on a frequency of 162.475 MHz, this is NOAA Weather Radio Station WXL62, broadcasting from a transmitter near Lawton, Iowa. Our program originates from the National Weather Service in Sioux Falls and serves Sioux City and the surrounding Siouxland area. This hazardous weather outlook is for northwest Iowa, west central Iowa, southwest Minnesota, northeast Nebraska, central South Dakota, east central South Dakota, south central South Dakota, and southeast South Dakota. For today and tonight, no hazardous weather is expected at this time. For Friday through Wednesday, while the severe weather risk is low, additional shower and thunderstorm chances are expected over the weekend mainly along and west of the James River Valley. Spotter activation is not expected at this time. Your National Weather Service forecast for Siouxland. Rest of today, mostly cloudy. Highs in the upper 80s. Southeast winds 10 to 15 miles an hour. Tonight, a slight chance of thunderstorms in the evening. Cloudy with a chance of showers. Lows in the lower 60s. Southeast winds 10 to 15 miles an hour. Chance of rain 30%. Friday, cloudy. A slight chance of showers in the morning, then a chance of showers with a slight chance of thunderstorms in the afternoon. Highs in the lower 80s. Southeast winds 10 to 15 miles an hour with gusts up to 25 miles an hour. Chance of rain 40%. Friday night, mostly cloudy. A slight chance of showers
and thunderstorms in the evening, then a chance of showers and thunderstorms after midnight. Lows in the upper 50s. Southeast winds 10 to 15 miles an hour. Chance of rain 40%. Saturday, mostly cloudy in the morning, then becoming partly sunny. A chance of showers. A slight chance of thunderstorms in the morning, then a chance of thunderstorms in the afternoon. Highs around 80. Southeast winds 10 to 15 miles an hour with gusts up to 30 miles an hour. Chance of rain 50%. Saturday night, mostly cloudy. A slight chance of showers and thunderstorms in the evening, then showers likely with a chance of thunderstorms after midnight. Lows in the upper 50s. Chance of rain 60%. Sunday, mostly cloudy in the morning, then becoming partly sunny. A chance of showers and thunderstorms. Highs around 80. Chance of rain 40%. Sunday night, mostly cloudy with a chance of showers and thunderstorms. Lows around 60. Chance of rain 50%. Monday, mostly cloudy in the morning, then mostly sunny with a chance of showers and thunderstorms in the afternoon. Highs in the lower 80s. Chance of rain 40%. Monday night, partly cloudy with a chance of showers and thunderstorms in the evening, then mostly cloudy after midnight. Lows in the upper 50s. Chance of rain 40%. Tuesday, partly sunny. Highs in the lower 80s. Tuesday night, partly cloudy in the evening, then becoming mostly cloudy. Lows in the upper 50s. Wednesday, partly sunny. Highs in the lower 80s. At 9 a.m., in Sioux City, the temperature was 73 and the dew point 60. The relative humidity was 63%. Wind was calm. The pressure was 30.11 inches and rising. Elsewhere in northwest Iowa, Morris was partly sunny and 77. Sheldon was partly sunny and 77. Cherokee was partly sunny and 73. Spencer was partly sunny and 76. Storm Lake was partly sunny and 77. Other conditions across the northern plains, farther east in Iowa, skies ranged from partly sunny to cloudy, and temperatures were between 69 and 74 degrees. In eastern Nebraska, it was partly sunny, and temperatures were between 72 and 75 degrees. In eastern South Dakota, skies ranged from partly sunny to cloudy, and temperatures were between 73 and 78 degrees. And in southern Minnesota, skies ranged from mostly sunny to partly sunny. It was 76 at Worthington, 70 at Marshall, 72 at Mankato, 67 at Minneapolis, and 64 at Rochester. Once again, at 9 a.m. Sioux City had a temperature of 73. The current time is 9:53 a.m. Central Daylight Time. Operating on a frequency of 162.475 MHz, this is NOAA Weather Radio Station WXL62, broadcasting from a transmitter near Lawton, Iowa. Our program originates from the National Weather Service in Sioux Falls and serves Sioux City and the surrounding Siouxland area. This hazardous weather outlook is for northwest Iowa, west central Iowa, southwest Minnesota, northeast Nebraska, central South Dakota, east central South Dakota, south central South Dakota, and southeast South Dakota. For today and tonight, no hazardous weather is expected at this time. For Friday through Wednesday, while the severe weather risk is low, additional shower and thunderstorm chances are expected over the weekend mainly along and west of the James River Valley. Spotter activation is not expected at this time. Your National Weather Service forecast for Siouxland. Rest of today, mostly cloudy. Highs in the upper 80s. Southeast winds 10 to 15 miles an hour. Tonight, a slight chance of thunderstorms in the evening. Cloudy with a chance of showers. Lows in the lower 60s. Southeast winds 10 to 15 miles an hour. Chance of rain 30%. Friday, cloudy. A slight chance of showers in the morning, then a chance of showers with a slight chance of thunderstorms in the afternoon. Highs in the lower 80s. Southeast winds 10 to 15 miles an hour with gusts up to 25 miles an hour. Chance of rain

80%. Friday night, mostly cloudy. A slight chance of showers and thunderstorms in the evening, then a chance of showers and thunderstorms after midnight. Lows in the upper 50s. Southeast winds 10 to 15 miles an hour. Chance of rain 40%. Saturday, mostly cloudy in the morning, then becoming partly sunny. A chance of showers. A slight chance of thunderstorms in the morning, then a chance of thunderstorms in the afternoon. Highs around 80. Southeast winds 10 to 15 miles an hour with gusts up to 30 miles an hour. Chance of rain 50%. Saturday night, mostly cloudy. A slight chance of showers and thunderstorms in the evening, then showers likely with a chance of thunderstorms after midnight. Lows in the upper 50s. Chance of rain 60%. Sunday, mostly cloudy in the morning, then becoming partly sunny. A chance of showers and thunderstorms. Highs around 80. Chance of rain 40%. Sunday night, mostly cloudy with a chance of showers and thunderstorms. Lows around 60. Chance of rain 50%. Monday, mostly cloudy in the morning, then mostly sunny with a chance of showers and thunderstorms in the afternoon. Highs in the lower 80s. Chance of rain 40%. Monday night, partly cloudy with a chance of showers and thunderstorms in the evening, then mostly cloudy after midnight. Lows in the upper 50s. Chance of rain 40%. Tuesday, partly sunny. Highs in the lower 80s. Tuesday night, partly cloudy in the evening, then becoming mostly cloudy. Lows in the upper 50s. Wednesday, partly sunny. Highs in the lower 80s. At 9 a.m., in Sioux City, the temperature was 73 and the dew point 60. The relative humidity was 63%. Wind was calm. The pressure was 30.11 inches and rising. Elsewhere in northwest Iowa, Morris was partly sunny and 77. Sheldon was partly sunny and 77. Cherokee was partly sunny and 73. Spencer was partly sunny and 76. Storm Lake was partly sunny and 77. Other conditions across the northern plains, farther east in Iowa, skies ranged from partly sunny to cloudy, and temperatures were between 69 and 74 degrees. In eastern Nebraska, it was partly sunny, and temperatures were between 72 and 75 degrees. In eastern South Dakota, skies ranged from partly sunny to cloudy, and temperatures were between 73 and 78 degrees. And in southern Minnesota, skies ranged from mostly sunny to partly sunny. It was 76 at Worthington, 70 at Marshall, 72 at Mankato, 67 at Minneapolis, and 64 at Rochester. Once again, at 9 a.m. Sioux City had a temperature of 73. The current time is 9:58 a.m. Central Daylight Time. Operating on a frequency of 162.475 MHz, this is NOAA Weather Radio Station WXL62, broadcasting from a transmitter near Lawton, Iowa. Our program originates from the National Weather Service in Sioux Falls and serves Sioux City and the surrounding Siouxland area. This hazardous weather outlook is for northwest Iowa, west central Iowa, southwest Minnesota, northeast Nebraska, central South Dakota, east central South Dakota, south central South Dakota, and southeast South Dakota. For today and tonight, no hazardous weather is expected at this time. For Friday through Wednesday, while the severe weather risk is low, additional shower and thunderstorm chances are expected over the weekend mainly along and west of the James River Valley. Spotter activation is not expected at this time. Your National Weather Service forecast for Siouxland. Rest of today, mostly cloudy. Highs in the upper 80s. Southeast winds 10 to 15 miles an hour. Tonight, a slight chance of thunderstorms in the evening. Cloudy with a chance of showers. Lows in the lower 60s. Southeast winds 10 to 15 miles an hour. Chance of rain 30%. Friday, cloudy. A slight chance of showers in the morning, then a chance of showers with a slight chance of thunderstorms in the afternoon. Highs in the lower 80s. Southeast winds 10.

50%. Saturday night, mostly cloudy. A slight chance of showers and thunderstorms in the evening, then showers likely with a chance of thunderstorms after midnight. Lows in the upper 50s. Chance of rain 60%. Sunday, mostly cloudy in the morning, then becoming partly sunny. A chance of showers and thunderstorms. Highs around 80. Chance of rain 40%. Sunday night, mostly cloudy with a chance of showers and thunderstorms. Lows around 60. Chance of rain 50%. Monday, mostly cloudy in the morning, then mostly sunny with a chance of showers and thunderstorms in the afternoon. Highs in the lower 80s. Chance of rain 40%. Monday night, partly cloudy with a chance of showers and thunderstorms in the evening, then mostly cloudy after midnight. Lows in the upper 50s. Chance of rain 40%. Tuesday, partly sunny. Highs in the lower 80s. Tuesday night, partly cloudy in the evening, then becoming mostly cloudy. Lows in the upper 50s. Wednesday, partly sunny. Highs in the lower 80s. At 10 a.m., in Sioux City, the temperature was 77, and the dew point 61. The relative humidity was 57%. Wind was east at 3 miles an hour. The pressure was 30.12 inches and rising. Elsewhere in northwest Iowa, Morris was partly sunny and 81. Cherokee was partly sunny and 79. Spencer was partly sunny and 79. Other conditions across the northern plains, farther east in Iowa, skies ranged from partly sunny to cloudy, and temperatures were between 72 and 75 degrees. In eastern Nebraska, it was partly sunny, and temperatures were between 75 and 78 degrees. In eastern South Dakota, skies ranged from partly sunny to cloudy, and temperatures were between 77 and 81 degrees. And in southern Minnesota, skies ranged from mostly sunny to partly sunny. It was 79 at Worthington, 74 at Marshall, 74 at Mankato, 69 at Minneapolis, and 67 at Rochester. Once again, at 10 a.m. Sioux City had a temperature of 77. The current time is 10:03 a.m. Central Daylight Time. Operating on a frequency of 162.475 MHz, this is NOAA Weather Radio Station WXL62, broadcasting from a transmitter near Lawton, Iowa. Our program originates from the National Weather Service in Sioux Falls and serves Sioux City and the surrounding Siouxland area. This hazardous weather outlook is for northwest Iowa, west central Iowa, southwest Minnesota, northeast Nebraska, central South Dakota, east central South Dakota, south central South Dakota, and southeast South Dakota. For today and tonight, no hazardous weather is expected at this time. For Friday through Wednesday, while the severe weather risk is low, additional shower and thunderstorm chances are expected over the weekend, mainly along and west of the James River Valley. Spotter activation is not expected at this time. Your National Weather Service forecast for Siouxland. Rest of today, mostly cloudy. Highs in the upper 80s. Southeast winds 10 to 15 miles an hour. Tonight, a slight chance of thunderstorms in the evening. Cloudy with a chance of showers. Lows in the lower 60s. Southeast winds 10 to 15 miles an hour. Chance of rain 30%. Friday, cloudy. A slight chance of showers in the morning, then a chance of showers with a slight chance of thunderstorms in the afternoon. Highs in the lower 80s. Southeast winds 10 to 15 miles an hour with gusts up to 25 miles an hour. Chance of rain 40%. Friday night, mostly cloudy. A slight chance of showers and thunderstorms in the evening, then a chance of showers and thunderstorms after midnight. Lows in the upper 50s. Southeast winds 10 to 15 miles an hour. Chance of rain 40%. Saturday, mostly cloudy in the morning, then becoming partly sunny. A chance of showers. A slight chance of thunderstorms in the morning, then a chance of thunderstorms in the afternoon. Highs around 80. Southeast winds 10 to 15 miles an hour with gusts up to 30 miles an hour. Chance of rain 50%.

10%. Saturday night, mostly cloudy. A slight chance of showers and thunderstorms in the evening, then showers likely with a chance of thunderstorms after midnight. Lows in the upper 50s. Chance of rain 60%. Sunday, mostly cloudy in the morning, then becoming partly sunny. A chance of showers and thunderstorms. Highs around 80. Chance of rain 40%. Sunday night, mostly cloudy with a chance of showers and thunderstorms. Lows around 60. Chance of rain 50%. Monday, mostly cloudy in the morning, then mostly sunny with a chance of showers and thunderstorms in the afternoon. Highs in the lower 80s. Chance of rain 40%. Monday night, partly cloudy with a chance of showers and thunderstorms in the evening, then mostly cloudy after midnight. Lows in the upper 50s. Chance of rain 40%. Tuesday, partly sunny. Highs in the lower 80s. Tuesday night, partly cloudy in the evening, then becoming mostly cloudy. Lows in the upper 50s. Wednesday, partly sunny. Highs in the lower 80s. At 10 a.m., in Sioux City, the temperature was 77, and the dew point 61. The relative humidity was 57%. Wind was east at 3 miles an hour. The pressure was 30.12 inches and rising. Elsewhere in northwest Iowa, Morris was partly sunny and 81. Cherokee was partly sunny and 79. Spencer was partly sunny and 79. Other conditions across the northern plains, farther east in Iowa, skies ranged from partly sunny to cloudy, and temperatures were between 72 and 75 degrees. In eastern Nebraska, it was partly sunny, and temperatures were between 75 and 78 degrees. In eastern South Dakota, skies ranged from partly sunny to cloudy, and temperatures were between 77 and 81 degrees. And in southern Minnesota, skies ranged from mostly sunny to partly sunny. It was 79 at Worthington, 74 at Marshall, 74 at Mankato, 69 at Minneapolis, and 67 at Rochester. Once again, at 10 a.m. Sioux City had a temperature of 77. The current time is 10:08 a.m. Central Daylight Time. Operating on a frequency of 162.475 MHz, this is NOAA Weather Radio Station WXL62, broadcasting from a transmitter near Lawton, Iowa. Our program originates from the National Weather Service in Sioux Falls and serves Sioux City and the surrounding Siouxland area. This hazardous weather outlook is for northwest Iowa, west central Iowa, southwest Minnesota, northeast Nebraska, central South Dakota, east central South Dakota, south central South Dakota, and southeast South Dakota. For today and tonight, no hazardous weather is expected at this time. For Friday through Wednesday, while the severe weather risk is low, additional shower and thunderstorm chances are expected over the weekend mainly along and west of the James River Valley. Spotter activation is not expected at this time. Your National Weather Service forecast for Siouxland. Rest of today, mostly cloudy. Highs in the upper 80s. Southeast winds 10 to 15 miles an hour. Tonight, a slight chance of thunderstorms in the evening. Cloudy with a chance of showers. Lows in the lower 60s. Southeast winds 10 to 15 miles an hour. Chance of rain 30%. Friday, cloudy. A slight chance of showers in the morning, then a chance of showers with a slight chance of thunderstorms in the afternoon. Highs in the lower 80s. Southeast winds 10 to 15 miles an hour with gusts up to 25 miles an hour. Chance of rain 40%. Friday night, mostly cloudy. A slight chance of showers and thunderstorms in the evening, then a chance of showers and thunderstorms after midnight. Lows in the upper 50s. Southeast winds 10 to 15 miles an hour. Chance of rain 40%. Saturday, mostly cloudy in the morning, then becoming partly sunny. A chance of showers. A slight chance of thunderstorms in the morning, then a chance of thunderstorms in the afternoon. Highs around 80. Southeast winds 10 to 15 miles an hour with gusts up to 30 miles an hour. Chance of rain 50%.

Saturday night, mostly cloudy. A slight chance of showers and thunderstorms in the evening, then showers likely with a chance of thunderstorms after midnight. Lows in the upper 50s. Chance of rain 60%. Sunday, mostly cloudy in the morning, then becoming partly sunny. A chance of showers and thunderstorms. Highs around 80. Chance of rain 40%. Sunday night, mostly cloudy with a chance of showers and thunderstorms. Lows around 60. Chance of rain 50%. Monday, mostly cloudy in the morning, then mostly sunny with a chance of showers and thunderstorms in the afternoon. Highs in the lower 80s. Chance of rain 40%. Monday night, partly cloudy with a chance of showers and thunderstorms in the evening, then mostly cloudy after midnight. Lows in the upper 50s. Chance of rain 40%. Tuesday, partly sunny. Highs in the lower 80s. Tuesday night, partly cloudy in the evening, then becoming mostly cloudy. Lows in the upper 50s. Wednesday, partly sunny. Highs in the lower 80s. At 10 a.m., in Sioux City, the temperature was 77, and the dew point 61. The relative humidity was 57%. Wind was east at 3 miles an hour. The pressure was 30.12 inches and rising. Elsewhere in northwest Iowa, Morris was partly sunny and 81. Cherokee was partly sunny and 79. Spencer was mostly sunny and 79. Other conditions across the northern plains, farther east in Iowa, temperatures were between 72 and 75 degrees. It was mostly sunny at Cedar Rapids and Waterloo. At Des Moines, it was cloudy. In eastern Nebraska, it was partly sunny, and temperatures were between 75 and 78 degrees. In eastern South Dakota, it was partly sunny, and temperatures were between 77 and 81 degrees. And in southern Minnesota, skies ranged from sunny to mostly sunny. It was 79 at Worthington, 74 at Marshall, 74 at Mankato, 69 at Minneapolis, and 67 at Rochester. Once again, at 10 a.m. Sioux City had a temperature of 77. The current time is 10:13 a.m. Central Daylight Time. Operating on a frequency of 162.475 MHz, this is NOAA Weather Radio Station WXL62, broadcasting from a transmitter near Lawton, Iowa. Our program originates from the National Weather Service in Sioux Falls and serves Sioux City and the surrounding Siouxland area. This hazardous weather outlook is for northwest Iowa, west central Iowa, southwest Minnesota, northeast Nebraska, central South Dakota, east central South Dakota, south central South Dakota, and southeast South Dakota. For today and tonight, no hazardous weather is expected at this time. For Friday through Wednesday, while the severe weather risk is low, additional shower and thunderstorm chances are expected over the weekend mainly along and west of the James River Valley. Spotter activation is not expected at this time. Your National Weather Service forecast for Siouxland. West of today, mostly cloudy. Highs in the upper 80s. Southeast winds 10 to 15 miles an hour. Tonight, a slight chance of thunderstorms in the evening. Cloudy with a chance of showers. Lows in the lower 60s. Southeast winds 10 to 15 miles an hour. Chance of rain 30%. Friday, cloudy. A slight chance of showers in the morning, then a chance of showers with a slight chance of thunderstorms in the afternoon. Highs in the lower 80s. Southeast winds 10 to 15 miles an hour with gusts up to 25 miles an hour. Chance of rain 40%. Friday night, mostly cloudy. A slight chance of showers and thunderstorms in the evening, then a chance of showers and thunderstorms after midnight. Lows in the upper 50s. Southeast winds 10 to 15 miles an hour. Chance of rain 40%. Saturday, mostly cloudy in the morning, then becoming partly sunny. A chance of showers. A slight chance of thunderstorms in the morning, then a chance of thunderstorms in the afternoon. Highs around 80. Southeast winds 10 to 15 miles an hour with gusts up to 30 miles an hour.

rain 50%. Saturday night, mostly cloudy. A slight chance of showers and thunderstorms in the evening, then showers likely with a chance of thunderstorms after midnight. Lows in the upper 50s. Chance of rain 60%. Sunday, mostly cloudy in the morning, then becoming partly sunny. A chance of showers and thunderstorms. Highs around 80. Chance of rain 40%. Sunday night, mostly cloudy with a chance of showers and thunderstorms. Lows around 60. Chance of rain 50%. Monday, mostly cloudy in the morning, then mostly sunny with a chance of showers and thunderstorms in the afternoon. Highs in the lower 80s. Chance of rain 40%. Monday night, partly cloudy with a chance of showers and thunderstorms in the evening, then mostly cloudy after midnight. Lows in the upper 50s. Chance of rain 40%. Tuesday, partly sunny. Highs in the lower 80s. Tuesday night, partly cloudy in the evening, then becoming mostly cloudy. Lows in the upper 50s. Wednesday, partly sunny. Highs in the lower 80s. At 10 a.m., in Sioux City, the temperature was 77, and the dew point 61. The relative humidity was 57%. Wind was east at 3 miles an hour. The pressure was 30.12 inches and rising. Elsewhere in northwest Iowa, Morris was partly sunny and 81. Cherokee was partly sunny and 79. Spencer was mostly sunny and 79. Other conditions across the northern plains, farther east in Iowa, temperatures were between 72 and 75 degrees. It was mostly sunny at Cedar Rapids and Waterloo. At Des Moines, it was cloudy. In eastern Nebraska, it was partly sunny, and temperatures were between 75 and 78 degrees. In eastern South Dakota, it was partly sunny, and temperatures were between 77 and 81 degrees. And in southern Minnesota, skies ranged from sunny to mostly sunny. It was 79 at Worthington, 74 at Marshall, 74 at Mankato, 69 at Minneapolis, and 67 at Rochester. Once again, at 10 a.m. Sioux City had a temperature of 77. The current time is 10:18 a.m. Central Daylight Time. Operating on a frequency of 162.475 MHz, this is NOAA Weather Radio Station WXL62, broadcasting from a transmitter near Lawton, Iowa. Our program originates from the National Weather Service in Sioux Falls and serves Sioux City and the surrounding Siouxland area. This hazardous weather outlook is for northwest Iowa, west central Iowa, southwest Minnesota, northeast Nebraska, central South Dakota, east central South Dakota, south central South Dakota, and southeast South Dakota. For today and tonight, no hazardous weather is expected at this time. For Friday through Wednesday, while the severe weather risk is low, additional shower and thunderstorm chances are expected over the weekend mainly along and west of the James River Valley. Spotter activation is not expected at this time. Your National Weather Service forecast for Siouxland. Rest of today, mostly cloudy. Highs in the upper 80s. Southeast winds 10 to 15 miles an hour. Tonight, a slight chance of thunderstorms in the evening. Cloudy with a chance of showers. Lows in the lower 60s. Southeast winds 10 to 15 miles an hour. Chance of rain 30%. Friday, cloudy. A slight chance of showers in the morning, then a chance of showers with a slight chance of thunderstorms in the afternoon. Highs in the lower 80s. Southeast winds 10 to 15 miles an hour with gusts up to 25 miles an hour. Chance of rain 40%. Friday night, mostly cloudy. A slight chance of showers and thunderstorms in the evening, then a chance of showers and thunderstorms after midnight. Lows in the upper 50s. Southeast winds 10 to 15 miles an hour. Chance of rain 40%. Saturday, mostly cloudy in the morning, then becoming partly sunny. A chance of showers. A slight chance of thunderstorms in the morning, then a chance of thunderstorms in the afternoon. Highs around 80. Southeast winds 10 to 15 miles an hour with gusts up to 30 miles an hour.

chance of rain 50%. Saturday night, mostly cloudy. A slight chance of showers and thunderstorms in the evening, then showers likely with a chance of thunderstorms after midnight. Lows in the upper 50s. Chance of rain 60%. Sunday, mostly cloudy in the morning, then becoming partly sunny. A chance of showers and thunderstorms. Highs around 80. Chance of rain 40%. Sunday night, mostly cloudy with a chance of showers and thunderstorms. Lows around 60. Chance of rain 50%. Monday, mostly cloudy in the morning, then mostly sunny with a chance of showers and thunderstorms in the afternoon. Highs in the lower 80s. Chance of rain 40%. Monday night, partly cloudy with a chance of showers and thunderstorms in the evening, then mostly cloudy after midnight. Lows in the upper 50s. Chance of rain 40%. Tuesday, partly sunny. Highs in the lower 80s. Tuesday night, partly cloudy in the evening, then becoming mostly cloudy. Lows in the upper 50s. Wednesday, partly sunny. Highs in the lower 80s. At 10 a.m., in Sioux City, the temperature was 77, and the dew point 61. The relative humidity was 57%. Wind was east at 3 miles an hour. The pressure was 30.12 inches and rising. Elsewhere in northwest Iowa, Morris was partly sunny and 81. Cherokee was partly sunny and 79. Spencer was mostly sunny and 79. Other conditions across the northern plains, farther east in Iowa, temperatures were between 72 and 75 degrees. It was mostly sunny at Cedar Rapids and Waterloo. At Des Moines, it was cloudy. In eastern Nebraska, it was partly sunny, and temperatures were between 75 and 78 degrees. In eastern South Dakota, it was partly sunny, and temperatures were between 77 and 81 degrees. And in southern Minnesota, skies ranged from sunny to mostly sunny. It was 79 at Worthington, 74 at Marshall, 74 at Mankato, 69 at Minneapolis, and 67 at Rochester. Once again, at 10 a.m. Sioux City had a temperature of 77. The current time is 10:23 a.m. Central Daylight Time. Operating on a frequency of 162.475 MHz, this is NOAA Weather Radio Station WXL62, broadcasting from a transmitter near Lawton, Iowa. Our program originates from the National Weather Service in Sioux Falls and serves Sioux City and the surrounding Siouxland area. This hazardous weather outlook is for northwest Iowa, west central Iowa, southwest Minnesota, northeast Nebraska, central South Dakota, east central South Dakota, south central South Dakota, and southeast South Dakota. For today and tonight, no hazardous weather is expected at this time. For Friday through Wednesday, while the severe weather risk is low, additional shower and thunderstorm chances are expected over the weekend mainly along and west of the James River Valley. Spotter activation is not expected at this time. Your National Weather Service forecast for Siouxland. Rest of today, mostly cloudy. Highs in the upper 80s. Southeast winds 10 to 15 miles an hour. Tonight, a slight chance of thunderstorms in the evening. Cloudy with a chance of showers. Lows in the lower 60s. Southeast winds 10 to 15 miles an hour. Chance of rain 30%. Friday, cloudy. A slight chance of showers in the morning, then a chance of showers with a slight chance of thunderstorms in the afternoon. Highs in the lower 80s. Southeast winds 10 to 15 miles an hour with gusts up to 25 miles an hour. Chance of rain 40%. Friday night, mostly cloudy. A slight chance of showers and thunderstorms in the evening, then a chance of showers and thunderstorms after midnight. Lows in the upper 50s. Southeast winds 10 to 15 miles an hour. Chance of rain 40%. Saturday, mostly cloudy in the morning, then becoming partly sunny. A chance of showers. A slight chance of thunderstorms in the morning, then a chance of thunderstorms in the afternoon. Highs around 80. Southeast winds 10 to 15 miles an hour with gusts.

up to 30 miles an hour. Chance of rain 50%. Saturday night, mostly cloudy. A slight chance of showers and thunderstorms in the evening, then showers likely with a chance of thunderstorms after midnight. Lows in the upper 50s. Chance of rain 60%. Sunday, mostly cloudy in the morning, then becoming partly sunny. A chance of showers and thunderstorms. Highs around 80. Chance of rain 40%. Sunday night, mostly cloudy with a chance of showers and thunderstorms. Lows around 60. Chance of rain 50%. Monday, mostly cloudy in the morning, then mostly sunny with a chance of showers and thunderstorms in the afternoon. Highs in the lower 80s. Chance of rain 40%. Monday night, partly cloudy with a chance of showers and thunderstorms in the evening, then mostly cloudy after midnight. Lows in the upper 50s. Chance of rain 40%. Tuesday, partly sunny. Highs in the lower 80s. Tuesday night, partly cloudy in the evening, then becoming mostly cloudy. Lows in the upper 50s. Wednesday, partly sunny. Highs in the lower 80s. At 10 a.m., in Sioux City, the temperature was 77, and the dew point 61. The relative humidity was 57%. Wind was east at 3 miles an hour. The pressure was 30.12 inches and rising. Elsewhere in northwest Iowa, Morris was partly sunny and 81. Cherokee was partly sunny and 79. Spencer was mostly sunny and 79. Other conditions across the northern plains, farther east in Iowa, temperatures were between 72 and 75 degrees. It was mostly sunny at Cedar Rapids and Waterloo. At Des Moines, it was cloudy. In eastern Nebraska, it was partly sunny, and temperatures were between 75 and 78 degrees. In eastern South Dakota, it was partly sunny, and temperatures were between 77 and 81 degrees. And in southern Minnesota, skies ranged from sunny to mostly sunny. It was 79 at Worthington, 74 at Marshall, 74 at Mankato, 69 at Minneapolis, and 67 at Rochester. Once again, at 10 a.m. Sioux City had a temperature of 77. The current time is 10:28 a.m. Central Daylight Time. Operating on a frequency of 162.475 MHz, this is NOAA Weather Radio Station WXL62, broadcasting from a transmitter near Lawton, Iowa. Our program originates from the National Weather Service in Sioux Falls and serves Sioux City and the surrounding Siouxland area. This hazardous weather outlook is for northwest Iowa, west central Iowa, southwest Minnesota, northeast Nebraska, central South Dakota, east central South Dakota, south central South Dakota, and southeast South Dakota. For today and tonight, no hazardous weather is expected at this time. For Friday through Wednesday, while the severe weather risk is low, additional shower and thunderstorm chances are expected over the weekend mainly along and west of the James River Valley. Spotter activation is not expected at this time. Your National Weather Service forecast for Siouxland. Rest of today, mostly cloudy. Highs in the upper 80s. Southeast winds 10 to 15 miles an hour. Tonight, a slight chance of thunderstorms in the evening. Cloudy with a chance of showers. Lows in the lower 60s. Southeast winds 10 to 15 miles an hour. Chance of rain 30%. Friday, cloudy. A slight chance of showers in the morning, then a chance of showers with a slight chance of thunderstorms in the afternoon. Highs in the lower 80s. Southeast winds 10 to 15 miles an hour with gusts up to 25 miles an hour. Chance of rain 40%. Friday night, mostly cloudy. A slight chance of showers and thunderstorms in the evening, then a chance of showers and thunderstorms after midnight. Lows in the upper 50s. Southeast winds 10 to 15 miles an hour. Chance of rain 40%. Saturday, mostly cloudy in the morning, then becoming partly sunny. A chance of showers. A slight chance of thunderstorms in the morning, then a chance of thunderstorms in the afternoon. Highs around 80.
Southeast winds 10 to 15 miles an hour with gusts up to 30 miles an hour. Chance of rain 50%. Saturday night, mostly cloudy. A slight chance of showers and thunderstorms in the evening, then showers likely with a chance of thunderstorms after midnight. Lows in the upper 50s. Chance of rain 60%. Sunday, mostly cloudy in the morning, then becoming partly sunny. A chance of showers and thunderstorms. Highs around 80. Chance of rain 40%. Sunday night, mostly cloudy with a chance of showers and thunderstorms. Lows around 60. Chance of rain 50%. Monday, mostly cloudy in the morning, then mostly sunny with a chance of showers and thunderstorms in the afternoon. Highs in the lower 80s. Chance of rain 40%. Monday night, partly cloudy with a chance of showers and thunderstorms in the evening, then mostly cloudy after midnight. Lows in the upper 50s. Chance of rain 40%. Tuesday, partly sunny. Highs in the lower 80s. Tuesday night, partly cloudy in the evening, then becoming mostly cloudy. Lows in the upper 50s. Wednesday, partly sunny. Highs in the lower 80s. At 10 a.m., in Sioux City, the temperature was 77, and the dew point 61. The relative humidity was 57%. Wind was east at 3 miles an hour. The pressure was 30.12 inches and rising. Elsewhere in northwest Iowa, Morris was partly sunny and 81. Cherokee was partly sunny and 79. Spencer was mostly sunny and 79. Cherokee was partly sunny and 79. Spencer was mostly sunny and 79. Other conditions across the northern plains, farther east in Iowa, temperatures were between 72 and 75 degrees. It was mostly sunny at Cedar Rapids and Waterloo. At Des Moines, it was cloudy. In eastern Nebraska, it was partly sunny, and temperatures were between 75 and 78 degrees. In eastern South Dakota, it was partly sunny, and temperatures were between 77 and 81 degrees. And in southern Minnesota, skies ranged from sunny to mostly sunny. It was 79 at Worthington, 74 at Marshall, 74 at Mankato, 69 at Minneapolis, and 67 at Rochester. Once again, at 10 a.m. Sioux City had a temperature of 77. The current time is 10:33 a.m. Central Daylight Time. Operating on a frequency of 162.475 MHz, this is NOAA Weather Radio Station WXL62, broadcasting from a transmitter near Lawton, Iowa. Our program originates from the National Weather Service in Sioux Falls and serves Sioux City and the surrounding Siouxland area. This hazardous weather outlook is for northwest Iowa, west central Iowa, southwest Minnesota, northeast Nebraska, central South Dakota, east central South Dakota, south central South Dakota, and southeast South Dakota. For today and tonight, no hazardous weather is expected at this time. For Friday through Wednesday, while the severe weather risk is low, additional shower and thunderstorm chances are expected over the weekend mainly along and west of the James River Valley. Spotter activation is not expected at this time. Your National Weather Service forecast for Siouxland. Rest of today, mostly cloudy. Highs in the upper 80s. Southeast winds 10 to 15 miles an hour. Tonight, a slight chance of thunderstorms in the evening. Cloudy with a chance of showers. Lows in the lower 60s. Southeast winds 10 to 15 miles an hour. Chance of rain 30%. Friday, cloudy. A slight chance of showers in the morning, then a chance of showers with a slight chance of thunderstorms in the afternoon. Highs in the lower 80s. Southeast winds 10 to 15 miles an hour with gusts up to 25 miles an hour. Chance of rain 40%. Friday night, mostly cloudy. A slight chance of showers and thunderstorms in the evening, then a chance of showers and thunderstorms after midnight. Lows in the upper 50s. Southeast winds 10 to 15 miles an hour. Chance of rain 40%. Saturday, mostly cloudy in the morning, then becoming partly sunny.
a chance of showers.

A slight chance of thunderstorms in the morning, then a chance of thunderstorms in the afternoon. Highs around 80. Southeast winds 10 to 15 miles an hour with gusts up to 30 miles an hour. Chance of rain 50%. Saturday night, mostly cloudy. A slight chance of showers and thunderstorms in the evening, then showers likely with a chance of thunderstorms after midnight. Lows in the upper 50s. Chance of rain 60%. Sunday, mostly cloudy in the morning, then becoming partly sunny. A chance of showers and thunderstorms. Highs around 80. Chance of rain 40%. Sunday night, mostly cloudy with a chance of showers and thunderstorms. Lows around 60. Chance of rain 50%. Monday, mostly cloudy in the morning, then mostly sunny with a chance of showers and thunderstorms in the afternoon. Highs in the lower 80s. Chance of rain 40%. Monday night, partly cloudy with a chance of showers and thunderstorms in the evening, then mostly cloudy after midnight. Lows in the upper 50s. Chance of rain 40%. Tuesday, partly sunny. Highs in the lower 80s. Tuesday night, partly cloudy in the evening, then becoming mostly cloudy. Lows in the upper 50s. Wednesday, partly sunny. Highs in the lower 80s. At 10 a.m., in Sioux City, the temperature was 77, and the dew point 61. The relative humidity was 57%. Wind was east at 3 miles an hour. The pressure was 30.12 inches and rising. Elsewhere in northwest Iowa, Morris was partly sunny and 81. Cherokee was partly sunny and 79. Spencer was mostly sunny and 79. Other conditions across the northern plains, farther east in Iowa, temperatures were between 72 and 75 degrees. It was mostly sunny at Cedar Rapids and Waterloo. At Des Moines, it was cloudy. In eastern Nebraska, it was partly sunny, and temperatures were between 75 and 78 degrees. In eastern South Dakota, it was partly sunny, and temperatures were between 77 and 81 degrees. And in southern Minnesota, skies ranged from sunny to mostly sunny. It was 79 at Worthington, 74 at Marshall, 74 at Mankato, 69 at Minneapolis, and 67 at Rochester. Once again, at 10 a.m. Sioux City had a temperature of 77. The current time is 10:38 a.m. Central Daylight Time. Operating on a frequency of 162.475 MHz, this is NOAA Weather Radio Station WXL62, broadcasting from a transmitter near Lawton, Iowa. Our program originates from the National Weather Service in Sioux Falls and serves Sioux City and the surrounding Siouxland area. This hazardous weather outlook is for northwest Iowa, west central Iowa, southwest Minnesota, northeast Nebraska, central South Dakota, east central South Dakota, south central South Dakota, and southeast South Dakota. For today and tonight, no hazardous weather is expected at this time. For Friday through Wednesday, while the severe weather risk is low, additional shower and thunderstorm chances are expected over the weekend mainly along and west of the James River Valley. Spotter activation is not expected at this time. Your National Weather Service forecast for Siouxland. Rest of today, mostly cloudy. Highs in the upper 80s. Southeast winds 10 to 15 miles an hour. Tonight, a slight chance of thunderstorms in the evening. Cloudy with a chance of showers. Lows in the lower 60s. Southeast winds 10 to 15 miles an hour. Chance of rain 30%. Friday, cloudy. A slight chance of showers in the morning, then a chance of showers with a slight chance of thunderstorms in the afternoon. Highs in the lower 80s. Southeast winds 10 to 15 miles an hour with gusts up to 25 miles an hour. Chance of rain 40%. Friday night, mostly cloudy. A slight chance of showers and thunderstorms in the evening, then a chance of showers and thunderstorms after midnight. Lows in the upper 50s. Southeast winds 10 to 15 miles an hour. Chance of rain 40%. Saturday, mostly cloudy in the morning, then becoming partly sunny.

chance of showers. A slight chance of thunderstorms in the morning, then a chance of thunderstorms in the afternoon. Highs around 80. Southeast winds 10 to 15 miles an hour with gusts up to 30 miles an hour. Chance of rain 50%. Saturday night, mostly cloudy. A slight chance of showers and thunderstorms in the evening, then showers likely with a chance of thunderstorms after midnight. Lows in the upper 50s. Chance of rain 60%. Sunday, mostly cloudy in the morning, then becoming partly sunny. A chance of showers and thunderstorms. Highs around 80. Chance of rain 40%. Sunday night, mostly cloudy with a chance of showers and thunderstorms. Lows around 60. Chance of rain 50%. Monday, mostly cloudy in the morning, then mostly sunny with a chance of showers and thunderstorms in the afternoon. Highs in the lower 80s. Chance of rain 40%. Monday night, partly cloudy with a chance of showers and thunderstorms in the evening, then mostly cloudy after midnight. Lows in the upper 50s. Chance of rain 40%. Tuesday, partly sunny. Highs in the lower 80s. Tuesday night, partly cloudy in the evening, then becoming mostly cloudy. Lows in the upper 50s. Wednesday, partly sunny. Highs in the lower 80s. At 10 a.m., in Sioux City, the temperature was 77, and the dew point 61. The relative humidity was 57%. Wind was east at 3 miles an hour. The pressure was 30.12 inches and rising. Elsewhere in northwest Iowa, Morris was partly sunny and 81. Cherokee was partly sunny and 79. Spencer was mostly sunny and 79. Other conditions across the northern plains, farther east in Iowa, temperatures were between 72 and 75 degrees. It was mostly sunny at Cedar Rapids and Waterloo. At Des Moines, it was cloudy. In eastern Nebraska, it was partly sunny, and temperatures were between 75 and 78 degrees. In eastern South Dakota, it was partly sunny, and temperatures were between 77 and 81 degrees. And in southern Minnesota, skies ranged from sunny to mostly sunny. It was 79 at Worthington, 74 at Marshall, 74 at Mankato, 69 at Minneapolis, and 67 at Rochester. Once again, at 10 a.m. Sioux City had a temperature of 77. The current time is 10:43 a.m. Central Daylight Time. Operating on a frequency of 162.475 MHz, this is NOAA Weather Radio Station WXL62, broadcasting from a transmitter near Lawton, Iowa. Our program originates from the National Weather Service in Sioux Falls and serves Sioux City and the surrounding Sioux Land area. This hazardous weather outlook is for northwest Iowa, west central Iowa, southwest Minnesota, northeast Nebraska, central South Dakota, east central South Dakota, south central South Dakota, and southeast South Dakota. For today and tonight, no hazardous weather is expected at this time. For Friday through Wednesday, while the severe weather risk is low, additional shower and thunderstorm chances are expected over the weekend mainly along and west of the James River Valley. Spotter activation is not expected at this time. Your National Weather Service forecast for Sioux Land. West of today, mostly cloudy. Highs in the upper 80s. Southeast winds 10 to 15 miles an hour. Tonight, a slight chance of thunderstorms in the evening. Cloudy with a chance of showers. Lows in the lower 60s. Southeast winds 10 to 15 miles an hour. Chance of rain 30%. Friday, cloudy. A slight chance of showers in the morning, then a chance of showers with a slight chance of thunderstorms in the afternoon. Highs in the lower 80s. Southeast winds 10 to 15 miles an hour with gusts up to 25 miles an hour. Chance of rain 40%. Friday night, mostly cloudy. A slight chance of showers and thunderstorms in the evening, then a chance of showers and thunderstorms after midnight. Lows in the upper 50s. Southeast winds 10 to 15 miles an hour. Chance of rain 40%. Saturday, mostly cloudy in the morning,
then becoming partly sunny. A chance of showers. A slight chance of thunderstorms in the morning, then a chance of thunderstorms in the afternoon. Highs around 80. Southeast winds 10 to 15 miles an hour with gusts up to 30 miles an hour. Chance of rain 50%. Saturday night, mostly cloudy. A slight chance of showers and thunderstorms in the evening, then showers likely with a chance of thunderstorms after midnight. Lows in the upper 50s. Chance of rain 60%. Sunday, mostly cloudy in the morning, then becoming partly sunny. A chance of showers and thunderstorms. Highs around 80. Chance of rain 40%. Sunday night, mostly cloudy with a chance of showers and thunderstorms. Lows around 60. Chance of rain 50%. Monday, mostly cloudy in the morning, then mostly sunny with a chance of showers and thunderstorms in the afternoon. Highs in the lower 80s. Chance of rain 40%. Monday night, partly cloudy with a chance of showers and thunderstorms in the evening, then mostly cloudy after midnight. Lows in the upper 50s. Chance of rain 40%. Tuesday, partly sunny. Highs in the lower 80s. Tuesday night, partly cloudy in the evening, then becoming mostly cloudy. Lows in the upper 50s. Wednesday, partly sunny. Highs in the lower 80s. At 10 a.m., in Sioux City, the temperature was 77, and the dew point 61. The relative humidity was 57%. Wind was east at 3 miles an hour. The pressure was 30.12 inches and rising. Elsewhere in northwest Iowa, Morris was partly sunny and 81. Cherokee was partly sunny and 79. Spencer was mostly sunny and 79. Other conditions across the northern plains, farther east in Iowa, temperatures were between 72 and 75 degrees. It was mostly sunny at Cedar Rapids and Waterloo. At Des Moines, it was cloudy. In eastern Nebraska, it was partly sunny, and temperatures were between 75 and 78 degrees. In eastern South Dakota, it was partly sunny, and temperatures were between 77 and 81 degrees. And in southern Minnesota, skies ranged from sunny to mostly sunny. It was 79 at Worthington, 74 at Marshall, 74 at Mankato, 69 at Minneapolis, and 67 at Rochester. Once again, at 10 a.m. Sioux City had a temperature of 77. The current time is 10:48 a.m. Central Daylight Time. Operating on a frequency of 162.475 MHz, this is NOAA Weather Radio Station WXL62, broadcasting from a transmitter near Lawton, Iowa. Our program originates from the National Weather Service in Sioux Falls and serves Sioux City and the surrounding Siouxland area. This hazardous weather outlook is for northwest Iowa, west central Iowa, southwest Minnesota, northeast Nebraska, central South Dakota, east central South Dakota, south central South Dakota, and southeast South Dakota. For today and tonight, no hazardous weather is expected at this time. For Friday through Wednesday, while the severe weather risk is low, additional shower and thunderstorm chances are expected over the weekend mainly along and west of the James River Valley. Spotter activation is not expected at this time. Your National Weather Service forecast for Siouxland. Rest of today, mostly cloudy. Highs in the upper 80s. Southeast winds 10 to 15 miles an hour. Tonight, a slight chance of thunderstorms in the evening. Cloudy with a chance of showers. Lows in the lower 60s. Southeast winds 10 to 15 miles an hour. Chance of rain 30%. Friday, cloudy. A slight chance of showers in the morning, then a chance of showers with a slight chance of thunderstorms in the afternoon. Highs in the lower 80s. Southeast winds 10 to 15 miles an hour with gusts up to 25 miles an hour. Chance of rain 40%. Friday night, mostly cloudy. A slight chance of showers and thunderstorms in the evening, then a chance of showers and thunderstorms after midnight. Lows in the upper 50s. Southeast winds 10 to 15 miles an hour. Chance of rain 40%.
Saturday, mostly cloudy in the morning.

and becoming partly sunny. A chance of showers. A slight chance of thunderstorms in the morning, then a chance of thunderstorms in the afternoon. Highs around 80. Southeast winds 10 to 15 miles an hour with gusts up to 30 miles an hour. Chance of rain 50%. Saturday night, mostly cloudy. A slight chance of showers and thunderstorms in the evening, then showers likely with a chance of thunderstorms after midnight. Lows in the upper 50s. Chance of rain 60%. Sunday, mostly cloudy in the morning, then becoming partly sunny. A chance of showers and thunderstorms. Highs around 80. Chance of rain 40%. Sunday night, mostly cloudy with a chance of showers and thunderstorms. Lows around 60. Chance of rain 50%. Monday, mostly cloudy in the morning, then mostly sunny with a chance of showers and thunderstorms in the afternoon. Highs in the lower 80s. Chance of rain 40%. Monday night, partly cloudy with a chance of showers and thunderstorms in the evening, then mostly cloudy after midnight. Lows in the upper 50s. Chance of rain 40%. Tuesday, partly sunny. Highs in the lower 80s. Tuesday night, partly cloudy in the evening, then becoming mostly cloudy. Lows in the upper 50s. Wednesday, partly sunny. Highs in the lower 80s. At 10 a.m., in Sioux City, the temperature was 77, and the dew point 61. The relative humidity was 57%. Wind was east at 3 miles an hour. The pressure was 30.12 inches and rising. Elsewhere in northwest Iowa, Morris was partly sunny and 81. Cherokee was partly sunny and 79. Spencer was mostly sunny and 79. Other conditions across the northern plains, farther east in Iowa, temperatures were between 72 and 75 degrees. It was mostly sunny at Cedar Rapids and Waterloo. At Des Moines, it was cloudy. In eastern Nebraska, it was partly sunny, and temperatures were between 75 and 78 degrees. In eastern South Dakota, it was partly sunny, and temperatures were between 77 and 81 degrees. And in southern Minnesota, skies ranged from sunny to mostly sunny. It was 79 at Worthington, 74 at Marshall, 74 at Mankato, 69 at Minneapolis, and 67 at Rochester. Once again, at 10 a.m. Sioux City had a temperature of 77. The current time is 10:53 a.m. Central Daylight Time. Operating on a frequency of 162.475 MHz, this is NOAA Weather Radio Station WXL62, broadcasting from a transmitter near Lawton, Iowa. Our program originates from the National Weather Service in Sioux Falls and serves Sioux City and the surrounding Siouxland area. This hazardous weather outlook is for northwest Iowa, west central Iowa, southwest Minnesota, northeast Nebraska, central South Dakota, east central South Dakota, south central South Dakota, and southeast South Dakota. For today and tonight, no hazardous weather is expected at this time. For Friday through Wednesday, while the severe weather risk is low, additional shower and thunderstorm chances are expected over the weekend mainly along and west of the James River Valley. Spotter activation is not expected at this time. Your National Weather Service forecast for Siouxland. Rest of today, mostly cloudy. Highs in the upper 80s. Southeast winds 10 to 15 miles an hour. Tonight, a slight chance of thunderstorms in the evening. Cloudy with a chance of showers. Lows in the lower 60s. Southeast winds 10 to 15 miles an hour. Chance of rain 30%. Friday, cloudy. A slight chance of showers in the morning, then a chance of showers with a slight chance of thunderstorms in the afternoon. Highs in the lower 80s. Southeast winds 10 to 15 miles an hour with gusts up to 25 miles an hour. Chance of rain 40%. Friday night, mostly cloudy. A slight chance of showers and thunderstorms in the evening, then a chance of showers and thunderstorms after midnight. Lows in the upper 50s. Southeast winds 10 to 15 miles an hour. Chance of rain 40%. Saturday.

Mostly cloudy in the morning, then becoming partly sunny. A chance of showers. A slight chance of thunderstorms in the morning, then a chance of thunderstorms in the afternoon. Highs around 80. Southeast winds 10 to 15 miles an hour with gusts up to 30 miles an hour. Chance of rain 50%. Saturday night, mostly cloudy. A slight chance of showers and thunderstorms in the evening, then showers likely with a chance of thunderstorms after midnight. Lows in the upper 50s. Chance of rain 60%. Sunday, mostly cloudy in the morning, then becoming partly sunny. A chance of showers and thunderstorms. Highs around 80. Chance of rain 40%. Sunday night, mostly cloudy with a chance of showers and thunderstorms. Lows around 60. Chance of rain 50%. Monday, mostly cloudy in the morning, then mostly sunny with a chance of showers and thunderstorms in the afternoon. Highs in the lower 80s. Chance of rain 40%. Monday night, partly cloudy with a chance of showers and thunderstorms in the evening, then mostly cloudy after midnight. Lows in the upper 50s. Chance of rain 40%. Tuesday, partly sunny. Highs in the lower 80s. Tuesday night, partly cloudy in the evening, then becoming mostly cloudy. Lows in the upper 50s. Wednesday, partly sunny. Highs in the lower 80s. At 10 a.m., in Sioux City, the temperature was 77, and the dew point 61. The relative humidity was 57%. Wind was east at 3 miles an hour. The pressure was 30.12 inches and rising. Elsewhere in northwest Iowa, Morris was partly sunny and 81. Cherokee was partly sunny and 79. Spencer was mostly sunny and 79. Other conditions across the northern plains, farther east in Iowa, temperatures were between 72 and 75 degrees. It was mostly sunny at Cedar Rapids and Waterloo. At Des Moines, it was cloudy. In eastern Nebraska, it was partly sunny, and temperatures were between 75 and 78 degrees. In eastern South Dakota, it was partly sunny, and temperatures were between 77 and 81 degrees. And in southern Minnesota, skies ranged from sunny to mostly sunny. It was 79 at Worthington, 74 at Marshall, 74 at Mankato, 69 at Minneapolis, and 67 at Rochester. Once again, at 10 a.m. Sioux City had a temperature of 77. The current time is 10:59 a.m. Central Daylight Time. Operating on a frequency of 162.475 MHz, this is NOAA Weather Radio Station WXL62, broadcasting from a transmitter near Lawton, Iowa. Our program originates from the National Weather Service in Sioux Falls and serves Sioux City and the surrounding Siouxland area. This hazardous weather outlook is for northwest Iowa, west central Iowa, southwest Minnesota, northeast Nebraska, central South Dakota, east central South Dakota, south central South Dakota, and southeast South Dakota. For today and tonight, no hazardous weather is expected at this time. For Friday through Wednesday, while the severe weather risk is low, additional shower and thunderstorm chances are expected over the weekend mainly along and west of the James River Valley. Spotter activation is not expected at this time. Your National Weather Service forecast for Siouxland. Rest of today, mostly cloudy. Highs in the upper 80s. Southeast winds 10 to 15 miles an hour. Tonight, a slight chance of thunderstorms in the evening. Cloudy with a chance of showers. Lows in the lower 60s. Southeast winds 10 to 15 miles an hour. Chance of rain 30%. Friday, cloudy. A slight chance of showers in the morning, then a chance of showers with a slight chance of thunderstorms in the afternoon. Highs in the lower 80s. Southeast winds 10 to 15 miles an hour with gusts up to 25 miles an hour. Chance of rain 40%. Friday night, mostly cloudy. A slight chance of showers and thunderstorms in the evening, then a chance of showers and thunderstorms after midnight. Lows in the upper 50s. Southeast winds 10 to 15 miles an hour. Chance of rain 40%.

becoming partly sunny. A chance of showers and thunderstorms. Highs around 80. Chance of rain 40%. Sunday night, mostly cloudy with a chance of showers and thunderstorms. Lows around 60. Chance of rain 50%. Monday, mostly cloudy in the morning, then mostly sunny with a chance of showers and thunderstorms in the afternoon. Highs in the lower 80s. Chance of rain 40%. Monday night, partly cloudy with a chance of showers and thunderstorms in the evening, then mostly cloudy after midnight. Lows in the upper 50s. Chance of rain 40%. Tuesday, partly sunny. Highs in the lower 80s. Tuesday night, partly cloudy in the evening, then becoming mostly cloudy. Lows in the upper 50s. Wednesday, partly sunny. Highs in the lower 80s. At 11 a.m., in Sioux City, the temperature was 81 and the dew point 61. The relative humidity was 50%. Wind was southeast at 7 miles an hour. The pressure was 30.11 inches and falling. Elsewhere in northwest Iowa, Morris was partly sunny and 84. Cherokee was partly sunny and 84. Spencer was mostly sunny and 80. Other conditions across the northern plains, farther east in Iowa, temperatures were between 76 and 77 degrees. It was mostly sunny at Cedar Rapids and Waterloo. At Des Moines, it was cloudy. In eastern Nebraska, it was partly sunny, and temperatures were between 78 and 83 degrees. In eastern South Dakota, it was partly sunny, and temperatures were between 80 and 84 degrees. And in southern Minnesota, skies ranged from sunny to mostly sunny. It was 83 at Worthington, 80 at Marshall, 77 at Mankato, 71 at Minneapolis, and 70 at Rochester. Once again, at 11 a.m. Sioux City had a temperature of 81. The current time is 11:04 a.m. Central Daylight Time. Operating on a frequency of 162.475 MHz, this is NOAA Weather Radio Station WXL62, broadcasting from a transmitter near Lawton, Iowa. Our program originates from the National Weather Service in Sioux Falls and serves Sioux City and the surrounding Siouxland area. This hazardous weather outlook is for northwest Iowa, west central Iowa, southwest Minnesota, northeast Nebraska, central South Dakota, east central South Dakota, south central South Dakota, and southeast South Dakota. For today and tonight, no hazardous weather is expected at this time. For Friday through Wednesday, while the severe weather risk is low, additional shower and thunderstorm chances are expected over the weekend mainly along and west of the James River Valley. Spotter activation is not expected at this time. Your National Weather Service forecast for Siouxland. West of today, mostly cloudy. Highs in the upper 80s. Southeast winds 10 to 15 miles an hour. Tonight, a slight chance of thunderstorms in the evening. Cloudy with a chance of showers. Lows in the lower 60s. Southeast winds 10 to 15 miles an hour. Chance of rain 30%. Friday, cloudy. A slight chance of showers in the morning, then a chance of showers with a slight chance of thunderstorms in the afternoon. Highs in the lower 80s. Southeast winds 10 to 15 miles an hour with gusts up to 25 miles an hour. Chance of rain 40%. Friday night, mostly cloudy. A slight chance of showers and thunderstorms in the evening, then a chance of showers and thunderstorms after midnight. Lows in the upper 50s. Southeast winds 10 to 15 miles an hour. Chance of rain 40%. Saturday, mostly cloudy in the morning, then becoming partly sunny. A chance of showers. A slight chance of thunderstorms in the morning, then a chance of thunderstorms in the afternoon. Highs around 80. Southeast winds 10 to 15 miles an hour with gusts up to 30 miles an hour. Chance of rain 50%. Saturday night, mostly cloudy. A slight chance of showers and thunderstorms in the evening, then showers likely with a chance of thunderstorms after midnight. Lows in the upper 50s. Chance of rain 60%. Sunday, mostly cloudy in the morning,

then becoming partly sunny. A chance of showers and thunderstorms. Highs around 80. Chance of rain 40%. Sunday night, mostly cloudy with a chance of showers and thunderstorms. Lows around 60. Chance of rain 50%. Monday, mostly cloudy in the morning, then mostly sunny with a chance of showers and thunderstorms in the afternoon. Highs in the lower 80s. Chance of rain 40%. Monday night, partly cloudy with a chance of showers and thunderstorms in the evening, then mostly cloudy after midnight. Lows in the upper 50s. Chance of rain 40%. Tuesday, partly sunny. Highs in the lower 80s. Tuesday night, partly cloudy in the evening, then becoming mostly cloudy. Lows in the upper 50s. Wednesday, partly sunny. Highs in the lower 80s. At 11 a.m., in Sioux City, the temperature was 81 and the dew point 61. The relative humidity was 50%. Wind was southeast at 7 miles an hour. The pressure was 30.11 inches and falling. Elsewhere in northwest Iowa, Morris was partly sunny and 84. Cherokee was partly sunny and 84. Spencer was mostly sunny and 80. Other conditions across the northern plains, farther east in Iowa, temperatures were between 76 and 77 degrees. It was mostly sunny at Cedar Rapids and Waterloo. At Des Moines, it was cloudy. In eastern Nebraska, it was partly sunny, and temperatures were between 78 and 83 degrees. In eastern South Dakota, it was partly sunny, and temperatures were between 80 and 84 degrees. And in southern Minnesota, skies ranged from sunny to mostly sunny. It was 83 at Worthington, 80 at Marshall, 77 at Mankato, 71 at Minneapolis, and 70 at Rochester. Once again, at 11 a.m. Sioux City had a temperature of 81. The current time is 11:09 a.m. Central Daylight Time. Operating on a frequency of 162.475 MHz, this is NOAA Weather Radio Station WXL62, broadcasting from a transmitter near Lawton, Iowa. Our program originates from the National Weather Service in Sioux Falls and serves Sioux City and the surrounding Siouxland area. This hazardous weather outlook is for northwest Iowa, west central Iowa, southwest Minnesota, northeast Nebraska, central South Dakota, east central South Dakota, south central South Dakota, and southeast South Dakota. For today and tonight, no hazardous weather is expected at this time. For Friday through Wednesday, while the severe weather risk is low, additional shower and thunderstorm chances are expected over the weekend mainly along and west of the James River Valley. Spotter activation is not expected at this time. Your National Weather Service forecast for Siouxland. Rest of today, mostly cloudy. Highs in the upper 80s. Southeast winds 10 to 15 miles an hour. Tonight, a slight chance of thunderstorms in the evening. Cloudy with a chance of showers. Lows in the lower 60s. Southeast winds 10 to 15 miles an hour. Chance of rain 30%. Friday, cloudy. A slight chance of showers in the morning, then a chance of showers with a slight chance of thunderstorms in the afternoon. Highs in the lower 80s. Southeast winds 10 to 15 miles an hour with gusts up to 25 miles an hour. Chance of rain 40%. Friday night, mostly cloudy. A slight chance of showers and thunderstorms in the evening, then a chance of showers and thunderstorms after midnight. Lows in the upper 50s. Southeast winds 10 to 15 miles an hour. Chance of rain 40%. Saturday, mostly cloudy in the morning, then becoming partly sunny. A chance of showers. A slight chance of thunderstorms in the morning, then a chance of thunderstorms in the afternoon. Highs around 80. Southeast winds 10 to 15 miles an hour with gusts up to 30 miles an hour. Chance of rain 50%. Saturday night, mostly cloudy. A slight chance of showers and thunderstorms in the evening, then showers likely with a chance of thunderstorms after midnight. Lows in the upper 50s. Chance of rain 60%. Sunday, mostly cloudy in the morning.

then becoming partly sunny. A chance of showers and thunderstorms. Highs around 80. Chance of rain 40%. Sunday night, mostly cloudy with a chance of showers and thunderstorms. Lows around 60. Chance of rain 50%. Monday, mostly cloudy in the morning, then mostly sunny with a chance of showers and thunderstorms in the afternoon. Highs in the lower 80s. Chance of rain 40%. Monday night, partly cloudy with a chance of showers and thunderstorms in the evening, then mostly cloudy after midnight. Lows in the upper 50s. Chance of rain 40%. Tuesday, partly sunny. Highs in the lower 80s. Tuesday night, partly cloudy in the evening, then becoming mostly cloudy. Lows in the upper 50s. Wednesday, partly sunny. Highs in the lower 80s. At 11 a.m., in Sioux City, the temperature was 81 and the dew point 61. The relative humidity was 50%. Wind was southeast at 7 miles an hour. The pressure was 30.11 inches and falling. Elsewhere in northwest Iowa, Morris was partly sunny and 84. Sheldon was partly sunny and 86. Cherokee was partly sunny and 84. Spencer was partly sunny and 80. Storm Lake was partly sunny and 84. Other conditions across the northern plains, farther east in Iowa, temperatures were between 76 and 77 degrees. At Waterloo, it was mostly sunny. At Cedar Rapids, it was partly sunny. At Des Moines, it was cloudy. In eastern Nebraska, it was partly sunny, and temperatures were between 78 and 83 degrees. In eastern South Dakota, it was partly sunny, and temperatures were between 80 and 84 degrees. And in southern Minnesota, skies ranged from mostly sunny to partly sunny. It was 83 at Worthington, 80 at Marshall, 77 at Mankato, 71 at Minneapolis, and 70 at Rochester. Once again, at 11 a.m. Sioux City had a temperature of 81. The current time is 11:14 a.m. Central Daylight Time. Operating on a frequency of 162.475 MHz, this is NOAA Weather Radio Station WXL62, broadcasting from a transmitter near Lawton, Iowa. Our program originates from the National Weather Service in Sioux Falls and serves Sioux City and the surrounding Siouxland area. This hazardous weather outlook is for northwest Iowa, west central Iowa, southwest Minnesota, northeast Nebraska, central South Dakota, east central South Dakota, south central South Dakota, and southeast South Dakota. For today and tonight, no hazardous weather is expected at this time. For Friday through Wednesday, while the severe weather risk is low, additional shower and thunderstorm chances are expected over the weekend mainly along and west of the James River Valley. Spotter activation is not expected at this time. Your National Weather Service forecast for Siouxland. Rest of today, mostly cloudy. Highs in the upper 80s. Southeast winds 10 to 15 miles an hour. Tonight, a slight chance of thunderstorms in the evening. Cloudy with a chance of showers. Lows in the lower 60s. Southeast winds 10 to 15 miles an hour. Chance of rain 30%. Friday, cloudy. A slight chance of showers in the morning, then a chance of showers with a slight chance of thunderstorms in the afternoon. Highs in the lower 80s. Southeast winds 10 to 15 miles an hour with gusts up to 25 miles an hour. Chance of rain 40%. Friday night, mostly cloudy. A slight chance of showers and thunderstorms in the evening, then a chance of showers and thunderstorms after midnight. Lows in the upper 50s. Southeast winds 10 to 15 miles an hour. Chance of rain 40%. Saturday, mostly cloudy in the morning, then becoming partly sunny. A chance of showers. A slight chance of thunderstorms in the morning, then a chance of thunderstorms in the afternoon. Highs around 80. Southeast winds 10 to 15 miles an hour with gusts up to 30 miles an hour. Chance of rain 50%. Saturday night, mostly cloudy. A slight chance of showers and thunderstorms in the evening, then showers likely with a chance of

Thunderstorms after midnight. Lows in the upper 50s. Chance of rain 60%. Sunday, mostly cloudy in the morning, then becoming partly sunny. A chance of showers and thunderstorms. Highs around 80. Chance of rain 40%. Sunday night, mostly cloudy with a chance of showers and thunderstorms. Lows around 60. Chance of rain 50%. Monday, mostly cloudy in the morning, then mostly sunny with a chance of showers and thunderstorms in the afternoon. Highs in the lower 80s. Chance of rain 40%. Monday night, partly cloudy with a chance of showers and thunderstorms in the evening, then mostly cloudy after midnight. Lows in the upper 50s. Chance of rain 40%. Tuesday, partly sunny. Highs in the lower 80s. Tuesday night, partly cloudy in the evening, then becoming mostly cloudy. Lows in the upper 50s. Wednesday, partly sunny. Highs in the lower 80s. At 11 a.m., in Sioux City, the temperature was 81 and the dew point 61. The relative humidity was 50%. Wind was southeast at 7 miles an hour. The pressure was 30.11 inches and falling. Elsewhere in northwest Iowa, Morris was partly sunny and 84. Sheldon was partly sunny and 86. Cherokee was partly sunny and 84. Spencer was partly sunny and 80. Storm Lake was partly sunny and 84. Other conditions across the northern plains, farther east in Iowa, temperatures were between 76 and 77 degrees. At Waterloo, it was mostly sunny. At Cedar Rapids, it was partly sunny. At Des Moines, it was cloudy. In eastern Nebraska, it was partly sunny, and temperatures were between 78 and 83 degrees. In eastern South Dakota, it was partly sunny, and temperatures were between 80 and 84 degrees. And in southern Minnesota, skies ranged from mostly sunny to partly sunny. It was 83 at Worthington, 80 at Marshall, 77 at Mankato, 71 at Minneapolis, and 70 at Rochester. Once again, at 11 a.m. Sioux City had a temperature of 81. The current time is 11:19 a.m. Central Daylight Time. Operating on a frequency of 162.475 MHz, this is NOAA Weather Radio Station WXL62, broadcasting from a transmitter near Lawton, Iowa. Our program originates from the National Weather Service in Sioux Falls and serves Sioux City and the surrounding Siouxland area. This hazardous weather outlook is for northwest Iowa, west central Iowa, southwest Minnesota, northeast Nebraska, central South Dakota, east central South Dakota, south central South Dakota, and southeast South Dakota. For today and tonight, no hazardous weather is expected at this time. For Friday through Wednesday, while the severe weather risk is low, additional shower and thunderstorm chances are expected over the weekend, mainly along and west of the James River Valley. Spotter activation is not expected at this time. Your National Weather Service forecast for Siouxland. Rest of today, mostly cloudy. Highs in the upper 80s. Southeast winds 10 to 15 miles an hour. Tonight, a slight chance of thunderstorms in the evening. Cloudy with a chance of showers. Lows in the lower 60s. Southeast winds 10 to 15 miles an hour. Chance of rain 30%. Friday, cloudy. A slight chance of showers in the morning, then a chance of showers with a slight chance of thunderstorms in the afternoon. Highs in the lower 80s. Southeast winds 10 to 15 miles an hour with gusts up to 25 miles an hour. Chance of rain 40%. Friday night, mostly cloudy. A slight chance of showers and thunderstorms in the evening, then a chance of showers and thunderstorms after midnight. Lows in the upper 50s. Southeast winds 10 to 15 miles an hour. Chance of rain 40%. Saturday, mostly cloudy in the morning, then becoming partly sunny. A chance of showers. A slight chance of thunderstorms in the morning, then a chance of thunderstorms in the afternoon. Highs around 80. Southeast winds 10 to 15 miles an hour with gusts up to 30 miles an hour. Chance of rain.

50%. Saturday night, mostly cloudy. A slight chance of showers and thunderstorms in the evening, then showers likely with a chance of thunderstorms after midnight. Lows in the upper 50s. Chance of rain 60%. Sunday, mostly cloudy in the morning, then becoming partly sunny. A chance of showers and thunderstorms. Highs around 80. Chance of rain 40%. Sunday night, mostly cloudy with a chance of showers and thunderstorms. Lows around 60. Chance of rain 50%. Monday, mostly cloudy in the morning, then mostly sunny with a chance of showers and thunderstorms in the afternoon. Highs in the lower 80s. Chance of rain 40%. Monday night, partly cloudy with a chance of showers and thunderstorms in the evening, then mostly cloudy after midnight. Lows in the upper 50s. Chance of rain 40%. Tuesday, partly sunny. Highs in the lower 80s. Tuesday night, partly cloudy in the evening, then becoming mostly cloudy. Lows in the upper 50s. Wednesday, partly sunny. Highs in the lower 80s. At 11 a.m., in Sioux City, the temperature was 81 and the dew point 61. The relative humidity was 50%. Wind was southeast at 7 miles an hour. The pressure was 30.11 inches and falling. Elsewhere in northwest Iowa, Morris was partly sunny and 84. Sheldon was partly sunny and 86. Cherokee was partly sunny and 84. Spencer was partly sunny and 80. Storm Lake was partly sunny and 84. Other conditions across the northern plains, farther east in Iowa, temperatures were between 76 and 77 degrees. At Waterloo, it was mostly sunny. At Cedar Rapids, it was partly sunny. At Des Moines, it was cloudy. In eastern Nebraska, it was partly sunny, and temperatures were between 78 and 83 degrees. In eastern South Dakota, it was partly sunny, and temperatures were between 80 and 84 degrees. And in southern Minnesota, skies ranged from mostly sunny to partly sunny. It was 83 at Worthington, 80 at Marshall, 77 at Mankato, 71 at Minneapolis, and 70 at Rochester. Once again, at 11 a.m. Sioux City had a temperature of 81. The current time is 11:24 a.m. Central Daylight Time. Operating on a frequency of 162.475 MHz, this is NOAA Weather Radio Station WXL62, broadcasting from a transmitter near Lawton, Iowa. Our program originates from the National Weather Service in Sioux Falls and serves Sioux City and the surrounding Siouxland area. This hazardous weather outlook is for northwest Iowa, west central Iowa, southwest Minnesota, northeast Nebraska, central South Dakota, east central South Dakota, south central South Dakota, and southeast South Dakota. For today and tonight, no hazardous weather is expected at this time. For Friday through Wednesday, while the severe weather risk is low, additional shower and thunderstorm chances are expected over the weekend, mainly along and west of the James River Valley. Spotter activation is not expected at this time. Your National Weather Service forecast for Siouxland. West of today, mostly cloudy. Highs in the upper 80s. Southeast winds 10 to 15 miles an hour. Tonight, a slight chance of thunderstorms in the evening. Cloudy with a chance of showers. Lows in the lower 60s. Southeast winds 10 to 15 miles an hour. Chance of rain 30%. Friday, cloudy. A slight chance of showers in the morning, then a chance of showers with a slight chance of thunderstorms in the afternoon. Highs in the lower 80s. Southeast winds 10 to 15 miles an hour with gusts up to 25 miles an hour. Chance of rain 40%. Friday night, mostly cloudy. A slight chance of showers and thunderstorms in the evening, then a chance of showers and thunderstorms after midnight. Lows in the upper 50s. Southeast winds 10 to 15 miles an hour. Chance of rain 40%. Saturday, mostly cloudy in the morning, then becoming partly sunny. A chance of showers. A slight chance of thunderstorms in the morning, then a chance of thunderstorms in the

afternoon. Highs around 80. Southeast winds 10 to 15 miles an hour with gusts up to 30 miles an hour. Chance of rain 50%. Saturday night, mostly cloudy. A slight chance of showers and thunderstorms in the evening, then showers likely with a chance of thunderstorms after midnight. Lows in the upper 50s. Chance of rain 60%. Sunday, mostly cloudy in the morning, then becoming partly sunny. A chance of showers and thunderstorms. Highs around 80. Chance of rain 40%. Sunday night, mostly cloudy with a chance of showers and thunderstorms. Lows around 60. Chance of rain 50%. Monday, mostly cloudy in the morning, then mostly sunny with a chance of showers and thunderstorms in the afternoon. Highs in the lower 80s. Chance of rain 40%. Monday night, partly cloudy with a chance of showers and thunderstorms in the evening, then mostly cloudy after midnight. Lows in the upper 50s. Chance of rain 40%. Tuesday, partly sunny. Highs in the lower 80s. Tuesday night, partly cloudy in the evening, then becoming mostly cloudy. Lows in the upper 50s. Wednesday, partly sunny. Highs in the lower 80s. At 11 a.m., in Sioux City, the temperature was 81 and the dew point 61. The relative humidity was 50%. Wind was southeast at 7 miles an hour. The pressure was 30.11 inches and falling. Elsewhere in northwest Iowa, Morris was partly sunny and 84. Sheldon was partly sunny and 86. Cherokee was partly sunny and 84. Spencer was partly sunny and 80. Storm Lake was partly sunny and 84. Other conditions across the northern plains, farther east in Iowa, temperatures were between 76 and 77 degrees. At Waterloo, it was mostly sunny. At Cedar Rapids, it was partly sunny. At Des Moines, it was cloudy. In eastern Nebraska, it was partly sunny, and temperatures were between 78 and 83 degrees. In eastern South Dakota, it was partly sunny, and temperatures were between 80 and 84 degrees. And in southern Minnesota, skies ranged from mostly sunny to partly sunny. It was 83 at Worthington, 80 at Marshall, 77 at Mankato, 71 at Minneapolis, and 70 at Rochester. Once again, at 11 a.m. Sioux City had a temperature of 81. The current time is 11:29 a.m. Central Daylight Time. Operating on a frequency of 162.475 MHz, this is NOAA Weather Radio Station WXL62, broadcasting from a transmitter near Lawton, Iowa. Our program originates from the National Weather Service in Sioux Falls and serves Sioux City and the surrounding Siouxland area. This hazardous weather outlook is for northwest Iowa, west central Iowa, southwest Minnesota, northeast Nebraska, central South Dakota, east central South Dakota, south central South Dakota, and southeast South Dakota. For today and tonight, no hazardous weather is expected at this time. For Friday through Wednesday, while the severe weather risk is low, additional shower and thunderstorm chances are expected over the weekend mainly along and west of the James River Valley. Spotter activation is not expected at this time. Your National Weather Service forecast for Siouxland. Rest of today, mostly cloudy. Highs in the upper 80s. Southeast winds 10 to 15 miles an hour. Tonight, a slight chance of thunderstorms in the evening. Cloudy with a chance of showers. Lows in the lower 60s. Southeast winds 10 to 15 miles an hour. Chance of rain 30%. Friday, cloudy. A slight chance of showers in the morning, then a chance of showers with a slight chance of thunderstorms in the afternoon. Highs in the lower 80s. Southeast winds 10 to 15 miles an hour with gusts up to 25 miles an hour. Chance of rain 40%. Friday night, mostly cloudy. A slight chance of showers and thunderstorms in the evening, then a chance of showers and thunderstorms after midnight. Lows in the upper 50s. Southeast winds 10 to 15 miles an hour. Chance of rain 40%. Saturday, mostly

cloudy in the morning, then becoming partly sunny. A chance of showers. A slight chance of thunderstorms in the morning, then a chance of thunderstorms in the afternoon. Highs around 80. Southeast winds 10 to 15 miles an hour with gusts up to 30 miles an hour. Chance of rain 50%. Saturday night, mostly cloudy. A slight chance of showers and thunderstorms in the evening, then showers likely with a chance of thunderstorms after midnight. Lows in the upper 50s. Chance of rain 60%. Sunday, mostly cloudy in the morning, then becoming partly sunny. A chance of showers and thunderstorms. Highs around 80. Chance of rain 40%. Sunday night, mostly cloudy with a chance of showers and thunderstorms. Lows around 60. Chance of rain 50%. Monday, mostly cloudy in the morning, then mostly sunny with a chance of showers and thunderstorms in the afternoon. Highs in the lower 80s. Chance of rain 40%. Monday night, partly cloudy with a chance of showers and thunderstorms in the evening, then mostly cloudy after midnight. Lows in the upper 50s. Chance of rain. Monday night, partly cloudy with a chance of showers and thunderstorms in the evening, then mostly cloudy after midnight. Lows in the upper 50s. Chance of rain 40%. Tuesday, partly sunny. Highs in the lower 80s. Tuesday night, partly cloudy in the evening, then becoming mostly cloudy. Lows in the upper 50s. Wednesday, partly sunny. Highs in the lower 80s. At 11 a.m., in Sioux City, the temperature was 81 and the dew point 61. The relative humidity was 50%. Wind was southeast at 7 miles an hour. The pressure was 30.11 inches and falling. Elsewhere in northwest Iowa, Morris was partly sunny and 84. Sheldon was partly sunny and 86. Cherokee was partly sunny and 84. Spencer was partly sunny and 80. Storm Lake was partly sunny and 84. Other conditions across the northern plains, farther east in Iowa, temperatures were between 76 and 77 degrees. At Waterloo, it was mostly sunny. At Cedar Rapids, it was partly sunny. At Des Moines, it was cloudy. In eastern Nebraska, it was partly sunny, and temperatures were between 78 and 83 degrees. In eastern South Dakota, it was partly sunny, and temperatures were between 80 and 84 degrees. And in southern Minnesota, skies ranged from mostly sunny to partly sunny. It was 83 at Worthington, 80 at Marshall, 77 at Mankato, 71 at Minneapolis, and 70 at Rochester. Once again, at 11 a.m. Sioux City had a temperature of 81. The current time is 11:34 a.m. Central Daylight Time. Operating on a frequency of 162.475 MHz, this is NOAA Weather Radio Station WXL62, broadcasting from a transmitter near Lawton, Iowa. Our program originates from the National Weather Service in Sioux Falls and serves Sioux City and the surrounding Siouxland area. This hazardous weather outlook is for northwest Iowa, west central Iowa, southwest Minnesota, northeast Nebraska, central South Dakota, east central South Dakota, south central South Dakota, and southeast South Dakota. For today and tonight, no hazardous weather is expected at this time. For Friday through Wednesday, while the severe weather risk is low, additional shower and thunderstorm chances are expected over the weekend mainly along and west of the James River Valley. Spotter activation is not expected at this time. Your National Weather Service forecast for Siouxland. Rest of today, mostly cloudy. Highs in the upper 80s. Southeast winds 10 to 15 miles an hour. Tonight, a slight chance of thunderstorms in the evening. Cloudy with a chance of showers. Lows in the lower 60s. Southeast winds 10 to 15 miles an hour. Chance of rain 30%. Friday, cloudy. A slight chance of showers in the morning, then a chance of showers with a slight chance of thunderstorms in the afternoon. Highs in the lower 80s. Southeast winds 10 to 15 miles an hour with gusts up to 25 miles an hour. Chance of rain 40%.

8%. Friday night, mostly cloudy. A slight chance of showers and thunderstorms in the evening, then a chance of showers and thunderstorms after midnight. Lows in the upper 50s. Southeast winds 10 to 15 miles an hour. Chance of rain 40%. Saturday, mostly cloudy in the morning, then becoming partly sunny. A chance of showers. A slight chance of thunderstorms in the morning, then a chance of thunderstorms in the afternoon. Highs around 80. Southeast winds 10 to 15 miles an hour with gusts up to 30 miles an hour. Chance of rain 50%. Saturday night, mostly cloudy. A slight chance of showers and thunderstorms in the evening, then showers likely with a chance of thunderstorms after midnight. Lows in the upper 50s. Chance of rain 60%. Sunday, mostly cloudy in the morning, then becoming partly sunny. A chance of showers and thunderstorms. Highs around 80. Chance of rain 40%. Sunday night, mostly cloudy with a chance of showers and thunderstorms. Lows around 60. Chance of rain 50%. Monday, mostly cloudy in the morning, then mostly sunny with a chance of showers and thunderstorms in the afternoon. Highs in the lower 80s. Chance of rain 40%. Monday night, partly cloudy with a chance of showers and thunderstorms in the evening, then mostly cloudy after midnight. Lows in the upper 50s. Chance of rain 40%. Tuesday, partly sunny. Highs in the lower 80s. Tuesday night, partly cloudy in the evening, then becoming mostly cloudy. Lows in the upper 50s. Wednesday, partly sunny. Highs in the lower 80s. At 11 a.m., in Sioux City, the temperature was 81 and the dew point 61. The relative humidity was 50%. Wind was southeast at 7 miles an hour. The pressure was 30.11 inches and falling. Elsewhere in northwest Iowa, Morris was partly sunny and 84. Sheldon was partly sunny and 86. Cherokee was partly sunny and 84. Spencer was partly sunny and 80. Storm Lake was partly sunny and 84. Other conditions across the northern plains, farther east in Iowa, temperatures were between 76 and 77 degrees. At Waterloo, it was mostly sunny. At Cedar Rapids, it was partly sunny. At Des Moines, it was cloudy. In eastern Nebraska, it was partly sunny, and temperatures were between 78 and 83 degrees. In eastern South Dakota, it was partly sunny, and temperatures were between 80 and 84 degrees. And in southern Minnesota, skies ranged from mostly sunny to partly sunny. It was 83 at Worthington, 80 at Marshall, 77 at Mankato, 71 at Minneapolis, and 70 at Rochester. Once again, at 11 a.m. Sioux City had a temperature of 81. The current time is 11:39 a.m. Central Daylight Time. Operating on a frequency of 162.475 MHz, this is NOAA Weather Radio Station WXL62, broadcasting from a transmitter near Lawton, Iowa. Our program originates from the National Weather Service in Sioux Falls and serves Sioux City and the surrounding Siouxland area. This hazardous weather outlook is for northwest Iowa, west central Iowa, southwest Minnesota, northeast Nebraska, central South Dakota, east central South Dakota, south central South Dakota, and southeast South Dakota. For today and tonight, no hazardous weather is expected at this time. For Friday through Wednesday, while the severe weather risk is low, additional shower and thunderstorm chances are expected over the weekend, mainly along and west of the James River Valley. Spotter activation is not expected at this time. Your National Weather Service forecast for Siouxland. This afternoon, mostly cloudy. Highs in the upper 80s. Southeast winds 10 to 15 miles an hour. Tonight, cloudy. Lows in the lower 60s. Southeast winds 10 to 15 miles an hour. Friday, cloudy. A slight chance of showers in the morning, then a chance of showers with a slight chance of thunderstorms in the afternoon. Not as warm with highs in the lower 70s. Southeast winds 10 to 15 miles an hour with gusts.

up to 25 miles an hour. Chance of rain 30%. Friday night, mostly cloudy. A slight chance of showers and thunderstorms in the evening, then a chance of showers and thunderstorms after midnight. Lows in the upper 50s. Southeast winds 10 to 15 miles an hour. Chance of rain 40%. Saturday, mostly cloudy in the morning, then becoming partly sunny. A chance of showers. A slight chance of thunderstorms in the morning, then a chance of thunderstorms in the afternoon. Highs around 80. Southeast winds 10 to 15 miles an hour with gusts up to 30 miles an hour. Chance of rain 50%. Saturday night, mostly cloudy. A slight chance of showers and thunderstorms in the evening, then showers likely with a chance of thunderstorms after midnight. Lows in the upper 50s. Chance of rain 60%. Sunday, mostly cloudy in the morning, then becoming partly sunny. A chance of showers and thunderstorms. Highs around 80. Chance of rain 40%. Sunday night, mostly cloudy with a chance of showers and thunderstorms. Lows around 60. Chance of rain 50%. Monday, mostly cloudy in the morning, then mostly sunny with a chance of showers and thunderstorms in the afternoon. Highs in the lower 80s. Chance of rain 40%. Monday night, partly cloudy with a chance of showers and thunderstorms in the evening, then mostly cloudy after midnight. Lows in the upper 50s. Chance of rain 40%. Tuesday, partly sunny. Highs in the lower 80s. Tuesday night, partly cloudy in the evening, then becoming mostly cloudy. Lows in the upper 50s. Wednesday, partly sunny. Highs in the lower 80s. At 11 a.m., in Sioux City, the temperature was 81 and the dew point 61. The relative humidity was 50%. Wind was southeast at 7 miles an hour. The pressure was 30.11 inches and falling. Elsewhere in northwest Iowa, Morris was partly sunny and 84. Sheldon was partly sunny and 86. Cherokee was partly sunny and 84. Spencer was partly sunny and 80. Storm Lake was partly sunny and 84. Other conditions across the northern plains, farther east in Iowa, temperatures were between 76 and 77 degrees. At Waterloo, it was mostly sunny. At Cedar Rapids, it was partly sunny. At Des Moines, it was cloudy. In eastern Nebraska, it was partly sunny, and temperatures were between 78 and 83 degrees. In eastern South Dakota, it was partly sunny, and temperatures were between 80 and 84 degrees. And in southern Minnesota, skies ranged from mostly sunny to partly sunny. It was 83 at Worthington, 80 at Marshall, 77 at Mankato, 71 at Minneapolis, and 70 at Rochester. Once again, at 11 a.m. Sioux City had a temperature of 81. The current time is 11:45 a.m. Central Daylight Time. Operating on a frequency of 162.475 MHz, this is NOAA Weather Radio Station WXL62, broadcasting from a transmitter near Lawton, Iowa. Our program originates from the National Weather Service in Sioux Falls and serves Sioux City and the surrounding Siouxland area. This hazardous weather outlook is for northwest Iowa, west central Iowa, southwest Minnesota, northeast Nebraska, central South Dakota, east central South Dakota, south central South Dakota, and southeast South Dakota. For today and tonight, no hazardous weather is expected at this time. For Friday through Wednesday, while the severe weather risk is low, additional shower and thunderstorm chances are expected over the weekend mainly along and west of the James River Valley. Spotter activation is not expected at this time. Your National Weather Service forecast for Siouxland. This afternoon, mostly cloudy. Highs in the upper 80s. Southeast winds 10 to 15 miles an hour. Tonight, cloudy. Lows in the lower 60s. Southeast winds 10 to 15 miles an hour. Friday, cloudy. A slight chance of showers in the morning, then a chance of showers with a slight chance of thunderstorms in the afternoon. Not as warm with highs in the lower 70s.
southeast winds 10 to 15 miles an hour with gusts up to 25 miles an hour. Chance of rain 30%. Friday night, mostly cloudy. A slight chance of showers and thunderstorms in the evening, then a chance of showers and thunderstorms after midnight. Lows in the upper 50s. Southeast winds 10 to 15 miles an hour. Chance of rain 40%. Saturday, mostly cloudy in the morning, then becoming partly sunny. A chance of showers. A slight chance of thunderstorms in the morning, then a chance of thunderstorms in the afternoon. Highs around 80. Southeast winds 10 to 15 miles an hour with gusts up to 30 miles an hour. Chance of rain 50%. Saturday night, mostly cloudy. A slight chance of showers and thunderstorms in the evening, then showers likely with a chance of thunderstorms after midnight. Lows in the upper 50s. Chance of rain 60%. Sunday, mostly cloudy in the morning, then becoming partly sunny. A chance of showers and thunderstorms. Highs around 80. Chance of rain 40%. Sunday night, mostly cloudy with a chance of showers and thunderstorms. Lows around 60. Chance of rain 50%. Monday, mostly cloudy in the morning, then mostly sunny with a chance of showers and thunderstorms in the afternoon. Highs in the lower 80s. Chance of rain 40%. Monday night, partly cloudy with a chance of showers and thunderstorms in the evening, then mostly cloudy after midnight. Lows in the upper 50s. Chance of rain 40%. Tuesday, partly sunny. Highs in the lower 80s. Tuesday night, partly cloudy in the evening, then becoming mostly cloudy. Lows in the upper 50s. Wednesday, partly sunny. Highs in the lower 80s. At 11 a.m., in Sioux City, the temperature was 81 and the dew point 61. The relative humidity was 50%. Wind was southeast at 7 miles an hour. The pressure was 30.11 inches and falling. Elsewhere in northwest Iowa, Morris was partly sunny and 84. Sheldon was partly sunny and 86. Cherokee was partly sunny and 84. Spencer was partly sunny and 80. Storm Lake was partly sunny and 84. Other conditions across the northern plains, farther east in Iowa, temperatures were between 76 and 77 degrees. At Waterloo, it was mostly sunny. At Cedar Rapids, it was partly sunny. At Des Moines, it was cloudy. In eastern Nebraska, it was partly sunny, and temperatures were between 78 and 83 degrees. In eastern South Dakota, it was partly sunny, and temperatures were between 80 and 84 degrees. And in southern Minnesota, skies ranged from mostly sunny to partly sunny. It was 83 at Worthington, 80 at Marshall, 77 at Mankato, 71 at Minneapolis, and 70 at Rochester. Once again, at 11 a.m. Sioux City had a temperature of 81. The current time is 11:50 a.m. Central Daylight Time. Operating on a frequency of 162.475 MHz, this is NOAA Weather Radio Station WXL62, broadcasting from a transmitter near Lawton, Iowa. Our program originates from the National Weather Service in Sioux Falls and serves Sioux City and the surrounding Siouxland area. This hazardous weather outlook is for northwest Iowa, west central Iowa, southwest Minnesota, northeast Nebraska, central South Dakota, east central South Dakota, south central South Dakota, and southeast South Dakota. For today and tonight, no hazardous weather is expected at this time. For Friday through Wednesday, while the severe weather risk is low, additional shower and thunderstorm chances are expected over the weekend mainly along and west of the James River Valley. Spotter activation is not expected at this time. Your National Weather Service forecast for Siouxland. This afternoon, mostly cloudy. Highs in the upper 80s. Southeast winds 10 to 15 miles an hour. Tonight, cloudy. Lows in the lower 60s. Southeast winds 10 to 15 miles an hour. Friday, cloudy. A slight chance of showers in the morning, then a chance of showers with a slight chance of thunderstorms in the afternoon.
not as warm with highs in the lower 70s. Southeast winds 10 to 15 miles an hour with gusts up to 25 miles an hour. Chance of rain 30%. Friday night, mostly cloudy. A slight chance of showers and thunderstorms in the evening, then a chance of showers and thunderstorms after midnight. Lows in the upper 50s. Southeast winds 10 to 15 miles an hour. Chance of rain 40%. Saturday, mostly cloudy in the morning, then becoming partly sunny. A chance of showers. A slight chance of thunderstorms in the morning, then a chance of thunderstorms in the afternoon. Highs around 80. Southeast winds 10 to 15 miles an hour with gusts up to 30 miles an hour. Chance of rain 50%. Saturday night, mostly cloudy. A slight chance of showers and thunderstorms in the evening, then showers likely with a chance of thunderstorms after midnight. Lows in the upper 50s. Chance of rain 60%. Sunday, mostly cloudy in the morning, then becoming partly sunny. A chance of showers and thunderstorms. Highs around 80. Chance of rain 40%. Sunday night, mostly cloudy with a chance of showers and thunderstorms. Lows around 60. Chance of rain 50%. Monday, mostly cloudy in the morning, then mostly sunny with a chance of showers and thunderstorms in the afternoon. Highs in the lower 80s. Chance of rain 40%. Monday night, partly cloudy with a chance of showers and thunderstorms in the evening, then mostly cloudy after midnight. Lows in the upper 50s. Chance of rain 40%. Tuesday, partly sunny. Highs in the lower 80s. Tuesday night, partly cloudy in the evening, then becoming mostly cloudy. Lows in the upper 50s. Wednesday, partly sunny. Highs in the lower 80s. At 11 a.m., in Sioux City, the temperature was 81 and the dew point 61. The relative humidity was 50%. Wind was southeast at 7 miles an hour. The pressure was 30.11 inches and falling. Elsewhere in northwest Iowa, Morris was partly sunny and 84. Sheldon was partly sunny and 86. Cherokee was partly sunny and 84. Spencer was partly sunny and 80. Storm Lake was partly sunny and 84. Other conditions across the northern plains, farther east in Iowa, temperatures were between 76 and 77 degrees. At Waterloo, it was mostly sunny. At Cedar Rapids, it was partly sunny. At Des Moines, it was cloudy. In eastern Nebraska, it was partly sunny, and temperatures were between 78 and 83 degrees. In eastern South Dakota, it was partly sunny, and temperatures were between 80 and 84 degrees. And in southern Minnesota, skies ranged from mostly sunny to partly sunny. It was 83 at Worthington, 80 at Marshall, 77 at Mankato, 71 at Minneapolis, and 70 at Rochester. Once again, at 11 a.m. Sioux City had a temperature of 81. The current time is 11:55 a.m. Central Daylight Time. Operating on a frequency of 162.475 MHz, this is NOAA Weather Radio Station WXL62, broadcasting from a transmitter near Lawton, Iowa. Our program originates from the National Weather Service in Sioux Falls and serves Sioux City and the surrounding Siouxland area. This hazardous weather outlook is for northwest Iowa, west central Iowa, southwest Minnesota, northeast Nebraska, central South Dakota, east central South Dakota, south central South Dakota, and southeast South Dakota. For today and tonight, no hazardous weather is expected at this time. For Friday through Wednesday, while the severe weather risk is low, additional shower and thunderstorm chances are expected over the weekend mainly along and west of the James River Valley. Spotter activation is not expected at this time. Your National Weather Service forecast for Siouxland. This afternoon, mostly cloudy. Highs in the upper 80s. Southeast winds 10 to 15 miles an hour. Tonight, cloudy. Lows in the lower 60s. Southeast winds 10 to 15 miles an hour. Friday, cloudy. A slight chance of shower.

showers in the morning, then a chance of showers with a slight chance of thunderstorms in the afternoon. Not as warm with highs in the lower 70s. Southeast winds 10 to 15 miles an hour with gusts up to 25 miles an hour. Chance of rain 30%. Friday night, mostly cloudy. A slight chance of showers and thunderstorms in the evening, then a chance of showers and thunderstorms after midnight. Lows in the upper 50s. Southeast winds 10 to 15 miles an hour. Chance of rain 40%. Saturday, mostly cloudy in the morning, then becoming partly sunny. A chance of showers. A slight chance of thunderstorms in the morning, then a chance of thunderstorms in the afternoon. Highs around 80. Southeast winds 10 to 15 miles an hour with gusts up to 30 miles an hour. Chance of rain 50%. Saturday night, mostly cloudy. A slight chance of showers and thunderstorms in the evening, then showers likely with a chance of thunderstorms after midnight. Lows in the upper 50s. Chance of rain 60%. Sunday, mostly cloudy in the morning, then becoming partly sunny. A chance of showers and thunderstorms. Highs around 80. Chance of rain 40%. Sunday night, mostly cloudy with a chance of showers and thunderstorms. Lows around 60. Chance of rain 50%. Monday, mostly cloudy in the morning, then mostly sunny with a chance of showers and thunderstorms in the afternoon. Highs in the lower 80s. Chance of rain 40%. Monday night, partly cloudy with a chance of showers and thunderstorms in the evening, then mostly cloudy after midnight. Lows in the upper 50s. Chance of rain 40%. Tuesday, partly sunny. Highs in the lower 80s. Tuesday night, partly cloudy in the evening, then becoming mostly cloudy. Lows in the upper 50s. Wednesday, partly sunny. Highs in the lower 80s. At 11 a.m., in Sioux City, the temperature was 81 and the dew point 61. The relative humidity was 50%. Wind was southeast at 7 miles an hour. The pressure was 30.11 inches and falling. Elsewhere in northwest Iowa, Morris was partly sunny and 84. Sheldon was partly sunny and 86. Cherokee was partly sunny and 84. Spencer was partly sunny and 80. Storm Lake was partly sunny and 84. Other conditions across the northern plains, farther east in Iowa, temperatures were between 76 and 77 degrees. At Waterloo, it was mostly sunny. At Cedar Rapids, it was partly sunny. At Des Moines, it was cloudy. In eastern Nebraska, it was partly sunny, and temperatures were between 78 and 83 degrees. In eastern South Dakota, it was partly sunny, and temperatures were between 80 and 84 degrees. And in southern Minnesota, skies ranged from mostly sunny to partly sunny. It was 83 at Worthington, 80 at Marshall, 77 at Mankato, 71 at Minneapolis, and 70 at Rochester. Once again, at 11 a.m. Sioux City had a temperature of 81. The current time is 12 p.m. Central Daylight Time. Operating on a frequency of 162.475 MHz, this is NOAA Weather Radio Station WXL62, broadcasting from a transmitter near Lawton, Iowa. Our program originates from the National Weather Service in Sioux Falls and serves Sioux City and the surrounding Siouxland area. This hazardous weather outlook is for northwest Iowa, west central Iowa, southwest Minnesota, northeast Nebraska, central South Dakota, east central South Dakota, south central South Dakota, and southeast South Dakota. For today and tonight, no hazardous weather is expected at this time. For Friday through Wednesday, while the severe weather risk is low, additional shower and thunderstorm chances are expected over the weekend mainly along and west of the James River Valley. Spotter activation is not expected at this time. Your National Weather Service forecast for Siouxland. This afternoon, mostly cloudy. Highs in the upper 80s. Southeast winds 10 to 15 miles an hour. Tonight, cloudy. Lows in the lower 60s. Southeast winds 10 to 15 miles an hour.

thunderstorms in the morning, then a chance of thunderstorms in the afternoon. Highs around 80. Southeast winds 10 to 15 miles an hour with gusts up to 30 miles an hour. Chance of rain 50%. Saturday night, mostly cloudy. A slight chance of showers and thunderstorms in the evening, then showers likely with a chance of thunderstorms after midnight. Lows in the upper 50s. Chance of rain 60%. Sunday, mostly cloudy in the morning, then becoming partly sunny. A chance of showers and thunderstorms. Highs around 80. Chance of rain 40%. Sunday night, mostly cloudy with a chance of showers and thunderstorms. Lows around 60. Chance of rain 50%. Monday, mostly cloudy in the morning, then mostly sunny with a chance of showers and thunderstorms in the afternoon. Highs in the lower 80s. Chance of rain 40%. Monday night, partly cloudy with a chance of showers and thunderstorms in the evening, then mostly cloudy after midnight. Lows in the upper 50s. Chance of rain 40%. Tuesday, partly sunny. Highs in the lower 80s. Tuesday night, partly cloudy in the evening, then becoming mostly cloudy. Lows in the upper 50s. Wednesday, partly sunny. Highs in the lower 80s. At noon, in Sioux City, the temperature was 86, and the dew point 56. The relative humidity was 35%. Wind was southeast at 15 miles an hour, gusting to 22. The pressure was 30.10 inches and falling. Elsewhere in northwest Iowa, Cherokee was partly sunny and 86. Spencer was partly sunny and 82. Other conditions across the northern plains, farther east in Iowa, temperatures were between 77 and 79 degrees. At Waterloo, it was mostly sunny. At Cedar Rapids, it was partly sunny. At Des Moines, it was cloudy. In eastern Nebraska, skies ranged from partly sunny to cloudy, and temperatures were between 80 and 85 degrees. In eastern South Dakota, it was partly sunny, and temperatures were between 84 and 88 degrees. And in southern Minnesota, skies ranged from mostly sunny to partly sunny. It was 85 at Worthington, 84 at Marshall, 79 at Mankato, 74 at Minneapolis, and 73 at Rochester. Once again, at noon, Sioux City had a temperature of 86. The current time is 12.05 p.m. Central Daylight Time. Operating on a frequency of 162.475 MHz, this is NOAA Weather Radio Station WXL62, broadcasting from a transmitter near Lawton, Iowa. Our program originates from the National Weather Service in Sioux Falls and serves Sioux City and the surrounding Siouxland area. This hazardous weather outlook is for northwest Iowa, west central Iowa, southwest Minnesota, northeast Nebraska, central South Dakota, east central South Dakota, south central South Dakota, and southeast South Dakota. For today and tonight, no hazardous weather is expected at this time. For Friday through Wednesday, while the severe weather risk is low, additional shower and thunderstorm chances are expected over the weekend mainly along and west of the James River Valley. Spotter activation is not expected at this time. Your National Weather Service forecast for Siouxland. This afternoon, mostly cloudy. Highs in the upper 80s. Southeast winds 10 to 15 miles an hour. Tonight, cloudy. Lows in the lower 60s. Southeast winds 10 to 15 miles an hour. Friday, cloudy. A slight chance of showers in the morning, then a chance of showers with a slight chance of thunderstorms in the afternoon. Not as warm with highs in the lower 70s. Southeast winds 10 to 15 miles an hour with gusts up to 25 miles an hour. Chance of rain 30%. Friday night, mostly cloudy. A slight chance of showers and thunderstorms in the evening, then a chance of showers and thunderstorms after midnight. Lows in the upper 50s. Southeast winds 10 to 15 miles an hour. Chance of rain 40%. Saturday, mostly cloudy in the morning, then becoming partly sunny. A chance of showers. A slight chance of thunderstorms in the morning, then a chance of thunderstorms.

in the afternoon. Highs around 80. Southeast winds 10 to 15 miles an hour with gusts up to 30 miles an hour. Chance of rain 50%. Saturday night, mostly cloudy. A slight chance of showers and thunderstorms in the evening, then showers likely with a chance of thunderstorms after midnight. Lows in the upper 50s. Chance of rain 60%. Sunday, mostly cloudy in the morning, then becoming partly sunny. A chance of showers and thunderstorms. Highs around 80. Chance of rain 40%. Sunday night, mostly cloudy with a chance of showers and thunderstorms. Lows around 60. Chance of rain 50%. Monday, mostly cloudy in the morning, then mostly sunny with a chance of showers and thunderstorms in the afternoon. Highs in the lower 80s. Chance of rain 40%. Monday night, partly cloudy with a chance of showers and thunderstorms in the evening, then mostly cloudy after midnight. Lows in the upper 50s. Chance of rain 40%. Tuesday, partly sunny. Highs in the lower 80s. Tuesday night, partly cloudy in the evening, then becoming mostly cloudy. Lows in the upper 50s. Wednesday, partly sunny. Highs in the lower 80s. At noon, in Sioux City, the temperature was 86, and the dew point 56. The relative humidity was 35%. Wind was southeast at 15 miles an hour, gusting to 22. The pressure was 30.10 inches and falling. Elsewhere in northwest Iowa, Cherokee was partly sunny and 86. Spencer was partly sunny and 82. Other conditions across the northern plains, farther east in Iowa, temperatures were between 77 and 79 degrees. At Waterloo, it was mostly sunny. At Cedar Rapids, it was partly sunny. At Des Moines, it was cloudy. In eastern Nebraska, skies ranged from partly sunny to cloudy, and temperatures were between 80 and 85 degrees. In eastern South Dakota, it was partly sunny, and temperatures were between 84 and 88 degrees. And in southern Minnesota, skies ranged from mostly sunny to partly sunny. It was 85 at Worthington, 84 at Marshall, 79 at Mankato, 74 at Minneapolis, and 73 at Rochester. Once again, at noon, Sioux City had a temperature of 86. The current time is 12:10 p.m. Central Daylight Time. Operating on a frequency of 162.475 MHz, this is NOAA Weather Radio Station WXL62, broadcasting from a transmitter near Lawton, Iowa. Our program originates from the National Weather Service in Sioux Falls and serves Sioux City and the surrounding Siouxland area. This hazardous weather outlook is for northwest Iowa, west central Iowa, southwest Minnesota, northeast Nebraska, central South Dakota, east central South Dakota, south central South Dakota, and southeast South Dakota. For today and tonight, no hazardous weather is expected at this time. For Friday through Wednesday, while the severe weather risk is low, additional shower and thunderstorm chances are expected over the weekend, mainly along and west of the James River Valley. Spotter activation is not expected at this time. Your National Weather Service forecast for Siouxland. This afternoon, mostly cloudy. Highs in the upper 80s. Southeast winds 10 to 15 miles an hour. Tonight, cloudy. Lows in the lower 60s. Southeast winds 10 to 15 miles an hour. Friday, cloudy. A slight chance of showers in the morning, then a chance of showers with a slight chance of thunderstorms in the afternoon. Not as warm with highs in the lower 70s. Southeast winds 10 to 15 miles an hour with gusts up to 25 miles an hour. Chance of rain 30%. Friday night, mostly cloudy. A slight chance of showers and thunderstorms in the evening, then a chance of showers and thunderstorms after midnight. Lows in the upper 50s. Southeast winds 10 to 15 miles an hour. Chance of rain 40%. Saturday, mostly cloudy in the morning, then becoming partly sunny. A chance of showers. A slight chance of thunderstorms in the morning, then a chance of thunderstorms in the afternoon. Highs around 80.

southeast winds 10 to 15 miles an hour with gusts up to 30 miles an hour. Chance of rain 50%. Saturday night, mostly cloudy. A slight chance of showers and thunderstorms in the evening, then showers likely with a chance of thunderstorms after midnight. Lows in the upper 50s. Chance of rain 60%. Sunday, mostly cloudy in the morning, then becoming partly sunny. A chance of showers and thunderstorms. Highs around 80. Chance of rain 40%. Sunday night, mostly cloudy with a chance of showers and thunderstorms. Lows around 60. Chance of rain 50%. Monday, mostly cloudy in the morning, then mostly sunny with a chance of showers and thunderstorms in the afternoon. Highs in the lower 80s. Chance of rain 40%. Monday night, partly cloudy with a chance of showers and thunderstorms in the evening, then mostly cloudy after midnight. Lows in the upper 50s. Chance of rain 40%. Tuesday, partly sunny. Highs in the lower 80s. Tuesday night, partly cloudy in the evening, then becoming mostly cloudy. Lows in the upper 50s. Wednesday, partly sunny. Highs in the lower 80s. At noon, in Sioux City, the temperature was 86, and the dew point 56. The relative humidity was 35%. Wind was southeast at 15 miles an hour, gusting to 22. The pressure was 30.10 inches and falling. Elsewhere in northwest Iowa, Morris was partly sunny and 84. Sheldon was partly sunny and 86. Cherokee was partly sunny and 86. Spencer was partly sunny and 82. Storm Lake was partly sunny and 84. Other conditions across the northern plains, farther east in Iowa, temperatures were between 77 and 79 degrees. At Waterloo, it was mostly sunny. At Cedar Rapids, it was partly sunny. At Des Moines, it was cloudy. In eastern Nebraska, skies ranged from partly sunny to cloudy, and temperatures were between 80 and 85 degrees. In eastern South Dakota, it was partly sunny, and temperatures were between 84 and 88 degrees. And in southern Minnesota, skies ranged from mostly sunny to partly sunny. It was 85 at Worthington, 84 at Marshall, 79 at Mankato, 74 at Minneapolis, and 73 at Rochester. Once again, at noon, Sioux City had a temperature of 86. The current time is 12:15 p.m. Central Daylight Time. Operating on a frequency of 162.475 MHz, this is NOAA Weather Radio Station WXL62, broadcasting from a transmitter near Lawton, Iowa. Our program originates from the National Weather Service in Sioux Falls and serves Sioux City and the surrounding Siouxland area. This hazardous weather outlook is for northwest Iowa, west central Iowa, southwest Minnesota, northeast Nebraska, central South Dakota, east central South Dakota, south central South Dakota, and southeast South Dakota. For today and tonight, no hazardous weather is expected at this time. For Friday through Wednesday, while the severe weather risk is low, additional shower and thunderstorm chances are expected over the weekend, mainly along and west of the James River Valley. Spotter activation is not expected at this time. Your National Weather Service forecast for Siouxland. This afternoon, mostly cloudy. Highs in the upper 80s. Southeast winds 10 to 15 miles an hour. Tonight, cloudy. Lows in the lower 60s. Southeast winds 10 to 15 miles an hour. Friday, cloudy. A slight chance of showers in the morning, then a chance of showers with a slight chance of thunderstorms in the afternoon. Not as warm with highs in the lower 70s. Southeast winds 10 to 15 miles an hour with gusts up to 25 miles an hour. Chance of rain 30%. Friday night, mostly cloudy. A slight chance of showers and thunderstorms in the evening, then a chance of showers and thunderstorms after midnight. Lows in the upper 50s. Southeast winds 10 to 15 miles an hour. Chance of rain 40%. Saturday, mostly cloudy in the morning, then becoming partly sunny. A chance of showers,

chance of thunderstorms in the morning, then a chance of thunderstorms in the afternoon. Highs around 80. Southeast winds 10 to 15 miles an hour with gusts up to 30 miles an hour. Chance of rain 50%. Saturday night, mostly cloudy. A slight chance of showers and thunderstorms in the evening, then showers likely with a chance of thunderstorms after midnight. Lows in the upper 50s. Chance of rain 60%. Sunday, mostly cloudy in the morning, then becoming partly sunny. A chance of showers and thunderstorms. Highs around 80. Chance of rain 40%. Sunday night, mostly cloudy with a chance of showers and thunderstorms. Lows around 60. Chance of rain 50%. Monday, mostly cloudy in the morning, then mostly sunny with a chance of showers and thunderstorms in the afternoon. Highs in the lower 80s. Chance of rain 40%. Monday night, partly cloudy with a chance of showers and thunderstorms in the evening, then mostly cloudy after midnight. Lows in the upper 50s. Chance of rain 40%. Tuesday, partly sunny. Highs in the lower 80s. Tuesday night, partly cloudy in the evening, then becoming mostly cloudy. Lows in the upper 50s. Wednesday, partly sunny. Highs in the lower 80s. At noon, in Sioux City, the temperature was 86, and the dew point 56. The relative humidity was 35%. Wind was southeast at 15 miles an hour, gusting to 22. The pressure was 30.10 inches and falling. Elsewhere in northwest Iowa, Morris was partly sunny and 84. Sheldon was partly sunny and 86. Cherokee was partly sunny and 86. Spencer was partly sunny and 82. Storm Lake was partly sunny and 84. Other conditions across the northern plains, farther east in Iowa, temperatures were between 77 and 79 degrees. At Waterloo, it was mostly sunny. At Cedar Rapids, it was partly sunny. At Des Moines, it was cloudy. In eastern Nebraska, skies ranged from partly sunny to cloudy, and temperatures were between 80 and 85 degrees. In eastern South Dakota, it was partly sunny, and temperatures were between 84 and 88 degrees. And in southern Minnesota, skies ranged from mostly sunny to partly sunny. It was 85 at Worthington, 84 at Marshall, 79 at Mankato, 74 at Minneapolis, and 73 at Rochester. Once again, at noon, Sioux City had a temperature of 86. The current time is 12:20 p.m. Central Daylight Time. Operating on a frequency of 162.475 MHz, this is NOAA Weather Radio Station WXL62, broadcasting from a transmitter near Lawton, Iowa. Our program originates from the National Weather Service in Sioux Falls and serves Sioux City and the surrounding Siouxland area. This hazardous weather outlook is for northwest Iowa, west central Iowa, southwest Minnesota, northeast Nebraska, central South Dakota, east central South Dakota, south central South Dakota, and southeast South Dakota. For today and tonight, no hazardous weather is expected at this time. For Friday through Wednesday, while the severe weather risk is low, additional shower and thunderstorm chances are expected over the weekend, mainly along and west of the James River Valley. Spotter activation is not expected at this time. Your National Weather Service forecast for Siouxland. This afternoon, mostly cloudy. Highs in the upper 80s. Southeast winds 10 to 15 miles an hour. Tonight, cloudy. Lows in the lower 60s. Southeast winds 10 to 15 miles an hour. Friday, cloudy. A slight chance of showers in the morning, then a chance of showers with a slight chance of thunderstorms in the afternoon. Not as warm with highs in the lower 70s. Southeast winds 10 to 15 miles an hour with gusts up to 25 miles an hour. Chance of rain 30%. Friday night, mostly cloudy. A slight chance of showers and thunderstorms in the evening, then a chance of showers and thunderstorms after midnight. Lows in the upper 50s. Southeast winds 10 to 15 miles an hour. Chance of rain 40%. Saturday.

mostly cloudy in the morning, then becoming partly sunny. A chance of showers. A slight chance of thunderstorms in the morning, then a chance of thunderstorms in the afternoon. Highs around 80. Southeast winds 10 to 15 miles an hour with gusts up to 30 miles an hour. Chance of rain 50%. Saturday night, mostly cloudy. A slight chance of showers and thunderstorms in the evening, then showers likely with a chance of thunderstorms after midnight. Lows in the upper 50s. Chance of rain 60%. Sunday, mostly cloudy in the morning, then becoming partly sunny. A chance of showers and thunderstorms. Highs around 80. Chance of rain 40%. Sunday night, mostly cloudy with a chance of showers and thunderstorms. Lows around 60. Chance of rain 50%. Monday, mostly cloudy in the morning, then mostly sunny with a chance of showers and thunderstorms in the afternoon. Highs in the lower 80s. Chance of rain 40%. Monday night, partly cloudy with a chance of showers and thunderstorms in the evening, then mostly cloudy after midnight. Lows in the upper 50s. Chance of rain 40%. Tuesday, partly sunny. Highs in the lower 80s. Tuesday night, partly cloudy in the evening, then becoming mostly cloudy. Lows in the upper 50s. Wednesday, partly sunny. Highs in the lower 80s. At noon, in Sioux City, the temperature was 86, and the dew point 56. The relative humidity was 35%. Wind was southeast at 15 miles an hour, gusting to 22. The pressure was 30.10 inches and falling. Elsewhere in northwest Iowa, Morris was partly sunny and 84. Sheldon was partly sunny and 86. Cherokee was partly sunny and 86. Spencer was partly sunny and 82. Storm Lake was partly sunny and 84. Other conditions across the northern plains, farther east in Iowa, temperatures were between 77 and 79 degrees. At Waterloo, it was mostly sunny. At Cedar Rapids, it was partly sunny. At Des Moines, it was cloudy. In eastern Nebraska, skies ranged from partly sunny to cloudy, and temperatures were between 80 and 85 degrees. In eastern South Dakota, it was partly sunny, and temperatures were between 84 and 88 degrees. And in southern Minnesota, skies ranged from mostly sunny to partly sunny. It was 85 at Worthington, 84 at Marshall, 79 at Mankato, 74 at Minneapolis, and 73 at Rochester. Once again, at noon, Sioux City had a temperature of 86. The current time is 12:25 p.m. Central Daylight Time. Operating on a frequency of 162.475 MHz, this is NOAA Weather Radio Station WXL62, broadcasting from a transmitter near Lawton, Iowa. Our program originates from the National Weather Service in Sioux Falls and serves Sioux City and the surrounding Siouxland area. This hazardous weather outlook is for northwest Iowa, west-central Iowa, southwest Minnesota, northeast Nebraska, central South Dakota, east-central South Dakota, south-central South Dakota, and southeast South Dakota. For today and tonight, no hazardous weather is expected at this time. For Friday through Wednesday, while the severe weather risk is low, additional shower and thunderstorm chances are expected over the weekend mainly along and west of the James River Valley. Spotter activation is not expected at this time. Your National Weather Service forecast for Siouxland. This afternoon, mostly cloudy. Highs in the upper 80s. Southeast winds 10 to 15 miles an hour. Tonight, cloudy. Lows in the lower 60s. Southeast winds 10 to 15 miles an hour. Friday, cloudy. A slight chance of showers in the morning, then a chance of showers with a slight chance of thunderstorms in the afternoon. Not as warm with highs in the lower 70s. Southeast winds 10 to 15 miles an hour with gusts up to 25 miles an hour. Chance of rain 30%. Friday night, mostly cloudy. A slight chance of showers and thunderstorms in the evening, then a chance of showers and thunderstorms after midnight. Lows in the upper 50s.

southeast winds 10 to 15 miles an hour. Chance of rain 40%. Saturday, mostly cloudy in the morning, then becoming partly sunny. A chance of showers. A slight chance of thunderstorms in the morning, then a chance of thunderstorms in the afternoon. Highs around 80. Southeast winds 10 to 15 miles an hour with gusts up to 30 miles an hour. Chance of rain 50%. Saturday night, mostly cloudy. A slight chance of showers and thunderstorms in the evening, then showers likely with a chance of thunderstorms after midnight. Lows in the upper 50s. Chance of rain 60%. Sunday, mostly cloudy in the morning, then becoming partly sunny. A chance of showers and thunderstorms. Highs around 80. Chance of rain 40%. Sunday night, mostly cloudy with a chance of showers and thunderstorms. Lows around 60. Chance of rain 50%. Monday, mostly cloudy in the morning, then mostly sunny with a chance of showers and thunderstorms in the afternoon. Highs in the lower 80s. Chance of rain 40%. Monday night, partly cloudy with a chance of showers and thunderstorms in the evening, then mostly cloudy after midnight. Lows in the upper 50s. Chance of rain 40%. Tuesday, partly sunny. Highs in the lower 80s. Tuesday night, partly cloudy in the evening, then becoming mostly cloudy. Lows in the upper 50s. Wednesday, partly sunny. Highs in the lower 80s. At noon, in Sioux City, the temperature was 86, and the dew point 56. The relative humidity was 35%. Wind was southeast at 15 miles an hour, gusting to 22. The pressure was 30.10 inches and falling. Elsewhere in northwest Iowa, Morris was partly sunny and 84. Sheldon was partly sunny and 86. Cherokee was partly sunny and 86. Spencer was partly sunny and 82. Storm Lake was partly sunny and 84. Other conditions across the northern plains, farther east in Iowa, temperatures were between 77 and 79 degrees. At Waterloo, it was mostly sunny. At Cedar Rapids, it was partly sunny. At Des Moines, it was cloudy. In eastern Nebraska, skies ranged from partly sunny to cloudy, and temperatures were between 80 and 85 degrees. In eastern South Dakota, it was partly sunny, and temperatures were between 84 and 88 degrees. And in southern Minnesota, skies ranged from mostly sunny to partly sunny. It was 85 at Worthington, 84 at Marshall, 79 at Mankato, 74 at Minneapolis, and 73 at Rochester. Once again, at noon, Sioux City had a temperature of 86. The current time is 12:30 p.m. Central Daylight Time. Operating on a frequency of 162.475 MHz, this is NOAA Weather Radio Station WXL62, broadcasting from a transmitter near Lawton, Iowa. Our program originates from the National Weather Service in Sioux Falls and serves Sioux City and the surrounding Siouxland area. This hazardous weather outlook is for northwest Iowa, west central Iowa, southwest Minnesota, northeast Nebraska, central South Dakota, east central South Dakota, south central South Dakota, and southeast South Dakota. For today and tonight, no hazardous weather is expected at this time. For Friday through Wednesday, while the severe weather risk is low, additional shower and thunderstorm chances are expected over the weekend, mainly along and west of the James River Valley. Spotter activation is not expected at this time. Your National Weather Service forecast for Siouxland. This afternoon, mostly cloudy. Highs in the upper 80s. Southeast winds 10 to 15 miles an hour. Tonight, cloudy. Lows in the lower 60s. Southeast winds 10 to 15 miles an hour. Friday, cloudy. A slight chance of showers in the morning, then a chance of showers with a slight chance of thunderstorms in the afternoon. Not as warm with highs in the lower 70s. Southeast winds 10 to 15 miles an hour with gusts up to 25 miles an hour. Chance of rain 30%. Friday night, mostly cloudy. A slight chance of showers and thunderstorms.

evening, then a chance of showers and thunderstorms after midnight. Lows in the upper 50s. Southeast winds 10 to 15 miles an hour. Chance of rain 40%. Saturday, mostly cloudy in the morning, then becoming partly sunny. A chance of showers. A slight chance of thunderstorms in the morning, then a chance of thunderstorms in the afternoon. Highs around 80. Southeast winds 10 to 15 miles an hour with gusts up to 30 miles an hour. Chance of rain 50%. Saturday night, mostly cloudy. A slight chance of showers and thunderstorms in the evening, then showers likely with a chance of thunderstorms after midnight. Lows in the upper 50, mostly cloudy. A slight chance of showers and thunderstorms in the evening, then showers likely with a chance of thunderstorms after midnight. Lows in the upper 50s. Chance of rain 60%. Sunday, mostly cloudy in the morning, then becoming partly sunny. A chance of showers and thunderstorms. Highs around 80. Chance of rain 40%. Sunday night, mostly cloudy with a chance of showers and thunderstorms. Lows around 60. Chance of rain 50%. Monday, mostly cloudy in the morning, then mostly sunny with a chance of showers and thunderstorms in the afternoon. Highs in the lower 80s. Chance of rain 40%. Monday night, partly cloudy with a chance of showers and thunderstorms in the evening, then mostly cloudy after midnight. Lows in the upper 50s. Chance of rain 40%. Tuesday, partly sunny. Highs in the lower 80s. Tuesday night, partly cloudy in the evening, then becoming mostly cloudy. Lows in the upper 50s. Wednesday, partly sunny. Highs in the lower 80s. At noon, in Sioux City, the temperature was 86, and the dew point 56. The relative humidity was 35%. Wind was southeast at 15 miles an hour, gusting to 22. The pressure was 30.10 inches and falling. Elsewhere in northwest Iowa, Morris was partly sunny and 84. Sheldon was partly sunny and 86. Cherokee was partly sunny and 86. Spencer was partly sunny and 82. Storm Lake was partly sunny and 84. Other conditions across the northern plains, farther east in Iowa, temperatures were between 77 and 79 degrees. At Waterloo, it was mostly sunny. At Cedar Rapids, it was partly sunny. At Des Moines, it was cloudy. In eastern Nebraska, skies ranged from partly sunny to cloudy, and temperatures were between 80 and 85 degrees. In eastern South Dakota, it was partly sunny, and temperatures were between 84 and 88 degrees. And in southern Minnesota, skies ranged from mostly sunny to partly sunny. It was 85 at Worthington, 84 at Marshall, 79 at Mankato, 74 at Minneapolis, and 73 at Rochester. Once again, at noon, Sioux City had a temperature of 86. The current time is 12:35 p.m. Central Daylight Time. Operating on a frequency of 162.475 MHz, this is NOAA Weather Radio Station WXL62, broadcasting from a transmitter near Lawton, Iowa. Our program originates from the National Weather Service in Sioux Falls and serves Sioux City and the surrounding Siouxland area. This hazardous weather outlook is for northwest Iowa, west central Iowa, southwest Minnesota, northeast Nebraska, central South Dakota, east central South Dakota, south central South Dakota, and southeast South Dakota. For today and tonight, no hazardous weather is expected at this time. For Friday through Wednesday, while the severe weather risk is low, additional shower and thunderstorm chances are expected over the weekend mainly along and west of the James River Valley. Spotter activation is not expected at this time. Your National Weather Service forecast for Siouxland. This afternoon, mostly cloudy. Highs in the upper 80s. Southeast winds 10 to 15 miles an hour. Tonight, cloudy. Lows in the lower 60s. Southeast winds 10 to 15 miles an hour. Friday, cloudy. A slight chance of showers in the morning, then a chance of showers with a slight chance of thunderstorms in the

Afternoon. Not as warm with highs in the lower 70s. Southeast winds 10 to 15 miles an hour with gusts up to 25 miles an hour. Chance of rain 30%. Friday night, mostly cloudy. A slight chance of showers and thunderstorms in the evening, then a chance of showers and thunderstorms after midnight. Lows in the upper 50s. Southeast winds 10 to 15 miles an hour. Chance of rain 40%. Saturday, mostly cloudy in the morning, then becoming partly sunny. A chance of showers. A slight chance of thunderstorms in the morning, then a chance of thunderstorms in the afternoon. Highs around 80. Southeast winds 10 to 15 miles an hour with gusts up to 30 miles an hour. Chance of rain 50%. Saturday night, mostly cloudy. A slight chance of showers and thunderstorms in the evening, then showers likely with a chance of thunderstorms after midnight. Lows in the upper 50s. Chance of rain 60%. Sunday, mostly cloudy in the morning, then becoming partly sunny. A chance of showers and thunderstorms. Highs around 80. Chance of rain 40%. Sunday night, mostly cloudy with a chance of showers and thunderstorms. Lows around 60. Chance of rain 50%. Monday, mostly cloudy in the morning, then mostly sunny with a chance of showers and thunderstorms in the afternoon. Highs in the lower 80s. Chance of rain 40%. Monday night, partly cloudy with a chance of showers and thunderstorms in the evening, then mostly cloudy after midnight. Lows in the upper 50s. Chance of rain 40%. Tuesday, partly sunny. Highs in the lower 80s. Tuesday night, partly cloudy in the evening, then becoming mostly cloudy. Lows in the upper 50s. Wednesday, partly sunny. Highs in the lower 80s. At noon, in Sioux City, the temperature was 86, and the dew point 56. The relative humidity was 35%. Wind was southeast at 15 miles an hour, gusting to 22. The pressure was 30.10 inches and falling. Elsewhere in northwest Iowa, Morris was partly sunny and 84. Sheldon was partly sunny and 86. Cherokee was partly sunny and 86. Spencer was partly sunny and 82. Storm Lake was partly sunny and 84. Other conditions across the northern plains, farther east in Iowa, temperatures were between 77 and 79 degrees. At Waterloo, it was mostly sunny. At Cedar Rapids, it was partly sunny. At Des Moines, it was cloudy. In eastern Nebraska, skies ranged from partly sunny to cloudy, and temperatures were between 80 and 85 degrees. In eastern South Dakota, it was partly sunny, and temperatures were between 84 and 88 degrees. And in southern Minnesota, skies ranged from mostly sunny to partly sunny. It was 85 at Worthington, 84 at Marshall, 79 at Mankato, 74 at Minneapolis, and 73 at Rochester. Once again, at noon, Sioux City had a temperature of 86. The current time is 12:40 p.m. Central Daylight Time. Operating on a frequency of 162.475 MHz, this is NOAA Weather Radio Station WXL62, broadcasting from a transmitter near Lawton, Iowa. Our program originates from the National Weather Service in Sioux Falls and serves Sioux City and the surrounding Siouxland area. This hazardous weather outlook is for northwest Iowa, west central Iowa, southwest Minnesota, northeast Nebraska, central South Dakota, east central South Dakota, south central South Dakota, and southeast South Dakota. For today and tonight, no hazardous weather is expected at this time. For Friday through Wednesday, while the severe weather risk is low, additional shower and thunderstorm chances are expected over the weekend, mainly along and west of the James River Valley. Spotter activation is not expected at this time. Your National Weather Service forecast for Siouxland. This afternoon, mostly cloudy. Highs in the upper 80s. Southeast winds 10 to 15 miles an hour. Tonight, cloudy. Lows in the lower 60s. Southeast winds 10 to 15 miles an hour. Friday,

cloudy. A slight chance of showers in the morning, then a chance of showers with a slight chance of thunderstorms in the afternoon. Not as warm with highs in the lower 70s. Southeast winds 10 to 15 miles an hour with gusts up to 25 miles an hour. Chance of rain 30%. Friday night, mostly cloudy. A slight chance of showers and thunderstorms in the evening, then a chance of showers and thunderstorms after midnight. Lows in the upper 50s. Southeast winds 10 to 15 miles an hour. Chance of rain 40%. Saturday, mostly cloudy in the morning, then becoming partly sunny. A chance of showers. A slight chance of thunderstorms in the morning, then a chance of thunderstorms in the afternoon. Highs around 80. Southeast winds 10 to 15 miles an hour with gusts up to 30 miles an hour. Chance of rain 50%. Saturday night, mostly cloudy. A slight chance of showers and thunderstorms in the evening, then showers likely with a chance of thunderstorms after midnight. Lows in the upper 50s. Chance of rain 60%. Sunday, mostly cloudy in the morning, then becoming partly sunny. A chance of showers and thunderstorms. Highs around 80. Chance of rain 40%. Sunday night, mostly cloudy with a chance of showers and thunderstorms. Lows around 60. Chance of rain 50%. Monday, mostly cloudy in the morning, then mostly sunny with a chance of showers and thunderstorms in the afternoon. Highs in the lower 80s. Chance of rain 40%. Monday night, partly cloudy with a chance of showers and thunderstorms in the evening, then mostly cloudy after midnight. Lows in the upper 50s. Chance of rain 40%. Tuesday, partly sunny. Highs in the lower 80s. Tuesday night, partly cloudy in the evening, then becoming mostly cloudy. Lows in the upper 50s. Wednesday, partly sunny. Highs in the lower 80s. At noon, in Sioux City, the temperature was 86, and the dew point 56. The relative humidity was 35%. Wind was southeast at 15 miles an hour, gusting to 22. The pressure was 30.10 inches and falling. Elsewhere in northwest Iowa, Morris was partly sunny and 84. Sheldon was partly sunny and 86. Cherokee was partly sunny and 86. Spencer was partly sunny and 82. Storm Lake was partly sunny and 84. Other conditions across the northern plains, farther east in Iowa, temperatures were between 77 and 79 degrees. At Waterloo, it was mostly sunny. At Cedar Rapids, it was partly sunny. At Des Moines, it was cloudy. In eastern Nebraska, skies ranged from partly sunny to cloudy, and temperatures were between 80 and 85 degrees. In eastern South Dakota, it was partly sunny, and temperatures were between 84 and 88 degrees. And in southern Minnesota, skies ranged from mostly sunny to partly sunny. It was 85 at Worthington, 84 at Marshall, 79 at Mankato, 74 at Minneapolis, and 73 at Rochester. Once again, at noon, Sioux City had a temperature of 86. The current time is 12:45 p.m. Central Daylight Time. Operating on a frequency of 162.475 MHz, this is NOAA Weather Radio Station WXL62, broadcasting from a transmitter near Lawton, Iowa. Our program originates from the National Weather Service in Sioux Falls and serves Sioux City and the surrounding Siouxland area. This hazardous weather outlook is for northwest Iowa, west central Iowa, southwest Minnesota, northeast Nebraska, central South Dakota, east central South Dakota, south central South Dakota, and southeast South Dakota. For today and tonight, no hazardous weather is expected at this time. For Friday through Wednesday, while the severe weather risk is low, additional shower and thunderstorm chances are expected over the weekend, mainly along and west of the James River Valley. Spotter activation is not expected at this time. Your National Weather Service forecast for Siouxland. This afternoon, mostly cloudy. Highs in the upper 80s. Southeast winds 10 to 15 miles an hour. Tonight, cloudy.
lows in the lower 60s. Southeast winds 10 to 15 miles an hour. Friday, cloudy. A slight chance of showers in the morning, then a chance of showers with a slight chance of thunderstorms in the afternoon. Not as warm with highs in the lower 70s. Southeast winds 10 to 15 miles an hour with gusts up to 25 miles an hour. Chance of rain 30%. Friday night, mostly cloudy. A slight chance of showers and thunderstorms in the evening, then a chance of showers and thunderstorms after midnight. Lows in the upper 50s. Southeast winds 10 to 15 miles an hour. Chance of rain 40%. Saturday, mostly cloudy in the morning, then becoming partly sunny. A chance of showers. A slight chance of thunderstorms in the morning, then a chance of thunderstorms in the afternoon. Highs around 80. Southeast winds 10 to 15 miles an hour with gusts up to 30 miles an hour. Chance of rain 50%. Saturday night, mostly cloudy. A slight chance of showers and thunderstorms in the evening, then showers likely with a chance of thunderstorms after midnight. Lows in the upper 50s. Chance of rain 60%. Sunday, mostly cloudy in the morning, then becoming partly sunny. A chance of showers and thunderstorms. Highs around 80. Chance of rain 40%. Sunday night, mostly cloudy with a chance of showers and thunderstorms. Lows around 60. Chance of rain 50%. Monday, mostly cloudy in the morning, then mostly sunny with a chance of showers and thunderstorms in the afternoon. Highs in the lower 80s. Chance of rain 40%. Monday night, partly cloudy with a chance of showers and thunderstorms in the evening, then mostly cloudy after midnight. Lows in the upper 50s. Chance of rain 40%. Tuesday, partly sunny. Highs in the lower 80s. Tuesday night, partly cloudy in the evening, then becoming mostly cloudy. Lows in the upper 50s. Wednesday, partly sunny. Highs in the lower 80s. At noon, in Sioux City, the temperature was 86, and the dew point 56. The relative humidity was 35%. Wind was southeast at 15 miles an hour, gusting to 22. The pressure was 30.10 inches and falling. Elsewhere in northwest Iowa, Morris was partly sunny and 84. Sheldon was partly sunny and 86. Cherokee was partly sunny and 86. Spencer was partly sunny and 82. Storm Lake was partly sunny and 84. Other conditions across the northern plains, farther east in Iowa, temperatures were between 77 and 79 degrees. At Waterloo, it was mostly sunny. At Cedar Rapids, it was partly sunny. At Des Moines, it was cloudy. In eastern Nebraska, skies ranged from partly sunny to cloudy, and temperatures were between 80 and 85 degrees. In eastern South Dakota, it was partly sunny, and temperatures were between 84 and 88 degrees. And in southern Minnesota, skies ranged from mostly sunny to partly sunny. It was 85 at Worthington, 84 at Marshall, 79 at Mankato, 74 at Minneapolis, and 73 at Rochester. Once again, at noon, Sioux City had a temperature of 86. The current time is 12:51 p.m. Central Daylight Time. Operating on a frequency of 162.475 MHz, this is NOAA Weather Radio Station WXL62, broadcasting from a transmitter near Lawton, Iowa. Our program originates from the National Weather Service in Sioux Falls and serves Sioux City and the surrounding Siouxland area. This hazardous weather outlook is for northwest Iowa, west central Iowa, southwest Minnesota, northeast Nebraska, central South Dakota, east central South Dakota, south central South Dakota, and southeast South Dakota. For today and tonight, no hazardous weather is expected at this time. For Friday through Wednesday, while the severe weather risk is low, additional shower and thunderstorm chances are expected over the weekend, mainly along and west of the James River Valley. Spotter activation is not expected at this time. Your National Weather Service forecast for Siouxland. This afternoon, mostly cloudy. Highs

upper 80s. Southeast winds 10 to 15 miles an hour. Tonight, cloudy. Lows in the lower 60s. Southeast winds 10 to 15 miles an hour. Friday, cloudy. A slight chance of showers in the morning, then a chance of showers with a slight chance of thunderstorms in the afternoon. Not as warm with highs in the lower 70s. Southeast winds 10 to 15 miles an hour with gusts up to 25 miles an hour. Chance of rain 30%. Friday night, mostly cloudy. A slight chance of showers and thunderstorms in the evening, then a chance of showers and thunderstorms after midnight. Lows in the upper 50s. Southeast winds 10 to 15 miles an hour. Chance of rain 40%. Saturday, mostly cloudy in the morning, then becoming partly sunny. A chance of showers. A slight chance of thunderstorms in the morning, then a chance of thunderstorms in the afternoon. Highs around 80. Southeast winds 10 to 15 miles an hour with gusts up to 30 miles an hour. Chance of rain 50%. Saturday night, mostly cloudy. A slight chance of showers and thunderstorms in the evening, then showers likely with a chance of thunderstorms after midnight. Lows in the upper 50s. Chance of rain 60%. Sunday, mostly cloudy in the morning, then becoming partly sunny. A chance of showers and thunderstorms. Highs around 80. Chance of rain 40%. Sunday night, mostly cloudy with a chance of showers and thunderstorms. Lows around 60. Chance of rain 50%. Monday, mostly cloudy in the morning, then mostly sunny with a chance of showers and thunderstorms in the afternoon. Highs in the lower 80s. Chance of rain 40%. Monday night, partly cloudy with a chance of showers and thunderstorms in the evening, then mostly cloudy after midnight. Lows in the upper 50s. Chance of rain 40%. Tuesday, partly sunny. Highs in the lower 80s. Tuesday night, partly cloudy in the evening, then becoming mostly cloudy. Lows in the upper 50s. Wednesday, partly sunny. Highs in the lower 80s. At noon, in Sioux City, the temperature was 86, and the dew point 56. The relative humidity was 35%. Wind was southeast at 15 miles an hour, gusting to 22. The pressure was 30.10 inches and falling. Elsewhere in northwest Iowa, Morris was partly sunny and 84. Sheldon was partly sunny and 86. Cherokee was partly sunny and 86. Spencer was partly sunny and 82. Storm Lake was partly sunny and 84. Other conditions across the northern plains, farther east in Iowa, temperatures were between 77 and 79 degrees. At Waterloo, it was mostly sunny. At Cedar Rapids, it was partly sunny. At Des Moines, it was cloudy. In eastern Nebraska, skies ranged from partly sunny to cloudy, and temperatures were between 80 and 85 degrees. In eastern South Dakota, it was partly sunny, and temperatures were between 84 and 88 degrees. And in southern Minnesota, skies ranged from mostly sunny to partly sunny. It was 85 at Worthington, 84 at Marshall, 79 at Mankato, 74 at Minneapolis, and 73 at Rochester. Once again, at noon, Sioux City had a temperature of 86. The current time is 12:56 p.m. Central Daylight Time. Operating on a frequency of 162.475 MHz, this is NOAA Weather Radio Station WXL62, broadcasting from a transmitter near Lawton, Iowa. Our program originates from the National Weather Service in Sioux Falls and serves Sioux City and the surrounding Siouxland area. This hazardous weather outlook is for northwest Iowa, west central Iowa, southwest Minnesota, northeast Nebraska, central South Dakota, east central South Dakota, south central South Dakota, and southeast South Dakota. For today and tonight, no hazardous weather is expected at this time. For Friday through Wednesday, while the severe weather risk is low, additional shower and thunderstorm chances are expected over the weekend mainly along and west of the James River Valley. Spotter activation is not expected at this time. You're now

Weather Service forecast for Siouxland. This afternoon, mostly cloudy. Highs in the upper 80s. Southeast winds 10 to 15 miles an hour. Tonight, cloudy. Lows in the lower 60s. Southeast winds 10 to 15 miles an hour. Friday, cloudy. A slight chance of showers in the morning, then a chance of showers with a slight chance of thunderstorms in the afternoon. Not as warm with highs in the lower 70s. Southeast winds 10 to 15 miles an hour with gusts up to 25 miles an hour. Chance of rain 30%. Friday night, mostly cloudy. A slight chance of showers and thunderstorms in the evening, then a chance of showers and thunderstorms after midnight. Lows in the upper 50s. Southeast winds 10 to 15 miles an hour. Chance of rain 40%. Saturday, mostly cloudy in the morning, then becoming partly sunny. A chance of showers. A slight chance of thunderstorms in the morning, then a chance of thunderstorms in the afternoon. Highs around 80. Southeast winds 10 to 15 miles an hour with gusts up to 30 miles an hour. Chance of rain 50%. Saturday night, mostly cloudy. A slight chance of showers and thunderstorms in the evening, then showers likely with a chance of thunderstorms after midnight. Lows in the upper 50s. Chance of rain 60%. Sunday, mostly cloudy in the morning, then becoming partly sunny. A chance of showers and thunderstorms. Highs around 80. Chance of rain 40%. Sunday night, mostly cloudy with a chance of showers and thunderstorms. Lows around 60. Chance of rain 50%. Monday, mostly cloudy in the morning, then mostly sunny with a chance of showers and thunderstorms in the afternoon. Highs in the lower 80s. Chance of rain 40%. Monday night, partly cloudy with a chance of showers and thunderstorms in the evening, then mostly cloudy after midnight. Lows in the upper 50s. Chance of rain 40%. Tuesday, partly sunny. Highs in the lower 80s. Tuesday night, partly cloudy in the evening, then becoming mostly cloudy. Lows in the upper 50s. Wednesday, partly sunny. Highs in the lower 80s. At noon, in Sioux City, the temperature was 86 and the dew point 56. The relative humidity was 35%. Wind was southeast at 15 miles an hour, gusting to 22. The pressure was 30.10 inches and falling. Elsewhere in northwest Iowa, Morris was partly sunny and 84. Sheldon was partly sunny and 86. Cherokee was partly sunny and 86. Spencer was partly sunny and 82. Storm Lake was partly sunny and 84. Other conditions across the northern plains, farther east in Iowa, temperatures were between 77 and 79 degrees. At Waterloo, it was mostly sunny. At Cedar Rapids, it was partly sunny. At Des Moines, it was cloudy. In eastern Nebraska, skies ranged from partly sunny to cloudy, and temperatures were between 80 and 85 degrees. In eastern South Dakota, it was partly sunny, and temperatures were between 84 and 88 degrees. And in southern Minnesota, skies ranged from mostly sunny to partly sunny. It was 85 at Worthington, 84 at Marshall, 79 at Mankato, 74 at Minneapolis, and 73 at Rochester. Once again, at noon, Sioux City had a temperature of 86. The current time is 1:01 p.m. Central Daylight Time. Operating on a frequency of 162.475 MHz, this is NOAA Weather Radio Station WXL62, broadcasting from a transmitter near Lawton, Iowa. Our program originates from the National Weather Service in Sioux Falls and serves Sioux City and the surrounding Siouxland area. This hazardous weather outlook is for northwest Iowa, west central Iowa, southwest Minnesota, northeast Nebraska, central South Dakota, east central South Dakota, south central South Dakota, and southeast South Dakota. For today and tonight, no hazardous weather is expected at this time. For Friday through Wednesday, while the severe weather risk is low, additional shower and thunderstorm chances are expected over the weekend, mainly along and west of the

mostly cloudy. A slight chance of showers and thunderstorms in the evening, then a chance of showers and thunderstorms after midnight. Lows in the upper 50s. Southeast winds 10 to 15 miles an hour. Chance of rain 40%. Saturday, mostly cloudy in the morning, then becoming partly sunny. A chance of showers. A slight chance of thunderstorms in the morning, then a chance of thunderstorms in the afternoon. Highs around 80. Southeast winds 10 to 15 miles an hour with gusts up to 30 miles an hour. Chance of rain 50%. Saturday night, mostly cloudy. A slight chance of showers and thunderstorms in the evening, then showers likely with a chance of thunderstorms after midnight. Lows in the upper 50s. Chance of rain 60%. Sunday, mostly cloudy in the morning, then becoming partly sunny. A chance of showers and thunderstorms. Highs around 80. Chance of rain 40%. Sunday night, mostly cloudy with a chance of showers and thunderstorms. Lows around 60. Chance of rain 50%. Monday, mostly cloudy in the morning, then mostly sunny with a chance of showers and thunderstorms in the afternoon. Highs in the lower 80s. Chance of rain 40%. Monday night, partly cloudy with a chance of showers and thunderstorms in the evening, then mostly cloudy after midnight. Lows in the upper 50s. Chance of rain 40%. Tuesday, partly sunny. Highs in the lower 80s. Tuesday night, partly cloudy in the evening, then becoming mostly cloudy. Lows in the upper 50s. Wednesday, partly sunny. Highs in the lower 80s. At 1 p.m., in Sioux City, the temperature was 87, and the dew point 52. The relative humidity was 29%. Wind was south at 10 miles an hour. The pressure was 30.08 inches and falling. Elsewhere in northwest Iowa, Morris was partly sunny and 84. Cherokee was partly sunny and 86. Spencer was partly sunny and 84. Other conditions across the northern plains, farther east in Iowa, temperatures were between 81 and 82 degrees. At Waterloo, it was mostly sunny. At Cedar Rapids, it was partly sunny. At Des Moines, it was cloudy. In eastern Nebraska, skies ranged from partly sunny to cloudy, and temperatures were between 80 and 85 degrees. In eastern South Dakota, skies ranged from partly sunny to cloudy, and temperatures were between 86 and 88 degrees. And in southern Minnesota, skies ranged from mostly sunny to partly sunny. It was 86 at Worthington, 87 at Marshall, 81 at Mankato, 78 at Minneapolis, and 75 at Rochester. Once again, at 1 p.m. Sioux City had a temperature of 87. The current time is 1:06 p.m. Central Daylight Time. Operating on a frequency of 162.475 MHz, this is NOAA Weather Radio Station WXL62, broadcasting from a transmitter near Lawton, Iowa. Our program originates from the National Weather Service in Sioux Falls and serves Sioux City and the surrounding Siouxland area. This hazardous weather outlook is for northwest Iowa, west central Iowa, southwest Minnesota, northeast Nebraska, central South Dakota, east central South Dakota, south central South Dakota, and southeast South Dakota. For today and tonight, no hazardous weather is expected at this time. For Friday through Wednesday, while the severe weather risk is low, additional shower and thunderstorm chances are expected over the weekend, mainly along and west of the James River Valley. Spotter activation is not expected at this time. Your National Weather Service forecast for Siouxland. This afternoon, mostly cloudy. Highs in the upper 80s. Southeast winds 10 to 15 miles an hour. Tonight, cloudy. Lows in the lower 60s. Southeast winds 10 to 15 miles an hour. Friday, cloudy. A slight chance of showers in the morning, then a chance of showers with a slight chance of thunderstorms in the afternoon. Not as warm with highs in the lower 70s. Southeast winds 10 to 15 miles an hour with gusts up to 25 miles an hour. Chance of rain 30%. Friday night,

mostly cloudy. A slight chance of showers and thunderstorms in the evening, then a chance of showers and thunderstorms after midnight. Lows in the upper 50s. Southeast winds 10 to 15 miles an hour. Chance of rain 40%. Saturday, mostly cloudy in the morning, then becoming partly sunny. A chance of showers. A slight chance of thunderstorms in the morning, then a chance of thunderstorms in the afternoon. Highs around 80. Southeast winds 10 to 15 miles an hour with gusts up to 30 miles an hour. Chance of rain 50%. Saturday night, mostly cloudy. A slight chance of showers and thunderstorms in the evening, then showers likely with a chance of thunderstorms after midnight. Lows in the upper 50s. Chance of rain 60%. Sunday, mostly cloudy in the morning, then becoming partly sunny. A chance of showers and thunderstorms. Highs around 80. Chance of rain 40%. Sunday night, mostly cloudy with a chance of showers and thunderstorms. Lows around 60. Chance of rain 50%. Monday, mostly cloudy in the morning, then mostly sunny with a chance of showers and thunderstorms in the afternoon. Highs in the lower 80s. Chance of rain 40%. Monday night, partly cloudy with a chance of showers and thunderstorms in the evening, then mostly cloudy after midnight. Lows in the upper 50s. Chance of rain 40%. Tuesday, partly sunny. Highs in the lower 80s. Tuesday night, partly cloudy in the evening, then becoming mostly cloudy. Lows in the upper 50s. Wednesday, partly sunny. Highs in the lower 80s. At 1 p.m., in Sioux City, the temperature was 87, and the dew point 52. The relative humidity was 29%. Wind was south at 10 miles an hour. The pressure was 30.08 inches and falling. Elsewhere in northwest Iowa, Morris was partly sunny and 84. Cherokee was partly sunny and 86. Spencer was partly sunny and 84. Other conditions across the northern plains, farther east in Iowa, temperatures were between 81 and 82 degrees. At Waterloo, it was mostly sunny. At Cedar Rapids, it was partly sunny. At Des Moines, it was cloudy. In eastern Nebraska, skies ranged from partly sunny to cloudy, and temperatures were between 80 and 85 degrees. In eastern South Dakota, skies ranged from partly sunny to cloudy, and temperatures were between 86 and 88 degrees. And in southern Minnesota, skies ranged from mostly sunny to partly sunny. It was 86 at Worthington, 87 at Marshall, 81 at Mankato, 78 at Minneapolis, and 75 at Rochester. Once again, at 1 p.m. Sioux City had a temperature of 87. At 1 p.m., in Sioux City, the temperature was 87, and the dew point 52. The relative humidity was 29%. Wind was south at 10 miles an hour. The pressure was 30.08 inches and falling. Elsewhere in northwest Iowa, Morris was partly sunny and 84. Sheldon was partly sunny and 86. Cherokee was partly sunny and 86. Spencer was partly sunny and 84. Storm Lake was partly sunny and 88. Other conditions across the northern plains, farther east in Iowa, skies ranged from partly sunny to cloudy, and temperatures were between 81 and 82 degrees. In eastern Nebraska, it was cloudy, and temperatures were between 80 and 85 degrees. In eastern South Dakota, skies ranged from partly sunny to cloudy, and temperatures were between 86 and 88 degrees. And in southern Minnesota, at Rochester, it was sunny, with a temperature of 75. It was mostly sunny, with a temperature of 81 at Mankato, and 78 at Minneapolis. It was partly sunny, with a temperature of 86 at Worthington, and 87 at Marshall. Once again, at 1 p.m. Sioux City had a temperature of 87. The current time is 1:12 p.m. Central Daylight Time. Operating on a frequency of 162.475 MHz, this is NOAA Weather Radio Station WXL62, broadcasting from a transmitter near Lawton, Iowa. Our program originates

National Weather Service in Sioux Falls and serves Sioux City and the surrounding Siouxland area. This hazardous weather outlook is for northwest Iowa, west central Iowa, southwest Minnesota, northeast Nebraska, central South Dakota, east central South Dakota, south central South Dakota, and southeast South Dakota. For today and tonight, no hazardous weather is expected at this time. For Friday through Wednesday, while the severe weather risk is low, additional shower and thunderstorm chances are expected over the weekend mainly along and west of the James River Valley. Spotter activation is not expected at this time. Your National Weather Service forecast for Siouxland. This afternoon, mostly cloudy. Highs in the upper 80s. Southeast winds 10 to 15 miles an hour. Tonight, cloudy. Lows in the lower 60s. Southeast winds 10 to 15 miles an hour. Friday, cloudy. A slight chance of showers in the morning, then a chance of showers with a slight chance of thunderstorms in the afternoon. Not as warm with highs in the lower 70s. Southeast winds 10 to 15 miles an hour with gusts up to 25 miles an hour. Chance of rain 30%. Friday night, mostly cloudy. A slight chance of showers and thunderstorms in the evening, then a chance of showers and thunderstorms after midnight. Lows in the upper 50s. Southeast winds 10 to 15 miles an hour. Chance of rain 40%. Saturday, mostly cloudy in the morning, then becoming partly sunny. A chance of showers. A slight chance of thunderstorms in the morning, then a chance of thunderstorms in the afternoon. Highs around 80. Southeast winds 10 to 15 miles an hour with gusts up to 30 miles an hour. Chance of rain 50%. Saturday night, mostly cloudy. A slight chance of showers and thunderstorms in the evening, then showers likely with a chance of thunderstorms after midnight. Lows in the upper 50s. Chance of rain 60%. Sunday, mostly cloudy in the morning, then becoming partly sunny. A chance of showers and thunderstorms. Highs around 80. Chance of rain 40%. Sunday night, mostly cloudy with a chance of showers and thunderstorms. Lows around 60. Chance of rain 50%. Monday, mostly cloudy in the morning, then mostly sunny with a chance of showers and thunderstorms in the afternoon. Highs in the lower 80s. Chance of rain 40%. Monday night, partly cloudy with a chance of showers and thunderstorms in the evening, then mostly cloudy after midnight. Lows in the upper 50s. Chance of rain 40%. Tuesday, partly sunny. Highs in the lower 80s. Tuesday night, partly cloudy in the evening, then becoming mostly cloudy. Lows in the upper 50s. Wednesday, partly sunny. Highs in the lower 80s. At 1 p.m., in Sioux City, the temperature was 87 and the dew point 52. The relative humidity was 29%. Wind was south at 10 miles an hour. The pressure was 30.08 inches and falling. Elsewhere in northwest Iowa, Morris was partly sunny and 84. Sheldon was partly sunny and 86. Cherokee was partly sunny and 86. Spencer was partly sunny and 84. Storm Lake was partly sunny and 88. Other conditions across the northern plains, farther east in Iowa, skies ranged from partly sunny to cloudy, and temperatures were between 81 and 82 degrees. In eastern Nebraska it was cloudy, and temperatures were between 80 and 85 degrees. In eastern South Dakota, skies ranged from partly sunny to cloudy, and temperatures were between 86 and 88 degrees. And in southern Minnesota, at Rochester, it was sunny, with a temperature of 75. It was mostly sunny, with a temperature of 81 at Mankato, and 78 at Minneapolis. It was partly sunny, with a temperature of 86 at Worthington, and 87 at Marshall. Once again, at 1 p.m. Sioux City had a temperature of 87. The current time is 1:17 p.m. Central Daylight Time. Operating on a frequency of 162.475 MHz, this is NOAA Weather Radio Station WXL62, broadcasting from a transmitter near Lawton, Iowa.

Our program originates from the National Weather Service in Sioux Falls and serves Sioux City and the surrounding Siouxland area. This hazardous weather outlook is for northwest Iowa, west central Iowa, southwest Minnesota, northeast Nebraska, central South Dakota, east central South Dakota, south central South Dakota, and southeast South Dakota. For today and tonight, no hazardous weather is expected at this time. For Friday through Wednesday, while the severe weather risk is low, additional shower and thunderstorm chances are expected over the weekend mainly along and west of the James River Valley. Spotter activation is not expected at this time. Your National Weather Service forecast for Siouxland. This afternoon, mostly cloudy. Highs in the upper 80s. Southeast winds 10 to 15 miles an hour. Tonight, cloudy. Lows in the lower 60s. Southeast winds 10 to 15 miles an hour. Friday, cloudy. A slight chance of showers in the morning, then a chance of showers with a slight chance of thunderstorms in the afternoon. Not as warm with highs in the lower 70s. Southeast winds 10 to 15 miles an hour with gusts up to 25 miles an hour. Chance of rain 30%. Friday night, mostly cloudy. A slight chance of showers and thunderstorms in the evening, then a chance of showers and thunderstorms after midnight. Lows in the upper 50s. Southeast winds 10 to 15 miles an hour. Chance of rain 40%. Saturday, mostly cloudy in the morning, then becoming partly sunny. A chance of showers. A slight chance of thunderstorms in the morning, then a chance of thunderstorms in the afternoon. Highs around 80. Southeast winds 10 to 15 miles an hour with gusts up to 30 miles an hour. Chance of rain 50%. Saturday night, mostly cloudy. A slight chance of showers and thunderstorms in the evening, then showers likely with a chance of thunderstorms after midnight. Lows in the upper 50s. Chance of rain 60%. Sunday, mostly cloudy in the morning, then becoming partly sunny. A chance of showers and thunderstorms. Highs around 80. Chance of rain 40%. Sunday night, mostly cloudy with a chance of showers and thunderstorms. Lows around 60. Chance of rain 50%. Monday, mostly cloudy in the morning, then mostly sunny with a chance of showers and thunderstorms in the afternoon. Highs in the lower 80s. Chance of rain 40%. Monday night, partly cloudy with a chance of showers and thunderstorms in the evening, then mostly cloudy after midnight. Lows in the upper 50s. Chance of rain 40%. Tuesday, partly sunny. Highs in the lower 80s. Tuesday night, partly cloudy in the evening, then becoming mostly cloudy. Lows in the upper 50s. Wednesday, partly sunny. Highs in the lower 80s. At 1 p.m., in Sioux City, the temperature was 87 and the dew point 52. The relative humidity was 29%. Wind was south at 10 miles an hour. The pressure was 30.08 inches and falling. Elsewhere in northwest Iowa, Morris was partly sunny and 84. Sheldon was partly sunny and 86. Cherokee was partly sunny and 86. Spencer was partly sunny and 84. Storm Lake was partly sunny and 88. Other conditions across the northern plains, farther east in Iowa, skies ranged from partly sunny to cloudy, and temperatures were between 81 and 82 degrees. In eastern Nebraska it was cloudy, and temperatures were between 80 and 85 degrees. In eastern South Dakota, skies ranged from partly sunny to cloudy, and temperatures were between 86 and 88 degrees. And in southern Minnesota, at Rochester, it was sunny, with a temperature of 75. It was mostly sunny, with a temperature of 81 at Mankato and 78 at Minneapolis. It was partly sunny, with a temperature of 86 at Worthington and 87 at Marshall. Once again, at 1 p.m. Sioux City had a temperature of 87. The current time is 1:22 p.m. Central Daylight Time.
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Our program originates from the National Weather Service in Sioux Falls and serves Sioux City and the surrounding Siouxland area. This hazardous weather outlook is for northwest Iowa, west central Iowa, southwest Minnesota, northeast Nebraska, central South Dakota, east central South Dakota, south central South Dakota, and southeast South Dakota. For today and tonight, no hazardous weather is expected at this time. For Friday through Wednesday, while the severe weather risk is low, additional shower and thunderstorm chances are expected over the weekend mainly along and west of the James River Valley. Spotter activation is not expected at this time. Your National Weather Service forecast for Siouxland. This afternoon, mostly cloudy. Highs in the upper 80s. Southeast winds 10 to 15 miles an hour. Tonight, cloudy. Lows in the lower 60s. Southeast winds 10 to 15 miles an hour. Friday, cloudy. A slight chance of showers in the morning, then a chance of showers with a slight chance of thunderstorms in the afternoon. Not as warm with highs in the lower 70s. Southeast winds 10 to 15 miles an hour with gusts up to 25 miles an hour. Chance of rain 30%. Friday night, mostly cloudy. A slight chance of showers and thunderstorms in the evening, then a chance of showers and thunderstorms after midnight. Lows in the upper 50s. Southeast winds 10 to 15 miles an hour. Chance of rain 40%. Saturday, mostly cloudy in the morning, then becoming partly sunny. A chance of showers. A slight chance of thunderstorms in the morning, then a chance of thunderstorms in the afternoon. Highs around 80. Southeast winds 10 to 15 miles an hour with gusts up to 30 miles an hour. Chance of rain 50%. Saturday night, mostly cloudy. A slight chance of showers and thunderstorms in the evening, then showers likely with a chance of thunderstorms after midnight. Lows in the upper 50s. Chance of rain 60%. Sunday, mostly cloudy in the morning, then becoming partly sunny. A chance of showers and thunderstorms. Highs around 80. Chance of rain 40%. Sunday night, mostly cloudy with a chance of showers and thunderstorms. Lows around 60. Chance of rain 50%. Monday, mostly cloudy in the morning, then mostly sunny with a chance of showers and thunderstorms in the afternoon. Highs in the lower 80s. Chance of rain 40%. Monday night, partly cloudy with a chance of showers and thunderstorms in the evening, then mostly cloudy after midnight. Lows in the upper 50s. Chance of rain 40%. Tuesday, partly sunny. Highs in the lower 80s. Tuesday night, partly cloudy in the evening, then becoming mostly cloudy. Lows in the upper 50s. Wednesday, partly sunny. Highs in the lower 80s. At 1 p.m., in Sioux City, the temperature was 87 and the dew point 52. The relative humidity was 29%. Wind was south at 10 miles an hour. The pressure was 30.08 inches and falling. Elsewhere in northwest Iowa, Morris was partly sunny and 84. Sheldon was partly sunny and 86. Cherokee was partly sunny and 86. Spencer was partly sunny and 84. Storm Lake was partly sunny and 88. Other conditions across the northern plains, farther east in Iowa, skies ranged from partly sunny to cloudy, and temperatures were between 81 and 82 degrees. In eastern Nebraska it was cloudy, and temperatures were between 80 and 85 degrees. In eastern South Dakota, skies ranged from partly sunny to cloudy, and temperatures were between 86 and 88 degrees. And in southern Minnesota, at Rochester, it was sunny, with a temperature of 75. It was mostly sunny, with a temperature of 81 at Mankato and 78 at Minneapolis. It was partly sunny, with a temperature of 86 at Worthington and 87 at Marshall. Once again, at 1 p.m. Sioux City had a temperature of 87.
The current time is 1:27 p.m. Central Daylight Time. Operating on a frequency of 162.475 MHz.

Fort Weather radio station WXL62, broadcasting from a transmitter near Lawton, Iowa. Our program originates from the National Weather Service in Sioux Falls and serves Sioux City and the surrounding Siouxland area. This hazardous weather outlook is for northwest Iowa, west central Iowa, southwest Minnesota, northeast Nebraska, central South Dakota, east central South Dakota, south central South Dakota, and southeast South Dakota. For today and tonight, no hazardous weather is expected at this time. For Friday through Wednesday, while the severe weather risk is low, additional shower and thunderstorm chances are expected over the weekend mainly along and west of the James River Valley. Spotter activation is not expected at this time. Your National Weather Service forecast for Siouxland. This afternoon, mostly cloudy. Highs in the upper 80s. Southeast winds 10 to 15 miles an hour. Tonight, cloudy. Lows in the lower 60s. Southeast winds 10 to 15 miles an hour. Friday, cloudy. A slight chance of showers in the morning, then a chance of showers with a slight chance of thunderstorms in the afternoon. Not as warm with highs in the lower 70s. Southeast winds 10 to 15 miles an hour with gusts up to 25 miles an hour. Chance of rain 30%. Friday night, mostly cloudy. A slight chance of showers and thunderstorms in the evening, then a chance of showers and thunderstorms after midnight. Lows in the upper 50s. Southeast winds 10 to 15 miles an hour. Chance of rain 40%. Saturday, mostly cloudy in the morning, then becoming partly sunny. A chance of showers. A slight chance of thunderstorms in the morning, then a chance of thunderstorms in the afternoon. Highs around 80. Southeast winds 10 to 15 miles an hour with gusts up to 30 miles an hour. Chance of rain 50%. Saturday night, mostly cloudy. A slight chance of showers and thunderstorms in the evening, then showers likely with a chance of thunderstorms after midnight. Lows in the upper 50s. Chance of rain 60%. Sunday, mostly cloudy in the morning, then becoming partly sunny. A chance of showers and thunderstorms. Highs around 80. Chance of rain 40%. Sunday night, mostly cloudy with a chance of showers and thunderstorms. Lows around 60. Chance of rain 50%. Monday, mostly cloudy in the morning, then mostly sunny with a chance of showers and thunderstorms in the afternoon. Highs in the lower 80s. Chance of rain 40%. Monday night, partly cloudy with a chance of showers and thunderstorms in the evening, then mostly cloudy after midnight. Lows in the upper 50s. Chance of rain 40%. Tuesday, partly sunny. Highs in the lower 80s. Tuesday night, partly cloudy in the evening, then becoming mostly cloudy. Lows in the upper 50s. Wednesday, partly sunny. Highs in the lower 80s. At 1 p.m., in Sioux City, the temperature was 87 and the dew point 52. The relative humidity was 29%. Wind was south at 10 miles an hour. The pressure was 30.08 inches and falling. Elsewhere in northwest Iowa, Morris was partly sunny and 84. Sheldon was partly sunny and 86. Cherokee was partly sunny and 86. Spencer was partly sunny and 84. Storm Lake was partly sunny and 88. Other conditions across the northern plains, farther east in Iowa, skies ranged from partly sunny to cloudy, and temperatures were between 81 and 82 degrees. In eastern Nebraska it was cloudy, and temperatures were between 80 and 85 degrees. In eastern South Dakota, skies ranged from partly sunny to cloudy, and temperatures were between 86 and 88 degrees. And in southern Minnesota, at Rochester, it was sunny, with a temperature of 75. It was mostly sunny, with a temperature of 81 at Mankato, and 78 at Minneapolis. It was partly sunny, with a temperature of 86 at Worthington, and 87 at Marshall. Once again, at 1 p.m. Sioux City had a temperature of 87. The current time is 1:32 p.m. Central Daylight Time. 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

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Our program originates from the National Weather Service in Sioux Falls and serves Sioux City and the surrounding Siouxland area. This hazardous weather outlook is for northwest Iowa, west central Iowa, southwest Minnesota, northeast Nebraska, central South Dakota, east central South Dakota, south central South Dakota, and southeast South Dakota. For today and tonight, no hazardous weather is expected at this time. For Friday through Wednesday, while the severe weather risk is low, additional shower and thunderstorm chances are expected over the weekend, mainly along and west of the James River Valley. Spotter activation is not expected at this time. Your National Weather Service forecast for Siouxland. This afternoon, mostly cloudy. Highs in the upper 80s. Southeast winds 10 to 15 miles an hour. Tonight, cloudy. Lows in the lower 60s. Southeast winds 10 to 15 miles an hour. Friday, cloudy. A slight chance of showers in the morning, then a chance of showers with a slight chance of thunderstorms in the afternoon. Not as warm with highs in the lower 70s. Southeast winds 10 to 15 miles an hour with gusts up to 25 miles an hour. Chance of rain 30%. Friday night, mostly cloudy. A slight chance of showers and thunderstorms in the evening, then a chance of showers and thunderstorms after midnight. Lows in the upper 50s. Southeast winds 10 to 15 miles an hour. Chance of rain 40%. Saturday, mostly cloudy in the morning, then becoming partly sunny. A chance of showers. A slight chance of thunderstorms in the morning, then a chance of thunderstorms in the afternoon. Highs around 80. Southeast winds 10 to 15 miles an hour with gusts up to 30 miles an hour. Chance of rain 50%. Saturday night, mostly cloudy. A slight chance of showers and thunderstorms in the evening, then showers likely with a chance of thunderstorms after midnight. Lows in the upper 50s. Chance of rain 60%. Sunday, mostly cloudy in the morning, then becoming partly sunny. A chance of showers and thunderstorms. Highs around 80. Chance of rain 40%. Sunday night, mostly cloudy with a chance of showers and thunderstorms. Lows around 60. Chance of rain 50%. Monday, mostly cloudy in the morning, then mostly sunny with a chance of showers and thunderstorms in the afternoon. Highs in the lower 80s. Chance of rain 40%. Monday night, partly cloudy with a chance of showers and thunderstorms in the evening, then mostly cloudy after midnight. Lows in the upper 50s. Chance of rain 40%. Tuesday, partly sunny. Highs in the lower 80s. Tuesday night, partly cloudy in the evening, then becoming mostly cloudy. Lows in the upper 50s. Wednesday, partly sunny. Highs in the lower 80s. Your National Weather Service forecast for Siouxland. This afternoon, mostly cloudy. Near steady temperature in the upper 80s. Southeast winds 10 to 15 miles an hour with gusts up to 25 miles an hour. Tonight, cloudy. Lows in the lower 60s. Southeast winds 10 to 15 miles an hour. Friday, cloudy. A slight chance of showers in the morning, then a chance of showers with a slight chance of thunderstorms in the afternoon. Not as warm with highs in the lower 70s. Southeast winds 10 to 15 miles an hour with gusts up to 25 miles an hour. Chance of rain 40%. Friday night, mostly cloudy. A chance of showers with a slight chance of thunderstorms in the evening, then showers likely with a chance of thunderstorms after midnight. Lows in the upper 50s. Southeast winds 10 to 15 miles an hour with gusts up to 25 miles an hour. Chance of rain 70%. Saturday, partly sunny in the morning, then becoming mostly cloudy. A chance of showers. A slight chance of thunderstorms in the morning, then a chance of thunderstorms.

in the afternoon. Highs in the upper 70s. Southeast winds 15 to 20 miles an hour with gusts up to 30 miles an hour. Chance of rain 50%. Saturday night, mostly cloudy with a chance of thunderstorms. A chance of showers in the evening, then showers likely after midnight. Lows in the upper 50s. Chance of rain 70%. Sunday, mostly cloudy in the morning, then becoming partly sunny. A chance of showers and thunderstorms. Highs around 80. Chance of rain 50%. Sunday night, showers likely with a chance of thunderstorms in the evening, then partly cloudy with a chance of showers after midnight. Lows in the upper 50s. Chance of rain 60%. Monday, mostly cloudy in the morning, then mostly sunny with a chance of showers and thunderstorms in the afternoon. Highs in the lower 80s. Chance of rain 50%. Monday night, partly cloudy with a chance of showers and thunderstorms. Lows in the mid-50s. Chance of rain 50%. Tuesday, mostly sunny. Highs in the lower 80s. Tuesday night, partly cloudy. Lows in the mid-50s. Wednesday, partly sunny. Highs in the lower 80s. At 1 p.m., in Sioux City, the temperature was 87 and the dew point 52. The relative humidity was 29%. Wind was south at 10 miles an hour. The pressure was 30.08 inches and falling. Elsewhere in northwest Iowa, Morris was partly sunny and 84. Sheldon was partly sunny and 86. Cherokee was partly sunny and 86. Spencer was partly sunny and 84. Storm Lake was partly sunny and 88. Other conditions across the northern plains, farther east in Iowa, skies ranged from partly sunny to cloudy, and temperatures were between 81 and 82 degrees. In eastern Nebraska, it was cloudy, and temperatures were between 80 and 85 degrees. In eastern South Dakota, skies ranged from partly sunny to cloudy, and temperatures were between 86 and 88 degrees. And in southern Minnesota, at Rochester, it was sunny, with a temperature of 75. It was mostly sunny, with a temperature of 81 at Mankato and 78 at Minneapolis. It was partly sunny, with a temperature of 86 at Worthington and 87 at Marshall. Once again, at 1 p.m. Sioux City had a temperature of 87. The current time is 1:40 p.m. Central Daylight Time. Operating on a frequency of 162.475 MHz, this is NOAA Weather Radio Station WXL62, broadcasting from a transmitter near Lawton, Iowa. Our program originates from the National Weather Service in Sioux Falls and serves Sioux City and the surrounding Siouxland area. This hazardous weather outlook is for northwest Iowa, west central Iowa, southwest Minnesota, northeast Nebraska, central South Dakota, east central South Dakota, south central South Dakota, and southeast South Dakota. For today and tonight, no hazardous weather is expected at this time. For Friday through Wednesday, while the severe weather risk is low, additional shower and thunderstorm chances are expected over the weekend mainly along and west of the James River Valley. Spotter activation is not expected at this time. Your National Weather Service forecast for Siouxland. This afternoon, mostly cloudy. Near steady temperature in the upper 80s. Southeast winds 10 to 15 miles an hour with gusts up to 25 miles an hour. Tonight, cloudy. Lows in the lower 60s. Southeast winds 10 to 15 miles an hour. Friday, cloudy. A slight chance of showers in the morning, then a chance of showers with a slight chance of thunderstorms in the afternoon. Not as warm with highs in the lower 70s. Southeast winds 10 to 15 miles an hour with gusts up to 25 miles an hour. Chance of rain 40%. Friday night, mostly cloudy. A chance of showers with a slight chance of thunderstorms in the evening, then showers likely with a chance of thunderstorms after midnight. Lows in the upper 50s. Southeast winds 10 to 15 miles an hour with gusts up to 25 miles an hour. Chance of rain 70%. Saturday, partly sunny in the morning, then becoming mostly cloudy,

chance of showers, a slight chance of thunderstorms in the morning, then a chance of thunderstorms in the afternoon. Highs in the upper 70s. Southeast winds 15 to 20 miles an hour with gusts up to 30 miles an hour. Chance of rain 50%. Saturday night, mostly cloudy with a chance of thunderstorms. A chance of showers in the evening, then showers likely after midnight. Lows in the upper 50s. Chance of rain 70%. Sunday, mostly cloudy in the morning, then becoming partly sunny. A chance of showers and thunderstorms. Highs around 80. Chance of rain 50%. Sunday night, showers likely with a chance of thunderstorms in the evening, then partly cloudy with a chance of showers after midnight. Lows in the upper 50s. Chance of rain 60%. Monday, mostly cloudy in the morning, then mostly sunny with a chance of showers and thunderstorms in the afternoon. Highs in the lower 80s. Chance of rain 50%. Monday night, partly cloudy with a chance of showers and thunderstorms. Lows in the mid-50s. Chance of rain 50%. Tuesday, mostly sunny. Highs in the lower 80s. Tuesday night, partly cloudy. Lows in the mid-50s. Wednesday, partly sunny. Highs in the lower 80s. At 1 p.m., in Sioux City, the temperature was 87 and the dew point 52. The relative humidity was 29%. Wind was south at 10 miles an hour. The pressure was 30.08 inches and falling. Elsewhere in northwest Iowa, Morris was partly sunny and 84. Sheldon was partly sunny and 86. Cherokee was partly sunny and 86. Spencer was partly sunny and 84. Storm Lake was partly sunny and 88. Other conditions across the northern plains, farther east in Iowa, skies ranged from partly sunny to cloudy, and temperatures were between 81 and 82 degrees. In eastern Nebraska, it was cloudy, and temperatures were between 80 and 85 degrees. In eastern South Dakota, skies ranged from partly sunny to cloudy, and temperatures were between 86 and 88 degrees. And in southern Minnesota, at Rochester, it was sunny, with a temperature of 75. It was mostly sunny, with a temperature of 81 at Mankato, and 78 at Minneapolis. It was partly sunny, with a temperature of 86 at Worthington, and 87 at Marshall. Once again, at 1 p.m. Sioux City had a temperature of 87. The current time is 1:45 p.m. Central Daylight Time. Operating on a frequency of 162.475 MHz, this is NOAA Weather Radio Station WXL62, broadcasting from a transmitter near Lawton, Iowa. Our program originates from the National Weather Service in Sioux Falls and serves Sioux City and the surrounding Siouxland area. This hazardous weather outlook is for northwest Iowa, west central Iowa, southwest Minnesota, northeast Nebraska, central South Dakota, east central South Dakota, south central South Dakota, and southeast South Dakota. For today and tonight, no hazardous weather is expected at this time. For Friday through Wednesday, while the severe weather risk is low, additional shower and thunderstorm chances are expected over the weekend mainly along and west of the James River Valley. Spotter activation is not expected at this time. Your National Weather Service forecast for Siouxland. This afternoon, mostly cloudy. Near steady temperature in the upper 80s. Southeast winds 10 to 15 miles an hour with gusts up to 25 miles an hour. Tonight, cloudy. Lows in the lower 60s. Southeast winds 10 to 15 miles an hour. Friday, cloudy. A slight chance of showers in the morning, then a chance of showers with a slight chance of thunderstorms in the afternoon. Not as warm with highs in the lower 70s. Southeast winds 10 to 15 miles an hour with gusts up to 25 miles an hour. Chance of rain 40%. Friday night, mostly cloudy. A chance of showers with a slight chance of thunderstorms in the evening, then showers likely with a chance of thunderstorms after midnight. Lows in the upper 50s. Southeast winds 10 to 15 miles an hour with gusts up to 25 miles an hour. Chance of rain 70%.

Saturday, partly sunny in the morning, then becoming mostly cloudy. A chance of showers. A slight chance of thunderstorms in the morning, then a chance of thunderstorms in the afternoon. Highs in the upper 70s. Southeast winds 15 to 20 miles an hour with gusts up to 30 miles an hour. Chance of rain 50%. Saturday night, mostly cloudy with a chance of thunderstorms. A chance of showers in the evening, then showers likely after midnight. Lows in the upper 50s. Chance of rain 70%. Sunday, mostly cloudy in the morning, then becoming partly sunny. A chance of showers and thunderstorms. Highs around 80. Chance of rain 50%. Sunday night, showers likely with a chance of thunderstorms in the evening, then partly cloudy with a chance of showers after midnight. Lows in the upper 50s. Chance of rain 60%. Monday, mostly cloudy in the morning, then mostly sunny with a chance of showers and thunderstorms in the afternoon. Highs in the lower 80s. Chance of rain 50%. Monday night, partly cloudy with a chance of showers and thunderstorms. Lows in the mid-50s. Chance of rain 50%. Tuesday, mostly sunny. Highs in the lower 80s. Tuesday night, partly cloudy. Lows in the mid-50s. Wednesday, partly sunny. Highs in the lower 80s. At 1 p.m., in Sioux City, the temperature was 87 and the dew point 52. The relative humidity was 29%. Wind was south at 10 miles an hour. The pressure was 30.08 inches and falling. Elsewhere in northwest Iowa, Morris was partly sunny and 84. Sheldon was partly sunny and 86. Cherokee was partly sunny and 86. Spencer was partly sunny and 84. Storm Lake was partly sunny and 88. Other conditions across the northern plains, farther east in Iowa, skies ranged from partly sunny to cloudy, and temperatures were between 81 and 82 degrees. In eastern Nebraska, it was cloudy, and temperatures were between 80 and 85 degrees. In eastern South Dakota, skies ranged from partly sunny to cloudy, and temperatures were between 86 and 88 degrees. And in southern Minnesota, at Rochester, it was sunny, with a temperature of 75. It was mostly sunny, with a temperature of 81 at Mankato and 78 at Minneapolis. It was partly sunny, with a temperature of 86 at Worthington and 87 at Marshall. Once again, at 1 p.m. Sioux City had a temperature of 87. The current time is 1:50 p.m. Central Daylight Time. Operating on a frequency of 162.475 MHz, this is NOAA Weather Radio Station WXL62, broadcasting from a transmitter near Lawton, Iowa. Our program originates from the National Weather Service in Sioux Falls and serves Sioux City and the surrounding Siouxland area. This hazardous weather outlook is for northwest Iowa, west central Iowa, southwest Minnesota, northeast Nebraska, central South Dakota, east central South Dakota, south central South Dakota, and southeast South Dakota. For today and tonight, no hazardous weather is expected at this time. For Friday through Wednesday, while the severe weather risk is low, additional shower and thunderstorm chances are expected over the weekend mainly along and west of the James River Valley. Spotter activation is not expected at this time. Your National Weather Service forecast for Siouxland. This afternoon, mostly cloudy. Near steady temperature in the upper 80s. Southeast winds 10 to 15 miles an hour with gusts up to 25 miles an hour. Tonight, cloudy. Lows in the lower 60s. Southeast winds 10 to 15 miles an hour. Friday, cloudy. A slight chance of showers in the morning, then a chance of showers with a slight chance of thunderstorms in the afternoon. Not as warm with highs in the lower 70s. Southeast winds 10 to 15 miles an hour with gusts up to 25 miles an hour. Chance of rain 40%. Friday night, mostly cloudy. A chance of showers with a slight chance of thunderstorms in the evening, then showers likely with a chance of thunderstorms after midnight. Lows in the upper 50s.
southeast winds 10 to 15 miles an hour with gusts up to 25 miles an hour. Chance of rain 70%. Saturday, partly sunny in the morning, then becoming mostly cloudy. A chance of showers. A slight chance of thunderstorms in the morning, then a chance of thunderstorms in the afternoon. Highs in the upper 70s. Southeast winds 15 to 20 miles an hour with gusts up to 30 miles an hour. Chance of rain 50%. Saturday night, mostly cloudy with a chance of thunderstorms. A chance of showers in the evening, then showers likely after midnight. Lows in the upper 50s. Chance of rain 70%. Sunday, mostly cloudy in the morning, then becoming partly sunny. A chance of showers and thunderstorms. Highs around 80. Chance of rain 50%. Sunday night, showers likely with a chance of thunderstorms in the evening, then partly cloudy with a chance of showers after midnight. Lows in the upper 50s. Chance of rain 60%. Monday, mostly cloudy in the morning, then mostly sunny with a chance of showers and thunderstorms in the afternoon. Highs in the lower 80s. Chance of rain 50%. Monday night, partly cloudy with a chance of showers and thunderstorms. Lows in the mid-50s. Chance of rain 50%. Tuesday, mostly sunny. Highs in the lower 80s. Tuesday night, partly cloudy. Lows in the mid-50s. Wednesday, partly sunny. Highs in the lower 80s. At 1 p.m., in Sioux City, the temperature was 87 and the dew point 52. The relative humidity was 29%. Wind was south at 10 miles an hour. The pressure was 30.08 inches and falling. Elsewhere in northwest Iowa, Morris was partly sunny and 84. Sheldon was partly sunny and 86. Cherokee was partly sunny and 86. Spencer was partly sunny and 84. Storm Lake was partly sunny and 88. Other conditions across the northern plains, farther east in Iowa, skies ranged from partly sunny to cloudy, and temperatures were between 81 and 82 degrees. In eastern Nebraska, it was cloudy, and temperatures were between 80 and 85 degrees. In eastern South Dakota, skies ranged from partly sunny to cloudy, and temperatures were between 86 and 88 degrees. And in southern Minnesota, at Rochester, it was sunny, with a temperature of 75. It was mostly sunny, with a temperature of 81 at Mankato and 78 at Minneapolis. It was partly sunny, with a temperature of 86 at Worthington and 87 at Marshall. Once again, at 1 p.m. Sioux City had a temperature of 87. The current time is 1:55 p.m. Central Daylight Time. Operating on a frequency of 162.475 MHz, this is NOAA Weather Radio Station WXL62, broadcasting from a transmitter near Lawton, Iowa. Our program originates from the National Weather Service in Sioux Falls and serves Sioux City and the surrounding Siouxland area. This hazardous weather outlook is for northwest Iowa, west central Iowa, southwest Minnesota, northeast Nebraska, central South Dakota, east central South Dakota, south central South Dakota, and southeast South Dakota. For today and tonight, no hazardous weather is expected at this time. For Friday through Wednesday, while the severe weather risk is low, additional shower and thunderstorm chances are expected over the weekend, mainly along and west of the James River Valley. Spotter activation is not expected at this time. Your National Weather Service forecast for Siouxland. This afternoon, mostly cloudy. Near steady temperature in the upper 80s. Southeast winds 10 to 15 miles an hour with gusts up to 25 miles an hour. Tonight, cloudy. Lows in the lower 60s. Southeast winds 10 to 15 miles an hour. Friday, cloudy. A slight chance of showers in the morning, then a chance of showers with a slight chance of thunderstorms in the afternoon. Not as warm with highs in the lower 70s. Southeast winds 10 to 15 miles an hour with gusts up to 25 miles an hour. Chance of rain 40%. Friday night, mostly cloudy.
a chance of showers with a slight chance of thunderstorms in the evening, then showers likely with a chance of thunderstorms.

After midnight, lows in the upper 50s. Southeast winds 10 to 15 miles an hour with gusts up to 25 miles an hour. Chance of rain 70%. Saturday, partly sunny in the morning, then becoming mostly cloudy. A chance of showers. A slight chance of thunderstorms in the morning, then a chance of thunderstorms in the afternoon. Highs in the upper 70s. Southeast winds 15 to 20 miles an hour with gusts up to 30 miles an hour. Chance of rain 50%. Saturday night, mostly cloudy with a chance of thunderstorms. A chance of showers in the evening, then showers likely after midnight. Lows in the upper 50s. Chance of rain 70%. Sunday, mostly cloudy in the morning, then becoming partly sunny. A chance of showers and thunderstorms. Highs around 80. Chance of rain 50%. Sunday night, showers likely with a chance of thunderstorms in the evening, then partly cloudy with a chance of showers after midnight. Lows in the upper 50s. Chance of rain 60%. Monday, mostly cloudy in the morning, then mostly sunny with a chance of showers and thunderstorms in the afternoon. Highs in the lower 80s. Chance of rain 50%. Monday night, partly cloudy with a chance of showers and thunderstorms. Lows in the mid-50s. Chance of rain 50%. Tuesday, mostly sunny. Highs in the lower 80s. Tuesday night, partly cloudy. Lows in the mid-50s. Wednesday, partly sunny. Highs in the lower 80s. At 1 p.m., in Sioux City, the temperature was 87 and the dew point 52. The relative humidity was 29%. Wind was south at 10 miles an hour. The pressure was 30.08 inches and falling. Elsewhere in northwest Iowa, Morris was partly sunny and 84. Sheldon was partly sunny and 86. Cherokee was partly sunny and 86. Spencer was partly sunny and 84. Storm Lake was partly sunny and 88. Other conditions across the northern plains, farther east in Iowa, skies ranged from partly sunny to cloudy, and temperatures were between 81 and 82 degrees. In eastern Nebraska, it was cloudy, and temperatures were between 80 and 85 degrees. In eastern South Dakota, skies ranged from partly sunny to cloudy, and temperatures were between 86 and 88 degrees. And in southern Minnesota, at Rochester, it was sunny, with a temperature of 75. It was mostly sunny, with a temperature of 81 at Mankato and 78 at Minneapolis. It was partly sunny, with a temperature of 86 at Worthington and 87 at Marshall. Once again, at 1 p.m. Sioux City had a temperature of 87. The current time is 2 p.m. Central Daylight Time. Operating on a frequency of 162.475 MHz, this is NOAA Weather Radio Station WXL62, broadcasting from a transmitter near Lawton, Iowa. Our program originates from the National Weather Service in Sioux Falls and serves Sioux City and the surrounding Siouxland area. This hazardous weather outlook is for northwest Iowa, west central Iowa, southwest Minnesota, northeast Nebraska, central South Dakota, east central South Dakota, south central South Dakota, and southeast South Dakota. For today and tonight, no hazardous weather is expected at this time. For Friday through Wednesday, while the severe weather risk is low, additional shower and thunderstorm chances are expected over the weekend mainly along and west of the James River Valley. Spotter activation is not expected at this time. Your National Weather Service forecast for Siouxland. This afternoon, mostly cloudy. Near steady temperature in the upper 80s. Southeast winds 10 to 15 miles an hour with gusts up to 25 miles an hour. Tonight, cloudy. Lows in the lower 60s. Southeast winds 10 to 15 miles an hour. Friday, cloudy. A slight chance of showers in the morning, then a chance of showers with a slight chance of thunderstorms in the afternoon. Not as warm with highs in the lower 70s. Southeast winds 10 to 15 miles an hour with gusts up to 25 miles an hour. Chance of rain 40%. Friday night, mostly cloudy. A chance of showers

of showers in the evening, then showers likely after midnight. Lows in the upper 50s. Chance of rain 70%. Sunday, mostly cloudy in the morning, then becoming partly sunny. A chance of showers and thunderstorms. Highs around 80. Chance of rain 50%. Sunday night, showers likely with a chance of thunderstorms in the evening, then partly cloudy with a chance of showers after midnight. Lows in the upper 50s. Chance of rain 60%. Monday, mostly cloudy in the morning, then mostly sunny with a chance of showers and thunderstorms in the afternoon. Highs in the lower 80s. Chance of rain 50%. Monday night, partly cloudy with a chance of showers and thunderstorms. Lows in the mid-50s. Chance of rain 50%. Tuesday, mostly sunny. Highs in the lower 80s. Tuesday night, partly cloudy. Lows in the mid-50s. Wednesday, partly sunny. Highs in the lower 80s. At 2 p.m., in Sioux City, the temperature was 88 and the dew point 52. The relative humidity was 29%. Wind was southeast at 14 miles an hour, gusting to 23. The pressure was 30.07 inches and falling. Elsewhere in northwest Iowa, Morris was partly sunny and 86. Cherokee was partly sunny and 88. Spencer was partly sunny and 86. Other conditions across the northern plains, farther east in Iowa, skies ranged from partly sunny to cloudy, and temperatures were between 82 and 84 degrees. In eastern Nebraska, it was cloudy, and temperatures were between 82 and 87 degrees. In eastern South Dakota, skies ranged from partly sunny to cloudy, and temperatures were between 86 and 89 degrees. And in southern Minnesota, at Rochester, it was sunny, with a temperature of 78. It was mostly sunny, with a temperature of 83 at Mankato and 80 at Minneapolis. It was partly sunny, with a temperature of 87 at Worthington and 90 at Marshall. Once again, at 2 p.m. Sioux City had a temperature of 88. The current time is 2:05 p.m. Central Daylight Time. Operating on a frequency of 162.475 MHz, this is NOAA Weather Radio Station WXL62, broadcasting from a transmitter near Lawton, Iowa. Our program originates from the National Weather Service in Sioux Falls and serves Sioux City and the surrounding Siouxland area. This hazardous weather outlook is for northwest Iowa, west central Iowa, southwest Minnesota, northeast Nebraska, central South Dakota, east central South Dakota, south central South Dakota, and southeast South Dakota. For today and tonight, no hazardous weather is expected at this time. For Friday through Wednesday, while the severe weather risk is low, additional shower and thunderstorm chances are expected over the weekend mainly along and west of the James River Valley. Spotter activation is not expected at this time. Your National Weather Service forecast for Siouxland. This afternoon, mostly cloudy. Near steady temperature in the upper 80s. Southeast winds 10 to 15 miles an hour with gusts up to 25 miles an hour. Tonight, cloudy. Lows in the lower 60s. Southeast winds 10 to 15 miles an hour. Friday, cloudy. A slight chance of showers in the morning, then a chance of showers with a slight chance of thunderstorms in the afternoon. Not as warm with highs in the lower 70s. Southeast winds 10 to 15 miles an hour with gusts up to 25 miles an hour. Chance of rain 40%. Friday night, mostly cloudy. A chance of showers with a slight chance of thunderstorms in the evening, then showers likely with a chance of thunderstorms after midnight. Lows in the upper 50s. Southeast winds 10 to 15 miles an hour with gusts up to 25 miles an hour. Chance of rain 70%. Saturday, partly sunny in the morning, then becoming mostly cloudy. A chance of showers. A slight chance of thunderstorms in the morning, then a chance of thunderstorms in the afternoon. Highs in the upper 70s. Southeast winds 15 to 20 miles an hour with gusts up to 30 miles an hour. Chance of rain 50%. Saturday night, mostly cloudy with a chance of thunderstorms.

a chance of showers in the evening, then showers likely after midnight. Lows in the upper 50s. Chance of rain 70%. Sunday, mostly cloudy in the morning, then becoming partly sunny. A chance of showers and thunderstorms. Highs around 80. Chance of rain 50%. Sunday night, showers likely with a chance of thunderstorms in the evening, then partly cloudy with a chance of showers after midnight. Lows in the upper 50s. Chance of rain 60%. Monday, mostly cloudy in the morning, then mostly sunny with a chance of showers and thunderstorms in the afternoon. Highs in the lower 80s. Chance of rain 50%. Monday night, partly cloudy with a chance of showers and thunderstorms. Lows in the mid-50s. Chance of rain 50%. Tuesday, mostly sunny. Highs in the lower 80s. Tuesday night, partly cloudy. Lows in the mid-50s. Wednesday, partly sunny. Highs in the lower 80s. At 2 p.m., in Sioux City, the temperature was 88 and the dew point 52. The relative humidity was 29%. Wind was southeast at 14 miles an hour, gusting to 23. The pressure was 30.07 inches and falling. Elsewhere in northwest Iowa, Morris was partly sunny and 86. Cherokee was partly sunny and 88. Spencer was partly sunny and 86. Other conditions across the northern plains, farther east in Iowa, skies ranged from partly sunny to cloudy, and temperatures were between 82 and 84 degrees. In eastern Nebraska, it was cloudy, and temperatures were between 82 and 87 degrees. In eastern South Dakota, skies ranged from partly sunny to cloudy, and temperatures were between 86 and 89 degrees. And in southern Minnesota, at Rochester, it was sunny, with a temperature of 78. It was mostly sunny, with a temperature of 83 at Mankato and 80 at Minneapolis. It was partly sunny, with a temperature of 87 at Worthington and 90 at Marshall. Once again, at 2 p.m., Sioux City had a temperature of 88. At 2 p.m., in Sioux City, the temperature was 88 and the dew point 52. The relative humidity was 29%. Wind was southeast at 14 miles an hour, gusting to 23. The pressure was 30.07 inches and falling. Elsewhere in northwest Iowa, Morris was partly sunny and 86. Sheldon was partly sunny and 88. Cherokee was partly sunny and 88. Spencer was partly sunny and 86. Storm Lake was partly sunny and 88. Other conditions across the northern plains, farther east in Iowa, skies ranged from partly sunny to cloudy, and temperatures were between 82 and 84 degrees. In eastern Nebraska, skies ranged from partly sunny to cloudy, and temperatures were between 82 and 87 degrees. In eastern South Dakota, skies ranged from partly sunny to cloudy, and temperatures were between 86 and 89 degrees. And in southern Minnesota, skies ranged from mostly sunny to partly sunny. It was 87 at Worthington, 90 at Marshall, 83 at Mankato, 80 at Minneapolis, and 78 at Rochester. Once again, at 2 p.m. Sioux City had a temperature of 88. The current time is 2:12 p.m. Central Daylight Time. Operating on a frequency of 162.475 MHz, this is NOAA Weather Radio Station WXL62, broadcasting from a transmitter near Lawton, Iowa. Our program originates from the National Weather Service in Sioux Falls and serves Sioux City and the surrounding Siouxland area. This hazardous weather outlook is for northwest Iowa, west central Iowa, southwest Minnesota, northeast Nebraska, central South Dakota, east central South Dakota, south central South Dakota, and southeast South Dakota. For today and tonight, no hazardous weather is expected at this time. For Friday through Wednesday, while the severe weather risk is low, additional shower and thunderstorm chances are expected over the weekend, mainly along and west of the James River Valley. Spotter activation is not expected at this time. Your National Weather Service forecast for Siouxland. This afternoon, mostly cloudy. Near steady temperature in the upper 80s.
southeast winds 10 to 15 miles an hour with gusts up to 25 miles an hour. Tonight, cloudy. Lows in the lower 60s. Southeast winds 10 to 15 miles an hour. Friday, cloudy. A slight chance of showers in the morning, then a chance of showers with a slight chance of thunderstorms in the afternoon. Not as warm with highs in the lower 70s. Southeast winds 10 to 15 miles an hour with gusts up to 25 miles an hour. Chance of rain 40%. Friday night, mostly cloudy. A chance of showers with a slight chance of thunderstorms in the evening, then showers likely with a chance of thunderstorms after midnight. Lows in the upper 50s. Southeast winds 10 to 15 miles an hour with gusts up to 25 miles an hour. Chance of rain 70%. Saturday, partly sunny in the morning, then becoming mostly cloudy. A chance of showers. A slight chance of thunderstorms in the morning, then a chance of thunderstorms in the afternoon. Highs in the upper 70s. Southeast winds 15 to 20 miles an hour with gusts up to 30 miles an hour. Chance of rain 50%. Saturday night, mostly cloudy with a chance of thunderstorms. A chance of showers in the evening, then showers likely after midnight. Lows in the upper 50s. Chance of rain 70%. Sunday, mostly cloudy in the morning, then becoming partly sunny. A chance of showers and thunderstorms. Highs around 80. Chance of rain 50%. Sunday night, showers likely with a chance of thunderstorms in the evening, then partly cloudy with a chance of showers after midnight. Lows in the upper 50s. Chance of rain 60%. Monday, mostly cloudy in the morning, then mostly sunny with a chance of showers and thunderstorms in the afternoon. Highs in the lower 80s. Chance of rain 50%. Monday night, partly cloudy with a chance of showers and thunderstorms. Lows in the mid-50s. Chance of rain 50%. Tuesday, mostly sunny. Highs in the lower 80s. Tuesday night, partly cloudy. Lows in the mid-50s. Wednesday, partly sunny. Highs in the lower 80s. At 2 p.m., in Sioux City, the temperature was 88 and the dew point 52. The relative humidity was 29%. Wind was southeast at 14 miles an hour, gusting to 23. The pressure was 30.07 inches and falling. Elsewhere in northwest Iowa, Morris was partly sunny and 86. Sheldon was partly sunny and 88. Cherokee was partly sunny and 88. Spencer was partly sunny and 86. Storm Lake was partly sunny and 88. Other conditions across the northern plains, farther east in Iowa, skies ranged from partly sunny to cloudy, and temperatures were between 82 and 84 degrees. In eastern Nebraska, skies ranged from partly sunny to cloudy, and temperatures were between 82 and 87 degrees. In eastern South Dakota, skies ranged from partly sunny to cloudy, and temperatures were between 86 and 89 degrees. And in southern Minnesota, skies ranged from mostly sunny to partly sunny. It was 87 at Worthington, 90 at Marshall, 83 at Mankato, 80 at Minneapolis, and 78 at Rochester. Once again, at 2 p.m. Sioux City had a temperature of 88. The current time is 2:17 p.m. Central Daylight Time. Operating on a frequency of 162.475 MHz, this is NOAA Weather Radio Station WXL62, broadcasting from a transmitter near Lawton, Iowa. Our program originates from the National Weather Service in Sioux Falls and serves Sioux City and the surrounding Siouxland area. This hazardous weather outlook is for northwest Iowa, west central Iowa, southwest Minnesota, northeast Nebraska, central South Dakota, east central South Dakota, south central South Dakota, and southeast South Dakota. For today and tonight, no hazardous weather is expected at this time. For Friday through Wednesday, while the severe weather risk is low, additional shower and thunderstorm chances are expected over the weekend mainly along and west of the James River Valley. Spotter activation is not expected at this time. Your National Weather Service forecast for Siouxland,

This afternoon, mostly cloudy. Near steady temperature in the upper 80s. Southeast winds 10 to 15 miles an hour with gusts up to 25 miles an hour. Tonight, cloudy. Lows in the lower 60s. Southeast winds 10 to 15 miles an hour. Friday, cloudy. A slight chance of showers in the morning, then a chance of showers with a slight chance of thunderstorms in the afternoon. Not as warm with highs in the lower 70s. Southeast winds 10 to 15 miles an hour with gusts up to 25 miles an hour. Chance of rain 40%. Friday night, mostly cloudy. A chance of showers with a slight chance of thunderstorms in the evening, then showers likely with a chance of thunderstorms after midnight. Lows in the upper 50s. Southeast winds 10 to 15 miles an hour with gusts up to 25 miles an hour. Chance of rain 70%. Saturday, partly sunny in the morning, then becoming mostly cloudy. A chance of showers. A slight chance of thunderstorms in the morning, then a chance of thunderstorms in the afternoon. Highs in the upper 70s. Southeast winds 15 to 20 miles an hour with gusts up to 30 miles an hour. Chance of rain 50%. Saturday night, mostly cloudy with a chance of thunderstorms. A chance of showers in the evening, then showers likely after midnight. Lows in the upper 50s. Chance of rain 70%. Sunday, mostly cloudy in the morning, then becoming partly sunny. A chance of showers and thunderstorms. Highs around 80. Chance of rain 50%. Sunday night, showers likely with a chance of thunderstorms in the evening, then partly cloudy with a chance of showers after midnight. Lows in the upper 50s. Chance of rain 60%. Monday, mostly cloudy in the morning, then mostly sunny with a chance of showers and thunderstorms in the afternoon. Highs in the lower 80s. Chance of rain 50%. Monday night, partly cloudy with a chance of showers and thunderstorms. Lows in the mid 50s. Chance of rain 50%. Tuesday, mostly sunny. Highs in the lower 80s. Tuesday night, partly cloudy. Lows in the mid-50s. Wednesday, partly sunny. Highs in the lower 80s. At 2 p.m., in Sioux City, the temperature was 88 and the dew point 52. The relative humidity was 29%. Wind was southeast at 14 miles an hour, gusting to 23. The pressure was 30.07 inches and falling. Elsewhere in northwest Iowa, Morris was partly sunny and 86. Sheldon was partly sunny and 88. Cherokee was partly sunny and 88. Spencer was partly sunny and 86. Storm Lake was partly sunny and 88. Other conditions across the northern plains, farther east in Iowa, skies ranged from partly sunny to cloudy, and temperatures were between 82 and 84 degrees. In eastern Nebraska, skies ranged from partly sunny to cloudy, and temperatures were between 82 and 87 degrees. In eastern South Dakota, skies ranged from partly sunny to cloudy, and temperatures were between 86 and 89 degrees. And in southern Minnesota, skies ranged from mostly sunny to partly sunny. It was 87 at Worthington, 90 at Marshall, 83 at Mankato, 80 at Minneapolis, and 78 at Rochester. Once again, at 2 p.m. Sioux City had a temperature of 88. The current time is 2:22 p.m. Central Daylight Time. Operating on a frequency of 162.475 MHz, this is NOAA Weather Radio Station WXL62, broadcasting from a transmitter near Lawton, Iowa. Our program originates from the National Weather Service in Sioux Falls and serves Sioux City and the surrounding Siouxland area. This hazardous weather outlook is for northwest Iowa, west central Iowa, southwest Minnesota, northeast Nebraska, central South Dakota, east central South Dakota, south central South Dakota, and southeast South Dakota. For today and tonight, no hazardous weather is expected at this time. For Friday through Wednesday, while the severe weather risk is low, additional shower and thunderstorm chances are expected over the weekend mainly along and west of the James River Valley. Spotter activation is not expected at this time.
with your National Weather Service forecast for Siouxland. This afternoon, mostly cloudy. Near steady temperature in the upper 80s. Southeast winds 10 to 15 miles an hour with gusts up to 25 miles an hour. Tonight, cloudy. Lows in the lower 60s. Southeast winds 10 to 15 miles an hour. Friday, cloudy. A slight chance of showers in the morning, then a chance of showers with a slight chance of thunderstorms in the afternoon. Not as warm with highs in the lower 70s. Southeast winds 10 to 15 miles an hour with gusts up to 25 miles an hour. Chance of rain 40%. Friday night, mostly cloudy. A chance of showers with a slight chance of thunderstorms in the evening, then showers likely with a chance of thunderstorms after midnight. Lows in the upper 50s. Southeast winds 10 to 15 miles an hour with gusts up to 25 miles an hour. Chance of rain 70%. Saturday, partly sunny in the morning, then becoming mostly cloudy. A chance of showers. A slight chance of thunderstorms in the morning, then a chance of thunderstorms in the afternoon. Highs in the upper 70s. Southeast winds 15 to 20 miles an hour with gusts up to 30 miles an hour. Chance of rain 50%. Saturday night, mostly cloudy with a chance of thunderstorms. A chance of showers in the evening, then showers likely after midnight. Lows in the upper 50s. Chance of rain 70%. Sunday, mostly cloudy in the morning, then becoming partly sunny. A chance of showers and thunderstorms. Highs around 80. Chance of rain 50%. Sunday night, showers likely with a chance of thunderstorms in the evening, then partly cloudy with a chance of showers after midnight. Lows in the upper 50s. Chance of rain 60%. Monday, mostly cloudy in the morning, then mostly sunny with a chance of showers and thunderstorms in the afternoon. Highs in the lower 80s. Chance of rain 50%. Monday night, partly cloudy with a chance of showers and thunderstorms. Lows in the mid-50s. Chance of rain 50%. Tuesday, mostly sunny. Highs in the lower 80s. Tuesday night, partly cloudy. Lows in the mid-50s. Wednesday, partly sunny. Highs in the lower 80s. At 2 p.m., in Sioux City, the temperature was 88 and the dew point 52. The relative humidity was 29%. Wind was southeast at 14 miles an hour, gusting to 23. The pressure was 30.07 inches and falling. Elsewhere in northwest Iowa, Morris was partly sunny and 86. Sheldon was partly sunny and 88. Cherokee was partly sunny and 88. Spencer was partly sunny and 86. Storm Lake was partly sunny and 88. Other conditions across the northern plains, farther east in Iowa, skies ranged from partly sunny to cloudy, and temperatures were between 82 and 84 degrees. In eastern Nebraska, skies ranged from partly sunny to cloudy, and temperatures were between 82 and 87 degrees. In eastern South Dakota, skies ranged from partly sunny to cloudy, and temperatures were between 86 and 89 degrees. And in southern Minnesota, skies ranged from mostly sunny to partly sunny. It was 87 at Worthington, 90 at Marshall, 83 at Mankato, 80 at Minneapolis, and 78 at Rochester. Once again, at 2 p.m. Sioux City had a temperature of 88. The current time is 2:27 p.m. Central Daylight Time. Operating on a frequency of 162.475 MHz, this is NOAA Weather Radio Station WXL62, broadcasting from a transmitter near Lawton, Iowa. Our program originates from the National Weather Service in Sioux Falls and serves Sioux City and the surrounding Siouxland area. This hazardous weather outlook is for northwest Iowa, west-central Iowa, southwest Minnesota, northeast Nebraska, central South Dakota, east-central South Dakota, south-central South Dakota, and southeast South Dakota. For today and tonight, no hazardous weather is expected at this time. For Friday through Wednesday, while the severe weather risk is low, additional shower and thunderstorm chances are expected over the weekend mainly along and west.

of the James River Valley. Spotter activation is not expected at this time. Your National Weather Service forecast for Siouxland. This afternoon, mostly cloudy. Near steady temperature in the upper 80s. Southeast winds 10 to 15 miles an hour with gusts up to 25 miles an hour. Tonight, cloudy. Lows in the lower 60s. Southeast winds 10 to 15 miles an hour. Friday, cloudy. A slight chance of showers in the morning, then a chance of showers with a slight chance of thunderstorms in the afternoon. Not as warm with highs in the lower 70s. Southeast winds 10 to 15 miles an hour with gusts up to 25 miles an hour. Chance of rain 40%. Friday night, mostly cloudy. A chance of showers with a slight chance of thunderstorms in the evening, then showers likely with a chance of thunderstorms after midnight. Lows in the upper 50s. Southeast winds 10 to 15 miles an hour with gusts up to 25 miles an hour. Chance of rain 70%. Saturday, partly sunny in the morning, then becoming mostly cloudy. A chance of showers. A slight chance of thunderstorms in the morning, then a chance of thunderstorms in the afternoon. Highs in the upper 70s. Southeast winds 15 to 20 miles an hour with gusts up to 30 miles an hour. Chance of rain 50%. Saturday night, mostly cloudy with a chance of thunderstorms. A chance of showers in the evening, then showers likely after midnight. Lows in the upper 50s. Chance of rain 70%. Sunday, mostly cloudy in the morning, then becoming partly sunny. A chance of showers and thunderstorms. Highs around 80. Chance of rain 50%. Sunday night, showers likely with a chance of thunderstorms in the evening, then partly cloudy with a chance of showers after midnight. Lows in the upper 50s. Chance of rain 60%. Monday, mostly cloudy in the morning, then mostly sunny with a chance of showers and thunderstorms in the afternoon. Highs in the lower 80s. Chance of rain 50%. Monday night, partly cloudy with a chance of showers and thunderstorms. Lows in the mid-50s. Chance of rain 50%. Tuesday, mostly sunny. Highs in the lower 80s. Tuesday night, partly cloudy. Lows in the mid-50s. Wednesday, partly sunny. Highs in the lower 80s. At 2 p.m., in Sioux City, the temperature was 88 and the dew point 52. The relative humidity was 29%. Wind was southeast at 14 miles an hour, gusting to 23. The pressure was 30.07 inches and falling. Elsewhere in northwest Iowa, Morris was partly sunny and 86. Sheldon was partly sunny and 88. Cherokee was partly sunny and 88. Spencer was partly sunny and 86. Storm Lake was partly sunny and 88. Other conditions across the northern plains, farther east in Iowa, skies ranged from partly sunny to cloudy, and temperatures were between 82 and 84 degrees. In eastern Nebraska, skies ranged from partly sunny to cloudy, and temperatures were between 82 and 87 degrees. In eastern South Dakota, skies ranged from partly sunny to cloudy, and temperatures were between 86 and 89 degrees. And in southern Minnesota, skies ranged from mostly sunny to partly sunny. It was 87 at Worthington, 90 at Marshall, 83 at Mankato, 80 at Minneapolis, and 78 at Rochester. Once again, at 2 p.m. Sioux City had a temperature of 88. The current time is 2:32 p.m. Central Daylight Time. Operating on a frequency of 162.475 MHz, this is NOAA Weather Radio Station WXL62, broadcasting from a transmitter near Lawton, Iowa. Our program originates from the National Weather Service in Sioux Falls and serves Sioux City and the surrounding Siouxland area. This hazard, broadcasting from a transmitter near Lawton, Iowa. Our program originates from the National Weather Service in Sioux Falls and serves Sioux City and the surrounding Siouxland area. This hazardous weather outlook is for northwest Iowa, west central Iowa, southwest Minnesota, northeast Nebraska, central South Dakota, east central South

Dakota, South Central South Dakota, and Southeast South Dakota. For today and tonight, no hazardous weather is expected at this time. For Friday through Wednesday, while the severe weather risk is low, additional shower and thunderstorm chances are expected over the weekend, mainly along and west of the James River Valley. Spotter activation is not expected at this time. Your National Weather Service forecast for Siouxland. This afternoon, mostly cloudy. Near steady temperature in the upper 80s. Southeast winds 10 to 15 miles an hour with gusts up to 25 miles an hour. Tonight, cloudy. Lows in the lower 60s. Southeast winds 10 to 15 miles an hour. Friday, cloudy. A slight chance of showers in the morning, then a chance of showers with a slight chance of thunderstorms in the afternoon. Not as warm with highs in the lower 70s. Southeast winds 10 to 15 miles an hour with gusts up to 25 miles an hour. Chance of rain 40%. Friday night, mostly cloudy. A chance of showers with a slight chance of thunderstorms in the evening, then showers likely with a chance of thunderstorms after midnight. Lows in the upper 50s. Southeast winds 10 to 15 miles an hour with gusts up to 25 miles an hour. Chance of rain 70%. Saturday, partly sunny in the morning, then becoming mostly cloudy. A chance of showers. A slight chance of thunderstorms in the morning, then a chance of thunderstorms in the afternoon. Highs in the upper 70s. Southeast winds 15 to 20 miles an hour with gusts up to 30 miles an hour. Chance of rain 50%. Saturday night, mostly cloudy with a chance of thunderstorms. A chance of showers in the evening, then showers likely after midnight. Lows in the upper 50s. Chance of rain 70%. Sunday, mostly cloudy in the morning, then becoming partly sunny. A chance of showers and thunderstorms. Highs around 80. Chance of rain 50%. Sunday night, showers likely with a chance of thunderstorms in the evening, then partly cloudy with a chance of showers after midnight. Lows in the upper 50s. Chance of rain 60%. Monday, mostly cloudy in the morning, then mostly sunny with a chance of showers and thunderstorms in the afternoon. Highs in the lower 80s. Chance of rain 50%. Monday night, partly cloudy with a chance of showers and thunderstorms. Lows in the mid-50s. Chance of rain 50%. Tuesday, mostly sunny. Highs in the lower 80s. Tuesday night, partly cloudy. Lows in the mid-50s. Wednesday, partly sunny. Highs in the lower 80s. Your National Weather Service forecast for Siouxland. Tonight, cloudy. Lows in the lower 60s. Southeast winds 10 to 15 miles an hour. Friday, cloudy. A slight chance of showers in the morning, then a chance of showers with a slight chance of thunderstorms in the afternoon. Not as warm with highs in the lower 70s. Southeast winds 10 to 15 miles an hour with gusts up to 25 miles an hour. Chance of rain 40%. Friday night, mostly cloudy. A chance of showers with a slight chance of thunderstorms in the evening, then showers likely with a chance of thunderstorms after midnight. Lows in the upper 50s. Southeast winds 10 to 15 miles an hour with gusts up to 25 miles an hour. Chance of rain 70%. Saturday, partly sunny in the morning, then becoming mostly cloudy. A chance of showers. A slight chance of thunderstorms in the morning, then a chance of thunderstorms in the afternoon. Highs in the upper 70s. Southeast winds 15 to 20 miles an hour with gusts up to 30 miles an hour. Chance of rain 50%. Saturday night, mostly cloudy with a chance of thunderstorms. A chance of showers in the evening, then showers likely after midnight. Lows in the upper 50s. Southeast winds 15 to 20 miles an hour with gusts up to 30 miles an hour. Chance of rain 70%. Sunday, mostly cloudy in the morning, then becoming partly sunny. A chance of showers and thunderstorms. Highs around 80. Chance of rain 50%. Sunday night, showers likely with a chance of thunderstorms in the evening,
then partly cloudy with a chance of showers after midnight. Lows in the upper 50s. Chance of rain 60%. Monday, mostly cloudy in the morning, then mostly sunny with a chance of showers and thunderstorms in the afternoon. Highs in the lower 80s. Chance of rain 50%. Monday night, partly cloudy with a chance of showers and thunderstorms. Lows in the mid-50s. Chance of rain 50%. Tuesday, mostly sunny. Highs in the lower 80s. Tuesday night, partly cloudy. Lows in the mid-50s. Wednesday, partly sunny. Highs in the lower 80s. Wednesday night, partly cloudy with a chance of showers and thunderstorms. Lows in the mid-50s. Chance of rain 40%. Thursday, mostly cloudy in the morning, then becoming mostly sunny. Highs in the mid-80s. At 2 p.m., in Sioux City, the temperature was 88 and the dew point 52. The relative humidity was 29%. Wind was southeast at 14 miles an hour, gusting to 23. The pressure was 30.07 inches and falling. Elsewhere in northwest Iowa, Morris was partly sunny and 86. Sheldon was partly sunny and 88. Cherokee was partly sunny and 88. Spencer was partly sunny and 86. Storm Lake was partly sunny and 88. Other conditions across the northern plains, farther east in Iowa, skies ranged from partly sunny to cloudy, and temperatures were between 82 and 84 degrees. In eastern Nebraska, skies ranged from partly sunny to cloudy, and temperatures were between 82 and 87 degrees. In eastern South Dakota, skies ranged from partly sunny to cloudy, and temperatures were between 86 and 89 degrees. And in southern Minnesota, skies ranged from mostly sunny to partly sunny. It was 87 at Worthington, 90 at Marshall, 83 at Mankato, 80 at Minneapolis, and 78 at Rochester. Once again, at 2 p.m. Sioux City had a temperature of 88. The current time is 2:40 p.m. Central Daylight Time. Operating on a frequency of 162.475 MHz, this is NOAA Weather Radio Station WXL62, broadcasting from a transmitter near Lawton, Iowa. Our program originates from the National Weather Service in Sioux Falls and serves Sioux City and the surrounding Siouxland area. This hazardous weather outlook is for northwest Iowa, west central Iowa, southwest Minnesota, northeast Nebraska, central South Dakota, east central South Dakota, south central South Dakota, and southeast South Dakota. For today and tonight, no hazardous weather is expected at this time. For Friday through Wednesday, while the severe weather risk is low, additional shower and thunderstorm chances are expected over the weekend mainly along and west of the James River Valley. Spotter activation is not expected at this time. Your National Weather Service forecast for Siouxland. Tonight, cloudy. Lows in the lower 60s. Southeast winds 10 to 15 miles an hour. Friday, cloudy. A slight chance of showers in the morning, then a chance of showers with a slight chance of thunderstorms in the afternoon. Not as warm with highs in the lower 70s. Southeast winds 10 to 15 miles an hour with gusts up to 25 miles an hour. Chance of rain 40%. Friday night, mostly cloudy. A chance of showers with a slight chance of thunderstorms in the evening, then showers likely with a chance of thunderstorms after midnight. Lows in the upper 50s. Southeast winds 10 to 15 miles an hour with gusts up to 25 miles an hour. Chance of rain 70%. Saturday, partly sunny in the morning, then becoming mostly cloudy. A chance of showers. A slight chance of thunderstorms in the morning, then a chance of thunderstorms in the afternoon. Highs in the upper 70s. Southeast winds 15 to 20 miles an hour with gusts up to 30 miles an hour. Chance of rain 50%. Saturday night, mostly cloudy with a chance of thunderstorms. A chance of showers in the evening, then showers likely after midnight. Lows in the upper 50s. Southeast winds 15 to 20 miles an hour with gusts up to 30 miles an hour. Chance of rain 70%. Sunday.

mostly cloudy in the morning, then becoming partly sunny. A chance of showers and thunderstorms. Highs around 80. Chance of rain 50%. Sunday night, showers likely with a chance of thunderstorms in the evening, then partly cloudy with a chance of showers after midnight. Lows in the upper 50s. Chance of rain 60%. Monday, mostly cloudy in the morning, then mostly sunny with a chance of showers and thunderstorms in the afternoon. Highs in the lower 80s. Chance of rain 50%. Monday night, partly cloudy with a chance of showers and thunderstorms. Lows in the mid-50s. Chance of rain 50%. Tuesday, mostly sunny. Highs in the lower 80s. Tuesday night, partly cloudy. Lows in the mid-50s. Wednesday, partly sunny. Highs in the lower 80s. Wednesday night, partly cloudy with a chance of showers and thunderstorms. Lows in the mid-50s. Chance of rain 40%. Thursday, mostly cloudy in the morning, then becoming mostly sunny. Highs in the mid-80s. At 2 p.m., in Sioux City, the temperature was 88 and the dew point 52. The relative humidity was 29%. Wind was southeast at 14 miles an hour, gusting to 23. The pressure was 30.07 inches and falling. Elsewhere in northwest Iowa, Morris was partly sunny and 86. Sheldon was partly sunny and 88. Cherokee was partly sunny and 88. Spencer was partly sunny and 86. Storm Lake was partly sunny and 88. Other conditions across the northern plains, farther east in Iowa, skies ranged from partly sunny to cloudy, and temperatures were between 82 and 84 degrees. In eastern Nebraska, skies ranged from partly sunny to cloudy, and temperatures were between 82 and 87 degrees. In eastern South Dakota, skies ranged from partly sunny to cloudy, and temperatures were between 86 and 89 degrees. And in southern Minnesota, skies ranged from mostly sunny to partly sunny. It was 87 at Worthington, 90 at Marshall, 83 at Mankato, 80 at Minneapolis, and 78 at Rochester. Once again, at 2 p.m. Sioux City had a temperature of 88. The current time is 2:45 p.m. Central Daylight Time. Operating on a frequency of 162.475 MHz, this is NOAA Weather Radio Station WXL62, broadcasting from a transmitter near Lawton, Iowa. Our program originates from the National Weather Service in Sioux Falls and serves Sioux City and the surrounding Siouxland area. This hazardous weather outlook is for northwest Iowa, west central Iowa, southwest Minnesota, northeast Nebraska, central South Dakota, east central South Dakota, south central South Dakota, and southeast South Dakota. For today and tonight, no hazardous weather is expected at this time. For Friday through Wednesday, while the severe weather risk is low, additional shower and thunderstorm chances are expected over the weekend mainly along and west of the James River Valley. Spotter activation is not expected at this time. Your National Weather Service forecast for Siouxland. Tonight, cloudy. Lows in the lower 60s. Southeast winds 10 to 15 miles an hour. Friday, cloudy. A slight chance of showers in the morning, then a chance of showers with a slight chance of thunderstorms in the afternoon. Not as warm with highs in the lower 70s. Southeast winds 10 to 15 miles an hour with gusts up to 25 miles an hour. Chance of rain 40%. Friday night, mostly cloudy. A chance of showers with a slight chance of thunderstorms in the evening, then showers likely with a chance of thunderstorms after midnight. Lows in the upper 50s. Southeast winds 10 to 15 miles an hour with gusts up to 25 miles an hour. Chance of rain 70%. Saturday, partly sunny in the morning, then becoming mostly cloudy. A chance of showers. A slight chance of thunderstorms in the morning, then a chance of thunderstorms in the afternoon. Highs in the upper 70s. Southeast winds 15 to 20 miles an hour with gusts up to 30 miles an hour. Chance of rain 50%. Saturday night, mostly cloudy with a chance of thunderstorms. A chance
of showers in the evening, then showers likely after midnight. Lows in the upper 50s. Southeast winds 15 to 20 miles an hour with gusts up to 30 miles an hour. Chance of rain 70%. Sunday, mostly cloudy in the morning, then becoming partly sunny. A chance of showers and thunderstorms. Highs around 80. Chance of rain 50%. Sunday night, showers likely with a chance of thunderstorms in the evening, then partly cloudy with a chance of showers after midnight. Lows in the upper 50s. Chance of rain 60%. Monday, mostly cloudy in the morning, then mostly sunny with a chance of showers and thunderstorms in the afternoon. Highs in the lower 80s. Chance of rain 50%. Monday night, partly cloudy with a chance of showers and thunderstorms. Lows in the mid-50s. Chance of rain 50%. Tuesday, mostly sunny. Highs in the lower 80s. Tuesday night, partly cloudy. Lows in the mid-50s. Wednesday, partly sunny. Highs in the lower 80s. Wednesday night, partly cloudy with a chance of showers and thunderstorms. Lows in the mid-50s. Chance of rain 40%. Thursday, mostly cloudy in the morning, then becoming mostly sunny. Highs in the mid-80s. At 2 p.m., in Sioux City, the temperature was 88 and the dew point 52. The relative humidity was 29%. Wind was southeast at 14 miles an hour, gusting to 23. The pressure was 30.07 inches and falling. Elsewhere in northwest Iowa, Morris was partly sunny and 86. Sheldon was partly sunny and 88. Cherokee was partly sunny and 88. Spencer was partly sunny and 86. Storm Lake was partly sunny and 88. Other conditions across the northern plains, farther east in Iowa, skies ranged from partly sunny to cloudy, and temperatures were between 82 and 84 degrees. In eastern Nebraska, skies ranged from partly sunny to cloudy, and temperatures were between 82 and 87 degrees. In eastern South Dakota, skies ranged from partly sunny to cloudy, and temperatures were between 86 and 89 degrees. And in southern Minnesota, skies ranged from mostly sunny to partly sunny. It was 87 at Worthington, 90 at Marshall, 83 at Mankato, 80 at Minneapolis, and 78 at Rochester. Once again, at 2 p.m. Sioux City had a temperature of 88. The current time is 2:51 p.m. Central Daylight Time. Operating on a frequency of 162.475 MHz, this is NOAA Weather Radio Station WXL62, broadcasting from a transmitter near Lawton, Iowa. Our program originates from the National Weather Service in Sioux Falls and serves Sioux City and the surrounding Siouxland area. This hazardous weather outlook is for northwest Iowa, west central Iowa, southwest Minnesota, northeast Nebraska, central South Dakota, east central South Dakota, south central South Dakota, and southeast South Dakota. For today and tonight, no hazardous weather is expected at this time. For Friday through Wednesday, while the severe weather risk is low, additional shower and thunderstorm chances are expected over the weekend mainly along and west of the James River Valley. Spotter activation is not expected at this time. Your National Weather Service forecast for Siouxland. Tonight, cloudy. Lows in the lower 60s. Southeast winds 10 to 15 miles an hour. Friday, cloudy. A slight chance of showers in the morning, then a chance of showers with a slight chance of thunderstorms in the afternoon. Not as warm with highs in the lower 70s. Southeast winds 10 to 15 miles an hour with gusts up to 25 miles an hour. Chance of rain 40%. Friday night, mostly cloudy. A chance of showers with a slight chance of thunderstorms in the evening, then showers likely with a chance of thunderstorms after midnight. Lows in the upper 50s. Southeast winds 10 to 15 miles an hour with gusts up to 25 miles an hour. Chance of rain 70%. Saturday, partly sunny in the morning, then becoming mostly cloudy. A chance of showers. A slight chance of thunderstorms in the morning, then a chance of thunderstorms in the afternoon.

highs in the upper 70s. Southeast winds 15 to 20 miles an hour with gusts up to 30 miles an hour. Chance of rain 50%. Saturday night, mostly cloudy with a chance of thunderstorms. A chance of showers in the evening, then showers likely after midnight. Lows in the upper 50s. Southeast winds 15 to 20 miles an hour with gusts up to 30 miles an hour. Chance of rain 70%. Sunday, mostly cloudy in the morning, then becoming partly sunny. A chance of showers and thunderstorms. Highs around 80. Chance of rain 50%. Sunday night, showers likely with a chance of thunderstorms in the evening, then partly cloudy with a chance of showers after midnight. Lows in the upper 50s. Chance of rain 60%. Monday, mostly cloudy in the morning, then mostly sunny with a chance of showers and thunderstorms in the afternoon. Highs in the lower 80s. Chance of rain 50%. Monday night, partly cloudy with a chance of showers and thunderstorms. Lows in the mid-50s. Chance of rain 50%. Tuesday, mostly sunny. Highs in the lower 80s. Tuesday night, partly cloudy. Lows in the mid-50s. Wednesday, partly sunny. Highs in the lower 80s. Wednesday night, partly cloudy with a chance of showers and thunderstorms. Lows in the mid-50s. Chance of rain 40%. Thursday, mostly cloudy in the morning, then becoming mostly sunny. Highs in the mid-80s. At 2 p.m., in Sioux City, the temperature was 88 and the dew point 52. The relative humidity was 29%. Wind was southeast at 14 miles an hour, gusting to 23. The pressure was 30.07 inches and falling. Elsewhere in northwest Iowa, Morris was partly sunny and 86. Sheldon was partly sunny and 88. Cherokee was partly sunny and 88. Spencer was partly sunny and 86. Storm Lake was partly sunny and 88. Other conditions across the northern plains, farther east in Iowa, skies ranged from partly sunny to cloudy, and temperatures were between 82 and 84 degrees. In eastern Nebraska, skies ranged from partly sunny to cloudy, and temperatures were between 82 and 87 degrees. In eastern South Dakota, skies ranged from partly sunny to cloudy, and temperatures were between 86 and 89 degrees. And in southern Minnesota, skies ranged from mostly sunny to partly sunny. It was 87 at Worthington, 90 at Marshall, 83 at Mankato, 80 at Minneapolis, and 78 at Rochester. Once again, at 2 p.m. Sioux City had a temperature of 88. The current time is 2:56 p.m. Central Daylight Time. Operating on a frequency of 162.475 MHz, this is NOAA Weather Radio Station WXL62, broadcasting from a transmitter near Lawton, Iowa. Our program originates from the National Weather Service in Sioux Falls and serves Sioux City and the surrounding Siouxland area. This hazardous weather outlook is for northwest Iowa, west central Iowa, southwest Minnesota, northeast Nebraska, central South Dakota, east central South Dakota, south central South Dakota, and southeast South Dakota. For today and tonight, no hazardous weather is expected at this time. For Friday through Wednesday, while the severe weather risk is low, additional shower and thunderstorm chances are expected over the weekend mainly along and west of the James River Valley. Spotter activation is not expected at this time. Your National Weather Service forecast for Siouxland. Tonight, cloudy. Lows in the lower 60s. Southeast winds 10 to 15 miles an hour. Friday, cloudy. A slight chance of showers in the morning, then a chance of showers with a slight chance of thunderstorms in the afternoon. Not as warm with highs in the lower 70s. Southeast winds 10 to 15 miles an hour with gusts up to 25 miles an hour. Chance of rain 40%. Friday night, mostly cloudy. A chance of showers with a slight chance of thunderstorms in the evening, then showers likely with a chance of thunderstorms after midnight. Lows in the upper 50s. Southeast winds 10 to 15 miles an hour with gusts up to 25 miles an hour.

an hour. Chance of rain 70%. Saturday, partly sunny in the morning, then becoming mostly cloudy. A chance of showers. A slight chance of thunderstorms in the morning, then a chance of thunderstorms in the afternoon. Highs in the upper 70s. Southeast winds 15 to 20 miles an hour with gusts up to 30 miles an hour. Chance of rain 50%. Saturday night, mostly cloudy with a chance of thunderstorms. A chance of showers in the evening, then showers likely after midnight. Lows in the upper 50s. Southeast winds 15 to 20 miles an hour with gusts up to 30 miles an hour. Chance of rain 70%. Sunday, mostly cloudy in the morning, then becoming partly sunny. A chance of showers and thunderstorms. Highs around 80. Chance of rain 50%. Sunday night, showers likely with a chance of thunderstorms in the evening, then partly cloudy with a chance of showers after midnight. Lows in the upper 50s. Chance of rain 60%. Monday, mostly cloudy in the morning, then mostly sunny with a chance of showers and thunderstorms in the afternoon. Highs in the lower 80s. Chance of rain 50%. Monday night, partly cloudy with a chance of showers and thunderstorms. Lows in the mid-50s. Chance of rain 50%. Tuesday, mostly sunny. Highs in the lower 80s. Tuesday night, partly cloudy. Lows in the mid-50s. Wednesday, partly sunny. Highs in the lower 80s. Wednesday night, partly cloudy with a chance of showers and thunderstorms. Lows in the mid-50s. Chance of rain 40%. Thursday, mostly cloudy in the morning, then becoming mostly sunny. Highs in the mid-80s. At 2 p.m., in Sioux City, the temperature was 88 and the dew point 52. The relative humidity was 29%. Wind was southeast at 14 miles an hour, gusting to 23. The pressure was 30.07 inches and falling. Elsewhere in northwest Iowa, Morris was partly sunny and 86. Sheldon was partly sunny and 88. Cherokee was partly sunny and 88. Spencer was partly sunny and 86. Storm Lake was partly sunny and 88. Other conditions across the northern plains, farther east in Iowa, skies ranged from partly sunny to cloudy, and temperatures were between 82 and 84 degrees. In eastern Nebraska, skies ranged from partly sunny to cloudy, and temperatures were between 82 and 87 degrees. In eastern South Dakota, skies ranged from partly sunny to cloudy, and temperatures were between 86 and 89 degrees. And in southern Minnesota, skies ranged from mostly sunny to partly sunny. It was 87 at Worthington, 90 at Marshall, 83 at Mankato, 80 at Minneapolis, and 78 at Rochester. Once again, at 2 p.m. Sioux City had a temperature of 88. At 3 p.m., in Sioux City, the temperature was 89, and the dew point 51. The relative humidity was 27%. Wind was southeast at 9 miles an hour, gusting to 23. The pressure was 30.05 inches and falling. Elsewhere in northwest Iowa, Morris was partly sunny and 86. Cherokee was partly sunny and 86. Spencer was partly sunny and 86. Other conditions across the northern plains, farther east in Iowa, skies ranged from partly sunny to cloudy, and temperatures were between 83 and 84 degrees. In eastern Nebraska, skies ranged from partly sunny to cloudy, and temperatures were between 82 and 86 degrees. In eastern South Dakota, it was partly sunny, and temperatures were between 85 and 90 degrees. And in southern Minnesota, skies ranged from mostly sunny to partly sunny. It was 89 at Worthington, 89 at Marshall, 84 at Mankato, 82 at Minneapolis, and 80 at Rochester. Once again, at 3 p.m. Sioux City had a temperature of 89. The current time is 3:02 p.m. Central Daylight Time. Operating on a frequency of 162.475 MHz, this is NOAA Weather Radio Station WXL62, broadcasting from a transmitter near Lawton, Iowa. Our program originates from the

Southeast winds 10 to 15 miles an hour. Friday, cloudy. A slight chance of showers in the morning, then a chance of showers with a slight chance of thunderstorms in the afternoon. Not as warm with highs in the lower 70s. Southeast winds 10 to 15 miles an hour with gusts up to 25 miles an hour. Chance of rain 40%. Friday night, mostly cloudy. A chance of showers with a slight chance of thunderstorms in the evening, then showers likely with a chance of thunderstorms after midnight. Lows in the upper 50s. Southeast winds 10 to 15 miles an hour with gusts up to 25 miles an hour. Chance of rain 70%. Saturday, partly sunny in the morning, then becoming mostly cloudy. A chance of showers. A slight chance of thunderstorms in the morning, then a chance of thunderstorms in the afternoon. Highs in the upper 70s. Southeast winds 15 to 20 miles an hour with gusts up to 30 miles an hour. Chance of rain 50%. Saturday night, mostly cloudy with a chance of thunderstorms. A chance of showers in the evening, then showers likely after midnight. Lows in the upper 50s. Southeast winds 15 to 20 miles an hour with gusts up to 30 miles an hour. Chance of rain 70%. Sunday, mostly cloudy in the morning, then becoming partly sunny. A chance of showers and thunderstorms. Highs around 80. Chance of rain 50%. Sunday night, showers likely with a chance of thunderstorms in the evening, then partly cloudy with a chance of showers after midnight. Lows in the upper 50s. Chance of rain 60%. Monday, mostly cloudy in the morning, then mostly sunny with a chance of showers and thunderstorms in the afternoon. Highs in the lower 80s. Chance of rain 50%. Monday night, partly cloudy with a chance of showers and thunderstorms. Lows in the mid-50s. Chance of rain 50%. Tuesday, mostly sunny. Highs in the lower 80s. Tuesday night, partly cloudy. Lows in the mid-50s. Wednesday, partly sunny. Highs in the lower 80s. Wednesday night, partly cloudy with a chance of showers and thunderstorms. Lows in the mid-50s. Chance of rain 40%. Thursday, mostly cloudy in the morning, then becoming mostly sunny. Highs in the mid-80s. At 3 p.m., in Sioux City, the temperature was 89, and the dew point 51. The relative humidity was 27%. Wind was southeast at 9 miles an hour, gusting to 23. The pressure was 30.05 inches and falling. Elsewhere in northwest Iowa, Morris was partly sunny and 86. Cherokee was partly sunny and 86. Spencer was partly sunny and 86. Other conditions across the northern plains, farther east in Iowa, skies ranged from partly sunny to cloudy, and temperatures were between 83 and 84 degrees. In eastern Nebraska, skies ranged from partly sunny to cloudy, and temperatures were between 82 and 86 degrees. In eastern South Dakota, it was partly sunny, and temperatures were between 85 and 90 degrees. And in southern Minnesota, skies ranged from mostly sunny to partly sunny. It was 89 at Worthington, 89 at Marshall, 84 at Mankato, 82 at Minneapolis, and 80 at Rochester. Once again, at 3 p.m. Sioux City had a temperature of 89. The current time is 3:08 p.m. Central Daylight Time. Operating on a frequency of 162.475 MHz, this is NOAA Weather Radio Station WXL62, broadcasting from a transmitter near Lawton, Iowa. Our program originates from the National Weather Service in Sioux Falls and serves Sioux City and the surrounding Sioux Land area. This hazardous weather outlook is for northwest Iowa, west central Iowa, southwest Minnesota, northeast Nebraska, central South Dakota, east central South Dakota, south central South Dakota, and southeast South Dakota. For today and tonight, no hazardous weather is expected at this time. For Friday through Wednesday, while the severe weather risk is low, additional shower and thunderstorm chances are expected over the weekend, mainly along and west of the James River Valley. Spotter activation is not expected at this time. You're

Central Weather Service forecast for Siouxland. Tonight, cloudy. Lows in the lower 60s. Southeast winds 10 to 15 miles an hour. Friday, cloudy. A slight chance of showers in the morning, then a chance of showers with a slight chance of thunderstorms in the afternoon. Not as warm with highs in the lower 70s. Southeast winds 10 to 15 miles an hour with gusts up to 25 miles an hour. Chance of rain 40%. Friday night, mostly cloudy. A chance of showers with a slight chance of thunderstorms in the evening, then showers likely with a chance of thunderstorms after midnight. Lows in the upper 50s. Southeast winds 10 to 15 miles an hour with gusts up to 25 miles an hour. Chance of rain 70%. Saturday, partly sunny in the morning, then becoming mostly cloudy. A chance of showers. A slight chance of thunderstorms in the morning, then a chance of thunderstorms in the afternoon. Highs in the upper 70s. Southeast winds 15 to 20 miles an hour with gusts up to 30 miles an hour. Chance of rain 50%. Saturday night, mostly cloudy with a chance of thunderstorms. A chance of showers in the evening, then showers likely after midnight. Lows in the upper 50s. Southeast winds 15 to 20 miles an hour with gusts up to 30 miles an hour. Chance of rain 70%. Sunday, mostly cloudy in the morning, then becoming partly sunny. A chance of showers and thunderstorms. Highs around 80. Chance of rain 50%. Sunday night, showers likely with a chance of thunderstorms in the evening, then partly cloudy with a chance of showers after midnight. Lows in the upper 50s. Chance of rain 60%. Monday, mostly cloudy in the morning, then mostly sunny with a chance of showers and thunderstorms in the afternoon. Highs in the lower 80s. Chance of rain 50%. Monday night, partly cloudy with a chance of showers and thunderstorms. Lows in the mid-50s. Chance of rain 50%. Tuesday, mostly sunny. Highs in the lower 80s. Tuesday night, partly cloudy. Lows in the mid-50s. Wednesday, partly sunny. Highs in the lower 80s. Wednesday night, partly cloudy with a chance of showers and thunderstorms. Lows in the mid-50s. Chance of rain 40%. Thursday, mostly cloudy in the morning, then becoming mostly sunny. Highs in the mid-80s. At 3 p.m., in Sioux City, the temperature was 89, and the dew point 51. The relative humidity was 27%. Wind was southeast at 9 miles an hour, gusting to 23. The pressure was 30.05 inches and falling. Elsewhere in northwest Iowa, Morris was partly sunny and 86. Cherokee was partly sunny and 86. Spencer was partly sunny and 86. Other conditions across the northern plains, farther east in Iowa, skies ranged from partly sunny to cloudy, and temperatures were between 83 and 84 degrees. In eastern Nebraska, it was cloudy, and temperatures were between 82 and 86 degrees. In eastern South Dakota, it was partly sunny, and temperatures were between 85 and 90 degrees. And in southern Minnesota, skies ranged from mostly sunny to partly sunny. It was 89 at Worthington, 89 at Marshall, 84 at Mankato, 82 at Minneapolis, and 80 at Rochester. Once again, at 3 p.m. Sioux City had a temperature of 89. The current time is 3:13 p.m. Central Daylight Time. Operating on a frequency of 162.475 MHz, this is NOAA Weather Radio Station WXL62, broadcasting from a transmitter near Lawton, Iowa. Our program originates from the National Weather Service in Sioux Falls and serves Sioux City and the surrounding Siouxland area. This hazardous weather outlook is for northwest Iowa, west-central Iowa, southwest Minnesota, northeast Nebraska, central South Dakota, east-central South Dakota, south-central South Dakota, and southeast South Dakota. For today and tonight, no hazardous weather is expected at this time. For Friday through Wednesday, while the severe weather risk is low, additional shower and thunderstorm chances are expected over the weekend, mainly along and west of the

James River Valley. Spotter activation is not expected at this time. Your National Weather Service forecast for Siouxland. Tonight, cloudy. Lows in the lower 60s. Southeast winds 10 to 15 miles an hour. Friday, cloudy. A slight chance of showers in the morning, then a chance of showers with a slight chance of thunderstorms in the afternoon. Not as warm with highs in the lower 70s. Southeast winds 10 to 15 miles an hour with gusts up to 25 miles an hour. Chance of rain 40%. Friday night, mostly cloudy. A chance of showers with a slight chance of thunderstorms in the evening, then showers likely with a chance of thunderstorms after midnight. Lows in the upper 50s. Southeast winds 10 to 15 miles an hour with gusts up to 25 miles an hour. Chance of rain 70%. Saturday, partly sunny in the morning, then becoming mostly cloudy. A chance of showers. A slight chance of thunderstorms in the morning, then a chance of thunderstorms in the afternoon. Highs in the upper 70s. Southeast winds 15 to 20 miles an hour with gusts up to 30 miles an hour. Chance of rain 50%. Saturday night, mostly cloudy with a chance of thunderstorms. A chance of showers in the evening, then showers likely after midnight. Lows in the upper 50s. Southeast winds 15 to 20 miles an hour with gusts up to 30 miles an hour. Chance of rain 70%. Sunday, mostly cloudy in the morning, then becoming partly sunny. A chance of showers and thunderstorms. Highs around 80. Chance of rain 50%. Sunday night, showers likely with a chance of thunderstorms in the evening, then partly cloudy with a chance of showers after midnight. Lows in the upper 50s. Chance of rain 60%. Monday, mostly cloudy in the morning, then mostly sunny with a chance of showers and thunderstorms in the afternoon. Highs in the lower 80s. Chance of rain 50%. Monday night, partly cloudy with a chance of showers and thunderstorms. Lows in the mid-50s. Chance of rain 50%. Tuesday, mostly sunny. Highs in the lower 80s. Tuesday night, partly cloudy. Lows in the mid-50s. Wednesday, partly sunny. Highs in the lower 80s. Wednesday night, partly cloudy with a chance of showers and thunderstorms. Lows in the mid-50s. Chance of rain 40%. Thursday, mostly cloudy in the morning, then becoming mostly sunny. Highs in the mid-80s. At 3 p.m., in Sioux City, the temperature was 89, and the dew point 51. The relative humidity was 27%. Wind was southeast at 9 miles an hour, gusting to 23. The pressure was 30.05 inches and falling. Elsewhere in northwest Iowa, Morris was partly sunny and 86. Cherokee was partly sunny and 86. Spencer was partly sunny and 86. Other conditions across the northern plains, farther east in Iowa, skies ranged from partly sunny to cloudy, and temperatures were between 83 and 84 degrees. In eastern Nebraska it was cloudy, and temperatures were between 82 and 86 degrees. In eastern South Dakota, it was partly sunny, and temperatures were between 85 and 90 degrees. And in southern Minnesota, skies ranged from mostly sunny to partly sunny. It was 89 at Worthington, 89 at Marshall, 84 at Mankato, 82 at Minneapolis, and 80 at Rochester. Once again, at 3 p.m. Sioux City had a temperature of 89. The current time is 3:18 p.m. Central Daylight Time. Operating on a frequency of 162.475 MHz, this is NOAA Weather Radio Station WXL62, broadcasting from a transmitter near Lawton, Iowa. Our program originates from the National Weather Service in Sioux Falls and serves Sioux City and the surrounding Siouxland area. This hazardous weather outlook is for northwest Iowa, west central Iowa, southwest Minnesota, northeast Nebraska, central South Dakota, east central South Dakota, south central South Dakota, and southeast South Dakota. For today and tonight, no hazardous weather is expected at this time. For Friday through Wednesday, while the severe

While the risk is low, additional shower and thunderstorm chances are expected over the weekend, mainly along and west of the James River Valley. Spotter activation is not expected at this time. Your National Weather Service forecast for Siouxland. Tonight, cloudy. Lows in the lower 60s. Southeast winds 10 to 15 miles an hour. Friday, cloudy. A slight chance of showers in the morning, then a chance of showers with a slight chance of thunderstorms in the afternoon. Not as warm with highs in the lower 70s. Southeast winds 10 to 15 miles an hour with gusts up to 25 miles an hour. Chance of rain 40%. Friday night, mostly cloudy. A chance of showers with a slight chance of thunderstorms in the evening, then showers likely with a chance of thunderstorms after midnight. Lows in the upper 50s. Southeast winds 10 to 15 miles an hour with gusts up to 25 miles an hour. Chance of rain 70%. Saturday, partly sunny in the morning, then becoming mostly cloudy. A chance of showers. A slight chance of thunderstorms in the morning, then a chance of thunderstorms in the afternoon. Highs in the upper 70s. Southeast winds 15 to 20 miles an hour with gusts up to 30 miles an hour. Chance of rain 50%. Saturday night, mostly cloudy with a chance of thunderstorms. A chance of showers in the evening, then showers likely after midnight. Lows in the upper 50s. Southeast winds 15 to 20 miles an hour with gusts up to 30 miles an hour. Chance of rain 70%. Sunday, mostly cloudy in the morning, then becoming partly sunny. A chance of showers and thunderstorms. Highs around 80. Chance of rain 50%. Sunday night, showers likely with a chance of thunderstorms in the evening, then partly cloudy with a chance of showers after midnight. Lows in the upper 50s. Chance of rain 60%. Monday, mostly cloudy in the morning, then mostly sunny with a chance of showers and thunderstorms in the afternoon. Highs in the lower 80s. Chance of rain 50%. Monday night, partly cloudy with a chance of showers and thunderstorms. Lows in the mid-50s. Chance of rain 50%. Tuesday, mostly sunny. Highs in the lower 80s. Tuesday night, partly cloudy. Lows in the mid-50s. Wednesday, partly sunny. Highs in the lower 80s. Wednesday night, partly cloudy with a chance of showers and thunderstorms. Lows in the mid-50s. Chance of rain 40%. Thursday, mostly cloudy in the morning, then becoming mostly sunny. Highs in the mid-80s. At 3 p.m., in Sioux City, the temperature was 89, and the dew point 51. The relative humidity was 27%. Wind was southeast at 9 miles an hour, gusting to 23. The pressure was 30.05 inches and falling. Elsewhere in northwest Iowa, Morris was partly sunny and 86. Cherokee was partly sunny and 86. Spencer was partly sunny and 86. Other conditions across the northern plains, farther east in Iowa, skies ranged from partly sunny to cloudy, and temperatures were between 83 and 84 degrees. In eastern Nebraska, it was cloudy, and temperatures were between 82 and 86 degrees. In eastern South Dakota, it was partly sunny, and temperatures were between 85 and 90 degrees. And in southern Minnesota, skies ranged from mostly sunny to partly sunny. It was 89 at Worthington, 89 at Marshall, 84 at Mankato, 82 at Minneapolis, and 80 at Rochester. Once again, at 3 p.m. Sioux City had a temperature of 89. The current time is 3:23 p.m. Central Daylight Time. Operating on a frequency of 162.475 MHz, this is NOAA Weather Radio Station WXL62, broadcasting from a transmitter near Lawton, Iowa. Our program originates from the National Weather Service in Sioux Falls and serves Sioux City and the surrounding Siouxland area. This hazardous weather outlook is for northwest Iowa, west central Iowa, southwest Minnesota, northeast Nebraska, central South Dakota, east central South Dakota, south central South Dakota, and southeast South Dakota.

today and tonight. No hazardous weather is expected at this time. For Friday through Wednesday, while the severe weather risk is low, additional shower and thunderstorm chances are expected over the weekend, mainly along and west of the James River Valley. Spotter activation is not expected at this time. Your National Weather Service forecast for Siouxland. Tonight, cloudy. Lows in the lower 60s. Southeast winds 10 to 15 miles an hour. Friday, cloudy. A slight chance of showers in the morning, then a chance of showers with a slight chance of thunderstorms in the afternoon. Not as warm with highs in the lower 70s. Southeast winds 10 to 15 miles an hour with gusts up to 25 miles an hour. Chance of rain 40%. Friday night, mostly cloudy. A chance of showers with a slight chance of thunderstorms in the evening, then showers likely with a chance of thunderstorms after midnight. Lows in the upper 50s. Southeast winds 10 to 15 miles an hour with gusts up to 25 miles an hour. Chance of rain 70%. Saturday, partly sunny in the morning, then becoming mostly cloudy. A chance of showers. A slight chance of thunderstorms in the morning, then a chance of thunderstorms in the afternoon. Highs in the upper 70s. Southeast winds 15 to 20 miles an hour with gusts up to 30 miles an hour. Chance of rain 50%. Saturday night, mostly cloudy with a chance of thunderstorms. A chance of showers in the evening, then showers likely after midnight. Lows in the upper 50s. Southeast winds 15 to 20 miles an hour with gusts up to 30 miles an hour. Chance of rain 70%. Sunday, mostly cloudy in the morning, then becoming partly sunny. A chance of showers and thunderstorms. Highs around 80. Chance of rain 50%. Sunday night, showers likely with a chance of thunderstorms in the evening, then partly cloudy with a chance of showers after midnight. Lows in the upper 50s. Chance of rain 60%. Monday, mostly cloudy in the morning, then mostly sunny with a chance of showers and thunderstorms in the afternoon. Highs in the lower 80s. Chance of rain 50%. Monday night, partly cloudy with a chance of showers and thunderstorms. Lows in the mid-50s. Chance of rain 50%. Tuesday, mostly sunny. Highs in the lower 80s. Tuesday night, partly cloudy. Lows in the mid-50s. Wednesday, partly sunny. Highs in the lower 80s. Wednesday night, partly cloudy with a chance of showers and thunderstorms. Lows in the mid-50s. Chance of rain 40%. Thursday, mostly cloudy in the morning, then becoming mostly sunny. Highs in the mid-80s. At 3 p.m., in Sioux City, the temperature was 89, and the dew point 51. The relative humidity was 27%. Wind was southeast at 9 miles an hour, gusting to 23. The pressure was 30.05 inches and falling. Elsewhere in northwest Iowa, Morris was partly sunny and 86. Cherokee was partly sunny and 86. Spencer was partly sunny and 86. Other conditions across the northern plains, farther east in Iowa, skies ranged from partly sunny to cloudy, and temperatures were between 83 and 84 degrees. In eastern Nebraska, it was cloudy, and temperatures were between 82 and 86 degrees. In eastern South Dakota, it was partly sunny, and temperatures were between 85 and 90 degrees. And in southern Minnesota, skies ranged from mostly sunny to partly sunny. It was 89 at Worthington, 89 at Marshall, 84 at Mankato, 82 at Minneapolis, and 80 at Rochester. Once again, at 3 p.m. Sioux City had a temperature of 89. The current time is 3:28 p.m. Central Daylight Time. Operating on a frequency of 162.475 MHz, this is NOAA Weather Radio Station WXL62, broadcasting from a transmitter near Lawton, Iowa. Our program originates from the National Weather Service in Sioux Falls and serves Sioux City and the surrounding Siouxland area. This hazardous weather outlook is for northwest Iowa, west central Iowa, southwest Minnesota, northeast Nebraska, central

South Dakota, East Central South Dakota, South Central South Dakota, and Southeast South Dakota. For today and tonight, no hazardous weather is expected at this time. For Friday through Wednesday, while the severe weather risk is low, additional shower and thunderstorm chances are expected over the weekend mainly along and west of the James River Valley. Spotter activation is not expected at this time. Your National Weather Service forecast for Siouxland. Tonight, cloudy. Lows in the lower 60s. Southeast winds 10 to 15 miles an hour. Friday, cloudy. A slight chance of showers in the morning, then a chance of showers with a slight chance of thunderstorms in the afternoon. Not as warm with highs in the lower 70s. Southeast winds 10 to 15 miles an hour with gusts up to 25 miles an hour. Chance of rain 40%. Friday night, mostly cloudy. A chance of showers with a slight chance of thunderstorms in the evening, then showers likely with a chance of thunderstorms after midnight. Lows in the upper 50s. Southeast winds 10 to 15 miles an hour with gusts up to 25 miles an hour. Chance of rain 70%. Saturday, partly sunny in the morning, then becoming mostly cloudy. A chance of showers. A slight chance of thunderstorms in the morning, then a chance of thunderstorms in the afternoon. Highs in the upper 70s. Southeast winds 15 to 20 miles an hour with gusts up to 30 miles an hour. Chance of rain 50%. Saturday night, mostly cloudy with a chance of thunderstorms. A chance of showers in the evening, then showers likely after midnight. Lows in the upper 50s. Southeast winds 15 to 20 miles an hour with gusts up to 30 miles an hour. Chance of rain 70%. Sunday, mostly cloudy in the morning, then becoming partly sunny. A chance of showers and thunderstorms. Highs around 80. Chance of rain 50%. Sunday night, showers likely with a chance of thunderstorms in the evening, then partly cloudy with a chance of showers after midnight. Lows in the upper 50s. Chance of rain 60%. Monday, mostly cloudy in the morning, then mostly sunny with a chance of showers and thunderstorms in the afternoon. Highs in the lower 80s. Chance of rain 50%. Monday night, partly cloudy with a chance of showers and thunderstorms. Lows in the mid-50s. Chance of rain 50%. Tuesday, mostly sunny. Highs in the lower 80s. Tuesday night, partly cloudy. Lows in the mid-50s. Wednesday, partly sunny. Highs in the lower 80s. Wednesday night, partly cloudy with a chance of showers and thunderstorms. Lows in the mid-50s. Chance of rain 40%. Thursday, mostly cloudy in the morning, then becoming mostly sunny. Highs in the mid-80s. At 3 p.m., in Sioux City, the temperature was 89, and the dew point 51. The relative humidity was 27%. Wind was southeast at 9 miles an hour, gusting to 23. The pressure was 30.05 inches and falling. Elsewhere in northwest Iowa, Morris was partly sunny and 86. Cherokee was partly sunny and 86. Spencer was partly sunny and 86. Other conditions across the northern plains, farther east in Iowa, skies ranged from partly sunny to cloudy, and temperatures were between 83 and 84 degrees. In east, other conditions across the northern plains, farther east in Iowa, skies ranged from partly sunny to cloudy, and temperatures were between 83 and 84 degrees. In eastern Nebraska, it was cloudy, and temperatures were between 82 and 86 degrees. In eastern South Dakota, it was partly sunny, and temperatures were between 85 and 90 degrees. And in southern Minnesota, skies ranged from mostly sunny to partly sunny. It was 89 at Worthington, 89 at Marshall, 84 at Mankato, 82 at Minneapolis, and 80 at Rochester. Once again, at 3 p.m. Sioux City had a temperature of 89. The current time is 3:33 p.m. Central Daylight Time. Operating on a frequency of 162.475 MHz, this is NOAA Weather Radio Station WXL62, broadcasting from a transmitter

Loudoun, Iowa. Our program originates from the National Weather Service in Sioux Falls and serves Sioux City and the surrounding Siouxland area. This hazardous weather outlook is for northwest Iowa, west central Iowa, southwest Minnesota, northeast Nebraska, central South Dakota, east central South Dakota, south central South Dakota, and southeast South Dakota. For today and tonight, no hazardous weather is expected at this time. For Friday through Wednesday, while the severe weather risk is low, additional shower and thunderstorm chances are expected over the weekend mainly along and west of the James River Valley. Spotter activation is not expected at this time. Your National Weather Service forecast for Siouxland. Tonight, cloudy. Lows in the lower 60s. Southeast winds 10 to 15 miles an hour. Friday, cloudy. A slight chance of showers in the morning, then a chance of showers with a slight chance of thunderstorms in the afternoon. Not as warm with highs in the lower 70s. Southeast winds 10 to 15 miles an hour with gusts up to 25 miles an hour. Chance of rain 40%. Friday night, mostly cloudy. A chance of showers with a slight chance of thunderstorms in the evening, then showers likely with a chance of thunderstorms after midnight. Lows in the upper 50s. Southeast winds 10 to 15 miles an hour with gusts up to 25 miles an hour. Chance of rain 70%. Saturday, partly sunny in the morning, then becoming mostly cloudy. A chance of showers. A slight chance of thunderstorms in the morning, then a chance of thunderstorms in the afternoon. Highs in the upper 70s. Southeast winds 15 to 20 miles an hour with gusts up to 30 miles an hour. Chance of rain 50%. Saturday night, mostly cloudy with a chance of thunderstorms. A chance of showers in the evening, then showers likely after midnight. Lows in the upper 50s. Southeast winds 15 to 20 miles an hour with gusts up to 30 miles an hour. Chance of rain 70%. Sunday, mostly cloudy in the morning, then becoming partly sunny. A chance of showers and thunderstorms. Highs around 80. Chance of rain 50%. Sunday night, showers likely with a chance of thunderstorms in the evening, then partly cloudy with a chance of showers after midnight. Lows in the upper 50s. Chance of rain 60%. Monday, mostly cloudy in the morning, then mostly sunny with a chance of showers and thunderstorms in the afternoon. Highs in the lower 80s. Chance of rain 50%. Monday night, partly cloudy with a chance of showers and thunderstorms. Lows in the mid-50s. Chance of rain 50%. Tuesday, mostly sunny. Highs in the lower 80s. Tuesday night, partly cloudy. Lows in the mid-50s. Wednesday, partly sunny. Highs in the lower 80s. Wednesday night, partly cloudy with a chance of showers and thunderstorms. Lows in the mid-50s. Chance of rain 40%. Thursday, mostly cloudy in the morning, then becoming mostly sunny. Highs in the mid-80s. At 3 p.m., in Sioux City, the temperature was 89, and the dew point 51. The relative humidity was 27%. Wind was southeast at 9 miles an hour, gusting to 23. The pressure was 30.05 inches and falling. Elsewhere in northwest Iowa, Morris was partly sunny and 86. Cherokee was partly sunny and 86. Spencer was partly sunny and 86. Other conditions across the northern plains, farther east in Iowa, skies ranged from partly sunny to cloudy, and temperatures were between 83 and 84 degrees. In eastern Nebraska it was cloudy, and temperatures were between 82 and 86 degrees. In eastern South Dakota, it was partly sunny, and temperatures were between 85 and 90 degrees. And in southern Minnesota, skies ranged from mostly sunny to partly sunny. It was 89 at Worthington, 89 at Marshall, 84 at Mankato, 82 at Minneapolis, and 80 at Rochester. Once again, at 3 p.m. Sioux City had a temperature of 89. The current time is 3:38 p.m. Central Daylight Time.
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Our program originates from the National Weather Service in Sioux Falls and serves Sioux City and the surrounding Siouxland area. This hazardous weather outlook is for northwest Iowa, west central Iowa, southwest Minnesota, northeast Nebraska, central South Dakota, east central South Dakota, south central South Dakota, and southeast South Dakota. For today and tonight, no hazardous weather is expected at this time. For Friday through Wednesday, while the severe weather risk is low, additional shower and thunderstorm chances are expected over the weekend mainly along and west of the James River Valley. Spotter activation is not expected at this time. Your National Weather Service forecast for Siouxland. Tonight, cloudy. Lows in the lower 60s. Southeast winds 10 to 15 miles an hour. Friday, cloudy. A slight chance of showers in the morning, then a chance of showers with a slight chance of thunderstorms in the afternoon. Not as warm with highs in the lower 70s. Southeast winds 10 to 15 miles an hour with gusts up to 25 miles an hour. Chance of rain 40%. Friday night, mostly cloudy. A chance of showers with a slight chance of thunderstorms in the evening, then showers likely with a chance of thunderstorms after midnight. Lows in the upper 50s. Southeast winds 10 to 15 miles an hour with gusts up to 25 miles an hour. Chance of rain 70%. Saturday, partly sunny in the morning, then becoming mostly cloudy. A chance of showers. A slight chance of thunderstorms in the morning, then a chance of thunderstorms in the afternoon. Highs in the upper 70s. Southeast winds 15 to 20 miles an hour with gusts up to 30 miles an hour. Chance of rain 50%. Saturday night, mostly cloudy with a chance of thunderstorms. A chance of showers in the evening, then showers likely after midnight. Lows in the upper 50s. Southeast winds 15 to 20 miles an hour with gusts up to 30 miles an hour. Chance of rain 70%. Sunday, mostly cloudy in the morning, then becoming partly sunny. A chance of showers and thunderstorms. Highs around 80. Chance of rain 50%. Sunday night, showers likely with a chance of thunderstorms in the evening, then partly cloudy with a chance of showers after midnight. Lows in the upper 50s. Chance of rain 60%. Monday, mostly cloudy in the morning, then mostly sunny with a chance of showers and thunderstorms in the afternoon. Highs in the lower 80s. Chance of rain 50%. Monday night, partly cloudy with a chance of showers and thunderstorms. Lows in the mid-50s. Chance of rain 50%. Tuesday, mostly sunny. Highs in the lower 80s. Tuesday night, partly cloudy. Lows in the mid-50s. Wednesday, partly sunny. Highs in the lower 80s. Wednesday night, partly cloudy with a chance of showers and thunderstorms. Lows in the mid-50s. Chance of rain 40%. Thursday, mostly cloudy in the morning, then becoming mostly sunny. Highs in the mid-80s. At 3 p.m., in Sioux City, the temperature was 89, and the dew point 51. The relative humidity was 27%. Wind was southeast at 9 miles an hour, gusting to 23. The pressure was 30.05 inches and falling. Elsewhere in northwest Iowa, Morris was partly sunny and 86. Cherokee was partly sunny and 86. Spencer was partly sunny and 86. Other conditions across the northern plains, farther east in Iowa, skies ranged from partly sunny to cloudy, and temperatures were between 83 and 84 degrees. In eastern Nebraska it was cloudy, and temperatures were between 82 and 86 degrees. In eastern South Dakota, it was partly sunny, and temperatures were between 85 and 90 degrees. And in southern Minnesota, skies ranged from mostly sunny to partly sunny. It was 89 at Worthington, 89 at Marshall, 84 at Mankato, 82 at Minneapolis, and 80 at Rochester.
Once again, at 3 p.m. Sioux City had a temperature of 89. The current time is 3:43.

p.m. Central Daylight Time. Operating on a frequency of 162.475 MHz, this is NOAA Weather Radio Station WXL62, broadcasting from a transmitter near Lawton, Iowa. Our program originates from the National Weather Service in Sioux Falls and serves Sioux City and the surrounding Siouxland area. This hazardous weather outlook is for northwest Iowa, west central Iowa, southwest Minnesota, northeast Nebraska, central South Dakota, east central South Dakota, south central South Dakota, and southeast South Dakota. For today and tonight, no hazardous weather is expected at this time. For Friday through Wednesday, while the severe weather risk is low, additional shower and thunderstorm chances are expected over the weekend mainly along and west of the James River Valley. Spotter activation is not expected at this time. Your National Weather Service forecast for Siouxland. Tonight, cloudy. Lows in the lower 60s. Southeast winds 10 to 15 miles an hour. Friday, cloudy. A slight chance of showers in the morning, then a chance of showers with a slight chance of thunderstorms in the afternoon. Not as warm with highs in the lower 70s. Southeast winds 10 to 15 miles an hour with gusts up to 25 miles an hour. Chance of rain 40%. Friday night, mostly cloudy. A chance of showers with a slight chance of thunderstorms in the evening, then showers likely with a chance of thunderstorms after midnight. Lows in the upper 50s. Southeast winds 10 to 15 miles an hour with gusts up to 25 miles an hour. Chance of rain 70%. Saturday, partly sunny in the morning, then becoming mostly cloudy. A chance of showers. A slight chance of thunderstorms in the morning, then a chance of thunderstorms in the afternoon. Highs in the upper 70s. Southeast winds 15 to 20 miles an hour with gusts up to 30 miles an hour. Chance of rain 50%. Saturday night, mostly cloudy with a chance of thunderstorms. A chance of showers in the evening, then showers likely after midnight. Lows in the upper 50s. Southeast winds 15 to 20 miles an hour with gusts up to 30 miles an hour. Chance of rain 70%. Sunday, mostly cloudy in the morning, then becoming partly sunny. A chance of showers and thunderstorms. Highs around 80. Chance of rain 50%. Sunday night, showers likely with a chance of thunderstorms in the evening, then partly cloudy with a chance of showers after midnight. Lows in the upper 50s. Chance of rain 60%. Monday, mostly cloudy in the morning, then mostly sunny with a chance of showers and thunderstorms in the afternoon. Highs in the lower 80s. Chance of rain 50%. Monday night, partly cloudy with a chance of showers and thunderstorms. Lows in the mid-50s. Chance of rain 50%. Tuesday, mostly sunny. Highs in the lower 80s. Tuesday night, partly cloudy. Lows in the mid-50s. Wednesday, partly sunny. Highs in the lower 80s. Wednesday night, partly cloudy with a chance of showers and thunderstorms. Lows in the mid-50s. Chance of rain 40%. Thursday, mostly cloudy in the morning, then becoming mostly sunny. Highs in the mid-80s. At 3 p.m., in Sioux City, the temperature was 89, and the dew point 51. The relative humidity was 27%. Wind was southeast at 9 miles an hour, gusting to 23. The pressure was 30.05 inches and falling. Elsewhere in northwest Iowa, Morris was partly sunny and 86. Cherokee was partly sunny and 86. Spencer was partly sunny and 86. Other conditions across the northern plains, farther east in Iowa, skies ranged from partly sunny to cloudy, and temperatures were between 83 and 84 degrees. In eastern Nebraska it was cloudy, and temperatures were between 82 and 86 degrees. In eastern South Dakota, it was partly sunny, and temperatures were between 85 and 90 degrees. And in southern Minnesota, skies ranged from mostly sunny to partly sunny. It was 89 at Worthington, 89 at Marshall, 84 at Mankato, 82 at Minneapolis, and 80 at Rochester. Once again, at
3 p.m. Sioux City had a temperature of 89. The current time is 3:49 p.m. Central Daylight Time. Operating on a frequency of 162.475 MHz, this is NOAA Weather Radio Station WXL62, broadcasting from a transmitter near Lawton, Iowa. Our program originates from the National Weather Service in Sioux Falls and serves Sioux City and the surrounding Siouxland area. This hazardous weather outlook is for northwest Iowa, west central Iowa, southwest Minnesota, northeast Nebraska, central South Dakota, east central South Dakota, south central South Dakota, and southeast South Dakota. For today and tonight, no hazardous weather is expected at this time. For Friday through Wednesday, while the severe weather risk is low, additional shower and thunderstorm chances are expected over the weekend, mainly along and west of the James River Valley. Spotter activation is not expected at this time. Your National Weather Service forecast for Siouxland. Tonight, cloudy. Lows in the lower 60s. Southeast winds 10 to 15 miles an hour. Friday, cloudy. A slight chance of showers in the morning, then a chance of showers with a slight chance of thunderstorms in the afternoon. Not as warm with highs in the lower 70s. Southeast winds 10 to 15 miles an hour with gusts up to 25 miles an hour. Chance of rain 40%. Friday night, mostly cloudy. A chance of showers with a slight chance of thunderstorms in the evening, then showers likely with a chance of thunderstorms after midnight. Lows in the upper 50s. Southeast winds 10 to 15 miles an hour with gusts up to 25 miles an hour. Chance of rain 70%. Saturday, partly sunny in the morning, then becoming mostly cloudy. A chance of showers. A slight chance of thunderstorms in the morning, then a chance of thunderstorms in the afternoon. Highs in the upper 70s. Southeast winds 15 to 20 miles an hour with gusts up to 30 miles an hour. Chance of rain 50%. Saturday night, mostly cloudy with a chance of thunderstorms. A chance of showers in the evening, then showers likely after midnight. Lows in the upper 50s. Southeast winds 15 to 20 miles an hour with gusts up to 30 miles an hour. Chance of rain 70%. Sunday, mostly cloudy in the morning, then becoming partly sunny. A chance of showers and thunderstorms. Highs around 80. Chance of rain 50%. Sunday night, showers likely with a chance of thunderstorms in the evening, then partly cloudy with a chance of showers after midnight. Lows in the upper 50s. Chance of rain 60%. Monday, mostly cloudy in the morning, then mostly sunny with a chance of showers and thunderstorms in the afternoon. Highs in the lower 80s. Chance of rain 50%. Monday night, partly cloudy with a chance of showers and thunderstorms. Lows in the mid-50s. Chance of rain 50%. Tuesday, mostly sunny. Highs in the lower 80s. Tuesday night, partly cloudy. Lows in the mid-50s. Wednesday, partly sunny. Highs in the lower 80s. Wednesday night, partly cloudy with a chance of showers and thunderstorms. Lows in the mid-50s. Chance of rain 40%. Thursday, mostly cloudy in the morning, then becoming mostly sunny. Highs in the mid-80s. At 3 p.m., in Sioux City, the temperature was 89, and the dew point 51. The relative humidity was 27%. Wind was southeast at 9 miles an hour, gusting to 23. The pressure was 30.05 inches and falling. Elsewhere in northwest Iowa, Morris was partly sunny and 86. Cherokee was partly sunny and 86. Spencer was partly sunny and 86. Other conditions across the northern plains, farther east in Iowa, skies ranged from partly sunny to cloudy, and temperatures were between 83 and 84 degrees. In eastern Nebraska, it was cloudy, and temperatures were between 82 and 86 degrees. In eastern South Dakota, it was partly sunny, and temperatures were between 85 and 90 degrees. And in southern Minnesota, skies ranged from mostly sunny to partly sunny. It was 89 at Worthington, 89.

Marshall, 84 at Mankato, 82 at Minneapolis, and 80 at Rochester. Once again, at 3 p.m. Sioux City had a temperature of 89. The current time is 3:54 p.m. Central Daylight Time. Operating on a frequency of 162.475 MHz, this is NOAA Weather Radio Station WXL62, broadcasting from a transmitter near Lawton, Iowa. Our program originates from the National Weather Service in Sioux Falls and serves Sioux City and the surrounding Siouxland area. This hazardous weather outlook is for northwest Iowa, west central Iowa, southwest Minnesota, northeast Nebraska, central South Dakota, east central South Dakota, south central South Dakota, and southeast South Dakota. For today and tonight, no hazardous weather is expected at this time. For Friday through Wednesday, while the severe weather risk is low, additional shower and thunderstorm chances are expected over the weekend mainly along and west of the James River Valley. Spotter activation is not expected at this time. Your National Weather Service forecast for Siouxland. Tonight, cloudy. Lows in the lower 60s. Southeast winds 10 to 15 miles an hour. Friday, cloudy. A slight chance of showers in the morning, then a chance of showers with a slight chance of thunderstorms in the afternoon. Not as warm with highs in the lower 70s. Southeast winds 10 to 15 miles an hour with gusts up to 25 miles an hour. Chance of rain 40%. Friday night, mostly cloudy. A chance of showers with a slight chance of thunderstorms in the evening, then showers likely with a chance of thunderstorms after midnight. Lows in the upper 50s. Southeast winds 10 to 15 miles an hour with gusts up to 25 miles an hour. Chance of rain 70%. Saturday, partly sunny in the morning, then becoming mostly cloudy. A chance of showers. A slight chance of thunderstorms in the morning, then a chance of thunderstorms in the afternoon. Highs in the upper 70s. Southeast winds 15 to 20 miles an hour with gusts up to 30 miles an hour. Chance of rain 50%. Saturday night, mostly cloudy with a chance of thunderstorms. A chance of showers in the evening, then showers likely after midnight. Lows in the upper 50s. Southeast winds 15 to 20 miles an hour with gusts up to 30 miles an hour. Chance of rain 70%. Sunday, mostly cloudy in the morning, then becoming partly sunny. A chance of showers and thunderstorms. Highs around 80. Chance of rain 50%. Sunday night, showers likely with a chance of thunderstorms in the evening, then partly cloudy with a chance of showers after midnight. Lows in the upper 50s. Chance of rain 60%. Monday, mostly cloudy in the morning, then mostly sunny with a chance of showers and thunderstorms in the afternoon. Highs in the lower 80s. Chance of rain 50%. Monday night, partly cloudy with a chance of showers and thunderstorms. Lows in the mid-50s. Chance of rain 50%. Tuesday, mostly sunny. Highs in the lower 80s. Tuesday night, partly cloudy. Lows in the mid-50s. Wednesday, partly sunny. Highs in the lower 80s. Wednesday night, partly cloudy with a chance of showers and thunderstorms. Lows in the mid-50s. Chance of rain 40%. Thursday, mostly cloudy in the morning, then becoming mostly sunny. Highs in the mid-80s. At 3 p.m., in Sioux City, the temperature was 89, and the dew point 51. The relative humidity was 27%. Wind was southeast at 9 miles an hour, gusting to 23. The pressure was 30.05 inches and falling. Elsewhere in northwest Iowa, Morris was partly sunny and 86. Cherokee was partly sunny and 86. Spencer was partly sunny and 86. Other conditions across the northern plains, farther east in Iowa, skies ranged from partly sunny to cloudy, and temperatures were between 83 and 84 degrees. In eastern Nebraska, it was cloudy, and temperatures were between 82 and 86 degrees. In eastern South Dakota, it was partly sunny, and temperatures were between 85 and 90 degrees. And in southern Minnesota,

Minnesota, skies ranged from mostly sunny to partly sunny. It was 89 at Worthington, 89 at Marshall, 84 at Mankato, 82 at Minneapolis, and 80 at Rochester. Once again, at 3 p.m. Sioux City had a temperature of 89. The current time is 3:59 p.m. Central Daylight Time. Operating on a frequency of 162.475 MHz, this is NOAA Weather Radio Station WXL62, broadcasting from a transmitter near Lawton, Iowa. Our program originates from the National Weather Service in Sioux Falls and serves Sioux City and the surrounding Siouxland area. This hazardous weather outlook is for northwest Iowa, west central Iowa, southwest Minnesota, northeast Nebraska, central South Dakota, east central South Dakota, south central South Dakota, and southeast South Dakota. For today and tonight, no hazardous weather is expected at this time. For Friday through Wednesday, while the severe weather risk is low, additional shower and thunderstorm chances are expected over the weekend, mainly along and west of the James River Valley. Spotter activation is not expected at this time. Your National Weather Service forecast for Siouxland. Tonight, cloudy. Lows in the lower 60s. Southeast winds 10 to 15 miles an hour. Friday, cloudy. A slight chance of showers in the morning, then a chance of showers with a slight chance of thunderstorms in the afternoon. Not as warm with highs in the lower 70s. Southeast winds 10 to 15 miles an hour with gusts up to 25 miles an hour. Chance of rain 40%. Friday night, mostly cloudy. A chance of showers with a slight chance of thunderstorms in the evening, then showers likely with a chance of thunderstorms after midnight. Lows in the upper 50s. Southeast winds 10 to 15 miles an hour with gusts up to 25 miles an hour. Chance of rain 70%. Saturday, partly sunny in the morning, then becoming mostly cloudy. A chance of showers. A slight chance of thunderstorms in the morning, then a chance of thunderstorms in the afternoon. Highs in the upper 70s. Southeast winds 15 to 20 miles an hour with gusts up to 30 miles an hour. Chance of rain 50%. Saturday night, mostly cloudy with a chance of thunderstorms. A chance of showers in the evening, then showers likely after midnight. Lows in the upper 50s. Southeast winds 15 to 20 miles an hour with gusts up to 30 miles an hour. Chance of rain 70%. Sunday, mostly cloudy in the morning, then becoming partly sunny. A chance of showers and thunderstorms. Highs around 80. Chance of rain 50%. Sunday night, showers likely with a chance of thunderstorms in the evening, then partly cloudy with a chance of showers after midnight. Lows in the upper 50s. Chance of rain 60%. Monday, mostly cloudy in the morning, then mostly sunny with a chance of showers and thunderstorms in the afternoon. Highs in the lower 80s. Chance of rain 50%. Monday night, partly cloudy with a chance of showers and thunderstorms. Lows in the mid-50s. Chance of rain 50%. Tuesday, mostly sunny. Highs in the lower 80s. Tuesday night, partly cloudy. Lows in the mid-50s. Wednesday, partly sunny. Highs in the lower 80s. Wednesday night, partly cloudy with a chance of showers and thunderstorms. Lows in the mid-50s. Chance of rain 40%. Thursday, mostly cloudy in the morning, then becoming mostly sunny. Highs in the mid-80s. At 4 p.m., in Sioux City, the temperature was 88 and the dew point 50. The relative humidity was 27%. Wind was southeast at 16 miles an hour. The pressure was 30.04 inches and falling. Elsewhere in northwest Iowa, Morris was partly sunny and 86. Cherokee was partly sunny and 88. Spencer was partly sunny and 85. Other conditions across the northern plains, farther east in Iowa, skies ranged from partly sunny to cloudy, and temperatures were between 84 and 86 degrees. In eastern Nebraska, it was cloudy. It was 83 at Lincoln, 87 at Omaha, and 81 at Norfolk. In eastern South

serves Sioux City and the surrounding Siouxland area. This hazardous weather outlook is for northwest Iowa, west central Iowa, southwest Minnesota, northeast Nebraska, central South Dakota, east central South Dakota, south central South Dakota, and southeast South Dakota. For today and tonight, no hazardous weather is expected at this time. For Friday through Wednesday, while the severe weather risk is low, additional shower and thunderstorm chances are expected over the weekend mainly along and west of the James River Valley. Spotter activation is not expected at this time. Your National Weather Service forecast for Siouxland. Tonight, cloudy. Lows in the lower 60s. Southeast winds 10 to 15 miles an hour. Friday, cloudy. A slight chance of showers in the morning, then a chance of showers with a slight chance of thunderstorms in the afternoon. Not as warm with highs in the lower 70s. Southeast winds 10 to 15 miles an hour with gusts up to 25 miles an hour. Chance of rain 40%. Friday night, mostly cloudy. A chance of showers with a slight chance of thunderstorms in the evening, then showers likely with a chance of thunderstorms after midnight. Lows in the upper 50s. Southeast winds 10 to 15 miles an hour with gusts up to 25 miles an hour. Chance of rain 70%. Saturday, partly sunny in the morning, then becoming mostly cloudy. A chance of showers. A slight chance of thunderstorms in the morning, then a chance of thunderstorms in the afternoon. Highs in the upper 70s. Southeast winds 15 to 20 miles an hour with gusts up to 30 miles an hour. Chance of rain 50%. Saturday night, mostly cloudy with a chance of thunderstorms. A chance of showers in the evening, then showers likely after midnight. Lows in the upper 50s. Southeast winds 15 to 20 miles an hour with gusts up to 30 miles an hour. Chance of rain 70%. Sunday, mostly cloudy in the morning, then becoming partly sunny. A chance of showers and thunderstorms. Highs around 80. Chance of rain 50%. Sunday night, showers likely with a chance of thunderstorms in the evening, then partly cloudy with a chance of showers after midnight. Lows in the upper 50s. Chance of rain 60%. Monday, mostly cloudy in the morning, then mostly sunny with a chance of showers and thunderstorms in the afternoon. Highs in the lower 80s. Chance of rain 50%. Monday night, partly cloudy with a chance of showers and thunderstorms. Lows in the mid-50s. Chance of rain 50%. Tuesday, mostly sunny. Highs in the lower 80s. Tuesday night, partly cloudy. Lows in the mid-50s. Wednesday, partly sunny. Highs in the lower 80s. Wednesday night, partly cloudy with a chance of showers and thunderstorms. Lows in the mid-50s. Chance of rain 40%. Thursday, mostly cloudy in the morning, then becoming mostly sunny. Highs in the mid-80s. At 4 p.m., in Sioux City, the temperature was 88, and the dew point 50. The relative humidity was 27%. Wind was southeast at 16 miles an hour. The pressure was 30.04 inches and falling. Elsewhere in northwest Iowa, Morris was partly sunny and 86. Cherokee was partly sunny and 88. Spencer was partly sunny and 85. Other conditions across the northern plains, farther east in Iowa, skies ranged from partly sunny to cloudy, and temperatures were between 84 and 86 degrees. In eastern Nebraska, it was cloudy. It was 83 at Lincoln, 87 at Omaha, and 81 at Norfolk. In eastern South Dakota, it was partly sunny, and temperatures were between 85 and 89 degrees. And in southern Minnesota, skies ranged from mostly sunny to partly sunny. It was 88 at Worthington, 90 at Marshall, 85 at Mankato, 83 at Minneapolis, and 81 at Rochester. Once again, at 4 p.m. Sioux City had a temperature of 88. The current time is 4:09 p.m. Central Daylight Time. Operating on a frequency of 162.475 MHz, this is NOAA Weather Radio Station WXL62, broadcasting from

a transmitter near Lawton, Iowa. Our program originates from the National Weather Service in Sioux Falls and serves Sioux City and the surrounding Siouxland area. This hazardous weather outlook is for northwest Iowa, west central Iowa, southwest Minnesota, northeast Nebraska, central South Dakota, east central South Dakota, south central South Dakota, and southeast South Dakota. For today and tonight, no hazardous weather is expected at this time. For Friday through Wednesday, while the severe weather risk is low, additional shower and thunderstorm chances are expected over the weekend mainly along and west of the James River Valley. Spotter activation is not expected at this time. Your National Weather Service forecast for Siouxland. Tonight, cloudy. Lows in the lower 60s. Southeast winds 10 to 15 miles an hour. Friday, cloudy. A slight chance of showers in the morning, then a chance of showers with a slight chance of thunderstorms in the afternoon. Not as warm with highs in the lower 70s. Southeast winds 10 to 15 miles an hour with gusts up to 25 miles an hour. Chance of rain 40%. Friday night, mostly cloudy. A chance of showers with a slight chance of thunderstorms in the evening, then showers likely with a chance of thunderstorms after midnight. Lows in the upper 50s. Southeast winds 10 to 15 miles an hour with gusts up to 25 miles an hour. Chance of rain 70%. Saturday, partly sunny in the morning, then becoming mostly cloudy. A chance of showers. A slight chance of thunderstorms in the morning, then a chance of thunderstorms in the afternoon. Highs in the upper 70s. Southeast winds 15 to 20 miles an hour with gusts up to 30 miles an hour. Chance of rain 50%. Saturday night, mostly cloudy with a chance of thunderstorms. A chance of showers in the evening, then showers likely after midnight. Lows in the upper 50s. Southeast winds 15 to 20 miles an hour with gusts up to 30 miles an hour. Chance of rain 70%. Sunday, mostly cloudy in the morning, then becoming partly sunny. A chance of showers and thunderstorms. Highs around 80. Chance of rain 50%. Sunday night, showers likely with a chance of thunderstorms in the evening, then partly cloudy with a chance of showers after midnight. Lows in the upper 50s. Chance of rain 60%. Monday, mostly cloudy in the morning, then mostly sunny with a chance of showers and thunderstorms in the afternoon. Highs in the lower 80s. Chance of rain 50%. Monday night, partly cloudy with a chance of showers and thunderstorms. Lows in the mid-50s. Chance of rain 50%. Tuesday, mostly sunny. Highs in the lower 80s. Tuesday night, partly cloudy. Lows in the mid-50s. Wednesday, partly sunny. Highs in the lower 80s. Wednesday night, partly cloudy with a chance of showers and thunderstorms. Lows in the mid-50s. Chance of rain 40%. Thursday, mostly cloudy in the morning, then becoming mostly sunny. Highs in the mid-80s. At 4 p.m., in Sioux City, the temperature was 88 and the dew point 50. The relative humidity was 27%. Wind was southeast at 16 miles an hour. The pressure was 30.04 inches and falling. Elsewhere in northwest Iowa, Morris was partly sunny and 86. Sheldon was partly sunny and 88. Cherokee was partly sunny and 88. Spencer was partly sunny and 85. Storm Lake was partly sunny and 90. Other conditions across the northern plains, farther east in Iowa, skies ranged from partly sunny to cloudy, and temperatures were between 84 and 86 degrees. In eastern Nebraska, skies ranged from partly sunny to cloudy. It was 83 at Lincoln, 87 at Omaha, and 81 at Norfolk. In eastern South Dakota, skies ranged from partly sunny to cloudy, and temperatures were between 85 and 89 degrees. And in southern Minnesota, skies ranged from mostly sunny to partly sunny. It was 88 at Worthington, 90 at Marshall, 85 at Mankato, 83 at Minneapolis, and 81 at Rochester. Once again, at 4 p.m., Sioux City had a temperature of 88.

The current time is 4:14 p.m. Central Daylight Time. 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Our program originates from the National Weather Service in Sioux Falls and serves Sioux City and the surrounding Siouxland area. This hazardous weather outlook is for northwest Iowa, west central Iowa, southwest Minnesota, northeast Nebraska, central South Dakota, east central South Dakota, south central South Dakota, and southeast South Dakota. For today and tonight, no hazardous weather is expected at this time. For Friday through Wednesday, while the severe weather risk is low, additional shower and thunderstorm chances are expected over the weekend, mainly along and west of the James River Valley. Spotter activation is not expected at this time. Your National Weather Service forecast for Siouxland. Tonight, cloudy. Lows in the lower 60s. Southeast winds 10 to 15 miles an hour. Friday, cloudy. A slight chance of showers in the morning, then a chance of showers with a slight chance of thunderstorms in the afternoon. Not as warm with highs in the lower 70s. Southeast winds 10 to 15 miles an hour with gusts up to 25 miles an hour. Chance of rain 40%. Friday night, mostly cloudy. A chance of showers with a slight chance of thunderstorms in the evening, then showers likely with a chance of thunderstorms after midnight. Lows in the upper 50s. Southeast winds 10 to 15 miles an hour with gusts up to 25 miles an hour. Chance of rain 70%. Saturday, partly sunny in the morning, then becoming mostly cloudy. A chance of showers. A slight chance of thunderstorms in the morning, then a chance of thunderstorms in the afternoon. Highs in the upper 70s. Southeast winds 15 to 20 miles an hour with gusts up to 30 miles an hour. Chance of rain 50%. Saturday night, mostly cloudy with a chance of thunderstorms. A chance of showers in the evening, then showers likely after midnight. Lows in the upper 50s. Southeast winds 15 to 20 miles an hour with gusts up to 30 miles an hour. Chance of rain 70%. Sunday, mostly cloudy in the morning, then becoming partly sunny. A chance of showers and thunderstorms. Highs around 80. Chance of rain 50%. Sunday night, showers likely with a chance of thunderstorms in the evening, then partly cloudy with a chance of showers after midnight. Lows in the upper 50s. Chance of rain 60%. Monday, mostly cloudy in the morning, then mostly sunny with a chance of showers and thunderstorms in the afternoon. Highs in the lower 80s. Chance of rain 50%. Monday night, partly cloudy with a chance of showers and thunderstorms. Lows in the mid-50s. Chance of rain 50%. Tuesday, mostly sunny. Highs in the lower 80s. Tuesday night, partly cloudy. Lows in the mid-50s. Wednesday, partly sunny. Highs in the lower 80s. Wednesday night, partly cloudy with a chance of showers and thunderstorms. Lows in the mid-50s. Chance of rain 40%. Thursday, mostly cloudy in the morning, then becoming mostly sunny. Highs in the mid-80s. At 4 p.m., in Sioux City, the temperature was 88 and the dew point 50. The relative humidity was 27%. Wind was southeast at 16 miles an hour. The pressure was 30.04 inches and falling. Elsewhere in northwest Iowa, Morris was partly sunny and 86. Sheldon was partly sunny and 88. Cherokee was partly sunny and 88. Spencer was partly sunny and 85. Storm Lake was partly sunny and 90. Other conditions across the northern plains, farther east in Iowa, skies ranged from partly sunny to cloudy, and temperatures were between 84 and 86 degrees. In eastern Nebraska, skies ranged from partly sunny to cloudy. It was 83 at Lincoln, 87 at Omaha, and 81 at Norfolk. In eastern South Dakota, skies ranged from partly sunny to cloudy, and temperatures were between 85 and 89 degrees. And in southern Minnesota,

skies ranged from mostly sunny to partly sunny. It was 88 at Worthington, 90 at Marshall, 85 at Mankato, 83 at Minneapolis, and 81 at Rochester. Once again, at 4 p.m. Sioux City had a temperature of 88. The current time is 4:19 p.m. Central Daylight Time. Operating on a frequency of 162.475 MHz, this is NOAA Weather Radio Station WXL62, broadcasting from a transmitter near Lawton, Iowa. Our program originates from the National Weather Service in Sioux Falls and serves Sioux City and the surrounding Siouxland area. This hazardous weather outlook is for northwest Iowa, west central Iowa, southwest Minnesota, northeast Nebraska, central South Dakota, east central South Dakota, south central South Dakota, and southeast South Dakota. For today and tonight, no hazardous weather is expected at this time. For Friday through Wednesday, while the severe weather risk is low, additional shower and thunderstorm chances are expected over the weekend mainly along and west of the James River Valley. Spotter activation is not expected at this time. Your National Weather Service forecast for Siouxland. Tonight, cloudy. Lows in the lower 60s. Southeast winds 10 to 15 miles an hour. Friday, cloudy. A slight chance of showers in the morning, then a chance of showers with a slight chance of thunderstorms in the afternoon. Not as warm with highs in the lower 70s. Southeast winds 10 to 15 miles an hour with gusts up to 25 miles an hour. Chance of rain 40%. Friday night, mostly cloudy. A chance of showers with a slight chance of thunderstorms in the evening, then showers likely with a chance of thunderstorms after midnight. Lows in the upper 50s. Southeast winds 10 to 15 miles an hour with gusts up to 25 miles an hour. Chance of rain 70%. Saturday, partly sunny in the morning, then becoming mostly cloudy. A chance of showers. A slight chance of thunderstorms in the morning, then a chance of thunderstorms in the afternoon. Highs in the upper 70s. Southeast winds 15 to 20 miles an hour with gusts up to 30 miles an hour. Chance of rain 50%. Saturday night, mostly cloudy with a chance of thunderstorms. A chance of showers in the evening, then showers likely after midnight. Lows in the upper 50s. Southeast winds 15 to 20 miles an hour with gusts up to 30 miles an hour. Chance of rain 70%. Sunday, mostly cloudy in the morning, then becoming partly sunny. A chance of showers and thunderstorms. Highs around 80. Chance of rain 50%. Sunday night, showers likely with a chance of thunderstorms in the evening, then partly cloudy with a chance of showers after midnight. Lows in the upper 50s. Chance of rain 60%. Monday, mostly cloudy in the morning, then mostly sunny with a chance of showers and thunderstorms in the afternoon. Highs in the lower 80s. Chance of rain 50%. Monday night, partly cloudy with a chance of showers and thunderstorms. Lows in the mid-50s. Chance of rain 50%. Tuesday, mostly sunny. Highs in the lower 80s. Tuesday night, partly cloudy. Lows in the mid-50s. Wednesday, partly sunny. Highs in the lower 80s. Wednesday night, partly cloudy with a chance of showers and thunderstorms. Lows in the mid-50s. Chance of rain 40%. Thursday, mostly cloudy in the morning, then becoming mostly sunny. Highs in the mid-80s. At 4 p.m., in Sioux City, the temperature was 88 and the dew point 50. The relative humidity was 27%. Wind was southeast at 16 miles an hour. The pressure was 30.04 inches and falling. Elsewhere in northwest Iowa, Morris was partly sunny and 86. Sheldon was partly sunny and 88. Cherokee was partly sunny and 88. Spencer was partly sunny and 85. Storm Lake was partly sunny and 90. Other conditions across the northern plains, farther east in Iowa, skies ranged from partly sunny to cloudy, and temperatures were between 84 and 86 degrees. In eastern Nebraska, skies ranged from partly sunny to cloudy.
It was 83 at Lincoln, 87 at Omaha, and 81 at Norfolk. In eastern South Dakota, skies ranged from partly sunny to cloudy, and temperatures were between 85 and 89 degrees. And in southern Minnesota, skies ranged from mostly sunny to partly sunny. It was 88 at Worthington, 90 at Marshall, 85 at Mankato, 83 at Minneapolis, and 81 at Rochester. Once again, at 4 p.m. Sioux City had a temperature of 88. The current time is 4:25 p.m. Central Daylight Time. Operating on a frequency of 162.475 MHz, this is NOAA Weather Radio Station WXL62, broadcasting from a transmitter near Lawton, Iowa. Our program originates from the National Weather Service in Sioux Falls and serves Sioux City and the surrounding Siouxland area. This hazardous weather outlook is for northwest Iowa, west central Iowa, southwest Minnesota, northeast Nebraska, central South Dakota, east central South Dakota, south central South Dakota, and southeast South Dakota. For today and tonight, no hazardous weather is expected at this time. For Friday through Wednesday, while the severe weather risk is low, additional shower and thunderstorm chances are expected over the weekend, mainly along and west of the James River Valley. Spotter activation is not expected at this time. Your National Weather Service forecast for Siouxland. Tonight, cloudy. Lows in the lower 60s. Southeast winds 10 to 15 miles an hour. Friday, cloudy. A slight chance of showers in the morning, then a chance of showers with a slight chance of thunderstorms in the afternoon. Not as warm with highs in the lower 70s. Southeast winds 10 to 15 miles an hour with gusts up to 25 miles an hour. Chance of rain 40%. Friday night, mostly cloudy. A chance of showers with a slight chance of thunderstorms in the evening, then showers likely with a chance of thunderstorms after midnight. Lows in the upper 50s. Southeast winds 10 to 15 miles an hour with gusts up to 25 miles an hour. Chance of rain 70%. Saturday, partly sunny in the morning, then becoming mostly cloudy. A chance of showers. A slight chance of thunderstorms in the morning, then a chance of thunderstorms in the afternoon. Highs in the upper 70s. Southeast winds 15 to 20 miles an hour with gusts up to 30 miles an hour. Chance of rain 50%. Saturday night, mostly cloudy with a chance of thunderstorms. A chance of showers in the evening, then showers likely after midnight. Lows in the upper 50s. Southeast winds 15 to 20 miles an hour with gusts up to 30 miles an hour. Chance of rain 70%. Sunday, mostly cloudy in the morning, then becoming partly sunny. A chance of showers and thunderstorms. Highs around 80. Chance of rain 50%. Sunday night, showers likely with a chance of thunderstorms in the evening, then partly cloudy with a chance of showers after midnight. Lows in the upper 50s. Chance of rain 60%. Monday, mostly cloudy in the morning, then mostly sunny with a chance of showers and thunderstorms in the afternoon. Highs in the lower 80s. Chance of rain 50%. Monday night, partly cloudy with a chance of showers and thunderstorms. Lows in the mid-50s. Chance of rain 50%. Tuesday, mostly sunny. Highs in the lower 80s. Tuesday night, partly cloudy. Lows in the mid-50s. Wednesday, partly sunny. Highs in the lower 80s. Wednesday night, partly cloudy with a chance of showers and thunderstorms. Lows in the mid-50s. Chance of rain 40%. Thursday, mostly cloudy in the morning, then becoming mostly sunny. Highs in the mid-80s. At 4 p.m., in Sioux City, the temperature was 88 and the dew point 50. The relative humidity was 27%. Wind was southeast at 16 miles an hour. The pressure was 30.04 inches and falling. Elsewhere in northwest Iowa, Morris was partly sunny and 86. Sheldon was partly sunny and 88. Cherokee was partly sunny and 88. Spencer was partly sunny and 85. Storm Lake was partly sunny.

and 90. Other conditions across the northern plains, farther east in Iowa, skies ranged from partly sunny to cloudy, and temperatures were between 84 and 86 degrees. In eastern Nebraska, skies ranged from partly sunny to cloudy. It was 83 at Lincoln, 87 at Omaha, and 81 at Norfolk. In eastern South Dakota, skies ranged from partly sunny to cloudy, and temperatures were between 85 and 89 degrees. And in southern Minnesota, skies ranged from mostly sunny to partly sunny. It was 88 at Worthington, 90 at Marshall, 85 at Mankato, 83 at Minneapolis, and 81 at Rochester. Once again, at 4 p.m. Sioux City had a temperature of 88. The current time is 4:30 p.m. Central Daylight Time. Operating on a frequency of 162.475 MHz, this is NOAA Weather Radio Station WXL62, broadcasting from a transmitter near Lawton, Iowa. Our program originates from the National Weather Service in Sioux Falls and serves Sioux City and the surrounding Siouxland area. This hazardous weather outlook is for northwest Iowa, west central Iowa, southwest Minnesota, northeast Nebraska, central South Dakota, east central South Dakota, south central South Dakota, and southeast South Dakota. For today and tonight, no hazardous weather is expected at this time. For Friday through Wednesday, while the severe weather risk is low, additional shower and thunderstorm chances are expected over the weekend, mainly along and west of the James River Valley. Spotter activation is not expected at this time. Your National Weather Service forecast for Siouxland. Tonight, cloudy. Lows in the lower 60s. Southeast winds 10 to 15 miles an hour. Friday, cloudy. A slight chance of showers in the morning, then a chance of showers with a slight chance of thunderstorms in the afternoon. Not as warm with highs in the lower 70s. Southeast winds 10 to 15 miles an hour with gusts up to 25 miles an hour. Chance of rain 40%. Friday night, mostly cloudy. A chance of showers with a slight chance of thunderstorms in the evening, then showers likely with a chance of thunderstorms after midnight. Lows in the upper 50s. Southeast winds 10 to 15 miles an hour with gusts up to 25 miles an hour. Chance of rain 70%. Saturday, partly sunny in the morning, then becoming mostly cloudy. A chance of showers. A slight chance of thunderstorms in the morning, then a chance of thunderstorms in the afternoon. Highs in the upper 70s. Southeast winds 15 to 20 miles an hour with gusts up to 30 miles an hour. Chance of rain 50%. Saturday night, mostly cloudy with a chance of thunderstorms. A chance of showers in the evening, then showers likely after midnight. Lows in the upper 50s. Southeast winds 15 to 20 miles an hour with gusts up to 30 miles an hour. Chance of rain 70% likely after midnight. Lows in the upper 50s. Southeast winds 15 to 20 miles an hour with gusts up to 30 miles an hour. Chance of rain 70%. Sunday, mostly cloudy in the morning, then becoming partly sunny. A chance of showers and thunderstorms. Highs around 80. Chance of rain 50%. Sunday night, showers likely with a chance of thunderstorms in the evening, then partly cloudy with a chance of showers after midnight. Lows in the upper 50s. Chance of rain 60%. Monday, mostly cloudy in the morning, then mostly sunny with a chance of showers and thunderstorms in the afternoon. Highs in the lower 80s. Chance of rain 50%. Monday night, partly cloudy with a chance of showers and thunderstorms. Lows in the mid-50s. Chance of rain 50%. Tuesday, mostly sunny. Highs in the lower 80s. Tuesday night, partly cloudy. Lows in the mid-50s. Wednesday, partly sunny. Highs in the lower 80s. Wednesday night, partly cloudy with a chance of showers and thunderstorms. Lows in the mid-50s. Chance of rain 40%. Thursday, mostly cloudy in the morning, then becoming mostly sunny. Highs in the mid-80s. At 4 p.m., in Sioux City, the temperature was 88 and the dew point 50.

The relative humidity was 27%. Wind was southeast at 16 miles an hour. The pressure was 30.04 inches and falling. Elsewhere in northwest Iowa, Morris was partly sunny and 86. Sheldon was partly sunny and 88. Cherokee was partly sunny and 88. Spencer was partly sunny and 85. Storm Lake was partly sunny and 90. Other conditions across the northern plains, farther east in Iowa, skies ranged from partly sunny to cloudy, and temperatures were between 84 and 86 degrees. In eastern Nebraska, skies ranged from partly sunny to cloudy. It was 83 at Lincoln, 87 at Omaha, and 81 at Norfolk. In eastern South Dakota, skies ranged from partly sunny to cloudy, and temperatures were between 85 and 89 degrees. And in southern Minnesota, skies ranged from mostly sunny to partly sunny. It was 88 at Worthington, 90 at Marshall, 85 at Mankato, 83 at Minneapolis, and 81 at Rochester. Once again, at 4 p.m. Sioux City had a temperature of 88. The current time is 4:35 p.m. Central Daylight Time. Operating on a frequency of 162.475 MHz, this is NOAA Weather Radio Station WXL62, broadcasting from a transmitter near Lawton, Iowa. Our program originates from the National Weather Service in Sioux Falls and serves Sioux City and the surrounding Siouxland area. This hazardous weather outlook is for northwest Iowa, west central Iowa, southwest Minnesota, northeast Nebraska, central South Dakota, east central South Dakota, south central South Dakota, and southeast South Dakota. For today and tonight, no hazardous weather is expected at this time. For Friday through Wednesday, while the severe weather risk is low, additional shower and thunderstorm chances are expected over the weekend, mainly along and west of the James River Valley. Spotter activation is not expected at this time. Your National Weather Service forecast for Siouxland. Tonight, cloudy. Lows in the lower 60s. Southeast winds 10 to 15 miles an hour. Friday, cloudy. A slight chance of showers in the morning, then a chance of showers with a slight chance of thunderstorms in the afternoon. Not as warm with highs in the lower 70s. Southeast winds 10 to 15 miles an hour with gusts up to 25 miles an hour. Chance of rain 40%. Friday night, mostly cloudy. A chance of showers with a slight chance of thunderstorms in the evening, then showers likely with a chance of thunderstorms after midnight. Lows in the upper 50s. Southeast winds 10 to 15 miles an hour with gusts up to 25 miles an hour. Chance of rain 70%. Saturday, partly sunny in the morning, then becoming mostly cloudy. A chance of showers. A slight chance of thunderstorms in the morning, then a chance of thunderstorms in the afternoon. Highs in the upper 70s. Southeast winds 15 to 20 miles an hour with gusts up to 30 miles an hour. Chance of rain 50%. Saturday night, mostly cloudy with a chance of thunderstorms. A chance of showers in the evening, then showers likely after midnight. Lows in the upper 50s. Southeast winds 15 to 20 miles an hour with gusts up to 30 miles an hour. Chance of rain 70%. Sunday, mostly cloudy in the morning, then becoming partly sunny. A chance of showers and thunderstorms. Highs around 80. Chance of rain 50%. Sunday night, showers likely with a chance of thunderstorms in the evening, then partly cloudy with a chance of showers after midnight. Lows in the upper 50s. Chance of rain 60%. Monday, mostly cloudy in the morning, then mostly sunny with a chance of showers and thunderstorms in the afternoon. Highs in the lower 80s. Chance of rain 50%. Monday night, partly cloudy with a chance of showers and thunderstorms. Lows in the mid-50s. Chance of rain 50%. Tuesday, mostly sunny. Highs in the lower 80s. Tuesday night, partly cloudy. Lows in the mid-50s. Wednesday, partly sunny. Highs in the lower 80s. Wednesday night, partly cloudy with a chance of showers and thunderstorms. Lows in the mid-50s.
chance of rain 40%. Thursday, mostly cloudy in the morning, then becoming mostly sunny. Highs in the mid-80s. At 4 p.m., in Sioux City, the temperature was 88 and the dew point 50. The relative humidity was 27%. Wind was southeast at 16 miles an hour. The pressure was 30.04 inches and falling. Elsewhere in northwest Iowa, Morris was partly sunny and 86. Sheldon was partly sunny and 88. Cherokee was partly sunny and 88. Spencer was partly sunny and 85. Storm Lake was partly sunny and 90. Other conditions across the northern plains, farther east in Iowa, skies ranged from partly sunny to cloudy, and temperatures were between 84 and 86 degrees. In eastern Nebraska, skies ranged from partly sunny to cloudy. It was 83 at Lincoln, 87 at Omaha, and 81 at Norfolk. In eastern South Dakota, skies ranged from partly sunny to cloudy, and temperatures were between 85 and 89 degrees. And in southern Minnesota, skies ranged from mostly sunny to partly sunny. It was 88 at Worthington, 90 at Marshall, 85 at Mankato, 83 at Minneapolis, and 81 at Rochester. Once again, at 4 p.m. Sioux City had a temperature of 88. The current time is 4:41 p.m. Central Daylight Time. Operating on a frequency of 162.475 MHz, this is NOAA Weather Radio Station WXL62, broadcasting from a transmitter near Lawton, Iowa. Our program originates from the National Weather Service in Sioux Falls and serves Sioux City and the surrounding Siouxland area. This hazardous weather outlook is for northwest Iowa, west central Iowa, southwest Minnesota, northeast Nebraska, central South Dakota, east central South Dakota, south central South Dakota, and southeast South Dakota. For today and tonight, no hazardous weather is expected at this time. For Friday through Wednesday, while the severe weather risk is low, additional shower and thunderstorm chances are expected over the weekend, mainly along and west of the James River Valley. Spotter activation is not expected at this time. Your National Weather Service forecast for Siouxland. Tonight, cloudy. Lows in the lower 60s. Southeast winds 10 to 15 miles an hour. Friday, cloudy. A slight chance of showers in the morning, then a chance of showers with a slight chance of thunderstorms in the afternoon. Not as warm with highs in the lower 70s. Southeast winds 10 to 15 miles an hour with gusts up to 25 miles an hour. Chance of rain 40%. Friday night, mostly cloudy. A chance of showers with a slight chance of thunderstorms in the evening, then showers likely with a chance of thunderstorms after midnight. Lows in the upper 50s. Southeast winds 10 to 15 miles an hour with gusts up to 25 miles an hour. Chance of rain 70%. Saturday, partly sunny in the morning, then becoming mostly cloudy. A chance of showers. A slight chance of thunderstorms in the morning, then a chance of thunderstorms in the afternoon. Highs in the upper 70s. Southeast winds 15 to 20 miles an hour with gusts up to 30 miles an hour. Chance of rain 50%. Saturday night, mostly cloudy with a chance of thunderstorms. A chance of showers in the evening, then showers likely after midnight. Lows in the upper 50s. Southeast winds 15 to 20 miles an hour with gusts up to 30 miles an hour. Chance of rain 70%. Sunday, mostly cloudy in the morning, then becoming partly sunny. A chance of showers and thunderstorms. Highs around 80. Chance of rain 50%. Sunday night, showers likely with a chance of thunderstorms in the evening, then partly cloudy with a chance of showers after midnight. Lows in the upper 50s. Chance of rain 60%. Monday, mostly cloudy in the morning, then mostly sunny with a chance of showers and thunderstorms in the afternoon. Highs in the lower 80s. Chance of rain 50%. Monday night, partly cloudy with a chance of showers and thunderstorms. Lows in the mid-50s. Chance of rain 50%. Tuesday, mostly sunny. Highs in the lower 80s.

Tuesday night, partly cloudy. Lows in the mid-50s. Wednesday, partly sunny. Highs in the lower 80s. Wednesday night, partly cloudy with a chance of showers and thunderstorms. Lows in the mid-50s. Chance of rain 40%. Thursday, mostly cloudy in the morning, then becoming mostly sunny. Highs in the mid-80s. At 4 p.m., in Sioux City, the temperature was 88 and the dew point 50. The relative humidity was 27%. Wind was southeast at 16 miles an hour. The pressure was 30.04 inches and falling. Elsewhere in northwest Iowa, Morris was partly sunny and 86. Sheldon was partly sunny and 88. Cherokee was partly sunny and 88. Spencer was partly sunny and 85. Storm Lake was partly sunny and 90. Other conditions across the northern plains, farther east in Iowa, skies ranged from partly sunny to cloudy, and temperatures were between 84 and 86 degrees. In eastern Nebraska, skies ranged from partly sunny to cloudy. It was 83 at Lincoln, 87 at Omaha, and 81 at Norfolk. In eastern South Dakota, skies ranged from partly sunny to cloudy, and temperatures were between 85 and 89 degrees. And in southern Minnesota, skies ranged from mostly sunny to partly sunny. It was 88 at Worthington, 90 at Marshall, 85 at Mankato, 83 at Minneapolis, and 81 at Rochester. Once again, at 4 p.m. Sioux City had a temperature of 88. The current time is 4:46 p.m. Central Daylight Time. Operating on a frequency of 162.475 MHz, this is NOAA Weather Radio Station WXL62, broadcasting from a transmitter near Lawton, Iowa. Our program originates from the National Weather Service in Sioux Falls and serves Sioux City and the surrounding Siouxland area. This hazardous weather outlook is for northwest Iowa, west-central Iowa, southwest Minnesota, northeast Nebraska, central South Dakota, east-central South Dakota, south-central South Dakota, and southeast South Dakota. For today and tonight, no hazardous weather is expected at this time. For Friday through Wednesday, while the severe weather risk is low, additional shower and thunderstorm chances are expected over the weekend mainly along and west of the James River Valley. Spotter activation is not expected at this time. Your National Weather Service forecast for Siouxland. Tonight, cloudy. Lows in the lower 60s. Southeast winds 10 to 15 miles an hour. Friday, cloudy. A slight chance of showers in the morning, then a chance of showers with a slight chance of thunderstorms in the afternoon. Not as warm with highs in the lower 70s. Southeast winds 10 to 15 miles an hour with gusts up to 25 miles an hour. Chance of rain 40%. Friday night, mostly cloudy. A chance of showers with a slight chance of thunderstorms in the evening, then showers likely with a chance of thunderstorms after midnight. Lows in the upper 50s. Southeast winds 10 to 15 miles an hour with gusts up to 25 miles an hour. Chance of rain 70%. Saturday, partly sunny in the morning, then becoming mostly cloudy. A chance of showers. A slight chance of thunderstorms in the morning, then a chance of thunderstorms in the afternoon. Highs in the upper 70s. Southeast winds 15 to 20 miles an hour with gusts up to 30 miles an hour. Chance of rain 50%. Saturday night, mostly cloudy with a chance of thunderstorms. A chance of showers in the evening, then showers likely after midnight. Lows in the upper 50s. Southeast winds 15 to 20 miles an hour with gusts up to 30 miles an hour. Chance of rain 70%. Sunday, mostly cloudy in the morning, then becoming partly sunny. A chance of showers and thunderstorms. Highs around 80. Chance of rain 50%. Sunday night, showers likely with a chance of thunderstorms in the evening, then partly cloudy with a chance of showers after midnight. Lows in the upper 50s. Chance of rain 60%. Monday, mostly cloudy in the morning, then mostly sunny with a chance of showers and thunderstorms in the afternoon. Highs in the lower 80s.
chance of rain 50%. Monday night, partly cloudy with a chance of showers and thunderstorms. Lows in the mid-50s. Chance of rain 50%. Tuesday, mostly sunny. Highs in the lower 80s. Tuesday night, partly cloudy. Lows in the mid-50s. Wednesday, partly sunny. Highs in the lower 80s. Wednesday night, partly cloudy with a chance of showers and thunderstorms. Lows in the mid-50s. Chance of rain 40%. Thursday, mostly cloudy in the morning, then becoming mostly sunny. Highs in the mid-80s. At 4 p.m., in Sioux City, the temperature was 88 and the dew point 50. The relative humidity was 27%. Wind was southeast at 16 miles an hour. The pressure was 30.04 inches and falling. Elsewhere in northwest Iowa, Morris was partly sunny and 86. Sheldon was partly sunny and 88. Cherokee was partly sunny and 88. Spencer was partly sunny and 85. Storm Lake was partly sunny and 90. Other conditions across the northern plains, farther east in Iowa, skies ranged from partly sunny to cloudy, and temperatures were between 84 and 86 degrees. In eastern Nebraska, skies ranged from partly sunny to cloudy. It was 83 at Lincoln, 87 at Omaha, and 81 at Norfolk. In eastern South Dakota, skies ranged from partly sunny to cloudy, and temperatures were between 85 and 89 degrees. And in southern Minnesota, skies ranged from mostly sunny to partly sunny. It was 88 at Worthington, 90 at Marshall, 85 at Mankato, 83 at Minneapolis, and 81 at Rochester. Once again, at 4 p.m. Sioux City had a temperature of 88. The current time is 4:51 p.m. Central Daylight Time. Operating on a frequency of 162.475 MHz, this is NOAA Weather Radio Station WXL62, broadcasting from a transmitter near Lawton, Iowa. Our program originates from the National Weather Service in Sioux Falls and serves Sioux City and the surrounding Siouxland area. This hazardous weather outlook is for northwest Iowa, west central Iowa, southwest Minnesota, northeast Nebraska, central South Dakota, east central South Dakota, south central South Dakota, and southeast South Dakota. For today and tonight, no hazardous weather is expected at this time. For Friday through Wednesday, while the severe weather risk is low, additional shower and thunderstorm chances are expected over the weekend, mainly along and west of the James River Valley. Spotter activation is not expected at this time. Your National Weather Service forecast for Siouxland. Tonight, cloudy. Lows in the lower 60s. Southeast winds 10 to 15 miles an hour. Friday, cloudy. A slight chance of showers in the morning, then a chance of showers with a slight chance of thunderstorms in the afternoon. Not as warm with highs in the lower 70s. Southeast winds 10 to 15 miles an hour with gusts up to 25 miles an hour. Chance of rain 40%. Friday night, mostly cloudy. A chance of showers with a slight chance of thunderstorms in the evening, then showers likely with a chance of thunderstorms after midnight. Lows in the upper 50s. Southeast winds 10 to 15 miles an hour with gusts up to 25 miles an hour. Chance of rain 70%. Saturday, partly sunny in the morning, then becoming mostly cloudy. A chance of showers. A slight chance of thunderstorms in the morning, then a chance of thunderstorms in the afternoon. Highs in the upper 70s. Southeast winds 15 to 20 miles an hour with gusts up to 30 miles an hour. Chance of rain 50%. Saturday night, mostly cloudy with a chance of thunderstorms. A chance of showers in the evening, then showers likely after midnight. Lows in the upper 50s. Southeast winds 15 to 20 miles an hour with gusts up to 30 miles an hour. Chance of rain 70%. Sunday, mostly cloudy in the morning, then becoming partly sunny. A chance of showers and thunderstorms. Highs around 80. Chance of rain 50%. Sunday night, showers likely with a chance of thunderstorms in the evening, then partly cloudy with a chance

showers after midnight. Lows in the upper 50s. Chance of rain 60%. Monday, mostly cloudy in the morning, then mostly sunny with a chance of showers and thunderstorms in the afternoon. Highs in the lower 80s. Chance of rain 50%. Monday night, partly cloudy with a chance of showers and thunderstorms. Lows in the mid-50s. Chance of rain 50%. Tuesday, mostly sunny. Highs in the lower 80s. Tuesday night, partly cloudy. Lows in the mid-50s. Wednesday, partly sunny. Highs in the lower 80s. Wednesday night, partly cloudy with a chance of showers and thunderstorms. Lows in the mid-50s. Chance of rain 40%. Thursday, mostly cloudy in the morning, then becoming mostly sunny. Highs in the mid-80s. At 4 p.m., in Sioux City, the temperature was 88 and the dew point 50. The relative humidity was 27%. Wind was southeast at 16 miles an hour. The pressure was 30.04 inches and falling. Elsewhere in northwest Iowa, Morris was partly sunny and 86. Sheldon was partly sunny and 88. Cherokee was partly sunny and 88. Spencer was partly sunny and 85. Storm Lake was partly sunny and 90. Other conditions across the northern plains, farther east in Iowa, skies ranged from partly sunny to cloudy, and temperatures were between 84 and 86 degrees. In eastern Nebraska, skies ranged from partly sunny to cloudy. It was 83 at Lincoln, 87 at Omaha, and 81 at Norfolk. In eastern South Dakota, skies ranged from partly sunny to cloudy, and temperatures were between 85 and 89 degrees. And in southern Minnesota, skies ranged from mostly sunny to partly sunny. It was 88 at Worthington, 90 at Marshall, 85 at Mankato, 83 at Minneapolis, and 81 at Rochester. Once again, at 4 p.m. Sioux City had a temperature of 88. The current time is 4:56 p.m. Central Daylight Time. Operating on a frequency of 162.475 MHz, this is NOAA Weather Radio Station WXL62, broadcasting from a transmitter near Lawton, Iowa. Our program originates from the National Weather Service in Sioux Falls and serves Sioux City and the surrounding Siouxland area. This hazardous weather outlook is for northwest Iowa, west central Iowa, southwest Minnesota, northeast Nebraska, central South Dakota, east central South Dakota, south central South Dakota, and southeast South Dakota. For today and tonight, no hazardous weather is expected at this time. For Friday through Wednesday, while the severe weather risk is low, additional shower and thunderstorm chances are expected over the weekend mainly along and west of the James River Valley. Spotter activation is not expected at this time. Your National Weather Service forecast for Siouxland. Tonight, cloudy. Lows in the lower 60s. Southeast winds 10 to 15 miles an hour. Friday, cloudy. A slight chance of showers in the morning, then a chance of showers with a slight chance of thunderstorms in the afternoon. Not as warm with highs in the lower 70s. Southeast winds 10 to 15 miles an hour with gusts up to 25 miles an hour. Chance of rain 40%. Friday night, mostly cloudy. A chance of showers with a slight chance of thunderstorms in the evening, then showers likely with a chance of thunderstorms after midnight. Lows in the upper 50s. Southeast winds 10 to 15 miles an hour with gusts up to 25 miles an hour. Chance of rain 70%. Saturday, partly sunny in the morning, then becoming mostly cloudy. A chance of showers. A slight chance of thunderstorms in the morning, then a chance of thunderstorms in the afternoon. Highs in the upper 70s. Southeast winds 15 to 20 miles an hour with gusts up to 30 miles an hour. Chance of rain 50%. Saturday night, mostly cloudy with a chance of thunderstorms. A chance of showers in the evening, then showers likely after midnight. Lows in the upper 50s. Southeast winds 15 to 20 miles an hour with gusts up to 30 miles an hour. Chance of rain 70%. Sunday, mostly cloudy.

the morning, then becoming partly sunny. A chance of showers and thunderstorms. Highs around 80. Chance of rain 50%. Sunday night, showers likely with a chance of thunderstorms in the evening, then partly cloudy with a chance of showers after midnight. Lows in the upper 50s. Chance of rain 60%. Monday, mostly cloudy in the morning, then mostly sunny with a chance of showers and thunderstorms in the afternoon. Highs in the lower 80s. Chance of rain 50%. Monday night, partly cloudy with a chance of showers and thunderstorms. Lows in the mid-50s. Chance of rain 50%. Tuesday, mostly sunny. Highs in the lower 80s. Tuesday night, partly cloudy. Lows in the mid-50s. Wednesday, partly sunny. Highs in the lower 80s. Wednesday night, partly cloudy with a chance of showers and thunderstorms. Lows in the mid-50s. Chance of rain 40%. Thursday, mostly cloudy in the morning, then becoming mostly sunny. Highs in the mid-80s. At 4 p.m., in Sioux City, the temperature was 88 and the dew point 50. The relative humidity was 27%. Wind was southeast at 16 miles an hour. The pressure was 30.04 inches and falling. Elsewhere in northwest Iowa, Morris was partly sunny and 86. Sheldon was partly sunny and 88. Cherokee was partly sunny and 88. Spencer was partly sunny and 85. Storm Lake was partly sunny and 90. Other conditions across the northern plains, farther east in Iowa, skies ranged from partly sunny to cloudy, and temperatures were between 84 and 86 degrees. In eastern Nebraska, skies ranged from partly sunny to cloudy. It was 83 at Lincoln, 87 at Omaha, and 81 at Norfolk. In eastern South Dakota, skies ranged from partly sunny to cloudy, and temperatures were between 85 and 89 degrees. And in southern Minnesota, skies ranged from mostly sunny to partly sunny. It was 88 at Worthington, 90 at Marshall, 85 at Mankato, 83 at Minneapolis, and 81 at Rochester. Once again, at 4 p.m., Sioux City had a temperature of 88. At 5 p.m., in Sioux City, the temperature was 87 and the dew point 50. The relative humidity was 27%. Wind was southeast at 14 miles an hour. The pressure was 30.02 inches and falling. Elsewhere in northwest Iowa, Morris was partly sunny and 86. Sheldon was partly sunny and 88. Cherokee was partly sunny and 86. Spencer was partly sunny and 87. Storm Lake was partly sunny and 88. Other conditions across the northern plains, farther east in Iowa, it was partly sunny, and temperatures were between 83 and 85 degrees. In eastern Nebraska, skies ranged from partly sunny to cloudy, and temperatures were between 82 and 86 degrees. In eastern South Dakota, skies ranged from partly sunny to cloudy, and temperatures were between 87 and 90 degrees. And in southern Minnesota, skies ranged from mostly sunny to partly sunny. It was 88 at Worthington, 88 at Marshall, 85 at Mankato, 84 at Minneapolis, and 79 at Rochester. Once again, at 5 p.m., Sioux City had a temperature of 87. The current time is 5:03 p.m. Central Daylight Time. Operating on a frequency of 162.475 MHz, this is NOAA Weather Radio Station WXL62, broadcasting from a transmitter near Lawton, Iowa. Our program originates from the National Weather Service in Sioux Falls and serves Sioux City and the surrounding Siouxland area. This hazardous weather outlook is for northwest Iowa, west central Iowa, southwest Minnesota, northeast Nebraska, central South Dakota, east central South Dakota, south central South Dakota, and southeast South Dakota. For today and tonight, no hazardous weather is expected at this time. For Friday through Wednesday, while the severe weather risk is low, additional shower and thunderstorm chances are expected over the weekend mainly along and west of the James River Valley. Spotter activation is not expected at this time. Your National Weather Service forecast.

miles an hour with gusts up to 25 miles an hour. Chance of rain 70%. Saturday, partly sunny in the morning, then becoming mostly cloudy. A chance of showers. A slight chance of thunderstorms in the morning, then a chance of thunderstorms in the afternoon. Highs in the upper 70s. Southeast winds 15 to 20 miles an hour with gusts up to 30 miles an hour. Chance of rain 50%. Saturday night, mostly cloudy with a chance of thunderstorms. A chance of showers in the evening, then showers likely after midnight. Lows in the upper 50s. Southeast winds 15 to 20 miles an hour with gusts up to 30 miles an hour. Chance of rain 70%. Sunday, mostly cloudy in the morning, then becoming partly sunny. A chance of showers and thunderstorms. Highs around 80. Chance of rain 50%. Sunday night, showers likely with a chance of thunderstorms in the evening, then partly cloudy with a chance of showers after midnight. Lows in the upper 50s. Chance of rain 60%. Monday, mostly cloudy in the morning, then mostly sunny with a chance of showers and thunderstorms in the afternoon. Highs in the lower 80s. Chance of rain 50%. Monday night, partly cloudy with a chance of showers and thunderstorms. Lows in the mid-50s. Chance of rain 50%. Tuesday, mostly sunny. Highs in the lower 80s. Tuesday night, partly cloudy. Lows in the mid-50s. Wednesday, partly sunny. Highs in the lower 80s. Wednesday night, partly cloudy with a chance of showers and thunderstorms. Lows in the mid-50s. Chance of rain 40%. Thursday, mostly cloudy in the morning, then becoming mostly sunny. Highs in the mid-80s. At 5 p.m., in Sioux City, the temperature was 87 and the dew point 50. The relative humidity was 27%. Wind was southeast at 14 miles an hour. The pressure was 30.02 inches and falling. Elsewhere in northwest Iowa, Morris was partly sunny and 86. Sheldon was partly sunny and 88. Cherokee was partly sunny and 86. Spencer was partly sunny and 87. Storm Lake was partly sunny and 88. Other conditions across the northern plains, farther east in Iowa, it was partly sunny, and temperatures were between 83 and 85 degrees. In eastern Nebraska, skies ranged from partly sunny to cloudy, and temperatures were between 82 and 86 degrees. In eastern South Dakota, skies ranged from partly sunny to cloudy, and temperatures were between 87 and 90 degrees. And in southern Minnesota, skies ranged from mostly sunny to partly sunny. It was 88 at Worthington, 88 at Marshall, 85 at Mankato, 84 at Minneapolis, and 79 at Rochester. Once again, at 5 p.m., Sioux City had a temperature of 87. The current time is 5:08 p.m. Central Daylight Time. Operating on a frequency of 162.475 MHz, this is NOAA Weather Radio Station WXL62, broadcasting from a transmitter near Lawton, Iowa. Our program originates from the National Weather Service in Sioux Falls and serves Sioux City and the surrounding Siouxland area. This hazardous weather outlook is for northwest Iowa, west central Iowa, southwest Minnesota, northeast Nebraska, central South Dakota, east central South Dakota, south central South Dakota, and southeast South Dakota. For today and tonight, no hazardous weather is expected at this time. For Friday through Wednesday, while the severe weather risk is low, additional shower and thunderstorm chances are expected over the weekend mainly along and west of the James River Valley. Spotter activation is not expected at this time. Your National Weather Service forecast for Siouxland. Tonight, cloudy. Lows in the lower 60s. Southeast winds 10 to 15 miles an hour. Friday, cloudy. A slight chance of showers in the morning, then a chance of showers with a slight chance of thunderstorms in the afternoon. Not as warm with highs in the lower 70s. Southeast winds 10 to 15 miles an hour with gusts up to 25 miles an hour. Chance of rain 40%. Friday night, mostly cloudy.

A chance of showers with a slight chance of thunderstorms in the evening, then showers likely with a chance of thunderstorms after midnight. Lows in the upper 50s. Southeast winds 10 to 15 miles an hour with gusts up to 25 miles an hour. Chance of rain 70%. Saturday, partly sunny in the morning, then becoming mostly cloudy. A chance of showers. A slight chance of thunderstorms in the morning, then a chance of thunderstorms in the afternoon. Highs in the upper 70s. Southeast winds 15 to 20 miles an hour with gusts up to 30 miles an hour. Chance of rain 50%. Saturday night, mostly cloudy with a chance of thunderstorms. A chance of showers in the evening, then showers likely after midnight. Lows in the upper 50s. Southeast winds 15 to 20 miles an hour with gusts up to 30 miles an hour. Chance of rain 70%. Sunday, mostly cloudy in the morning, then becoming partly sunny. A chance of showers and thunderstorms. Highs around 80. Chance of rain 50%. Sunday night, showers likely with a chance of thunderstorms in the evening, then partly cloudy with a chance of showers after midnight. Lows in the upper 50s. Chance of rain 60%. Monday, mostly cloudy in the morning, then mostly sunny with a chance of showers and thunderstorms in the afternoon. Highs in the lower 80s. Chance of rain 50%. Monday night, partly cloudy with a chance of showers and thunderstorms. Lows in the mid-50s. Chance of rain 50%. Tuesday, mostly sunny. Highs in the lower 80s. Tuesday night, partly cloudy. Lows in the mid-50s. Wednesday, partly sunny. Highs in the lower 80s. Wednesday night, partly cloudy with a chance of showers and thunderstorms. Lows in the mid-50s. Chance of rain 40%. Thursday, mostly cloudy in the morning, then becoming mostly sunny. Highs in the mid-80s. At 5 p.m., in Sioux City, the temperature was 87 and the dew point 50. The relative humidity was 27%. Wind was southeast at 14 miles an hour. The pressure was 30.02 inches and falling. Elsewhere in northwest Iowa, Morris was partly sunny and 86. Sheldon was partly sunny and 88. Cherokee was partly sunny and 86. Spencer was partly sunny and 87. Storm Lake was partly sunny and 88. Other conditions across the northern plains, farther east in Iowa, skies ranged from partly sunny to cloudy, and temperatures were between 83 and 85 degrees. In eastern Nebraska, it was cloudy, and temperatures were between 82 and 86 degrees. In eastern South Dakota, skies ranged from partly sunny to cloudy, and temperatures were between 87 and 90 degrees. And in southern Minnesota, it was partly sunny. It was 88 at Worthington, 88 at Marshall, 85 at Mankato, 84 at Minneapolis, and 79 at Rochester. Once again, at 5 p.m., Sioux City had a temperature of 87. The current time is 5:13 p.m. Central Daylight Time. Operating on a frequency of 162.475 MHz, this is NOAA Weather Radio Station WXL62, broadcasting from a transmitter near Lawton, Iowa. Our program originates from the National Weather Service in Sioux Falls and serves Sioux City and the surrounding Siouxland area. This hazardous weather outlook is for northwest Iowa, west central Iowa, southwest Minnesota, northeast Nebraska, central South Dakota, east central South Dakota, south central South Dakota, and southeast South Dakota. For today and tonight, no hazardous weather is expected at this time. For Friday through Wednesday, while the severe weather risk is low, additional shower and thunderstorm chances are expected over the weekend mainly along and west of the James River Valley. Spotter activation is not expected at this time. Your National Weather Service forecast for Siouxland. Tonight, cloudy. Lows in the lower 60s. Southeast winds 10 to 15 miles an hour. Friday, cloudy. A slight chance of showers in the morning, then a chance of showers with a slight chance of thunderstorms in the afternoon. Not as warm with highs in the lower 70s.

southeast winds 10 to 15 miles an hour with gusts up to 25 miles an hour. Chance of rain 40%. Friday night, mostly cloudy. A chance of showers with a slight chance of thunderstorms in the evening, then showers likely with a chance of thunderstorms after midnight. Lows in the upper 50s. Southeast winds 10 to 15 miles an hour with gusts up to 25 miles an hour. Chance of rain 70%. Saturday, partly sunny in the morning, then becoming mostly cloudy. A chance of showers. A slight chance of thunderstorms in the morning, then a chance of thunderstorms in the afternoon. Highs in the upper 70s. Southeast winds 15 to 20 miles an hour with gusts up to 30 miles an hour. Chance of rain 50%. Saturday night, mostly cloudy with a chance of thunderstorms. A chance of showers in the evening, then showers likely after midnight. Lows in the upper 50s. Southeast winds 15 to 20 miles an hour with gusts up to 30 miles an hour. Chance of rain 70%. Sunday, mostly cloudy in the morning, then becoming partly sunny. A chance of showers and thunderstorms. Highs around 80. Chance of rain 50%. Sunday night, showers likely with a chance of thunderstorms in the evening, then partly cloudy with a chance of showers after midnight. Lows in the upper 50s. Chance of rain 60%. Monday, mostly cloudy in the morning, then mostly sunny with a chance of showers and thunderstorms in the afternoon. Highs in the lower 80s. Chance of rain 50%. Monday night, partly cloudy with a chance of showers and thunderstorms. Lows in the mid-50s. Chance of rain 50%. Tuesday, mostly sunny. Highs in the lower 80s. Tuesday night, partly cloudy. Lows in the mid-50s. Wednesday, partly sunny. Highs in the lower 80s. Wednesday night, partly cloudy with a chance of showers and thunderstorms. Lows in the mid-50s. Chance of rain 40%. Thursday, mostly cloudy in the morning, then becoming mostly sunny. Highs in the mid-80s. At 5 p.m., in Sioux City, the temperature was 87, and the dew point 50. The relative humidity was 27%. Wind was southeast at 14 miles an hour. The pressure was 30.02 inches and falling. Elsewhere in northwest Iowa, Morris was partly sunny and 86. Sheldon was partly sunny and 88. Cherokee was partly sunny and 86. Spencer was partly sunny and 87. Storm Lake was partly sunny and 88. Other conditions across the northern plains, farther east in Iowa, skies ranged from partly sunny to cloudy, and temperatures were between 83 and 85 degrees. In eastern Nebraska, it was cloudy, and temperatures were between 82 and 86 degrees. In eastern South Dakota, skies ranged from partly sunny to cloudy, and temperatures were between 87 and 90 degrees. And in southern Minnesota, it was partly sunny. It was 88 at Worthington, 88 at Marshall, 85 at Mankato, 84 at Minneapolis, and 79 at Rochester. Once again, at 5 p.m., Sioux City had a temperature of 87. The current time is 5:19 p.m. Central Daylight Time. Operating on a frequency of 162.475 MHz, this is NOAA Weather Radio Station WXL62, broadcasting from a transmitter near Lawton, Iowa. Our program originates from the National Weather Service in Sioux Falls and serves Sioux City and the surrounding Siouxland area. This hazardous weather outlook is for northwest Iowa, west central Iowa, southwest Minnesota, northeast Nebraska, central South Dakota, east central South Dakota, south central South Dakota, and southeast South Dakota. For today and tonight, no hazardous weather is expected at this time. For Friday through Wednesday, while the severe weather risk is low, additional shower and thunderstorm chances are expected over the weekend mainly along and west of the James River Valley. Spotter activation is not expected at this time. Your National Weather Service forecast for Siouxland. Tonight, cloudy. Lows in the lower 60s. Southeast winds 10 to 15 miles an hour.

Friday, cloudy. A slight chance of showers in the morning, then a chance of showers with a slight chance of thunderstorms in the afternoon. Not as warm with highs in the lower 70s. Southeast winds 10 to 15 miles an hour with gusts up to 25 miles an hour. Chance of rain 40%. Friday night, mostly cloudy. A chance of showers with a slight chance of thunderstorms in the evening, then showers likely with a chance of thunderstorms after midnight. Lows in the upper 50s. Southeast winds 10 to 15 miles an hour with gusts up to 25 miles an hour. Chance of rain 70%. Saturday, partly sunny in the morning, then becoming mostly cloudy. A chance of showers. A slight chance of thunderstorms in the morning, then a chance of thunderstorms in the afternoon. Highs in the upper 70s. Southeast winds 15 to 20 miles an hour with gusts up to 30 miles an hour. Chance of rain 50%. Saturday night, mostly cloudy with a chance of thunderstorms. A chance of showers in the evening, then showers likely after midnight. Lows in the upper 50s. Southeast winds 15 to 20 miles an hour with gusts up to 30 miles an hour. Chance of rain 70%. Sunday, mostly cloudy in the morning, then becoming partly sunny. A chance of showers and thunderstorms. Highs around 80. Chance of rain 50%. Sunday night, showers likely with a chance of thunderstorms in the evening, then partly cloudy with a chance of showers after midnight. Lows in the upper 50s. Chance of rain 60%. Monday, mostly cloudy in the morning, then mostly sunny with a chance of showers and thunderstorms in the afternoon. Highs in the lower 80s. Chance of rain 50%. Monday night, partly cloudy with a chance of showers and thunderstorms. Lows in the mid-50s. Chance of rain 50%. Tuesday, mostly sunny. Highs in the lower 80s. Tuesday night, partly cloudy. Lows in the mid-50s. Wednesday, partly sunny. Highs in the lower 80s. Wednesday night, partly cloudy with a chance of showers and thunderstorms. Lows in the mid-50s. Chance of rain 40%. Thursday, mostly cloudy in the morning, then becoming mostly sunny. Highs in the mid-80s. At 5 p.m., in Sioux City, the temperature was 87, and the dew point 50. The relative humidity was 27%. Wind was southeast at 14 miles an hour. The pressure was 30.02 inches and falling. Elsewhere in northwest Iowa, Morris was partly sunny and 86. Sheldon was partly sunny and 88. Cherokee was partly sunny and 86. Spencer was partly sunny and 87. Storm Lake was partly sunny and 88. Other conditions across the northern plains, farther east in Iowa, skies ranged from partly sunny to cloudy, and temperatures were between 83 and 85 degrees. In eastern Nebraska, it was cloudy, and temperatures were between 82 and 86 degrees. In eastern South Dakota, skies ranged from partly sunny to cloudy, and temperatures were between 87 and 90 degrees. And in southern Minnesota, it was partly sunny. It was 88 at Worthington, 88 at Marshall, 85 at Mankato, 84 at Minneapolis, and 79 at Rochester. Once again, at 5 p.m., Sioux City had a temperature of 87. The Sioux City, Iowa climate summary for this evening, as of 4 p.m., May 28, 2026. Today's high temperature was 90 degrees. The normal high is 77. Today's low temperature was 64 degrees. The normal low is 54. No precipitation fell today, which leaves the monthly total at 2.77 inches. This is 0.67 inches below the normal amount of 3.44 inches for May. The total precipitation for the year still stands at 8.19 inches, which is 1.71 inches below normal. There were no heating degree days today, which is 3 below normal. The yearly total since July 1st is 5,850, which is 976 below normal. There were 12 cooling degree days today, which is 9 above normal. The yearly total since January 1st is 102, which is 46 above normal.

normal. The normal high temperature for tomorrow is 77 degrees, and the normal low is 54. The record high for tomorrow is 103, which occurred in 1934, and the record low is 27, which occurred in 1947. Sunset tonight is at 8:53 p.m. Sunrise tomorrow is at 5:53 a.m. The current time is 5:25 p.m. Central Daylight Time. Operating on a frequency of 162.475 MHz, this is NOAA Weather Radio Station WXL62, broadcasting from a transmitter near Lawton, Iowa. Our program originates from the National Weather Service in Sioux Falls and serves Sioux City and the surrounding Siouxland area. This hazardous weather outlook is for northwest Iowa, west central Iowa, southwest Minnesota, northeast Nebraska, central South Dakota, east central South Dakota, south central South Dakota, and southeast South Dakota. For today and tonight, no hazardous weather is expected at this time. For Friday through Wednesday, while the severe weather risk is low, additional shower and thunderstorm chances are expected over the weekend, mainly along and west of the James River Valley. Spotter activation is not expected at this time. Your National Weather Service forecast for Siouxland. Tonight, cloudy. Lows in the lower 60s. Southeast winds 10 to 15 miles an hour. Friday, cloudy. A slight chance of showers in the morning, then a chance of showers with a slight chance of thunderstorms in the afternoon. Not as warm with highs in the lower 70s. Southeast winds 10 to 15 miles an hour with gusts up to 25 miles an hour. Chance of rain 40%. Friday night, mostly cloudy. A chance of showers with a slight chance of thunderstorms in the evening, then showers likely with a chance of thunderstorms after midnight. Lows in the upper 50s. Southeast winds 10 to 15 miles an hour with gusts up to 25 miles an hour. Chance of rain 70%. Saturday, partly sunny in the morning, then becoming mostly cloudy. A chance of showers. A slight chance of thunderstorms in the morning, then a chance of thunderstorms in the afternoon. Highs in the upper 70s. Southeast winds 15 to 20 miles an hour with gusts up to 30 miles an hour. Chance of rain 50%. Saturday night, mostly cloudy with a chance of thunderstorms. A chance of showers in the evening, then showers likely after midnight. Lows in the upper 50s. Southeast winds 15 to 20 miles an hour with gusts up to 30 miles an hour. Chance of rain 70%. Sunday, mostly cloudy in the morning, then becoming partly sunny. A chance of showers and thunderstorms. Highs around 80. Chance of rain 50%. Sunday night, showers likely with a chance of thunderstorms in the evening, then partly cloudy with a chance of showers after midnight. Lows in the upper 50s. Chance of rain 60%. Monday, mostly cloudy in the morning, then mostly sunny with a chance of showers and thunderstorms in the afternoon. Highs in the lower 80s. Chance of rain 50%. Monday night, partly cloudy with a chance of showers and thunderstorms. Lows in the mid-50s. Chance of rain 50%. Tuesday, mostly sunny. Highs in the lower 80s. Tuesday night, partly cloudy. Lows in the mid-50s. Wednesday, partly sunny. Highs in the lower 80s. Wednesday night, partly cloudy with a chance of showers and thunderstorms. Lows in the mid-50s. Chance of rain 40%. Thursday, mostly cloudy in the morning, then becoming mostly sunny. Highs in the mid-80s. At 5 p.m., in Sioux City, the temperature was 87 and the dew point 50. The relative humidity was 27%. Wind was southeast at 14 miles an hour. The pressure was 30.02 inches and falling. Elsewhere in northwest Iowa, Morris was partly sunny and 86. Sheldon was partly sunny and 88. Cherokee was partly sunny and 86. Spencer was partly sunny and 87. Storm Lake was partly sunny and 88. Other conditions across the northern plains, farther east in Iowa, skies ranged from partly sunny to cloudy, and temperatures were

between 83 and 85 degrees. In eastern Nebraska, it was cloudy, and temperatures were between 82 and 86 degrees. In eastern South Dakota, skies ranged from partly sunny to cloudy, and temperatures were between 87 and 90 degrees. And in southern Minnesota, it was partly sunny. It was 88 at Worthington, 88 at Marshall, 85 at Mankato, 84 at Minneapolis, and 79 at Rochester. Once again, at 5 p.m., Sioux City had a temperature of 87. The Sioux City, Iowa climate summary for this evening, as of 4 p.m., May 28, 2026. Today's high temperature was 90 degrees. The normal high is 77. Today's low temperature was 64 degrees. The normal low is 54. No precipitation fell today, which leaves the monthly total at 2.77 inches. This is 0.67 inches below the normal amount of 3.44 inches for May. The total precipitation for the year still stands at 8.19 inches, which is 1.71 inches below normal. There were no heating degree days today, which is 3 below normal. The yearly total since July 1st is 5,850, which is 976 below normal. There were 12 cooling degree days today, which is 9 above normal. The yearly total since January 1st is 102, which is 46 above normal. The normal high temperature for tomorrow is 77 degrees, and the normal low is 54. The record high for tomorrow is 103, which occurred in 1934, and the record low is 27, which occurred in 1947. Sunset tonight is at 8:53 p.m. Sunrise tomorrow is at 5:53 a.m. The current time is 5:32 p.m. Central Daylight Time. Operating on a frequency of 162.475 MHz, this is NOAA Weather Radio Station WXL62, broadcasting from a transmitter near Lawton, Iowa. Our program originates from the National Weather Service in Sioux Falls and serves Sioux City and the surrounding Siouxland area. This hazardous weather outlook is for northwest Iowa, west central Iowa, southwest Minnesota, northeast Nebraska, central South Dakota, east central South Dakota, south central South Dakota, and southeast South Dakota. For today and tonight, no hazardous weather is expected at this time. For Friday through Wednesday, while the severe weather risk is low, additional shower and thunderstorm chances are expected over the weekend. Mainly along weather is expected at this time. For Friday through Wednesday, while the severe weather risk is low, additional shower and thunderstorm chances are expected over the weekend, mainly along and west of the James River Valley. Spotter activation is not expected at this time. Your National Weather Service forecast for Siouxland. Tonight, cloudy. Lows in the lower 60s. Southeast winds 10 to 15 miles an hour. Friday, cloudy. A slight chance of showers in the morning, then a chance of showers with a slight chance of thunderstorms in the afternoon. Not as warm with highs in the lower 70s. Southeast winds 10 to 15 miles an hour with gusts up to 25 miles an hour. Chance of rain 40%. Friday night, mostly cloudy. A chance of showers with a slight chance of thunderstorms in the evening, then showers likely with a chance of thunderstorms after midnight. Lows in the upper 50s. Southeast winds 10 to 15 miles an hour with gusts up to 25 miles an hour. Chance of rain 70%. Saturday, partly sunny in the morning, then becoming mostly cloudy. A chance of showers. A slight chance of thunderstorms in the morning, then a chance of thunderstorms in the afternoon. Highs in the upper 70s. Southeast winds 15 to 20 miles an hour with gusts up to 30 miles an hour. Chance of rain 50%. Saturday night, mostly cloudy with a chance of thunderstorms. A chance of showers in the evening, then showers likely after midnight. Lows in the upper 50s. Southeast winds 15 to 20 miles an hour with gusts up to 30 miles an hour. Chance of rain 70%. Sunday, mostly cloudy in the morning, then becoming partly sunny. A chance of showers and thunderstorms. Highs around 80. Chance of rain 50%. Sunday night, showers likely will

a chance of thunderstorms in the evening, then partly cloudy with a chance of showers after midnight. Lows in the upper 50s. Chance of rain 60%. Monday, mostly cloudy in the morning, then mostly sunny with a chance of showers and thunderstorms in the afternoon. Highs in the lower 80s. Chance of rain 50%. Monday night, partly cloudy with a chance of showers and thunderstorms. Lows in the mid-50s. Chance of rain 50%. Tuesday, mostly sunny. Highs in the lower 80s. Tuesday night, partly cloudy. Lows in the mid-50s. Wednesday, partly sunny. Highs in the lower 80s. Wednesday night, partly cloudy with a chance of showers and thunderstorms. Lows in the mid-50s. Chance of rain 40%. Thursday, mostly cloudy in the morning, then becoming mostly sunny. Highs in the mid-80s. At 5 p.m., in Sioux City, the temperature was 87, and the dew point 50. The relative humidity was 27%. Wind was southeast at 14 miles an hour. The pressure was 30.02 inches and falling. Elsewhere in northwest Iowa, Morris was partly sunny and 86. Sheldon was partly sunny and 88. Cherokee was partly sunny and 86. Spencer was partly sunny and 87. Storm Lake was partly sunny and 88. Other conditions across the northern plains, farther east in Iowa, skies ranged from partly sunny to cloudy, and temperatures were between 83 and 85 degrees. In eastern Nebraska, it was cloudy, and temperatures were between 82 and 86 degrees. In eastern South Dakota, skies ranged from partly sunny to cloudy, and temperatures were between 87 and 90 degrees. And in southern Minnesota, it was partly sunny. It was 88 at Worthington, 88 at Marshall, 85 at Mankato, 84 at Minneapolis, and 79 at Rochester. Once again, at 5 p.m., Sioux City had a temperature of 87. The Sioux City, Iowa climate summary for this evening, as of 4 p.m., May 28, 2026. Today's high temperature was 19 degrees. The normal high is 77. Today's low temperature was 64 degrees. The normal low is 54. No precipitation fell today, which leaves the monthly total at 2.77 inches. This is 0.67 inches below the normal amount of 3.44 inches for May. The total precipitation for the year still stands at 8.19 inches, which is 1.71 inches below normal. There were no heating degree days today, which is 3 below normal. The yearly total since July 1st is 5,850, which is 976 below normal. There were 12 cooling degree days today, which is 9 above normal. The yearly total since January 1st is 102, which is 46 above normal. The normal high temperature for tomorrow is 77 degrees, and the normal low is 54. The record high for tomorrow is 103, which occurred in 1934, and the record low is 27, which occurred in 1947. Sunset tonight is at 8:53 p.m. Sunrise tomorrow is at 5:53 a.m. The current time is 5:38 p.m. Central Daylight Time. Operating on a frequency of 162.475 MHz, this is NOAA Weather Radio Station WXL62, broadcasting from a transmitter near Lawton, Iowa. Our program originates from the National Weather Service in Sioux Falls and serves Sioux City and the surrounding Siouxland area. This hazardous weather outlook is for northwest Iowa, west central Iowa, southwest Minnesota, northeast Nebraska, central South Dakota, east central South Dakota, south central South Dakota, and southeast South Dakota. For today and tonight, no hazardous weather is expected at this time. For Friday through Wednesday, while the severe weather risk is low, additional shower and thunderstorm chances are expected over the weekend, mainly along and west of the James River Valley. Spotter activation is not expected at this time. Your National Weather Service forecast for Siouxland. Tonight, cloudy. Lows in the lower 60s. Southeast winds 10 to 15 miles an hour. Friday, cloudy.
a slight chance of showers in the morning, then a chance of showers with a slight chance of thunderstorms in the afternoon. Not as warm with highs in the lower 70s. Southeast winds 10 to 15 miles an hour with gusts up to 25 miles an hour. Chance of rain 40%. Friday night, mostly cloudy. A chance of showers with a slight chance of thunderstorms in the evening, then showers likely with a chance of thunderstorms after midnight. Lows in the upper 50s. Southeast winds 10 to 15 miles an hour with gusts up to 25 miles an hour. Chance of rain 70%. Saturday, partly sunny in the morning, then becoming mostly cloudy. A chance of showers. A slight chance of thunderstorms in the morning, then a chance of thunderstorms in the afternoon. Highs in the upper 70s. Southeast winds 15 to 20 miles an hour with gusts up to 30 miles an hour. Chance of rain 50%. Saturday night, mostly cloudy with a chance of thunderstorms. A chance of showers in the evening, then showers likely after midnight. Lows in the upper 50s. Southeast winds 15 to 20 miles an hour with gusts up to 30 miles an hour. Chance of rain 70%. Sunday, mostly cloudy in the morning, then becoming partly sunny. A chance of showers and thunderstorms. Highs around 80. Chance of rain 50%. Sunday night, showers likely with a chance of thunderstorms in the evening, then partly cloudy with a chance of showers after midnight. Lows in the upper 50s. Chance of rain 60%. Monday, mostly cloudy in the morning, then mostly sunny with a chance of showers and thunderstorms in the afternoon. Highs in the lower 80s. Chance of rain 50%. Monday night, partly cloudy with a chance of showers and thunderstorms. Lows in the mid-50s. Chance of rain 50%. Tuesday, mostly sunny. Highs in the lower 80s. Tuesday night, partly cloudy. Lows in the mid-50s. Wednesday, partly sunny. Highs in the lower 80s. Wednesday night, partly cloudy with a chance of showers and thunderstorms. Lows in the mid-50s. Chance of rain 40%. Thursday, mostly cloudy in the morning, then becoming mostly sunny. Highs in the mid-80s. At 5 p.m., in Sioux City, the temperature was 87 and the dew point 50. The relative humidity was 27%. Wind was southeast at 14 miles an hour. The pressure was 30.02 inches and falling. Elsewhere in northwest Iowa, Morris was partly sunny and 86. Sheldon was partly sunny and 88. Cherokee was partly sunny and 86. Spencer was partly sunny and 87. Storm Lake was partly sunny and 88. Other conditions across the northern plains, farther east in Iowa, skies ranged from partly sunny to cloudy, and temperatures were between 83 and 85 degrees. In eastern Nebraska, it was cloudy, and temperatures were between 82 and 86 degrees. In eastern South Dakota, skies ranged from partly sunny to cloudy, and temperatures were between 87 and 90 degrees. And in southern Minnesota, it was partly sunny. It was 88 at Worthington, 88 at Marshall, 85 at Mankato, 84 at Minneapolis, and 79 at Rochester. Once again, at 5 p.m., Sioux City had a temperature of 87. The Sioux City, Iowa climate summary for this evening, as of 4 p.m., May 28, 2026. Today's high temperature was 90 degrees. The normal high is 77. Today's low temperature was 64 degrees. The normal low is 54. No precipitation fell today, which leaves the monthly total at 2.77 inches. This is 0.67 inches below the normal amount of 3.44 inches for May. The total precipitation for the year still stands at 8.19 inches, which is 1.71 inches below normal. There were no heating degree days today, which is 3 below normal. The yearly total since July 1st is 5,850, which is 976 below normal. There were 12 cooling degree days today, which is 9 above normal. The yearly total since January 1st is 102, which is 46 above normal.
The normal high temperature for tomorrow is 77 degrees.

and the normal low is 54. The record high for tomorrow is 103, which occurred in 1934, and the record low is 27, which occurred in 1947. Sunset tonight is at 8:53 p.m. Sunrise tomorrow is at 5:53 a.m. The current time is 5:45 p.m. Central Daylight Time. Operating on a frequency of 162.475 MHz, this is NOAA Weather Radio Station WXL62, broadcasting from a transmitter near Lawton, Iowa. Our program originates from the National Weather Service in Sioux Falls and serves Sioux City and the surrounding Siouxland area. This hazardous weather outlook is for northwest Iowa, west central Iowa, southwest Minnesota, northeast Nebraska, central South Dakota, east central South Dakota, south central South Dakota, and southeast South Dakota. For today and tonight, no hazardous weather is expected at this time. For Friday through Wednesday, while the severe weather risk is low, additional shower and thunderstorm chances are expected over the weekend, mainly along and west of the James River Valley. Spotter activation is not expected at this time. Your National Weather Service forecast for Siouxland. Tonight, cloudy. Lows in the lower 60s. Southeast winds 10 to 15 miles an hour. Friday, cloudy. A slight chance of showers in the morning, then a chance of showers with a slight chance of thunderstorms in the afternoon. Not as warm with highs in the lower 70s. Southeast winds 10 to 15 miles an hour with gusts up to 25 miles an hour. Chance of rain 40%. Friday night, mostly cloudy. A chance of showers with a slight chance of thunderstorms in the evening, then showers likely with a chance of thunderstorms after midnight. Lows in the upper 50s. Southeast winds 10 to 15 miles an hour with gusts up to 25 miles an hour. Chance of rain 70%. Saturday, partly sunny in the morning, then becoming mostly cloudy. A chance of showers. A slight chance of thunderstorms in the morning, then a chance of thunderstorms in the afternoon. Highs in the upper 70s. Southeast winds 15 to 20 miles an hour with gusts up to 30 miles an hour. Chance of rain 50%. Saturday night, mostly cloudy with a chance of thunderstorms. A chance of showers in the evening, then showers likely after midnight. Lows in the upper 50s. Southeast winds 15 to 20 miles an hour with gusts up to 30 miles an hour. Chance of rain 70%. Sunday, mostly cloudy in the morning, then becoming partly sunny. A chance of showers and thunderstorms. Highs around 80. Chance of rain 50%. Sunday night, showers likely with a chance of thunderstorms in the evening, then partly cloudy with a chance of showers after midnight. Lows in the upper 50s. Chance of rain 60%. Monday, mostly cloudy in the morning, then mostly sunny with a chance of showers and thunderstorms in the afternoon. Highs in the lower 80s. Chance of rain 50%. Monday night, partly cloudy with a chance of showers and thunderstorms. Lows in the mid-50s. Chance of rain 50%. Tuesday, mostly sunny. Highs in the lower 80s. Tuesday night, partly cloudy. Lows in the mid-50s. Wednesday, partly sunny. Highs in the lower 80s. Wednesday night, partly cloudy with a chance of showers and thunderstorms. Lows in the mid-50s. Chance of rain 40%. Thursday, mostly cloudy in the morning, then becoming mostly sunny. Highs in the mid-80s. At 5 p.m., in Sioux City, the temperature was 87 and the dew point 50. The relative humidity was 27%. Wind was southeast at 14 miles an hour. The pressure was 30.02 inches and falling. Elsewhere in northwest Iowa, Morris was partly sunny and 86. Sheldon was partly sunny and 88. Cherokee was partly sunny and 86. Spencer was partly sunny and 87. Storm Lake was partly sunny and 88. Other conditions across the northern plains, farther east in Iowa, skies ranged from partly sunny to cloudy, and temperatures were between 83 and 85 degrees. In eastern Nebraska,

was cloudy, and temperatures were between 82 and 86 degrees. In eastern South Dakota, skies ranged from partly sunny to cloudy, and temperatures were between 87 and 90 degrees. And in southern Minnesota, it was partly sunny. It was 88 at Worthington, 88 at Marshall, 85 at Mankato, 84 at Minneapolis, and 79 at Rochester. Once again, at 5 p.m., Sioux City had a temperature of 87. The Sioux City, Iowa climate summary for this evening, as of 4 p.m., May 28, 2026. Today's high temperature was 90 degrees. The normal high is 77. Today's low temperature was 64 degrees. The normal low is 54. No precipitation fell today, which leaves the monthly total at 2.77 inches. This is 0.67 inches below the normal amount of 3.44 inches for May. The total precipitation for the year still stands at 8.19 inches, which is 1.71 inches below normal. There were no heating degree days today, which is 3 below normal. The yearly total since July 1st is 5,850, which is 976 below normal. There were 12 cooling degree days today, which is 9 above normal. The yearly total since January 1st is 102, which is 46 above normal. The normal high temperature for tomorrow is 77 degrees, and the normal low is 54. The record high for tomorrow is 103, which occurred in 1934, and the record low is 27, which occurred in 1947. Sunset tonight is at 8:53 p.m. Sunrise tomorrow is at 5:53 a.m. The current time is 5:51 p.m. Central Daylight Time. Operating on a frequency of 162.475 MHz, this is NOAA Weather Radio Station WXL62, broadcasting from a transmitter near Lawton, Iowa. Our program originates from the National Weather Service in Sioux Falls and serves Sioux City and the surrounding Siouxland area. This hazardous weather outlook is for northwest Iowa, west central Iowa, southwest Minnesota, northeast Nebraska, central South Dakota, east central South Dakota, south central South Dakota, and southeast South Dakota. For today and tonight, no hazardous weather is expected at this time. For Friday through Wednesday, while the severe weather risk is low, additional shower and thunderstorm chances are expected over the weekend, mainly along and west of the James River Valley. Spotter activation is not expected at this time. Your National Weather Service forecast for Siouxland. Tonight, mostly cloudy. A slight chance of showers after midnight. Lows in the lower 60s. Southeast winds 10 to 15 miles an hour. Chance of rain 20%. Friday, cloudy. A slight chance of showers in the morning, then a chance of showers in the afternoon. Not as warm with highs in the lower 70s. Southeast winds 10 to 15 miles an hour with gusts up to 25 miles an hour. Chance of rain 40%. Friday night, mostly cloudy. A chance of showers in the evening, then showers likely with a chance of thunderstorms after midnight. Lows in the upper 50s. Southeast winds 10 to 15 miles an hour with gusts up to 25 miles an hour. Chance of rain 70%. Saturday, partly sunny in the morning, then becoming mostly cloudy. A chance of showers. A slight chance of thunderstorms in the morning, then a chance of thunderstorms in the afternoon. Highs in the upper 70s. Southeast winds 15 to 20 miles an hour with gusts up to 30 miles an hour. Chance of rain 50%. Saturday night, mostly cloudy with a chance of thunderstorms. A chance of showers in the evening, then showers likely after midnight. Lows in the upper 50s. Southeast winds 15 to 20 miles an hour with gusts up to 30 miles an hour. Chance of rain 70%. Sunday, mostly cloudy in the morning, then becoming partly sunny. A chance of showers and thunderstorms. Highs around 80. Chance of rain 50%. Sunday night, showers likely with a chance of thunderstorms in the evening, then partly cloudy with a chance of showers after midnight. Lows in the upper 50s. Chance of rain 60%. Monday, mostly cloudy in the morning.
then mostly sunny with a chance of showers and thunderstorms in the afternoon. Highs in the lower 80s. Chance of rain 50%. Monday night, partly cloudy with a chance of showers and thunderstorms. Lows in the mid-50s. Chance of rain 50%. Tuesday, mostly sunny. Highs in the lower 80s. Tuesday night, partly cloudy. Lows in the mid-50s. Wednesday, partly sunny. Highs in the lower 80s. Wednesday night, partly cloudy with a chance of showers and thunderstorms. Lows in the mid-50s. Chance of rain 40%. Thursday, mostly cloudy in the morning, then becoming mostly sunny. Highs in the mid-80s. At 5 p.m., in Sioux City, the temperature was 87 and the dew point 50. The relative humidity was 27%. Wind was southeast at 14 miles an hour. The pressure was 30.02 inches and falling. Elsewhere in northwest Iowa, Morris was partly sunny and 86. Sheldon was partly sunny and 88. Cherokee was partly sunny and 86. Spencer was partly sunny and 87. Storm Lake was partly sunny and 88. Other conditions across the northern plains, farther east in Iowa, skies ranged from partly sunny to cloudy, and temperatures were between 83 and 85 degrees. In eastern Nebraska, it was cloudy, and temperatures were between 82 and 86 degrees. In eastern South Dakota, skies ranged from partly sunny to cloudy, and temperatures were between 87 and 90 degrees. And in southern Minnesota, it was partly sunny. It was 88 at Worthington, 88 at Marshall, 85 at Mankato, 84 at Minneapolis, and 79 at Rochester. Once again, at 5 p.m., Sioux City had a temperature of 87. The Sioux City, Iowa climate summary for this evening, as of 4 p.m., May 28, 2026. Today's high temperature was 19 degrees. The normal high is 77. Today's low temperature was 64 degrees. The normal low is 54. No precipitation fell today, which leaves the monthly total at 2.77 inches. This is 0.67 inches below the normal amount of 3.44 inches for May. The total precipitation for the year still stands at 8.19 inches, which is 1.71 inches below normal. There were no heating degree days today, which is 3 below normal. The yearly total since July 1st is 5,850, which is 976 below normal. There were 12 cooling degree days today, which is 9 above normal. The yearly total since January 1st is 102, which is 46 above normal. The normal high temperature for tomorrow is 77 degrees, and the normal low is 54. The record high for tomorrow is 103, which occurred in 1934, and the record low is 27, which occurred in 1947. Sunset tonight is at 8:53 p.m. Sunrise tomorrow is at 5:53 a.m. The current time is 5:58 p.m. Central Daylight Time. Operating on a frequency of 162.475 MHz, this is NOAA Weather Radio Station WXL62, broadcasting from a transmitter near Lawton, Iowa. Our program originates from the National Weather Service in Sioux Falls and serves Sioux City and the surrounding Siouxland area. This hazardous weather outlook is for northwest Iowa, west central Iowa, southwest Minnesota, northeast Nebraska, central South Dakota, east central South Dakota, south central South Dakota, and southeast South Dakota. For today and tonight, no hazardous weather is expected at this time. For Friday through Wednesday, while the severe weather risk is low, additional shower and thunderstorm chances are expected over the weekend, mainly along and west of the James River Valley. Spotter activation is not expected at this time. Your National Weather Service forecast for Siouxland. Tonight, mostly cloudy. A slight chance of showers after midnight. Lows in the lower 60s. Southeast winds 10 to 15 miles an hour. Chance of rain 20%. Friday, cloudy. A slight chance of showers in the morning, then a chance of showers in the afternoon. Not as warm with highs in the lower 70s.

winds 10 to 15 miles an hour with gusts up to 25 miles an hour. Chance of rain 40%. Friday night, mostly cloudy. A chance of showers in the evening, then showers likely with a chance of thunderstorms after midnight. Lows in the upper 50s. Southeast winds 10 to 15 miles an hour with gusts up to 25 miles an hour. Chance of rain 70%. Saturday, partly sunny in the morning, then becoming mostly cloudy. A chance of showers. A slight chance of thunderstorms in the morning, then a chance of thunderstorms in the afternoon. Highs in the upper 70s. Southeast winds 15 to 20 miles an hour with gusts up to 30 miles an hour. Chance of rain 50%. Saturday night, mostly cloudy with a chance of thunderstorms. A chance of showers in the evening, then showers likely after midnight. Lows in the upper 50s. Southeast winds 15 to 20 miles an hour with gusts up to 30 miles an hour. Chance of rain 70%. Sunday, mostly cloudy in the morning, then becoming partly sunny. A chance of showers and thunderstorms. Highs around 80. Chance of rain 50%. Sunday night, showers likely with a chance of thunderstorms in the evening, then partly cloudy with a chance of showers after midnight. Lows in the upper 50s. Chance of rain 60%. Monday, mostly cloudy in the morning, then mostly sunny with a chance of showers and thunderstorms in the afternoon. Highs in the lower 80s. Chance of rain 50%. Monday night, partly cloudy with a chance of showers and thunderstorms. Lows in the mid-50s. Chance of rain 50%. Tuesday, mostly sunny. Highs in the lower 80s. Tuesday night, partly cloudy. Lows in the mid-50s. Wednesday, partly sunny. Highs in the lower 80s. Wednesday night, partly cloudy with a chance of showers and thunderstorms. Lows in the mid-50s. Chance of rain 40%. Thursday, mostly cloudy in the morning, then becoming mostly sunny. Highs in the mid-80s. At 6 p.m., in Sioux City, the temperature was 87 and the dew point 52. The relative humidity was 29%. Wind was southeast at 13 miles an hour. The pressure was 30.01 inches and falling. Elsewhere in northwest Iowa, Morris was partly sunny and 86. Sheldon was partly sunny and 88. Cherokee was partly sunny and 86. Spencer was partly sunny and 83. Storm Lake was partly sunny and 86. Other conditions across the northern plains, farther east in Iowa, it was cloudy, and temperatures were between 82 and 85 degrees. In eastern Nebraska, it was cloudy, and temperatures were between 80 and 84 degrees. In eastern South Dakota, skies ranged from partly sunny to cloudy, and temperatures were between 85 and 90 degrees. And in southern Minnesota, it was partly sunny. It was 87 at Worthington, 88 at Marshall, 84 at Mankato, 83 at Minneapolis, and 79 at Rochester. Once again, at 6 p.m. Sioux City had a temperature of 87. The Sioux City, Iowa climate summary for this evening, as of 4 p.m., May 28, 2026. Today's high temperature was 90 degrees. The normal high is 77. Today's low temperature was 64 degrees. The normal low is 54. No precipitation fell today, which leaves the monthly total at 2.77 inches. This is 0.67 inches below the normal amount of 3.44 inches for May. The total precipitation for the year still stands at 8.19 inches, which is 1.71 inches below normal. There were no heating degree days today, which is 3 below normal. The yearly total since July 1st is 5,850, which is 976 below normal. There were 12 cooling degree days today, which is 9 above normal. The yearly total since January 1st is 102, which is 46 above normal. The normal high temperature for tomorrow is 77 degrees, and the normal low is 54. The record high for tomorrow is 103, which occurred in 1934, and the record low is 27, which occurred in 1947.

Wednesday, while the severe weather risk is low, additional shower and thunderstorm chances are expected over the weekend, mainly along and west of the James River Valley. Spotter activation is not expected at this time. Your National Weather Service forecast for Siouxland. Tonight, mostly cloudy. A slight chance of showers after midnight. Lows in the lower 60s. Southeast winds 10 to 15 miles an hour. Chance of rain 20%. Friday, cloudy. A slight chance of showers in the morning, then a chance of showers in the afternoon. Not as warm with highs in the lower 70s. Southeast winds 10 to 15 miles an hour with gusts up to 25 miles an hour. Chance of rain 40%. Friday night, mostly cloudy. A chance of showers in the evening, then showers likely with a chance of thunderstorms after midnight. Lows in the upper 50s. Southeast winds 10 to 15 miles an hour with gusts up to 25 miles an hour. Chance of rain 70%. Saturday, partly sunny in the morning, then becoming mostly cloudy. A chance of showers. A slight chance of thunderstorms in the morning, then a chance of thunderstorms in the afternoon. Highs in the upper 70s. Southeast winds 15 to 20 miles an hour with gusts up to 30 miles an hour. Chance of rain 50%. Saturday night, mostly cloudy with a chance of thunderstorms. A chance of showers in the evening, then showers likely after midnight. Lows in the upper 50s. Southeast winds 15 to 20 miles an hour with gusts up to 30 miles an hour. Chance of rain 70%. Sunday, mostly cloudy in the morning, then becoming partly sunny. A chance of showers and thunderstorms. Highs around 80. Chance of rain 50%. Sunday night, showers likely with a chance of thunderstorms in the evening, then partly cloudy with a chance of showers after midnight. Lows in the upper 50s. Chance of rain 60%. Monday, mostly cloudy in the morning, then mostly sunny with a chance of showers and thunderstorms in the afternoon. Highs in the lower 80s. Chance of rain 50%. Monday night, partly cloudy with a chance of showers and thunderstorms. Lows in the mid-50s. Chance of rain 50%. Tuesday, mostly sunny. Highs in the lower 80s. Tuesday night, partly cloudy. Lows in the mid-50s. Wednesday, partly sunny. Highs in the lower 80s. Wednesday night, partly cloudy with a chance of showers and thunderstorms. Lows in the mid-50s. Chance of rain 40%. Thursday, mostly cloudy in the morning, then becoming mostly sunny. Highs in the mid-80s. At 6 p.m., in Sioux City, the temperature was 87, and the dew point 52. The relative humidity was 29%. Wind was southeast at 13 miles an hour. The pressure was 30.01 inches and falling. Elsewhere in northwest Iowa, Morris was partly sunny and 86. Sheldon was partly sunny and 88. Cherokee was partly sunny and 86. Spencer was partly sunny and 83. Storm Lake was partly sunny and 86. Other conditions across the northern plains, farther east in Iowa, it was cloudy, and temperatures were between 82 and 85 degrees. In eastern Nebraska it was cloudy, and temperatures were between 80 and 84 degrees. In eastern South Dakota, skies ranged from partly sunny to cloudy, and temperatures were between 85 and 90 degrees. And in southern Minnesota, it was partly sunny. It was 87 at Worthington, 88 at Marshall, 84 at Mankato, 83 at Minneapolis, and 79 at Rochester. Once again, at 6 p.m. Sioux City had a temperature of 87. At 6 p.m., in Sioux City, the temperature was 87, and the dew point 52. The relative humidity was 29%. Wind was southeast at 13 miles an hour. The pressure was 30.01 inches and falling. Elsewhere in northwest Iowa, Morris was cloudy and 86. Sheldon was partly sunny and 88. Cherokee was partly sunny and 86. Spencer was partly sunny and 83. Storm Lake was partly sunny and 86.

Other conditions across the northern plains, farther east in Iowa, skies ranged from partly sunny to cloudy, and temperatures were between 82 and 85 degrees. In eastern Nebraska, it was cloudy, and temperatures were between 80 and 84 degrees. In eastern South Dakota, temperatures were between 85 and 90 degrees. In Mitchell, it was mostly sunny. At Sioux Falls, it was partly sunny. At Yankton, it was cloudy. And in southern Minnesota, it was partly sunny. It was 87 at Worthington, 88 at Marshall, 84 at Mankato, 83 at Minneapolis, and 79 at Rochester. Once again, at 6 p.m. Sioux City had a temperature of 87. The Sioux City, Iowa climate summary for this evening, as of 4 p.m., May 28, 2026. Today's high temperature was 90 degrees. The normal high is 77. Today's low temperature was 64 degrees. The normal low is 54. No precipitation fell today, which leaves the monthly total at 2.77 inches. This is 0.67 inches below the normal amount of 3.44 inches for May. The total precipitation for the year still stands at 8.19 inches, which is 1.71 inches below normal. There were no heating degree days today, which is 3 below normal. The yearly total since July 1st is 5,850, which is 976 below normal. There were 12 cooling degree days today, which is 9 above normal. The yearly total since January 1st is 102, which is 46 above normal. The normal high temperature for tomorrow is 77 degrees, and the normal low is 54. The record high for tomorrow is 103, which occurred in 1934, and the record low is 27, which occurred in 1947. Sunset tonight is at 8:53 p.m. Sunrise tomorrow is at 5:53 a.m. The current time is 6:13 p.m. Central Daylight Time. Operating on a frequency of 162.475 MHz, this is NOAA Weather Radio Station WXL62, broadcasting from a transmitter near Lawton, Iowa. Our program originates from the National Weather Service in Sioux Falls and serves Sioux City and the surrounding Siouxland area. This hazardous weather outlook is for northwest Iowa, west central Iowa, southwest Minnesota, northeast Nebraska, central South Dakota, east central South Dakota, south central South Dakota, and southeast South Dakota. For today and tonight, no hazardous weather is expected at this time. For Friday through Wednesday, while the severe weather risk is low, additional shower and thunderstorm chances are expected over the weekend, mainly along and west of the James River Valley. Spotter activation is not expected at this time. Your National Weather Service forecast for Siouxland. Tonight, mostly cloudy. A slight chance of showers after midnight. Lows in the lower 60s. Southeast winds 10 to 15 miles an hour. Chance of rain 20%. Friday, cloudy. A slight chance of showers in the morning, then a chance of showers in the afternoon. Not as warm with highs in the lower 70s. Southeast winds 10 to 15 miles an hour with gusts up to 25 miles an hour. Chance of rain 40%. Friday night, mostly cloudy. A chance of showers in the evening, then showers likely with a chance of thunderstorms after midnight. Lows in the upper 50s. Southeast winds 10 to 15 miles an hour with gusts up to 25 miles an hour. Chance of rain 70%. Saturday, partly sunny in the morning, then becoming mostly cloudy. A chance of showers. A slight chance of thunderstorms in the morning, then a chance of thunderstorms in the afternoon. Highs in the upper 70s. Southeast winds 15 to 20 miles an hour with gusts up to 30 miles an hour. Chance of rain 50%. Saturday night, mostly cloudy with a chance of thunderstorms. A chance of showers in the evening, then showers likely after midnight. Lows in the upper 50s. Southeast winds 15 to 20 miles an hour with gusts up to 30 miles an hour. Chance of rain 70%. Sunday, mostly cloudy in the morning, then becoming partly sunny. A chance of showers and thunderstorms. Highs around 80.

chance of rain 50%. Sunday night, showers likely with a chance of thunderstorms in the evening, then partly cloudy with a chance of showers after midnight. Lows in the upper 50s. Chance of rain 60%. Monday, mostly cloudy in the morning, then mostly sunny with a chance of showers and thunderstorms in the afternoon. Highs in the lower 80s. Chance of rain 50%. Monday night, partly cloudy with a chance of showers and thunderstorms. Lows in the mid-50s. Chance of rain 50%. Tuesday, mostly sunny. Highs in the lower 80s. Tuesday night, partly cloudy. Lows in the mid-50s. Wednesday, partly sunny. Highs in the lower 80s. Wednesday night, partly cloudy with a chance of showers and thunderstorms. Lows in the mid-50s. Chance of rain 40%. Thursday, mostly cloudy in the morning, then becoming mostly sunny. Highs in the mid-80s. At 6 p.m., in Sioux City, the temperature was 87, and the dew point 52. The relative humidity was 29%. Wind was southeast at 13 miles an hour. The pressure was 30.01 inches and falling. Elsewhere in northwest Iowa, Morris was cloudy and 86. Sheldon was partly sunny and 88. Cherokee was partly sunny and 86. Spencer was partly sunny and 83. Storm Lake was partly sunny and 86. Other conditions across the northern plains, farther east in Iowa, skies ranged from partly sunny to cloudy, and temperatures were between 82 and 85 degrees. In eastern Nebraska it was cloudy, and temperatures were between 80 and 84 degrees. In eastern South Dakota, temperatures were between 85 and 90 degrees. At Mitchell, it was mostly sunny. At Sioux Falls, it was partly sunny. At Yankton, it was cloudy. And in southern Minnesota, it was partly sunny. It was 87 at Worthington, 88 at Marshall, 84 at Mankato, 83 at Minneapolis, and 79 at Rochester. Once again, at 6 p.m. Sioux City had a temperature of 87. The Sioux City, Iowa climate summary for this evening, as of 4 p.m., May 28, 2026. Today's high temperature was 19 degrees. The normal high is 77. Today's low temperature was 64 degrees. The normal low is 54. No precipitation fell today, which leaves the monthly total at 2.77 inches. This is 0.67 inches below the normal amount of 3.44 inches for May. The total precipitation for the year still stands at 8.19 inches, which is 1.71 inches below normal. There were no heating degree days today, which is 3 below normal. The yearly total since July 1st is 5,850, which is 976 below normal. There were 12 cooling degree days today, which is 9 above normal. The yearly total since January 1st is 102, which is 46 above normal. The normal high temperature for tomorrow is 77 degrees, and the normal low is 54. The record high for tomorrow is 103, which occurred in 1934, and the record low is 27, which occurred in 1947. Sunset tonight is at 8:53 p.m. Sunrise tomorrow is at 5:53 a.m. The current time is 6:19 p.m. Central Daylight Time. Operating on a frequency of 162.475 MHz, this is NOAA Weather Radio Station WXL62, broadcasting from a transmitter near Lawton, Iowa. Our program originates from the National Weather Service in Sioux Falls and serves Sioux City and the surrounding Siouxland area. This hazardous weather outlook is for northwest Iowa, west central Iowa, southwest Minnesota, northeast Nebraska, central South Dakota, east central South Dakota, south central South Dakota, and southeast South Dakota. For today and tonight, no hazardous weather is expected at this time. For Friday through Wednesday, while the severe weather risk is low, additional shower and thunderstorm chances are expected over the weekend mainly along and west of the James River Valley. Spotter activation is not expected at this time. Your National Weather Service forecast for Siouxland. Tonight, mostly cloudy,

A slight chance of showers after midnight. Lows in the lower 60s. Southeast winds 10 to 15 miles an hour. Chance of rain 20%. Friday, cloudy. A slight chance of showers in the morning, then a chance of showers in the afternoon. Not as warm with highs in the lower 70s. Southeast winds 10 to 15 miles an hour with gusts up to 25 miles an hour. Chance of rain 40%. Friday night, mostly cloudy. A chance of showers in the evening, then showers likely with a chance of thunderstorms after midnight. Lows in the upper 50s. Southeast winds 10 to 15 miles an hour with gusts up to 25 miles an hour. Chance of rain 70%. Saturday, partly sunny in the morning, then becoming mostly cloudy. A chance of showers. A slight chance of thunderstorms in the morning, then a chance of thunderstorms in the afternoon. Highs in the upper 70s. Southeast winds 15 to 20 miles an hour with gusts up to 30 miles an hour. Chance of rain 50%. Saturday night, mostly cloudy with a chance of thunderstorms. A chance of showers in the evening, then showers likely after midnight. Lows in the upper 50s. Southeast winds 15 to 20 miles an hour with gusts up to 30 miles an hour. Chance of rain 70%. Sunday, mostly cloudy in the morning, then becoming partly sunny. A chance of showers and thunderstorms. Highs around 80. Chance of rain 50%. Sunday night, showers likely with a chance of thunderstorms in the evening, then partly cloudy with a chance of showers after midnight. Lows in the upper 50s. Chance of rain 60%. Monday, mostly cloudy in the morning, then mostly sunny with a chance of showers and thunderstorms in the afternoon. Highs in the lower 80s. Chance of rain 50%. Monday night, partly cloudy with a chance of showers and thunderstorms. Lows in the mid-50s. Chance of rain 50%. Tuesday, mostly sunny. Highs in the lower 80s. Tuesday night, partly cloudy. Lows in the mid-50s. Wednesday, partly sunny. Highs in the lower 80s. Wednesday night, partly cloudy with a chance of showers and thunderstorms. Lows in the mid-50s. Chance of rain 40%. Thursday, mostly cloudy in the morning, then becoming mostly sunny. Highs in the mid-80s. At 6 p.m., in Sioux City, the temperature was 87, and the dew point 52. The relative humidity was 29%. Wind was southeast at 13 miles an hour. The pressure was 30.01 inches and falling. Elsewhere in northwest Iowa, Morris was cloudy and 86. Sheldon was partly sunny and 88. Cherokee was partly sunny and 86. Spencer was partly sunny and 83. Storm Lake was partly sunny and 86. Other conditions across the northern plains, farther east in Iowa, skies ranged from partly sunny to cloudy, and temperatures were between 82 and 85 degrees. In eastern Nebraska, it was cloudy, and temperatures were between 80 and 84 degrees. In eastern South Dakota, temperatures were between 85 and 90 degrees. At Mitchell, it was mostly sunny. At Sioux Falls, it was partly sunny. At Yankton, it was cloudy. And in southern Minnesota, it was partly sunny. It was 87 at Worthington, 88 at Marshall, 84 at Mankato, 83 at Minneapolis, and 79 at Rochester. Once again, at 6 p.m. Sioux City had a temperature of 87. The Sioux City, Iowa climate summary for this evening, as of 4 p.m., May 28, 2026. Today's high temperature was 90 degrees. The normal high is 77. Today's low temperature was 64 degrees. The normal low is 54. No precipitation fell today, which leaves the monthly total at 2.77 inches. This is 0.67 inches below the normal amount of 3.44 inches for May. The total precipitation for the year still stands at 8.19 inches, which is 1.71 inches below normal. There were no heating degree days today, which is 3 below normal. The yearly total since July 1st is 5,850, which is

976 below normal. There were 12 cooling degree days today, which is 9 above normal. The yearly total since January 1st is 102, which is 46 above normal. The normal high temperature for tomorrow is 77 degrees, and the normal low is 54. The record high for tomorrow is 103, which occurred in 1934, and the record low is 27, which occurred in 1947. Sunset tonight is at 8:53 p.m. Sunrise tomorrow is at 5:53 a.m. The current time is 6:26 p.m. Central Daylight Time. Operating on a frequency of 162.475 MHz, this is NOAA Weather Radio Station WXL62, broadcasting from a transmitter near Lawton, Iowa. Our program originates from the National Weather Service in Sioux Falls and serves Sioux City and the surrounding Siouxland area. This hazardous weather outlook is for northwest Iowa, west central Iowa, southwest Minnesota, northeast Nebraska, central South Dakota, east central South Dakota, south central South Dakota, and southeast South Dakota. For today and tonight, no hazardous weather is expected at this time. For Friday through Wednesday, while the severe weather risk is low, additional shower and thunderstorm chances are expected over the weekend, mainly along and west of the James River Valley. Spotter activation is not expected at this time. Your National Weather Service forecast for Siouxland. Tonight, mostly cloudy. A slight chance of showers after midnight. Lows in the lower 60s. Southeast winds 10 to 15 miles an hour. Chance of rain 20%. Friday, cloudy. A slight chance of showers in the morning, then a chance of showers in the afternoon. Not as warm with highs in the lower 70s. Southeast winds 10 to 15 miles an hour with gusts up to 25 miles an hour. Chance of rain 40%. Friday night, mostly cloudy. A chance of showers in the evening, then showers likely with a chance of thunderstorms after midnight. Lows in the upper 50s. Southeast winds 10 to 15 miles an hour with gusts up to 25 miles an hour. Chance of rain 70%. Saturday, partly sunny in the morning, then becoming mostly cloudy. A chance of showers. A slight chance of thunderstorms in the morning, then a chance of thunderstorms in the afternoon. Highs in the upper 70s. Southeast winds 15 to 20 miles an hour with gusts up to 30 miles an hour. Chance of rain 50%. Saturday night, mostly cloudy with a chance of thunderstorms. A chance of showers in the evening, then showers likely after midnight. Lows in the upper 50s. Southeast winds 15 to 20 miles an hour with gusts up to 30 miles an hour. Chance of rain 70%. Sunday, mostly cloudy in the morning, then becoming partly sunny. A chance of showers and thunderstorms. Highs around 80. Chance of rain 50%. Sunday night, showers likely with a chance of thunderstorms in the evening, then partly cloudy with a chance of showers after midnight. Lows in the upper 50s. Chance of rain 60%. Monday, mostly cloudy in the morning, then mostly sunny with a chance of showers and thunderstorms in the afternoon. Highs in the lower 80s. Chance of rain 50%. Monday night, partly cloudy with a chance of showers and thunderstorms. Lows in the mid-50s. Chance of rain 50%. Tuesday, mostly sunny. Highs in the lower 80s. Tuesday night, partly cloudy. Lows in the mid-50s. Wednesday, partly sunny. Highs in the lower 80s. Wednesday night, partly cloudy with a chance of showers and thunderstorms. Lows in the mid-50s. Chance of rain 40%. Thursday, mostly cloudy in the morning, then becoming mostly sunny. Highs in the mid-80s. At 6 p.m., in Sioux City, the temperature was 87 and the dew point 52. The relative humidity was 29%. Wind was southeast at 13 miles an hour. The pressure was 30.01 inches and falling. Elsewhere in northwest Iowa, Morris was cloudy and 86. Sheldon was partly sunny and 88. Cherokee was partly sunny and 86.

was partly sunny and 83. Storm Lake was partly sunny and 86. Other conditions across the northern plains, farther east in Iowa, skies ranged from partly sunny to cloudy, and temperatures were between 82 and 85 degrees. In eastern Nebraska, it was cloudy, and temperatures were between 80 and 84 degrees. In eastern South Dakota, temperatures were between 85 and 90 degrees. At Mitchell, it was mostly sunny. At Sioux Falls, it was partly sunny. At Yankton, it was cloudy. And in southern Minnesota, it was partly sunny. It was 87 at Worthington, 88 at Marshall, 84 at Mankato, 83 at Minneapolis, and 79 at Rochester. Once again, at 6 p.m. Sioux City had a temperature of 87. The Sioux City, Iowa climate summary for this evening, as of 4 p.m., May 28, 2026. Today's high temperature was 90 degrees. The normal high is 77. Today's low temperature was 64 degrees. The normal low is 54. No precipitation fell today, which leaves the monthly total at 2.77 inches. This is 0.67 inches below the normal amount of 3.44 inches for May. The total precipitation for the year still stands at 8.19 inches, which is 1.71 inches below normal. There were no heating degree days today, which is 3 below normal. The yearly total since July 1st is 5,850, which is 976 below normal. There were 12 cooling degree days today, which is 9 above normal. The yearly total since January 1st is 102, which is 46 above normal. The normal high temperature for tomorrow is 77 degrees, and the normal low is 54. The record high for tomorrow is 103, which occurred in 1934, and the record low is 27, which occurred in 1947. 7 degrees, and the normal low is 54. The record high for tomorrow is 103, which occurred in 1934, and the record low is 27, which occurred in 1947. Sunset tonight is at 8:53 p.m. Sunrise tomorrow is at 5:53 a.m. The current time is 6:33 p.m. Central Daylight Time. Operating on a frequency of 162.475 MHz, this is NOAA Weather Radio Station WXL62, broadcasting from a transmitter near Lawton, Iowa. Our program originates from the National Weather Service in Sioux Falls and serves Sioux City and the surrounding Siouxland area. This hazardous weather outlook is for northwest Iowa, west central Iowa, southwest Minnesota, northeast Nebraska, central South Dakota, east central South Dakota, south central South Dakota, and southeast South Dakota. For today and tonight, no hazardous weather is expected at this time. For Friday through Wednesday, while the severe weather risk is low, additional shower and thunderstorm chances are expected over the weekend, mainly along and west of the James River Valley. Spotter activation is not expected at this time. Your National Weather Service forecast for Siouxland. Tonight, mostly cloudy. A slight chance of showers after midnight. Lows in the lower 60s. Southeast winds 10 to 15 miles an hour. Chance of rain 20%. Friday, cloudy. A slight chance of showers in the morning, then a chance of showers in the afternoon. Not as warm with highs in the lower 70s. Southeast winds 10 to 15 miles an hour with gusts up to 25 miles an hour. Chance of rain 40%. Friday night, mostly cloudy. A chance of showers in the evening, then showers likely with a chance of thunderstorms after midnight. Lows in the upper 50s. Southeast winds 10 to 15 miles an hour with gusts up to 25 miles an hour. Chance of rain 70%. Saturday, partly sunny in the morning, then becoming mostly cloudy. A chance of showers. A slight chance of thunderstorms in the morning, then a chance of thunderstorms in the afternoon. Highs in the upper 70s. Southeast winds 15 to 20 miles an hour with gusts up to 30 miles an hour. Chance of rain 50%. Saturday night, mostly cloudy with a chance of thunderstorms. A chance of showers in the evening, then showers likely after midnight. Lows in the upper 50s.

southeast winds 15 to 20 miles an hour with gusts up to 30 miles an hour. Chance of rain 70%. Sunday, mostly cloudy in the morning, then becoming partly sunny. A chance of showers and thunderstorms. Highs around 80. Chance of rain 50%. Sunday night, showers likely with a chance of thunderstorms in the evening, then partly cloudy with a chance of showers after midnight. Lows in the upper 50s. Chance of rain 60%. Monday, mostly cloudy in the morning, then mostly sunny with a chance of showers and thunderstorms in the afternoon. Highs in the lower 80s. Chance of rain 50%. Monday night, partly cloudy with a chance of showers and thunderstorms. Lows in the mid-50s. Chance of rain 50%. Tuesday, mostly sunny. Highs in the lower 80s. Tuesday night, partly cloudy. Lows in the mid-50s. Wednesday, partly sunny. Highs in the lower 80s. Wednesday night, partly cloudy with a chance of showers and thunderstorms. Lows in the mid-50s. Chance of rain 40%. Thursday, mostly cloudy in the morning, then becoming mostly sunny. Highs in the mid-80s. At 6 p.m., in Sioux City, the temperature was 87 and the dew point 52. The relative humidity was 29%. Wind was southeast at 13 miles an hour. The pressure was 30.01 inches and falling. Elsewhere in northwest Iowa, Morris was cloudy and 86. Sheldon was partly sunny and 88. Cherokee was partly sunny and 86. Spencer was partly sunny and 83. Storm Lake was partly sunny and 86. Other conditions across the northern plains, farther east in Iowa, skies ranged from partly sunny to cloudy, and temperatures were between 82 and 85 degrees. In eastern Nebraska, it was cloudy, and temperatures were between 80 and 84 degrees. In eastern South Dakota, temperatures were between 85 and 90 degrees. At Mitchell, it was mostly sunny. At Sioux Falls, it was partly sunny. At Yankton, it was cloudy. And in southern Minnesota, it was partly sunny. It was 87 at Worthington, 88 at Marshall, 84 at Mankato, 83 at Minneapolis, and 79 at Rochester. Once again, at 6 p.m. Sioux City had a temperature of 87. The Sioux City, Iowa climate summary for this evening, as of 4 p.m., May 28, 2026. Today's high temperature was 90 degrees. The normal high is 77. Today's low temperature was 64 degrees. The normal low is 54. No precipitation fell today, which leaves the monthly total at 2.77 inches. This is 0.67 inches below the normal amount of 3.44 inches for May. The total precipitation for the year still stands at 8.19 inches, which is 1.71 inches below normal. There were no heating degree days today, which is 3 below normal. The yearly total since July 1st is 5,850, which is 976 below normal. There were 12 cooling degree days today, which is 9 above normal. The yearly total since January 1st is 102, which is 46 above normal. The normal high temperature for tomorrow is 77 degrees, and the normal low is 54. The record high for tomorrow is 103, which occurred in 1934, and the record low is 27, which occurred in 1947. Sunset tonight is at 8:53 p.m. Sunrise tomorrow is at 5:53 a.m. The current time is 6:39 p.m. Central Daylight Time. Operating on a frequency of 162.475 MHz, this is NOAA Weather Radio Station WXL62, broadcasting from a transmitter near Lawton, Iowa. Our program originates from the National Weather Service in Sioux Falls and serves Sioux City and the surrounding Sioux Land area. This hazardous weather outlook is for northwest Iowa, west central Iowa, southwest Minnesota, northeast Nebraska, central South Dakota, east central South Dakota, south central South Dakota, and southeast South Dakota. For today and tonight, no hazardous weather is expected at this time. For Friday through Wednesday, while the severe weather
While the risk is low, additional shower and thunderstorm chances are expected over the weekend, mainly along and west of the James River Valley. Spotter activation is not expected at this time. Your National Weather Service forecast for Siouxland. Tonight, mostly cloudy. A slight chance of showers after midnight. Lows in the lower 60s. Southeast winds 10 to 15 miles an hour. Chance of rain 20%. Friday, cloudy. A slight chance of showers in the morning, then a chance of showers in the afternoon. Not as warm with highs in the lower 70s. Southeast winds 10 to 15 miles an hour with gusts up to 25 miles an hour. Chance of rain 40%. Friday night, mostly cloudy. A chance of showers in the evening, then showers likely with a chance of thunderstorms after midnight. Lows in the upper 50s. Southeast winds 10 to 15 miles an hour with gusts up to 25 miles an hour. Chance of rain 70%. Saturday, partly sunny in the morning, then becoming mostly cloudy. A chance of showers. A slight chance of thunderstorms in the morning, then a chance of thunderstorms in the afternoon. Highs in the upper 70s. Southeast winds 15 to 20 miles an hour with gusts up to 30 miles an hour. Chance of rain 50%. Saturday night, mostly cloudy with a chance of thunderstorms. A chance of showers in the evening, then showers likely after midnight. Lows in the upper 50s. Southeast winds 15 to 20 miles an hour with gusts up to 30 miles an hour. Chance of rain 70%. Sunday, mostly cloudy in the morning, then becoming partly sunny. A chance of showers and thunderstorms. Highs around 80. Chance of rain 50%. Sunday night, showers likely with a chance of thunderstorms in the evening, then partly cloudy with a chance of showers after midnight. Lows in the upper 50s. Chance of rain 60%. Monday, mostly cloudy in the morning, then mostly sunny with a chance of showers and thunderstorms in the afternoon. Highs in the lower 80s. Chance of rain 50%. Monday night, partly cloudy with a chance of showers and thunderstorms. Lows in the mid-50s. Chance of rain 50%. Tuesday, mostly sunny. Highs in the lower 80s. Tuesday night, partly cloudy. Lows in the mid-50s. Wednesday, partly sunny. Highs in the lower 80s. Wednesday night, partly cloudy with a chance of showers and thunderstorms. Lows in the mid-50s. Chance of rain 40%. Thursday, mostly cloudy in the morning, then becoming mostly sunny. Highs in the mid-80s. At 6 p.m., in Sioux City, the temperature was 87 and the dew point 52. The relative humidity was 29%. Wind was southeast at 13 miles an hour. The pressure was 30.01 inches and falling. Elsewhere in northwest Iowa, Morris was cloudy and 86. Sheldon was partly sunny and 88. Cherokee was partly sunny and 86. Spencer was partly sunny and 83. Storm Lake was partly sunny and 86. Other conditions across the northern plains, farther east in Iowa, skies ranged from partly sunny to cloudy, and temperatures were between 82 and 85 degrees. In eastern Nebraska, it was cloudy, and temperatures were between 80 and 84 degrees. In eastern South Dakota, temperatures were between 85 and 90 degrees. At Mitchell, it was mostly sunny. At Sioux Falls, it was partly sunny. At Yankton, it was cloudy. And in southern Minnesota, it was partly sunny. It was 87 at Worthington, 88 at Marshall, 84 at Mankato, 83 at Minneapolis, and 79 at Rochester. Once again, at 6 p.m. Sioux City had a temperature of 87. The Sioux City, Iowa climate summary for this evening, as of 4 p.m., May 28, 2026. Today's high temperature was 90 degrees. The normal high is 77. Today's low temperature was 64 degrees. The normal low is 54. No precipitation fell today, which leaves the monthly total at 2.77 inches. This is 0.67 inches below the normal amount of

3.44 inches for May. The total precipitation for the year still stands at 8.19 inches, which is 1.71 inches below normal. There were no heating degree days today, which is 3 below normal. The yearly total since July 1st is 5,850, which is 976 below normal. There were 12 cooling degree days today, which is 9 above normal. The yearly total since January 1st is 102, which is 46 above normal. The normal high temperature for tomorrow is 77 degrees, and the normal low is 54. The record high for tomorrow is 103, which occurred in 1934, and the record low is 27, which occurred in 1947. Sunset tonight is at 8:53 p.m. Sunrise tomorrow is at 5:53 a.m. The current time is 6:46 p.m. Central Daylight Time. Operating on a frequency of 162.475 MHz, this is NOAA Weather Radio Station WXL62, broadcasting from a transmitter near Lawton, Iowa. Our program originates from the National Weather Service in Sioux Falls and serves Sioux City and the surrounding Siouxland area. This hazardous weather outlook is for northwest Iowa, west central Iowa, southwest Minnesota, northeast Nebraska, central South Dakota, east central South Dakota, south central South Dakota, and southeast South Dakota. For today and tonight, no hazardous weather is expected at this time. For Friday through Wednesday, while the severe weather risk is low, additional shower and thunderstorm chances are expected over the weekend, mainly along and west of the James River Valley. Spotter activation is not expected at this time. Your National Weather Service forecast for Siouxland. Tonight, mostly cloudy. A slight chance of showers after midnight. Lows in the lower 60s. Southeast winds 10 to 15 miles an hour. Chance of rain 20%. Friday, cloudy. A slight chance of showers in the morning, then a chance of showers in the afternoon. Not as warm with highs in the lower 70s. Southeast winds 10 to 15 miles an hour with gusts up to 25 miles an hour. Chance of rain 40%. Friday night, mostly cloudy. A chance of showers in the evening, then showers likely with a chance of thunderstorms after midnight. Lows in the upper 50s. Southeast winds 10 to 15 miles an hour with gusts up to 25 miles an hour. Chance of rain 70%. Saturday, partly sunny in the morning, then becoming mostly cloudy. A chance of showers. A slight chance of thunderstorms in the morning, then a chance of thunderstorms in the afternoon. Highs in the upper 70s. Southeast winds 15 to 20 miles an hour with gusts up to 30 miles an hour. Chance of rain 50%. Saturday night, mostly cloudy with a chance of thunderstorms. A chance of showers in the evening, then showers likely after midnight. Lows in the upper 50s. Southeast winds 15 to 20 miles an hour with gusts up to 30 miles an hour. Chance of rain 70%. Sunday, mostly cloudy in the morning, then becoming partly sunny. A chance of showers and thunderstorms. Highs around 80. Chance of rain 50%. Sunday night, showers likely with a chance of thunderstorms in the evening, then partly cloudy with a chance of showers after midnight. Lows in the upper 50s. Chance of rain 60%. Monday, mostly cloudy in the morning, then mostly sunny with a chance of showers and thunderstorms in the afternoon. Highs in the lower 80s. Chance of rain 50%. Monday night, partly cloudy with a chance of showers and thunderstorms. Lows in the mid-50s. Chance of rain 50%. Tuesday, mostly sunny. Highs in the lower 80s. Tuesday night, partly cloudy. Lows in the mid-50s. Wednesday, partly sunny. Highs in the lower 80s. Wednesday night, partly cloudy with a chance of showers and thunderstorms. Lows in the mid-50s. Chance of rain 40%. Thursday, mostly cloudy in the morning, then becoming mostly sunny. Highs in the mid-80s. At 6 p.m., in Sioux City, the temperature was 87 and the dew point 52. The relative humidity was 29%.
Wind was southeast at 13 miles an hour. The pressure was 30.01 inches and falling. Elsewhere in northwest Iowa, Morris was cloudy and 86. Sheldon was partly sunny and 88. Cherokee was partly sunny and 86. Spencer was partly sunny and 83. Storm Lake was partly sunny and 86. Other conditions across the northern plains, farther east in Iowa, skies ranged from partly sunny to cloudy, and temperatures were between 82 and 85 degrees. In eastern Nebraska, it was cloudy, and temperatures were between 80 and 84 degrees. In eastern South Dakota, temperatures were between 85 and 90 degrees. At Mitchell, it was mostly sunny. At Sioux Falls, it was partly sunny. At Yankton, it was cloudy. And in southern Minnesota, it was partly sunny. It was 87 at Worthington, 88 at Marshall, 84 at Mankato, 83 at Minneapolis, and 79 at Rochester. Once again, at 6 p.m. Sioux City had a temperature of 87. The Sioux City, Iowa climate summary for this evening, as of 4 p.m., May 28, 2026. Today's high temperature was 90 degrees. The normal high is 77. Today's low temperature was 64 degrees. The normal low is 54. No precipitation fell today, which leaves the monthly total at 2.77 inches. This is 0.67 inches below the normal amount of 3.44 inches for May. The total precipitation for the year still stands at 8.19 inches, which is 1.71 inches below normal. There were no heating degree days today, which is 3 below normal. The yearly total since July 1st is 5,850, which is 976 below normal. There were 12 cooling degree days today, which is 9 above normal. The yearly total since January 1st is 102, which is 46 above normal. The normal high temperature for tomorrow is 77 degrees, and the normal low is 54. The record high for tomorrow is 103, which occurred in 1934, and the record low is 27, which occurred in 1947. Sunset tonight is at 8:53 p.m. Sunrise tomorrow is at 5:53 a.m. The current time is 6:53 p.m. Central Daylight Time. Operating on a frequency of 162.475 MHz, this is NOAA Weather Radio Station WXL62, broadcasting from a transmitter near Lawton, Iowa. Our program originates from the National Weather Service in Sioux Falls and serves Sioux City and the surrounding Siouxland area. This hazardous weather outlook is for northwest Iowa, west central Iowa, southwest Minnesota, northeast Nebraska, central South Dakota, east central South Dakota, south central South Dakota, and southeast South Dakota. For today and tonight, no hazardous weather is expected at this time. For Friday through Wednesday, while the severe weather risk is low, additional shower and thunderstorm chances are expected over the weekend, mainly along and west of the James River Valley. Spotter activation is not expected at this time. Your National Weather Service forecast for Siouxland. Tonight, mostly cloudy. A slight chance of showers after midnight. Lows in the lower 60s. Southeast winds 10 to 15 miles an hour. Chance of rain 20%. Friday, cloudy. A slight chance of showers in the morning, then a chance of showers in the afternoon. Not as warm with highs in the lower 70s. Southeast winds 10 to 15 miles an hour with gusts up to 25 miles an hour. Chance of rain 40%. Friday night, mostly cloudy. A chance of showers in the evening, then showers likely with a chance of thunderstorms after midnight. Lows in the upper 50s. Southeast winds 10 to 15 miles an hour with gusts up to 25 miles an hour. Chance of rain 70%. Saturday, partly sunny in the morning, then becoming mostly cloudy. A chance of showers. A slight chance of thunderstorms in the morning, then a chance of thunderstorms in the afternoon. Highs in the upper 70s. Southeast winds 15 to 20 miles an hour with gusts up to 30 miles an hour. Chance of rain 50%. Saturday night, mostly cloudy with a chance of thunderstorms.

a chance of showers in the evening, then showers likely after midnight. Lows in the upper 50s. Southeast winds 15 to 20 miles an hour with gusts up to 30 miles an hour. Chance of rain 70%. Sunday, mostly cloudy in the morning, then becoming partly sunny. A chance of showers and thunderstorms. Highs around 80. Chance of rain 50%. Sunday night, showers likely with a chance of thunderstorms in the evening, then partly cloudy with a chance of showers after midnight. Lows in the upper 50s. Chance of rain 60%. Monday, mostly cloudy in the morning, then mostly sunny with a chance of showers and thunderstorms in the afternoon. Highs in the lower 80s. Chance of rain 50%. Monday night, partly cloudy with a chance of showers and thunderstorms. Lows in the mid-50s. Chance of rain 50%. Tuesday, mostly sunny. Highs in the lower 80s. Tuesday night, partly cloudy. Lows in the mid-50s. Wednesday, partly sunny. Highs in the lower 80s. Wednesday night, partly cloudy with a chance of showers and thunderstorms. Lows in the mid-50s. Chance of rain 40%. Thursday, mostly cloudy in the morning, then becoming mostly sunny. Highs in the mid-80s. At 6 p.m., in Sioux City, the temperature was 87 and the dew point 52. The relative humidity was 29%. Wind was southeast at 13 miles an hour. The pressure was 30.01 inches and falling. Elsewhere in northwest Iowa, Morris was cloudy and 86. Sheldon was partly sunny and 88. Cherokee was partly sunny and 86. Spencer was partly sunny and 83. Storm Lake was partly sunny and 86. Other conditions across the northern plains, farther east in Iowa, skies ranged from partly sunny to cloudy, and temperatures were between 82 and 85 degrees. In eastern Nebraska, it was cloudy, and temperatures were between 80 and 84 degrees. In eastern South Dakota, temperatures were between 85 and 90 degrees. At Mitchell, it was mostly sunny. At Sioux Falls, it was partly sunny. At Yankton, it was cloudy. And in southern Minnesota, it was partly sunny. It was 87 at Worthington, 88 at Marshall, 84 at Mankato, 83 at Minneapolis, and 79 at Rochester. Once again, at 6 p.m. Sioux City had a temperature of 87. The Sioux City, Iowa climate summary for this evening, as of 4 p.m., May 28, 2026. Today's high temperature was 90 degrees. The normal high is 77. Today's low temperature was 64 degrees. The normal low is 54. No precipitation fell today, which leaves the monthly total at 2.77 inches. This is 0.67 inches below the normal amount of 3.44 inches for May. The total precipitation for the year still stands at 8.19 inches, which is 1.71 inches below normal. There were no heating degree days today, which is 3 below normal. The yearly total since July 1st is 5,850, which is 976 below normal. There were 12 cooling degree days today, which is 9 above normal. The yearly total since January 1st is 102, which is 46 above normal. The normal high temperature for tomorrow is 77 degrees, and the normal low is 54. The record high for tomorrow is 103, which occurred in 1934, and the record low is 27, which occurred in 1947. Sunset tonight is at 8:53 p.m. Sunrise tomorrow is at 5:53 a.m. The current time is 7 p.m. Central Daylight Time. Operating on a frequency of 162.475 MHz, this is NOAA Weather Radio Station WXL62, broadcasting from a transmitter near Lawton, Iowa. Our program originates from the National Weather Service in Sioux Falls and serves Sioux City and the surrounding Siouxland area. This hazardous weather outlook is for northwest Iowa, west central Iowa, southwest Minnesota, northeast Nebraska, central South Dakota, east central South Dakota, south central South Dakota, and southeast South Dakota. For today and tonight.